8 inches and rising. At Gainesville, it was partly sunny and 76, wind northeast at 8. At Winder, it was cloudy, the temperature was 77. At Greensboro, it was cloudy and 81, wind northeast at 8. At Jefferson, it was partly cloudy and 79, wind east at 8. At Monroe, it was cloudy. At Alberton, it was cloudy and 81, wind northeast at 6. At Canyon, it was partly cloudy and 80, wind east at 7. At Clemson, it was cloudy and 77, wind northeast at 7. Elsewhere across Georgia, at Atlanta it was partly sunny and 81, wind east at 12. At Cartersville, the temperature was 81, wind east at 9, gusting to 16. At Lawrenceville, it was partly sunny and 77, wind northeast at 7. At Macon, it was partly cloudy and 83, wind northeast at 3. At Rome, it was partly sunny and 81, wind east at 9. At Augusta, it was partly cloudy and 84, wind northeast at 7. At Savannah, it was mostly cloudy and 83, wind east at 16 gusting to 23. Elsewhere across the region, at Chattanooga, it was partly sunny and 83, wind southeast at 8. At Asheville, it was cloudy and 72, wind calm. At Greenville-Spartanburg, it was mostly cloudy and 77, wind north at 6. Here is the hazardous weather outlook. This hazardous weather outlook is for north and central Georgia. For this afternoon and tonight, isolated to scattered afternoon thunderstorms, primarily across central Georgia, could bring gusty winds, frequent lightning, and brief downpours. Easterly winds will become breezy, with gusts to around 20 to 25 miles per hour during the afternoon. And now the extended outlook for the period Tuesday through Sunday, isolated afternoon thunderstorms across south central Georgia each day through midweek, then across most of the area by late week. Following cooler weather early in the week, temperatures will gradually warm back to above normal by mid to late week. Spotter information statement. 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Please relay any information about observed severe weather to the National Weather Service. Here is the official forecast from your National Weather Service for the Athens listening area. Tonight, mostly cloudy, then becoming partly cloudy late this evening, then becoming mostly clear. Lows in the upper 60s. East winds 5 to 10 miles an hour. Tuesday, sunny. Highs in the upper 80s. East winds 10 to 20 miles an hour. Tuesday night, clear. Lows in the upper 60s. Northeast winds up to 10 miles an hour. Wednesday, sunny. Highs around 90. East winds 5 to 15 miles an hour. Wednesday night, mostly clear. Lows in the upper 60s. Light east winds. And now the extended forecast. Thursday and Thursday night, partly cloudy. A slight chance of showers. Highs in the lower 90s. Lows around 70. Friday and Friday night, partly cloudy. A chance of showers and thunderstorms. Highs in the lower 90s. Lows around 70. Saturday and Saturday night, partly cloudy. A chance of showers and a slight chance of thunderstorms. Highs around 90. Lows in the upper 60s. Sunday and Sunday night, mostly clear. A chance of showers and a slight chance of thunderstorms. Highs in the lower 90s. Lows in the upper 60s. Monday and Monday night, mostly clear. A slight chance of showers and thunderstorms. Highs in the lower 90s. Lows in the upper 60s. For more detailed weather, water, and climate information, please visit our website at weather.gov/Atlanta. The current time is 8:06 p.m. Eastern Daylight Time. Here are the 8 p.m. weather observations from around the area. At Athens,
It was partly cloudy. The temperature was 77 degrees. Dew point 67 degrees. Relative humidity 71%. Wind east at 7 miles an hour. Pressure was 30.09 inches and rising. At Gainesville, it was partly cloudy and 74. Wind northeast at 8. At Winder, it was cloudy. The temperature was 77. At Greensboro. At Jefferson, it was partly cloudy and 76. Wind east at 5. At Monroe, it was cloudy. At Albertton, it was mostly cloudy and 77. Wind calm. At Canyon, it was partly cloudy and 76. Wind northeast at 5. At Clemson, it was cloudy and 76. Wind northeast at 5. Elsewhere across Georgia, at Atlanta it was mostly cloudy and 79. Wind east at 14. At Cartersville, the temperature was 79. Wind east at 10. At Lawrenceville, it was cloudy and 77. Wind northeast at 6. At Macon, it was mostly cloudy and 79. Wind east at 8. At Rome, it was mostly cloudy and 79. Wind east at 8. At Augusta, it was cloudy and 80. Wind east at 3. At Savannah, it was partly cloudy and 81. Wind east at 14, gusting to 20. Elsewhere across the region, at Chattanooga, it was mostly cloudy and 81, wind south at 5. At Asheville, it was cloudy and 70, wind calm. At Greenville-Spartanburg, it was mostly cloudy and 74, wind north at 6. Here is the hazardous weather outlook. This hazardous weather outlook is for North and Central Georgia. For this afternoon and tonight, isolated to scattered afternoon thunderstorms, primarily across central Georgia, could bring gusty winds, frequent lightning, and brief downpours. Easterly winds will become breezy, with gusts to around 20 to 25 miles per hour during the afternoon. And now the extended outlook for the period Tuesday through Sunday, isolated afternoon thunderstorms across south central Georgia each day through midweek, then across most of the area by late week. Following cooler weather early in the week, temperatures will gradually warm back to above normal by mid to late week. Spotter information statement. 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Here is the official forecast from your National Weather Service for the Athens listening area. Tonight, mostly cloudy, then becoming partly cloudy late this evening, then becoming mostly clear. Lows in the upper 60s. East winds 5 to 10 miles an hour. Tuesday, sunny. Highs in the upper 80s. East winds 10 to 20 miles an hour. Tuesday night, clear. Lows in the upper 60s. Northeast winds up to 10 miles an hour. Wednesday, sunny. Highs around 90. East winds 5 to 15 miles an hour. Wednesday night, mostly clear. Lows in the upper 60s. Light east winds. And now the extended forecast. Thursday and Thursday night, partly cloudy. A slight chance of showers. Highs in the lower 90s. Lows around 70. Friday and Friday night, partly cloudy. A chance of showers and thunderstorms. Highs in the lower 90s. Lows around 70. Saturday and Saturday night, partly cloudy. A chance of showers and a slight chance of thunderstorms. Highs around 90. Lows in the upper 60s. Sunday and Sunday night, mostly clear. A chance of showers and a slight chance of thunderstorms. Highs in the lower 90s. Lows in the upper 60s. Monday and Monday night, mostly clear. A slight chance of showers and thunderstorms. Highs in the lower 90s. Lows in the upper 60s. For more detailed weather, water, and climate information, please visit our website at weather.gov/Atlanta. The current time is 8:11 p.m. Eastern Daylight Time.
here on the 8 p.m.

other observations from around the area. At Athens, it was partly cloudy. The temperature was 77 degrees, dew point 67 degrees, relative humidity 71%, wind east at 7 miles an hour, pressure was 30.09 inches and rising. At Gainesville, it was partly cloudy and 74, wind northeast at 8. At Winder, it was cloudy, the temperature was 77. At Greensboro. At Jefferson, it was partly cloudy and 76, wind east at 5. At Monroe, it was cloudy. At Alberton, it was mostly cloudy and 77, wind calm. At Canyon, it was partly cloudy and 76, wind northeast at 5. At Clemson, it was cloudy and 76, wind northeast at 5. Elsewhere across Georgia, at Atlanta it was mostly cloudy and 79, wind east at 14. At Cartersville, the temperature was 79, wind east at 10. At Lawrenceville, it was cloudy and 77, wind northeast at 6. At Macon, it was mostly cloudy and 79, wind east at 8. At Rome, it was mostly cloudy and 79, wind east at 8. At Augusta, it was cloudy and 80, wind east at 3. At Savannah, it was partly cloudy and 81, wind east at 14, gusting to 20. Elsewhere across the region, at Chattanooga, it was mostly cloudy and 81, wind south at 5. At Asheville, it was cloudy and 70, wind calm. At Greenville-Spartanburg, it was mostly cloudy and 74, wind north at 6. Here is the hazardous weather outlook. This hazardous weather outlook is for North and Central Georgia. For this afternoon and tonight, isolated to scattered afternoon thunderstorms, primarily across Central Georgia, could bring gusty winds, frequent lightning, and brief downpours. Easterly winds will become breezy, with gusts to around 20 to 25 miles per hour during the afternoon. And now the extended outlook for the period Tuesday through Sunday, isolated afternoon thunderstorms across south central Georgia each day through midweek, then across most of the area by late week. Following cooler weather early in the week, temperatures will gradually warm back to above normal by mid to late week. Spotter information statement. 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Here is the official forecast from your National Weather Service for the Athens listening area. Tonight, mostly cloudy, then becoming partly cloudy late this evening, then becoming mostly clear. Lows in the upper 60s. East winds 5 to 10 miles an hour. Tuesday, sunny. Highs in the upper 80s. East winds 10 to 20 miles an hour. Tuesday night, clear. Lows in the upper 60s. Northeast winds up to 10 miles an hour. Wednesday, sunny. Highs around 90. East winds 5 to 15 miles an hour. Wednesday night, mostly clear. Lows in the upper 60s. Light east winds. And now the extended forecast. Thursday and Thursday night, partly cloudy. A slight chance of showers. Highs in the lower 90s. Lows around 70. Friday and Friday night, partly cloudy. A chance of showers and thunderstorms. Highs in the lower 90s. Lows around 70. Saturday and Saturday night, partly cloudy. A chance of showers and a slight chance of thunderstorms. Highs around 90. Lows in the upper 60s. Sunday and Sunday night, mostly clear. A chance of showers and a slight chance of thunderstorms. Highs in the lower 90s. Lows in the upper 60s. Monday and Monday night, mostly clear. A slight chance of showers and thunderstorms. Highs in the lower 90s. Lows in the upper 60s. For more detailed weather, water, and climate information, please visit our website at weather.gov/Atlanta. The current time is 8.

At Albertton, it was mostly cloudy and 77, wind calm. At Canyon, it was partly cloudy and 76, wind northeast at 5. At Clemson, it was cloudy and 76, wind northeast at 5. Elsewhere across Georgia, at Atlanta it was mostly cloudy and 79, wind east at 14. At Cartersville, the temperature was 79, wind east at 10. At Lawrenceville, it was cloudy and 77, wind northeast at 6. At Macon, it was mostly cloudy and 79, wind east at 8. At Rome, it was mostly cloudy and 79, wind east at 8. At Augusta, it was cloudy and 80, wind east at 3. At Savannah, it was partly cloudy and 81, wind east at 14, gusting to 20. Elsewhere across the region, at Chattanooga, it was mostly cloudy and 81, wind south at 5. At Asheville, it was cloudy and 70, wind calm. At Greenville-Spartanburg, it was mostly cloudy and 74, wind north at 6. Here is the hazardous weather outlook. This hazardous weather outlook is for North and Central Georgia. For this afternoon and tonight, isolated to scattered afternoon thunderstorms, primarily across Central Georgia, could bring gusty winds, frequent lightning, and brief downpours. Easterly winds will become breezy, with gusts to around 20 to 25 miles per hour during the afternoon. And now the extended outlook for the period Tuesday through Sunday, isolated afternoon thunderstorms across south central Georgia each day through midweek, then across most of the area by late week. Following cooler weather early in the week, temperatures will gradually warm back to above normal by mid to late week. Spotter information statement. 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Here is the official forecast from your National Weather Service for the Athens listening area. Tonight, mostly cloudy, then becoming partly cloudy late this evening, then becoming mostly clear. Lows in the upper 60s. East winds 5 to 10 miles an hour. Tuesday, sunny. Highs in the upper 80s. East winds 10 to 20 miles an hour. Tuesday night, clear. Lows in the upper 60s. Northeast winds up to 10 miles an hour. Wednesday, sunny. Highs around 90. East winds 5 to 15 miles an hour. Wednesday night, mostly clear. Lows in the upper 60s. Light east winds. And now the extended forecast. Thursday and Thursday night, partly cloudy. A slight chance of showers. Highs in the lower 90s. Lows around 70. Friday and Friday night, partly cloudy. A chance of showers and thunderstorms. Highs in the lower 90s. Lows around 70. Saturday and Saturday night, partly cloudy. A chance of showers and a slight chance of thunderstorms. Highs around 90. Lows in the upper 60s. Sunday and Sunday night, mostly clear. A chance of showers and a slight chance of thunderstorms. Highs in the lower 90s. Lows in the upper 60s. Monday and Monday night, mostly clear. A slight chance of showers and thunderstorms. Highs in the lower 90s. Lows in the upper 60s. For more detailed weather, water, and climate information, please visit our website at weather.gov/Atlanta. The current time is 8:21 p.m. Eastern Daylight Time. Here are the 8 p.m. weather observations from around the area. At Athens, it was partly cloudy. The temperature was 77 degrees, dew point 67 degrees, relative humidity 71%, wind east at 7 miles an hour, pressure was 30.09 inches and rising. At Gainesville, it was partly cloudy and 74, wind northeast at 8. At Winder, it was cloudy, the temperature was 77. At Greensboro, at Jefferson, it was partly cloudy

to 76, wind east at 5. At Monroe, it was cloudy. At Alberton, it was mostly cloudy and 77, wind calm. At Canyon, it was partly cloudy and 76, wind northeast at 5. At Clemson, it was cloudy and 76, wind northeast at 5. Elsewhere across Georgia, at Atlanta it was mostly cloudy and 79, wind east at 14. At Cartersville, the temperature was 79, wind east at 10. At Lawrenceville, it was cloudy and 77, wind northeast at 6. At Macon, it was mostly cloudy and 79, wind east at 8. At Rome, it was mostly cloudy and 79, wind east at 8. At Augusta, it was cloudy and 80, wind east at 3. At Savannah, it was partly cloudy and 81, wind east at 14, gusting to 20. Elsewhere across the region, at Chattanooga, it was mostly cloudy and 81, wind south at 5. At Asheville, it was cloudy and 70, wind calm. At Greenville-Spartanburg, it was mostly cloudy and 74, wind north at 6. Here is the hazardous weather outlook. This hazardous weather outlook is for North and Central Georgia. For this afternoon and tonight, isolated to scattered afternoon thunderstorms, primarily across Central Georgia, could bring gusty winds, frequent lightning, and brief downpours. Easterly winds will become breezy, with gusts to around 20 to 25 miles per hour during the afternoon. And now the extended outlook for the period Tuesday through Sunday, isolated afternoon thunderstorms across south central Georgia each day through midweek, then across most of the area by late week. Following cooler weather early in the week, temperatures will gradually warm back to above normal by mid to late week. Spotter information statement. 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Please relay any information about observed severe weather to the National Weather Service. Here is the official forecast from your National Weather Service for the Athens listening area. Tonight, mostly cloudy, then becoming partly cloudy late this evening, then becoming mostly clear. Lows in the upper 60s. East winds 5 to 10 miles an hour. Tuesday, sunny. Highs in the upper 80s. East winds 10 to 20 miles an hour. Tuesday night, clear. Lows in the upper 60s. Northeast winds up to 10 miles an hour. Wednesday, sunny. Highs around 90. East winds 5 to 15 miles an hour. Wednesday night, mostly clear. Lows in the upper 60s. Light east winds. And now the extended forecast. Thursday and Thursday night, partly cloudy. A slight chance of showers. Highs in the lower 90s. Lows around 70. Friday and Friday night, partly cloudy. A chance of showers and thunderstorms. Highs in the lower 90s. Lows around 70. Saturday and Saturday night, partly cloudy. A chance of showers and a slight chance of thunderstorms. Highs around 90. Lows in the upper 60s. Sunday and Sunday night, mostly clear. A chance of showers and a slight chance of thunderstorms. Highs in the lower 90s. Lows in the upper 60s. Monday and Monday night, mostly clear. A slight chance of showers and thunderstorms. Highs in the lower 90s. Lows in the upper 60s. For more detailed weather, water, and climate information, please visit our website at weather.gov/Atlanta. The current time is 8:26 p.m. Eastern Daylight Time. Here are the 8 p.m. weather observations from around the area. At Athens, it was partly cloudy, the temperature was 77 degrees, dew point 67 degrees, relative humidity 71%, wind east at 7 miles an hour, pressure was 30.09 inches and rising. At Gainesville, it was partly cloudy and 74, wind northeast at 8. At Winder, it was cloudy, the temperature was 70.

7. At Greensboro. At Jefferson, it was partly cloudy and 76, wind east at 5. At Monroe, it was cloudy. At Alberton, it was mostly cloudy and 77, wind calm. At Canyon, it was partly cloudy and 76, wind northeast at 5. At Clemson, it was cloudy and 76, wind northeast at 5. Elsewhere across Georgia, at Atlanta it was mostly cloudy and 79, wind east at 14. At Cartersville, the temperature was 79, wind east at 10. At Lawrenceville, it was cloudy and 77, wind northeast at 6. At Macon, it was mostly cloudy and 79, wind east at 8. At Rome, it was mostly cloudy and 79, wind east at 8. At Augusta, it was cloudy and 80, wind east at 3. At Savannah, it was partly cloudy and 81, wind east at 14, gusting to 20. Elsewhere across the region, at Chattanooga, it was mostly cloudy and 81, wind south at 5. At Asheville, it was cloudy and 70, wind calm. At Greenville-Spartanburg, it was mostly cloudy and 74, wind north at 6. Here is the hazardous weather outlook. This hazardous weather outlook is for north and central Georgia. For this afternoon and tonight, isolated to scattered afternoon thunderstorms, primarily across central Georgia, could bring gusty winds, frequent lightning, and brief downpours. Easterly winds will become breezy, with gusts to around 20 to 25 miles per hour during the afternoon. And now the extended outlook for the period Tuesday through Sunday, isolated afternoon thunderstorms across south-central Georgia each day through midweek, then across most of the area by late week. Following cooler weather early in the week, temperatures will gradually warm back to above normal by mid to late week. Spotter information statement. 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Here is the hazardous weather outlook. This hazardous weather outlook is for north and central Georgia. For tonight, no hazards are expected through the overnight period. And now the extended outlook for the period Tuesday through Sunday, isolated afternoon thunderstorms across south-central Georgia each day through midweek, then across most of the area by late week. Following cooler weather early in the week, temperatures will gradually warm back to above normal by mid to late week. 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Please relay any information about observed severe weather to the National Weather Service. Here is the official forecast from your National Weather Service for the Athens listening area. Tonight, mostly cloudy, then becoming partly cloudy late this evening, then becoming mostly clear. Lows in the upper 60s. East winds 5 to 10 miles an hour. Tuesday, sunny. Highs in the upper 80s. East winds 10 to 20 miles an hour. Tuesday night, clear. Lows in the upper 60s. Northeast winds up to 10 miles an hour. Wednesday, sunny. Highs around 90. East winds 5 to 15 miles an hour. Wednesday night, mostly clear. Lows in the upper 60s. Light east winds. And now the extended forecast. Thursday and Thursday night, partly cloudy. A slight chance of showers. Highs in the lower 90s. Lows around 70. Friday and Friday night, partly cloudy. A chance of showers and thunderstorms. Highs in the lower 90s. Lows around 70. Saturday and Saturday night, partly cloudy. A chance of showers and a slight chance of thunderstorms. Highs around 90. Lows in the upper 60s. Sunday and Sunday night, mostly clear. A chance of showers and a slight chance of thunderstorms. Highs in the lower 90s. Lows in the upper 60s.

and Monday night, mostly clear. A slight chance of showers and thunderstorms. Highs in the lower 90s. Lows in the upper 60s. 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The current time is 8:32 p.m. Eastern Daylight Time. Here are the 8 p.m. weather observations from around the area. At Athens, it was partly cloudy. The temperature was 77 degrees, dew point 67 degrees, relative humidity 71%, wind east at 7 miles an hour, pressure was 30.09 inches and rising. At Gainesville, it was partly cloudy and 74, wind northeast at 8. At Winder, at Gainesville, it was partly cloudy and 74, wind northeast at 8. At Winder, it was cloudy, the temperature was 77. At Greensboro, at Jefferson, it was partly cloudy and 76, wind east at 5. At Monroe, it was cloudy. At Alberton, it was mostly cloudy and 77, wind calm. At Canyon, it was partly cloudy and 76, wind northeast at 5. At Clemson, it was cloudy and 76, wind northeast at 5. Elsewhere across Georgia, at Atlanta it was mostly cloudy and 79, wind east at 14. At Cartersville, the temperature was 79, wind east at 10. At Lawrenceville, it was cloudy and 77, wind northeast at 6. At Macon, it was mostly cloudy and 79, wind east at 8. At Rome, it was mostly cloudy and 79, wind east at 8. At Augusta, it was cloudy and 80, wind east at 3. At Savannah, it was partly cloudy and 81, wind east at 14, gusting to 20. Elsewhere across the region, at Chattanooga, it was mostly cloudy and 81, wind south at 5. At Asheville, it was cloudy and 70, wind calm. At Greenville-Spartanburg, it was mostly cloudy and 74, wind north at 6. Here is the hazardous weather outlook. This hazardous weather outlook is for North and Central Georgia. For tonight, no hazards are expected through the overnight period. And now the extended outlook for the period Tuesday through Sunday, isolated afternoon thunderstorms across South Central Georgia each day through midweek, then across most of the area by late week. Following cooler weather early in the week, temperatures will gradually warm back to above normal by mid to late week. Spotter information statement. 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Here is the official forecast from your National Weather Service for the Athens listening area. Tonight, mostly cloudy, then becoming partly cloudy late this evening, then becoming mostly clear. Lows in the upper 60s. East winds 5 to 10 miles an hour. Tuesday, sunny. Highs in the upper 80s. East winds 10 to 20 miles an hour. Tuesday night, clear. Lows in the upper 60s. Northeast winds up to 10 miles an hour. Wednesday, sunny. Highs around 90. East winds 5 to 15 miles an hour. Wednesday night, mostly clear. Lows in the upper 60s. Light east winds. And now the extended forecast. Thursday and Thursday night, partly cloudy. A slight chance of showers. Highs in the lower 90s. Lows around 70. Friday and Friday night, partly cloudy. A chance of showers and thunderstorms. Highs in the lower 90s. Lows around 70. Saturday and Saturday night, partly cloudy. A chance of showers and a slight chance of thunderstorms. Highs around 90. Lows in the upper 60s. Sunday and Sunday night, mostly clear. A chance of showers and a slight chance of thunderstorms. Highs in the lower 90s. Lows in the upper 60s. Monday and Monday night, mostly clear.

a slight chance of showers and thunderstorms. Highs in the lower 90s. Lows in the upper 60s. For more detailed weather, water, and climate information, please visit our website at weather.gov/Atlanta. The current time is 8:37 p.m. Eastern Daylight Time. Here are the 8 p.m. weather observations from around the area. At Athens, it was partly cloudy. The temperature was 77 degrees, dew point 67 degrees, relative humidity 71%, wind east at 7 miles an hour, pressure was 30.09 inches and rising. At Gainesville, it was partly cloudy and 74, wind northeast at 8. At Winder, it was cloudy, the temperature was 77. At Greensboro. At Jefferson, it was partly cloudy and 76, wind east at 5. At Monroe, it was cloudy. At Alberton, it was mostly cloudy and 77, wind calm. At Canyon, it was partly cloudy and 76, wind northeast at 5. At Clemson, it was cloudy and 76, wind northeast at 5. Elsewhere across Georgia, at Atlanta it was mostly cloudy and 79, wind east at 14. At Cartersville, the temperature was 79, wind east at 10. At Lawrenceville, it was cloudy and 77, wind northeast at 6. At Macon, it was mostly cloudy and 79, wind east at 8. At Rome, it was mostly cloudy and 79, wind east at 8. At Augusta, it was cloudy and 80, wind east at 3. At Savannah, it was partly cloudy and 81, wind east at 14, gusting to 20. Elsewhere across the region, at Chattanooga, it was mostly cloudy and 81, wind south at 5. At Asheville, it was cloudy and 70, wind calm. At Greenville-Spartanburg, it was mostly cloudy and 74, wind north at 6. Here is the hazardous weather outlook. This hazardous weather outlook is for North and Central Georgia. For tonight, no hazards are expected through the overnight period. And now the extended outlook for the period Tuesday through Sunday, isolated afternoon thunderstorms across South Central Georgia each day through midweek, then across most of the area by late week. Following cooler weather early in the week, temperatures will gradually warm back to above normal by mid to late week. Spotter information statement. 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Here is the official forecast from your National Weather Service for the Athens listening area. Tonight, mostly cloudy, then becoming partly cloudy late this evening, then becoming mostly clear. Lows in the upper 60s. East winds 5 to 10 miles an hour. Tuesday, sunny. Highs in the upper 80s. East winds 10 to 20 miles an hour. Tuesday night, clear. Lows in the upper 60s. Northeast winds up to 10 miles an hour. Wednesday, sunny. Highs around 90. East winds 5 to 15 miles an hour. Wednesday night, mostly clear. Lows in the upper 60s. Light east winds. And now the extended forecast. Thursday and Thursday night, partly cloudy. A slight chance of showers. Highs in the lower 90s.

chance of showers and a slight chance of thunderstorms. Highs around 90. Lows in the upper 60s. Sunday and Sunday night, mostly clear. A chance of showers and a slight chance of thunderstorms. Highs in the lower 90s. Lows in the upper 60s. Monday and Monday night, mostly clear. A slight chance of showers and thunderstorms. Highs in the lower 90s. Lows in the upper 60s. For more detailed weather, water, and climate information, please visit our website at weather.gov/Atlanta. The current time is 8:52 p.m. Eastern Daylight Time. Here are the 8 p.m. weather observations from around the area. At Athens, it was partly cloudy. The temperature was 77 degrees, dew point 67 degrees, relative humidity 71%, wind east at 7 miles an hour, pressure was 30.09 inches and rising. At Gainesville, it was partly cloudy and 74, wind northeast at 8. At Winder, it was cloudy, the temperature was 77. At Greensboro. At Jefferson, it was partly cloudy and 76, wind east at 5. At Monroe, it was cloudy. At Albertton, it was mostly cloudy and 77, wind calm. At Canyon, it was partly cloudy and 76, wind northeast at 5. At Clemson, it was cloudy and 76, wind northeast at 5. Elsewhere across Georgia, at Atlanta it was mostly cloudy and 79, wind east at 14. At Cartersville, the temperature was 79, wind east at 10. At Lawrenceville, it was cloudy and 77, wind northeast at 6. At Macon, it was mostly cloudy and 79, wind east at 8. At Rome, it was mostly cloudy and 79, wind east at 8. At Augusta, it was cloudy and 80, wind east at 3. At Savannah, it was partly cloudy and 81, wind east at 14, gusting to 20. Elsewhere across the region, at Chattanooga, it was mostly cloudy and 81, wind south at 5. At Asheville, it was cloudy and 70, wind calm. At Greenville-Spartanburg, it was mostly cloudy and 74, wind north at 6. Here is the hazardous weather outlook. This hazardous weather outlook is for North and Central Georgia. For tonight, no hazards are expected through the overnight period. And now the extended outlook for the period Tuesday through Sunday, isolated afternoon thunderstorms across South Central Georgia each day through midweek, then across most of the area by late week. Following cooler weather early in the week, temperatures will gradually warm back to above normal by mid to late week. Spotter information statement. 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Here is the official forecast from your National Weather Service for the Athens listening area. Tonight, mostly cloudy, then becoming partly cloudy late this evening, then becoming mostly clear. Lows in the upper 60s. East winds 5 to 10 miles an hour. Tuesday, sunny. Highs in the upper 80s. East winds 10 to 20 miles an hour. Tuesday night, clear. Lows in the upper 60s. Northeast winds up to 10 miles an hour. Wednesday, sunny. Highs around 90. East winds 5 to 15 miles an hour. Wednesday night, mostly clear. Lows in the upper 60s. Light east winds. And now the extended forecast. Thursday and Thursday night, partly cloudy. A slight chance of showers. Highs in the lower 90s. Lows around 70. Friday and Friday night, partly cloudy. A chance of showers and thunderstorms. Highs in the lower 90s. Lows around 70. Saturday and Saturday night, partly cloudy. A chance of showers and a slight chance of thunderstorms. Highs around 90. Lows in the upper 60s. Sunday and

Sunday night, mostly clear. A chance of showers and a slight chance of thunderstorms. Highs in the lower 90s. Lows in the upper 60s. Monday and Monday night, mostly clear. A slight chance of showers and thunderstorms. Highs in the lower 90s. Lows in the upper 60s. 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The current time is 8:57 p.m. Eastern Daylight Time. Here are the 8 p.m. weather observations from around the area. At Athens, it was partly cloudy. The temperature was 77 degrees, dew point 67 degrees, relative humidity 71%, wind east at 7 miles an hour, pressure was 30.09 inches and rising. At Gainesville, it was partly cloudy and 74, wind northeast at 8. At Winder, it was cloudy, the temperature was 77. At Greensboro. At Jefferson, it was partly cloudy and 76, wind east at 5. At Monroe, it was cloudy. At Albertton, it was mostly cloudy and 77, wind calm. At Canyon, it was partly cloudy and 76, wind northeast at 5. At Clemson, it was cloudy and 76, wind northeast at 5. Elsewhere across Georgia, at Atlanta it was mostly cloudy and 79, wind east at 14. At Cartersville, the temperature was 79, wind east at 10. At Lawrenceville, it was cloudy and 77, wind northeast at 6. At Macon, it was mostly cloudy and 79, wind east at 8. At Rome, it was mostly cloudy and 79, wind east at 8. At Augusta, it was cloudy and 80, wind east at 3. At Savannah, it was partly cloudy and 81, wind east at 14, gusting to 20. Elsewhere across the region, at Chattanooga, it was mostly cloudy and 81, wind south at 5. At Asheville, it was cloudy and 70, wind calm. At Greenville-Spartanburg, it was mostly cloudy and 74, wind north at 6. Here is the hazardous weather outlook. This hazardous weather outlook is for North and Central Georgia. For tonight, no hazards are expected through the overnight period. And now the extended outlook for the period Tuesday through Sunday, isolated afternoon thunderstorms across South Central Georgia each day through midweek, then across most of the area by late week. Following cooler weather early in the week, temperatures will gradually warm back to above normal by mid to late week. Spotter information statement. 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Here is the official forecast from your National Weather Service for the Athens listening area. Tonight, mostly cloudy, then becoming partly cloudy late this evening, then becoming mostly clear. Lows in the upper 60s. East winds 5 to 10 miles an hour. Tuesday, sunny. Highs in the upper 80s. East winds 10 to 20 miles an hour. Tuesday night, clear. Lows in the upper 60s. Northeast winds up to 10 miles an hour. Wednesday, sunny. Highs around 90. East winds 5 to 15 miles an hour. Wednesday night, mostly clear. Lows in the upper 60s. Light east winds. And now the extended forecast. Thursday and Thursday night, partly cloudy. A slight chance of showers. Highs in the lower 90s. Lows around 70. Friday and Friday night, partly cloudy. A chance of showers and thunderstorms. Highs in the lower 90s. Lows around 70. Saturday and Saturday night, partly cloudy. A chance of showers and a slight chance of thunderstorms. Highs around 90. Lows in the upper 60s. Sunday and Sunday night, mostly clear. A chance of showers and a slight chance of thunderstorms. Highs in the lower 90s.

lows in the upper 60s. Monday and Monday night, mostly clear. A slight chance of showers and thunderstorms. Highs in the lower 90s. Lows in the upper 60s. 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The current time is 9:02 p.m. Eastern Daylight Time. Here are the 8 p.m. weather observations from around the area. At Athens, it was partly cloudy. The temperature was 77 degrees, dew point 67 degrees, relative humidity 71%, wind east at 7 miles an hour, pressure was 30.09 inches and rising. At Gainesville, it was partly cloudy and 74, wind northeast at 8. At Winder, it was cloudy, the temperature was 77. At Greensboro, at Jefferson, it was partly cloudy and 76, wind east at 5. At Monroe, it was cloudy. At Albertton, it was mostly cloudy and 77, wind calm. At Canyon, it was partly cloudy and 76, wind northeast at 5. At Clemson, it was cloudy and 76, wind northeast at 5. Elsewhere across Georgia, at Atlanta it was mostly cloudy and 79, wind east at 14. At Cartersville, the temperature was 79, wind east at 10. At Lawrenceville, it was cloudy and 77, wind northeast at 6. At Macon, it was mostly cloudy and 79, wind east at 8. At Rome, it was mostly cloudy and 79, wind east at 8. At Augusta, it was cloudy and 80, wind east at 3. At Savannah, it was partly cloudy and 81, wind east at 14, gusting to 20. Elsewhere across the region, at Chattanooga, it was mostly cloudy and 81, wind south at 5. At Asheville, it was cloudy and 70, wind calm. At Greenville-Spartanburg, it was mostly cloudy and 74, wind north at 6. Here are the 9 p.m. weather observations from around the area. At Athens, it was cloudy, the temperature was 76 degrees, dew point 66 degrees, relative humidity 71%, wind northeast at 7 miles an hour, pressure was 30.11 inches and rising. At Gainesville, it was cloudy and 73, wind northeast at 9. At Winder, it was cloudy, the temperature was 75. At Greensboro, it was cloudy and 77, wind northeast at 6. At Jefferson, it was mostly cloudy and 75, wind northeast at 7. At Monroe, it was cloudy. At Albertton, it was partly cloudy and 74, wind calm. At Canyon, it was partly cloudy and 74, wind northeast at 3. At Clemson, it was mostly cloudy and 75, wind northeast at 7. Elsewhere across Georgia, at Atlanta it was mostly cloudy and 79, wind east at 14. At Cartersville, the temperature was 77, wind east at 10, gusting to 18. At Lawrenceville, it was cloudy and 76, wind northeast at 6. At Macon, it was cloudy and 78, wind calm. At Rome, it was mostly cloudy and 78, wind east at 6. At Augusta, it was cloudy and 79, wind southeast at 7. At Savannah, it was partly cloudy and 80, wind east at 7. Elsewhere across the region, at Chattanooga, it was mostly cloudy and 79, wind southeast at 7. At Asheville, it was cloudy and 69, wind calm. At Greenville-Spartanburg, it was cloudy and 74, wind north at 9. Here is the hazardous weather outlook. This hazardous weather outlook is for North and Central Georgia. For tonight, no hazards are expected through the overnight period. And now the extended outlook for the period Tuesday through Sunday, isolated afternoon thunderstorms across South Central Georgia each day through midweek, then across most of the area by late week. Following cooler weather early in the week, temperatures will gradually warm back to above normal by mid to late week.
Spotter information statement. 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Here is the official forecast from your National Weather Service for the Athens listening area. Tonight, mostly cloudy, then becoming partly cloudy late this evening, then becoming mostly clear. Lows in the upper 60s. East winds 5 to 10 miles an hour. Tuesday, sunny. Highs in the upper 80s. East winds 10 to 20 miles an hour. Tuesday night, clear. Lows in the upper 60s. Northeast winds up to 10 miles an hour. Wednesday, sunny. Highs around 90. East winds 5 to 15 miles an hour. Wednesday night, mostly clear. Lows in the upper 60s. Light east winds. And now the extended forecast. Thursday and Thursday night, partly cloudy. A slight chance of showers. Highs in the lower 90s. Lows around 70. Friday and Friday night, partly cloudy. A chance of showers and thunderstorms. Highs in the lower 90s. Lows around 70. Saturday and Saturday night, partly cloudy. A chance of showers and a slight chance of thunderstorms. Highs around 90. Lows in the upper 60s. Sunday and Sunday night, mostly clear. A chance of showers and a slight chance of thunderstorms. Highs in the lower 90s. Lows in the upper 60s. Monday and Monday night, mostly clear. A slight chance of showers and thunderstorms. Highs in the lower 90s. Lows in the upper 60s. For more detailed weather, water, and climate information, please visit our website at weather.gov/Atlanta. The current time is 9:09 p.m. Eastern Daylight Time. Here are the 9 p.m. weather observations from around the area. At Athens, it was cloudy. The temperature was 76 degrees, dew point 66 degrees, relative humidity 71%, wind northeast at 7 miles an hour, pressure was 30.11 inches and rising. At Gainesville, it was cloudy and 73, wind northeast at 9. At Winder, it was cloudy, the temperature was 75. At Greensboro, it was cloudy and 77, wind northeast at 6. At Jefferson, it was mostly cloudy and 75, wind northeast at 7. At Monroe, it was cloudy. At Albertton, it was partly cloudy and 74, wind calm. At Canyon, it was partly cloudy and 74, wind northeast at 3. At Clemson, it was mostly cloudy and 75, wind northeast at 7. Elsewhere across Georgia, at Atlanta it was mostly cloudy and 79, wind east at 14. At Cartersville, the temperature was 77, wind east at 10, gusting to 18. At Lawrenceville, it was cloudy and 76, wind northeast at 6. At Macon, it was cloudy and 78, wind calm. At Rome, it was mostly cloudy and 78, wind east at 6. At Augusta, it was cloudy and 79, wind southeast at 7. At Savannah, it was partly cloudy and 80, wind east at 7. Elsewhere across the region, at Chattanooga, it was mostly cloudy and 79, wind southeast at 7. At Asheville, it was cloudy and 69, wind calm. At Greenville-Spartanburg, it was cloudy and 74, wind north at 9. Here are the 9 p.m. weather observations from around the area. At Athens, it was cloudy, the temperature was 76 degrees, dew point 66 degrees, relative humidity 71%, wind northeast at 7 miles an hour, pressure was 30.11 inches and rising. At Gainesville, it was cloudy and 73, wind northeast at 9. At Winder, it was cloudy, the temperature was 75. At Greensboro, it was cloudy and 77, wind northeast at 6.
at Jefferson, it was mostly cloudy and 75, wind northeast at 7. At Monroe.

It was cloudy. At Albertton, it was partly cloudy and 74, wind calm. At Canyon, it was partly cloudy and 74, wind northeast at 3. At Clemson, it was mostly cloudy and 75, wind northeast at 7. Elsewhere across Georgia, at Atlanta it was mostly cloudy and 79, wind east at 14. At Cartersville, the temperature was 77, wind east at 10, gusting to 18. At Lawrenceville, it was cloudy and 76, wind northeast at 6. At Macon, it was cloudy and 78, wind calm. At Rome, it was mostly cloudy and 78, wind east at 6. At Augusta, it was cloudy and 79, wind southeast at 7. At Savannah, it was partly cloudy and 80, wind east at 7. Elsewhere across the region, at Chattanooga, it was mostly cloudy and 79, wind southeast at 7. At Asheville, it was cloudy and 69, wind calm. At Greenville-Spartanburg, it was cloudy and 74, wind north at 9. Here is the hazardous weather outlook. This hazardous weather outlook is for North and Central Georgia. For tonight, no hazards are expected through the overnight period. And now the extended outlook for the period Tuesday through Sunday, isolated afternoon thunderstorms across South Central Georgia each day through midweek, then across most of the area by late week. Following cooler weather early in the week, temperatures will gradually warm back to above normal by mid to late week. Spotter information statement. 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Please relay any information about observed severe weather to the National Weather Service. Here is the official forecast from your National Weather Service for the Athens listening area. Tonight, mostly cloudy, then becoming partly cloudy late this evening, then becoming mostly clear. Lows in the upper 60s. East winds 5 to 10 miles an hour. Tuesday, sunny. Highs in the upper 80s. East winds 10 to 20 miles an hour. Tuesday night, clear. Lows in the upper 60s. Northeast winds up to 10 miles an hour. Wednesday, sunny. Highs around 90. East winds 5 to 15 miles an hour. Wednesday night, mostly clear. Lows in the upper 60s. Light east winds. And now the extended forecast. Thursday and Thursday night, partly cloudy. A slight chance of showers. Highs in the lower 90s. Lows around 70. Friday and Friday night, partly cloudy. A chance of showers and thunderstorms. Highs in the lower 90s. Lows around 70. Saturday and Saturday night, partly cloudy. A chance of showers and a slight chance of thunderstorms. Highs around 90. Lows in the upper 60s. Sunday and Sunday night, mostly clear. A chance of showers and a slight chance of thunderstorms. Highs in the lower 90s. Lows in the upper 60s. Monday and Monday night, mostly clear. A slight chance of showers and thunderstorms. Highs in the lower 90s. Lows in the upper 60s. 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The current time is 9:16 p.m. Eastern Daylight Time. Here are the 9 p.m. weather observations from around the area. At Athens, it was cloudy, the temperature was 76 degrees, dew point 66 degrees, relative humidity 71%, wind northeast at 7 miles an hour, pressure was 30.11 inches and rising. At Gainesville, it was cloudy and 73, wind northeast at 9. At Winder, it was cloudy, the temperature was 75. At Greensboro, it was cloudy and 77, wind northeast at 6. At Jefferson, it was mostly cloudy and 75, wind northeast at 7. At Monroe, it was cloudy. At Albertton, it was partly

Vista, it was cloudy and 79, wind southeast at 7. At Savannah, it was partly cloudy and 80, wind east at 7. Elsewhere across the region, at Chattanooga, it was mostly cloudy and 79, wind southeast at 7. At Asheville, it was cloudy and 69, wind calm. At Greenville-Spartanburg, it was cloudy and 74, wind north at 9. Here is the hazardous weather outlook. This hazardous weather outlook is for North and Central Georgia. For tonight, no hazards are expected through the overnight period. And now the extended outlook for the period Tuesday through Sunday, isolated afternoon thunderstorms across South Central Georgia each day through midweek, then across most of the area by late week. Following cooler weather early in the week, temperatures will gradually warm back to above normal by mid to late week. Spotter information statement. 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Please relay any information about observed severe weather to the National Weather Service. Here is the official forecast from your National Weather Service for the Athens listening area. Tonight, mostly cloudy, then becoming partly cloudy late this evening, then becoming mostly clear. Lows in the upper 60s. East winds 5 to 10 miles an hour. Tuesday, sunny. Highs in the upper 80s. East winds 10 to 20 miles an hour. Tuesday night, clear. Lows in the upper 60s. Northeast winds up to 10 miles an hour. Wednesday, sunny. Highs around 90. East winds 5 to 15 miles an hour. Wednesday night, mostly clear. Lows in the upper 60s. Light east winds. And now the extended forecast. Thursday and Thursday night, partly cloudy. A slight chance of showers. Highs in the lower 90s. Lows around 70. Friday and Friday night, partly cloudy. A chance of showers and thunderstorms. Highs in the lower 90s. Lows around 70. Saturday and Saturday night, partly cloudy. A chance of showers and a slight chance of thunderstorms. Highs around 90. Lows in the upper 60s. Sunday and Sunday night, mostly clear. A chance of showers and a slight chance of thunderstorms. Highs in the lower 90s. Lows in the upper 60s. Monday and Monday night, mostly clear. A slight chance of showers and thunderstorms. Highs in the lower 90s. Lows in the upper 60s. 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The current time is 9:21 p.m. Eastern Daylight Time. Here are the 9 p.m. weather observations from around the area. At Athens, it was cloudy, the temperature was 76 degrees, dew point 66 degrees, relative humidity 71%, wind northeast at 7 miles an hour, pressure was 30.11 inches and rising. At Gainesville, it was cloudy and 73, wind northeast at 9. At Winder, it was cloudy, the temperature was 75. At Greensboro, it was cloudy and 77, wind northeast at 6. At Jefferson, it was mostly cloudy and 75, wind northeast at 7. At Monroe, it was cloudy. At Albertton, it was partly cloudy and 74, wind calm. At Canyon, it was partly cloudy and 74, wind northeast at 3. At Clemson, it was mostly cloudy and 75, wind northeast at 7. Elsewhere across Georgia, at Atlanta it was mostly cloudy and 79, wind east at 14. At Cartersville, the temperature was 77, wind east at 10, gusting to 18. At Lawrenceville, it was cloudy and 76, wind northeast at 6. At Macon, it was cloudy and 78, wind calm. At Rome, it was mostly cloudy and 78, wind east at 6. At Augusta, it was cloudy and 79, wind southeast at 7.

at Savannah, it was partly cloudy and 80, wind east at 7. Elsewhere across the region, at Chattanooga, it was mostly cloudy and 79, wind southeast at 7. At Asheville, it was cloudy and 69, wind calm. At Greenville, Spartanburg, it was cloudy and 74, wind north at 9. Here is the hazardous weather outlook. This hazardous weather outlook is for North and Central Georgia. For tonight, no hazards are expected through the overnight period. And now the extended outlook for the period Tuesday through Sunday, isolated afternoon thunderstorms across South Central Georgia each day through midweek, then across most of the area by late week. Following cooler weather early in the week, temperatures will gradually warm back to above normal by mid to late week. Spotter information statement. 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Here is the official forecast from your National Weather Service for the Athens listening area. Tonight, mostly cloudy, then becoming partly cloudy late this evening, then becoming mostly clear. Lows in the upper 60s. East winds 5 to 10 miles an hour. Tuesday, sunny. Highs in the upper 80s. East winds 10 to 20 miles an hour. Tuesday night, clear. Lows in the upper 60s. Northeast winds up to 10 miles an hour. Wednesday, sunny. Highs around 90. East winds 5 to 15 miles an hour. Wednesday night, mostly clear. Lows in the upper 60s. Light east winds. And now the extended forecast. Thursday and Thursday night, partly cloudy. A slight chance of showers. Highs in the lower 90s. Lows around 70. Friday and Friday night, partly cloudy. A chance of showers and thunderstorms. Highs in the lower 90s. Lows around 70. Saturday and Saturday night, partly cloudy. A chance of showers and a slight chance of thunderstorms. Highs around 90. Lows in the upper 60s. Sunday and Sunday night, mostly clear. A chance of showers and a slight chance of thunderstorms. Highs in the lower 90s. Lows in the upper 60s. Monday and Monday night, mostly clear. A slight chance of showers and thunderstorms. Highs in the lower 90s. Lows in the upper 60s. 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The current time is 9:26 p.m. Eastern Daylight Time. Here are the 9 p.m. weather observations from around the area. At Athens, it was cloudy, the temperature was 76 degrees, dew point 66 degrees, relative humidity 71%, wind northeast at 7 miles an hour, pressure was 30.11 inches and rising. At Gainesville, it was cloudy and 73, wind northeast at 9. At Winder, it was cloudy, the temperature was 75. At Greensboro, it was cloudy and 77, wind northeast at 6. At Jefferson, it was mostly cloudy and 75, wind northeast at 7. At Monroe, it was cloudy. At Albertton, it was partly cloudy and 74, wind calm. At Canyon, it was partly cloudy and 74, wind northeast at 3. At Clemson, it was mostly cloudy and 75, wind northeast at 7. Elsewhere across Georgia, at Atlanta it was mostly cloudy and 79, wind east at 14. At Cartersville, the temperature was 77, wind east at 10, gusting to 18. At Lawrenceville, it was cloudy and 76, wind northeast at 6. At Macon, it was cloudy and 78, wind calm. At Rome, it was mostly cloudy and 78, wind east at 6. At Augusta, it was cloudy and 79, wind southeast at 7. At Savannah, it was partly cloudy and 80, wind east at 7.

happen. Elsewhere across the region, at Chattanooga, it was mostly cloudy and 79, wind southeast at 7. At Asheville, it was cloudy and 69, wind calm. At Greenville Spartanburg, it was cloudy and 74, wind north at 9. Here is the hazardous weather outlook. This hazardous weather outlook is for north and central Georgia. For tonight, no hazards are expected through the overnight period. And now the extended outlook for the period Tuesday through Sunday, isolated afternoon thunderstorms across south central Georgia each day through midweek, then across most of the area by late week. Following cooler weather early in the week, temperatures will gradually warm back to above normal by mid to late week. Spotter information statement. 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Here is the official forecast from your National Weather Service for the Athens listening area. Tonight, mostly cloudy, then becoming partly cloudy late this evening, then becoming mostly clear. Lows in the upper 60s. East winds 5 to 10 miles an hour. Tuesday, sunny. Highs in the upper 80s. East winds 10 to 20 miles an hour. Tuesday night, clear. Lows in the upper 60s. Northeast winds up to 10 miles an hour. Wednesday, sunny. Highs around 90. East winds 5 to 15 miles an hour. Wednesday night, mostly clear. Lows in the upper 60s. Light east winds. And now the extended forecast. Thursday and Thursday night, partly cloudy. A slight chance of showers. Highs in the lower 90s. Lows around 70. Friday and Friday night, partly cloudy. A chance of showers and thunderstorms. Highs in the lower 90s. Lows around 70. Saturday and Saturday night, partly cloudy. A chance of showers and a slight chance of thunderstorms. Highs around 90. Lows in the upper 60s. Sunday and Sunday night, mostly clear. A chance of showers and a slight chance of thunderstorms. Highs in the lower 90s. Lows in the upper 60s. Monday and Monday night, mostly clear. A slight chance of showers and thunderstorms. Highs in the lower 90s. Lows in the upper 60s. For more detailed weather, water, and climate information, please visit our website at weather.gov/Atlanta. The current time is 9:31 p.m. Eastern Daylight Time. Here are the 9 p.m. weather observations from around the area. At Athens, it was cloudy, the temperature was 76 degrees, dew point 66 degrees, relative humidity 71%, wind northeast at 7 miles an hour, pressure was 30.11 inches and rising. At Gainesville, it was cloudy and 73, wind northeast at 9. At Winder, it was cloudy, the temperature was 75. At Greensboro, it was cloudy and 77, wind northeast at 6. At Jefferson, it was mostly cloudy and 75, wind northeast at 7. At Monroe, it was cloudy. At Albertton, it was partly cloudy and 74, wind calm. At Canyon, it was partly cloudy and 74, wind northeast at 3. At Clemson, it was mostly cloudy and 75, wind northeast at 7. Elsewhere across Georgia, at Atlanta it was mostly cloudy and 79, wind east at 14. At Cartersville, the temperature was 77, wind east at 10, gusting to 18. At Lawrenceville, it was cloudy and 76, wind northeast at 6. At Macon, it was cloudy and 78, wind calm. At Rome, it was mostly cloudy and 78, wind east at 6. At Augusta, it was cloudy and 79, wind southeast at 7. At Savannah, it was partly cloudy and 80, wind east at 7. Elsewhere across the region, at Chattanooga, it

mostly cloudy and 79, wind southeast at 7. At Asheville, it was cloudy and 69, wind calm. At Greenville-Spartanburg, it was cloudy and 74, wind north at 9. Here is the hazardous weather outlook. This hazardous. At Greenville-Spartanburg, it was cloudy and 74, wind north at 9. Here is the hazardous weather outlook. This hazardous weather outlook is for North and Central Georgia. For tonight, no hazards are expected through the overnight period. And now the extended outlook for the period Tuesday through Sunday. Isolated afternoon thunderstorms across South Central Georgia each day through midweek, then across most of the area by late week. Following cooler weather early in the week, temperatures will gradually warm back to above normal by mid to late week. Spotter information statement. 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Please relay any information about observed severe weather to the National Weather Service. Here is the official forecast from your National Weather Service for the Athens listening area. Tonight, mostly cloudy, then becoming partly cloudy late this evening, then becoming mostly clear. Lows in the upper 60s. East winds 5 to 10 miles an hour. Tuesday, sunny. Highs in the upper 80s. East winds 10 to 20 miles an hour. Tuesday night, clear. Lows in the upper 60s. Northeast winds up to 10 miles an hour. Wednesday, sunny. Highs around 90. East winds 5 to 15 miles an hour. Wednesday night, mostly clear. Lows in the upper 60s. Light east winds. And now the extended forecast. Thursday and Thursday night, partly cloudy. A slight chance of showers. Highs in the lower 90s. Lows around 70. Friday and Friday night, partly cloudy. A chance of showers and thunderstorms. Highs in the lower 90s. Lows around 70. Saturday and Saturday night, partly cloudy. A chance of showers and a slight chance of thunderstorms. Highs around 90. Lows in the upper 60s. Sunday and Sunday night, mostly clear. A chance of showers and a slight chance of thunderstorms. Highs in the lower 90s. Lows in the upper 60s. Monday and Monday night, mostly clear. A slight chance of showers and thunderstorms. Highs in the lower 90s. Lows in the upper 60s. For more detailed weather, water, and climate information, please visit our website at weather.gov/Atlanta. The current time is 9:36 p.m. Eastern Daylight Time. Here are the 9 p.m. weather observations from around the area. At Athens, it was cloudy, the temperature was 76 degrees, dew point 66 degrees, relative humidity 71%, wind northeast at 7 miles an hour, pressure was 30.11 inches and rising. At Gainesville, it was cloudy and 73, wind northeast at 9. At Winder, it was cloudy, the temperature was 75. At Greensboro, it was cloudy and 77, wind northeast at 6. At Jefferson, it was mostly cloudy and 75, wind northeast at 7. At Monroe, it was cloudy. At Albertton, it was partly cloudy and 74, wind calm. At Canyon, it was partly cloudy and 74, wind northeast at 3. At Clemson, it was mostly cloudy and 75, wind northeast at 7. Elsewhere across Georgia, at Atlanta it was mostly cloudy and 79, wind east at 14. At Cartersville, the temperature was 77, wind east at 10, gusting to 18. At Lawrenceville, it was cloudy and 76, wind northeast at 6. At Macon, it was cloudy and 78, wind calm. At Rome, it was mostly cloudy and 78, wind east at 6. At Augusta, it was cloudy and 79, wind southeast at 7. At Savannah, it was

currently cloudy and 80, wind east at 7. Elsewhere across the region, at Chattanooga, it was mostly cloudy and 79, wind southeast at 7. At Asheville, it was cloudy and 69, wind calm. At Greenville-Spartanburg, it was cloudy and 74, wind north at 9. Here is the hazardous weather outlook. This hazardous weather outlook is for North and Central Georgia. For tonight, no hazards are expected through the overnight period. And now the extended outlook for the period Tuesday through Sunday, isolated afternoon thunderstorms across South Central Georgia each day through midweek, then across most of the area by late week. Following cooler weather early in the week, temperatures will gradually warm back to above normal by mid to late week. Spotter information statement. 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Here is the official forecast from your National Weather Service for the Athens listening area. Tonight, mostly cloudy, then becoming partly cloudy late this evening, then becoming mostly clear. Lows in the upper 60s. East winds 5 to 10 miles an hour. Tuesday, sunny. Highs in the upper 80s. East winds 10 to 20 miles an hour. Tuesday night, clear. Lows in the upper 60s. Northeast winds up to 10 miles an hour. Wednesday, sunny. Highs around 90. East winds 5 to 15 miles an hour. Wednesday night, mostly clear. Lows in the upper 60s. Light east winds. And now the extended forecast. Thursday and Thursday night, partly cloudy. A slight chance of showers. Highs in the lower 90s. Lows around 70. Friday and Friday night, partly cloudy. A chance of showers and thunderstorms. Highs in the lower 90s. Lows around 70. Saturday and Saturday night, partly cloudy. A chance of showers and a slight chance of thunderstorms. Highs around 90. Lows in the upper 60s. Sunday and Sunday night, mostly clear. A chance of showers and a slight chance of thunderstorms. Highs in the lower 90s. Lows in the upper 60s. Monday and Monday night, mostly clear. A slight chance of showers and thunderstorms. Highs in the lower 90s. Lows in the upper 60s. 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The current time is 9:41 p.m. Eastern Daylight Time. Here are the 9 p.m. weather observations from around the area. At Athens, it was cloudy. The temperature was 76 degrees, dew point 66 degrees, relative humidity 71%, wind northeast at 7 miles an hour, pressure was 30.11 inches and rising. At Gainesville, it was cloudy and 73, wind northeast at 9. At Winder, it was cloudy, the temperature was 75. At Greensboro, it was cloudy and 77, wind northeast at 6. At Jefferson, it was mostly cloudy and 75, wind northeast at 7. At Monroe, it was cloudy. At Albertton, it was partly cloudy and 74, wind calm. At Canyon, it was partly cloudy and 74, wind northeast at 3. At Clemson, it was mostly cloudy and 75, wind northeast at 7. Elsewhere across Georgia, at Atlanta it was mostly cloudy and 79, wind east at 14. At Cartersville, the temperature was 77, wind east at 10, gusting to 18. At Lawrenceville, it was cloudy and 76, wind northeast at 6. At Macon, it was cloudy and 78, wind calm. At Rome, it was mostly cloudy and 78, wind east at 6. At Augusta, it was cloudy and 79, wind southeast at 7. At Savannah, it was partly cloudy and 80, wind east at 7. Elsewhere,

Across the region, at Chattanooga, it was mostly cloudy and 79, wind southeast at 7. At Asheville, it was cloudy and 69, wind calm. At Greenville-Spartanburg, it was cloudy and 74, wind north at 9. Here is the hazardous weather outlook. This hazardous weather outlook is for North and Central Georgia. For tonight, no hazards are expected through the overnight period. And now the extended outlook for the period Tuesday through Sunday, isolated afternoon thunderstorms across South Central Georgia each day through midweek, then across most of the area by late week. Following cooler weather early in the week, temperatures will gradually warm back to above normal by mid to late week. Spotter information statement. 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Please relay any information about observed severe weather to the National Weather Service. 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Here is the official forecast from your National Weather Service for the Athens listening area. Tonight, mostly cloudy, then becoming partly cloudy late this evening, then becoming mostly clear. Lows in the upper 60s. East winds 5 to 10 miles an hour. Tuesday, sunny. Highs in the upper 80s. East winds 10 to 20 miles an hour. Tuesday night, clear. Lows in the upper 60s. Northeast winds up to 10 miles an hour. Wednesday, sunny. Highs around 90. East winds 5 to 15 miles an hour. Wednesday night, mostly clear. Lows in the upper 60s. Light east winds. And now the extended forecast. Thursday and Thursday night, partly cloudy. A slight chance of showers. Highs in the lower 90s. Lows around 70. Friday and Friday night, partly cloudy. A chance of showers and thunderstorms. Highs in the lower 90s. Lows around 70. Saturday and Saturday night, partly cloudy. A chance of showers and a slight chance of thunderstorms. Highs around 90. Lows in the upper 60s. Sunday and Sunday night, mostly clear. A chance of showers and a slight chance of thunderstorms. Highs in the lower 90s. Lows in the upper 60s. Monday and Monday night, mostly clear. A slight chance of showers and thunderstorms. Highs in the lower 90s. Lows in the upper 60s. 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The current time is 9:46 p.m. Eastern Daylight Time. Here are the 9 p.m. weather observations from around the area. At Athens, it was cloudy, the temperature was 76 degrees, dew point 66 degrees, relative humidity 71%, wind northeast at 7 miles an hour, pressure was 30.11 inches and rising. At Gainesville, it was cloudy and 73, wind northeast at 9. At Winder, it was cloudy, the temperature was 75. At Greensboro, it was cloudy and 77, wind northeast at 6. At Jefferson, it was mostly cloudy and 75, wind northeast at 7. At Monroe, it was cloudy. At Elberton, it was partly cloudy and 74, wind calm. At Canyon, it was partly cloudy and 74, wind northeast at 3.
At Clemson, it was mostly cloudy and 75, wind northeast at 7. Elsewhere across Georgia, at Atlanta it was mostly cloudy and 79, wind east at 14. At Cartersville, the temperature was 77, wind east at 10, gusting to 18. At Lawrenceville, it was cloudy and 76, wind northeast at 6. At Macon, it was cloudy and 78, wind calm. At Rome, it was mostly cloudy and 78, wind east at 6. At Augusta, it was cloudy and 79, wind southeast at 7. At Savannah, it was partly cloudy and 80, wind east at 7. Elsewhere across the region, at Chattanooga, it was mostly cloudy and 79, wind southeast at 7. At Asheville, it was cloudy and 69, wind calm. At Greenville Spartanburg, it was cloudy and 74, wind north at 9. Here is the hazardous weather outlook. This hazardous weather outlook is for north and central Georgia. For tonight, no hazards are expected through the overnight period. And now the extended outlook for the period Tuesday through Sunday, isolated afternoon thunderstorms across south central Georgia each day through midweek, then across most of the area by late week. Following cooler weather early in the week, temperatures will gradually warm back to above normal by mid to late week. Spotter information statement. 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Here is the official forecast from your National Weather Service for the Athens listening area. Tonight, mostly cloudy, then becoming partly cloudy late this evening, then becoming mostly clear. Lows in the upper 60s. East winds 5 to 10 miles an hour. Tuesday, sunny. Highs in the upper 80s. East winds 10 to 20 miles an hour. Tuesday night, clear. Lows in the upper 60s. Northeast winds up to 10 miles an hour. Wednesday, sunny. Highs around 90. East winds 5 to 15 miles an hour. Wednesday night, mostly clear. Lows in the upper 60s. Light east winds. And now the extended forecast. Thursday and Thursday night, partly cloudy. A slight chance of showers. Highs in the lower 90s. Lows around 70. Friday and Friday night, partly cloudy. A chance of showers and thunderstorms. Highs in the lower 90s. Lows around 70. Saturday and Saturday night, partly cloudy. A chance of showers and a slight chance of thunderstorms. Highs around 90. Lows in the upper 60s. Sunday and Sunday night, mostly clear. A chance of showers and a slight chance of thunderstorms. Highs in the lower 90s. Lows in the upper 60s. Monday and Monday night, mostly clear. A slight chance of showers and thunderstorms. Highs in the lower 90s. Lows in the upper 60s. 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The current time is 9:51 p.m. Eastern Daylight Time. Here are the 9 p.m. weather observations from around the area. At Athens, it was cloudy, the temperature was 76 degrees, dew point 66 degrees, relative humidity 71%, wind northeast at 7 miles an hour, pressure was 30.11 inches and rising. At Gainesville, it was cloudy and 73, wind northeast at 9. At Winder, it was cloudy, the temperature was 75. At Greensboro, it was cloudy and 77, wind northeast at 6. At Jefferson, it was mostly cloudy and 75, wind northeast at 7. At Monroe, it was cloudy. At Albertton, it was partly cloudy and 74, wind calm. At Canyon, it was partly cloudy and 74, wind northeast at 3. At Clemson, it was mostly cloudy and 75.

heading northeast at 7. Elsewhere across Georgia, at Atlanta it was mostly cloudy and 79, wind east at 14. At Cartersville, the temperature was 77, wind east at 10, gusting to 18. At Lawrenceville, it was cloudy and 76, wind northeast at 6. At Macon, it was cloudy and 78, wind calm. At Rome, it was mostly cloudy and 78, wind east at 6. At Augusta, it was cloudy and 79, wind southeast at 7. At Savannah, it was partly cloudy and 80, wind east at 7. Elsewhere across the region, at Chattanooga, it was mostly cloudy and 79, wind southeast at 7. At Asheville, it was cloudy and 69, wind calm. At Greenville-Spartanburg, it was cloudy and 74, wind north at 9. Here is the hazardous weather outlook. This hazardous weather outlook is for north and central Georgia. For tonight, no hazards are expected through the overnight period. And now the extended outlook for the period Tuesday through Sunday, isolated afternoon thunderstorms across south central Georgia each day through midweek, then across most of the area by late week. Following cooler weather early in the week, temperatures will gradually warm back to above normal by mid to late week. Spotter information statement. 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Here is the official forecast from your National Weather Service for the Athens listening area. Tonight, mostly cloudy, then becoming partly cloudy late this evening, then becoming mostly clear. Lows in the upper 60s. East winds 5 to 10 miles an hour. Tuesday, sunny. Highs in the upper 80s. East winds 10 to 20 miles an hour. Tuesday night, clear. Lows in the upper 60s. Northeast winds up to 10 miles an hour. Wednesday, sunny. Highs around 90. East winds 5 to 15 miles an hour. Wednesday night, mostly clear. Lows in the upper 60s. Light east winds. And now the extended forecast. Thursday and Thursday night, partly cloudy. A slight chance of showers. Highs in the lower 90s. Lows around 70. Friday and Friday night, partly cloudy. A chance of showers and thunderstorms. Highs in the lower 90s. Lows around 70. Saturday and Saturday night, partly cloudy. A chance of showers and a slight chance of thunderstorms. Highs around 90. Lows in the upper 60s. Sunday and Sunday night, mostly clear. A chance of showers and a slight chance of thunderstorms. Highs in the lower 90s. Lows in the upper 60s. Monday and Monday night, mostly clear. A slight chance of showers and thunderstorms. Highs in the lower 90s. Lows in the upper 60s. 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The current time is 9:56 p.m. Eastern Daylight Time. Here are the 9 p.m. weather observations from around the area. At Athens, it was cloudy, the temperature was 76 degrees, dew point 66 degrees, relative humidity 71%, wind northeast at 7 miles an hour, pressure was 30.11 inches and rising. At Gainesville, it was cloudy and 73, wind northeast at 9. At Winder, it was cloudy, the temperature was 75. At Greensboro, it was cloudy and 77, wind northeast at 6. At Jefferson, it was mostly cloudy and 75, wind northeast at 7. At Monroe, it was cloudy. At Albertton, it was partly cloudy and 74, wind calm. At Canyon, it was partly cloudy and 74, wind northeast at 3. At Clemson, it was mostly cloudy and 75, wind northeast at 7. Elsewhere across Georgia,

Atlanta, it was mostly cloudy and 79, wind east at 14. At Cartersville, the temperature was 77, wind east at 10, gusting to 18. At Lawrenceville, it was cloudy and 76, wind northeast at 6. At Macon, it was cloudy and 78, wind calm. At Rome, it was mostly cloudy and 78, wind east at 6. At Augusta, it was cloudy and 79, wind southeast at 7. At Savannah, it was partly cloudy and 80, wind east at 7. Elsewhere across the region, at Chattanooga, it was mostly cloudy and 79, wind southeast at 7. At Asheville, it was cloudy and 69, wind calm. At Greenville-Spartanburg, it was cloudy and 74, wind north at 9. Here is the hazardous weather outlook. This hazardous weather outlook is for north and central Georgia. For tonight, no hazards are expected through the overnight period. And now the extended outlook for the period Tuesday through Sunday, isolated afternoon thunderstorms across south central Georgia each day through midweek, then across most of the area by late week. Following cooler weather early in the week, temperatures will gradually warm back to above normal by mid to late week. Spotter information statement. 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Please relay any information about observed severe weather to the National Weather Service. Here is the official forecast from your National Weather Service for the Athens listening area. Tonight, mostly cloudy, then becoming partly cloudy late this evening, then becoming mostly clear. Lows in the upper 60s. East winds 5 to 10 miles an hour. Tuesday, sunny. Highs in the upper 80s. East winds 10 to 20 miles an hour. Tuesday night, clear. Lows in the upper 60s. Northeast winds up to 10 miles an hour. Wednesday, sunny. Highs around 90. East winds 5 to 15 miles an hour. Wednesday night, mostly clear. Lows in the upper 60s. Light east winds. And now the extended forecast. Thursday and Thursday night, partly cloudy. A slight chance of showers. Highs in the lower 90s. Lows around 70. Friday and Friday night, partly cloudy. A chance of showers and thunderstorms. Highs in the lower 90s. Lows around 70. Saturday and Saturday night, partly cloudy. A chance of showers and a slight chance of thunderstorms. Highs around 90. Lows in the upper 60s. Sunday and Sunday night, mostly clear. A chance of showers and a slight chance of thunderstorms. Highs in the lower 90s. Lows in the upper 60s. Monday and Monday night, mostly clear. A slight chance of showers and thunderstorms. Highs in the lower 90s. Lows in the upper 60s. 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The current time is 10:01 p.m. Eastern Daylight Time. Here are the 9 p.m. weather observations from around the area. At Athens, it was cloudy. The temperature was 76 degrees, dew point 66 degrees, relative humidity 71%, wind northeast at 7 miles an hour, pressure was 30.11 inches and rising. At Gainesville, it was cloudy and 73, wind northeast at 9. At Winder, it was cloudy, the temperature was 75. At Greensboro, it was cloudy and 77, wind northeast at 6. At Jefferson, it was mostly cloudy and 75, wind northeast at 7. At Monroe, it was cloudy. At Albertton, it was partly cloudy and 74, wind calm. At Canyon, it was partly cloudy and 74, wind northeast at 3. At Clemson, it was mostly cloudy and 75, wind northeast at 7. Elsewhere across Georgia, at Atlanta it was mostly cloudy and 79, wind east at 14.

At Cartersville, the temperature was 77, wind east at 10, gusting to 18. At Lawrenceville, it was cloudy and 76, wind northeast at 6. At Macon, it was cloudy and 78, wind calm. At Rome, it was mostly cloudy and 78, wind east at 6. At Augusta, it was cloudy and 79, wind southeast at 7. At Savannah, it was partly cloudy and 80, wind east at 7. Elsewhere across the region, at Chattanooga, it was mostly cloudy and 79, wind southeast at 7. At Asheville, it was cloudy and 69, wind calm. At Greenville-Spartanburg, it was cloudy and 74, wind north at 9. Here is the hazardous weather outlook. This hazardous weather outlook is for North and Central Georgia. For tonight, no hazards are expected through the overnight period. And now the extended outlook for the period Tuesday through Sunday, isolated afternoon thunderstorms across South Central Georgia each day through midweek, then across most of the area by late week. Following cooler weather early in the week, temperatures will gradually warm back to above normal by mid to late week. Spotter information statement. 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Here is the official forecast from your National Weather Service for the Athens listening area. Tonight, mostly cloudy, then becoming partly cloudy late this evening, then becoming mostly clear. Lows in the upper 60s. East winds 5 to 10 miles an hour. Tuesday, sunny. Highs in the upper 80s. East winds 10 to 20 miles an hour. Tuesday night, clear. Lows in the upper 60s. Northeast winds up to 10 miles an hour. Wednesday, sunny. Highs around 90. East winds 5 to 15 miles an hour. Wednesday night, mostly clear. Lows in the upper 60s. Light east winds. And now the extended forecast. Thursday and Thursday night, partly cloudy. A slight chance of showers. Highs in the lower 90s. Lows around 70. Friday and Friday night, partly cloudy. A chance of showers and thunderstorms. Highs in the lower 90s. Lows around 70. Saturday and Saturday night, partly cloudy. A chance of showers and a slight chance of thunderstorms. Highs around 90. Lows in the upper 60s. Sunday and Sunday night, mostly clear. A chance of showers and a slight chance of thunderstorms. Highs in the lower 90s. Lows in the upper 60s. Monday and Monday night, mostly clear. A slight chance of showers and thunderstorms. Highs in the lower 90s. Lows in the upper 60s. 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The current time is 10:06 p.m. Eastern Daylight Time. Here are the 10 p.m. weather observations from around the area. At Athens, it was cloudy, the temperature was 75 degrees, dew point 66 degrees, relative humidity 73%, wind east at 8 miles an hour, pressure was 30.14 inches and rising. At Gainesville, it was clear and 72, wind northeast at 8. At Winder, it was cloudy, the temperature was 73. At Greensboro, it was cloudy and 77, wind northeast at 7. At Jefferson, it was mostly cloudy and 73, wind northeast at 6. At Monroe, it was cloudy. At Albertton, it was cloudy and 74, wind calm. At Canyon, it was partly cloudy and 73, wind northeast at 5. At Clemson, it was mostly cloudy and 74, wind northeast at 7. Elsewhere across Georgia, at Atlanta it was mostly cloudy and 78, wind east at 16 gusting to 22. At Cartersville, the temperature was 77, wind east at 8.
At Lawrenceville, it was cloudy and 76, wind northeast at 7. At Macon, it was cloudy and 78, wind southeast at 7. At Rome, it was mostly cloudy and 77, wind east at 7. At Augusta, with light rain, it was 75, wind south at 5. At Savannah, it was partly cloudy and 79, wind northeast at 8. Elsewhere across the region, at Chattanooga, it was mostly cloudy and 78, wind southeast at 5. At Asheville, it was partly cloudy and 67, wind calm. At Greenville-Spartanburg, it was mostly cloudy and 72, wind northeast at 7. Here is the hazardous weather outlook. This hazardous weather outlook is for North and Central Georgia. For tonight, no hazards are expected through the overnight period. And now the extended outlook for the period Tuesday through Sunday, isolated afternoon thunderstorms across South Central Georgia each day through midweek, then across most of the area by late week. Following cooler weather early in the week, temperatures will gradually warm back to above normal by mid to late week. 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Here is the official forecast from your National Weather Service for the Athens listening area. Tonight, mostly cloudy, then becoming partly cloudy late this evening, then becoming mostly clear. Lows in the upper 60s. East winds 5 to 10 miles an hour. Tuesday, sunny. Highs in the upper 80s. East winds 10 to 20 miles an hour. Tuesday night, clear. Lows in the upper 60s. Northeast winds up to 10 miles an hour. Wednesday, sunny. Highs around 90. East winds 5 to 15 miles an hour. Wednesday night, mostly clear. Lows in the upper 60s. Light east winds. And now the extended forecast. Thursday and Thursday night, partly cloudy. A slight chance of showers. Highs in the lower 90s. Lows around 70. Friday and Friday night, partly cloudy. A chance of showers and thunderstorms. Highs in the lower 90s. Lows around 70. Saturday and Saturday night, partly cloudy. A chance of showers and a slight chance of thunderstorms. Highs around 90. Lows in the upper 60s. Sunday and Sunday night, mostly clear. A chance of showers and a slight chance of thunderstorms. Highs in the lower 90s. Lows in the upper 60s. Monday and Monday night, mostly clear. A slight chance of showers and thunderstorms. Highs in the lower 90s. Lows in the upper 60s. For more detailed weather, water, and climate information, please visit our website at weather.gov/Atlanta. The current time is 10:11 p.m. Eastern Daylight Time. Here are the 10 p.m. weather observations from around the area. At Athens, it was cloudy, the temperature was 75 degrees, dew point 66 degrees, relative humidity 73%, wind east at 8 miles an hour, pressure was 30.14 inches and rising. At Gainesville, it was clear and 72, wind northeast at 8. At Winder, it was cloudy, the temperature was 73. At Greensboro, it was cloudy and 77, wind northeast at 7. At Jefferson, it was mostly cloudy and 73, wind northeast at 6. At Monroe, it was cloudy. At Albertton, it was cloudy and 74, wind calm. At Canyon, it was partly cloudy and 73, wind northeast at 5. At Clemson, it was mostly cloudy and 74, wind northeast at 7. Elsewhere across Georgia, at Atlanta it was mostly cloudy and 78, wind east at 16 gusting to 22. At Cartersville, the temperature was 77, wind east at 8. At Lawrenceville, it was cloudy

to 76, wind northeast at 7. At Macon, it was cloudy and 78, wind southeast at 7. At Rome, it was mostly cloudy and 77, wind east at 7. At Augusta, with light rain, it was 75, wind south at 5. At Savannah, it was partly cloudy and 79, wind northeast at 8. Elsewhere across the region, at Chattanooga, it was mostly cloudy and 78, wind southeast at 5. At Asheville, it was partly cloudy and 67, wind calm. At Greenville-Spartanburg, it was mostly cloudy and 72, wind northeast at 7. Here is the hazardous weather outlook. This hazardous weather outlook is for North and Central Georgia. For tonight, no hazards are expected through the overnight period. And now the extended outlook for the period Tuesday through Sunday, isolated afternoon thunderstorms across South Central Georgia each day through midweek, then across most of the area by late week. Following cooler weather early in the week, temperatures will gradually warm back to above normal by mid to late week. Spotter information statement. 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Here is the official forecast from your National Weather Service for the Athens listening area. Tonight, mostly cloudy, then becoming partly cloudy late this evening, then becoming mostly clear. Lows in the upper 60s. East winds 5 to 10 miles an hour. Tuesday, sunny. Highs in the upper 80s. East winds 10 to 20 miles an hour. Tuesday night, clear. Lows in the upper 60s. Northeast winds up to 10 miles an hour. Wednesday, sunny. Highs around 90. East winds 5 to 15 miles an hour. Wednesday night, mostly clear. Lows in the upper 60s. Light east winds. And now the extended forecast. Thursday and Thursday night, partly cloudy. A slight chance of showers. Highs in the lower 90s. Lows around 70. Friday and Friday night, partly cloudy. A chance of showers and thunderstorms. Highs in the lower 90s. Lows around 70. Saturday and Saturday night, partly cloudy. A chance of showers and a slight chance of thunderstorms. Highs around 90. Lows in the upper 60s. Sunday and Sunday night, mostly clear. A chance of showers and a slight chance of thunderstorms. Highs in the lower 90s. Lows in the upper 60s. Monday and Monday night, mostly clear. A slight chance of showers and thunderstorms. Highs in the lower 90s. Lows in the upper 60s. For more detailed weather, water, and climate information, please visit our website at weather.gov/Atlanta. The current time is 10:16 p.m. Eastern Daylight Time. Here are the 10 p.m. weather observations from around the area. At Athens, it was cloudy. The temperature was 75 degrees, dew point 66 degrees, relative humidity 73%, wind east at 8 miles an hour, pressure was 30.14 inches and rising. At Gainesville, it was clear and 72, wind northeast at 8. At Winder, it was cloudy, the temperature was 73. At Greensboro, it was cloudy and 77, wind northeast at 7. At Jefferson, it was mostly cloudy and 73, wind northeast at 6. At Monroe, it was cloudy. At Albertton, it was cloudy and 74, wind calm. At Canyon, it was partly cloudy and 73, wind northeast at 5. At Clemson, it was mostly cloudy and 74, wind northeast at 7. Elsewhere across Georgia, at Atlanta it was mostly cloudy and 78, wind east at 16 gusting to 22. At Cartersville, the temperature was 77, wind east at 8. At Lawrenceville, it was cloudy and 76, wind northeast at 7.

Georgia. For tonight, no hazards are expected through the overnight period. And now the extended outlook for the period Tuesday through Sunday. Isolated afternoon thunderstorms across south-central Georgia each day through midweek, then across most of the area by late week. Following cooler weather early in the week, temperatures will gradually warm back to above normal by mid to late week. Spotter information statement. 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Here is the official forecast from your National Weather Service for the Athens listening area. Tonight, mostly cloudy, then becoming partly cloudy late this evening, then becoming mostly clear. Lows in the upper 60s. East winds 5 to 10 miles an hour. Tuesday, sunny. Highs in the upper 80s. East winds 10 to 20 miles an hour. Tuesday night, clear. Lows in the upper 60s. Northeast winds up to 10 miles an hour. Wednesday, sunny. Highs around 90. East winds 5 to 15 miles an hour. Wednesday night, mostly clear. Lows in the upper 60s. Light east winds. And now the extended forecast. Thursday and Thursday night, partly cloudy. A slight chance of showers. Highs in the lower 90s. Lows around 70. Friday and Friday night, partly cloudy. A chance of showers and thunderstorms. Highs in the lower 90s. Lows around 70. Saturday and Saturday night, partly cloudy. A chance of showers and a slight chance of thunderstorms. Highs around 90. Lows in the upper 60s. Sunday and Sunday night, mostly clear. A chance of showers and a slight chance of thunderstorms. Highs in the lower 90s. Lows in the upper 60s. Monday and Monday night, mostly clear. A slight chance of showers and thunderstorms. Highs in the lower 90s. Lows in the upper 60s. For more detailed weather, water, and climate information, please visit our website at weather.gov/Atlanta. The current time is 10:21 p.m. Eastern Daylight Time. Here are the 10 p.m. weather observations from around the area. At Athens, it was cloudy, the temperature was 75 degrees, dew point 66 degrees, relative humidity 73%, wind east at 8 miles an hour, pressure was 30.14 inches and rising. At Gainesville, it was clear and 72, wind northeast at 8. At Winder, it was cloudy, the temperature was 73. At Greensboro, it was cloudy and 77, wind northeast at 7. At Jefferson, it was mostly cloudy and 73, wind northeast at 6. At Monroe, it was cloudy. At Albertton, it was cloudy and 74, wind calm. At Canyon, it was partly cloudy and 73, wind northeast at 5. At Clemson, it was mostly cloudy and 74, wind northeast at 7. Elsewhere across Georgia, at Atlanta it was mostly cloudy and 78, wind east at 16 gusting to 22. At Cartersville, the temperature was 77, wind east at 8. At Lawrenceville, it was cloudy and 76, wind northeast at 7. At Macon, it was cloudy and 78, wind southeast at 7. At Rome, it was mostly cloudy and 77, wind east at 7. At Augusta, with light rain it was 75, wind south at 5. At Savannah, it was partly cloudy and 79, wind northeast at 8. Elsewhere across the region, at Chattanooga, it was mostly cloudy and 78, wind southeast at 5. At Asheville, it was partly cloudy and 67, wind calm. At Greenville-Spartanburg, it was mostly cloudy and 72, wind northeast at 7. Here is the hazardous weather outlook. This hazardous weather outlook is for North and Central Georgia. For tonight, no hazards are

expected through the overnight period. And now the extended outlook for the period Tuesday through Sunday, isolated afternoon thunderstorms across south-central Georgia each day through midweek, then across most of the area by late week. Following cooler weather early in the week, temperatures will gradually warm back to above normal by mid to late week. Spotter information statement. 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Here is the official forecast from your National Weather Service for the Athens listening area. Tonight, mostly cloudy, then becoming partly cloudy late this evening, then becoming mostly clear. Lows in the upper 60s. East winds 5 to 10 miles an hour. Tuesday, sunny. Highs in the upper 80s. East winds 10 to 20 miles an hour. Tuesday night, clear. Lows in the upper 60s. Northeast winds up to 10 miles an hour. Wednesday, sunny. Highs around 90. East winds 5 to 15 miles an hour. Wednesday night, mostly clear. Lows in the upper 60s. Light east winds. And now the extended forecast. Thursday and Thursday night, partly cloudy. A slight chance of showers. Highs in the lower 90s. Lows around 70. Friday and Friday night, partly cloudy. A chance of showers and thunderstorms. Highs in the lower 90s. Lows around 70. Saturday and Saturday night, partly cloudy. A chance of showers and a slight chance of thunderstorms. Highs around 90. Lows in the upper 60s. Sunday and Sunday night, mostly clear. A chance of showers and a slight chance of thunderstorms. Highs in the lower 90s. Lows in the upper 60s. Monday and Monday night, mostly clear. A slight chance of showers and thunderstorms. Highs in the lower 90s. Lows in the upper 60s. For more detailed weather, water, and climate information, please visit our website at weather.gov/Atlanta. The current time is 10:26 p.m. Eastern Daylight Time. Here are the 10 p.m. weather observations from around the area. At Athens, it was cloudy. The temperature was 75 degrees, dew point 66 degrees, relative humidity 73%, wind east at 8 miles an hour, pressure was 30.14 inches and rising. At Gainesville, it was clear and 72, wind northeast at 8. At Winder, it was cloudy, the temperature was 73. At Greensboro, it was cloudy and 77, wind northeast at 7. At Jefferson, it was mostly cloudy and 73, wind northeast at 6. At Monroe, it was cloudy. At Albertton, it was cloudy and 74, wind calm. At Canyon, it was partly cloudy and 73, wind northeast at 5. At Clemson, it was mostly cloudy and 74, wind northeast at 7. Elsewhere across Georgia, at Atlanta it was mostly cloudy and 78, wind east at 16 gusting to 22. At Cartersville, the temperature was 77, wind east at 8. At Lawrenceville, it was cloudy and 76, wind northeast at 7. At Macon, it was cloudy and 78, wind southeast at 7. At Rome, it was mostly cloudy and 77, wind east at 7. At Augusta, with light rain it was 75, wind south at 5. At Savannah, it was partly cloudy and 79, wind northeast at 8. Elsewhere across the region, at Chattanooga, it was mostly cloudy and 78, wind southeast at 5. At Asheville, it was partly cloudy and 67, wind calm. At Greenville-Spartanburg, it was mostly cloudy and 72, wind northeast at 7. Here is the hazardous weather outlook. This hazardous weather outlook is for North and Central Georgia. For tonight, no hazards are expected through the overnight period.

Now the extended outlook for the period Tuesday through Sunday. Isolated afternoon thunderstorms across south central Georgia each day through midweek, then across most of the area by late week. Following cooler weather early in the week, temperatures will gradually warm back to above normal by mid to late week. 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Here is the official forecast. Mostly cloudy, then becoming partly cloudy late this evening, then becoming mostly clear. Lows in the upper 60s. East winds 5 to 10 miles an hour. Tuesday, sunny. Highs in the upper 80s. East winds 10 to 20 miles an hour. Tuesday night, clear. Lows in the upper 60s. Northeast winds up to 10 miles an hour. Wednesday, sunny. Highs around 90. East winds 5 to 15 miles an hour. Wednesday night, mostly clear. Lows in the upper 60s. Light east winds. And now the extended forecast. Thursday and Thursday night, partly cloudy. A slight chance of showers. Highs in the lower 90s. Lows around 70. Friday and Friday night, partly cloudy. A chance of showers and thunderstorms. Highs in the lower 90s. Lows around 70. Saturday and Saturday night, partly cloudy. A chance of showers and a slight chance of thunderstorms. Highs around 90. Lows in the upper 60s. Sunday and Sunday night, mostly clear. A chance of showers and a slight chance of thunderstorms. Highs in the lower 90s. Lows in the upper 60s. Monday and Monday night, mostly clear. A slight chance of showers and thunderstorms. Highs in the lower 90s. Lows in the upper 60s. For more detailed weather, water, and climate information, please visit our website at weather.gov/Atlanta. The current time is 10:31 p.m. Eastern Daylight Time. Here are the 10 p.m. weather observations from around the area. At Athens, it was cloudy, the temperature was 75 degrees, dew point 66 degrees, relative humidity 73%, wind east at 8 miles an hour, pressure was 30.14 inches and rising. At Gainesville, it was clear and 72, wind northeast at 8. At Winder, it was cloudy, the temperature was 73. At Greensboro, it was cloudy and 77, wind northeast at 7. At Jefferson, it was mostly cloudy and 73, wind northeast at 6. At Monroe, it was cloudy. At Albertton, it was cloudy and 74, wind calm. At Canyon, it was partly cloudy and 73, wind northeast at 5. At Clemson, it was mostly cloudy and 74, wind northeast at 7. Elsewhere across Georgia, at Atlanta it was mostly cloudy and 78, wind east at 16 gusting to 22. At Cartersville, the temperature was 77, wind east at 8. At Lawrenceville, it was cloudy and 76, wind northeast at 7. At Macon, it was cloudy and 78, wind southeast at 7. At Rome, it was mostly cloudy and 77, wind east at 7. At Augusta, with light rain it was 75, wind south at 5. At Savannah, it was partly cloudy and 79, wind northeast at 8. Elsewhere across the region, at Chattanooga, it was mostly cloudy and 78, wind southeast at 5. At Asheville, it was partly cloudy and 67, wind calm. At Greenville Spartan, at Asheville, it was partly cloudy and 67, wind calm. At Greenville Spartanburg, it was mostly cloudy and 72, wind northeast at 7. Here is the hazardous weather outlook. This hazardous weather outlook is for north and central Georgia. For tonight, no hazard.

are expected through the overnight period. And now the extended outlook for the period Tuesday through Sunday. Isolated afternoon thunderstorms across south central Georgia each day through midweek, then across most of the area by late week. Following cooler weather early in the week, temperatures will gradually warm back to above normal by mid to late week. Spotter information statement. 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Please relay any information about observed severe weather to the National Weather Service. Here is the official forecast from your National Weather Service for the Athens listening area. Tonight, mostly cloudy, then becoming partly cloudy late this evening, then becoming mostly clear. Lows in the upper 60s. East winds 5 to 10 miles an hour. Tuesday, sunny. Highs in the upper 80s. East winds 10 to 20 miles an hour. Tuesday night, clear. Lows in the upper 60s. Northeast winds up to 10 miles an hour. Wednesday, sunny. Highs around 90. East winds 5 to 15 miles an hour. Wednesday night, mostly clear. Lows in the upper 60s. Light east winds. And now the extended forecast. Thursday and Thursday night, partly cloudy. A slight chance of showers. Highs in the lower 90s. Lows around 70. Friday and Friday night, partly cloudy. A chance of showers and thunderstorms. Highs in the lower 90s. Lows around 70. Saturday and Saturday night, partly cloudy. A chance of showers and a slight chance of thunderstorms. Highs around 90. Lows in the upper 60s. Sunday and Sunday night, mostly clear. A chance of showers and a slight chance of thunderstorms. Highs in the lower 90s. Lows in the upper 60s. Monday and Monday night, mostly clear. A slight chance of showers and thunderstorms. Highs in the lower 90s. Lows in the upper 60s. For more detailed weather, water, and climate information, please visit our website at weather.gov/Atlanta. The current time is 10:36 p.m. Eastern Daylight Time. Here are the 10 p.m. weather observations from around the area. At Athens, it was cloudy, the temperature was 75 degrees, dew point 66 degrees, relative humidity 73%, wind east at 8 miles an hour, pressure was 30.14 inches and rising. At Gainesville, it was clear and 72, wind northeast at 8. At Winder, it was cloudy, the temperature was 73. At Greensboro, it was cloudy and 77, wind northeast at 7. At Jefferson, it was mostly cloudy and 73, wind northeast at 6. At Monroe, it was cloudy. At Albertton, it was cloudy and 74, wind calm. At Canyon, it was partly cloudy and 73, wind northeast at 5. At Clemson, it was mostly cloudy and 74, wind northeast at 7. Elsewhere across Georgia, at Atlanta it was mostly cloudy and 78, wind east at 16 gusting to 22. At Cartersville, the temperature was 77, wind east at 8. At Lawrenceville, it was cloudy and 76, wind northeast at 7. At Macon, it was cloudy and 78, wind southeast at 7. At Rome, it was mostly cloudy and 77, wind east at 7. At Augusta, with light rain it was 75, wind south at 5. At Savannah, it was partly cloudy and 79, wind northeast at 8. Elsewhere across the region, at Chattanooga, it was mostly cloudy and 78, wind southeast at 5. At Asheville, it was partly cloudy and 67, wind calm. At Greenville-Spartanburg, it was mostly cloudy and 72, wind northeast at 7. Here is the hazardous weather outlook. This hazardous weather outlook is for north and central Georgia. For tonight, no hazards are expected through the overnight period.
And now the extended outlook for the period Tuesday through Sunday. Isolated afternoon thunderstorms across south-central Georgia each day through midweek, then across most of the area by late week. Following cooler weather early in the week, temperatures will gradually warm back to above normal by mid to late week. Spotter information statement. Spotter activation is not requested, but spotters are encouraged to submit reports of severe weather through the web by going to weather.gov/Atlanta. Please relay any information about observed severe weather to the National Weather Service. Here is the official forecast from your National Weather Service for the Athens listening area. Tonight, mostly cloudy, then becoming partly cloudy late this evening, then becoming mostly clear. Lows in the upper 60s. East winds 5 to 10 miles an hour. Tuesday, sunny. Highs in the upper 80s. East winds 10 to 20 miles an hour. Tuesday night, clear. Lows in the upper 60s. Northeast winds up to 10 miles an hour. Wednesday, sunny. Highs around 90. East winds 5 to 15 miles an hour. Wednesday night, mostly clear. Lows in the upper 60s. Light east winds. And now the extended forecast. Thursday and Thursday night, partly cloudy. A slight chance of showers. Highs in the lower 90s. Lows around 70. Friday and Friday night, partly cloudy. A chance of showers and thunderstorms. Highs in the lower 90s. Lows around 70. Saturday and Saturday night, partly cloudy. A chance of showers and a slight chance of thunderstorms. Highs around 90. Lows in the upper 60s. Sunday and Sunday night, mostly clear. A chance of showers and a slight chance of thunderstorms. Highs in the lower 90s. Lows in the upper 60s. Monday and Monday night, mostly clear. A slight chance of showers and thunderstorms. Highs in the lower 90s. Lows in the upper 60s. For more detailed weather, water, and climate information, please visit our website at weather.gov/Atlanta. 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The current time is 10:41 p.m. Eastern Daylight Time. Here are the 10 p.m. weather observations from around the area. At Athens, it was cloudy, the temperature was 75 degrees, dew point 66 degrees, relative humidity 73%, wind east at 8 miles an hour, pressure was 30.14 inches and rising. At Gainesville, it was clear and 72, wind northeast at 8. At Winder, it was cloudy, the temperature was 73. At Greensboro, it was cloudy and 77, wind northeast at 7. At Jefferson, it was mostly cloudy and 73, wind northeast at 6. At Monroe, it was cloudy. At Albertton, it was cloudy and 74, wind calm. At Canyon, it was partly cloudy and 73, wind northeast at 5. At Clemson, it was mostly cloudy and 74, wind northeast at 7. Elsewhere across Georgia, at Atlanta it was mostly cloudy and 78, wind east at 16 gusting to 22. At Cartersville, the temperature was 77, wind east at 8. At Lawrenceville, it was cloudy and 76, wind northeast at 7. At Macon, it was cloudy and 78, wind southeast at 7. At Rome, it was

75, wind south at 5. At Savannah, it was partly cloudy and 79, wind northeast at 8. Elsewhere across the region, at Chattanooga, it was mostly cloudy and 78, wind southeast at 5. At Asheville, it was partly cloudy and 67, wind calm. At Greenville-Spartanburg, it was mostly cloudy and 72, wind northeast at 7. Here is the hazardous weather outlook. This hazardous weather outlook is for North and Central Georgia. For tonight, no hazards are expected through the overnight period. And now the extended outlook for the period Tuesday through Sunday, isolated afternoon thunderstorms across South Central Georgia each day through midweek, then across most of the area by late week. Following cooler weather early in the week, temperatures will gradually warm back to above normal by mid to late week. Spotter information statement. 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Please relay any information about observed severe weather to the National Weather Service. Here is the official forecast from your National Weather Service for the Athens listening area. Tonight, mostly cloudy, then becoming partly cloudy late this evening, then becoming mostly clear. Lows in the upper 60s. East winds 5 to 10 miles an hour. Tuesday, sunny. Highs in the upper 80s. East winds 10 to 20 miles an hour. Tuesday night, clear. Lows in the upper 60s. Northeast winds up to 10 miles an hour. Wednesday, sunny. Highs around 90. East winds 5 to 15 miles an hour. Wednesday night, mostly clear. Lows in the upper 60s. Light east winds. And now the extended forecast. Thursday and Thursday night, partly cloudy. A slight chance of showers. Highs in the lower 90s. Lows around 70. Friday and Friday night, partly cloudy. A chance of showers and thunderstorms. Highs in the lower 90s. Lows around 70. Saturday and Saturday night, partly cloudy. A chance of showers and a slight chance of thunderstorms. Highs around 90. Lows in the upper 60s. Sunday and Sunday night, mostly clear. A chance of showers and a slight chance of thunderstorms. Highs in the lower 90s. Lows in the upper 60s. Monday and Monday night, mostly clear. A slight chance of showers and thunderstorms. Highs in the lower 90s. Lows in the upper 60s. 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The current time is 10:56 p.m. Eastern Daylight Time. Here are the 10 p.m. weather observations from around the area. At Athens, it was cloudy, the temperature was 75 degrees, dew point 66 degrees, relative humidity 73%, wind east at 8 miles an hour, pressure was 30.14 inches and rising. At Gainesville, it was clear and 72, wind northeast at 8. At Winder, it was cloudy, the temperature was 73. At Greensboro, it was cloudy and 77, wind northeast at 7. At Jefferson, it was mostly cloudy and 73, wind northeast at 6. At Monroe, it was cloudy. At Albertton, it was cloudy and 74, wind calm. At Canyon, it was partly cloudy and 73, wind northeast at 5. At Clemson, it was mostly cloudy and 74, wind northeast at 7. Elsewhere across Georgia, at Atlanta it was mostly cloudy and 78, wind east at 16 gusting to 22. At Cartersville, the temperature was 77, wind east at 8. At Lawrenceville, it was cloudy and 76, wind northeast at 7. At Macon, it was cloudy and 78, wind southeast at 7. At Rome, it was mostly cloudy and 77, wind east at 7. At Augusta, with light rain it was 75, wind south at 5.

Savannah. It was partly cloudy and 79, wind northeast at 8. Elsewhere across the region, at Chattanooga, it was mostly cloudy and 78, wind southeast at 5. At Asheville, it was partly cloudy and 67, wind calm. At Greenville-Spartanburg, it was mostly cloudy and 72, wind northeast at 7. Here is the hazardous weather outlook. This hazardous weather outlook is for north and central Georgia. For tonight, no hazards are expected through the overnight period. And now the extended outlook for the period Tuesday through Sunday, isolated afternoon thunderstorms across south central Georgia each day through midweek, then across most of the area by late week. Following cooler weather early in the week, temperatures will gradually warm back to above normal by mid to late week. Spotter information statement. 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Here is the official forecast from your National Weather Service for the Athens listening area. Tonight, mostly cloudy, then becoming partly cloudy late this evening, then becoming mostly clear. Lows in the upper 60s. East winds 5 to 10 miles an hour. Tuesday, sunny. Highs in the upper 80s. East winds 10 to 20 miles an hour. Tuesday night, clear. Lows in the upper 60s. Northeast winds up to 10 miles an hour. Wednesday, sunny. Highs around 90. East winds 5 to 15 miles an hour. Wednesday night, mostly clear. Lows in the upper 60s. Light east winds. And now the extended forecast. Thursday and Thursday night, partly cloudy. A slight chance of showers. Highs in the lower 90s. Lows around 70. Friday and Friday night, partly cloudy. A chance of showers and thunderstorms. Highs in the lower 90s. Lows around 70. Saturday and Saturday night, partly cloudy. A chance of showers and a slight chance of thunderstorms. Highs around 90. Lows in the upper 60s. Sunday and Sunday night, mostly clear. A chance of showers and a slight chance of thunderstorms. Highs in the lower 90s. Lows in the upper 60s. Monday and Monday night, mostly clear. A slight chance of showers and thunderstorms. Highs in the lower 90s. Lows in the upper 60s. For more detailed weather, water, and climate information, please visit our website at weather.gov/Atlanta. The current time is 11:01 p.m. Eastern Daylight Time. Here are the 10 p.m. weather observations from around the area. At Athens, it was cloudy, the temperature was 75 degrees, dew point 66 degrees, relative humidity 73%, wind east at 8 miles an hour, pressure was 30.14 inches and rising. At Gainesville, it was clear and 72, wind northeast at 8. At Winder, it was cloudy, the temperature was 73. At Greensboro, it was cloudy and 77, wind northeast at 7. At Jefferson, it was mostly cloudy and 73, wind northeast at 6. At Monroe, it was cloudy. At Albertton, it was cloudy and 74, wind calm. At Canyon, it was partly cloudy and 73, wind northeast at 5. At Clemson, it was mostly cloudy and 74, wind northeast at 7. Elsewhere across Georgia, at Atlanta it was mostly cloudy and 78, wind east at 16 gusting to 22. At Cartersville, the temperature was 77, wind east at 8. At Lawrenceville, it was cloudy and 76, wind northeast at 7. At Macon, it was cloudy and 78, wind southeast at 7. At Rome, it was mostly cloudy and 77, wind east at 7. At Augusta, with light rain it was 75, wind south at 5. At Savannah, it was partly cloudy and 79,

Wind northeast at 8. Elsewhere across the region, at Chattanooga, it was mostly cloudy and 78. Wind southeast at 5. At Asheville, it was partly cloudy and 67. Wind calm. At Greenville, Spartanburg, it was mostly cloudy and 72. Wind northeast at 7. Here is the hazardous weather outlook. This hazardous weather outlook is for North and Central Georgia. For tonight, no hazards are expected through the overnight period. And now the extended outlook for the period Tuesday through Sunday, isolated afternoon thunderstorms across South Central Georgia each day through midweek, then across most of the area by late week. Following cooler weather early in the week, temperatures will gradually warm back to above normal by mid to late week. Spotter information statement. 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Here is the official forecast from your National Weather Service for the Athens listening area. Tonight, mostly cloudy, then becoming partly cloudy late this evening, then becoming mostly clear. Lows in the upper 60s. East winds 5 to 10 miles an hour. Tuesday, sunny. Highs in the upper 80s. East winds 10 to 20 miles an hour. Tuesday night, clear. Lows in the upper 60s. Northeast winds up to 10 miles an hour. Wednesday, sunny. Highs around 90. East winds 5 to 15 miles an hour. Wednesday night, mostly clear. Lows in the upper 60s. Light east winds. And now the extended forecast. Thursday and Thursday night, partly cloudy. A slight chance of showers. Highs in the lower 90s. Lows around 70. Friday and Friday night, partly cloudy. A chance of showers and thunderstorms. Highs in the lower 90s. Lows around 70. Saturday and Saturday night, partly cloudy. A chance of showers and a slight chance of thunderstorms. Highs around 90. Lows in the upper 60s. Sunday and Sunday night, mostly clear. A chance of showers and a slight chance of thunderstorms. Highs in the lower 90s. Lows in the upper 60s. Monday and Monday night, mostly clear. A slight chance of showers and thunderstorms. Highs in the lower 90s. Lows in the upper 60s. For more detailed weather, water, and climate information, please visit our website at weather.gov/Atlanta. The current time is 11:06 p.m. Eastern Daylight Time. Here are the 11 p.m. weather observations from around the area. At Athens, it was cloudy. The temperature was 75 degrees, dew point 66 degrees, relative humidity 73%, wind northeast at 6 miles an hour, pressure was 30.16 inches and rising. At Gainesville, it was partly cloudy and 72, wind east at 6. At Winder, it was cloudy, the temperature was 73. At Greensboro, it was cloudy and 75, wind northeast at 7. At Jefferson, it was cloudy and 73, wind northeast at 6. At Monroe, it was cloudy. At Albertton, it was cloudy and 75, wind calm. At Canyon, it was mostly cloudy and 73, wind northeast at 5. At Clemson, it was partly cloudy and 73, wind northeast at 6. Elsewhere across Georgia, at Atlanta it was mostly cloudy and 77, wind east at 13. At Cartersville, the temperature was 75, wind variable at 7. At Lawrenceville, it was mostly cloudy and 74, wind northeast at 6. At Macon, it was cloudy and 76, wind southeast at 5. At Rome, it was mostly cloudy and 76, wind east at 5. At Augusta, it was cloudy and 75, wind calm. At Savannah, it was partly cloudy and 80, wind northeast at 13. Elsewhere,

Across the region, at Chattanooga, it was mostly cloudy and 78, wind south at 5. At Asheville, it was cloudy and 67, wind calm. At Greenville-Spartanburg, it was partly cloudy and 70, wind north at 6. Here is the hazardous weather outlook. This hazardous weather outlook is for North and Central Georgia. For tonight, no hazards are expected through the overnight period. And now the extended outlook for the period Tuesday through Sunday, isolated afternoon thunderstorms across South Central Georgia each day through midweek, then across most of the area by late week. Following cooler weather early in the week, temperatures will gradually warm back to above normal by mid to late week. Spotter information statement. 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Here is the official forecast from your National Weather Service for the Athens listening area. Tonight, mostly cloudy, then becoming partly cloudy late this evening, then becoming mostly clear. Lows in the upper 60s. East winds 5 to 10 miles an hour. Tuesday, sunny. Highs in the upper 80s. East winds 10 to 20 miles an hour. Tuesday night, clear. Lows in the upper 60s. Northeast winds up to 10 miles an hour. Wednesday, sunny. Highs around 90. East winds 5 to 15 miles an hour. Wednesday night, mostly clear. Lows in the upper 60s. Light east winds. And now the extended forecast. Thursday and Thursday night, partly cloudy. A slight chance of showers. Highs in the lower 90s. Lows around 70. Friday and Friday night, partly cloudy. A chance of showers and thunderstorms. Highs in the lower 90s. Lows around 70. Saturday and Saturday night, partly cloudy. A chance of showers and a slight chance of thunderstorms. Highs around 90. Lows in the upper 60s. Sunday and Sunday night, mostly clear. A chance of showers and a slight chance of thunderstorms. Highs in the lower 90s. Lows in the upper 60s. Monday and Monday night, mostly clear. A slight chance of showers and thunderstorms. Highs in the lower 90s. Lows in the upper 60s. For more detailed weather, water, and climate information, please visit our website at weather.gov/Atlanta. The current time is 11:11 p.m. Eastern Daylight Time. Here are the 11 p.m. weather observations from around the area. At Athens, it was cloudy, the temperature was 75 degrees, dew point 66 degrees, relative humidity 73%, wind northeast at 6 miles an hour, pressure was 30.16 inches and rising. At Gainesville, it was partly cloudy and 72, wind east at 6. At Winder, it was cloudy, the temperature was 73. At Greensboro, it was cloudy and 75, wind northeast at 7. At Jefferson, it was cloudy and 73, wind northeast at 6. At Monroe, it was cloudy. At Albertton, it was cloudy and 75, wind calm. At Canyon, it was mostly cloudy and 73, wind northeast at 5. At Clemson, it was partly cloudy and 73, wind northeast at 6. Elsewhere across Georgia, at Atlanta it was mostly cloudy and 77, wind east at 13. At Cartersville, the temperature was 75, wind variable at 7. At Lawrenceville, it was mostly cloudy and 74, wind northeast at 6. At Macon, it was cloudy and 76, wind southeast at 5. At Rome, it was mostly cloudy and 76, wind east at 5. At Augusta, it was cloudy and 75, wind calm. At Savannah, it was partly cloudy and 80, wind northeast at 13. Elsewhere across the region, at Chattanooga, it was mostly cloudy and 70.

8, wind south at 5. At Asheville, it was cloudy and 67, wind calm. At Greenville Spartanburg, it was partly cloudy and 70, wind north at 6. Here is the hazardous weather outlook. This hazardous weather outlook is for North and Central Georgia. For tonight, no hazards are expected through the overnight period. And now the extended outlook for the period Tuesday through Sunday, isolated afternoon thunderstorms across South Central Georgia each day through midweek, then across most of the area by late week. Following cooler weather early in the week, temperatures will gradually warm back to above normal by mid to late week. Spotter information statement. 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Here is the official forecast from your National Weather Service for the Athens listening area. Tonight, mostly cloudy, then becoming partly cloudy late this evening, then becoming mostly clear. Lows in the upper 60s. East winds 5 to 10 miles an hour. Tuesday, sunny. Highs in the upper 80s. East winds 10 to 20 miles an hour. Tuesday night, clear. Lows in the upper 60s. Northeast winds up to 10 miles an hour. Wednesday, sunny. Highs around 90. East winds 5 to 15 miles an hour. Wednesday night, mostly clear. Lows in the upper 60s. Light east winds. And now the extended forecast. Thursday and Thursday night, partly cloudy. A slight chance of showers. Highs in the lower 90s. Lows around 70. Friday and Friday night, partly cloudy. A chance of showers and thunderstorms. Highs in the lower 90s. Lows around 70. Saturday and Saturday night, partly cloudy. A chance of showers and a slight chance of thunderstorms. Highs around 90. Lows in the upper 60s. Sunday and Sunday night, mostly clear. A chance of showers and a slight chance of thunderstorms. Highs in the lower 90s. Lows in the upper 60s. Monday and Monday night, mostly clear. A slight chance of showers and thunderstorms. Highs in the lower 90s. Lows in the upper 60s. 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The current time is 11:16 p.m. Eastern Daylight Time. Here are the 11 p.m. weather observations from around the area. At Athens, it was cloudy. The temperature was 75 degrees, dew point 66 degrees, relative humidity 73%, wind northeast at 6 miles an hour, pressure was 30.16 inches and rising. At Gainesville, it was partly cloudy and 72, wind east at 6. At Winder, it was cloudy, the temperature was 73. At Greensboro, it was cloudy and 75, wind northeast at 7. At Jefferson, it was cloudy and 73, wind northeast at 6. At Monroe, it was cloudy. At Albertton, it was cloudy and 75, wind calm. At Canyon, it was mostly cloudy and 73, wind northeast at 5. At Clemson, it was partly cloudy and 73, wind northeast at 6. Elsewhere across Georgia, at Atlanta it was mostly cloudy and 77, wind east at 13. At Cartersville, the temperature was 75, wind variable at 7. At Lawrenceville, it was mostly cloudy and 74, wind northeast at 6. At Macon, it was cloudy and 76, wind southeast at 5. At Rome, it was mostly cloudy and 76, wind east at 5. At Augusta, it was cloudy and 75, wind calm. At Savannah, it was partly cloudy and 80, wind northeast at 13. Elsewhere across the region, at Chattanooga, it was mostly cloudy and 78, wind south at 5. At Asheville,

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Here is the official forecast from your National Weather Service for the Athens listening area. Tonight, mostly cloudy, then becoming partly cloudy late this evening, then becoming mostly clear. Lows in the upper 60s. East winds 5 to 10 miles an hour. Tuesday, sunny. Highs in the upper 80s. East winds 10 to 20 miles an hour. Tuesday night, clear. Lows in the upper 60s. Northeast winds up to 10 miles an hour. Wednesday, sunny. Highs around 90. East winds 5 to 15 miles an hour. Wednesday night, mostly clear. Lows in the upper 60s. Light east winds. And now the extended forecast. Thursday and Thursday night, partly cloudy. A slight chance of showers. Highs in the lower 90s. Lows around 70. Friday and Friday night, partly cloudy. A chance of showers and thunderstorms. Highs in the lower 90s. Lows around 70. Saturday and Saturday night, partly cloudy. A chance of showers and a slight chance of thunderstorms. Highs around 90. Lows in the upper 60s. Sunday and Sunday night, mostly clear. A chance of showers and a slight chance of thunderstorms. Highs in the lower 90s. Lows in the upper 60s. Monday and Monday night, mostly clear. A slight chance of showers and thunderstorms. Highs in the lower 90s. Lows in the upper 60s. For more detailed weather, water, and climate information, please visit our website at weather.gov/Atlanta. The current time is 11:21 p.m. Eastern Daylight Time. Here are the 11 p.m. weather observations from around the area. At Athens, it was cloudy, the temperature was 75 degrees, dew point 66 degrees, relative humidity 73%, wind northeast at 6 miles an hour, pressure was 30.16 inches and rising. At Gainesville, it was partly cloudy and 72, wind east at 6. At Winder, it was cloudy, the temperature was 73. At Greensboro, it was cloudy and 75, wind northeast at 7. At Jefferson, it was cloudy and 73, wind northeast at 6. At Monroe, it was cloudy. At Albertton, it was cloudy and 75, wind calm. At Canyon, it was mostly cloudy and 73, wind northeast at 5. At Clemson, it was partly cloudy and 73, wind northeast at 6. Elsewhere across Georgia, at Atlanta it was mostly cloudy and 77, wind east at 13. At Cartersville, the temperature was 75, wind variable at 7. At Lawrenceville, it was mostly cloudy and 74, wind northeast at 6. At Macon, it was cloudy and 76, wind southeast at 5. At Rome, it was mostly cloudy and 76, wind east at 5. At Augusta, it was cloudy and 75, wind calm. At Savannah, it was partly cloudy and 80, wind northeast at 13. Elsewhere across the region, at Chattanooga, it was mostly cloudy and 78, wind south at 5. At Asheville, it was cloudy and 67, wind calm. At Greenville-Spartanburg, it was partly cloudy and 70, wind north at 6. Here is the hazardous weather outlook. This hazardous weather outlook is for North and Central Georgia. For tonight, no hazards are expected through the overnight period. And now the extended outlook for the period Tuesday through Sunday, isolated afternoon thunderstorms across South Central Georgia each day through midweek, then across most of the area by late week. Following cooler weather early in the week, temperatures will gradually warm back to above normal by mid to late week. Spotter information statement. Spotter activation is not requested, but spotters are encouraged to submit reports of severe weather.

Through the web, I'm going to weather.gov/Atlanta. 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Here is the official forecast from your National Weather Service for the Athens listening area. Tonight, mostly cloudy, then becoming partly cloudy late this evening, then becoming mostly clear. Lows in the upper 60s. East winds 5 to 10 miles an hour. Tuesday, sunny. Highs in the upper 80s. East winds 10 to 20 miles an hour. Tuesday night, clear. Lows in the upper 60s. Northeast winds up to 10 miles an hour. Wednesday, sunny. Highs around 90. East winds 5 to 15 miles an hour. Wednesday night, mostly clear. Lows in the upper 60s. Light east winds. And now the extended forecast. Thursday and Thursday night, partly cloudy. A slight chance of showers. Highs in the lower 90s. Lows around 70. Friday and Friday night, partly cloudy. A chance of showers and thunderstorms. Highs in the lower 90s. Lows around 70. Saturday and Saturday night, partly cloudy. A chance of showers and a slight chance of thunderstorms. Highs around 90. Lows in the upper 60s. Sunday and Sunday night, mostly clear. A chance of showers and a slight chance of thunderstorms. Highs in the lower 90s. Lows in the upper 60s. Monday and Monday night, mostly clear. A slight chance of showers and thunderstorms. Highs in the lower 90s. Lows in the upper 60s. For more detailed weather, water, and climate information, please visit our website at weather.gov/Atlanta. The current time is 11:26 p.m. Eastern Daylight Time. Here are the 11 p.m. weather observations from around the area. At Athens, it was cloudy, the temperature was 75 degrees, dew point 66 degrees, relative humidity 73%, wind northeast at 6 miles an hour, pressure was 30.16 inches and rising. At Gainesville, it was partly cloudy and 72, wind east at 6. At Winder, it was cloudy, the temperature was 73. At Greensboro, it was cloudy and 75, wind northeast at 7. At Jefferson, it was cloudy and 73, wind northeast at 6. At Monroe, it was cloudy. At Albertton, it was cloudy and 75, wind calm. At Canyon, it was mostly cloudy and 73, wind northeast at 5. At Clemson, it was partly cloudy and 73, wind northeast at 6. Elsewhere across Georgia, at Atlanta it was mostly cloudy and 77, wind east at 13. At Cartersville, the temperature was 75, wind variable at 7. At Lawrenceville, it was mostly cloudy and 74, wind northeast at 6. At Macon, it was cloudy and 76, wind southeast at 5. At Rome, it was mostly cloudy and 76, wind east at 5. At Augusta, it was cloudy and 75, wind calm. At Savannah, it was partly cloudy and 80, wind northeast at 13. Elsewhere across the region, at Chattanooga, it was mostly cloudy and 78, wind south at 5. At Asheville, it was cloudy and 67, wind calm. At Greenville-Spartanburg, it was partly cloudy and 70, wind north at 6. Here is the hazardous weather outlook. This hazardous weather outlook is for North and Central Georgia. For tonight, no hazards are expected through the overnight period. And now the extended outlook for the period Tuesday through Sunday, isolated afternoon thunderstorms across South Central Georgia each day through midweek, then across most of the area by late week. Following cooler weather early in the week, temperatures will gradually warm back to above normal by mid to late week. Spotter information statement. Spotter activation is not requested, but spotters are encouraged to submit reports of severe weather through the web by going to weather.gov/Atlanta.

please relay any information about observed severe weather to the National Weather Service. Here is the official forecast from your National Weather Service for the Athens listening area. Tonight, mostly cloudy, then becoming partly cloudy late this evening, then becoming mostly clear. Lows in the upper 60s. East winds 5 to 10 miles an hour. Tuesday, sunny. Highs in the upper 80s. East winds 10 to 20 miles an hour. Tuesday night, clear. Lows in the upper 60s. Northeast winds up to 10 miles an hour. Wednesday, sunny. Highs around 90. East winds 5 to 15 miles an hour. Wednesday night, mostly clear. Lows in the upper 60s. Light east winds. And now the extended forecast. Thursday and Thursday night, partly cloudy. A slight chance of showers. Highs in the lower 90s. Lows around 70. Friday and Friday night, partly cloudy. A chance of showers and thunderstorms. Highs in the lower 90s. Lows around 70. Saturday and Saturday night, partly cloudy. A chance of showers and a slight chance of thunderstorms. Highs around 90. Lows in the upper 60s. Sunday and Sunday night, mostly clear. A chance of showers and a slight chance of thunderstorms. Highs in the lower 90s. Lows in the upper 60s. Monday and Monday night, mostly clear. A slight chance of showers and thunderstorms. Highs in the lower 90s. Lows in the upper 60s. For more detailed weather, water, and climate information, please visit our website at weather.gov/Atlanta. The current time is 11:31 p.m. Eastern Daylight Time. Here are the 11 p.m. weather observations from around the area. At Athens, it was cloudy, the temperature was 75 degrees, dew point 66 degrees, relative humidity 73%, wind northeast at 6 miles an hour, pressure was 30.16 inches and rising. At Gainesville, it was partly cloudy and 72, wind east at 6. At Winder, it was cloudy, the temperature was 73. At Greensboro, it was cloudy and 75, wind northeast at 7. At Jefferson, it was cloudy and 73, wind northeast at 6. At Monroe, it was cloudy. At Albertton, it was cloudy and 75, wind calm. At Canyon, it was mostly cloudy and 73, wind northeast at 5. At Clemson, it was partly cloudy and 73, wind northeast at 6. Elsewhere across Georgia, at Atlanta it was mostly cloudy and 77, wind east at 13. At Cartersville, the temperature was 75, wind variable at 7. At Lawrenceville, it was mostly cloudy and 74, wind northeast at 6. At Macon, it was cloudy and 76, wind southeast at 5. At Rome, it was mostly cloudy and 76, wind east at 5. At Augusta, it was cloudy and 75, wind calm. At Savannah, it was partly cloudy and 80, wind northeast at 13. Elsewhere across the region, at Chattanooga, it was mostly cloudy and 78, wind south at 5. Cloudy and 80, wind northeast at 13. Elsewhere across the region, at Chattanooga, it was mostly cloudy and 78, wind south at 5. At Asheville, it was cloudy and 67, wind calm. At Greenville-Spartanburg, it was partly cloudy and 70, wind north at 6. Here is the hazardous weather outlook. This hazardous weather outlook is for North and Central Georgia. For tonight, no hazards are expected through the overnight period. And now the extended outlook for the period Tuesday through Sunday. Isolated afternoon thunderstorms across south central Georgia each day through midweek, then across most of the area by late week. Following cooler weather early in the week, temperatures will gradually warm back to above normal by mid to late week. Spotter information statement. 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

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Please relay any information about observed severe weather to the National Weather Service. Here is the official forecast from your National Weather Service for the Athens listening area. Tonight, mostly cloudy, then becoming partly cloudy late this evening, then becoming mostly clear. Lows in the upper 60s. East winds 5 to 10 miles an hour. Tuesday, sunny. Highs in the upper 80s. East winds 10 to 20 miles an hour. Tuesday night, clear. Lows in the upper 60s. Northeast winds up to 10 miles an hour. Wednesday, sunny. Highs around 90. East winds 5 to 15 miles an hour. Wednesday night, mostly clear. Lows in the upper 60s. Light east winds. And now the extended forecast. Thursday and Thursday night, partly cloudy. A slight chance of showers. Highs in the lower 90s. Lows around 70. Friday and Friday night, partly cloudy. A chance of showers and thunderstorms. Highs in the lower 90s. Lows around 70. Saturday and Saturday night, partly cloudy. A chance of showers and a slight chance of thunderstorms. Highs around 90. Lows in the upper 60s. Sunday and Sunday night, mostly clear. A chance of showers and a slight chance of thunderstorms. Highs in the lower 90s. Lows in the upper 60s. Monday and Monday night, mostly clear. A slight chance of showers and thunderstorms. Highs in the lower 90s. Lows in the upper 60s. For more detailed weather, water, and climate information, please visit our website at weather.gov/Atlanta. The current time is 11:36 p.m. Eastern Daylight Time. Here are the 11 p.m. weather observations from around the area. At Athens, it was cloudy, the temperature was 75 degrees, dew point 66 degrees, relative humidity 73%, wind northeast at 6 miles an hour, pressure was 30.16 inches and rising. At Gainesville, it was partly cloudy and 72, wind east at 6. At Winder, it was cloudy, the temperature was 73. At Greensboro, it was cloudy and 75, wind northeast at 7. At Jefferson, it was cloudy and 73, wind northeast at 6. At Monroe, it was cloudy. At Albertton, it was cloudy and 75, wind calm. At Canyon, it was mostly cloudy and 73, wind northeast at 5. At Clemson, it was partly cloudy and 73, wind northeast at 6. Elsewhere across Georgia, at Atlanta it was mostly cloudy and 77, wind east at 13. At Cartersville, the temperature was 75, wind variable at 7. At Lawrenceville, it was mostly cloudy and 74, wind northeast at 6. At Macon, it was cloudy and 76, wind southeast at 5. At Rome, it was mostly cloudy and 76, wind east at 5. At Augusta, it was cloudy and 75, wind calm. At Savannah, it was partly cloudy and 80, wind northeast at 13. Elsewhere across the region, at Chattanooga, it was mostly cloudy and 78, wind south at 5. At Asheville, it was cloudy and 67, wind calm. At Greenville-Spartanburg, it was partly cloudy and 70, wind north at 6. Here is the hazardous weather outlook. This hazardous weather outlook is for North and Central Georgia. For tonight, no hazards are expected through the overnight period. And now the extended outlook for the period Tuesday through Sunday, isolated afternoon thunderstorms across South Central Georgia each day through midweek, then across most of the area by late week. Following cooler weather early in the week, temperatures will gradually warm back to above normal by mid to late week.
Spotter information statement. 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Here is the official forecast from your National Weather Service for the Athens listening area. Tonight, mostly cloudy, then becoming partly cloudy late this evening, then becoming mostly clear. Lows in the upper 60s. East winds 5 to 10 miles an hour. Tuesday, sunny. Highs in the upper 80s. East winds 10 to 20 miles an hour. Tuesday night, clear. Lows in the upper 60s. Northeast winds up to 10 miles an hour. Wednesday, sunny. Highs around 90. East winds 5 to 15 miles an hour. Wednesday night, mostly clear. Lows in the upper 60s. Light east winds. And now the extended forecast. Thursday and Thursday night, partly cloudy. A slight chance of showers. Highs in the lower 90s. Lows around 70. Friday and Friday night, partly cloudy. A chance of showers and thunderstorms. Highs in the lower 90s. Lows around 70. Saturday and Saturday night, partly cloudy. A chance of showers and a slight chance of thunderstorms. Highs around 90. Lows in the upper 60s. Sunday and Sunday night, mostly clear. A chance of showers and a slight chance of thunderstorms. Highs in the lower 90s. Lows in the upper 60s. Monday and Monday night, mostly clear. A slight chance of showers and thunderstorms. Highs in the lower 90s. Lows in the upper 60s. For more detailed weather, water, and climate information, please visit our website at weather.gov/Atlanta. 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The current time is 11:42 p.m. Eastern Daylight Time. Here are the 11 p.m. weather observations from around the area. At Athens, it was cloudy, the temperature was 75 degrees, dew point 66 degrees, relative humidity 73%, wind northeast at 6 miles an hour, pressure was 30.16 inches and rising. At Gainesville, it was partly cloudy and 72, wind east at 6. At Winder, it was cloudy, the temperature was 73. At Greensboro, it was cloudy and 75, wind northeast at 7. At Jefferson, it was cloudy and 73, wind northeast at 6. At Monroe, it was cloudy. At Albertton, it was cloudy and 75, wind calm. At Canyon, it was mostly cloudy and 73, wind northeast at 5. At Clemson, it was partly cloudy and 73, wind northeast at 6. Elsewhere across Georgia, at Atlanta it was mostly cloudy and 77, wind east at 13. At Cartersville, the temperature was 75, wind variable at 7. At Lawrenceville, it was mostly cloudy and 74, wind northeast at 6. At Macon, it was cloudy and 76, wind southeast at 5. At Rome, it was mostly cloudy and 76, wind east at 5. At Augusta, it was cloudy and 75, wind calm. At Savannah, it was partly cloudy and 80, wind northeast at 13.
Elsewhere across the region, at Chattanooga, it was mostly cloudy and 78. Wind south at 5. At Asheville, it was cloudy and 67. Wind calm.

outlook. This hazardous weather outlook is for North and Central Georgia. For tonight, no hazards are expected through the overnight period. And now the extended outlook for the period Tuesday through Sunday, isolated afternoon thunderstorms across South Central Georgia each day through midweek, then across most of the area by late week. Following cooler weather early in the week, temperatures will gradually warm back to above normal by mid to late week. Spotter information statement. 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Here is the official forecast from your National Weather Service for the Athens listening area. Tonight, mostly cloudy, then becoming partly cloudy late this evening, then becoming mostly clear. Lows in the upper 60s. East winds 5 to 10 miles an hour. Tuesday, sunny. Highs in the upper 80s. East winds 10 to 20 miles an hour. Tuesday night, clear. Lows in the upper 60s. Northeast winds up to 10 miles an hour. Wednesday, sunny. Highs around 90. East winds 5 to 15 miles an hour. Wednesday night, mostly clear. Lows in the upper 60s. Light east winds. And now the extended forecast. Thursday and Thursday night, partly cloudy. A slight chance of showers. Highs in the lower 90s. Lows around 70. Friday and Friday night, partly cloudy. A chance of showers and thunderstorms. Highs in the lower 90s. Lows around 70. Saturday and Saturday night, partly cloudy. A chance of showers and a slight chance of thunderstorms. Highs around 90. Lows in the upper 60s. Sunday and Sunday night, mostly clear. A chance of showers and a slight chance of thunderstorms. Highs in the lower 90s. Lows in the upper 60s. Monday and Monday night, mostly clear. A slight chance of showers and thunderstorms. Highs in the lower 90s. Lows in the upper 60s. For more detailed weather, water, and climate information, please visit our website at weather.gov/Atlanta. The current time is 11:56 p.m. Eastern Daylight Time. Here are the 11 p.m. weather observations from around the area. At Athens, it was cloudy, the temperature was 75 degrees, dew point 66 degrees, relative humidity 73%, wind northeast at 6 miles an hour, pressure was 30.16 inches and rising. At Gainesville, it was partly cloudy and 72, wind east at 6. At Winder, it was cloudy, the temperature was 73. At Greensboro, it was cloudy and 75, wind northeast at 7. At Jefferson, it was cloudy and 73, wind northeast at 6. At Monroe, it was cloudy. At Albertton, it was cloudy and 75, wind calm. At Canyon, it was mostly cloudy and 73, wind northeast at 5. At Clemson, it was partly cloudy and 73, wind northeast at 6. Elsewhere across Georgia, at Atlanta it was mostly cloudy and 77, wind east at 13. At Cartersville, the temperature was 75, wind variable at 7. At Lawrenceville, it was mostly cloudy and 74, wind northeast at 6. At Macon, it was cloudy and 76, wind southeast at 5. At Rome, it was mostly cloudy and 76, wind east at 5. At Augusta, it was cloudy and 75, wind calm. At Savannah, it was partly cloudy and 80, wind northeast at 13. Elsewhere across the region, at Chattanooga, it was mostly cloudy and 78, wind south at 5. At Asheville, it was cloudy and 67, wind calm. At Greenville-Spartanburg, it was partly cloudy and 70, wind north at 6. Here is the hazardous weather outlook. This hazardous weather outlook is for North and Central.

Georgia. For tonight, no hazards are expected through the overnight period. And now the extended outlook for the period Tuesday through Sunday, isolated afternoon thunderstorms across south-central Georgia each day through midweek, then across most of the area by late week. Following cooler weather early in the week, temperatures will gradually warm back to above normal by mid to late week. Spotter information statement. 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Please relay any information about observed severe weather to the National Weather Service. Here is the official forecast from your National Weather Service for the Athens listening area. Tonight, mostly cloudy, then becoming partly cloudy late this evening, then becoming mostly clear. Lows in the upper 60s. East winds 5 to 10 miles an hour. Tuesday, sunny. Highs in the upper 80s. East winds 10 to 20 miles an hour. Tuesday night, clear. Lows in the upper 60s. Northeast winds up to 10 miles an hour. Wednesday, sunny. Highs around 90. East winds 5 to 15 miles an hour. Wednesday night, mostly clear. Lows in the upper 60s. Light east winds. And now the extended forecast. Thursday and Thursday night, partly cloudy. A slight chance of showers. Highs in the lower 90s. Lows around 70. Friday and Friday night, partly cloudy. A chance of showers and thunderstorms. Highs in the lower 90s. Lows around 70. Saturday and Saturday night, partly cloudy. A chance of showers and a slight chance of thunderstorms. Highs around 90. Lows in the upper 60s. Sunday and Sunday night, mostly clear. A chance of showers and a slight chance of thunderstorms. Highs in the lower 90s. Lows in the upper 60s. Monday and Monday night, mostly clear. A slight chance of showers and thunderstorms. Highs in the lower 90s. Lows in the upper 60s. For more detailed weather, water, and climate information, please visit our website at weather.gov/Atlanta. The current time is 12:01 a.m. Eastern Daylight Time. Here are the 11 p.m. weather observations from around the area. At Athens, it was cloudy, the temperature was 75 degrees, dew point 66 degrees, relative humidity 73%, wind northeast at 6 miles an hour, pressure was 30.16 inches and rising. At Gainesville, it was partly cloudy and 72, wind east at 6. At Winder, it was cloudy, the temperature was 73. At Greensboro, it was cloudy and 75, wind northeast at 7. At Jefferson, it was cloudy and 73, wind northeast at 6. At Monroe, it was cloudy. At Albertton, it was cloudy and 75, wind calm. At Canyon, it was mostly cloudy and 73, wind northeast at 5. At Clemson, it was partly cloudy and 73, wind northeast at 6. Elsewhere across Georgia, at Atlanta it was mostly cloudy and 77, wind east at 13. At Cartersville, the temperature was 75, wind variable at 7. At Lawrenceville, it was mostly cloudy and 74, wind northeast at 6. At Macon, it was cloudy and 76, wind southeast at 5. At Rome, it was mostly cloudy and 76, wind east at 5. At Augusta, it was cloudy and 75, wind calm. At Savannah, it was partly cloudy and 80, wind northeast at 13. Elsewhere across the region, at Chattanooga, it was mostly cloudy and 78, wind south at 5. At Asheville, it was cloudy and 67, wind calm. At Greenville-Spartanburg, it was partly cloudy and 70, wind north at 6. Here is the hazardous weather outlook. This hazardous weather outlook is for north and central Georgia. For tonight, no hazards are expected through the

overnight period. And now the extended outlook for the period Tuesday through Sunday. Isolated afternoon thunderstorms across south central Georgia each day through midweek, then across most of the area by late week. Following cooler weather early in the week, temperatures will gradually warm back to above normal by mid to late week. Spotter information statement. 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Here is the official forecast from your National Weather Service for the Athens listening area. Tonight, mostly cloudy, then becoming partly cloudy late this evening, then becoming mostly clear. Lows in the upper 60s. East winds 5 to 10 miles an hour. Tuesday, sunny. Highs in the upper 80s. East winds 10 to 20 miles an hour. Tuesday night, clear. Lows in the upper 60s. Northeast winds up to 10 miles an hour. Wednesday, sunny. Highs around 90. East winds 5 to 15 miles an hour. Wednesday night, mostly clear. Lows in the upper 60s. Light east winds. And now the extended forecast. Thursday and Thursday night, partly cloudy. A slight chance of showers. Highs in the lower 90s. Lows around 70. Friday and Friday night, partly cloudy. A chance of showers and thunderstorms. Highs in the lower 90s. Lows around 70. Saturday and Saturday night, partly cloudy. A chance of showers and a slight chance of thunderstorms. Highs around 90. Lows in the upper 60s. Sunday and Sunday night, mostly clear. A chance of showers and a slight chance of thunderstorms. Highs in the lower 90s. Lows in the upper 60s. Monday and Monday night, mostly clear. A slight chance of showers and thunderstorms. Highs in the lower 90s. Lows in the upper 60s. For more detailed weather, water, and climate information, please visit our website at weather.gov/Atlanta. The current time is 12:06 a.m. Eastern Daylight Time. Here are the midnight weather observations from around the area. At Athens, it was mostly cloudy, the temperature was 73 degrees, dew point 67 degrees. Relative humidity 81%, wind northeast at 6 miles an hour, pressure was 30.17 inches and rising. At Gainesville, it was cloudy and 72, wind northeast at 7. At Winder, it was cloudy, the temperature was 73. At Greensboro, it was mostly cloudy and 75, wind east at 6. At Jefferson, it was cloudy and 73, wind northeast at 7. At Monroe, it was mostly cloudy. At Albertton, it was mostly cloudy and 73, wind calm. At Canyon, it was cloudy and 73, wind northeast at 5. At Clemson, it was partly cloudy and 73, wind northeast at 6. Elsewhere across Georgia, at Atlanta it was mostly cloudy and 76, wind east at 10. At Cartersville, the temperature was 75, wind east at 6. At Lawrenceville, it was mostly cloudy and 73, wind northeast at 5. At Macon, it was cloudy and 75, wind calm. At Rome, it was mostly cloudy and 76, wind northeast at 5. At Augusta, it was partly cloudy and 73, wind east at 3. At Savannah, it was partly cloudy and 78, wind northeast at 9. Elsewhere across the region, at Chattanooga, it was mostly cloudy and 78, wind calm. At Asheville, it was partly cloudy and 66, wind calm. At Greenville-Spartanburg, it was cloudy and 70, wind northeast at 3. Here is the hazardous weather outlook. This hazardous weather outlook is for north and central Georgia. For tonight, no hazards are expected through the overnight period. And now the extended outlook for the period Tuesday.

through Sunday, isolated afternoon thunderstorms across south-central Georgia each day through midweek, then across most of the area by late week. Following cooler weather early in the week, temperatures will gradually warm back to above normal by mid to late week. 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Here is the official forecast from your National Weather Service for the Athens listening area. Tonight, mostly cloudy, then becoming partly cloudy late this evening, then becoming mostly clear. Lows in the upper 60s. East winds 5 to 10 miles an hour. Tuesday, sunny. Highs in the upper 80s. East winds 10 to 20 miles an hour. Tuesday night, clear. Lows in the upper 60s. Northeast winds up to 10 miles an hour. Wednesday, sunny. Highs around 90. East winds 5 to 15 miles an hour. Wednesday night, mostly clear. Lows in the upper 60s. Light east winds. And now the extended forecast. Thursday and Thursday night, partly cloudy. A slight chance of showers. Highs in the lower 90s. Lows around 70. Friday and Friday night, partly cloudy. A chance of showers and thunderstorms. Highs in the lower 90s. Lows around 70. Saturday and Saturday night, partly cloudy. A chance of showers and a slight chance of thunderstorms. Highs around 90. Lows in the upper 60s. Sunday and Sunday night, mostly clear. A chance of showers and a slight chance of thunderstorms. Highs in the lower 90s. Lows in the upper 60s. Monday and Monday night, mostly clear. A slight chance of showers and thunderstorms. Highs in the lower 90s. Lows in the upper 60s. 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The current time is 12:11 a.m. Eastern Daylight Time. Here are the midnight weather observations from around the area. At Athens, it was mostly cloudy. The temperature was 73 degrees, dew point 67 degrees, relative humidity 81%, wind northeast at 6 miles an hour, pressure was 30.17 inches and rising. At Gainesville, it was cloudy and 72, wind northeast at 7. At Winder, it was cloudy, the temperature was 73. At Greensboro, it was mostly cloudy and 75, wind east at 6. At Jefferson, it was cloudy and 73, wind northeast at 7. At Monroe, it was mostly cloudy. At Albertton, it was mostly cloudy and 73, wind calm. At Canyon, it was cloudy and 73, wind northeast at 5. At Clemson, it was partly cloudy and 73, wind northeast at 6. Elsewhere across Georgia, at Atlanta it was mostly cloudy and 76, wind east at 10. At Cartersville, the temperature was 75, wind east at 6. At Lawrenceville, it was mostly cloudy and 73, wind northeast at 5. At Macon, it was cloudy and 75, wind calm. At Rome, it was mostly cloudy and 76, wind northeast at 5. At Augusta, it was partly cloudy and 73, wind east at 3. At Savannah, it was partly cloudy and 78, wind northeast at 9. Elsewhere across the region, at Chattanooga, it was mostly cloudy and 78, wind calm. At Asheville, it was partly cloudy and 66, wind calm. At Greenville-Spartanburg, it was cloudy and 70, wind northeast at 3. Here is the hazardous weather outlook. This hazardous weather outlook is for North and Central Georgia. For tonight, no hazards are expected through the overnight period. And now the extended outlook for the period Tuesday through Sunday, isolated afternoon thunderstorms across South Central.

central Georgia each day through midweek, then across most of the area by late week. Following cooler weather early in the week, temperatures will gradually warm back to above normal by mid to late week. 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Here is the official forecast from your National Weather Service for the Athens listening area. Tonight, mostly cloudy, then becoming partly cloudy late this evening, then becoming mostly clear. Lows in the upper 60s. East winds 5 to 10 miles an hour. Tuesday, sunny. Highs in the upper 80s. East winds 10 to 20 miles an hour. Tuesday night, clear. Lows in the upper 60s. Northeast winds up to 10 miles an hour. Wednesday, sunny. Highs around 90. East winds 5 to 15 miles an hour. Wednesday night, mostly clear. Lows in the upper 60s. Light east winds. And now the extended forecast. Thursday and Thursday night, partly cloudy. A slight chance of showers. Highs in the lower 90s. Lows around 70. Friday and Friday night, partly cloudy. A chance of showers and thunderstorms. Highs in the lower 90s. Lows around 70. Saturday and Saturday night, partly cloudy. A chance of showers and a slight chance of thunderstorms. Highs around 90. Lows in the upper 60s. Sunday and Sunday night, mostly clear. A chance of showers and a slight chance of thunderstorms. Highs in the lower 90s. Lows in the upper 60s. Monday and Monday night, mostly clear. A slight chance of showers and thunderstorms. Highs in the lower 90s. Lows in the upper 60s. 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The current time is 12:16 a.m. Eastern Daylight Time. Here are the midnight weather observations from around the area. At Athens, it was mostly cloudy. The temperature was 73 degrees, dew point 67 degrees, relative humidity 81%, wind northeast at 6 miles an hour, pressure was 30.17 inches and rising. At Gainesville, it was cloudy and 72, wind northeast at 7. At Winder, it was cloudy, the temperature was 73. At Greensboro, it was mostly cloudy and 75, wind east at 6. At Jefferson, it was cloudy and 73, wind northeast at 7. At Monroe, it was mostly cloudy. At Albertton, it was mostly cloudy and 73, wind calm. At Canyon, it was cloudy and 73, wind northeast at 5. At Clemson, it was partly cloudy and 73, wind northeast at 6. Elsewhere across Georgia, at Atlanta it was mostly cloudy and 76, wind east at 10. At Cartersville, the temperature was 75, wind east at 6. At Lawrenceville, it was mostly cloudy and 73, wind northeast at 5. At Macon, it was cloudy and 75, wind calm. At Rome, it was mostly cloudy and 76, wind northeast at 5. At Augusta, it was partly cloudy and 73, wind east at 3. At Savannah, it was partly cloudy and 78, wind northeast at 9. Elsewhere across the region, at Chattanooga, it was mostly cloudy and 78, wind calm. At Asheville, it was partly cloudy and 66, wind calm. At Greenville-Spartanburg, it was cloudy and 70, wind northeast at 3. Here is the hazardous weather outlook. This hazardous weather outlook is for North and Central Georgia. For tonight, no hazards are expected through the overnight period. And now the extended outlook for the period Tuesday through Sunday, isolated afternoon thunderstorms across South Central Georgia each day through midweek, then across most of the area by late

east winds 10 to 20 miles an hour. Tuesday night, clear. Lows in the upper 60s. Northeast winds up to 10 miles an hour. Wednesday, sunny. Highs around 90. East winds 5 to 15 miles an hour. Wednesday night, mostly clear. Lows in the upper 60s. Light east winds. And now the extended forecast. Thursday and Thursday night, partly cloudy. A slight chance of showers. Highs in the lower 90s. Lows around 70. Friday and Friday night, partly cloudy. A chance of showers and thunderstorms. Highs in the lower 90s. Lows around 70. Saturday and Saturday night, partly cloudy. A chance of showers and a slight chance of thunderstorms. Highs around 90. Lows in the upper 60s. Sunday and Sunday night, mostly clear. A chance of showers and a slight chance of thunderstorms. Highs in the lower 90s. Lows in the upper 60s. Monday and Monday night, mostly clear. A slight chance of showers and thunderstorms. Highs in the lower 90s. Lows in the upper 60s. For more detailed weather, water, and climate information, please visit our website at weather.gov/Atlanta. The current time is 12:21 a.m. Eastern Daylight Time. Here are the midnight weather observations from around the area. At Athens, it was mostly cloudy. The temperature was 73 degrees, dew point 67 degrees, relative humidity 81%, wind northeast at 6 miles an hour, pressure was 30.17 inches and rising. At Gainesville, it was cloudy and 72, wind northeast at 7. At Winder, it was cloudy, the temperature was 73. At Greensboro, it was mostly cloudy and 75, wind east at 6. At Jefferson, it was cloudy and 73, wind northeast at 7. At Monroe, it was mostly cloudy. At Albertton, it was mostly cloudy and 73, wind calm. At Canyon, it was cloudy and 73, wind northeast at 5. At Clemson, it was partly cloudy and 73, wind northeast at 6. Elsewhere across Georgia, at Atlanta it was mostly cloudy and 76, wind east at 10. At Cartersville, the temperature was 75, wind east at 6. At Lawrenceville, it was mostly cloudy and 73, wind northeast at 5. At Macon, it was cloudy and 75, wind calm. At Rome, it was mostly cloudy and 76, wind northeast at 5. At Augusta, it was partly cloudy and 73, wind east at 3. At Savannah, it was partly cloudy and 78, wind northeast at 9. Elsewhere across the region, at Chattanooga, it was mostly cloudy and 78, wind calm. At Asheville, it was partly cloudy and 66, wind calm. At Greenville-Spartanburg, it was cloudy and 70, wind northeast at 3. Here is the hazardous weather outlook. This hazardous weather outlook is for North and Central Georgia. For tonight, no hazards are expected through the overnight period. And now the extended outlook for the period Tuesday through Sunday, isolated afternoon thunderstorms across South Central Georgia each day through midweek, then across most of the area by late week. Following cooler weather early in the week, temperatures will gradually warm back to above normal by mid to late week. Spotter information statement. 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Here is the official forecast from your National Weather Service for the Athens listening area. Tonight, mostly cloudy, then becoming partly cloudy late this evening, then becoming mostly clear. Lows in the upper 60s. East winds 5 to 10 miles an hour. Tuesday, sunny. Highs in the upper 80s. East winds 10 to 20 miles an hour.

Tuesday night, clear. Lows in the upper 60s. Northeast winds up to 10 miles an hour. Wednesday, sunny. Highs around 90. East winds 5 to 15 miles an hour. Wednesday night, mostly clear. Lows in the upper 60s. Light east winds. And now the extended forecast. Thursday and Thursday night, partly cloudy. A slight chance of showers. Highs in the lower 90s. Lows around 70. Friday and Friday night, partly cloudy. A chance of showers and thunderstorms. Highs in the lower 90s. Lows around 70. Saturday and Saturday night, partly cloudy. A chance of showers and a slight chance of thunderstorms. Highs around 90. Lows in the upper 60s. Sunday and Sunday night, mostly clear. A chance of showers and a slight chance of thunderstorms. Highs in the lower 90s. Lows in the upper 60s. Monday and Monday night, mostly clear. A slight chance of showers and thunderstorms. Highs in the lower 90s. Lows in the upper 60s. For more detailed weather, water, and climate information, please visit our website at weather.gov/Atlanta. The current time is 12:26 a.m. Eastern Daylight Time. Here are the midnight weather observations from around the area. At Athens, it was mostly cloudy, the temperature was 73 degrees, dew point 67 degrees, relative humidity 81%, wind northeast at 6 miles an hour, pressure was 30.17 inches and rising. At Gainesville, it was cloudy and 72, wind northeast at 7. At Winder, it was cloudy, the temperature was 73. At Greensboro, it was mostly cloudy and 75, wind east at 6. At Jefferson, it was cloudy and 73, wind northeast at 7. At Monroe, it was mostly cloudy. At Elberton, it was mostly cloudy and 73, wind calm. At Canyon, it was cloudy and 73, wind northeast at 5. At Clemson, it was partly cloudy and 73, wind northeast at 6. Elsewhere across Georgia, at Atlanta it was mostly cloudy and 76, wind east at 10. At Cartersville, the temperature was 75, wind east at 6. At Lawrenceville, it was mostly cloudy and 73, wind northeast at 5. At Macon, it was cloudy and 75, wind calm. At Rome, it was mostly cloudy and 76, wind northeast at 5. At Augusta, it was partly cloudy and 73, wind east at 3. At Savannah, it was partly cloudy and 78, wind northeast at 9. Elsewhere across the region, at Chattanooga, it was mostly cloudy and 78, wind calm. At Asheville, it was partly cloudy and 66, wind calm. At Greenville-Spartanburg, it was cloudy and 70, wind northeast at 3. Here is the hazardous weather outlook. This hazardous weather outlook is for North and Central Georgia. For tonight, no hazards are expected through the overnight period. And now the extended outlook for the period Tuesday through Sunday, isolated afternoon thunderstorms across South Central Georgia each day through midweek, then across most of the area by late week. Following cooler weather early in the week, temperatures will gradually warm back to above normal by mid to late week. Spotter information statement. 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Here is the official forecast from your National Weather Service for the Athens listening area. Tonight, mostly cloudy, then becoming partly cloudy late this evening, then becoming mostly clear. Lows in the upper 60s. East winds 5 to 10 miles an hour. Tuesday, sunny. Highs in the upper 80s. East winds 10 to 20 miles an hour. Tuesday night, clear. Lows in the upper 60s.

60s. Northeast winds up to 10 miles an hour. Wednesday, sunny. Highs around 90. East winds 5 to 15 miles an hour. Wednesday night, mostly clear. Lows in the upper 60s. Light east winds. And now the extended forecast. Thursday and Thursday night, partly cloudy. A slight chance of showers. Highs in the lower 90s. Lows around 70. Friday and Friday night, partly cloudy. A chance of showers and thunderstorms. Highs in the lower 90s. Lows around 70. Saturday and Saturday night, partly cloudy. A chance of showers and a slight chance of thunderstorms. Highs around 90. Lows in the upper 60s. Sunday and Sunday night, mostly clear. A chance of showers and a slight chance of thunderstorms. Highs in the lower 90s. Lows in the upper 60s. Monday and Monday night, mostly clear. A slight chance of showers and thunderstorms. Highs in the lower 90s. Lows in the upper 60s. 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The current time is 12:31 a.m. Eastern Daylight Time. Here are the midnight weather observations from around the area. At Athens, it was mostly cloudy, the temperature was 73 degrees, dew point 67 degrees, relative humidity 81%, wind northeast at 6 miles an hour, pressure was 30.17 inches and rising. At Gainesville, it was cloudy and 72, wind northeast at 7. At Winder, it was cloudy, the temperature was 73. At Greensboro, it was mostly cloudy and 75, wind east at 6. At Jefferson, it was cloudy and 73, wind northeast at 7. At Monroe, it was mostly cloudy. At Albertton, it was mostly cloudy and 73, wind calm. At Canyon, it was cloudy and 73, wind northeast at 5. At Clemson, it was partly cloudy and 73, wind northeast at 6. Elsewhere across Georgia, at Atlanta it was mostly cloudy and 76, wind east at 10. At Cartersville, the temperature was 75, wind east at 6. At Lawrenceville, it was mostly cloudy and 73, wind northeast at 5. At Macon, it was cloudy and 75, wind calm. At Rome, it was mostly cloudy and 76, wind northeast at 5. At Augusta, it was partly cloudy and 73, wind east at 3. At Savannah, it was partly cloudy and 78, wind northeast at 9. Elsewhere across the region, at Chattanooga, it was mostly cloudy. Savannah, it was partly cloudy and 78, wind northeast at 9. Elsewhere across the region, at Chattanooga, it was mostly cloudy and 78, wind calm. At Asheville, it was partly cloudy and 66, wind calm. At Greenville-Spartanburg, it was cloudy and 70, wind northeast at 3. Here is the hazardous weather outlook. This hazardous weather outlook is for North and Central Georgia. For tonight, no hazards are expected through the overnight period. And now the extended outlook for the period Tuesday through Sunday, isolated afternoon thunderstorms across south-central Georgia each day through midweek, then across most of the area by late week. Following cooler weather early in the week, temperatures will gradually warm back to above normal by mid to late week. Spotter information statement, spotter activation is not requested but spotters are encouraged to submit reports of severe weather through the web by going to weather.gov/Atlanta. 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Here is the official forecast from your National Weather Service for the Athens listening area. Tonight, mostly cloudy, then becoming partly cloudy late this evening, then becoming mostly clear. Lows in the upper 60s. East winds 5 to 10 miles an hour. Tuesday, sunny. Highs in the upper 80s. East winds 10 to 20.

miles an hour. Tuesday night, clear. Lows in the upper 60s. Northeast winds up to 10 miles an hour. Wednesday, sunny. Highs around 90. East winds 5 to 15 miles an hour. Wednesday night, mostly clear. Lows in the upper 60s. Light east winds. And now the extended forecast. Thursday and Thursday night, partly cloudy. A slight chance of showers. Highs in the lower 90s. Lows around 70. Friday and Friday night, partly cloudy. A chance of showers and thunderstorms. Highs in the lower 90s. Lows around 70. Saturday and Saturday night, partly cloudy. A chance of showers and a slight chance of thunderstorms. Highs around 90. Lows in the upper 60s. Sunday and Sunday night, mostly clear. A chance of showers and a slight chance of thunderstorms. Highs in the lower 90s. Lows in the upper 60s. Monday and Monday night, mostly clear. A slight chance of showers and thunderstorms. Highs in the lower 90s. Lows in the upper 60s. 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The current time is 12:36 a.m. Eastern Daylight Time. Here are the midnight weather observations from around the area. At Athens, it was mostly cloudy, the temperature was 73 degrees, dew point 67 degrees, relative humidity 81%, wind northeast at 6 miles an hour, pressure was 30.17 inches and rising. At Gainesville, it was cloudy and 72, wind northeast at 7. At Winder, it was cloudy, the temperature was 73. At Greensboro, it was mostly cloudy and 75, wind east at 6. At Jefferson, it was cloudy and 73, wind northeast at 7. At Monroe, it was mostly cloudy. At Albertton, it was mostly cloudy and 73, wind calm. At Canyon, it was cloudy and 73, wind northeast at 5. At Clemson, it was partly cloudy and 73, wind northeast at 6. Elsewhere across Georgia, at Atlanta it was mostly cloudy and 76, wind east at 10. At Cartersville, the temperature was 75, wind east at 6. At Lawrenceville, it was mostly cloudy and 73, wind northeast at 5. At Macon, it was cloudy and 75, wind calm. At Rome, it was mostly cloudy and 76, wind northeast at 5. At Augusta, it was partly cloudy and 73, wind east at 3. At Savannah, it was partly cloudy and 78, wind northeast at 9. Elsewhere across the region, at Chattanooga, it was mostly cloudy and 78, wind calm. At Asheville, it was partly cloudy and 66, wind calm. At Greenville-Spartanburg, it was cloudy and 70, wind northeast at 3. Here is the hazardous weather outlook. This hazardous weather outlook is for North and Central Georgia. For tonight, no hazards are expected through the overnight period. And now the extended outlook for the period Tuesday through Sunday, isolated afternoon thunderstorms across South Central Georgia each day through midweek, then across most of the area by late week. Following cooler weather early in the week, temperatures will gradually warm back to above normal by mid to late week. Spotter information statement. 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Here is the official forecast from your National Weather Service for the Athens listening area. Tonight, mostly cloudy, then becoming partly cloudy late this evening, then becoming mostly clear. Lows in the upper 60s. East winds 5 to 10 miles an hour. Tuesday, sunny. Highs in the upper 80s. East winds 10 to 20 miles an hour. Tuesday night, clear.
lows in the upper 60s. Northeast winds up to 10 miles an hour. Wednesday, sunny. Highs around 90. East winds 5 to 15 miles an hour. Wednesday night, mostly clear. Lows in the upper 60s. Light east winds. And now the extended forecast. Thursday and Thursday night, partly cloudy. A slight chance of showers. Highs in the lower 90s. Lows around 70. Friday and Friday night, partly cloudy. A chance of showers and thunderstorms. Highs in the lower 90s. Lows around 70. Saturday and Saturday night, partly cloudy. A chance of showers and a slight chance of thunderstorms. Highs around 90. Lows in the upper 60s. Sunday and Sunday night, mostly clear. A chance of showers and a slight chance of thunderstorms. Highs in the lower 90s. Lows in the upper 60s. Monday and Monday night, mostly clear. A slight chance of showers and thunderstorms. Highs in the lower 90s. Lows in the upper 60s. For more detailed weather, water, and climate information, please visit our website at weather.gov/Atlanta. 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The current time is 12:42 a.m. Eastern Daylight Time. Here are the midnight weather observations from around the area. At Athens, it was mostly cloudy, the temperature was 73 degrees, dew point 67 degrees, relative humidity 81%, wind northeast at 6 miles an hour, pressure was 30.17 inches and rising. At Gainesville, it was cloudy and 72, wind northeast at 7. At Winder, it was cloudy, the temperature was 73. At Greensboro, it was mostly cloudy and 75, wind east at 6. At Jefferson, it was cloudy and 73, wind northeast at 7. At Monroe, it was mostly cloudy. At Albertton, it was mostly cloudy and 73, wind calm. At Canyon, it was cloudy and 73, wind northeast at 5. At Clemson, it was partly cloudy and 73, wind northeast at 6. Elsewhere across Georgia, at Atlanta it was mostly cloudy and 76, wind east at 10. At Cartersville, the temperature was 75, wind east at 6. At Lawrenceville, it was mostly cloudy and 73, wind northeast at 5. At Macon, it was cloudy and 75, wind calm. At Rome, it was mostly cloudy and 76, wind northeast at 5. At Augusta, it was partly cloudy and 73, wind east at 3. At Savannah, it was partly cloudy and 78, wind northeast at 9. Elsewhere across the region, at Chattanooga, it was mostly cloudy and 78, wind calm. At Asheville, it was partly cloudy and 66, wind calm. At Greenville-Spartanburg, it was cloudy and 70, wind northeast at 3. Here is the hazardous weather outlook. This hazardous weather outlook is for North and Central Georgia. For tonight, no hazards are expected through the overnight period. And now the extended outlook for the period Tuesday through Sunday, isolated afternoon thunderstorms across South Central Georgia each day through midweek, then across most of the area by late week. Following cooler weather early in the week, temperatures will gradually warm back to above normal by mid to late week. Spotter information statement. Spotter

Atlanta. Please relay any information about observed severe weather to the National Weather Service. Here is the official forecast from your National Weather Service for the Athens listening area. Tonight, mostly cloudy, then becoming partly cloudy late this evening, then becoming mostly clear. Lows in the upper 60s. East winds 5 to 10 miles an hour. Tuesday, sunny. Highs in the upper 80s. East winds 10 to 20 miles an hour. Tuesday night, clear. Lows in the upper 60s. Northeast winds up to 10 miles an hour. Wednesday, sunny. Highs around 90. East winds 5 to 15 miles an hour. Wednesday night, mostly clear. Lows in the upper 60s. Light east winds. And now the extended forecast. Thursday and Thursday night, partly cloudy. A slight chance of showers. Highs in the lower 90s. Lows around 70. Friday and Friday night, partly cloudy. A chance of showers and thunderstorms. Highs in the lower 90s. Lows around 70. Saturday and Saturday night, partly cloudy. A chance of showers and a slight chance of thunderstorms. Highs around 90. Lows in the upper 60s. Sunday and Sunday night, mostly clear. A chance of showers and a slight chance of thunderstorms. Highs in the lower 90s. Lows in the upper 60s. Monday and Monday night, mostly clear. A slight chance of showers and thunderstorms. Highs in the lower 90s. Lows in the upper 60s. For more detailed weather, water, and climate information, please visit our website at weather.gov/Atlanta. The current time is 12:56 a.m. Eastern Daylight Time. Here are the midnight weather observations from around the area. At Athens, it was mostly cloudy. The temperature was 73 degrees, dew point 67 degrees, relative humidity 81%, wind northeast at 6 miles an hour, pressure was 30.17 inches and rising. At Gainesville, it was cloudy and 72, wind northeast at 7. At Winder, it was cloudy, the temperature was 73. At Greensboro, it was mostly cloudy and 75, wind east at 6. At Jefferson, it was cloudy and 73, wind northeast at 7. At Monroe, it was mostly cloudy. At Albertton, it was mostly cloudy and 73, wind calm. At Canyon, it was cloudy and 73, wind northeast at 5. At Clemson, it was partly cloudy and 73, wind northeast at 6. Elsewhere across Georgia, at Atlanta it was mostly cloudy and 76, wind east at 10. At Cartersville, the temperature was 75, wind east at 6. At Lawrenceville, it was mostly cloudy and 73, wind northeast at 5. At Macon, it was cloudy and 75, wind calm. At Rome, it was mostly cloudy and 76, wind northeast at 5. At Augusta, it was partly cloudy and 73, wind east at 3. At Savannah, it was partly cloudy and 78, wind northeast at 9. Elsewhere across the region, at Chattanooga, it was mostly cloudy and 78, wind calm. At Asheville, it was partly cloudy and 66, wind calm. At Greenville-Spartanburg, it was cloudy and 70, wind northeast at 3. Here is the hazardous weather outlook. This hazardous weather outlook is for North and Central Georgia. For tonight, no hazards are expected through the overnight period. And now the extended outlook for the period Tuesday through Sunday, isolated afternoon thunderstorms across South Central Georgia each day through midweek, then across most of the area by late week. Following cooler weather early in the week, temperatures will gradually warm back to above normal by mid to late week. Spotter information statement. 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

Severe weather to the National Weather Service. Here is the official forecast from your National Weather Service for the Athens listening area. Tonight, mostly cloudy, then becoming partly cloudy late this evening, then becoming mostly clear. Lows in the upper 60s. East winds 5 to 10 miles an hour. Tuesday, sunny. Highs in the upper 80s. East winds 10 to 20 miles an hour. Tuesday night, clear. Lows in the upper 60s. Northeast winds up to 10 miles an hour. Wednesday, sunny. Highs around 90. East winds 5 to 15 miles an hour. Wednesday night, mostly clear. Lows in the upper 60s. Light east winds. And now the extended forecast. Thursday and Thursday night, partly cloudy. A slight chance of showers. Highs in the lower 90s. Lows around 70. Friday and Friday night, partly cloudy. A chance of showers and thunderstorms. Highs in the lower 90s. Lows around 70. Saturday and Saturday night, partly cloudy. A chance of showers and a slight chance of thunderstorms. Highs around 90. Lows in the upper 60s. Sunday and Sunday night, mostly clear. A chance of showers and a slight chance of thunderstorms. Highs in the lower 90s. Lows in the upper 60s. Monday and Monday night, mostly clear. A slight chance of showers and thunderstorms. Highs in the lower 90s. Lows in the upper 60s. For more detailed weather, water, and climate information, please visit our website at weather.gov/Atlanta. The current time is 1:01 a.m. Eastern Daylight Time. Here are the midnight weather observations from around the area. At Athens, it was mostly cloudy. The temperature was 73 degrees, dew point 67 degrees, relative humidity 81%, wind northeast at 6 miles an hour, pressure was 30.17 inches and rising. At Gainesville, it was cloudy and 72, wind northeast at 7. At Winder, it was cloudy, the temperature was 73. At Greensboro, it was mostly cloudy and 75, wind east at 6. At Jefferson, it was cloudy and 73, wind northeast at 7. At Monroe, it was mostly cloudy. At Albertton, it was mostly cloudy and 73, wind calm. At Canyon, it was cloudy and 73, wind northeast at 5. At Clemson, it was partly cloudy and 73, wind northeast at 6. Elsewhere across Georgia, at Atlanta it was mostly cloudy and 76, wind east at 10. At Cartersville, the temperature was 75, wind east at 6. At Lawrenceville, it was mostly cloudy and 73, wind northeast at 5. At Macon, it was cloudy and 75, wind calm. At Rome, it was mostly cloudy and 76, wind northeast at 5. At Augusta, it was partly cloudy and 73, wind east at 3. At Savannah, it was partly cloudy and 78, wind northeast at 9. Elsewhere across the region, at Chattanooga, it was mostly cloudy and 78, wind calm. At Asheville, it was partly cloudy and 66, wind calm. At Greenville-Spartanburg, it was cloudy and 70, wind northeast at 3. Here is the hazardous weather outlook. This hazardous weather outlook is for North and Central Georgia. For tonight, no hazards are expected through the overnight period. And now the extended outlook for the period Tuesday through Sunday, isolated afternoon thunderstorms across South Central Georgia each day through midweek, then across most of the area by late week. Following cooler weather early in the week, temperatures will gradually warm back to above normal by mid to late week. Spotter information statement. 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Please relay any information about observed severe weather to the National Weather Service.
The current time is 1:04 a.m. Eastern Daylight Time. Here are the 1 a.m. weather observations from around the area. At Athens, it was cloudy, the temperature was 73 degrees, dew point 66 degrees, relative humidity 78%, wind east at 7 miles an hour, pressure was 30.18 inches and rising. At Gainesville, it was cloudy and 73, wind east at 8. At Winder, it was cloudy, the temperature was 72. At Greensboro, it was cloudy and 73, wind calm. At Jefferson, it was cloudy and 73, wind east at 8. At Monroe, it was cloudy. At Alberton, it was cloudy and 74, wind calm. At Canyon, it was cloudy and 73, wind northeast at 6. At Clemson, it was partly cloudy and 72, wind northeast at 6. Elsewhere across Georgia, at Atlanta it was mostly cloudy and 75, wind east at 8. At Cartersville, the temperature was 75, wind variable at 7. At Lawrenceville, it was mostly cloudy and 73, wind northeast at 6. At Macon, it was cloudy and 76, wind calm. At Rome, it was mostly cloudy and 75, wind east at 3. At Augusta, it was partly cloudy and 74, wind calm. At Savannah, it was clear and 77, wind northeast at 7. Elsewhere across the region, at Chattanooga, it was cloudy and 76, wind calm. At Asheville, it was partly cloudy and 65, wind south at 3. At Greenville-Spartanburg, it was cloudy and 70, wind north at 5. Here is the hazardous weather outlook. This hazardous weather outlook is for North and Central Georgia. For tonight, no hazards are expected through the overnight period. And now the extended outlook for the period Tuesday through Sunday, isolated afternoon thunderstorms across South Central Georgia each day through midweek, then across most of the area by late week. Following cooler weather early in the week, temperatures will gradually warm back to above normal by mid to late week. Spotter information statement. 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Please relay any information about observed severe weather to the National Weather Service. The current time is 1:07 a.m. Eastern Daylight Time. Here are the 1 a.m. weather observations from around the area. At Athens, it was cloudy, the temperature was 73 degrees, dew point 66 degrees, relative humidity 78%, wind east at 7 miles an hour, pressure was 30.18 inches and rising. At Gainesville, it was cloudy and 73, wind east at 8. At Winder, it was cloudy, the temperature was 72. At Greensboro, it was cloudy and 73, wind calm. At Jefferson, it was cloudy and 73, wind east at 8. At Monroe, it was cloudy. At Alberton, it was cloudy and 74, wind calm. At Canyon, it was cloudy and 73, wind northeast at 6. At Clemson, it was partly cloudy and 72, wind northeast at 6. Elsewhere across Georgia, at Atlanta it was mostly cloudy and 75, wind east at 8. At Cartersville, the temperature was 75, wind variable at 7. At Lawrenceville, it was mostly cloudy and 73, wind northeast at 6. At Macon, it was cloudy and 76, wind calm. At Rome, it was mostly cloudy and 75, wind east at 3. At Augusta, it was partly cloudy and 74, wind calm. At Savannah, it was clear and 77, wind northeast at 7. Elsewhere across the region, at Chattanooga, it was cloudy and 76, wind calm. At Asheville, it was partly cloudy and 65, wind south at 3. At Greenville-Spartanburg, it was cloudy and 70, wind north at 5. Here is the hazardous weather outlook. This hazardous weather outlook is for North and Central Georgia. For tonight, no hazards are expected through the overnight period.
And now the

extended outlook for the period Tuesday through Sunday. Isolated afternoon thunderstorms across south-central Georgia each day through midweek, then across most of the area by late week. Following cooler weather early in the week, temperatures will gradually warm back to above normal by mid to late week. Spotter information statement. 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Please relay any information about observed severe weather to the National Weather Service. The current time is 1:10 a.m. Eastern Daylight Time. Here are the 1 a.m. weather observations from around the area. At Athens, it was cloudy, the temperature was 73 degrees, dew point 66 degrees, relative humidity 78%, wind east at 7 miles an hour, pressure was 30.18 inches and rising. At Gainesville, it was cloudy and 73, wind east at 8. At Winder, it was cloudy, the temperature was 72. At Greensboro, it was cloudy and 73, wind calm. At Jefferson, it was cloudy and 73, wind east at 8. At Monroe, it was cloudy. At Alberton, it was cloudy and 74, wind calm. At Canyon, it was cloudy and 73, wind northeast at 6. At Clemson, it was partly cloudy and 72, wind northeast at 6. Elsewhere across Georgia, at Atlanta it was mostly cloudy and 75, wind east at 8. At Cartersville, the temperature was 75, wind variable at 7. At Lawrenceville, it was mostly cloudy and 73, wind northeast at 6. At Macon, it was cloudy and 76, wind calm. At Rome, it was mostly cloudy and 75, wind east at 3. At Augusta, it was partly cloudy and 74, wind calm. At Savannah, it was clear and 77, wind northeast at 7. Elsewhere across the region, at Chattanooga, it was cloudy and 76, wind calm. At Asheville, it was partly cloudy and 65, wind south at 3. At Greenville-Spartanburg, it was cloudy and 70, wind north at 5. Here are the 1 a.m. weather observations from around the area. At Athens, it was cloudy, the temperature was 73 degrees, dew point 66 degrees, relative humidity 78%, wind east at 7 miles an hour, pressure was 30.18 inches and rising. At Gainesville, it was cloudy and 73, wind east at 8. At Winder, it was cloudy, the temperature was 72. At Greensboro, it was cloudy and 73, wind calm. At Jefferson, it was cloudy and 73, wind east at 8. At Monroe, it was cloudy. At Alberton, it was cloudy and 74, wind calm. At Canyon, it was cloudy and 73, wind northeast at 6. At Clemson, it was partly cloudy and 72, wind northeast at 6. Elsewhere across Georgia, at Atlanta it was mostly cloudy and 75, wind east at 8. At Cartersville, the temperature was 75, wind variable at 7. At Lawrenceville, it was mostly cloudy and 73, wind northeast at 6. At Macon, it was cloudy and 76, wind calm. At Rome, it was mostly cloudy and 75, wind east at 3. At Augusta, it was partly cloudy and 74, wind calm. At Savannah, it was clear and 77, wind northeast at 7. Elsewhere across the region, at Chattanooga, it was cloudy and 76, wind calm. At Asheville, it was partly cloudy and 65, wind south at 3. At Greenville-Spartanburg, it was cloudy and 70, wind north at 5. Here is the hazardous weather outlook. This hazardous weather outlook is for north and central Georgia. For tonight, no hazards are expected through the overnight period. And now the extended outlook for the period Tuesday through Sunday. Isolated afternoon thunderstorms across south-central Georgia each day through midweek, then across most of the area by late week. Following cooler weather early in the week, temperatures will gradually warm back to above normal by mid to late week.

spotter information statement. 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Please relay any information about observed severe weather to the National Weather Service. The current time is 1:15 a.m. Eastern Daylight Time. Here are the 1 a.m. weather observations from around the area. At Athens, it was cloudy. The temperature was 73 degrees, dew point 66 degrees, relative humidity 78%, wind east at 7 miles an hour, pressure was 30.18 inches and rising. At Gainesville, it was cloudy and 73, wind east at 8. At Winder, it was cloudy, the temperature was 72. At Greensboro, it was cloudy and 73, wind calm. At Jefferson, it was cloudy and 73, wind east at 8. At Monroe, it was cloudy. At Alberton, it was cloudy and 74, wind calm. At Canyon, it was cloudy and 73, wind northeast at 6. At Clemson, it was partly cloudy and 72, wind northeast at 6. Elsewhere across Georgia, at Atlanta it was mostly cloudy and 75, wind east at 8. At Cartersville, the temperature was 75, wind variable at 7. At Lawrenceville, it was mostly cloudy and 73, wind northeast at 6. At Macon, it was cloudy and 76, wind calm. At Rome, it was mostly cloudy and 75, wind east at 3. At Augusta, it was partly cloudy and 74, wind calm. At Savannah, it was clear and 77, wind northeast at 7. Elsewhere across the region, at Chattanooga, it was cloudy and 76, wind calm. At Asheville, it was partly cloudy and 65, wind south at 3. At Greenville-Spartanburg, it was cloudy and 70, wind north at 5. Here is the hazardous weather outlook. This hazardous weather outlook is for North and Central Georgia. For tonight, no hazards are expected through the overnight period. And now the extended outlook for the period Tuesday through Sunday. Isolated afternoon thunderstorms across South Central Georgia each day through midweek, then across most of the area by late week. Following cooler weather early in the week, temperatures will gradually warm back to above normal by mid to late week. Spotter information statement. Spotter activation is not requested, but spotters are encouraged to submit reports of severe weather through the web by going to weather.gov/Atlanta. Please relay any information about observed severe weather to the National Weather Service. The current time is 1:17 a.m. Eastern Daylight Time. Here are the 1 a.m. weather observations from around the area. At Athens, it was cloudy. The temperature was 73 degrees, dew point 66 degrees, relative humidity 78%, wind east at 7 miles an hour, pressure was 30.18 inches and rising. At Gainesville, it was cloudy and 73, wind east at 8. At Winder, it was cloudy, the temperature was 72. At Greensboro, it was cloudy and 73, wind calm. At Jefferson, it was cloudy and 73, wind east at 8. At Monroe, it was cloudy. At Alberton, it was cloudy and 74, wind calm. At Canyon, it was cloudy and 73, wind northeast at 6. At Clemson, it was partly cloudy and 72, wind northeast at 6. Elsewhere across Georgia, at Atlanta it was mostly cloudy and 75, wind east at 8. At Cartersville, the temperature was 75, wind variable at 7. At Lawrenceville, it was mostly cloudy and 73, wind northeast at 6. At Macon, it was cloudy and 76, wind calm. At Rome, it was mostly cloudy and 75, wind east at 3. At Augusta, it was partly cloudy and 74, wind calm. At Savannah, it was clear and 77, wind northeast at 7. Elsewhere across the region, at Chattanooga, it was cloudy and 76, wind calm. At Asheville, it was partly cloudy and 65, wind south.

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The current time is 1:20 a.m. Eastern Daylight Time. Here are the 1 a.m. weather observations from around the area. At Athens, it was cloudy. The temperature was 73 degrees, dew point 66 degrees, relative humidity 78%, wind east at 7 miles an hour, pressure was 30.18 inches and rising. At Gainesville, it was cloudy and 73, wind east at 8. At Winder, it was cloudy, the temperature was 72. At Greensboro, it was cloudy and 73, wind calm. At Jefferson, it was cloudy and 73, wind east at 8. At Monroe, it was cloudy. At Alberton, it was cloudy and 74, wind calm. At Canyon, it was cloudy and 73, wind northeast at 6. At Clemson, it was partly cloudy and 72, wind northeast at 6. Elsewhere across Georgia, at Atlanta it was mostly cloudy and 75, wind east at 8. At Cartersville, the temperature was 75, wind variable at 7. At Lawrenceville, it was mostly cloudy and 73, wind northeast at 6. At Macon, it was cloudy and 76, wind calm. At Rome, it was mostly cloudy and 75, wind east at 3. At Augusta, it was partly cloudy and 74, wind calm. At Savannah, it was clear and 77, wind northeast at 7. Elsewhere across the region, at Chattanooga, it was cloudy and 76, wind calm. At Asheville, it was partly cloudy and 65, wind south at 3. At Greenville-Spartanburg, it was cloudy and 70, wind north at 5. Here is the hazardous weather outlook. This hazardous weather outlook is for North and Central Georgia. For tonight, no hazards are expected through the overnight period. And now the extended outlook for the period Tuesday through Sunday, isolated afternoon thunderstorms across South Central Georgia each day through midweek, then across most of the area by late week. Following cooler weather early in the week, temperatures will gradually warm back to above normal by mid to late week. Spotter information statement. Spotter activation is not requested, but spotters are encouraged to submit reports of severe weather through the web by going to weather.gov/Atlanta. Please relay any information about observed severe weather to the National Weather Service. The current time is 1:23 a.m. Eastern Daylight Time. Here are the 1 a.m. weather observations from around the area. At Athens, it was cloudy. The temperature was 73 degrees, dew point 66 degrees, relative humidity 78%, wind east at 7 miles an hour, pressure was 30.18 inches and rising. At Gainesville, it was cloudy and 73, wind east at 8. At Winder, it was cloudy, the temperature was 72. At Greensboro, it was cloudy and 73, wind calm. At Jefferson, it was cloudy and 73, wind east at 8. At Monroe, it was cloudy. At Alberton, it was cloudy and 74, wind calm. At Canyon, it was cloudy and 73, wind northeast at 6. At Clemson, it was partly cloudy and 72, wind northeast at 6. Elsewhere across Georgia, at Atlanta it was mostly cloudy and 75, wind east at 8. At Cartersville, the temperature was 75, wind variable at 7. At Lawrenceville, it was mostly cloudy and 73, wind northeast at 6. At Macon, it was cloudy and 76, wind calm. At Rome, it was mostly cloudy and 75, wind east at 3. At Augusta, it was partly cloudy and 74, wind calm. At Savannah, it was clear and 77, wind northeast at 7. Elsewhere across the region, at Chattanooga, it was cloudy and 76, wind calm. At Asheville, it was partly cloudy and 65, wind south at 3. At Greenville-Spartanburg, it was cloudy and 70, wind north at 5. Here is the hazardous weather.

outlook. This hazardous weather outlook is for North and Central Georgia. For tonight, no hazards are expected through the overnight period. And now the extended outlook for the period Tuesday through Sunday. Isolated afternoon thunderstorms across South Central Georgia each day through midweek, then across most of the area by late week. Following cooler weather early in the week, temperatures will gradually warm back to above normal by mid to late week. Spotter information statement. 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Please relay any information about observed severe weather to the National Weather Service. The current time is 1:26 a.m. Eastern Daylight Time. Here are the 1 a.m. weather observations from around the area. At Athens, it was cloudy. The temperature was 73 degrees, dew point 66 degrees, relative humidity 78%, wind east at 7 miles an hour, pressure was 30.18 inches and rising. At Gainesville, it was cloudy and 73, wind east at 8. At Winder, it was cloudy, the temperature was 72. At Greensboro, it was cloudy and 73, wind calm. At Jefferson, it was cloudy and 73, wind east at 8. At Monroe, it was cloudy. At Alberton, it was cloudy and 74, wind calm. At Canyon, it was cloudy and 73, wind northeast at 6. At Clemson, it was partly cloudy and 72, wind northeast at 6. Elsewhere across Georgia, at Atlanta it was mostly cloudy and 75, wind east at 8. At Cartersville, the temperature was 75, wind variable at 7. At Lawrenceville, it was mostly cloudy and 73, wind northeast at 6. At Macon, it was cloudy and 76, wind calm. At Rome, it was mostly cloudy and 75, wind east at 3. At Augusta, it was partly cloudy and 74, wind calm. At Savannah, it was clear and 77, wind northeast at 7. Elsewhere across the region, at Chattanooga, it was cloudy and 76, wind calm. At Asheville, it was partly cloudy and 65, wind south at 3. At Greenville-Spartanburg, it was cloudy and 70, wind north at 5. Here is the hazardous weather outlook. This hazardous weather outlook is for North and Central Georgia. For tonight, no hazards are expected through the overnight period. And now the extended outlook for the period Tuesday through Sunday. Isolated afternoon thunderstorms across South Central Georgia each day through midweek, then across most of the area by late week. Following cooler weather early in the week, temperatures will gradually warm back to above normal by mid to late week. Spotter information statement. Spotter activation is not requested, but spotters are encouraged to submit reports of severe weather through the web by going to weather.gov/Atlanta. Please relay any information about observed severe weather to the National Weather Service. The current time is 1:29 a.m. Eastern Daylight Time. Here are the 1 a.m. weather observations from around the area. At Athens, it was cloudy. The temperature was 73 degrees, dew point 66 degrees, relative humidity 78%, wind east at 7 miles an hour, pressure was 30.18 inches and rising. At Gainesville, it was cloudy and 73, wind east at 8. At Winder, it was cloudy, the temperature was 72. At Greensboro, it was cloudy and 73, wind calm. At Jefferson, it was cloudy and 73, wind east at 8. At Monroe, it was cloudy. At Alberton, it was cloudy and 74, wind calm. At Canyon, it was cloudy and 73, wind northeast at 6. At Clemson, it was partly cloudy and 72, wind northeast at 6. Elsewhere across Georgia, at Atlanta it was mostly cloudy and 75, wind east at 8. At Cartersville, the temperature was 75, wind variable at 7. At Lawrenceville, it was mostly cloudy and 73, wind northeast at 6. At Macon, it was cloudy.

to 76, wind calm. At Rome, it was mostly cloudy and 75, wind east at 3. At Augusta, it was partly cloudy and 74, wind calm. At Savannah, it was clear and 77, wind northeast at 7. Elsewhere across the region, at Chattanooga, it was cloudy and 76, wind calm. At Asheville, it was partly cloudy and 65, wind south at 3. At Greenville-Spartanburg, it was cloudy and 70, wind north at 5. Here is the hazardous weather outlook. This hazardous weather outlook is for North and Central Georgia. For tonight, no hazards are expected through the overnight period. And now the extended outlook for the period Tuesday through Sunday, isolated afternoon thunderstorms across South Central Georgia each day through midweek, then across most of the area by late week. Following cooler weather early in the week, temperatures will gradually warm back to above normal by mid to late week. Spotter information statement. Spotter activation is not requested, but spotters are encouraged to submit reports of severe weather through the web by going to weather.gov/Atlanta. Please relay any information about observed severe weather to the National Weather Service. The current time is 1:31 a.m. Eastern Daylight Time. Here are the 1 a.m. weather observations from around the area. At Athens, it was cloudy, the temperature was 73 degrees, dew point 66 degrees, relative humidity 78%, wind east at 7 miles an hour, pressure was 30.18 inches and rising. At Gainesville, it was cloudy and 73, wind east at 8. At Winder, it was cloudy, the temperature was 72. At Greensboro, it was cloudy and 73, wind calm. At Jefferson, it was cloudy and 73, wind east at 8. At Monroe, it was cloudy. At Alberton, it was cloudy and 74, wind calm. At Canyon, it was cloudy and 73, wind northeast at 6. At Clemson, it was partly cloudy and 72, wind northeast at 6. Elsewhere across Georgia, at Atlanta it was mostly cloudy and 75, wind east at 8. At Cartersville, the temperature was 75, wind variable at 7. At Lawrenceville, it was mostly cloudy and 73, wind northeast at 6. At Macon, it was 75, wind variable at 7. At Lawrenceville, it was mostly cloudy and 73, wind northeast at 6. At Macon, it was cloudy and 76, wind calm. At Rome, it was mostly cloudy and 75, wind east at 3. At Augusta, it was partly cloudy and 74, wind calm. At Savannah, it was clear and 77, wind northeast at 7. Elsewhere across the region, at Chattanooga, it was cloudy and 76, wind calm. At Asheville, it was partly cloudy and 65, wind south at 3. At Greenville-Spartanburg, it was cloudy and 70, wind north at 5. Here is the hazardous weather outlook. This hazardous weather outlook is for North and Central Georgia. For tonight, no hazards are expected through the overnight period. And now the extended outlook for the period Tuesday through Sunday, isolated afternoon thunderstorms across South Central Georgia each day through midweek, then across most of the area by late week. Following cooler weather early in the week, temperatures will gradually warm back to above normal by mid to late week. Spotter information statement. Spotter activation is not requested, but spotters are encouraged to submit reports of severe weather through the web by going to weather.gov/Atlanta. Please relay any information about observed severe weather to the National Weather Service. The current time is 1:34 a.m. Eastern Daylight Time. Here are the 1 a.m. weather observations from around the area. At Athens, it was cloudy, the temperature was 73 degrees, dew point 66 degrees, relative humidity 78%, wind east at 7 miles an hour, pressure was 30.18 inches and rising. At Gainesville, it was cloudy and 73, wind east at 8. At Winder, it was cloudy, the temperature was 72.

Hillsboro, it was cloudy and 73, wind calm. At Jefferson, it was cloudy and 73, wind east at 8. At Monroe, it was cloudy. At Albertton, it was cloudy and 74, wind calm. At Canyon, it was cloudy and 73, wind northeast at 6. At Clemson, it was partly cloudy and 72, wind northeast at 6. Elsewhere across Georgia, at Atlanta it was mostly cloudy and 75, wind east at 8. At Cartersville, the temperature was 75, wind variable at 7. At Lawrenceville, it was mostly cloudy and 73, wind northeast at 6. At Macon, it was cloudy and 76, wind calm. At Rome, it was mostly cloudy and 75, wind east at 3. At Augusta, it was partly cloudy and 74, wind calm. At Savannah, it was clear and 77, wind northeast at 7. Elsewhere across the region, at Chattanooga, it was cloudy and 76, wind calm. At Asheville, it was partly cloudy and 65, wind south at 3. At Greenville-Spartanburg, it was cloudy and 70, wind north at 5. Here is the hazardous weather outlook. This hazardous weather outlook is for North and Central Georgia. For tonight, no hazards are expected through the overnight period. And now the extended outlook for the period Tuesday through Sunday, isolated afternoon thunderstorms across South Central Georgia each day through midweek, then across most of the area by late week. Following cooler weather early in the week, temperatures will gradually warm back to above normal by mid to late week. Spotter information statement. 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Please relay any information about observed severe weather to the National Weather Service. The current time is 1:37 a.m. Eastern Daylight Time. Here are the 1 a.m. weather observations from around the area. At Athens, it was cloudy, the temperature was 73 degrees, dew point 66 degrees, relative humidity 78%, wind east at 7 miles an hour, pressure was 30.18 inches and rising. At Gainesville, it was cloudy and 73, wind east at 8. At Winder, it was cloudy, the temperature was 72. At Greensboro, it was cloudy and 73, wind calm. At Jefferson, it was cloudy and 73, wind east at 8. At Monroe, it was cloudy. At Albertton, it was cloudy and 74, wind calm. At Canyon, it was cloudy and 73, wind northeast at 6. At Clemson, it was partly cloudy and 72, wind northeast at 6. Elsewhere across Georgia, at Atlanta it was mostly cloudy and 75, wind east at 8. At Cartersville, the temperature was 75, wind variable at 7. At Lawrenceville, it was mostly cloudy and 73, wind northeast at 6. At Macon, it was cloudy and 76, wind calm. At Rome, it was mostly cloudy and 75, wind east at 3. At Augusta, it was partly cloudy and 74, wind calm. At Savannah, it was clear and 77, wind northeast at 7. Elsewhere across the region, at Chattanooga, it was cloudy and 76, wind calm. At Asheville, it was partly cloudy and 65, wind south at 3. At Greenville-Spartanburg, it was cloudy and 70, wind north at 5. Here is the hazardous weather outlook. This hazardous weather outlook is for North and Central Georgia. For tonight, no hazards are expected through the overnight period. And now the extended outlook for the period Tuesday through Sunday, isolated afternoon thunderstorms across South Central Georgia each day through midweek, then across most of the area by late week. Following cooler weather early in the week, temperatures will gradually warm back to above normal by mid to late week. Spotter information statement. 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
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The current time is 1:41 a.m. Eastern Daylight Time. Here are the 1 a.m. weather observations from around the area. At Athens, it was cloudy, the temperature was 73 degrees, dew point 66 degrees, relative humidity 78%, wind east at 7 miles an hour, pressure was 30.18 inches and rising. At Gainesville, it was cloudy and 73, wind east at 8. At Winder, it was cloudy, the temperature was 72. At Greensboro, it was cloudy and 73, wind calm. At Jefferson, it was cloudy and 73, wind east at 8. At Monroe, it was cloudy. At Albertton, it was cloudy and 74, wind calm. At Canyon, it was cloudy and 73, wind northeast at 6. At Clemson, it was partly cloudy and 72, wind northeast at 6. Elsewhere across Georgia, at Atlanta it was mostly cloudy and 75, wind east at 8. At Cartersville, the temperature was 75, wind variable at 7. At Lawrenceville, it was mostly cloudy and 73, wind northeast at 6. At Macon, it was cloudy and 76, wind calm. At Rome, it was mostly cloudy and 75, wind east at 3. At Augusta, it was partly cloudy and 74, wind calm. At Savannah, it was clear and 77, wind northeast at 7. Elsewhere across the region, at Chattanooga, it was cloudy and 76, wind calm. At Asheville, it was partly cloudy and 65, wind south at 3. At Greenville-Spartanburg, it was cloudy and 70, wind north at 5. Here is the hazardous weather outlook. This hazardous weather outlook is for North and Central Georgia. For tonight, no hazards are expected through the overnight period. And now the extended outlook for the period Tuesday through Sunday, isolated afternoon thunderstorms across South Central Georgia each day through midweek, then across most of the area by late week. Following cooler weather early in the week, temperatures will gradually warm back to above normal by mid to late week. Spotter information statement. 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Please relay any information about observed severe weather to the National Weather Service. The current time is 1:44 a.m. Eastern Daylight Time. Here are the 1 a.m. weather observations from around the area. At Athens, it was cloudy, the temperature was 73 degrees, dew point 66 degrees, relative humidity 78%, wind east at 7 miles an hour, pressure was 30.18 inches and rising. At Gainesville, it was cloudy and 73, wind east at 8. At Winder, it was cloudy, the temperature was 72. At Greensboro, it was cloudy and 73, wind calm. At Jefferson, it was cloudy and 73, wind east at 8. At Monroe, it was cloudy. At Albertton, it was cloudy and 74, wind calm. At Canyon, it was cloudy and 73, wind northeast at 6. At Clemson, it was partly cloudy and 72, wind northeast at 6. Elsewhere across Georgia, at Atlanta it was mostly cloudy and 75, wind east at 8. At Cartersville, the temperature was 75, wind variable at 7. At Lawrenceville, it was mostly

cloudy and 73, wind northeast at 6. At Macon, it was cloudy and 76, wind calm. At Rome, it was mostly cloudy and 75, wind east at 3. At Augusta, it was partly cloudy and 74, wind calm. At Savannah, it was clear and 77, wind northeast at 7. Elsewhere across the region, at Chattanooga, it was cloudy and 76, wind calm. At Asheville, it was partly cloudy and 65, wind south at 3. At Greenville-Spartanburg, it was cloudy and 70, wind north at 5. Here is the hazardous weather outlook. This hazardous weather outlook is for North and Central Georgia. For tonight, no hazards are expected through the overnight period. And now the extended outlook for the period Tuesday through Sunday, isolated afternoon thunderstorms across South Central Georgia each day through midweek, then across most of the area by late week. Following cooler weather early in the week, temperatures will gradually warm back to above normal by mid to late week. Spotter information statement. 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Please relay any information about observed severe weather to the National Weather Service. The current time is 1:46 a.m. Eastern Daylight Time. Here are the 1 a.m. weather observations from around the area. At Athens, it was cloudy, the temperature was 73 degrees, dew point 66 degrees, relative humidity 78%, wind east at 7 miles an hour, pressure was 30.18 inches and rising. At Gainesville, it was cloudy and 73, wind east at 8. At Winder, it was cloudy, the temperature was 72. At Greensboro, it was cloudy and 73, wind calm. At Jefferson, it was cloudy and 73, wind east at 8. At Monroe, it was cloudy. At Albertton, it was cloudy and 74, wind calm. At Canyon, it was cloudy and 73, wind northeast at 6. At Clemson, it was partly cloudy and 72, wind northeast at 6. Elsewhere across Georgia, at Atlanta it was mostly cloudy and 75, wind east at 8. At Cartersville, the temperature was 75, wind variable at 7. At Lawrenceville, it was mostly cloudy and 73, wind northeast at 6. At Macon, it was cloudy and 76, wind calm. At Rome, it was mostly cloudy and 75, wind east at 3. At Augusta, it was partly cloudy and 74, wind calm. At Savannah, it was clear and 77, wind northeast at 7. Elsewhere across the region, at Chattanooga, it was cloudy and 76, wind calm. At Asheville, it was partly cloudy and 65, wind south at 3. At Greenville-Spartanburg, it was cloudy and 70, wind north at 5. Here is the hazardous weather outlook. This hazardous weather outlook is for North and Central Georgia. For tonight, no hazards are expected through the overnight period. And now the extended outlook for the period Tuesday through Sunday, isolated afternoon thunderstorms across South Central Georgia each day through midweek, then across most of the area by late week. Following cooler weather early in the week, temperatures will gradually warm back to above normal by mid to late week. Spotter information statement. Spotter activation is not requested, but spotters are encouraged to submit reports of severe weather through the web by going to weather.gov/Atlanta. Please relay any information about observed severe weather to the National Weather Service. The current time is 1:49 a.m. Eastern Daylight Time. Here are the 1 a.m. weather observations from around the area. At Athens, it was cloudy, the temperature was 73 degrees, dew point 66 degrees, relative humidity 78%, wind east at 7 miles an hour, pressure was 30.18 inches and rising. At Gainesville, it was cloudy and 73, wind east at 8. At Winder, it was cloudy, the temperature was 72. At Greensboro, it was cloudy and 73, wind calm.
At Jefferson, it was cloudy and 73, wind east at 8. At Monroe, it was cloudy. At Albertton, it was cloudy and 74, wind calm. At Canyon, it was cloudy and 73, wind northeast at 6. At Clemson, it was partly cloudy and 72, wind northeast at 6. Elsewhere across Georgia, at Atlanta it was mostly cloudy and 75, wind east at 8. At Cartersville, the temperature was 75, wind variable at 7. At Lawrenceville, it was mostly cloudy and 73, wind northeast at 6. At Macon, it was cloudy and 76, wind calm. At Rome, it was mostly cloudy and 75, wind east at 3. At Augusta, it was partly cloudy and 74, wind calm. At Savannah, it was clear and 77, wind northeast at 7. Elsewhere across the region, at Chattanooga, it was cloudy and 76, wind calm. At Asheville, it was partly cloudy and 65, wind south at 3. At Greenville-Spartanburg, it was cloudy and 70, wind north at 5. Here is the hazardous weather outlook. This hazardous weather outlook is for North and Central Georgia. For tonight, no hazards are expected through the overnight period. And now the extended outlook for the period Tuesday through Sunday, isolated afternoon thunderstorms across South Central Georgia each day through midweek, then across most of the area by late week. Following cooler weather early in the week, temperatures will gradually warm back to above normal by mid to late week. Spotter information statement. Spotter activation is not requested, but spotters are encouraged to submit reports of severe weather through the web by going to weather.gov/Atlanta. Please relay any information about observed severe weather to the National Weather Service. The current time is 1:52 a.m. Eastern Daylight Time. Here are the 1 a.m. weather observations from around the area. At Athens, it was cloudy, the temperature was 73 degrees, dew point 66 degrees, relative humidity 78%, wind east at 7 miles an hour, pressure was 30.18 inches and rising. At Gainesville, it was cloudy and 73, wind east at 8. At Winder, it was cloudy, the temperature was 72. At Greensboro, it was cloudy and 73, wind calm. At Jefferson, it was cloudy and 73, wind east at 8. At Monroe, it was cloudy. At Albertton, it was cloudy and 74, wind calm. At Canyon, it was cloudy and 73, wind northeast at 6. At Clemson, it was partly cloudy and 72, wind northeast at 6. Elsewhere across Georgia, at Atlanta it was mostly cloudy and 75, wind east at 8. At Cartersville, the temperature was 75, wind variable at 7. At Lawrenceville, it was mostly cloudy and 73, wind northeast at 6. At Macon, it was cloudy and 76, wind calm. At Rome, it was mostly cloudy and 75, wind east at 3. At Augusta, it was partly cloudy and 74, wind calm. At Savannah, it was clear and 77, wind northeast at 7. Elsewhere across the region, at Chattanooga, it was cloudy and 76, wind calm. At Asheville, it was partly cloudy and 65, wind south at 3. At Greenville-Spartanburg, it was cloudy and 70, wind north at 5. Here is the hazardous weather outlook. This hazardous weather outlook is for North and Central Georgia. For tonight, no hazards are expected through the overnight period. And now the extended outlook for the period Tuesday through Sunday, isolated afternoon thunderstorms across South Central Georgia each day through midweek, then across most of the area by late week. Following cooler weather early in the week, temperatures will gradually warm back to above normal by mid to late week. Spotter information statement. Spotter activation is not requested, but spotters are encouraged to submit reports of severe weather through the web by going to weather.gov/Atlanta. Please relay any information about observed severe weather to the National Weather Service. The current time

It's 1:55 a.m. Eastern Daylight Time. Here are the 1 a.m. weather observations from around the area. At Athens, it was cloudy. The temperature was 73 degrees, dew point 66 degrees, relative humidity 78%, wind east at 7 miles an hour, pressure was 30.18 inches and rising. At Gainesville, it was cloudy and 73, wind east at 8. At Winder, it was cloudy, the temperature was 72. At Greensboro, it was cloudy and 73, wind calm. At Jefferson, it was cloudy and 73, wind east at 8. At Monroe, it was cloudy. At Albertton, it was cloudy and 74, wind calm. At Canyon, it was cloudy and 73, wind northeast at 6. At Clemson, it was partly cloudy and 72, wind northeast at 6. Elsewhere across Georgia, at Atlanta it was mostly cloudy and 75, wind east at 8. At Cartersville, the temperature was 75, wind variable at 7. At Lawrenceville, it was mostly cloudy and 73, wind northeast at 6. At Macon, it was cloudy and 76, wind calm. At Rome, it was mostly cloudy and 75, wind east at 3. At Augusta, it was partly cloudy and 74, wind calm. At Savannah, it was clear and 77, wind northeast at 7. Elsewhere across the region, at Chattanooga, it was cloudy and 76, wind calm. At Asheville, it was partly cloudy and 65, wind south at 3. At Greenville-Spartanburg, it was cloudy and 70, wind north at 5. Here is the hazardous weather outlook. This hazardous weather outlook is for North and Central Georgia. For tonight, no hazards are expected through the overnight period. And now the extended outlook for the period Tuesday through Sunday, isolated afternoon thunderstorms across South Central Georgia each day through midweek, then across most of the area by late week. Following cooler weather early in the week, temperatures will gradually warm back to above normal by mid to late week. Spotter information statement. Spotter activation is not requested, but spotters are encouraged to submit reports of severe weather through the web by going to weather.gov/Atlanta. Please relay any information about observed severe weather to the National Weather Service. The current time is 1:58 a.m. Eastern Daylight Time. Here are the 1 a.m. weather observations from around the area. At Athens, it was cloudy. The temperature was 73 degrees, dew point 66 degrees, relative humidity 78%, wind east at 7 miles an hour, pressure was 30.18 inches and rising. At Gainesville, it was cloudy and 73, wind east at 8. At Winder, it was cloudy, the temperature was 72. At Greensboro, it was cloudy and 73, wind calm. At Jefferson, it was cloudy and 73, wind east at 8. At Monroe, it was cloudy. At Albertton, it was cloudy and 74, wind calm. At Canyon, it was cloudy and 73, wind northeast at 6. At Clemson, it was partly cloudy and 72, wind northeast at 6. Elsewhere across Georgia, at Atlanta it was mostly cloudy and 75, wind east at 8. At Cartersville, the temperature was 75, wind variable at 7. At Lawrenceville, it was mostly cloudy and 73, wind northeast at 6. At Macon, it was cloudy and 76, wind calm. At Rome, it was mostly cloudy and 75, wind east at 3. At Augusta, it was partly cloudy and 74, wind calm. At Savannah, it was clear and 77, wind northeast at 7. Elsewhere across the region, at Chattanooga, it was cloudy and 76, wind calm. At Asheville, it was partly cloudy and 65, wind south at 3. At Greenville-Spartanburg, it was cloudy and 70, wind north at 5. Here is the hazardous weather outlook. This hazardous weather outlook is for North and Central Georgia. For tonight, no hazards are expected through the overnight period. And now the

extended outlook for the period Tuesday through Sunday. Isolated afternoon thunderstorms across south-central Georgia each day through midweek, then across most of the area by late week. Following cooler weather early in the week, temperatures will gradually warm back to above normal by mid to late week. Spotter information statement. Spotter activation is not requested, but spotters are encouraged to submit reports of severe weather through the web by going to weather.gov/Atlanta. Please relay any information about observed severe weather to the National Weather Service. The current time is 2 a.m. Eastern Daylight Time. Here are the 1 a.m. weather observations from around the area. At Athens, it was cloudy. The temperature was 73 degrees, dew point 66 degrees, relative humidity 78%, wind east at 7 miles an hour, pressure was 30.18 inches and rising. At Gainesville, it was cloudy and 73, wind east at 8. At Winder, it was cloudy, the temperature was 72. At Greensboro, it was cloudy and 73, wind calm. At Jefferson, it was cloudy and 73, wind east at 8. At Monroe, it was cloudy. At Albertton, it was cloudy and 74, wind calm. At Canyon, it was cloudy and 73, wind northeast at 6. At Clemson, it was partly cloudy and 72, wind northeast at 6. Elsewhere across Georgia, at Atlanta it was mostly cloudy and 75, wind east at 8. At Cartersville, the temperature was 75, wind variable at 7. At Lawrenceville, it was mostly cloudy and 73, wind northeast at 6. At Macon, it was cloudy and 76, wind calm. At Rome, it was mostly cloudy and 75, wind east at 3. At Augusta, it was partly cloudy and 74, wind calm. At Savannah, it was clear and 77, wind northeast at 7. Elsewhere across the region, at Chattanooga, it was cloudy and 76, wind calm. At Asheville, it was partly cloudy and 65, wind south at 3. At Greenville-Spartanburg, it was cloudy and 70, wind north at 5. Here is the hazardous weather outlook. This hazardous weather outlook is for north and central Georgia. For tonight, no hazards are expected through the overnight period. And now the extended outlook for the period Tuesday through Sunday. Isolated afternoon thunderstorms across south-central Georgia each day through midweek, then across most of the area by late week. Following cooler weather early in the week, temperatures will gradually warm back to above normal by mid to late week. Spotter information statement. Spotter activation is not requested, but spotters are encouraged to submit reports of severe weather through the web by going to weather.gov/Atlanta. Please relay any information about observed severe weather to the National Weather Service. The current time is 2:03 a.m. Eastern Daylight Time. Here are the 1 a.m. weather observations from around the area. At Athens, it was cloudy. The temperature was 73 degrees, dew point 66 degrees, relative humidity 78%, wind east at 7 miles an hour, pressure was 30.18 inches and rising. At Gainesville, it was cloudy and 73, wind east at 8. At Winder, it was cloudy, the temperature was 72. At Greensboro, it was cloudy and 73, wind calm. At Jefferson, it was cloudy and 73, wind east at 8. At Monroe, it was cloudy. At Albertton, it was cloudy and 74, wind calm. At Canyon, it was cloudy and 73, wind northeast at 6. At Clemson, it was partly cloudy and 72, wind northeast at 6. Elsewhere across Georgia, at Atlanta it was mostly cloudy and 75, wind east at 8. At Cartersville, the temperature was 75, wind variable at 7. At Lawrenceville, it was mostly cloudy and 73, wind northeast at 6. At Macon, it was cloudy and 76, wind calm. At Rome, it was mostly cloudy and 75, wind east at 3. At Augusta, it was partly cloudy and 74,
wind calm. At Savannah, it was clear and 77, wind northeast at 7. Elsewhere across the region, at Chattanooga, it was cloudy and 76, wind calm. At Asheville, it was partly cloudy and 65, wind south at 3. At Greenville-Spartanburg, it was cloudy and 70, wind north at 5. Here are the 2 a.m. weather observations from around the area. At Athens, it was partly cloudy, the temperature was 71 degrees, dew point 66 degrees, relative humidity 84%, wind east at 6 miles an hour, pressure was 30.18 inches and steady. At Gainesville, it was cloudy and 73, wind east at 7. At Winder, it was partly cloudy, the temperature was 72. At Greensboro, it was cloudy and 73, wind northeast at 5. At Jefferson, it was mostly cloudy and 72, wind east at 5. At Monroe, it was cloudy. At Albertton, it was cloudy and 74, wind east at 3. At Canyon, it was cloudy and 73, wind east at 5. At Clemson, it was cloudy and 73, wind east at 6. Elsewhere across Georgia, at Atlanta it was partly cloudy and 75, wind east at 10. At Cartersville, the temperature was 73, wind variable at 3. At Lawrenceville, it was clear and 72, wind east at 6. At Macon, it was mostly cloudy and 75, wind southeast at 6. At Rome, it was mostly cloudy and 74, wind calm. At Augusta, it was partly cloudy and 72, wind calm. At Savannah, it was clear and 75, wind north at 6. Elsewhere across the region, at Chattanooga, it was cloudy and 75, wind calm. At Asheville, it was cloudy and 65, wind southeast at 3. At Greenville-Spartanburg, it was cloudy and 69, wind northeast at 5. Here is the hazardous weather outlook. This hazardous weather outlook is for North and Central Georgia. For tonight, no hazards are expected through the overnight period. And now the extended outlook for the period Tuesday through Sunday, isolated afternoon thunderstorms across South Central Georgia each day through midweek, then across most of the area by late week. Following cooler weather early in the week, temperatures will gradually warm back to above normal by mid to late week. Spotter information statement. Spotter activation is not requested, but spotters are encouraged to submit reports of severe weather through the web by going to weather.gov/Atlanta. Please relay any information about observed severe weather to the National Weather Service. The current time is 2:08 a.m. Eastern Daylight Time. Here are the 2 a.m. weather observations from around the area. At Athens, it was partly cloudy, the temperature was 71 degrees, dew point 66 degrees, relative humidity 84%, wind east at 6 miles an hour, pressure was 30.18 inches and steady. At Gainesville, it was cloudy and 73, wind east at 7. At Winder, it was partly cloudy, the temperature was 72. At Greensboro, it was cloudy and 73, wind northeast at 5. At Jefferson, it was mostly cloudy and 72, wind east at 5. At Monroe, it was cloudy. At Albertton, it was cloudy and 74, wind east at 3. At Canyon, it was cloudy and 73, wind east at 5. At Clemson, it was cloudy and 73, wind east at 6. Elsewhere across Georgia, at Atlanta it was partly cloudy and 75, wind east at 10. At Cartersville, the temperature was 73, wind variable at 3. At Lawrenceville, it was clear and 72, wind east at 6. At Macon, it was mostly cloudy and 75, wind southeast at 6. At Rome, it was mostly cloudy and 74, wind calm. At Augusta, it was partly cloudy and 72, wind calm. At Savannah, it was clear and 75, wind north at 6. Elsewhere across the region, at Chattanooga, it was cloudy and 75, wind calm. At Asheville,
It was cloudy and 60.

25, wind southeast at 3. At Greenville, Spartanburg, it was cloudy and 69, wind northeast at 5. Here is the hazardous weather outlook. This hazardous weather outlook is for north and central Georgia. For tonight, no hazards are expected through the overnight period. And now the extended outlook for the period Tuesday through Sunday, isolated afternoon thunderstorms across south central Georgia each day through midweek, then across most of the area by late week. Following cooler weather early in the week, temperatures will gradually warm back to above normal by mid to late week. Spotter information statement. Spotter activation is not requested, but spotters are encouraged to submit reports of severe weather through the web by going to weather.gov/Atlanta. Please relay any information about observed severe weather to the National Weather Service. The current time is 2:11 a.m. Eastern Daylight Time. Here are the 2 a.m. weather observations from around the area. At Athens, it was partly cloudy. The temperature was 71 degrees, dew point 66 degrees, relative humidity 84%, wind east at 6 miles an hour, pressure was 30.18 inches and steady. At Gainesville, it was cloudy and 73, wind east at 7. At Winder, it was partly cloudy, the temperature was 72. At Greensboro, it was cloudy and 73, wind northeast at 5. At Jefferson, it was mostly cloudy and 72, wind east at 5. At Monroe, it was cloudy. At Albertton, it was cloudy and 74, wind east at 3. At Canyon, it was cloudy and 73, wind east at 5. At Clemson, it was cloudy and 73, wind east at 6. Elsewhere across Georgia, at Atlanta it was partly cloudy and 75, wind east at 10. At Cartersville, the temperature was 73, wind variable at 3. At Lawrenceville, it was clear and 72, wind east at 6. At Macon, it was mostly cloudy and 75, wind southeast at 6. At Rome, it was mostly cloudy and 74, wind calm. At Augusta, it was partly cloudy and 72, wind calm. At Savannah, it was clear and 75, wind north at 6. Elsewhere across the region, at Chattanooga, it was cloudy and 75, wind calm. At Asheville, it was cloudy and 65, wind southeast at 3. At Greenville, Spartanburg, it was cloudy and 69, wind northeast at 5. Here is the hazardous weather outlook. This hazardous weather outlook is for north and central Georgia. For tonight, no hazards are expected through the overnight period. And now the extended outlook for the period Tuesday through Sunday, isolated afternoon thunderstorms across south central Georgia each day through midweek, then across most of the area by late week. Following cooler weather early in the week, temperatures will gradually warm back to above normal by mid to late week. Spotter information statement. Spotter activation is not requested, but spotters are encouraged to submit reports of severe weather through the web by going to weather.gov/Atlanta. Please relay any information about observed severe weather to the National Weather Service. The current time is 2:14 a.m. Eastern Daylight Time. Here are the 2 a.m. weather observations from around the area. At Athens, it was partly cloudy. The temperature was 71 degrees, dew point 66 degrees, relative humidity 84%, wind east at 6 miles an hour, pressure was 30.18 inches and steady. At Gainesville, it was cloudy and 73, wind east at 7. At Winder, it was partly cloudy, the temperature was 72. At Greensboro, it was cloudy and 73, wind northeast at 5. At Jefferson, it was mostly cloudy and 72, wind east at 5. At Monroe, it was cloudy. At Albertton, it was cloudy and 74, wind east at 3. At Canyon, it was cloudy and 73, wind east at 5. At Clemson, it was cloudy and 73, wind east at 6. Elsewhere across Georgia, at Atlanta it was partly cloudy and 75, wind east at 10.

Cartersville, the temperature was 73, wind variable at 3. At Lawrenceville, it was clear and 72, wind east at 6. At Macon, it was mostly cloudy and 75, wind southeast at 6. At Rome, it was mostly cloudy and 74, wind calm. At Augusta, it was partly cloudy and 72, wind calm. At Savannah, it was clear and 75, wind north at 6. Elsewhere across the region, at Chattanooga, it was cloudy and 75, wind calm. At Asheville, it was cloudy and 65, wind southeast at 3. At Greenville-Spartanburg, it was cloudy and 69, wind northeast at 5. Here is the hazardous weather outlook. This hazardous weather outlook is for north and central Georgia. For tonight, no hazards are expected through the overnight period. And now the extended outlook for the period Tuesday through Sunday, isolated afternoon thunderstorms across south central Georgia each day through midweek, then across most of the area by late week. Following cooler weather early in the week, temperatures will gradually warm back to above normal by mid to late week. Spotter information statement. Spotter activation is not requested, but spotters are encouraged to submit reports of severe weather through the web by going to weather.gov/Atlanta. Please relay any information about observed severe weather to the National Weather Service. The current time is 2:16 a.m. Eastern Daylight Time. Here are the 2 a.m. weather observations from around the area. At Athens, it was partly cloudy. The temperature was 71 degrees, dew point 66 degrees, relative humidity 84%, wind east at 6 miles an hour, pressure was 30.18 inches and steady. At Gainesville, it was cloudy and 73, wind east at 7. At Winder, it was partly cloudy, the temperature was 72. At Greensboro, it was cloudy and 73, wind northeast at 5. At Jefferson, it was mostly cloudy and 72, wind east at 5. At Monroe, it was cloudy. At Albertton, it was cloudy and 74, wind east at 3. At Canyon, it was cloudy and 73, wind east at 5. At Clemson, it was cloudy and 73, wind east at 6. Elsewhere across Georgia, at Atlanta it was partly cloudy and 75, wind east at 10. At Cartersville, the temperature was 73, wind variable at 3. At Lawrenceville, it was clear and 72, wind east at 6. At Macon, it was mostly cloudy and 75, wind southeast at 6. At Rome, it was mostly cloudy and 74, wind calm. At Augusta, it was partly cloudy and 72, wind calm. At Savannah, it was clear and 75, wind north at 6. Elsewhere across the region, at Chattanooga, it was cloudy and 75, wind calm. At Asheville, it was cloudy and 65, wind southeast at 3. At Greenville-Spartanburg, it was cloudy and 69, wind northeast at 5. Here is the hazardous weather outlook. This hazardous weather outlook is for north and central Georgia. For tonight, no hazards are expected through the overnight period. And now the extended outlook for the period Tuesday through Sunday, isolated afternoon thunderstorms across south central Georgia each day through midweek, then across most of the area by late week. Following cooler weather early in the week, temperatures will gradually warm back to above normal by mid to late week. Spotter information statement. 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Please relay any information about observed severe weather to the National Weather Service. The current time is 2:19 a.m. Eastern Daylight Time. Here are the 2 a.m. weather observations from around the area. At Athens, it was partly cloudy. The temperature was 71 degrees, dew point 66 degrees, relative humidity 84%, wind east at 6 miles an hour, pressure was 30.18 inches and steady. At Gainesville, it was cloudy and 73, wind east at 7.

22, wind east at 6. At Macon, it was mostly cloudy and 75, wind southeast at 6. At Rome, it was mostly cloudy and 74, wind calm. At Augusta, it was partly cloudy and 72, wind calm. At Savannah, it was clear and 75, wind north at 6. Elsewhere across the region, at Chattanooga, it was cloudy and 75, wind calm. At Asheville, it was cloudy and 65, wind southeast at 3. At Greenville-Spartanburg, it was cloudy and 69, wind northeast at 5. Here is the hazardous weather outlook. This hazardous weather outlook is for North and Central Georgia. For tonight, no hazards are expected through the overnight period. And now the extended outlook for the period Tuesday through Sunday, isolated afternoon thunderstorms across South Central Georgia each day through midweek, then across most of the area by late week. Following cooler weather early in the week, temperatures will gradually warm back to above normal by mid to late week. Spotter information statement. Spotter activation is not requested, but spotters are encouraged to submit reports of severe weather through the web by going to weather.gov/Atlanta. Please relay any information about observed severe weather to the National Weather Service. The current time is 2:22 a.m. Eastern Daylight Time. Here are the 2 a.m. weather observations from around the area. At Athens, it was partly cloudy. The temperature was 71 degrees, dew point 66 degrees, relative humidity 84%, wind east at 6 miles an hour, pressure was 30.18 inches and steady. At Gainesville, it was cloudy and 73, wind east at 7. At Winder, it was partly cloudy, the temperature was 72. At Greensboro, it was cloudy and 73, wind northeast at 5. At Jefferson, it was mostly cloudy and 72, wind east at 5. At Monroe, it was cloudy. At Alberton, it was cloudy and 74, wind east at 3. At Canyon, it was cloudy and 73, wind east at 5. At Clemson, it was cloudy and 73, wind east at 6. Elsewhere across Georgia, at Atlanta it was partly cloudy and 75, wind east at 10. At Cartersville, the temperature was 73, wind variable at 3. At Lawrenceville, it was clear and 72, wind east at 6. At Macon, it was mostly cloudy and 75, wind southeast at 6. At Rome, it was mostly cloudy and 74, wind calm. At Augusta, it was partly cloudy and 72, wind calm. At Savannah, it was clear and 75, wind north at 6. Elsewhere across the region, at Chattanooga, it was cloudy and 75, wind calm. At Asheville, it was cloudy and 65, wind southeast at 3. At Greenville-Spartanburg, it was cloudy and 69, wind northeast at 5. Here is the hazardous weather outlook. This hazardous weather outlook is for North and Central Georgia. For tonight, no hazards are expected through the overnight period. And now the extended outlook for the period Tuesday through Sunday, isolated afternoon thunderstorms across South Central Georgia each day through midweek, then across most of the area by late week. Following cooler weather early in the week, temperatures will gradually warm back to above normal by mid to late week. Spotter information statement. 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Please relay any information about observed severe weather to the National Weather Service. The current time is 2:25 a.m. Eastern Daylight Time. Here are the 2 a.m. weather observations from around the area. At Athens, it was partly cloudy. The temperature was 71 degrees, dew point 66 degrees, relative humidity 84%, wind east at 6 miles an hour, pressure was 30.18 inches and steady. At Gainesville, it was cloudy and 73, wind east at 7. At Winder, it was partly cloudy, the temperature was 72. At Greensboro, it was cloudy and 73.

Wind northeast at 5. At Jefferson, it was mostly cloudy and 72. Wind east at 5. At Monroe, it was cloudy. At Albertton, it was cloudy and 74. Wind east at 3. At Canyon, it was cloudy and 73. Wind east at 5. At Clemson, it was cloudy and 73. Wind east at 6. Elsewhere across Georgia, at Atlanta it was partly cloudy and 75, wind east at 10. At Cartersville, the temperature was 73, wind variable at 3. At Lawrenceville, it was clear and 72, wind east at 6. At Macon, it was mostly cloudy and 75, wind southeast at 6. At Rome, it was mostly cloudy and 74, wind calm. At Augusta, it was partly cloudy and 72, wind calm. At Savannah, it was clear and 75, wind north at 6. Elsewhere across the region, at Chattanooga, it was cloudy and 75, wind calm. At Asheville, it was cloudy and 65, wind southeast at 3. At Greenville-Spartanburg, it was cloudy and 69, wind northeast at 5. Here is the hazardous weather outlook. This hazardous weather outlook is for North and Central Georgia. For tonight, no hazards are expected through the overnight period. And now the extended outlook for the period Tuesday through Sunday, isolated afternoon thunderstorms across South Central Georgia each day through midweek, then across most of the area by late week. Following cooler weather early in the week, temperatures will gradually warm back to above normal by mid to late week. Spotter information statement. Spotter activation is not requested, but spotters are encouraged to submit reports of severe weather through the web by going to weather.gov/Atlanta. Please relay any information about observed severe weather to the National Weather Service. The current time is 2:28 a.m. Eastern Daylight Time. Here are the 2 a.m. weather observations from around the area. At Athens, it was partly cloudy. The temperature was 71 degrees, dew point 66 degrees, relative humidity 84%, wind east at 6 miles an hour, pressure was 30.18 inches and steady. At Gainesville, it was cloudy and 73, wind east at 7. At Winder, it was partly cloudy. The temperature was 72. At Greensboro, it was cloudy and 73, wind northeast at 5. At Jefferson, it was mostly cloudy and 72, wind east at 5. At Monroe, it was cloudy. At Albertton, it was cloudy and 74, wind east at 3. At Canyon, it was cloudy and 73, wind east at 5. At Clemson, it was cloudy and 73, wind east at 6. Elsewhere across Georgia, at Atlanta it was partly cloudy and 75, wind east at 10. At Cartersville, the temperature was 73, wind variable at 3. At Lawrenceville, it was clear and 72, wind east at 6. At Macon, it was mostly cloudy and 75, wind southeast at 6. At Rome, it was mostly cloudy and 74, wind calm. At Augusta, it was partly cloudy and 72, wind calm. At Savannah, it was clear and 75, wind north at 6. Elsewhere across the region, at Chattanooga, it was cloudy and 75, wind calm. At Asheville, it was cloudy and 65, wind southeast at 3. At Greenville-Spartanburg, it was cloudy and 69, wind northeast at 5. Here is the hazardous weather outlook. This hazardous weather outlook is for North and Central Georgia. For tonight, no hazards are expected through the overnight period. And now the extended outlook for the period Tuesday through Sunday, isolated afternoon thunderstorms across South Central Georgia each day through midweek, then across most of the area by late week. Following cooler weather early in the week, temperatures will gradually warm back to above normal by mid to late week. Spotter information statement. 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

to the National Weather Service. Here is the official forecast from your National Weather Service for the Athens listening area. Rest of tonight, partly cloudy after midnight, then becoming clear. Lows in the upper 60s. Northeast winds 5 to 10 miles an hour. Tuesday, sunny. Highs in the upper 80s. East winds 10 to 15 miles an hour. Tuesday night, mostly clear. Lows in the mid 60s. Northeast winds up to 10 miles an hour. Wednesday, sunny. Highs around 90. East winds 5 to 10 miles an hour. Wednesday night, mostly clear. Lows in the upper 60s. Light east winds. And now the extended forecast. Thursday and Thursday night, partly cloudy. A slight chance of showers. Highs in the lower 90s. Lows around 70. Friday and Friday night, partly cloudy. A chance of showers and a slight chance of thunderstorms. Highs in the lower 90s. Lows around 70. Saturday and Saturday night, partly cloudy. A chance of showers and thunderstorms. Highs in the lower 90s. Lows around 70. Sunday and Sunday night, partly cloudy. A chance of showers and a slight chance of thunderstorms. Highs in the lower 90s. Lows around 70. Monday and Monday night, mostly clear. A chance of showers and a slight chance of thunderstorms. Highs in the lower 90s. Lows in the upper 60s. For more detailed weather, water, and climate information, please visit our website at weather.gov/Atlanta. The current time is 2:33 a.m. Eastern Daylight Time. Here are the 2 a.m. weather observations from around the area. At Athens, it was partly cloudy. The temperature was 71 degrees, dew point 66 degrees, relative humidity 84%, wind east at 6 miles an hour, pressure was 30.18 inches and steady. At Gainesville, it was cloudy and 73, wind east at 7. At Winder, it was partly cloudy, the temperature was 72. At Greensboro, it was cloudy and 73, wind northeast at 5. At Jefferson, it was mostly cloudy and 72, wind east at 5. At Monroe, it was cloudy. At Albertton, it was cloudy and 74, wind east at 3. At Canyon, it was cloudy and 73, wind east at 5. At Clemson, it was cloudy and 73, wind east at 6. Elsewhere across Georgia, at Atlanta it was partly cloudy and 75, wind east at 10. At Cartersville, the temperature was 73, wind variable at 3. At Lawrenceville, it was clear and 72, wind east at 6. At Macon, it was mostly cloudy and 75, wind southeast at 6. At Rome, it was mostly cloudy and 74, wind calm. At Augusta, it was partly cloudy and 72, wind calm. At Savannah, it was clear and 75, wind north at 6. Elsewhere across the region, at Chattanooga, it was cloudy and 75, wind calm. At Asheville, it was cloudy and 65, wind southeast at 3. At Greenville-Spartanburg, it was cloudy and 69, wind northeast at 5. Here is the hazardous weather outlook. This hazardous weather outlook is for North and Central Georgia. For tonight, no hazards are expected through the overnight period. And now the extended outlook for the period Tuesday through Sunday, isolated afternoon thunderstorms across South Central Georgia each day through midweek, then across most of the area by late week. Following cooler weather early in the week, temperatures will gradually warm back to above normal by mid to late week. Spotter information statement. 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Please relay any information about observed severe weather to the National Weather Service.
Here is the official forecast from your National Weather Service for the Athens listening area. Rest of tonight, partly cloudy after midnight, then becoming clear. Lows in the upper 60s. Northeast winds 5 to 10 miles an hour. Tuesday, sunny. Highs in the upper 80s. East winds 10 to 15 miles an hour. Tuesday night, mostly clear. Lows in the mid-60s. Northeast winds up to 10 miles an hour. Wednesday, sunny. Highs around 90. East winds 5 to 10 miles an hour. Wednesday night, mostly clear. Lows in the upper 60s. Light east winds. And now the extended forecast. Thursday and Thursday night, partly cloudy. A slight chance of showers. Highs in the lower 90s. Lows around 70. Friday and Friday night, partly cloudy. A chance of showers and a slight chance of thunderstorms. Highs in the lower 90s. Lows around 70. Saturday and Saturday night, partly cloudy. A chance of showers and thunderstorms. Highs in the lower 90s. Lows around 70. Sunday and Sunday night, partly cloudy. A chance of showers and a slight chance of thunderstorms. Highs in the lower 90s. Lows around 70. Monday and Monday night, mostly clear. A chance of showers and a slight chance of thunderstorms. Highs in the lower 90s. Lows in the upper 60s. For more detailed weather, water, and climate information, please visit our website at weather.gov/Atlanta. The current time is 2:38 a.m. Eastern Daylight Time. Here are the 2 a.m. weather observations from around the area. At Athens, it was partly cloudy. The temperature was 71 degrees, dew point 66 degrees, relative humidity 84%, wind east at 6 miles an hour, pressure was 30.18 inches and steady. At Gainesville, it was cloudy and 73, wind east at 7. At Winder, it was partly cloudy, the temperature was 72. At Greensboro, it was cloudy and 73, wind northeast at 5. At Jefferson, it was mostly cloudy and 72, wind east at 5. At Monroe, it was cloudy. At Albertton, it was cloudy and 74, wind east at 3. At Canyon, it was cloudy and 73, wind east at 5. At Clemson, it was cloudy and 73, wind east at 6. Elsewhere across Georgia, at Atlanta it was partly cloudy and 75, wind east at 10. At Cartersville, the temperature was 73, wind variable at 3. At Lawrenceville, it was clear and 72, wind east at 6. At Macon, it was mostly cloudy and 75, wind southeast at 6. At Rome, it was mostly cloudy and 74, wind calm. At Augusta, it was partly cloudy and 72, wind calm. At Savannah, it was clear and 75, wind north at 6. Elsewhere across the region, at Chattanooga, it was cloudy and 75, wind calm. At Asheville, it was cloudy and 65, wind southeast at 3. At Greenville-Spartanburg, it was cloudy and 69, wind northeast at 5. 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The WXK 56 listening area include the following counties: Banks, Barrow, Clark, Elbert, Franklin, Greene, Hall, Hart, Jackson, Madison, Morgan, Oconee, Oglethorpe, Tolliver, Walton, and Wilkes. 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You can also like your Peachtree City National Weather Service on Facebook or follow NWS Atlanta on Twitter. Here is the hazardous weather outlook. This hazardous weather outlook is for North and Central Georgia.
For tonight, no hazards are expected through the overnight period. And now the extended outlook for the period Tuesday through Sunday. Isolated afternoon thunderstorms across south-central Georgia each day through midweek, then across most of the area by late week. Following cooler weather early in the week, temperatures will gradually warm back to above normal by mid to late week. Spotter information statement. Spotter activation is not requested, but spotters are encouraged to submit reports of severe weather through the web by going to weather.gov/Atlanta. Please relay any information about observed severe weather to the National Weather Service. Here is the official forecast from your National Weather Service for the Athens listening area. Rest of tonight, partly cloudy after midnight, then becoming clear. Lows in the upper 60s. Northeast winds 5 to 10 miles an hour. Tuesday, sunny. Highs in the upper 80s. East winds 10 to 15 miles an hour. Tuesday night, mostly clear. Lows in the mid-60s. Northeast winds up to 10 miles an hour. Wednesday, sunny. Highs around 90. East winds 5 to 10 miles an hour. Wednesday night, mostly clear. Lows in the upper 60s. Light east winds. And now the extended forecast. Thursday and Thursday night, partly cloudy. A slight chance of showers. Highs in the lower 90s. Lows around 70. Friday and Friday night, partly cloudy. A chance of showers and a slight chance of thunderstorms. Highs in the lower 90s. Lows around 70. Saturday and Saturday night, partly cloudy. A chance of showers and thunderstorms. Highs in the lower 90s. Lows around 70. Sunday and Sunday night, partly cloudy. A chance of showers and a slight chance of thunderstorms. Highs in the lower 90s. Lows around 70. Monday and Monday night, mostly clear. A chance of showers and a slight chance of thunderstorms. Highs in the lower 90s. Lows in the upper 60s. For more detailed weather, water, and climate information, please visit our website at weather.gov/Atlanta. The current time is 2:43 a.m. Eastern Daylight Time. Here are the 2 a.m. weather observations from around the area. At Athens, it was partly cloudy, the temperature was 71 degrees, dew point 66 degrees, relative humidity 84%, wind east at 6 miles an hour, pressure was 30.18 inches and steady. At Gainesville, it was cloudy and 73, wind east at 7. At Winder, it was partly cloudy, the temperature was 72. At Greensboro, it was cloudy and 73, wind northeast at 5. At Jefferson, it was mostly cloudy and 72, wind east at 5. At Monroe, it was cloudy. At Albertton, it was cloudy and 74, wind east at 3. At Canyon, it was cloudy and 73, wind east at 5. At Clemson, it was cloudy and 73, wind east at 6. Elsewhere across Georgia, at Atlanta it was partly cloudy and 75, wind east at 10. At Cartersville, the temperature was 73, wind variable at 3. At Lawrenceville, it was clear and 72, wind east at 6. At Macon, it was mostly cloudy and 75, wind southeast at 6. At Rome, it was mostly cloudy and 74, wind calm. At Augusta, it was partly cloudy and 72, wind calm. At Savannah, it was clear and 75, wind north at 6. Elsewhere across the region, at Chattanooga, it was cloudy and 75, wind calm. At Asheville, it was cloudy and 65, wind southeast at 3. At Greenville-Spartanburg, it was cloudy and 69, wind northeast at 5. Here is the hazardous weather outlook. This hazardous weather outlook is for north and central Georgia. For tonight, no hazards are expected through the overnight period. And now the extended outlook for the period Tuesday through Sunday,
isolated afternoon thunderstorms across south-central Georgia each day through midweek, then across most of the area by late week.

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Spotter information statement. 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Please relay any information about observed severe weather to the National Weather Service. Here is the official forecast from your National Weather Service for the Athens listening area. Rest of tonight, partly cloudy after midnight, then becoming clear. Lows in the upper 60s. Northeast winds 5 to 10 miles an hour. Tuesday, sunny. Highs in the upper 80s. East winds 10 to 15 miles an hour. Tuesday night, mostly clear. Lows in the mid 60s. Northeast winds up to 10 miles an hour. Wednesday, sunny. Highs around 90. East winds 5 to 10 miles an hour. Wednesday night, mostly clear. Lows in the upper 60s. Light east winds. And now the extended forecast. Thursday and Thursday night, partly cloudy. A slight chance of showers. Highs in the lower 90s. Lows around 70. Friday and Friday night, partly cloudy. A chance of showers and a slight chance of thunderstorms. Highs in the lower 90s. Lows around 70. Saturday and Saturday night, partly cloudy. A chance of showers and thunderstorms. Highs in the lower 90s. Lows around 70. Sunday and Sunday night, partly cloudy. A chance of showers and a slight chance of thunderstorms. Highs in the lower 90s. Lows around 70. Monday and Monday night, mostly clear. A chance of showers and a slight chance of thunderstorms. Highs in the lower 90s. Lows in the upper 60s. For more detailed weather, water, and climate information, please visit our website at weather.gov/Atlanta. The current time is 2:48 a.m. Eastern Daylight Time. Here are the 2 a.m. weather observations from around the area. At Athens, it was partly cloudy, the temperature was 71 degrees, dew point 66 degrees, relative humidity 84%, wind east at 6 miles an hour, pressure was 30.18 inches and steady. At Gainesville, it was cloudy and 73, wind east at 7. At Winder, it was partly cloudy, the temperature was 72. At Greensboro, it was cloudy and 73, wind northeast at 5. At Jefferson, it was mostly cloudy and 72, wind east at 5. At Monroe, it was cloudy. At Albertton, it was cloudy and 74, wind east at 3. At Canyon, it was cloudy and 73, wind east at 5. At Clemson, it was cloudy and 73, wind east at 6. Elsewhere across Georgia, at Atlanta it was partly cloudy and 75, wind east at 10. At Cartersville, the temperature was 73, wind variable at 3. At Lawrenceville, it was clear and 72, wind east at 6. At Macon, it was mostly cloudy and 75, wind southeast at 6. At Rome, it was mostly cloudy and 74, wind calm. At Augusta, it was partly cloudy and 72, wind calm. At Savannah, it was clear and 75, wind north at 6. Elsewhere across the region, at Chattanooga, it was cloudy and 75, wind calm. At Asheville, it was cloudy and 65, wind southeast at 3. At Greenville-Spartanburg, it was cloudy and 69, wind northeast at 5. Here is the hazardous weather outlook. This hazardous weather outlook is for north and central Georgia. For tonight, no hazards are expected through the overnight period. And now the extended outlook for the period Tuesday through Sunday, isolated afternoon thunderstorms across south central Georgia each day through midweek, then across most of the area by late week. Following cooler weather early in the week, temperatures will gradually warm back to above normal by mid to late week. Spotter information statement. Spotter activation.

area. Rest of tonight, partly cloudy after midnight, then becoming clear. Lows in the upper 60s. Northeast winds 5 to 10 miles an hour. Tuesday, sunny. Highs in the upper 80s. East winds 10 to 15 miles an hour. Tuesday night, mostly clear. Lows in the mid 60s. Northeast winds up to 10 miles an hour. Wednesday, sunny. Highs around 90. East winds 5 to 10 miles an hour. Wednesday night, mostly clear. Lows in the upper 60s. Light east winds. And now the extended forecast. Thursday and Thursday night, partly cloudy. A slight chance of showers. Highs in the lower 90s. Lows around 70. Friday and Friday night, partly cloudy. A chance of showers and a slight chance of thunderstorms. Highs in the lower 90s. Lows around 70. Saturday and Saturday night, partly cloudy. A chance of showers and thunderstorms. Highs in the lower 90s. Lows around 70. Sunday and Sunday night, partly cloudy. A chance of showers and a slight chance of thunderstorms. Highs in the lower 90s. Lows around 70. Monday and Monday night, mostly clear. A chance of showers and a slight chance of thunderstorms. Highs in the lower 90s. Lows in the upper 60s. For more detailed weather, water, and climate information, please visit our website at weather.gov/Atlanta. The current time is 3:03 a.m. Eastern Daylight Time. Here are the 2 a.m. weather observations from around the area. At Athens, it was partly cloudy. The temperature was 71 degrees, dew point 66 degrees, relative humidity 84%, wind east at 6 miles an hour, pressure was 30.18 inches and steady. At Gainesville, it was cloudy and 73, wind east at 7. At Winder, it was partly cloudy, the temperature was 72. At Greensboro, it was cloudy and 73, wind northeast at 5. At Jefferson, it was mostly cloudy and 72, wind east at 5. At Monroe, it was cloudy. At Albertton, it was cloudy and 74, wind east at 3. At Canyon, it was cloudy and 73, wind east at 5. At Clemson, it was cloudy and 73, wind east at 6. Elsewhere across Georgia, at Atlanta it was partly cloudy and 75, wind east at 10. At Cartersville, the temperature was 73, wind variable at 3. At Lawrenceville, it was clear and 72, wind east at 6. At Macon, it was mostly cloudy and 75, wind southeast at 6. At Rome, it was mostly cloudy and 74, wind calm. At Augusta, it was partly cloudy and 72, wind calm. At Savannah, it was clear and 75, wind north at 6. Elsewhere across the region, at Chattanooga, it was cloudy and 75, wind calm. At Asheville, it was cloudy and 65, wind southeast at 3. At Greenville-Spartanburg, it was cloudy and 69, wind northeast at 5. Here are the 3 a.m. weather observations from around the area. At Athens, it was cloudy, the temperature was 72 degrees, dew point 66 degrees, relative humidity 81%, wind east at 6 miles an hour, pressure was 30.19 inches and rising. At Gainesville, it was partly cloudy and 71, wind east at 7. At Winder, it was cloudy, the temperature was 72. At Greensboro, it was partly sunny and 73, wind southeast at 3. At Jefferson, it was cloudy and 71, wind northeast at 7. At Monroe, it was mostly cloudy. At Albertton, it was partly cloudy and 72, wind calm. At Canyon, it was mostly cloudy and 72, wind northeast at 3. At Clemson, it was partly cloudy and 72, wind east at 6.
Elsewhere across Georgia, at Atlanta it was mostly cloudy and 74, wind east at 8. At Cartersville, the temperature was 73, wind east at 7. At Lawrenceville, it was partly cloudy and 71, wind east at 5. At Macon, it was partly cloudy and 73, wind northeast at 6. At Rome, it was partly cloudy and 73, wind southeast at 3. At Augusta, it was partly cloudy and 71, wind north at 5. At Savannah, it was clear and 73, wind north at 6. Elsewhere across the region, at Chattanooga, it was cloudy and 75, wind calm. At Asheville, it was mostly cloudy and 66, wind calm. At Greenville-Spartanburg, it was cloudy and 70, wind northeast at 5. Here is the hazardous weather outlook. This hazardous weather outlook is for North and Central Georgia. For today and tonight, no hazardous weather is expected at this time. And now the extended outlook for the period Wednesday through Monday, scattered afternoon thunderstorms across South Central Georgia midweek, with activity spreading across the rest of the area by late week and over the weekend. Temperatures will gradually warm back to above normal by mid to late week. Spotter information statement. 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Here is the official forecast from your National Weather Service for the Athens listening area. Rest of tonight, partly cloudy after midnight, then becoming clear. Lows in the upper 60s. Northeast winds 5 to 10 miles an hour. Tuesday, sunny. Highs in the upper 80s. East winds 10 to 15 miles an hour. Tuesday night, mostly clear. Lows in the mid 60s. Northeast winds up to 10 miles an hour. Wednesday, sunny. Highs around 90. East winds 5 to 10 miles an hour. Wednesday night, mostly clear. Lows in the upper 60s. Light east winds. And now the extended forecast. Thursday and Thursday night, partly cloudy. A slight chance of showers. Highs in the lower 90s. Lows around 70. Friday and Friday night, partly cloudy. A chance of showers and a slight chance of thunderstorms. Highs in the lower 90s. Lows around 70. Saturday and Saturday night, partly cloudy. A chance of showers and thunderstorms. Highs in the lower 90s. Lows around 70. Sunday and Sunday night, partly cloudy. A chance of showers and a slight chance of thunderstorms. Highs in the lower 90s. Lows around 70. Monday and Monday night, mostly clear. A chance of showers and a slight chance of thunderstorms. Highs in the lower 90s. Lows in the upper 60s. For more detailed weather, water, and climate information, please visit our website at weather.gov/Atlanta. The current time is 3:09 a.m. Eastern Daylight Time. Here are the 3 a.m. weather observations from around the area. At Athens, it was cloudy. The temperature was 72 degrees, dew point 66 degrees, relative humidity 81%, wind east at 6 miles an hour, pressure was 30.19 inches and rising. At Gainesville, it was partly cloudy and 71, wind east at 7. At Winder, it was cloudy, the temperature was 72. At Greensboro, it was partly sunny and 73, wind southeast at 3. At Jefferson, it was cloudy and 71, wind northeast at 7. At Monroe, it was mostly cloudy. At Elberton, it was partly cloudy and 72, wind calm. At Canyon, it was mostly cloudy and 72, wind northeast at 3. At Clemson, it was partly cloudy and 72, wind east at 6. Elsewhere across Georgia, at Atlanta it was mostly cloudy and 74, wind east at 8. At Cartersville,
The temperature was 73, wind east at 7. At Lawrenceville,

was partly cloudy and 71, wind east at 5. At Macon, it was partly cloudy and 73, wind northeast at 6. At Rome, it was partly cloudy and 73, wind southeast at 3. At Augusta, it was partly cloudy and 71, wind north at 5. At Savannah, it was clear and 73, wind north at 6. Elsewhere across the region, at Chattanooga, it was cloudy and 75, wind calm. At Asheville, it was mostly cloudy and 66, wind calm. At Greenville-Spartanburg, it was cloudy and 70, wind northeast at 5. Here are the 3 a.m. weather observations from around the area. At Athens, it was cloudy, the temperature was 72 degrees, dew point 66 degrees, relative humidity 81%, wind east at 6 miles an hour, pressure was 30.19 inches and rising. At Gainesville, it was partly cloudy and 71, wind east at 7. At Winder, it was cloudy, the temperature was 72. At Greensboro, it was partly sunny and 73, wind southeast at 3. At Jefferson, it was cloudy and 71, wind northeast at 7. At Monroe, it was mostly cloudy. At Alberton, it was partly cloudy and 72, wind calm. At Canyon, it was mostly cloudy and 72, wind northeast at 3. At Clemson, it was partly cloudy and 72, wind east at 6. Elsewhere across Georgia, at Atlanta it was mostly cloudy and 74, wind east at 8. At Cartersville, the temperature was 73, wind east at 7. At Lawrenceville, it was partly cloudy and 71, wind east at 5. At Macon, it was partly cloudy and 73, wind northeast at 6. At Rome, it was partly cloudy and 73, wind southeast at 3. At Augusta, it was partly cloudy and 71, wind north at 5. At Savannah, it was clear and 73, wind north at 6. Elsewhere across the region, at Chattanooga, it was cloudy and 75, wind calm. At Asheville, it was mostly cloudy and 66, wind calm. At Greenville-Spartanburg, it was cloudy and 70, wind northeast at 5. Here is the hazardous weather outlook. This hazardous weather outlook is for North and Central Georgia. For today and tonight, no hazardous weather is expected at this time. And now the extended outlook for the period Wednesday through Monday. Scattered afternoon thunderstorms across South Central Georgia midweek, with activity spreading across the rest of the area by late week and over the weekend. Temperatures will gradually warm back to above normal by mid to late week. Spotter information statement. 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Please relay any information about observed severe weather to the National Weather Service. Here is the official forecast from your National Weather Service for the Athens listening area. Rest of tonight, partly cloudy after midnight, then becoming clear. Lows in the upper 60s. Northeast winds 5 to 10 miles an hour. Tuesday, sunny. Highs in the upper 80s. East winds 10 to 15 miles an hour. Tuesday night, mostly clear. Lows in the mid-60s. Northeast winds up to 10 miles an hour. Wednesday, sunny. Highs around 90. East winds 5 to 10 miles an hour. Wednesday night, mostly clear. Lows in the upper 60s. Light east winds. And now the extended forecast. Thursday and Thursday night, partly cloudy. A slight chance of showers. Highs in the lower 90s. Lows around 70. Friday and Friday night, partly cloudy. A chance of showers and a slight chance of thunderstorms. Highs in the lower 90s. Lows around 70. Saturday and Saturday night, partly cloudy. A chance of showers and thunderstorms. Highs in the lower 90s. Lows around 70. Sunday and Sunday night, partly cloudy.

a chance of showers and a slight chance of thunderstorms. Highs in the lower 90s. Lows around 70. Monday and Monday night, mostly clear. A chance of showers and a slight chance of thunderstorms. Highs in the lower 90s. Lows in the upper 60s. For more detailed weather, water, and climate information, please visit our website at weather.gov/Atlanta. The current time is 3:16 a.m. Eastern Daylight Time. Here are the 3 a.m. weather observations from around the area. At Athens, it was cloudy, the temperature was 72 degrees, dew point 66 degrees, relative humidity 81%, wind east at 6 miles an hour, pressure was 30.19 inches and rising. At Gainesville, it was partly cloudy and 71, wind east at 7. At Winder, it was cloudy, the temperature was 72. At Greensboro, it was partly sunny and 73, wind southeast at 3. At Jefferson, it was cloudy and 71, wind northeast at 7. At Monroe, it was mostly cloudy. At Albertton, it was partly cloudy and 72, wind calm. At Canyon, it was mostly cloudy and 72, wind northeast at 3. At Clemson, it was partly cloudy and 72, wind east at 6. Elsewhere across Georgia, at Atlanta it was mostly cloudy and 74, wind east at 8. At Cartersville, the temperature was 73, wind east at 7. At Lawrenceville, it was partly cloudy and 71, wind east at 5. At Macon, it was partly cloudy and 73, wind northeast at 6. At Rome, it was partly cloudy and 73, wind southeast at 3. At Augusta, it was partly cloudy and 71, wind north at 5. At Savannah, it was clear and 73, wind north at 6. Elsewhere across the region, at Chattanooga, it was cloudy and 75, wind calm. At Asheville, it was mostly cloudy and 66, wind calm. At Greenville-Spartanburg, it was cloudy and 70, wind northeast at 5. Here is the hazardous weather outlook. This hazardous weather outlook is for North and Central Georgia. For today and tonight, no hazardous weather is expected at this time. And now the extended outlook for the period Wednesday through Monday. Scattered afternoon thunderstorms across South Central Georgia midweek, with activity spreading across the rest of the area by late week and over the weekend. Temperatures will gradually warm back to above normal by mid to late week. Spotter information statement. Spotter activation is not requested, but spotters are encouraged to submit reports of severe weather through the web by going to weather.gov/Atlanta. Please relay any information about observed severe weather to the National Weather Service. Here is the official forecast from your National Weather Service for the Athens listening area. Rest of tonight, partly cloudy after midnight, then becoming clear. Lows in the upper 60s. Northeast winds 5 to 10 miles an hour. Tuesday, sunny. Highs in the upper 80s. East winds 10 to 15 miles an hour. Tuesday night, mostly clear. Lows in the mid-60s. Northeast winds up to 10 miles an hour. Wednesday, sunny. Highs around 90. East winds 5 to 10 miles an hour. Wednesday night, mostly clear. Lows in the upper 60s. Light east winds. And now the extended forecast. Thursday and Thursday night, partly cloudy. A slight chance of showers. Highs in the lower 90s. Lows around 70. Friday and Friday night, partly cloudy. A chance of showers and a slight chance of thunderstorms. Highs in the lower 90s. Lows around 70. Saturday and Saturday night, partly cloudy. A chance of showers and thunderstorms. Highs in the lower 90s. Lows around 70. Sunday and Sunday night, partly cloudy. A chance of showers and a slight chance of thunderstorms. Highs in the lower 90s. Lows around 70.

30.19 inches and rising. At Gainesville, it was partly cloudy and 71, wind east at 7. At Winder, it was cloudy, the temperature was 72. At Greensboro, it was partly sunny and 73, wind southeast at 3. At Jefferson, it was cloudy and 71, wind northeast at 7. At Monroe, it was mostly cloudy. At Albertton, it was partly cloudy and 72, wind calm. At Canyon, it was mostly cloudy and 72, wind northeast at 3. At Clemson, it was partly cloudy and 72, wind east at 6. Elsewhere across Georgia, at Atlanta it was mostly cloudy and 74, wind east at 8. At Cartersville, the temperature was 73, wind east at 7. At Lawrenceville, it was partly cloudy and 71, wind east at 5. At Macon, it was partly cloudy and 73, wind northeast at 6. At Rome, it was partly cloudy and 73, wind southeast at 3. At Augusta, it was partly cloudy and 71, wind north at 5. At Savannah, it was clear and 73, wind north at 6. Elsewhere across the region, at Chattanooga, it was cloudy and 75, wind calm. At Asheville, it was mostly cloudy and 66, wind calm. At Greenville-Spartanburg, it was cloudy and 70, wind northeast at 5. Here is the hazardous weather outlook. This hazardous weather outlook is for North and Central Georgia. For today and tonight, no hazardous weather is expected at this time. And now the extended outlook for the period Wednesday through Monday. Scattered afternoon thunderstorms across South Central Georgia midweek, with activity spreading across the rest of the area by late week and over the weekend. Temperatures will gradually warm back to above normal by mid to late week. Spotter information statement. 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Please relay any information about observed severe weather to the National Weather Service. Here is the official forecast from your National Weather Service for the Athens listening area. Rest of tonight, partly cloudy after midnight, then becoming clear. Lows in the upper 60s. Northeast winds 5 to 10 miles an hour. Tuesday, sunny. Highs in the upper 80s. East winds 10 to 15 miles an hour. Tuesday night, mostly clear. Lows in the mid-60s. Northeast winds up to 10 miles an hour. Wednesday, sunny. Highs around 90. East winds 5 to 10 miles an hour. Wednesday night, mostly clear. Lows in the upper 60s. Light east winds. And now the extended forecast. Thursday and Thursday night, partly cloudy. A slight chance of showers. Highs in the lower 90s. Lows around 70. Friday and Friday night, partly cloudy. A chance of showers and a slight chance of thunderstorms. Highs in the lower 90s. Lows around 70. Saturday and Saturday night, partly cloudy. A chance of showers and thunderstorms. Highs in the lower 90s. Lows around 70. Sunday and Sunday night, partly cloudy. A chance of showers and a slight chance of thunderstorms. Highs in the lower 90s. Lows around 70. Monday and Monday night, mostly clear. A chance of showers and a slight chance of thunderstorms. Highs in the lower 90s. Lows in the upper 60s. For more detailed weather, water, and climate information, please visit our website at weather.gov/Atlanta. The current time is 3:26 a.m. Eastern Daylight Time. Here are the 3 a.m. weather observations from around the area. At Athens, it was cloudy, the temperature was 72 degrees, dew point 66 degrees, relative humidity 81%, wind east at 6 miles an hour, pressure was 30.19 inches and rising. At Gainesville, it was partly cloudy and 71, wind east at 7.

at Winder, it was cloudy. The temperature was 72. At Greensboro, it was partly sunny and 73, wind southeast at 3. At Jefferson, it was cloudy and 71, wind northeast at 7. At Monroe, it was mostly cloudy. At Albertton, it was partly cloudy and 72, wind calm. At Canyon, it was mostly cloudy and 72, wind northeast at 3. At Clemson, it was partly cloudy and 72, wind east at 6. Elsewhere across Georgia, at Atlanta it was mostly cloudy and 74, wind east at 8. At Cartersville, the temperature was 73, wind east at 7. At Lawrenceville, it was partly cloudy and 71, wind east at 5. At Macon, it was partly cloudy and 73, wind northeast at 6. At Rome, it was partly cloudy and 73, wind southeast at 3. At Augusta, it was partly cloudy and 71, wind north at 5. At Savannah, it was clear and 73, wind north at 6. Elsewhere across the region, at Chattanooga, it was cloudy and 75, wind calm. At Asheville, it was mostly cloudy and 66, wind calm. At Greenville-Spartanburg, it was cloudy and 70, wind northeast at 5. Here is the hazardous weather outlook. This hazardous weather outlook is for North and Central Georgia. For today and tonight, no hazardous weather is expected at this time. And now the extended outlook for the period Wednesday through Monday. Scattered afternoon thunderstorms across South Central Georgia midweek, with activity spreading across the rest of the area by late week and over the weekend. Temperatures will gradually warm back to above normal by mid to late week. Spotter information statement. 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Please relay any information about observed severe weather to the National Weather Service. Here is the official forecast from your National Weather Service for the Athens listening area. Rest of tonight, partly cloudy after midnight, then becoming clear. Lows in the upper 60s. Northeast winds 5 to 10 miles an hour. Tuesday, sunny. Highs in the upper 80s. East winds 10 to 15 miles an hour. Tuesday night, mostly clear. Lows in the mid-60s. Northeast winds up to 10 miles an hour. Wednesday, sunny. Highs around 90. East winds 5 to 10 miles an hour. Wednesday night, mostly clear. Lows in the upper 60s. Light east winds. And now the extended forecast. Thursday and Thursday night, partly cloudy. A slight chance of showers. Highs in the lower 90s. Lows around 70. Friday and Friday night, partly cloudy. A chance of showers and a slight chance of thunderstorms. Highs in the lower 90s. Lows around 70. Saturday and Saturday night, partly cloudy. A chance of showers and thunderstorms. Highs in the lower 90s. Lows around 70. Sunday and Sunday night, partly cloudy. A chance of showers and a slight chance of thunderstorms. Highs in the lower 90s. Lows around 70. Monday and Monday night, mostly clear. A chance of showers and a slight chance of thunderstorms. Highs in the lower 90s. Lows in the upper 60s. For more detailed weather, water, and climate information, please visit our website at weather.gov/Atlanta. The current time is 3:31 a.m. Eastern Daylight Time. Here are the 3 a.m. weather observations from around the area. At Athens, it was cloudy, the temperature was 72 degrees, dew point 66 degrees, relative humidity 81%, wind east at 6 miles an hour, pressure was 30.19 inches and rising. At Gainesville, it was partly cloudy and 71, wind east at 7. At Winder, it was cloudy, the temperature was 72. At Greensboro, it was partly sunny and 73, wind south.

southeast at 3. At Jefferson, it was cloudy and 71, wind northeast at 7. At Monroe, it was mostly cloudy. At Albertton, it was partly cloudy and 72, wind calm. At Canyon, it was mostly cloudy and 72, wind northeast at 3. At Clemson, it was partly cloudy and 72, wind east at 6. Elsewhere across Georgia, at Atlanta it was mostly cloudy and 74, wind east at 8. At Cartersville, the temperature was 73, wind east at 7. At Lawrenceville, it was partly cloudy and 71, wind east at 5. At Macon, it was partly cloudy and 73, wind northeast at 6. At Rome, it was partly cloudy and 73, wind southeast at 3. At Augusta, it was partly cloudy and 71, wind north at 5. At Savannah, it was clear and 73, wind north at 6. Elsewhere across the region, at Chattanooga, it was cloudy and 75, wind calm. At Asheville, it was mostly cloudy and 66, wind calm. At Greenville-Spartanburg, it was cloudy and 70, wind northeast at 5. Here is the hazardous weather outlook. This hazardous weather outlook is for North and Central Georgia, northeast at 5. Here is the hazardous weather outlook. This hazardous weather outlook is for North and Central Georgia. For today and tonight, no hazardous weather is expected at this time. And now the extended outlook for the period Wednesday through Monday. Scattered afternoon thunderstorms across South Central Georgia midweek, with activity spreading across the rest of the area by late week and over the weekend. Temperatures will gradually warm back to above normal by mid to late week. Spotter information statement. 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Please relay any information about observed severe weather to the National Weather Service. Here is the official forecast from your National Weather Service for the Athens listening area. Rest of tonight, partly cloudy after midnight, then becoming clear. Lows in the upper 60s. Northeast winds 5 to 10 miles an hour. Tuesday, sunny. Highs in the upper 80s. East winds 10 to 15 miles an hour. Tuesday night, mostly clear. Lows in the mid-60s. Northeast winds up to 10 miles an hour. Wednesday, sunny. Highs around 90. East winds 5 to 10 miles an hour. Wednesday night, mostly clear. Lows in the upper 60s. Light east winds. And now the extended forecast. Thursday and Thursday night, partly cloudy. A slight chance of showers. Highs in the lower 90s. Lows around 70. Friday and Friday night, partly cloudy. A chance of showers and a slight chance of thunderstorms. Highs in the lower 90s. Lows around 70. Saturday and Saturday night, partly cloudy. A chance of showers and thunderstorms. Highs in the lower 90s. Lows around 70. Sunday and Sunday night. A chance of showers and a slight chance of thunderstorms. Highs in the lower 90s. Lows around 70. Monday and Monday night, mostly clear. A chance of showers and a slight chance of thunderstorms. Highs in the lower 90s. Lows in the upper 60s. For more detailed weather, water, and climate information, please visit our website at weather.gov/Atlanta. The current time is 3:36 a.m. Eastern Daylight Time. Here are the 3 a.m. weather observations from around the area. At Athens, it was cloudy, the temperature was 72 degrees, dew point 66 degrees, relative humidity 81%, wind east at 6 miles an hour, pressure was 30.19 inches and rising. At Gainesville, it was partly cloudy and 71, wind east at 7. At Winder, it was cloudy, the temperature was 72. At Greensboro, it was partly sunny and 73.

wind southeast at 3. At Jefferson, it was cloudy and 71, wind northeast at 7. At Monroe, it was mostly cloudy. At Albertton, it was partly cloudy and 72, wind calm. At Canyon, it was mostly cloudy and 72, wind northeast at 3. At Clemson, it was partly cloudy and 72, wind east at 6. Elsewhere across Georgia, at Atlanta it was mostly cloudy and 74, wind east at 8. At Cartersville, the temperature was 73, wind east at 7. At Lawrenceville, it was partly cloudy and 71, wind east at 5. At Macon, it was partly cloudy and 73, wind northeast at 6. At Rome, it was partly cloudy and 73, wind southeast at 3. At Augusta, it was partly cloudy and 71, wind north at 5. At Savannah, it was clear and 73, wind north at 6. Elsewhere across the region, at Chattanooga, it was cloudy and 75, wind calm. At Asheville, it was mostly cloudy and 66, wind calm. At Greenville-Spartanburg, it was cloudy and 70, wind northeast at 5. Here is the hazardous weather outlook. This hazardous weather outlook is for North and Central Georgia. For today and tonight, no hazardous weather is expected at this time. And now the extended outlook for the period Wednesday through Monday. Scattered afternoon thunderstorms across South Central Georgia midweek, with activity spreading across the rest of the area by late week and over the weekend. Temperatures will gradually warm back to above normal by mid to late week. Spotter information statement. 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Please relay any information about observed severe weather to the National Weather Service. Here is the official forecast from your National Weather Service for the Athens listening area. Rest of tonight, partly cloudy after midnight, then becoming clear. Lows in the upper 60s. Northeast winds 5 to 10 miles an hour. Tuesday, sunny. Highs in the upper 80s. East winds 10 to 15 miles an hour. Tuesday night, mostly clear. Lows in the mid-60s. Northeast winds up to 10 miles an hour. Wednesday, sunny. Highs around 90. East winds 5 to 10 miles an hour. Wednesday night, mostly clear. Lows in the upper 60s. Light east winds. And now the extended forecast. Thursday and Thursday night, partly cloudy. A slight chance of showers. Highs in the lower 90s. Lows around 70. Friday and Friday night, partly cloudy. A chance of showers and a slight chance of thunderstorms. Highs in the lower 90s. Lows around 70. Saturday and Saturday night, partly cloudy. A chance of showers and thunderstorms. Highs in the lower 90s. Lows around 70. Sunday and Sunday night, partly cloudy. A chance of showers and a slight chance of thunderstorms. Highs in the lower 90s. Lows around 70. Monday and Monday night, mostly clear. A chance of showers and a slight chance of thunderstorms. Highs in the lower 90s. Lows in the upper 60s. For more detailed weather, water, and climate information, please visit our website at weather.gov/Atlanta. 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

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The current time is 3:41 a.m. Eastern Daylight Time. Here are the 3 a.m. weather observations from around the area. At Athens, it was cloudy, the temperature was 72 degrees, dew point 66 degrees, relative humidity 81%, wind east at 6 miles an hour, pressure was 30.19 inches and rising. At Gainesville, it was partly cloudy and 71, wind east at 7. At Winder, it was cloudy, the temperature was 72. At Greensboro, it was partly sunny and 73, wind southeast at 3. At Jefferson, it was cloudy and 71, wind northeast at 7. At Monroe, it was mostly cloudy. At Alberton, it was partly cloudy and 72, wind calm. At Canyon, it was mostly cloudy and 72, wind northeast at 3. At Clemson, it was partly cloudy and 72, wind east at 6. Elsewhere across Georgia, at Atlanta it was mostly cloudy and 74, wind east at 8. At Cartersville, the temperature was 73, wind east at 7. At Lawrenceville, it was partly cloudy and 71, wind east at 5. At Macon, it was partly cloudy and 73, wind northeast at 6. At Rome, it was partly cloudy and 73, wind southeast at 3. At Augusta, it was partly cloudy and 71, wind north at 5. At Savannah, it was clear and 73, wind north at 6. Elsewhere across the region, at Chattanooga, it was cloudy and 75, wind calm. At Asheville, it was mostly cloudy and 66, wind calm. At Greenville-Spartanburg, it was cloudy and 70, wind northeast at 5. Here is the hazardous weather outlook. This hazardous weather outlook is for North and Central Georgia. For today and tonight, no hazardous weather is expected at this time. And now the extended outlook for the period Wednesday through Monday. Scattered afternoon thunderstorms across South Central Georgia midweek, with activity spreading across the rest of the area by late week and over the weekend. Temperatures will gradually warm back to above normal by mid to late week. Spotter information statement. 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Please relay any information about observed severe weather to the National Weather Service. Here is the official forecast from your National Weather Service for the Athens listening area. Rest of tonight, partly cloudy after midnight, then becoming clear. Lows in the upper 60s. Northeast winds 5 to 10 miles an hour. Tuesday, sunny. Highs in the upper 80s. East winds 10 to 15 miles an hour. Tuesday night, mostly clear. Lows in the mid 60s. Northeast winds up to 10 miles an hour. Wednesday, sunny. Highs around 90. East winds 5 to 10 miles an hour. Wednesday night, mostly clear. Lows in the upper 60s. Light east winds. And now the extended forecast. Thursday and Thursday night, partly cloudy. A slight chance of showers. Highs in the lower 90s. Lows around 70. Friday and Friday night, partly cloudy. A chance of showers and a slight chance of thunderstorms. Highs in the lower 90s. Lows around 70. Saturday and Saturday night, partly cloudy. A chance of showers and thunderstorms. Highs in the lower 90s. Lows around 70. Sunday and Sunday night, partly cloudy. A chance of showers and a slight chance of thunderstorms. Highs in the lower 90s. Lows around 70. Monday and Monday night, mostly clear. A chance of showers and a slight chance of thunderstorms. Highs in the lower 90s. Lows in the upper 60s. For more detailed weather, water, and climate information, please visit our website at weather.gov/Atlanta. The current time is 3:46 a.m. Eastern Daylight Time.

Here are the 3 a.m. weather observations from around the area. At Athens, it was cloudy. The temperature was 72 degrees, dew point 66 degrees, relative humidity 81%, wind east at 6 miles an hour, pressure was 30.19 inches and rising. At Gainesville, it was partly cloudy and 71, wind east at 7. At Winder, it was cloudy, the temperature was 72. At Greensboro, it was partly sunny and 73, wind southeast at 3. At Jefferson, it was cloudy and 71, wind northeast at 7. At Monroe, it was mostly cloudy. At Albertton, it was partly cloudy and 72, wind calm. At Canyon, it was mostly cloudy and 72, wind northeast at 3. At Clemson, it was partly cloudy and 72, wind east at 6. Elsewhere across Georgia, at Atlanta it was mostly cloudy and 74, wind east at 8. At Cartersville, the temperature was 73, wind east at 7. At Lawrenceville, it was partly cloudy and 71, wind east at 5. At Macon, it was partly cloudy and 73, wind northeast at 6. At Rome, it was partly cloudy and 73, wind southeast at 3. At Augusta, it was partly cloudy and 71, wind north at 5. At Savannah, it was clear and 73, wind north at 6. Elsewhere across the region, at Chattanooga, it was cloudy and 75, wind calm. At Asheville, it was mostly cloudy and 66, wind calm. At Greenville-Spartanburg, it was cloudy and 70, wind northeast at 5. Here is the hazardous weather outlook. This hazardous weather outlook is for North and Central Georgia. For today and tonight, no hazardous weather is expected at this time. And now the extended outlook for the period Wednesday through Monday. Scattered afternoon thunderstorms across South Central Georgia midweek, with activity spreading across the rest of the area by late week and over the weekend. Temperatures will gradually warm back to above normal by mid to late week. Spotter information statement. 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Please relay any information about observed severe weather to the National Weather Service. Here is the official forecast from your National Weather Service for the Athens listening area. Rest of tonight, partly cloudy after midnight, then becoming clear. Lows in the upper 60s. Northeast winds 5 to 10 miles an hour. Tuesday, sunny. Highs in the upper 80s. East winds 10 to 15 miles an hour. Tuesday night, mostly clear. Lows in the mid-60s. Northeast winds up to 10 miles an hour. Wednesday, sunny. Highs around 90. East winds 5 to 10 miles an hour. Wednesday night, mostly clear. Lows in the upper 60s. Light east winds. And now the extended forecast. Thursday and Thursday night, partly cloudy. A slight chance of showers. Highs in the lower 90s. Lows around 70. Friday and Friday night, partly cloudy. A chance of showers and a slight chance of thunderstorms. Highs in the lower 90s. Lows around 70. Saturday and Saturday night, partly cloudy. A chance of showers and thunderstorms. Highs in the lower 90s. Lows around 70. Sunday and Sunday night, partly cloudy. A chance of showers and a slight chance of thunderstorms. Highs in the lower 90s. Lows around 70. Monday and Monday night, mostly clear. A chance of showers and a slight chance of thunderstorms. Highs in the lower 90s. Lows in the upper 60s. For more detailed weather, water, and climate information, please visit our website at weather.gov/Atlanta. The current time is 3:51 a.m. Eastern Daylight Time. Here are the 3 a.m. weather observations from around the area. At Athens, it was cloudy, the temperature was 7.

cloudy. The temperature was 72. At Greensboro, it was partly sunny and 73, wind southeast at 3. At Jefferson, it was cloudy and 71, wind northeast at 7. At Monroe, it was mostly cloudy. At Albertton, it was partly cloudy and 72, wind calm. At Canyon, it was mostly cloudy and 72, wind northeast at 3. At Clemson, it was partly cloudy and 72, wind east at 6. Elsewhere across Georgia, at Atlanta it was mostly cloudy and 74, wind east at 8. At Cartersville, the temperature was 73, wind east at 7. At Lawrenceville, it was partly cloudy and 71, wind east at 5. At Macon, it was partly cloudy and 73, wind northeast at 6. At Rome, it was partly cloudy and 73, wind southeast at 3. At Augusta, it was partly cloudy and 71, wind north at 5. At Savannah, it was clear and 73, wind north at 6. Elsewhere across the region, at Chattanooga, it was cloudy and 75, wind calm. At Asheville, it was mostly cloudy and 66, wind calm. At Greenville-Spartanburg, it was cloudy and 70, wind northeast at 5. Here is the hazardous weather outlook. This hazardous weather outlook is for North and Central Georgia. For today and tonight, no hazardous weather is expected at this time. And now the extended outlook for the period Wednesday through Monday. Scattered afternoon thunderstorms across South Central Georgia midweek, with activity spreading across the rest of the area by late week and over the weekend. Temperatures will gradually warm back to above normal by mid to late week. Spotter information statement. 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Here is the official forecast from your National Weather Service for the Athens listening area. Rest of tonight, partly cloudy after midnight, then becoming clear. Lows in the upper 60s. Northeast winds 5 to 10 miles an hour. Tuesday, sunny. Highs in the upper 80s. East winds 10 to 15 miles an hour. Tuesday night, mostly clear. Lows in the mid-60s. Northeast winds up to 10 miles an hour. Wednesday, sunny. Highs around 90. East winds 5 to 10 miles an hour. Wednesday night, mostly clear. Lows in the upper 60s. Light east winds. And now the extended forecast. Thursday and Thursday night, partly cloudy. A slight chance of showers. Highs in the lower 90s. Lows around 70. Friday and Friday night, partly cloudy. A chance of showers and a slight chance of thunderstorms. Highs in the lower 90s. Lows around 70. Saturday and Saturday night, partly cloudy. A chance of showers and thunderstorms. Highs in the lower 90s. Lows around 70. Sunday and Sunday night, partly cloudy. A chance of showers and a slight chance of thunderstorms. Highs in the lower 90s. Lows around 70. Monday and Monday night, mostly clear. A chance of showers and a slight chance of thunderstorms. Highs in the lower 90s. Lows in the upper 60s. For more detailed weather, water, and climate information, please visit our website at weather.gov/Atlanta. The current time is 4:05 a.m. Eastern Daylight Time. Here are the 4 a.m. weather observations from around the area. At Athens, it was partly cloudy, the temperature was 70 degrees, dew point 65 degrees, relative humidity 84%, wind northeast at 5 miles an hour, pressure was 30.19 inches and steady. At Gainesville, it was mostly cloudy and 71, wind east at 8. At Winder, it was cloudy, the temperature was 72. At Greensboro, it was sunny and 72, wind calm. At
Jefferson, with light rain, was 71, wind east at 6. At Monroe, it was mostly cloudy. At Alberton, it was clear and 69, wind calm. At Canyon, it was partly cloudy and 71, wind calm. At Clemson, it was mostly cloudy and 71, wind northeast at 3. Elsewhere across Georgia, at Atlanta it was mostly cloudy and 73, wind east at 10. At Cartersville, the temperature was 73, wind east at 6. At Lawrenceville, it was partly cloudy and 71, wind east at 5. At Macon, it was partly cloudy and 73, wind northeast at 5. At Rome, it was cloudy and 74, wind calm. At Augusta, it was clear and 70, wind calm. At Savannah, it was clear and 73, wind north at 9. Elsewhere across the region, at Chattanooga, it was mostly cloudy and 74, wind calm. At Asheville, it was clear and 64, wind calm. At Greenville-Spartanburg, it was partly cloudy and 69, wind northwest at 5. Here is the hazardous weather outlook. This hazardous weather outlook is for North and Central Georgia. For today and tonight, no hazardous weather is expected at this time. And now the extended outlook for the period Wednesday through Monday. Scattered afternoon thunderstorms across South Central Georgia midweek, with activity spreading across the rest of the area by late week and over the weekend. Temperatures will gradually warm back to above normal by mid to late week. Spotter information statement. 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Here is the official forecast from your National Weather Service for the Athens listening area. Rest of tonight, partly cloudy after midnight, then becoming clear. Lows in the upper 60s. Northeast winds 5 to 10 miles an hour. Tuesday, sunny. Highs in the upper 80s. East winds 10 to 15 miles an hour. Tuesday night, mostly clear. Lows in the mid-60s. Northeast winds up to 10 miles an hour. Wednesday, sunny. Highs around 90. East winds 5 to 10 miles an hour. Wednesday night, mostly clear. Lows in the upper 60s. Light east winds. And now the extended forecast. Thursday and Thursday night, partly cloudy. A slight chance of showers. Highs in the lower 90s. Lows around 70. Friday and Friday night, partly cloudy. A chance of showers and a slight chance of thunderstorms. Highs in the lower 90s. Lows around 70. Saturday and Saturday night, partly cloudy. A chance of showers and thunderstorms. Highs in the lower 90s. Lows around 70. Sunday and Sunday night, partly cloudy. A chance of showers and a slight chance of thunderstorms. Highs in the lower 90s. Lows around 70. Monday and Monday night, mostly clear. A chance of showers and a slight chance of thunderstorms. Highs in the lower 90s. Lows in the upper 60s. For more detailed weather, water, and climate information, please visit our website at weather.gov/Atlanta. The current time is 4:10 a.m. Eastern Daylight Time. Here are the 4 a.m. weather observations from around the area. At Athens, it was partly cloudy, the temperature was 70 degrees, dew point 65 degrees, relative humidity 84%, wind northeast at 5 miles an hour. Pressure was 30.19 inches and steady. At Gainesville, it was mostly cloudy and 71, wind east at 8. At Winder, it was cloudy, the temperature was 72. At Greensboro, it was sunny and 72, wind calm. At Jefferson, with light rain, was 71, wind east at 6. At Monroe, it was mostly cloudy. At Alberton, it was clear and 69, wind calm.

at Canyon, it was partly cloudy and 71, wind calm. At Clemson, it was mostly cloudy and 71, wind northeast at 3. Elsewhere across Georgia, at Atlanta it was mostly cloudy and 73, wind east at 10. At Cartersville, the temperature was 73, wind east at 6. At Lawrenceville, it was partly cloudy and 71, wind east at 5. At Macon, it was partly cloudy and 73, wind northeast at 5. At Rome, it was cloudy and 74, wind calm. At Augusta, it was clear and 70, wind calm. At Savannah, it was clear and 73, wind north at 9. Elsewhere across the region, at Chattanooga, it was mostly cloudy and 74, wind calm. At Asheville, it was clear and 64, wind calm. At Greenville-Spartanburg, it was partly cloudy and 69, wind northwest at 5. Here are the 4 a.m. weather observations from around the area. At Athens, it was partly cloudy, the temperature was 70 degrees, dew point 65 degrees, relative humidity 84%, wind northeast at 5 miles an hour, pressure was 30.19 inches and steady. At Gainesville, it was mostly cloudy and 71, wind east at 8. At Winder, it was cloudy, the temperature was 72. At Greensboro, it was sunny and 72, wind calm. At Jefferson, with light rain, was 71, wind east at 6. At Monroe, it was mostly cloudy. At Albertton, it was clear and 69, wind calm. At Canyon, it was partly cloudy and 71, wind calm. At Clemson, it was mostly cloudy and 71, wind northeast at 3. Elsewhere across Georgia, at Atlanta it was mostly cloudy and 73, wind east at 10. At Cartersville, the temperature was 73, wind east at 6. At Lawrenceville, it was partly cloudy and 71, wind east at 5. At Macon, it was partly cloudy and 73, wind northeast at 5. At Rome, it was cloudy and 74, wind calm. At Augusta, it was clear and 70, wind calm. At Savannah, it was clear and 73, wind north at 9. Elsewhere across the region, at Chattanooga, it was mostly cloudy and 74, wind calm. At Asheville, it was clear and 64, wind calm. At Greenville-Spartanburg, it was partly cloudy and 69, wind northwest at 5. Here is the hazardous weather outlook. This hazardous weather outlook is for North and Central Georgia. For today and tonight, no hazardous weather is expected at this time. And now the extended outlook for the period Wednesday through Monday, scattered afternoon thunderstorms across South Central Georgia midweek, with activity spreading across the rest of the area by late week and over the weekend. Temperatures will gradually warm back to above normal by mid to late week. Spotter information statement. 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Please relay any information about observed severe weather to the National Weather Service. Here is the official forecast from your National Weather Service for the Athens listening area. Rest of tonight, partly cloudy after midnight, then becoming clear. Lows in the upper 60s. Northeast winds 5 to 10 miles an hour. Tuesday, sunny. Highs in the upper 80s. East winds 10 to 15 miles an hour. Tuesday night, mostly clear. Lows in the mid 60s. Northeast winds up to 10 miles an hour. Wednesday, sunny. Highs around 90. East winds 5 to 10 miles an hour. Wednesday night, mostly clear. Lows in the upper 60s. Light east winds. And now the extended forecast. Thursday and Thursday night, partly cloudy. A slight chance of showers. Highs in the lower 90s. Lows around 70. Friday and Friday night, partly cloudy. A chance of showers and a slight chance of thunderstorms. Highs in

the lower 90s. Lows around 70. Saturday and Saturday night, partly cloudy. A chance of showers and thunderstorms. Highs in the lower 90s. Lows around 70. Sunday and Sunday night, partly cloudy. A chance of showers and a slight chance of thunderstorms. Highs in the lower 90s. Lows around 70. Monday and Monday night, mostly clear. A chance of showers and a slight chance of thunderstorms. Highs in the lower 90s. Lows in the upper 60s. For more detailed weather, water, and climate information, please visit our website at weather.gov/Atlanta. The current time is 4:17 a.m. Eastern Daylight Time. Here are the 4 a.m. weather observations from around the area. At Athens, it was partly cloudy, the temperature was 70 degrees, dew point 65 degrees, relative humidity 84%, wind northeast at 5 miles an hour, pressure was 30.19 inches and steady. At Gainesville, it was mostly cloudy and 71, wind east at 8. At Winder, it was cloudy, the temperature was 72. At Greensboro, it was sunny and 72, wind calm. At Jefferson, with light rain, was 71, wind east at 6. At Monroe, it was mostly cloudy. At Albertton, it was clear and 69, wind calm. At Canyon, it was partly cloudy and 71, wind calm. At Clemson, it was mostly cloudy and 71, wind northeast at 3. Elsewhere across Georgia, at Atlanta it was mostly cloudy and 73, wind east at 10. At Cartersville, the temperature was 73, wind east at 6. At Lawrenceville, it was partly cloudy and 71, wind east at 5. At Macon, it was partly cloudy and 73, wind northeast at 5. At Rome, it was cloudy and 74, wind calm. At Augusta, it was clear and 70, wind calm. At Savannah, it was clear and 73, wind north at 9. Elsewhere across the region, at Chattanooga, it was mostly cloudy and 74, wind calm. At Asheville, it was clear and 64, wind calm. At Greenville-Spartanburg, it was partly cloudy and 69, wind northwest at 5. Here is the hazardous weather outlook. This hazardous weather outlook is for North and Central Georgia. For today and tonight, no hazardous weather is expected at this time. And now the extended outlook for the period Wednesday through Monday. Scattered afternoon thunderstorms across South Central Georgia midweek, with activity spreading across the rest of the area by late week and over the weekend. Temperatures will gradually warm back to above normal by mid to late week. Spotter information statement. 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Please relay any information about observed severe weather to the National Weather Service. The Athens climate summary for yesterday, September 7, 2026. Yesterday's high temperature of 83 degrees occurred at 3:06 p.m. The normal high is 87. The record high is 106 degrees, which was set in 1925. Yesterday's low temperature of 70 degrees occurred at 4:17 a.m. The normal low is 66. The record low is 51 degrees, which was set in 2017. No precipitation fell yesterday, which leaves the monthly total at 0.00 inches. This is 0.82 inches below the normal amount of 0.82 inches for September. The total precipitation for the year still stands at 29.48 inches, which is 4.86 inches below normal. Sunrise today is at 7:12 a.m. and sunset is at 7:49 p.m. Here is the official forecast from your National Weather Service for the Athens listening area. Rest of tonight, partly cloudy after midnight, then becoming clear. Lows in the upper 60s. Northeast winds 5 to 10 miles an hour. Tuesday, sunny. Highs in the upper 80s. East winds 10 to 15.

of showers and a slight chance of thunderstorms. Highs in the lower 90s. Lows around 70. Saturday and Saturday night, partly cloudy. A chance of showers and thunderstorms. Highs in the lower 90s. Lows around 70. Sunday and Sunday night, partly cloudy. A chance of showers and a slight chance of thunderstorms. Highs in the lower 90s. Lows around 70. Monday and Monday night, mostly clear. A chance of showers and a slight chance of thunderstorms. Highs in the lower 90s. Lows in the upper 60s. For more detailed weather, water, and climate information, please visit our website at weather.gov/Atlanta. The current time is 4:23 a.m. Eastern Daylight Time. Here are the 4 a.m. weather observations from around the area. At Athens, it was partly cloudy, the temperature was 70 degrees, dew point 65 degrees, relative humidity 84%, wind northeast at 5 miles an hour, pressure was 30.19 inches and steady. At Gainesville, it was mostly cloudy and 71, wind east at 8. At Winder, it was cloudy, the temperature was 72. At Greensboro, it was sunny and 72, wind calm. At Jefferson, with light rain, was 71, wind east at 6. At Monroe, it was mostly cloudy. At Albertton, it was clear and 69, wind calm. At Canyon, it was partly cloudy and 71, wind calm. At Clemson, it was mostly cloudy and 71, wind northeast at 3. Elsewhere across Georgia, at Atlanta it was mostly cloudy and 73, wind east at 10. At Cartersville, the temperature was 73, wind east at 6. At Lawrenceville, it was partly cloudy and 71, wind east at 5. At Macon, it was partly cloudy and 73, wind northeast at 5. At Rome, it was cloudy and 74, wind calm. At Augusta, it was clear and 70, wind calm. At Savannah, it was clear and 73, wind north at 9. Elsewhere across the region, at Chattanooga, it was mostly cloudy and 74, wind calm. At Asheville, it was clear and 64, wind calm. At Greenville-Spartanburg, it was partly cloudy and 69, wind northwest at 5. Here is the hazardous weather outlook. This hazardous weather outlook is for North and Central Georgia. For today and tonight, no hazardous weather is expected at this time. And now the extended outlook for the period Wednesday through Monday. Scattered afternoon thunderstorms across South Central Georgia midweek, with activity spreading across the rest of the area by late week and over the weekend. Temperatures will gradually warm back to above normal by mid to late week. Spotter information statement. 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Please relay any information about observed severe weather to the National Weather Service. Here is the official forecast from your National Weather Service for the Athens listening area. Rest of tonight, partly cloudy after midnight, then becoming clear. Lows in the upper 60s. Northeast winds 5 to 10 miles an hour. Tuesday, sunny. Highs in the upper 80s. East winds 10 to 15 miles an hour. Tuesday night, mostly clear. Lows in the mid 60s. Northeast winds up to 10 miles an hour. Wednesday, sunny. Highs around 90. East winds 5 to 10 miles an hour. Wednesday night, mostly clear. Lows in the upper 60s. Light east winds. And now the extended forecast. Thursday and Thursday night, partly cloudy. A slight chance of showers. Highs in the lower 90s. Lows around 70. Friday and Friday night, partly cloudy. A chance of showers and a slight chance of thunderstorms. Highs in the lower 90s. Lows around 70. Saturday and Saturday night, partly cloudy. A chance of

showers and thunderstorms. Highs in the lower 90s. Lows around 70. Sunday and Sunday night, partly cloudy. A chance of showers and a slight chance of thunderstorms. Highs in the lower 90s. Lows around 70. Monday and Monday night, mostly clear. A chance of showers and a slight chance of thunderstorms. Highs in the lower 90s. Lows in the upper 60s. For more detailed weather, water, and climate information, please visit our website at weather.gov/Atlanta. The current time is 4:28 a.m. Eastern Daylight Time. Here are the 4 a.m. weather observations from around the area. At Athens, it was partly cloudy, the temperature was 70 degrees, dew point 65 degrees, relative humidity 84%, wind northeast at 5 miles an hour, pressure was 30.19 inches and steady. At Gainesville, it was mostly cloudy and 71, wind east at 8. At Winder, it was cloudy, the temperature was 72. At Greensboro, it was sunny and 72, wind calm. At Jefferson, with light rain, was 71, wind east at 6. At Monroe, it was mostly cloudy. At Alberton, it was clear and 69, wind calm. At Canyon, it was partly cloudy and 71, wind calm. At Clemson, it was mostly cloudy and 71, wind northeast at 3. Elsewhere across Georgia, at Atlanta it was mostly cloudy and 73, wind east at 10. At Cartersville, the temperature was 73, wind east at 6. At Lawrenceville, it was partly cloudy and 71, wind east at 5. At Macon, it was partly cloudy and 73, wind northeast at 5. At Rome, it was cloudy and 74, wind calm. At Augusta, it was clear and 70, wind calm. At Savannah, it was clear and 73, wind north at 9. Elsewhere across the region, at Chattanooga, it was mostly cloudy and 74, wind calm. At Asheville, it was clear and 64, wind calm. At Greenville-Spartanburg, it was partly cloudy and 69, wind northwest at 5. The Athens climate summary for yesterday, September 7, 2026. Yesterday's high temperature of 83 degrees occurred at 3:06 p.m. The normal high is 87. The record high is 106 degrees, which was set in 1925. Yesterday's low temperature of 70 degrees occurred at 4:17 a.m. The normal low is 66. The record low is 51 degrees, which was set in 2017. No precipitation fell yesterday, which leaves the monthly total at 0.00 inches. This is 0.82 inches below the normal amount of 0.82 inches for September. The total precipitation for the year still stands at 29.48 inches, which is 4.86 inches below normal. Sunrise today is at 7:12 a.m. and sunset is at 7:49 p.m. Here is the hazardous weather outlook. This hazardous weather outlook is for North and Central Georgia. For today and tonight, no hazardous weather is expected at this time. And now the extended outlook for the period Wednesday through Monday, scattered afternoon thunderstorms across South Central Georgia midweek, with activity spreading across the rest of the area by late week and over the weekend. Temperatures will gradually warm back to above normal by mid to late week. Spotter information statement. 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Here is the official forecast from your National Weather Service for the Athens listening area. Rest of tonight, partly cloudy after midnight, then becoming clear. Lows in the upper 60s. Northeast winds 5 to 10 miles an hour. Tuesday, sunny. Highs in the upper 80s. East winds 10 to 15 miles an hour. Tuesday night, mostly clear. Lows in the mid 60s. Northeast wind.

up to 10 miles an hour. Wednesday, sunny. Highs around 90. East winds 5 to 10 miles an hour. Wednesday night, mostly clear. Lows in the upper 60s. Light east winds. And now the extended forecast. Thursday and Thursday night, partly cloudy. A slight chance of showers. Highs in the lower 90s. Lows around 70. Friday and Friday night, partly cloudy. A chance of showers and a slight chance of thunderstorms. Highs in the lower 90s. Lows around 70. Saturday and Saturday night, partly cloudy. A chance of showers and thunderstorms. Highs in the lower 90s. Lows around 70. Night, partly cloudy. A chance of showers and thunderstorms. Highs in the lower 90s. Lows around 70. Sunday and Sunday night, partly cloudy. A chance of showers and a slight chance of thunderstorms. Highs in the lower 90s. Lows around 70. Monday and Monday night, mostly clear. A chance of showers and a slight chance of thunderstorms. Highs in the lower 90s. Lows in the upper 60s. For more detailed weather, water, and climate information, please visit our website at weather.gov/Atlanta. The current time is 4:33 a.m. Eastern Daylight Time. Here are the 4 a.m. weather observations from around the area. At Athens, it was partly cloudy, the temperature was 70 degrees, dew point 65 degrees, relative humidity 84%, wind northeast at 5 miles an hour, pressure was 30.19 inches and steady. At Gainesville, it was mostly cloudy and 71, wind east at 8. At Winder, it was cloudy, the temperature was 72. At Greensboro, it was sunny and 72, wind calm. At Jefferson, with light rain, was 71, wind east at 6. At Monroe, it was mostly cloudy. At Albertton, it was clear and 69, wind calm. At Canyon, it was partly cloudy and 71, wind calm. At Clemson, it was mostly cloudy and 71, wind northeast at 3. Elsewhere across Georgia, at Atlanta it was mostly cloudy and 73, wind east at 10. At Cartersville, the temperature was 73, wind east at 6. At Lawrenceville, it was partly cloudy and 71, wind east at 5. At Macon, it was partly cloudy and 73, wind northeast at 5. At Rome, it was cloudy and 74, wind calm. At Augusta, it was clear and 70, wind calm. At Savannah, it was clear and 73, wind north at 9. Elsewhere across the region, at Chattanooga, it was mostly cloudy and 74, wind calm. At Asheville, it was clear and 64, wind calm. At Greenville-Spartanburg, it was partly cloudy and 69, wind northwest at 5. Here is the hazardous weather outlook. This hazardous weather outlook is for North and Central Georgia. For today and tonight, no hazardous weather is expected at this time. And now the extended outlook for the period Wednesday through Monday. Scattered afternoon thunderstorms across South Central Georgia midweek, with activity spreading across the rest of the area by late week and over the weekend. Temperatures will gradually warm back to above normal by mid to late week. Spotter information statement. 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Here is the official forecast from your National Weather Service for the Athens listening area. Rest of tonight, partly cloudy after midnight, then becoming clear. Lows in the upper 60s. Northeast winds 5 to 10 miles an hour. Tuesday, sunny. Highs in the upper 80s. East winds 10 to 15 miles an hour. Tuesday night, mostly clear. Lows in the mid 60s. Northeast winds up to 10 miles an hour.

Wednesday, sunny. Highs around 90. East winds 5 to 10 miles an hour. Wednesday night, mostly clear. Lows in the upper 60s. Light east winds. And now the extended forecast. Thursday and Thursday night, partly cloudy. A slight chance of showers. Highs in the lower 90s. Lows around 70. Friday and Friday night, partly cloudy. A chance of showers and a slight chance of thunderstorms. Highs in the lower 90s. Lows around 70. Saturday and Saturday night, partly cloudy. A chance of showers and thunderstorms. Highs in the lower 90s. Lows around 70. Sunday and Sunday night, partly cloudy. A chance of showers and a slight chance of thunderstorms. Highs in the lower 90s. Lows around 70. Monday and Monday night, mostly clear. A chance of showers and a slight chance of thunderstorms. Highs in the lower 90s. Lows in the upper 60s. For more detailed weather, water, and climate information, please visit our website at weather.gov/Atlanta. The current time is 4:38 a.m. Eastern Daylight Time. Here are the 4 a.m. weather observations from around the area. At Athens, it was partly cloudy, the temperature was 70 degrees, dew point 65 degrees, relative humidity 84%, wind northeast at 5 miles an hour, pressure was 30.19 inches and steady. At Gainesville, it was mostly cloudy and 71, wind east at 8. At Winder, it was cloudy, the temperature was 72. At Greensboro, it was sunny and 72, wind calm. At Jefferson, with light rain, was 71, wind east at 6. At Monroe, it was mostly cloudy. At Albertton, it was clear and 69, wind calm. At Canyon, it was partly cloudy and 71, wind calm. At Clemson, it was mostly cloudy and 71, wind northeast at 3. Elsewhere across Georgia, at Atlanta it was mostly cloudy and 73, wind east at 10. At Cartersville, the temperature was 73, wind east at 6. At Lawrenceville, it was partly cloudy and 71, wind east at 5. At Macon, it was partly cloudy and 73, wind northeast at 5. At Rome, it was cloudy and 74, wind calm. At Augusta, it was clear and 70, wind calm. At Savannah, it was clear and 73, wind north at 9. Elsewhere across the region, at Chattanooga, it was mostly cloudy and 74, wind calm. At Asheville, it was clear and 64, wind calm. At Greenville-Spartanburg, it was partly cloudy and 69, wind northwest at 5. The Athens climate summary for yesterday, September 7, 2026. Yesterday's high temperature of 83 degrees occurred at 3:06 p.m. The normal high is 87. The record high is 106 degrees, which was set in 1925. Yesterday's low temperature of 70 degrees occurred at 4:17 a.m. The normal low is 66. The record low is 51 degrees, which was set in 2017. No precipitation fell yesterday, which leaves the monthly total at 0.00 inches. This is 0.82 inches below the normal amount of 0.82 inches for September. The total precipitation for the year still stands at 29.48 inches, which is 4.86 inches below normal. Sunrise today is at 7:12 a.m. and sunset is at 7:49 p.m. You are listening to NOAA Weather Radio Station, WXK 56, originating from the National Weather Service office in Peachtree City, and transmitting from Athens on a frequency of 162.4 MHz. 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

Atlanta for the latest weather information, including watches and warnings. You can also like your Peachtree City National Weather Service on Facebook or follow NWS Atlanta on Twitter. Here is the hazardous weather outlook. This hazardous weather outlook is for North and Central Georgia. For today and tonight, no hazardous weather is expected at this time. And now the extended outlook for the period Wednesday through Monday. Scattered afternoon thunderstorms across South Central Georgia midweek, with activity spreading across the rest of the area by late week and over the weekend. Temperatures will gradually warm back to above normal by mid to late week. Spotter information statement. 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Please relay any information about observed severe weather to the National Weather Service. Here is the official forecast from your National Weather Service for the Athens listening area. Rest of tonight, partly cloudy after midnight, then becoming clear. Lows in the upper 60s. Northeast winds 5 to 10 miles an hour. Tuesday, sunny. Highs in the upper 80s. East winds 10 to 15 miles an hour. Tuesday night, mostly clear. Lows in the mid-60s. Northeast winds up to 10 miles an hour. Wednesday, sunny. Highs around 90. East winds 5 to 10 miles an hour. Wednesday night, mostly clear. Lows in the upper 60s. Light east winds. And now the extended forecast. Thursday and Thursday night, partly cloudy. A slight chance of showers. Highs in the lower 90s. Lows around 70. Friday and Friday night, partly cloudy. A chance of showers and a slight chance of thunderstorms. Highs in the lower 90s. Lows around 70. Saturday and Saturday night, partly cloudy. A chance of showers and thunderstorms. Highs in the lower 90s. Lows around 70. Sunday and Sunday night, partly cloudy. A chance of showers and a slight chance of thunderstorms. Highs in the lower 90s. Lows around 70. Monday and Monday night, mostly clear. A chance of showers and a slight chance of thunderstorms. Highs in the lower 90s. Lows in the upper 60s. For more detailed weather, water, and climate information, please visit our website at weather.gov/Atlanta. The current time is 4:45 a.m. Eastern Daylight Time. Here are the 4 a.m. weather observations from around the area. At Athens, it was partly cloudy, the temperature was 70 degrees, dew point 65 degrees, relative humidity 84%, wind northeast at 5 miles an hour, pressure was 30.19 inches and steady. At Gainesville, it was mostly cloudy and 71, wind east at 8. At Winder, it was cloudy, the temperature was 72. At Greensboro, it was sunny and 72, wind calm. At Jefferson, with light rain, was 71, wind east at 6. At Monroe, it was mostly cloudy. At Albertton, it was clear and 69, wind calm. At Canyon, it was partly cloudy and 71, wind calm. At Clemson, it was mostly cloudy and 71, wind northeast at 3. Elsewhere across Georgia, at Atlanta it was mostly cloudy and 73, wind east at 10. At Cartersville, the temperature was 73, wind east at 6. At Lawrenceville, it was partly cloudy and 71, wind east at 5. At Macon, it was partly cloudy and 73, wind northeast at 5. At Rome, it was cloudy and 74, wind calm. At Augusta, it was clear and 70, wind calm. At Savannah, it was clear and 73, wind north at 9. Elsewhere across the region, at Chattanooga, it was mostly cloudy and 74, wind calm. At Asheville, it was clear and 64, wind calm. At Greenville-Spartanburg, it was partly cloudy and 69, wind northwest at 5.

5. Here is the hazardous weather outlook. This hazardous weather outlook is for North and Central Georgia. For today and tonight, no hazardous weather is expected at this time. And now the extended outlook for the period Wednesday through Monday. Scattered afternoon thunderstorms across South Central Georgia midweek, with activity spreading across the rest of the area by late week and over the weekend. Temperatures will gradually warm back to above normal by mid to late week. 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Here is the official forecast from your National Weather Service for the Athens listening area. Rest of tonight, partly cloudy after midnight, then becoming clear. Lows in the upper 60s. Northeast winds 5 to 10 miles an hour. Tuesday, sunny. Highs in the upper 80s. East winds 10 to 15 miles an hour. Tuesday night, mostly clear. Lows in the mid-60s. Northeast winds up to 10 miles an hour. Wednesday, sunny. Highs around 90. East winds 5 to 10 miles an hour. Wednesday night, mostly clear. Lows in the upper 60s. Light east winds. And now the extended forecast. Thursday and Thursday night, partly cloudy. A slight chance of showers. Highs in the lower 90s. Lows around 70. Friday and Friday night, partly cloudy. A chance of showers and a slight chance of thunderstorms. Highs in the lower 90s. Lows around 70. Saturday and Saturday night, partly cloudy. A chance of showers and thunderstorms. Highs in the lower 90s. Lows around 70. Sunday and Sunday night, partly cloudy. A chance of showers and a slight chance of thunderstorms. Highs in the lower 90s. Lows around 70. Monday and Monday night, mostly clear. A chance of showers and a slight chance of thunderstorms. Highs in the lower 90s. Lows in the upper 60s. For more detailed weather, water, and climate information, please visit our website at weather.gov/Atlanta. The Athens climate summary for yesterday, September 7, 2026. Yesterday's high temperature of 83 degrees occurred at 3:06 p.m. The normal high is 87. The record high is 106 degrees, which was set in 1925. Yesterday's low temperature of 70 degrees occurred at 4:17 a.m. The normal low is 66. The record low is 51 degrees, which was set in 2017. No precipitation fell yesterday, which leaves the monthly total at 0.00 inches. This is 0.82 inches below the normal amount of 0.82 inches for September. The total precipitation for the year still stands at 29.48 inches, which is 4.86 inches below normal. Sunrise today is at 7:12 a.m. and sunset is at 7:49 p.m. The current time is 4:51 a.m. Eastern Daylight Time. Here are the 4 a.m. weather observations from around the area. At Athens, it was partly cloudy, the temperature was 70 degrees, dew point 65 degrees, relative humidity 84%, wind northeast at 5 miles an hour, pressure was 30.19 inches and steady. At Gainesville, it was mostly cloudy and 71, wind east at 8. At Winder, it was cloudy, the temperature was 72. At Greensboro, it was sunny and 72, wind calm. At Jefferson, with light rain, was 71, wind east at 6. At Monroe, it was mostly cloudy. At Albertton, it was clear and 69, wind calm. At Canyon, it was partly cloudy and 71, wind calm. At Clemson, it was mostly cloudy and 71, wind northeast at 3. Elsewhere across Georgia, at Atlanta it was mostly cloudy and 73, wind east at 10.

At Cartersville, the temperature was 73, wind east at 6. At Lawrenceville, it was partly cloudy and 71, wind east at 5. At Macon, it was partly cloudy and 73, wind northeast at 5. At Rome, it was cloudy and 74, wind calm. At Augusta, it was clear and 70, wind calm. At Savannah, it was clear and 73, wind north at 9. Elsewhere across the region, at Chattanooga, it was mostly cloudy and 74, wind calm. At Asheville, it was clear and 64, wind calm. At Greenville-Spartanburg, it was partly cloudy and 69, wind northwest at 5. Here is the hazardous weather outlook. This hazardous weather outlook is for North and Central Georgia. For today and tonight, no hazardous weather is expected at this time. And now the extended outlook for the period Wednesday through Monday. Scattered afternoon thunderstorms across South Central Georgia midweek, with activity spreading across the rest of the area by late week and over the weekend. Temperatures will gradually warm back to above normal by mid to late week. Spotter information statement. 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Please relay any information about observed severe weather to the National Weather Service. Here is the official forecast from your National Weather Service for the Athens listening area. Rest of tonight, partly cloudy after midnight, then becoming clear. Lows in the upper 60s. Northeast winds 5 to 10 miles an hour. Tuesday, sunny. Highs in the upper 80s. East winds 10 to 15 miles an hour. Tuesday night, mostly clear. Lows in the mid-60s. Northeast winds up to 10 miles an hour. Wednesday, sunny. Highs around 90. East winds 5 to 10 miles an hour. Wednesday night, mostly clear. Lows in the upper 60s. Light east winds. And now the extended forecast. Thursday and Thursday night, partly cloudy. A slight chance of showers. Highs in the lower 90s. Lows around 70. Friday and Friday night, partly cloudy. A chance of showers and a slight chance of thunderstorms. Highs in the lower 90s. Lows around 70. Saturday and Saturday night, partly cloudy. A chance of showers and thunderstorms. Highs in the lower 90s. Lows around 70. Sunday and Sunday night, partly cloudy. A chance of showers and a slight chance of thunderstorms. Highs in the lower 90s. Lows around 70. Monday and Monday night, mostly clear. A chance of showers and a slight chance of thunderstorms. Highs in the lower 90s. Lows in the upper 60s. For more detailed weather, water, and climate information, please visit our website at weather.gov/Atlanta. The current time is 4:55 a.m. Eastern Daylight Time. Here are the 4 a.m. weather observations from around the area. At Athens, it was partly cloudy, the temperature was 70 degrees, dew point 65 degrees, relative humidity 84%, wind northeast at 5 miles an hour, pressure was 30.19 inches and steady. At Gainesville, it was mostly cloudy and 71, wind east at 8. At Winder, it was cloudy, the temperature was 72. At Greensboro, it was sunny and 72, wind calm. At Jefferson, with light rain, was 71, wind east at 6. At Monroe, it was mostly cloudy. At Albertton, it was clear and 69, wind calm. At Canyon, it was partly cloudy and 71, wind calm. At Clemson, it was mostly cloudy and 71, wind northeast at 3. Elsewhere across Georgia, at Atlanta it was mostly cloudy and 73, wind east at 10. At Cartersville, the temperature was 73, wind east at 6. At Lawrenceville, it was partly cloudy and 71, wind east at 5.
At Macon, it was partly cloudy and 73, wind northeast at 5. At Rome, it was cloudy and 74, wind calm. At Augusta, it was clear and 70, wind calm. At Savannah, it was clear and 73, wind north at 9. Elsewhere across the region, at Chattanooga, it was mostly cloudy and 74, wind calm. At Asheville, it was clear and 64, wind calm. At Greenville-Spartanburg, it was partly cloudy and 69, wind northwest at 5. Here is the hazardous weather outlook. This hazardous weather outlook is for North and Central Georgia. For today and tonight, no hazardous weather is expected at this time. And now the extended outlook for the period Wednesday through Monday, scattered afternoon thunderstorms across South Central Georgia midweek, with activity spreading across the rest of the area by late week and over the weekend. Temperatures will gradually warm back to above normal by mid to late week. Spotter information statement. 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Please relay any information about observed severe weather to the National Weather Service. Here is the official forecast from your National Weather Service for the Athens listening area. Rest of tonight, partly cloudy after midnight, then becoming clear. Lows in the upper 60s. Northeast winds 5 to 10 miles an hour. Tuesday, sunny. Highs in the upper 80s. East winds 10 to 15 miles an hour. Tuesday night, mostly clear. Lows in the mid-60s. Northeast winds up to 10 miles an hour. Wednesday, sunny. Highs around 90. East winds 5 to 10 miles an hour. Wednesday night, mostly clear. Lows in the upper 60s. Light east winds. And now the extended forecast. Thursday and Thursday night, partly cloudy. A slight chance of showers. Highs in the lower 90s. Lows around 70. Friday and Friday night, partly cloudy. A chance of showers and a slight chance of thunderstorms. Highs in the lower 90s. Lows around 70. Saturday and Saturday night, partly cloudy. A chance of showers and thunderstorms. Highs in the lower 90s. Lows around 70. Sunday and Sunday night, partly cloudy. A chance of showers and a slight chance of thunderstorms. Highs in the lower 90s. Lows around 70. Monday and Monday night, mostly clear. A chance of showers and a slight chance of thunderstorms. Highs in the lower 90s. Lows in the upper 60s. For more detailed weather, water, and climate information, please visit our website at weather.gov/Atlanta. The Athens Climate Summary for yesterday, September 7, 2026. Yesterday's high temperature of 83 degrees occurred at 3:06 p.m. The normal high is 87. The record high is 106 degrees, which was set in 1925. Yesterday's low temperature of 70 degrees occurred at 4:17 a.m. The normal low is 66. The record low is 51 degrees, which was set in 2017. No precipitation fell yesterday, which leaves the monthly total at 0.00 inches. This is 0.82 inches below the normal amount of 0.82 inches for September. The total precipitation for the year still stands at 29.48 inches, which is 4.86 inches below normal. Sunrise today is at 7:12 a.m. and sunset is at 7:49 p.m. The current time is 5:01 a.m. Eastern Daylight Time. Here are the 4 a.m. weather observations from around the area. At Athens, it was partly cloudy, the temperature was 70 degrees, dew point 65 degrees, relative humidity 84%, wind northeast at 5 miles an hour, pressure was 30.19 inches and steady. At Gainesville, it was mostly cloudy and 71, wind east at 8. At Winder, it was cloudy,
The temperature was 72. At Green

It was sunny and 72, wind calm. At Jefferson, with light rain, it was 71, wind east at 6. At Monroe, it was mostly cloudy. At Alberton, it was clear and 69, wind calm. At Canyon, it was partly cloudy and 71, wind calm. At Clemson, it was mostly cloudy and 71, wind northeast at 3. Elsewhere across Georgia, at Atlanta it was mostly cloudy and 73, wind east at 10. At Cartersville, the temperature was 73, wind east at 6. At Lawrenceville, it was partly cloudy and 71, wind east at 5. At Macon, it was partly cloudy and 73, wind northeast at 5. At Rome, it was cloudy and 74, wind calm. At Augusta, it was clear and 70, wind calm. At Savannah, it was clear and 73, wind north at 9. Elsewhere across the region, at Chattanooga, it was mostly cloudy and 74, wind calm. At Asheville, it was clear and 64, wind calm. At Greenville-Spartanburg, it was partly cloudy and 69, wind northwest at 5. Here is the hazardous weather outlook. This hazardous weather outlook is for North and Central Georgia. For today and tonight, no hazardous weather is expected at this time. And now the extended outlook for the period Wednesday through Monday. Scattered afternoon thunderstorms across South Central Georgia midweek, with activity spreading across the rest of the area by late week and over the weekend. Temperatures will gradually warm back to above normal by mid to late week. Spotter information statement. Spotter activation is not requested, but spotters are encouraged to submit reports of severe weather through the web by going to weather.gov/Atlanta. Please relay any information about observed severe weather to the National Weather Service. Here is the official forecast from your National Weather Service for the Athens listening area. Today, sunny. Highs in the upper 80s. East winds 10 to 15 miles an hour. Tonight, mostly clear. Lows in the mid-60s. Northeast winds up to 10 miles an hour. Wednesday, sunny. Highs around 90. East winds 5 to 10 miles an hour. Wednesday night, mostly clear. Lows in the upper 60s. Light east winds. And now the extended forecast. Thursday and Thursday night, partly cloudy. A slight chance of showers. Highs in the lower 90s. Lows around 70. Friday and Friday night, partly cloudy. A chance of showers and a slight chance of thunderstorms. Highs in the lower 90s. Lows around 70. Saturday and Saturday night, partly cloudy. A chance of showers and thunderstorms. Highs in the lower 90s. Lows around 70. Sunday and Sunday night, partly cloudy. A chance of showers and a slight chance of thunderstorms. Highs in the lower 90s. Lows around 70. Monday and Monday night, mostly clear. A chance of showers and a slight chance of thunderstorms. Highs in the lower 90s. Lows in the upper 60s. 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The current time is 5:06 a.m. Eastern Daylight Time. Here are the 5 a.m. weather observations from around the area. At Athens, it was clear, the temperature was 68 degrees, dew point 65 degrees, relative humidity 90%, wind east at 5 miles an hour, pressure was 30.19 inches and steady. At Gainesville, it was partly cloudy and 70, wind east at 8. At Winder, it was partly cloudy, the temperature was 70. At Greensboro, it was sunny and 72, wind calm. At Jefferson, it was clear and 69, wind northeast at 3. At Monroe, it was mostly cloudy. At Alberton, it was clear and 66, wind calm. At Canyon, it was clear and 69, wind east at 5.
At Clemson, it was mostly cloudy and 71, wind calm. Elsewhere across Georgia, at Atlanta it was partly cloudy and 72, wind east at 10. At Cartersville, the temperature was 73, wind variable at 7. At Lawrenceville, the temperature was 70, wind east at 3. At Macon, it was partly cloudy and 72, wind northeast at 3. At Rome, it was mostly cloudy and 72, wind calm. At Augusta, it was clear and 69, wind calm. At Savannah, it was clear and 73, wind northeast at 9. Elsewhere across the region, at Chattanooga, it was mostly cloudy and 74, wind calm. At Asheville, with fog, it was 62, wind calm. At Greenville-Spartanburg, it was clear and 67, wind northeast at 3. Here is the hazardous weather outlook. This hazardous weather outlook is for north and central Georgia. For today and tonight, no hazardous weather is expected at this time. And now the extended outlook for the period Wednesday through Monday, scattered afternoon thunderstorms across south-central Georgia midweek, with activity spreading across the rest of the area by late week and over the weekend. Temperatures will gradually warm back to above normal by mid to late week. Spotter information statement. 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Please relay any information about observed severe weather to the National Weather Service. Here is the official forecast from your National Weather Service for the Athens listening area. Today, sunny. Highs in the upper 80s. East winds 10 to 15 miles an hour. Tonight, mostly clear. Lows in the mid-60s. Northeast winds up to 10 miles an hour. Wednesday, sunny. Highs around 90. East winds 5 to 10 miles an hour. Wednesday night, mostly clear. Lows in the upper 60s. Light east winds. And now the extended forecast. Thursday and Thursday night, partly cloudy. A slight chance of showers. Highs in the lower 90s. Lows around 70. Friday and Friday night, partly cloudy. A chance of showers and a slight chance of thunderstorms. Highs in the lower 90s. Lows around 70. Saturday and Saturday night, partly cloudy. A chance of showers and thunderstorms. Highs in the lower 90s. Lows around 70. Sunday and Sunday night, partly cloudy. A chance of showers and a slight chance of thunderstorms. Highs in the lower 90s. Lows around 70. Monday and Monday night, mostly clear. A chance of showers and a slight chance of thunderstorms. Highs in the lower 90s. Lows in the upper 60s. For more detailed weather, water, and climate information, please visit our website at weather.gov/Atlanta. The Athens Climate Summary for yesterday, September 7, 2026. Yesterday's high temperature of 83 degrees occurred at 3:06 p.m. The normal high is 87. The record high is 106 degrees, which was set in 1925. Yesterday's low temperature of 70 degrees occurred at 4:17 a.m. The normal low is 66. The record low is 51 degrees, which was set in 2017. No precipitation fell yesterday, which leaves the monthly total at 0.00 inches. This is 0.82 inches below the normal amount of 0.82 inches for September. The total precipitation for the year still stands at 29.48 inches, which is 4.86 inches below normal. Sunrise today is at 7:12 a.m. and sunset is at 7:49 p.m. The current time is 5:11 a.m. Eastern Daylight Time. Here are the 5 a.m. weather observations from around the area. At Athens, it was clear, the temperature was 68 degrees. Dew point 65 degrees, relative humidity 90%, wind east at 5 miles an hour,
pressure was 30.19 inches and steady. At Gainesville, it was partly

cloudy and 70, wind east at 8. At Winder, it was partly cloudy, the temperature was 70. At Greensboro, it was sunny and 72, wind calm. At Jefferson, it was clear and 69, wind northeast at 3. At Monroe, it was mostly cloudy. At Albertton, it was clear and 66, wind calm. At Canyon, it was clear and 69, wind east at 5. At Clemson, it was mostly cloudy and 71, wind calm. Elsewhere across Georgia, at Atlanta it was partly cloudy and 72, wind east at 10. At Cartersville, the temperature was 73, wind variable at 7. At Lawrenceville, the temperature was 70, wind east at 3. At Macon, it was partly cloudy and 72, wind northeast at 3. At Rome, it was mostly cloudy and 72, wind calm. At Augusta, it was clear and 69, wind calm. At Savannah, it was clear and 73, wind northeast at 9. Elsewhere across the region, at Chattanooga, it was mostly cloudy and 74, wind calm. At Asheville, with fog, it was 63, wind calm. At Greenville-Spartanburg, it was clear and 67, wind northeast at 3. Here is the hazardous weather outlook. This hazardous weather outlook is for North and Central Georgia. For today and tonight, no hazardous weather is expected at this time. And now the extended outlook for the period Wednesday through Monday. Scattered afternoon thunderstorms across South Central Georgia midweek, with activity spreading across the rest of the area by late week and over the weekend. Temperatures will gradually warm back to above normal by mid to late week. Spotter information statement. 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Please relay any information about observed severe weather to the National Weather Service. Here is the official forecast from your National Weather Service for the Athens listening area. Today, sunny. Highs in the upper 80s. East winds 10 to 15 miles an hour. Tonight, mostly clear. Lows in the mid-60s. Northeast winds up to 10 miles an hour. Wednesday, sunny. Highs around 90. East winds 5 to 10 miles an hour. Wednesday night, mostly clear. Lows in the upper 60s. Light east winds. And now the extended forecast. Thursday and Thursday night, partly cloudy. A slight chance of showers. Highs in the lower 90s. Lows around 70. Friday and Friday night, partly cloudy. A chance of showers and a slight chance of thunderstorms. Highs in the lower 90s. Lows around 70. Saturday and Saturday night, partly cloudy. A chance of showers and thunderstorms. Highs in the lower 90s. Lows around 70. Sunday and Sunday night, partly cloudy. A chance of showers and a slight chance of thunderstorms. Highs in the lower 90s. Lows around 70. Monday and Monday night, mostly clear. A chance of showers and a slight chance of thunderstorms. Highs in the lower 90s. Lows in the upper 60s. For more detailed weather, water, and climate information, please visit our website at weather.gov/Atlanta. The current time is 5:16 a.m. Eastern Daylight Time. Here are the 5 a.m. weather observations from around the area. At Athens, it was clear, the temperature was 68 degrees, dew point 65 degrees, relative humidity 90%, wind east at 5 miles an hour, pressure was 30.19 inches and steady. At Gainesville, it was partly cloudy and 70, wind east at 8. At Winder, it was partly cloudy, the temperature was 70. At Greensboro, it was sunny and 72, wind calm. At Jefferson, it was clear and 69, wind northeast at 3. At Monroe, it was mostly cloudy. At Albertton, it was clear and 66, wind calm.

at Canyon, it was clear and 69, Windies at 5. At Clemson, it was mostly cloudy and 71, wind calm. Elsewhere across Georgia, at Atlanta it was partly cloudy and 72, Windies at 10. At Cartersville, the temperature was 73, wind variable at 7. At Lawrenceville, the temperature was 70, Windies at 3. At Macon, it was partly cloudy and 72, wind northeast at 3. At Rome, it was mostly cloudy and 72, wind calm. At Augusta, it was clear and 69, wind calm. At Savannah, it was clear and 73, wind northeast at 9. Elsewhere across the region, at Chattanooga, it was mostly cloudy and 74, wind calm. At Asheville, with fog, it was 63, wind calm. At Greenville-Spartanburg, it was clear and 67, wind northeast at 3. Here is the hazardous weather outlook. This hazardous weather outlook is for North and Central Georgia. For today and tonight, no hazardous weather is expected at this time. And now the extended outlook for the period Wednesday through Monday. Scattered afternoon thunderstorms across South Central Georgia midweek, with activity spreading across the rest of the area by late week and over the weekend. Temperatures will gradually warm back to above normal by mid to late week. Spotter information statement. Spotter activation is not requested, but spotters are encouraged to submit reports of severe weather through the web by going to weather.gov/Atlanta. Please relay any information about observed severe weather to the National Weather Service. Here is the official forecast from your National Weather Service for the Athens listening area. Today, sunny. Highs in the upper 80s. East winds 10 to 15 miles an hour. Tonight, mostly clear. Lows in the mid-60s. Northeast winds up to 10 miles an hour. Wednesday, sunny. Highs around 90. East winds 5 to 10 miles an hour. Wednesday night, mostly clear. Lows in the upper 60s. Light east winds. And now the extended forecast. Thursday and Thursday night, partly cloudy. A slight chance of showers. Highs in the lower 90s. Lows around 70. Friday and Friday night, partly cloudy. A chance of showers and a slight chance of thunderstorms. Highs in the lower 90s. Lows around 70. Saturday and Saturday night, partly cloudy. A chance of showers and thunderstorms. Highs in the lower 90s. Lows around 70. Sunday and Sunday night, partly cloudy. A chance of showers and a slight chance of thunderstorms. Highs in the lower 90s. Lows around 70. Monday and Monday night, mostly clear. A chance of showers and a slight chance of thunderstorms. Highs in the lower 90s. Lows in the upper 60s. For more detailed weather, water, and climate information, please visit our website at weather.gov/Atlanta. The Athens climate summary for yesterday, September 7, 2026. Yesterday's high temperature of 83 degrees occurred at 3:06 p.m. The normal high is 87. The record high is 106 degrees, which was set in 1925. Yesterday's low temperature of 70 degrees occurred at 4:17 a.m. The normal low is 66. The record low is 51 degrees, which was set in 2017. No precipitation fell yesterday, which leaves the monthly total at 0.00 inches. This is 0.82 inches below the normal amount of 0.82 inches for September. The total precipitation for the year still stands at 29.48 inches, which is 4.86 inches below normal. Sunrise today is at 7:12 a.m. and sunset is at 7:49 p.m. The current time is 5:21 a.m. Eastern Daylight Time. Here are the 5 a.m. weather observations from around the area. At Athens, it was clear, the temperature was 68 degrees, dew point 65 degrees, relative humidity 90%.

Atlanta, it was partly cloudy and 72, wind east at 10. At Cartersville, the temperature was 73, wind variable at 7. At Lawrenceville, the temperature was 70, wind east at 3. At Macon, it was partly cloudy and 72, wind northeast at 3. At Rome, it was mostly cloudy and 72, wind calm. At Augusta, it was clear and 69, wind calm. At Savannah, it was clear and 73, wind northeast at 9. Elsewhere across the region, at Chattanooga, it was mostly cloudy and 74, wind calm. At Asheville, with fog, it was 63, wind calm. At Greenville-Spartanburg, it was clear and 67, wind northeast at 3. Here is the hazardous weather outlook. This hazardous weather outlook is for North and Central Georgia. For today and tonight, no hazardous weather is expected at this time. And now the extended outlook for the period Wednesday through Monday. Scattered afternoon thunderstorms across South Central Georgia midweek, with activity spreading across the rest of the area by late week and over the weekend. Temperatures will gradually warm back to above normal by mid to late week. Spotter information statement. 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Please relay any information about observed severe weather to the National Weather Service. Here is the official forecast from your National Weather Service for the Athens listening area. Today, sunny. Highs in the upper 80s. East winds 10 to 15 miles an hour. Tonight, mostly clear. Lows in the mid-60s. Northeast winds up to 10 miles an hour. Wednesday, sunny. Highs around 90. East winds 5 to 10 miles an hour. Wednesday night, mostly clear. Lows in the upper 60s. Light east winds. And now the extended forecast. Thursday and Thursday night, partly cloudy. A slight chance of showers. Highs in the lower 90s. Lows around 70. Friday and Friday night, partly cloudy. A chance of showers and a slight chance of thunderstorms. Highs in the lower 90s. Lows around 70. Saturday and Saturday night, partly cloudy. A chance of showers and thunderstorms. Highs in the lower 90s. Lows around 70. Sunday and Sunday night, partly cloudy. A chance of showers and a slight chance of thunderstorms. Highs in the lower 90s. Lows around 70. Monday and Monday night, mostly clear. A chance of showers and a slight chance of thunderstorms. Highs in the lower 90s. Lows in the upper 60s. 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The current time is 5:26 a.m. Eastern Daylight Time. Here are the 5 a.m. weather observations from around the area. At Athens, it was clear, the temperature was 68 degrees, dew point 65 degrees, relative humidity 90%, wind east at 5 miles an hour, pressure was 30.19 inches and steady. At Gainesville, it was partly cloudy and 70, wind east at 8. At Winder, it was partly cloudy, the temperature was 70. At Greensboro, it was sunny and 72, wind calm. At Jefferson, it was clear and 69, wind northeast at 3. At Monroe, it was mostly cloudy. At Albertton, it was clear and 66, wind calm. At Canyon, it was clear and 69, wind east at 5. At Clemson, it was mostly cloudy and 71, wind calm. Elsewhere across Georgia, at Atlanta it was partly cloudy and 72, wind east at 10. At Cartersville, the temperature was 73, wind variable at 7. At Lawrenceville, the temperature was 70, wind east at 3. At Macon, it was partly cloudy and 72, wind northeast at 3. At Rome, it was mostly cloudy and 72, wind calm.

Augusta, it was clear and 69, wind calm. At Savannah, it was clear and 73, wind northeast at 9. Elsewhere across the region, at Chattanooga, it was mostly cloudy and 74, wind calm. At Asheville, with fog, it was 63, wind calm. At Greenville-Spartanburg, it was clear and 67, wind northeast at 3. Here is the hazardous weather outlook. This hazardous weather outlook is for North and Central Georgia. For today and tonight, no hazardous weather is expected at this time. And now the extended outlook for the period Wednesday through Monday. Scattered afternoon thunderstorms across South Central Georgia midweek, with activity spreading across the rest of the area by late week and over the weekend. Temperatures will gradually warm back to above normal by mid to late week. Spotter information statement. 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Please relay any information about observed severe weather to the National Weather Service. Here is the official forecast from your National Weather Service for the Athens listening area. Today, sunny. Highs in the upper 80s. East winds 10 to 15 miles an hour. Tonight, mostly clear. Lows in the mid-60s. Northeast winds up to 10 miles an hour. Wednesday, sunny. Highs around 90. East winds 5 to 10 miles an hour. Wednesday night, mostly clear. Lows in the upper 60s. Light east winds. And now the extended forecast. Thursday and Thursday night, partly cloudy. A slight chance of showers. Highs in the lower 90s. Lows around 70. Friday and Friday night, partly cloudy. A chance of showers and a slight chance of thunderstorms. Highs in the lower 90s. Lows around 70. Saturday and Saturday night, partly cloudy. A chance of showers and thunderstorms. Highs in the lower 90s. Lows around 70. Sunday and Sunday night, partly cloudy. A chance of showers and a slight chance of thunderstorms. Highs in the lower 90s. Lows around 70. Monday and Monday night, mostly clear. A chance of showers and a slight chance of thunderstorms. Highs in the lower 90s. Lows in the upper 60s. For more detailed weather, water, and climate information, please visit our website at weather.gov/Atlanta. The Athens Climate Summary for yesterday, September 7, 2026. Yesterday's high temperature of 83 degrees occurred at 3:06 p.m. The normal high is 87. The record high is 106 degrees, which was set in 1925. Yesterday's low temperature of 70 degrees occurred at 4:17 a.m. The normal low is 66. The record low is 51 degrees, which was set in 2017. No precipitation fell yesterday, which leaves the monthly total at 0.00 inches. This is 0.82 inches below the normal amount of 0.82 inches for September. The total precipitation for the year still stands at 29.48 inches, which is 4.86 inches below normal. Sunrise today is at 7:12 a.m. and sunset is at 7:49 p.m. The current time is 5:32 a.m. Eastern Daylight Time. Here are the 5 a.m. weather observations from around the area. At Athens, it was clear, the temperature was 68 degrees, dew point 65 degrees, relative humidity 90%, wind east at 5 miles an hour, pressure was 30.19 inches and steady. At Gainesville, it was partly cloudy and 70, wind east at 8. At Winder, it was partly cloudy, the temperature was 70. At Greensboro, it was sunny and 72, wind calm. At Jefferson, it was clear and 69, wind northeast at 3. At Monroe, it was mostly cloudy. At Elberton, it was clear and 66, wind calm. At Canyon, it was clear and 69, wind east at 5.

at Clemson, it was mostly cloudy and 71, wind calm. Elsewhere across Georgia, at Atlanta it was partly cloudy and 72, wind east at 10. At Cartersville, the temperature was 73, wind variable at 7. At Lawrenceville, the temperature was 70, wind 22, wind east at 10. At Cartersville, the temperature was 73, wind variable at 7. At Lawrenceville, the temperature was 70, wind east at 3. At Macon, it was partly cloudy and 72, wind northeast at 3. At Rome, it was mostly cloudy and 72, wind calm. At Augusta, it was clear and 69, wind calm. At Savannah, it was clear and 73, wind northeast at 9. Elsewhere across the region, at Chattanooga, it was mostly cloudy and 74, wind calm. At Asheville, with fog, it was 63, wind calm. At Greenville-Spartanburg, it was clear and 67, wind northeast at 3. Here is the hazardous weather outlook. This hazardous weather outlook is for North and Central Georgia. For today and tonight, no hazardous weather is expected at this time. And now the extended outlook for the period Wednesday through Monday. Scattered afternoon thunderstorms across South Central Georgia midweek, with activity spreading across the rest of the area by late week and over the weekend. Temperatures will gradually warm back to above normal by mid to late week. Spotter information statement. 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Please relay any information about observed severe weather to the National Weather Service. Here is the official forecast from your National Weather Service for the Athens listening area. Today, sunny. Highs in the upper 80s. East winds 10 to 15 miles an hour. Tonight, mostly clear. Lows in the mid-60s. Northeast winds up to 10 miles an hour. Wednesday, sunny. Highs around 90. East winds 5 to 10 miles an hour. Wednesday night, mostly clear. Lows in the upper 60s. Light east winds. And now the extended forecast. Thursday and Thursday night, partly cloudy. A slight chance of showers. Highs in the lower 90s. Lows around 70. Friday and Friday night, partly cloudy. A chance of showers and a slight chance of thunderstorms. Highs in the lower 90s. Lows around 70. Saturday and Saturday night, partly cloudy. A chance of showers and thunderstorms. Highs in the lower 90s. Lows around 70. Sunday and Sunday night, partly cloudy. A chance of showers and a slight chance of thunderstorms. Highs in the lower 90s. Lows around 70. Monday and Monday night, mostly clear. A chance of showers and a slight chance of thunderstorms. Highs in the lower 90s. Lows in the upper 60s. For more detailed weather, water, and climate information, please visit our website at weather.gov/Atlanta. The current time is 5:36 a.m. Eastern Daylight Time. Here are the 5 a.m. weather observations from around the area. At Athens, it was clear, the temperature was 68 degrees, dew point 65 degrees, relative humidity 90%, wind east at 5 miles an hour, pressure was 30.19 inches and steady. At Gainesville, it was partly cloudy and 70, wind east at 8. At Winder, it was partly cloudy, the temperature was 70. At Greensboro, it was sunny and 72, wind calm. At Jefferson, it was clear and 69, wind northeast at 3. At Monroe, it was mostly cloudy. At Albertton, it was clear and 66, wind calm. At Canyon, it was clear and 69, wind east at 5. At Clemson, it was mostly cloudy and 71, wind calm. Elsewhere across Georgia, at Atlanta it was partly cloudy and 72, wind east at 10. At Cartersville, the temperature was

73, wind variable at 7. At Lawrenceville, the temperature was 70, wind east at 3. At Macon, it was partly cloudy and 72, wind northeast at 3. At Rome, it was mostly cloudy and 72, wind calm. At Augusta, it was clear and 69, wind calm. At Savannah, it was clear and 73, wind northeast at 9. Elsewhere across the region, at Chattanooga, it was mostly cloudy and 74, wind calm. At Asheville, with fog, it was 63, wind calm. At Greenville-Spartanburg, it was clear and 67, wind northeast at 3. Here is the hazardous weather outlook. This hazardous weather outlook is for north and central Georgia. For today and tonight, no hazardous weather is expected at this time. And now the extended outlook for the period Wednesday through Monday. Scattered afternoon thunderstorms across south-central Georgia midweek, with activity spreading across the rest of the area by late week and over the weekend. Temperatures will gradually warm back to above normal by mid to late week. Spotter information statement. 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Please relay any information about observed severe weather to the National Weather Service. Here is the official forecast from your National Weather Service for the Athens listening area. Today, sunny. Highs in the upper 80s. East winds 10 to 15 miles an hour. Tonight, mostly clear. Lows in the mid-60s. Northeast winds up to 10 miles an hour. Wednesday, sunny. Highs around 90. East winds 5 to 10 miles an hour. Wednesday night, mostly clear. Lows in the upper 60s. Light east winds. And now the extended forecast. Thursday and Thursday night, partly cloudy. A slight chance of showers. Highs in the lower 90s. Lows around 70. Friday and Friday night, partly cloudy. A chance of showers and a slight chance of thunderstorms. Highs in the lower 90s. Lows around 70. Saturday and Saturday night, partly cloudy. A chance of showers and thunderstorms. Highs in the lower 90s. Lows around 70. Sunday and Sunday night, partly cloudy. A chance of showers and a slight chance of thunderstorms. Highs in the lower 90s. Lows around 70. Monday and Monday night, mostly clear. A chance of showers and a slight chance of thunderstorms. Highs in the lower 90s. Lows in the upper 60s. For more detailed weather, water, and climate information, please visit our website at weather.gov/Atlanta. The Athens climate summary for yesterday, September 7, 2026. Yesterday's high temperature of 83 degrees occurred at 3:06 p.m. The normal high is 87. The record high is 106 degrees, which was set in 1925. Yesterday's low temperature of 70 degrees occurred at 4:17 a.m. The normal low is 66. The record low is 51 degrees, which was set in 2017. No precipitation fell yesterday, which leaves the monthly total at 0.00 inches. This is 0.82 inches below the normal amount of 0.82 inches for September. The total precipitation for the year still stands at 29.48 inches, which is 4.86 inches below normal. Sunrise today is at 7:12 a.m. and sunset is at 7:49 p.m. You're listening to NOAA Weather Radio Station, WXK56, originating from the National Weather Service office in Peachtree City, and transmitting from Athens on a frequency of 162.4 MHz. 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

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You can also like your Peachtree City National Weather Service on Facebook or follow NWS Atlanta on Twitter. The current time is 5:43 a.m. Eastern Daylight Time. Here are the 5 a.m. weather observations from around the area. At Athens, it was clear, the temperature was 68 degrees, dew point 65 degrees, relative humidity 90%, wind east at 5 miles an hour, pressure was 30.19 inches and steady. At Gainesville, it was partly cloudy and 70, wind east at 8. At Winder, it was partly cloudy, the temperature was 70. At Greensboro, it was sunny and 72, wind calm. At Jefferson, it was clear and 69, wind northeast at 3. At Monroe, it was mostly cloudy. At Albertton, it was clear and 66, wind calm. At Canyon, it was clear and 69, wind east at 5. At Clemson, it was mostly cloudy and 71, wind calm. Elsewhere across Georgia, at Atlanta it was partly cloudy and 72, wind east at 10. At Cartersville, the temperature was 73, wind variable at 7. At Lawrenceville, the temperature was 70, wind east at 3. At Macon, it was partly cloudy and 72, wind northeast at 3. At Rome, it was mostly cloudy and 72, wind calm. At Augusta, it was clear and 69, wind calm. At Savannah, it was clear and 73, wind northeast at 9. Elsewhere across the region, at Chattanooga, it was mostly cloudy and 74, wind calm. At Asheville, with fog, it was 63, wind calm. At Greenville-Spartanburg, it was clear and 67, wind northeast at 3. Here is the hazardous weather outlook. This hazardous weather outlook is for North and Central Georgia. For today and tonight, no hazardous weather is expected at this time. And now the extended outlook for the period Wednesday through Monday, scattered afternoon thunderstorms across South Central Georgia midweek, with activity spreading across the rest of the area by late week and over the weekend. Temperatures will gradually warm back to above normal by mid to late week. Spotter information statement. Spotter activation is not requested, but spotters are encouraged to submit reports of severe weather through the web by going to weather.gov/Atlanta. Please relay any information about observed severe weather to the National Weather Service. Here is the official forecast from your National Weather Service for the Athens listening area. Today, sunny. Highs in the upper 80s. East winds 10 to 15 miles an hour. Tonight, mostly clear. Lows in the mid-60s. Northeast winds up to 10 miles an hour. Wednesday, sunny. Highs around 90. East winds 5 to 10 miles an hour. Wednesday night, mostly clear. Lows in the upper 60s. Light east winds. And now the extended forecast. Thursday and Thursday night, partly cloudy. A slight chance of showers. Highs in the lower 90s. Lows around 70. Friday and Friday night, partly cloudy. A chance of showers and a slight chance of thunderstorms. Highs in the lower 90s. Lows around 70. Saturday and Saturday night, partly cloudy. A chance of showers and thunderstorms. Highs in the lower 90s. Lows around 70. Sunday and Sunday night, partly cloudy. A chance of showers and a slight chance of thunderstorms. Highs in the lower 90s. Lows around 70. Monday and Monday night, mostly clear. A chance of showers and a slight chance of thunderstorms. Highs in the lower 90s. Lows in the upper 60s. For more detailed weather, water, and climate information, please visit our website at weather.gov/Atlanta. The current time is 5:47 a.m. Eastern Daylight Time. Here are the 5 a.m. weather observations from around the area. At Athens, it was clear, the temperature

temperature was 68 degrees, dew point 65 degrees, relative humidity 90%, wind east at 5 miles an hour, pressure was 30.19 inches and steady. At Gainesville, it was partly cloudy and 70, wind east at 8. At Winder, it was partly cloudy, the temperature was 70. At Greensboro, it was sunny and 72, wind calm. At Jefferson, it was clear and 69, wind northeast at 3. At Monroe, it was mostly cloudy. At Alberton, it was clear and 66, wind calm. At Canyon, it was clear and 69, wind east at 5. At Clemson, it was mostly cloudy and 71, wind calm. Elsewhere across Georgia, at Atlanta it was partly cloudy and 72, wind east at 10. At Cartersville, the temperature was 73, wind variable at 7. At Lawrenceville, the temperature was 70, wind east at 3. At Macon, it was partly cloudy and 72, wind northeast at 3. At Rome, it was mostly cloudy and 72, wind calm. At Augusta, it was clear and 69, wind calm. At Savannah, it was clear and 73, wind northeast at 9. Elsewhere across the region, at Chattanooga, it was mostly cloudy and 74, wind calm. At Asheville, with fog, it was 63, wind calm. At Greenville-Spartanburg, it was clear and 67, wind northeast at 3. Here is the hazardous weather outlook. This hazardous weather outlook is for North and Central Georgia. For today and tonight, no hazardous weather is expected at this time. And now the extended outlook for the period Wednesday through Monday. Scattered afternoon thunderstorms across South Central Georgia midweek, with activity spreading across the rest of the area by late week and over the weekend. Temperatures will gradually warm back to above normal by mid to late week. Spotter information statement. Spotter activation is not requested, but spotters are encouraged to submit reports of severe weather through the web by going to weather.gov/Atlanta. Please relay any information about observed severe weather to the National Weather Service. The Athens Climate Summary for yesterday, September 7, 2026. Yesterday's high temperature of 83 degrees occurred at 3:06 p.m. The normal high is 87. The record high is 106 degrees, which was set in 1925. Yesterday's low temperature of 70 degrees occurred at 4:17 a.m. The normal low is 66. The record low is 51 degrees, which was set in 2017. No precipitation fell yesterday, which leaves the monthly total at 0.00 inches. This is 0.82 inches below the normal amount of 0.82 inches for September. The total precipitation for the year still stands at 29.48 inches, which is 4.86 inches below normal. Sunrise today is at 7:12 a.m. and sunset is at 7:49 p.m. Here is the official forecast from your National Weather Service for the Athens listening area. Today, sunny. Highs in the upper 80s. East winds 10 to 15 miles an hour. Tonight, mostly clear. Lows in the mid-60s. Northeast winds up to 10 miles an hour. Wednesday, sunny. Highs around 90. East winds 5 to 10 miles an hour. Wednesday night, mostly clear. Lows in the upper 60s. Light east winds. And now the extended forecast. Thursday and Thursday night, partly cloudy. A slight chance of showers. Highs in the lower 90s. Lows around 70. Friday and Friday night, partly cloudy. A chance of showers and a slight chance of thunderstorms. Highs in the lower 90s. Lows around 70. Saturday and Saturday night, partly cloudy. A chance of showers and thunderstorms. Highs in the lower 90s. Lows around 70. Sunday and Sunday night, partly cloudy. A chance of showers and a slight chance of thunderstorms. Highs in the lower 90s. Lows around 70.

Monday and Monday night, mostly clear. A chance of showers and a slight chance of thunderstorms. Highs in the lower 90s. Lows in the upper 60s. 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The current time is 5:53 a.m. Eastern Daylight Time. Here are the 5 a.m. weather observations from around the area. At Athens, it was clear, the temperature was 68 degrees, dew point 65 degrees, relative humidity 90%, wind east at 5 miles an hour, pressure was 30.19 inches and steady. At Gainesville, it was partly cloudy and 70, wind east at 8. At Winder, it was partly cloudy, the temperature was 70. At Greensboro, it was sunny and 72, wind calm. At Jefferson, it was clear and 69, wind northeast at 3. At Monroe, it was mostly cloudy. At Alberton, it was clear and 66, wind calm. At Canyon, it was clear and 69, wind east at 5. At Clemson, it was mostly cloudy and 71, wind calm. Elsewhere across Georgia, at Atlanta it was partly cloudy and 72, wind east at 10. At Cartersville, the temperature was 73, wind variable at 7. At Lawrenceville, the temperature was 70, wind east at 3. At Macon, it was partly cloudy and 72, wind northeast at 3. At Rome, it was mostly cloudy and 72, wind calm. At Augusta, it was clear and 69, wind calm. At Savannah, it was clear and 73, wind northeast at 9. Elsewhere across the region, at Chattanooga, it was mostly cloudy and 74, wind calm. At Asheville, with fog, it was 63, wind calm. At Greenville-Spartanburg, it was clear and 67, wind northeast at 3. Here is the hazardous weather outlook. This hazardous weather outlook is for North and Central Georgia. For today and tonight, no hazardous weather is expected at this time. And now the extended outlook for the period Wednesday through Monday. Scattered afternoon thunderstorms across South Central Georgia midweek, with activity spreading across the rest of the area by late week and over the weekend. Temperatures will gradually warm back to above normal by mid to late week. Spotter information statement. 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Please relay any information about observed severe weather to the National Weather Service. Here is the official forecast from your National Weather Service for the Athens listening area. Today, sunny. Highs in the upper 80s. East winds 10 to 15 miles an hour. Tonight, mostly clear. Lows in the mid-60s. Northeast winds up to 10 miles an hour. Wednesday, sunny. Highs around 90. East winds 5 to 10 miles an hour. Wednesday night, mostly clear. Lows in the upper 60s. Light east winds. And now the extended forecast. Thursday and Thursday night, partly cloudy. A slight chance of showers. Highs in the lower 90s. Lows around 70. Friday and Friday night, partly cloudy. A chance of showers and a slight chance of thunderstorms. Highs in the lower 90s. Lows around 70. Saturday and Saturday night, partly cloudy. A chance of showers and thunderstorms. Highs in the lower 90s. Lows around 70. Sunday and Sunday night, partly cloudy. A chance of showers and a slight chance of thunderstorms. Highs in the lower 90s. Lows around 70. Monday and Monday night, mostly clear. A chance of showers and a slight chance of thunderstorms. Highs in the lower 90s. Lows in the upper 60s. For more detailed weather, water, and climate information, please visit our website at weather.gov/Atlanta. The current time is 5:57 a.m. Eastern Daylight Time.
Here are the 5 a.m. weather observations from around the area. At Athens, it was clear. The temperature was 68 degrees, dew point 65 degrees, relative humidity 90%, wind east at 5 miles an hour, pressure was 30.19 inches and steady. At Gainesville, it was partly cloudy and 70, wind east at 8. At Winder, it was partly cloudy, the temperature was 70. At Greensboro, it was sunny and 72, wind calm. At Jefferson, it was clear and 69, wind northeast at 3. At Monroe, it was mostly cloudy. At Alberton, it was clear and 66, wind calm. At Canyon, it was clear and 69, wind east at 5. At Clemson, it was mostly cloudy and 71, wind calm. Elsewhere across Georgia, at Atlanta it was partly cloudy and 72, wind east at 10. At Cartersville, the temperature was 73, wind variable at 7. At Lawrenceville, the temperature was 70, wind east at 3. At Macon, it was partly cloudy and 72, wind northeast at 3. At Rome, it was mostly cloudy and 72, wind calm. At Augusta, it was clear and 69, wind calm. At Savannah, it was clear and 73, wind northeast at 9. Elsewhere across the region, at Chattanooga, it was mostly cloudy and 74, wind calm. At Asheville, with fog, it was 63, wind calm. At Greenville-Spartanburg, it was clear and 67, wind northeast at 3. Here is the hazardous weather outlook. This hazardous weather outlook is for North and Central Georgia. For today and tonight, no hazardous weather is expected at this time. And now the extended outlook for the period Wednesday through Monday. Scattered afternoon thunderstorms across south central Georgia midweek, with activity spreading across the rest of the area by late week and over the weekend. Temperatures will gradually warm back to above normal by mid to late week. Spotter information statement. 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Please relay any information about observed severe weather to the National Weather Service. The Athens Climate Summary for yesterday, September 7, 2026. Yesterday's high temperature of 83 degrees occurred at 3:06 p.m. The normal high is 87. The record high is 106 degrees, which was set in 1925. Yesterday's low temperature of 70 degrees occurred at 4:17 a.m. The normal low is 66. The record low is 51 degrees, which was set in 2017. No precipitation fell yesterday, which leaves the monthly total at 0.00 inches. This is 0.82 inches below the normal amount of 0.82 inches for September. The total precipitation for the year still stands at 29.48 inches, which is 4.86 inches below normal. Sunrise today is at 7:12 a.m. and sunset is at 7:49 p.m. Here is the official forecast from your National Weather Service for the Athens listening area. Today, sunny. Highs in the upper 80s. East winds 10 to 15 miles an hour. Tonight, mostly clear. Lows in the mid-60s. Northeast winds up to 10 miles an hour. Wednesday, sunny. Highs around 90. East winds 5 to 10 miles an hour. Wednesday night, mostly clear. Lows in the upper 60s. Light east winds. And now the extended forecast. Thursday and Thursday night, partly cloudy. A slight chance of showers. Highs in the lower 90s. Lows around 70. Friday and Friday night, partly cloudy. A chance of showers and a slight chance of thunderstorms. Highs in the lower 90s. Lows around 70. Saturday and Saturday night, partly cloudy. A chance of showers and thunderstorms. Highs in the lower 90s. Lows around 70. Sunday and Sunday night, partly cloudy. A chance of

showers and a slight chance of thunderstorms. Highs in the lower 90s. Lows around 70. Monday and Monday night, mostly clear. A chance of showers and a slight chance of thunderstorms. Highs in the lower 90s. Lows in the upper 60s. For more detailed weather, water, and climate information, please visit our website at weather.gov/Atlanta. The current time is 6:03 a.m. Eastern Daylight Time. Here are the 5 a.m. weather observations from around the area. At Athens, it was clear, the temperature was 68 degrees, dew point 65 degrees, relative humidity 90%, wind east at 5 miles an hour, pressure was 30.19 inches and steady. At Gainesville, it was partly cloudy and 70, wind east at 8. At Winder, it was partly cloudy, the temperature was 70. At Greensboro, it was sunny and 72, wind calm. At Jefferson, it was clear and 69, wind northeast at 3. At Monroe, it was mostly cloudy. At Albertton, it was clear and 66, wind calm. At Canyon, it was clear and 69, wind east at 5. At Clemson, it was mostly cloudy and 71, wind calm. Elsewhere across Georgia, at Atlanta it was partly cloudy and 72, wind east at 10. At Cartersville, the temperature was 73, wind variable at 7. At Lawrenceville, the temperature was 70, wind east at 3. At Macon, it was partly cloudy and 72, wind northeast at 3. At Rome, it was mostly cloudy and 72, wind calm. At Augusta, it was clear and 69, wind calm. At Savannah, it was clear and 73, wind northeast at 9. Elsewhere across the region, at Chattanooga, it was mostly cloudy and 74, wind calm. At Asheville, with fog, it was 63, wind calm. At Greenville-Spartanburg, it was clear and 67, wind northeast at 3. Here are the 6 a.m. weather observations from around the area. At Athens, it was clear, the temperature was 67 degrees, dew point 65 degrees, relative humidity 93%, wind calm, pressure was 30.18 inches and falling. At Gainesville, it was mostly cloudy and 69, wind northeast at 5. At Winder, it was clear, the temperature was 68. At Greensboro, it was sunny and 70, wind calm. At Jefferson, it was mostly cloudy and 68, wind northeast at 6. At Monroe, it was clear. At Albertton, it was clear and 66, wind calm. At Canyon, it was clear and 69, wind east at 5. At Clemson, it was clear and 69, wind calm. Elsewhere across Georgia, at Atlanta it was partly cloudy and 71, wind east at 9. At Cartersville, the temperature was 72, wind variable at 5. At Lawrenceville, the temperature was 68, wind east at 3. At Macon, it was partly cloudy and 71, wind calm. At Rome, it was mostly cloudy and 72, wind northeast at 5. At Augusta, it was clear and 70, wind north at 3. At Savannah, it was clear and 71, wind north at 7. Elsewhere across the region, at Chattanooga, it was mostly cloudy and 72, wind calm. At Asheville, with fog, it was 62, wind calm. At Greenville-Spartanburg, it was clear and 66, wind northeast at 5. Here is the hazardous weather outlook. This hazardous weather outlook is for North and Central Georgia. For today and tonight, no hazardous weather is expected at this time. And now the extended outlook for the period Wednesday through Monday, scattered afternoon thunderstorms across South Central Georgia midweek, with activity spreading across the rest of the area by late week and over the weekend. Temperatures will gradually warm back to above normal by mid to late week. Spotter information statement. 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
Atlanta. Please relay any information about observed severe weather to the National Weather Service. Here is the official forecast from your National Weather Service for the Athens listening area. Today, sunny. Highs in the upper 80s. East winds 10 to 15 miles an hour. Tonight, mostly clear. Lows in the mid-60s. Northeast winds up to 10 miles an hour. Wednesday, sunny. Highs around 90. East winds 5 to 10 miles an hour. Wednesday night, mostly clear. Lows in the upper 60s. Light east winds. And now the extended forecast. Thursday and Thursday night, partly cloudy. A slight chance of showers. Highs in the lower 90s. Lows around 70. Friday and Friday night, partly cloudy. A chance of showers and a slight chance of thunderstorms. Highs in the lower 90s. Lows around 70. Saturday and Saturday night, partly cloudy. A chance of showers and thunderstorms. Highs in the lower 90s. Lows around 70. Sunday and Sunday night, partly cloudy. A chance of showers and a slight chance of thunderstorms. Highs in the lower 90s. Lows around 70. Monday and Monday night, mostly clear. A chance of showers and a slight chance of thunderstorms. Highs in the lower 90s. Lows in the upper 60s. For more detailed weather, water, and climate information, please visit our website at weather.gov/Atlanta. The current time is 6:09 a.m. Eastern Daylight Time. Here are the 6 a.m. weather observations from around the area. At Athens, it was clear, the temperature was 67 degrees, dew point 65 degrees, relative humidity 93%, wind calm, pressure was 30.18 inches and falling. At Gainesville, it was mostly cloudy and 69, wind northeast at 5. At Winder, it was clear, the temperature was 68. At Greensboro, it was sunny and 70, wind calm. At Jefferson, it was mostly cloudy and 68, wind northeast at 6. At Monroe, it was clear. At Albertton, it was clear and 66, wind calm. At Canyon, it was clear and 69, wind east at 5. At Clemson, it was clear and 69, wind calm. Elsewhere across Georgia, at Atlanta it was partly cloudy and 71, wind east at 9. At Cartersville, the temperature was 72, wind variable at 5. At Lawrenceville, the temperature was 68, wind east at 3. At Macon, it was partly cloudy and 71, wind calm. At Rome, it was mostly cloudy and 72, wind northeast at 5. At Augusta, it was clear and 70, wind north at 3. At Savannah, it was clear and 71, wind north at 7. Elsewhere across the region, at Chattanooga, it was mostly cloudy and 72, wind calm. At Asheville, with fog, it was 62, wind calm. At Greenville-Spartanburg, it was clear and 66, wind northeast at 5. The Athens climate summary for yesterday, September 7, 2026. Yesterday's high temperature of 83 degrees occurred at 3:06 p.m. The normal high is 87. The record high is 106 degrees, which was set in 1925. Yesterday's low temperature of 70 degrees occurred at 4:17 a.m. The normal low is 66. The record low is 51 degrees, which was set in 2017. No precipitation fell yesterday, which leaves the monthly total at 0.00 inches. This is 0.82 inches below the normal amount of 0.82 inches for September. The total precipitation for the year still stands at 29.48 inches, which is 4.86 inches below normal. Sunrise today is at 7:12 a.m. and sunset is at 7:49 p.m. Here are the 6 a.m. weather observations from around the area. At Athens, it was clear,
The temperature was 67 degrees.

0.65 degrees. Relative humidity 93%. Wind column, pressure was 30.18 inches and falling. At Gainesville, it was mostly cloudy and 69, wind northeast at 5. At Winder, it was clear, the temperature was 68. At Greensboro, it was sunny and 70, wind calm. At Jefferson, it was mostly cloudy and 68, wind northeast at 6. At Monroe, it was clear. At Albertton, it was clear and 66, wind calm. At Canyon, it was clear and 69, wind east at 5. At Clemson, it was clear and 69, wind calm. Elsewhere across Georgia, at Atlanta it was partly cloudy and 71, wind east at 9. At Cartersville, the temperature was 72, wind variable at 5. At Lawrenceville, the temperature was 68, wind east at 3. At Macon, it was partly cloudy and 71, wind calm. At Rome, it was mostly cloudy and 72, wind northeast at 5. At Augusta, it was clear and 70, wind north at 3. At Savannah, it was clear and 71, wind north at 7. Elsewhere across the region, at Chattanooga, it was mostly cloudy and 72, wind calm. At Asheville, it was mostly cloudy and 62, wind calm. At Greenville-Spartanburg, it was clear and 66, wind northeast at 5. Here is the hazardous weather outlook. This hazardous weather outlook is for north and central Georgia. For today and tonight, no hazardous weather is expected at this time. And now the extended outlook for the period Wednesday through Monday. Scattered afternoon thunderstorms across south central Georgia midweek, with activity spreading across the rest of the area by late week and over the weekend. Temperatures will gradually warm back to above normal by mid to late week. Spotter information statement. Spotter activation is not requested, but spotters are encouraged to submit reports of severe weather through the web by going to weather.gov/Atlanta. Please relay any information about observed severe weather to the National Weather Service. Here is the official forecast from your National Weather Service for the Athens listening area. Today, sunny. Highs in the upper 80s. East winds 10 to 15 miles an hour. Tonight, mostly clear. Lows in the mid-60s. Northeast winds up to 10 miles an hour. Wednesday, sunny. Highs around 90. East winds 5 to 10 miles an hour. Wednesday night, mostly clear. Lows in the upper 60s. Light east winds. And now the extended forecast. Thursday and Thursday night, partly cloudy. A slight chance of showers. Highs in the lower 90s. Lows around 70. Friday and Friday night, partly cloudy. A chance of showers and a slight chance of thunderstorms. Highs in the lower 90s. Lows around 70. Saturday and Saturday night, partly cloudy. A chance of showers and thunderstorms. Highs in the lower 90s. Lows around 70. Sunday and Sunday night, partly cloudy. A chance of showers and a slight chance of thunderstorms. Highs in the lower 90s. Lows around 70. Monday and Monday night, mostly clear. A chance of showers and a slight chance of thunderstorms. Highs in the lower 90s. Lows in the upper 60s. 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The current time is 6:17 a.m. Eastern Daylight Time. Here are the 6 a.m. weather observations from around the area. At Athens, it was clear, the temperature was 67 degrees, dew point 65 degrees, relative humidity 93%, wind calm, pressure was 30.18 inches and falling. At Gainesville, it was mostly cloudy and 69, wind northeast at 5. At Winder, it was clear, the temperature was 68. At Greensboro, it was sunny and 70, wind calm. At Jefferson, it was mostly cloudy.

cloudy and 68. Wind northeast at 6. At Monroe, it was clear. At Albertton, it was clear and 66. Wind calm. At Canyon, it was clear and 69. Wind east at 5. At Clemson, it was clear and 69. Wind calm. Elsewhere across Georgia, at Atlanta it was partly cloudy and 71, wind east at 9. At Cartersville, the temperature was 72, wind variable at 5. At Lawrenceville, the temperature was 68, wind east at 3. At Macon, it was partly cloudy and 71, wind calm. At Rome, it was mostly cloudy and 72, wind northeast at 5. At Augusta, it was clear and 70, wind north at 3. At Savannah, it was clear and 71, wind north at 7. Elsewhere across the region, at Chattanooga, it was mostly cloudy and 72, wind calm. At Asheville, it was mostly cloudy and 62, wind calm. At Greenville-Spartanburg, it was clear and 66, wind northeast at 5. Here is the hazardous weather outlook. This hazardous weather outlook is for North and Central Georgia. For today and tonight, no hazardous weather is expected at this time. And now the extended outlook for the period Wednesday through Monday, scattered afternoon thunderstorms across South Central Georgia midweek, with activity spreading across the rest of the area by late week and over the weekend. Temperatures will gradually warm back to above normal by mid to late week. Spotter information statement. 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Please relay any information about observed severe weather to the National Weather Service. Here is the official forecast from your National Weather Service for the Athens listening area. Today, sunny. Highs in the upper 80s. East winds 10 to 15 miles an hour. Tonight, mostly clear. Lows in the mid-60s. Northeast winds up to 10 miles an hour. Wednesday, sunny. Highs around 90. East winds 5 to 10 miles an hour. Wednesday night, mostly clear. Lows in the upper 60s. Light east winds. And now the extended forecast. Thursday and Thursday night, partly cloudy. A slight chance of showers. Highs in the lower 90s. Lows around 70. Friday and Friday night, partly cloudy. A chance of showers and a slight chance of thunderstorms. Highs in the lower 90s. Lows around 70. Saturday and Saturday night, partly cloudy. A chance of showers and thunderstorms. Highs in the lower 90s. Lows around 70. Sunday and Sunday night, partly cloudy. A chance of showers and a slight chance of thunderstorms. Highs in the lower 90s. Lows around 70. Monday and Monday night, mostly clear. A chance of showers and a slight chance of thunderstorms. Highs in the lower 90s. Lows in the upper 60s. 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The Athens climate summary for yesterday, September 7, 2026. Yesterday's high temperature of 83 degrees occurred at 3:06 p.m. The normal high is 87. The record high is 106 degrees, which was set in 1925. Yesterday's low temperature of 70 degrees occurred at 4:17 a.m. The normal low is 66. The record low is 51 degrees, which was set in 2017. No precipitation fell yesterday, which leaves the monthly total at 0.00 inches. This is 0.82 inches below the normal amount of 0.82 inches for September. The total precipitation for the year still stands at 29.48 inches, which is 4.86 inches below normal. Sunrise today is at 7:12 a.m. and sunset is at 7:49 p.m. The current time is 6:22 a.m. Eastern Daylight Time. Here are the 6

Wynn East at 5. At Clemson, it was clear at 69, wind calm. Elsewhere across Georgia, at Atlanta it was partly cloudy and 71, wind east at 9. At Cartersville, the temperature was 72, wind variable at 5. At Lawrenceville, the temperature was 68, wind east at 3. At Macon, it was partly cloudy and 71, wind calm. At Rome, it was mostly cloudy and 72, wind northeast at 5. At Augusta, it was clear and 70, wind north at 3. At Savannah, it was clear and 71, wind north at 7. Elsewhere across the region, at Chattanooga, it was mostly cloudy and 72, wind calm. At Asheville, it was mostly cloudy and 62, wind calm. At Greenville-Spartanburg, it was clear and 66, wind northeast at 5. Here is the hazardous weather outlook. This hazardous weather outlook is for North and Central Georgia. For today and tonight, no hazardous weather is expected at this time. And now the extended outlook for the period Wednesday through Monday, scattered afternoon thunderstorms across South Central Georgia midweek, with activity spreading across the rest of the area by late week and over the weekend. Temperatures will gradually warm back to above normal by mid to late week. Spotter information statement. 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Please relay any information about observed severe weather to the National Weather Service. Here is the official forecast from your National Weather Service for the Athens listening area. Today, sunny. Highs in the upper 80s. East winds 10 to 15 miles an hour. Tonight, mostly clear. Lows in the mid-60s. Northeast winds up to 10 miles an hour. Wednesday, sunny. Highs around 90. East winds 5 to 10 miles an hour. Wednesday night, mostly clear. Lows in the upper 60s. Light east winds. And now the extended forecast. Thursday and Thursday night, partly cloudy. A slight chance of showers. Highs in the lower 90s. Lows around 70. Friday and Friday night, partly cloudy. A chance of showers and a slight chance of thunderstorms. Highs in the lower 90s. Lows around 70. Saturday and Saturday night, partly cloudy. A chance of showers and thunderstorms. Highs in the lower 90s. Lows around 70. Sunday and Sunday night, partly cloudy. A chance of showers and a slight chance of thunderstorms. Highs in the lower 90s. Lows around 70. Monday and Monday night, mostly clear. A chance of showers and a slight chance of thunderstorms. Highs in the lower 90s. Lows in the upper 60s. 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The current time is 6:27 a.m. Eastern Daylight Time. Here are the 6 a.m. weather observations from around the area. At Athens, it was clear, the temperature was 67 degrees, dew point 65 degrees, relative humidity 93%, wind calm, pressure was 30.18 inches and falling. At Gainesville, it was mostly cloudy and 69, wind northeast at 5. At Winder, it was clear, the temperature was 68. At Greensboro, it was sunny and 70, wind calm. At Jefferson, it was mostly cloudy and 68, wind northeast at 6. At Monroe, it was clear. At Albertton, it was clear and 66, wind calm. At Canyon, it was clear and 69, wind east at 5. At Clemson, it was clear and 69, wind calm. Elsewhere across Georgia, at Atlanta it was partly cloudy and 71, wind east at 9. At Cartersville, the temperature was 72, wind variable at 5. At Lawrenceville, the temperature was 68, wind east at 3. At Macon, it was partly cloudy.

and 71, wind calm. At Rome, it was mostly cloudy and 72, wind northeast at 5. At Augusta, it was clear and 70, wind north at 3. At Savannah, it was clear and 71, wind north at 7. Elsewhere across the region, at Chattanooga, it was mostly cloudy and 72, wind calm. At Asheville, it was mostly cloudy and 62, wind calm. At Greenville-Spartanburg, it was clear and 66, wind northeast at 5. Here is the hazardous weather outlook. This hazardous weather outlook is for North and Central Georgia. For today and tonight, no hazardous weather is expected at this time. And now the extended outlook for the period Wednesday through Monday. Scattered afternoon thunderstorms across South Central Georgia midweek, with activity spreading across the rest of the area by late week and over the weekend. Temperatures will gradually warm back to above normal by mid to late week. Spotter information statement. 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Please relay any information about observed severe weather to the National Weather Service. The Athens climate summary for yesterday, September 7, 2026. Yesterday's high temperature of 83 degrees occurred at 3:06 p.m. The normal high is 87. The record high is 106 degrees, which was set in 1925. Yesterday's low temperature of 70 degrees occurred at 4:17 a.m. The normal low is 66. The record low is 51 degrees, which was set in 2017. No precipitation fell yesterday, which leaves the monthly total at 0.00 inches. This is 0.82 inches below the normal amount of 0.82 inches for September. The total precipitation for the year still stands at 29.48 inches, which is 4.86 inches below normal. Sunrise today is at 7:12 a.m. and sunset is at 7:49 p.m. Here is the official forecast from your National Weather Service for the Athens listening area. Today, sunny. Highs in the upper 80s. East winds 10 to 15 miles an hour. Tonight, mostly clear. Lows in the mid-60s. Northeast winds up to 10 miles an hour. Wednesday, sunny. Highs around 90. East winds 5 to 10 miles an hour. Wednesday night, mostly clear. Lows in the upper 60s. Light east winds. And now the extended forecast. Thursday and Thursday night, partly cloudy. A slight chance of showers. Highs in the lower 90s. Lows around 70. Friday and Friday night, partly cloudy. A chance of showers and a slight chance of thunderstorms. Highs in the lower 90s. Lows around 70. Saturday and Saturday night, partly cloudy. A chance of showers and thunderstorms. Highs in the lower 90s. Lows around 70. Sunday and Sunday night, partly cloudy. A chance of showers and a slight chance of thunderstorms. Highs in the lower 90s. Lows around 70. Monday and Monday night, mostly clear. A chance of showers and a slight chance of thunderstorms. Highs in the lower 90s. Lows in the upper 60s. For more detailed weather, water, and climate information, please visit our website at weather.gov/Atlanta. The current time is 6:32 a.m. Eastern Daylight Time. Here are the 6 a.m. weather observations from around the area. At Athens, it was clear, the temperature was 67 degrees, dew point 65 degrees, relative humidity 93%, wind calm, pressure was 30.18 inches and falling. At Gainesville, it was mostly cloudy and 69, wind northeast at 5. At Winder, it was pressure was 30.18 inches and falling. At Gainesville, it was mostly cloudy and 69, wind northeast at 5. At Winder, it was clear, the temperature was 68. At Greensboro,

it was sunny and 70, wind calm. At Jefferson, it was mostly cloudy and 68, wind northeast at 6. At Monroe, it was clear. At Albertton, it was clear and 66, wind calm. At Canyon, it was clear and 69, wind east at 5. At Clemson, it was clear and 69, wind calm. Elsewhere across Georgia, at Atlanta it was partly cloudy and 71, wind east at 9. At Cartersville, the temperature was 72, wind variable at 5. At Lawrenceville, the temperature was 68, wind east at 3. At Macon, it was partly cloudy and 71, wind calm. At Rome, it was mostly cloudy and 72, wind northeast at 5. At Augusta, it was clear and 70, wind north at 3. At Savannah, it was clear and 71, wind north at 7. Elsewhere across the region, at Chattanooga, it was mostly cloudy and 72, wind calm. At Asheville, it was mostly cloudy and 62, wind calm. At Greenville-Spartanburg, it was clear and 66, wind northeast at 5. Here is the hazardous weather outlook. This hazardous weather outlook is for North and Central Georgia. For today and tonight, no hazardous weather is expected at this time. And now the extended outlook for the period Wednesday through Monday. Scattered afternoon thunderstorms across South Central Georgia midweek, with activity spreading across the rest of the area by late week and over the weekend. Temperatures will gradually warm back to above normal by mid to late week. Spotter information statement. 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Please relay any information about observed severe weather to the National Weather Service. Here is the official forecast from your National Weather Service for the Athens listening area. Today, sunny. Highs in the upper 80s. East winds 10 to 15 miles an hour. Tonight, mostly clear. Lows in the mid-60s. Northeast winds up to 10 miles an hour. Wednesday, sunny. Highs around 90. East winds 5 to 10 miles an hour. Wednesday night, mostly clear. Lows in the upper 60s. Light east winds. And now the extended forecast. Thursday and Thursday night, partly cloudy. A slight chance of showers. Highs in the lower 90s. Lows around 70. Friday and Friday night, partly cloudy. A chance of showers and a slight chance of thunderstorms. Highs in the lower 90s. Lows around 70. Saturday and Saturday night, partly cloudy. A chance of showers and thunderstorms. Highs in the lower 90s. Lows around 70. Sunday and Sunday night, partly cloudy. A chance of showers and a slight chance of thunderstorms. Highs in the lower 90s. Lows around 70. Monday and Monday night, mostly clear. A chance of showers and a slight chance of thunderstorms. Highs in the lower 90s. Lows in the upper 60s. For more detailed weather, water, and climate information, please visit our website at weather.gov/Atlanta. The current time is 6:37 a.m. Eastern Daylight Time. Here are the 6 a.m. weather observations from around the area. At Athens, it was clear, the temperature was 67 degrees, dew point 65 degrees, relative humidity 93%, wind calm, pressure was 30.18 inches and falling. At Gainesville, it was mostly cloudy and 69, wind northeast at 5. At Winder, it was clear, the temperature was 68. At Greensboro, it was sunny and 70, wind calm. At Jefferson, it was mostly cloudy and 68, wind northeast at 6. At Monroe, it was clear. At Albertton, it was clear and 66, wind calm. At Canyon, it was clear and 69, wind east at 5. At Clemson, it was clear and 69, wind calm.

elsewhere across Georgia. At Atlanta, it was partly cloudy and 71, wind east at 9. At Cartersville, the temperature was 72, wind variable at 5. At Lawrenceville, the temperature was 68, wind east at 3. At Macon, it was partly cloudy and 71, wind calm. At Rome, it was mostly cloudy and 72, wind northeast at 5. At Augusta, it was clear and 70, wind north at 3. At Savannah, it was clear and 71, wind north at 7. Elsewhere across the region, at Chattanooga, it was mostly cloudy and 72, wind calm. At Asheville, it was mostly cloudy and 62, wind calm. At Greenville-Spartanburg, it was clear and 66, wind northeast at 5. Here is the hazardous weather outlook. This hazardous weather outlook is for North and Central Georgia. For today and tonight, no hazardous weather is expected at this time. And now the extended outlook for the period Wednesday through Monday. Scattered afternoon thunderstorms across South Central Georgia midweek, with activity spreading across the rest of the area by late week and over the weekend. Temperatures will gradually warm back to above normal by mid to late week. Spotter information statement. Spotter activation is not requested, but spotters are encouraged to submit reports of severe weather through the web by going to weather.gov/Atlanta. Please relay any information about observed severe weather to the National Weather Service. The Athens climate summary for yesterday, September 7, 2026. Yesterday's high temperature of 83 degrees occurred at 3:06 p.m. The normal high is 87. The record high is 106 degrees, which was set in 1925. Yesterday's low temperature of 70 degrees occurred at 4:17 a.m. The normal low is 66. The record low is 51 degrees, which was set in 2017. No precipitation fell yesterday, which leaves the monthly total at 0.00 inches. This is 0.82 inches below the normal amount of 0.82 inches for September. The total precipitation for the year still stands at 29.48 inches, which is 4.86 inches below normal. Sunrise today is at 7:12 a.m. and sunset is at 7:49 p.m. You're listening to NOAA Weather Radio Station, WXK 56, originating from the National Weather Service office in Peachtree City and transmitting from Athens on a frequency of 162.4 MHz. 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Here is the official forecast from your National Weather Service for the Athens listening area. Today, sunny. Highs in the upper 80s. East winds 10 to 15 miles an hour. Tonight, mostly clear. Lows in the mid-60s. Northeast winds up to 10 miles an hour. Wednesday, sunny. Highs around 90. East winds 5 to 10 miles an hour. Wednesday night, mostly clear. Lows in the upper 60s. Light east winds. And now the extended forecast. Thursday and Thursday night, partly cloudy. A slight chance of showers. Highs in the lower 90s. Lows around 70. Friday and Friday night, partly cloudy. A chance of showers and a slight chance of thunderstorms. Highs in the lower 90s. Lows around 70. Saturday and Saturday night, partly cloudy. A chance of showers and thunderstorms. Highs in the lower 90s. Lows around 70. Sunday and Sunday night, partly cloudy. A chance of showers and a slight chance of thunderstorms. Highs in the lower 90s.

was around 70. Monday and Monday night, mostly clear. A chance of showers and a slight chance of thunderstorms. Highs in the lower 90s. Lows in the upper 60s. 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The current time is 6:43 a.m. Eastern Daylight Time. Here are the 6 a.m. weather observations from around the area. At Athens, it was clear, the temperature was 67 degrees, dew point 65 degrees, relative humidity 93%, wind calm, pressure was 30.18 inches and falling. At Gainesville, it was mostly cloudy and 69, wind northeast at 5. At Winder, it was clear, the temperature was 68. At Greensboro, it was sunny and 70, wind calm. At Jefferson, it was mostly cloudy and 68, wind northeast at 6. At Monroe, it was clear. At Albertton, it was clear and 66, wind calm. At Canyon, it was clear and 69, wind east at 5. At Clemson, it was clear and 69, wind calm. Elsewhere across Georgia, at Atlanta it was partly cloudy and 71, wind east at 9. At Cartersville, the temperature was 72, wind variable at 5. At Lawrenceville, the temperature was 68, wind east at 3. At Macon, it was partly cloudy and 71, wind calm. At Rome, it was mostly cloudy and 72, wind northeast at 5. At Augusta, it was clear and 70, wind north at 3. At Savannah, it was clear and 71, wind north at 7. Elsewhere across the region, at Chattanooga, it was mostly cloudy and 72, wind calm. At Asheville, it was mostly cloudy and 62, wind calm. At Greenville-Spartanburg, it was clear and 66, wind northeast at 5. Here is the hazardous weather outlook. This hazardous weather outlook is for North and Central Georgia. For today and tonight, no hazardous weather is expected at this time. And now the extended outlook for the period Wednesday through Monday, scattered afternoon thunderstorms across South Central Georgia midweek, with activity spreading across the rest of the area by late week and over the weekend. Temperatures will gradually warm back to above normal by mid to late week. Spotter information statement. Spotter activation is not requested, but spotters are encouraged to submit reports of severe weather through the web by going to weather.gov/Atlanta. Please relay any information about observed severe weather to the National Weather Service. Here is the official forecast from your National Weather Service for the Athens listening area. Today, sunny. Highs in the upper 80s. East winds 10 to 15 miles an hour. Tonight, mostly clear. Lows in the mid-60s. Northeast winds up to 10 miles an hour. Wednesday, sunny. Highs around 90. East winds 5 to 10 miles an hour. Wednesday night, mostly clear. Lows in the upper 60s. Light east winds. And now the extended forecast. Thursday and Thursday night, partly cloudy. A slight chance of showers. Highs in the lower 90s. Lows around 70. Friday and Friday night, partly cloudy. A chance of showers and a slight chance of thunderstorms. Highs in the lower 90s. Lows around 70. Saturday and Saturday night, partly cloudy. A chance of showers and thunderstorms. Highs in the lower 90s. Lows around 70. Sunday and Sunday night, partly cloudy. A chance of showers and a slight chance of thunderstorms. Highs in the lower 90s. Lows around 70. Monday and Monday night, mostly clear. A chance of showers and a slight chance of thunderstorms. Highs in the lower 90s. Lows in the upper 60s. For more detailed weather, water, and climate information, please visit our website at weather.gov/Atlanta. The current time is 6:48

p.m. Eastern Daylight Time. Here are the 6 a.m. weather observations from around the area. At Athens, it was clear. The temperature was 67 degrees, dew point 65 degrees, relative humidity 93%, wind calm, pressure was 30.18 inches and falling. At Gainesville, it was mostly cloudy and 69, wind northeast at 5. At Winder, it was clear, the temperature was 68. At Greensboro, it was sunny and 70, wind calm. At Jefferson, it was mostly cloudy and 68, wind northeast at 6. At Monroe, it was clear. At Albertton, it was clear and 66, wind calm. At Canyon, it was clear and 69, wind east at 5. At Clemson, it was clear and 69, wind calm. Elsewhere across Georgia, at Atlanta it was partly cloudy and 71, wind east at 9. At Cartersville, the temperature was 72, wind variable at 5. At Lawrenceville, the temperature was 68, wind east at 3. At Macon, it was partly cloudy and 71, wind calm. At Rome, it was mostly cloudy and 72, wind northeast at 5. At Augusta, it was clear and 70, wind north at 3. At Savannah, it was clear and 71, wind north at 7. Elsewhere across the region, at Chattanooga, it was mostly cloudy and 72, wind calm. At Asheville, it was mostly cloudy and 62, wind calm. At Greenville-Spartanburg, it was clear and 66, wind northeast at 5. The Athens climate summary for yesterday, September 7, 2026. Yesterday's high temperature of 83 degrees occurred at 3:06 p.m. The normal high is 87. The record high is 106 degrees, which was set in 1925. Yesterday's low temperature of 70 degrees occurred at 4:17 a.m. The normal low is 66. The record low is 51 degrees, which was set in 2017. No precipitation fell yesterday, which leaves the monthly total at 0.00 inches. This is 0.82 inches below the normal amount of 0.82 inches for September. The total precipitation for the year still stands at 29.48 inches, which is 4.86 inches below normal. Sunrise today is at 7:12 a.m. and sunset is at 7:49 p.m. Here is the hazardous weather outlook. This hazardous weather outlook is for North and Central Georgia. For today and tonight, no hazardous weather is expected at this time. And now the extended outlook for the period Wednesday through Monday, scattered afternoon thunderstorms across South Central Georgia midweek, with activity spreading across the rest of the area by late week and over the weekend. Temperatures will gradually warm back to above normal by mid to late week. Spotter information statement. 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Please relay any information about observed severe weather to the National Weather Service. Here is the official forecast from your National Weather Service for the Athens listening area. Today, sunny. Highs in the upper 80s. East winds 10 to 15 miles an hour. Tonight, mostly clear. Lows in the mid-60s. Northeast winds up to 10 miles an hour. Wednesday, sunny. Highs around 90. East winds 5 to 10 miles an hour. Wednesday night, mostly clear. Lows in the upper 60s. Light east winds. And now the extended forecast. Thursday and Thursday night, partly cloudy. A slight chance of showers. Highs in the lower 90s. Lows around 70. Friday and Friday night, partly cloudy. A chance of showers and a slight chance of thunderstorms. Highs in the lower 90s. Lows around 70. Saturday and Saturday night, partly cloudy. A chance of showers and thunderstorms. Highs in the lower 90s. Lows around 70. Sunday and Sunday night, partly cloudy.

Cloudy. A chance of showers and a slight chance of thunderstorms. Highs in the lower 90s. Lows around 70. Monday and Monday night, mostly clear. A chance of showers and a slight chance of thunderstorms. Highs in the lower 90s. Lows in the upper 60s. For more detailed weather, water, and climate information, please visit our website at weather.gov/Atlanta. The current time is 6:53 a.m. Eastern Daylight Time. Here are the 6 a.m. weather observations from around the area. At Athens, it was clear, the temperature was 67 degrees, dew point 65 degrees, relative humidity 93%, wind calm, pressure was 30.18 inches and falling. At Gainesville, it was mostly cloudy and 69, wind northeast at 5. At Winder, it was clear, the temperature was 68. At Greensboro, it was sunny and 70, wind calm. At Jefferson, it was mostly cloudy and 68, wind northeast at 6. At Monroe, it was clear. At Albertton, it was clear and 66, wind calm. At Canyon, it was clear and 69, wind east at 5. At Clemson, it was clear and 69, wind calm. Elsewhere across Georgia, at Atlanta it was partly cloudy and 71, wind east at 9. At Cartersville, the temperature was 72, wind variable at 5. At Lawrenceville, the temperature was 68, wind east at 3. At Macon, it was partly cloudy and 71, wind calm. At Rome, it was mostly cloudy and 72, wind northeast at 5. At Augusta, it was clear and 70, wind north at 3. At Savannah, it was clear and 71, wind north at 7. Elsewhere across the region, at Chattanooga, it was mostly cloudy and 72, wind calm. At Asheville, it was mostly cloudy and 62, wind calm. At Greenville-Spartanburg, it was clear and 66, wind northeast at 5. Here is the hazardous weather outlook. This hazardous weather outlook is for North and Central Georgia. For today and tonight, no hazardous weather is expected at this time. And now the extended outlook for the period Wednesday through Monday. Scattered afternoon thunderstorms across South Central Georgia midweek, with activity spreading across the rest of the area by late week and over the weekend. Temperatures will gradually warm back to above normal by mid to late week. Spotter information statement. Spotter activation is not requested, but spotters are encouraged to submit reports of severe weather through the web by going to weather.gov/Atlanta. Please relay any information about observed severe weather to the National Weather Service. Here is the official forecast from your National Weather Service for the Athens listening area. Today, sunny. Highs in the upper 80s. East winds 10 to 15 miles an hour. Tonight, mostly clear. Lows in the mid-60s. Northeast winds up to 10 miles an hour. Wednesday, sunny. Highs around 90. East winds 5 to 10 miles an hour. Wednesday night, mostly clear. Lows in the upper 60s. Light east winds. And now the extended forecast. Thursday and Thursday night, partly cloudy. A slight chance of showers. Highs in the lower 90s. Lows around 70. Friday and Friday night, partly cloudy. A chance of showers and a slight chance of thunderstorms. Highs in the lower 90s. Lows around 70. Saturday and Saturday night, partly cloudy. A chance of showers and thunderstorms. Highs in the lower 90s. Lows around 70. Sunday and Sunday night, partly cloudy. A chance of showers and a slight chance of thunderstorms. Highs in the lower 90s. Lows around 70. Monday and Monday night, mostly clear. A chance of showers and a slight chance of thunderstorms. Highs in the lower 90s. Lows in the upper 60s. For more detailed weather, water, and climate information,
please visit our website at weather.gov/Atlanta. The current time is 6:58 a.m. Eastern Daylight Time. Here are the 6 a.m. weather observations from around the area. At Athens, it was clear, the temperature was 67 degrees, dew point 65 degrees, relative humidity 93%, wind calm, pressure was 30.18 inches and falling. At Gainesville, it was mostly cloudy and 69, wind northeast at 5. At Winder, it was clear, the temperature was 68. At Greensboro, it was sunny and 70, wind calm. At Jefferson, it was mostly cloudy and 68, wind northeast at 6. At Monroe, it was clear. At Albertton, it was clear and 66, wind calm. At Canyon, it was clear and 69, wind east at 5. At Clemson, it was clear and 69, wind calm. Elsewhere across Georgia, at Atlanta it was partly cloudy and 71, wind east at 9. At Cartersville, the temperature was 72, wind variable at 5. At Lawrenceville, the temperature was 68, wind east at 3. At Macon, it was partly cloudy and 71, wind calm. At Rome, it was mostly cloudy and 72, wind northeast at 5. At Augusta, it was clear and 70, wind north at 3. At Savannah, it was clear and 71, wind north at 7. Elsewhere across the region, at Chattanooga, it was mostly cloudy and 72, wind calm. At Asheville, it was mostly cloudy and 62, wind calm. At Greenville-Spartanburg, it was clear and 66, wind northeast at 5. The Athens climate summary for yesterday, September 7, 2026. Yesterday's high temperature of 83 degrees occurred at 3:06 p.m. The normal high is 87. The record high is 106 degrees, which was set in 1925. Yesterday's low temperature of 70 degrees occurred at 4:17 a.m. The normal low is 66. The record low is 51 degrees, which was set in 2017. No precipitation fell yesterday, which leaves the monthly total at 0.00 inches. This is 0.82 inches below the normal amount of 0.82 inches for September. The total precipitation for the year still stands at 29.48 inches, which is 4.86 inches below normal. Sunrise today is at 7:12 a.m. and sunset is at 7:49 p.m. Here is the hazardous weather outlook. This hazardous weather outlook is for North and Central Georgia. For today and tonight, no hazardous weather is expected at this time. And now the extended outlook for the period Wednesday through Monday. Scattered afternoon thunderstorms across South Central Georgia midweek, with activity spreading across the rest of the area by late week and over the weekend. Temperatures will gradually warm back to above normal by mid to late week. Spotter information statement. 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Please relay any information about observed severe weather to the National Weather Service. Here is the official forecast from your National Weather Service for the Athens listening area. Today, sunny. Highs in the upper 80s. East winds 10 to 15 miles an hour. Tonight, mostly clear. Lows in the mid-60s. Northeast winds up to 10 miles an hour. Wednesday, sunny. Highs around 90. East winds 5 to 10 miles an hour. Wednesday night, mostly clear. Lows in the upper 60s. Light east winds. And now the extended forecast. Thursday and Thursday night, partly cloudy. A slight chance of showers. Highs in the lower 90s. Lows around 70. Friday and Friday night, partly cloudy. A chance of showers and a slight chance of thunderstorms. Highs in the lower 90s. Lows around 70. Saturday and Saturday night, partly cloudy. A chance of showers and thunderstorms.

storms. Highs in the lower 90s. Lows around 70. Sunday and Sunday night, partly cloudy. A chance of showers and a slight chance of thunderstorms. Highs in the lower 90s. Lows around 70. Monday and Monday night, mostly clear. A chance of showers and a slight chance of thunderstorms. Highs in the lower 90s. Lows in the upper 60s. 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The current time is 7:04 a.m. Eastern Daylight Time. Here are the 6 a.m. weather observations from around the area. At Athens, it was clear, the temperature was 67 degrees, dew point 65 degrees, relative humidity 93%, wind calm, pressure was 30.18 inches and falling. At Gainesville, it was mostly cloudy and 69, wind northeast at 5. At Winder, it was clear, the temperature was 68. At Greensboro, it was sunny and 70, wind calm. At Jefferson, it was mostly cloudy and 68, wind northeast at 6. At Monroe, it was clear. At Albertton, it was clear and 66, wind calm. At Canyon, it was clear and 69, wind east at 5. At Clemson, it was clear and 69, wind calm. Elsewhere across Georgia, at Atlanta it was partly cloudy and 71, wind east at 9. At Cartersville, the temperature was 72, wind variable at 5. At Lawrenceville, the temperature was 68, wind east at 3. At Macon, it was partly cloudy and 71, wind calm. At Rome, it was mostly cloudy and 72, wind northeast at 5. At Augusta, it was clear and 70, wind north at 3. At Savannah, it was clear and 71, wind north at 7. Elsewhere across the region, at Chattanooga, it was mostly cloudy and 72, wind calm. At Asheville, it was mostly cloudy and 62, wind calm. At Greenville-Spartanburg, it was clear and 66, wind northeast at 5. Here are the 7 a.m. weather observations from around the area. At Athens, it was clear, the temperature was 68 degrees, dew point 65 degrees, relative humidity 90%, wind northeast at 5 miles an hour, pressure was 30.21 inches and rising. At Gainesville, it was cloudy and 70, wind east at 7. At Winder, it was partly cloudy, the temperature was 66. At Greensboro, it was sunny and 70, wind variable at 3. At Jefferson, it was partly cloudy and 68, wind northeast at 7. At Monroe, it was clear. At Albertton, it was clear and 67, wind northeast at 3. At Canyon, it was cloudy and 69, wind east at 5. At Clemson, it was mostly cloudy and 70, wind east at 6. Elsewhere across Georgia, at Atlanta it was clear and 71, wind east at 7. At Cartersville, the temperature was 72, wind east at 5. At Lawrenceville, it was clear and 69, wind northeast at 6. At Macon, it was clear and 69, wind northeast at 6. At Rome, it was clear and 69, wind calm. At Augusta, it was clear and 68, wind calm. At Savannah, it was partly cloudy and 71, wind north at 6. Elsewhere across the region, at Chattanooga, it was mostly cloudy and 73, wind calm. At Asheville, it was clear and 62, wind calm. At Greenville-Spartanburg, it was clear and 65, wind north at 3. Here is the hazardous weather outlook. This hazardous weather outlook is for North and Central Georgia. For today and tonight, no hazardous weather is expected at this time. And now the extended outlook for the period Wednesday through Monday, scattered afternoon thunderstorms across South Central Georgia midweek, with activity spreading across the rest of the area by late week and over the weekend. Temperatures will gradually warm back to above normal by mid to late week. Spotter information.

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Please relay any information about observed severe weather to the National Weather Service. Here is the official forecast from your National Weather Service for the Athens listening area. Today, sunny. Highs in the upper 80s. East winds 10 to 15 miles an hour. Tonight, mostly clear. Lows in the mid 60s. Northeast winds up to 10 miles an hour. Wednesday, sunny. Highs around 90. East winds 5 to 10 miles an hour. Wednesday night, mostly clear. Lows in the upper 60s. Light east winds. And now the extended forecast. Thursday and Thursday night, partly cloudy. A slight chance of showers. Highs in the lower 90s. Lows around 70. Friday and Friday night, partly cloudy. A chance of showers and a slight chance of thunderstorms. Highs in the lower 90s. Lows around 70. Saturday and Saturday night, partly cloudy. A chance of showers and thunderstorms. Highs in the lower 90s. Lows around 70. Sunday and Sunday night, partly cloudy. A chance of showers and a slight chance of thunderstorms. Highs in the lower 90s. Lows around 70. Monday and Monday night, mostly clear. A chance of showers and a slight chance of thunderstorms. Highs in the lower 90s. Lows in the upper 60s. For more detailed weather, water, and climate information, please visit our website at weather.gov/Atlanta. The current time is 7:10 a.m. Eastern Daylight Time. The Athens Climate Summary for yesterday, September 7, 2026. Yesterday's high temperature of 83 degrees occurred at 3:06 p.m. The normal high is 87. The record high is 106 degrees, which was set in 1925. Yesterday's low temperature of 70 degrees occurred at 4:17 a.m. The normal low is 66. The record low is 51 degrees, which was set in 2017. No precipitation fell yesterday, which leaves the monthly total at 0.00 inches. This is 0.82 inches below the normal amount of 0.82 inches for September. The total precipitation for the year still stands at 29.48 inches, which is 4.86 inches below normal. Sunrise today is at 7:12 a.m. and sunset is at 7:49 p.m. Here is the official forecast from your National Weather Service for the Athens listening area. Today, sunny. Highs in the upper 80s. East winds 10 to 15 miles an hour. Tonight, mostly clear. Lows in the mid 60s. Northeast winds up to 10 miles an hour. Wednesday, sunny. Highs around 90. East winds 5 to 10 miles an hour. Wednesday night, mostly clear. Lows in the upper 60s. Light east winds. And now the extended forecast. Thursday and Thursday night, partly cloudy. A slight chance of showers. Highs in the lower 90s. Lows around 70. Friday and Friday night, partly cloudy. A chance of showers and a slight chance of thunderstorms. Highs in the lower 90s. Lows around 70. Saturday and Saturday night, partly cloudy. A chance of showers and thunderstorms. Highs in the lower 90s. Lows around 70. Sunday and Sunday night, partly cloudy. A chance of showers and a slight chance of thunderstorms. Highs in the lower 90s. Lows around 70. Monday and Monday night, mostly clear. A chance of showers and a slight chance of thunderstorms. Highs in the lower 90s. Lows in the upper 60s. For more detailed weather, water, and climate information, please visit our website at weather.gov/Atlanta. The current time is 7:13 a.m.
a.m. Eastern Daylight Time. Here are the 7 a.m. weather observations from around the area. At Athens, it was clear. The temperature was 68 degrees, dew point 65 degrees, relative humidity 90%, wind northeast at 5 miles an hour, pressure was 30.21 inches and rising. At Gainesville, it was cloudy and 70, wind east at 7. At Winder, it was partly cloudy, the temperature was 66. At Greensboro, it was sunny and 70, wind variable at 3. At Jefferson, it was partly cloudy and 68, wind northeast at 7. At Monroe, it was clear. At Alberton, it was clear and 67, wind northeast at 3. At Canyon, it was cloudy and 69, wind east at 5. At Clemson, it was mostly cloudy and 70, wind east at 6. Elsewhere across Georgia, at Atlanta it was clear and 71, wind east at 7. At Cartersville, the temperature was 72, wind east at 5. At Lawrenceville, it was clear and 69, wind northeast at 6. At Macon, it was clear and 69, wind northeast at 6. At Rome, it was clear and 69, wind calm. At Augusta, it was clear and 68, wind calm. At Savannah, it was partly cloudy and 71, wind north at 6. Elsewhere across the region, at Chattanooga, it was mostly cloudy and 73, wind calm. At Asheville, it was clear and 62, wind calm. At Greenville-Spartanburg, it was clear and 65, wind north at 3. Here is the hazardous weather outlook. This hazardous weather outlook is for North and Central Georgia. For today and tonight, no hazardous weather is expected at this time. And now the extended outlook for the period Wednesday through Monday. Scattered afternoon thunderstorms across south central Georgia midweek, with activity spreading across the rest of the area by late week and over the weekend. Temperatures will gradually warm back to above normal by mid to late week. Spotter information statement. Spotter activation is not requested, but spotters are encouraged to submit reports of severe weather through the web by going to weather.gov/Atlanta. Please relay any information about observed severe weather to the National Weather Service. Here is the official forecast from your National Weather Service for the Athens listening area. Today, sunny. Highs in the upper 80s. East winds 10 to 15 miles an hour. Tonight, mostly clear. Lows in the mid 60s. Northeast winds up to 10 miles an hour. Wednesday, sunny. Highs around 90. East winds 5 to 10 miles an hour. Wednesday night, mostly clear. Lows in the upper 60s. Light east winds. And now the extended forecast. Thursday and Thursday night, partly cloudy. A slight chance of showers. Highs in the lower 90s. Lows around 70. Friday and Friday night, partly cloudy. A chance of showers and a slight chance of thunderstorms. Highs in the lower 90s. Lows around 70. Saturday and Saturday night, partly cloudy. A chance of showers and thunderstorms. Highs in the lower 90s. Lows around 70. Sunday and Sunday night, partly cloudy. A chance of showers and a slight chance of thunderstorms. Highs in the lower 90s. Lows around 70. Monday and Monday night, mostly clear. A chance of showers and a slight chance of thunderstorms. Highs in the lower 90s. Lows in the upper 60s. For more detailed weather, water, and climate information, please visit our website at weather.gov/Atlanta. The current time is 7:17 a.m. Eastern Daylight Time. Here are the 7 a.m. weather observations from around the area. At Athens, it was clear, the temperature was 68 degrees, dew point 65 degrees, relative humidity 90%, wind northeast at 5 miles an hour, pressure was 30.21 inches and rising. At Gainesville, it was cloudy and 70, wind east at 7.

At Winder, it was partly cloudy. The temperature was 66. At Greensboro, it was sunny and 70. Wind variable at 3. At Jefferson, it was partly cloudy and 68. Wind northeast at 7. At Monroe, it was clear. At Alberton, it was clear and 67. Wind northeast at 3. At Canyon, it was cloudy and 69. Wind east at 5. At Clemson, it was mostly cloudy and 70. Wind east at 6. Elsewhere across Georgia, at Atlanta it was clear and 71, wind east at 7. At Cartersville, the temperature was 72, wind east at 5. At Lawrenceville, it was clear and 69, wind northeast at 6. At Macon, it was clear and 69, wind northeast at 6. At Rome, it was clear and 69, wind calm. At Augusta, it was clear and 68, wind calm. At Savannah, it was partly cloudy and 71, wind north at 6. Elsewhere across the region, at Chattanooga, it was mostly cloudy and 73, wind calm. At Asheville, it was clear and 62, wind calm. At Greenville-Spartanburg, it was clear and 65, wind north at 3. Here is the hazardous weather outlook. This hazardous weather outlook is for North and Central Georgia. For today and tonight, no hazardous weather is expected at this time. And now the extended outlook for the period Wednesday through Monday. Scattered afternoon thunderstorms across South Central Georgia midweek, with activity spreading across the rest of the area by late week and over the weekend. Temperatures will gradually warm back to above normal by mid to late week. Spotter information statement. Spotter activation is not requested, but spotters are encouraged to submit reports of severe weather through the web by going to weather.gov/Atlanta. Please relay any information about observed severe weather to the National Weather Service. The Athens climate summary for yesterday, September 7, 2026. Yesterday's high temperature of 83 degrees occurred at 3:06 p.m. The normal high is 87. The record high is 106 degrees, which was set in 1925. Yesterday's low temperature of 70 degrees occurred at 4:17 a.m. The normal low is 66. The record low is 51 degrees, which was set in 2017. No precipitation fell yesterday, which leaves the monthly total at 0.00 inches. This is 0.82 inches below the normal amount of 0.82 inches for September. The total precipitation for the year still stands at 29.48 inches, which is 4.86 inches below normal. Sunrise today is at 7:12 a.m. and sunset is at 7:49 p.m. Here is the official forecast from your National Weather Service for the Athens listening area. Today, sunny. Highs in the upper 80s. East winds 10 to 15 miles an hour. Tonight, mostly clear. Lows in the mid-60s. Northeast winds up to 10 miles an hour. Wednesday, sunny. Highs around 90. East winds 5 to 10 miles an hour. Wednesday night, mostly clear. Lows in the upper 60s. Light east winds. And now the extended forecast. Thursday and Thursday night, partly cloudy. A slight chance of showers. Highs in the lower 90s. Lows around 70. Friday and Friday night, partly cloudy. A chance of showers and a slight chance of thunderstorms. Highs in the lower 90s. Lows around 70. Saturday and Saturday night, partly cloudy. A chance of showers and thunderstorms. Highs in the lower 90s. Lows around 70. Sunday and Sunday night, partly cloudy. A chance of showers and a slight chance of thunderstorms. Highs in the lower 90s. Lows around 70. Monday and Monday night, mostly clear. A chance of showers and a slight chance of thunderstorms. Highs in the lower 90s. Lows in the upper 60s. For more detailed weather, water, and climate information,

ceased at 7. At Monroe, it was clear. At Albertton, it was clear and 67. Wind northeast at 3. At Canyon, it was cloudy and 69. Wind east at 5. At Clemson, it was mostly cloudy and 70. Wind east at 6. Elsewhere across Georgia, at Atlanta it was clear and 71, wind east at 7. At Cartersville, the temperature was 72, wind east at 5. At Lawrenceville, it was clear and 69, wind northeast at 6. At Macon, it was clear and 69, wind northeast at 6. At Rome, it was clear and 69, wind calm. At Augusta, it was clear and 68, wind calm. At Savannah, it was partly cloudy and 71, wind north at 6. Elsewhere across the region, at Chattanooga, it was mostly cloudy and 73, wind calm. At Asheville, it was clear and 62, wind calm. At Greenville-Spartanburg, it was clear and 65, wind north at 3. Here is the hazardous weather outlook. This hazardous weather outlook is for North and Central Georgia. For today and tonight, no hazardous weather is expected at this time. And now the extended outlook for the period Wednesday through Monday, scattered afternoon thunderstorms across South Central Georgia midweek, with activity spreading across the rest of the area by late week and over the weekend. Temperatures will gradually warm back to above normal by mid to late week. Spotter information statement. Spotter activation is not requested, but spotters are encouraged to submit reports of severe weather through the web by going to weather.gov/Atlanta. Please relay any information about observed severe weather to the National Weather Service. Here is the official forecast from your National Weather Service for the Athens listening area. Today, sunny. Highs in the upper 80s. East winds 10 to 15 miles an hour. Tonight, mostly clear. Lows in the mid-60s. Northeast winds up to 10 miles an hour. Wednesday, sunny. Highs around 90. East winds 5 to 10 miles an hour. Wednesday night, mostly clear. Lows in the upper 60s. Light east winds. And now the extended forecast. Thursday and Thursday night, partly cloudy. A slight chance of showers. Highs in the lower 90s. Lows around 70. Friday and Friday night, partly cloudy. A chance of showers and a slight chance of thunderstorms. Highs in the lower 90s. Lows around 70. Saturday and Saturday night, partly cloudy. A chance of showers and thunderstorms. Highs in the lower 90s. Lows around 70. Sunday and Sunday night, partly cloudy. A chance of showers and a slight chance of thunderstorms. Highs in the lower 90s. Lows around 70. Monday and Monday night, mostly clear. A chance of showers and a slight chance of thunderstorms. Highs in the lower 90s. Lows in the upper 60s. For more detailed weather, water, and climate information, please visit our website at weather.gov/Atlanta. The current time is 7:28 a.m. Eastern Daylight Time. Here are the 7 a.m. weather observations from around the area. At Athens, it was clear, the temperature was 68 degrees, dew point 65 degrees, relative humidity 90%, wind northeast at 5 miles an hour, pressure was 30.21 inches and rising. At Gainesville, it was cloudy and 70, wind east at 7. At Winder, it was partly cloudy, the temperature was 66. At Greensboro, it was sunny and 70, wind variable at 3. At Jefferson, it was partly cloudy and 68, wind northeast at 7. At Monroe, it was clear. At Albertton, it was clear and 67, wind northeast at 3. At Canyon, it was cloudy and 69, wind east at 5. At Clemson, it was mostly cloudy and 70, wind east at 6. Elsewhere across Georgia, at Atlanta it was clear and 71, wind east at 7.

At Cartersville, the temperature was 72, wind east at 5. At Lawrenceville, it was clear and 69, wind northeast at 6. At Macon, it was clear and 69, wind northeast at 6. At Rome, it was clear and 69, wind calm. At Augusta, it was clear and 68, wind calm. At Savannah, it was partly cloudy and 71, wind north at 6. Elsewhere across the region, at Chattanooga, it was mostly cloudy and 73, wind calm. At Asheville, it was clear and 62, wind calm. At Greenville-Spartanburg, it was clear and 65, wind north at 3. The Athens climate summary for yesterday, September 7, 2026. Yesterday's high temperature of 83 degrees occurred at 3:06 p.m. The normal high is 87. The record high is 106 degrees, which was set in 1925. Yesterday's low temperature of 70 degrees occurred at 4:17 a.m. The normal low is 66. The record low is 51 degrees, which was set in 2017. No precipitation fell yesterday, which leaves the monthly total at 0.00 inches. This is 0.82 inches below the normal amount of 0.82 inches for September. The total precipitation for the year still stands at 29.48 inches, which is 4.86 inches below normal. Sunrise today is at 7:12 a.m. and sunset is at 7:49 p.m. Here is the hazardous weather outlook. This hazardous weather outlook is for North and Central Georgia. For today and tonight, no hazardous weather is expected at this time. And now the extended outlook for the period Wednesday through Monday, scattered afternoon thunderstorms across South Central Georgia midweek, with activity spreading across the rest of the area by late week and over the weekend. Temperatures will gradually warm back to above normal by mid to late week. Spotter information statement. 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Please relay any information about observed severe weather to the National Weather Service. Here is the official forecast from your National Weather Service for the Athens listening area. Today, sunny. Highs in the upper 80s. East winds 10 to 15 miles an hour. Tonight, mostly clear. Lows in the mid-60s. Northeast winds up to 10 miles an hour. Wednesday, sunny. Highs around 90. East winds 5 to 10 miles an hour. Wednesday night, mostly clear. Lows in the upper 60s. Light east winds. And now the extended forecast. Thursday and Thursday night, partly cloudy. A slight chance of showers. Highs in the lower 90s. Lows around 70. Friday and Friday night, partly cloudy. A chance of showers and a slight chance of thunderstorms. Highs in the lower 90s. Lows around 70. Saturday and Saturday night, partly cloudy. A chance of showers and thunderstorms. Highs in the lower 90s. Lows around 70. Sunday and Sunday night, partly cloudy. A chance of showers and a slight chance of thunderstorms. Highs in the lower 90s. Lows around 70. Monday and Monday night, mostly clear. A slight chance of thunderstorms. Highs in the lower 90s. Lows around 70. Monday and Monday night, mostly clear. A chance of showers and a slight chance of thunderstorms. Highs in the lower 90s. Lows in the upper 60s. For more detailed weather, water, and climate information, please visit our website at weather.gov/Atlanta. The current time is 7:33 a.m. Eastern Daylight Time. Here are the 7 a.m. weather observations from around the area. At Athens, it was clear, the temperature was 68 degrees, dew point 65 degrees, relative humidity 90%, wind northeast at 5 miles an hour, pressure was 30.21 inches and rising.

At Gainesville, it was cloudy and 70, wind east at 7. At Winder, it was partly cloudy, the temperature was 66. At Greensboro, it was sunny and 70, wind variable at 3. At Jefferson, it was partly cloudy and 68, wind northeast at 7. At Monroe, it was clear. At Alberton, it was clear and 67, wind northeast at 3. At Canyon, it was cloudy and 69, wind east at 5. At Clemson, it was mostly cloudy and 70, wind east at 6. Elsewhere across Georgia, at Atlanta it was clear and 71, wind east at 7. At Cartersville, the temperature was 72, wind east at 5. At Lawrenceville, it was clear and 69, wind northeast at 6. At Macon, it was clear and 69, wind northeast at 6. At Rome, it was clear and 69, wind calm. At Augusta, it was clear and 68, wind calm. At Savannah, it was partly cloudy and 71, wind north at 6. Elsewhere across the region, at Chattanooga, it was mostly cloudy and 73, wind calm. At Asheville, it was clear and 62, wind calm. At Greenville-Spartanburg, it was clear and 65, wind north at 3. Here is the hazardous weather outlook. This hazardous weather outlook is for North and Central Georgia. For today and tonight, no hazardous weather is expected at this time. And now the extended outlook for the period Wednesday through Monday. Scattered afternoon thunderstorms across South Central Georgia midweek, with activity spreading across the rest of the area by late week and over the weekend. Temperatures will gradually warm back to above normal by mid to late week. Spotter information statement. 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Please relay any information about observed severe weather to the National Weather Service. Here is the official forecast from your National Weather Service for the Athens listening area. Today, sunny. Highs in the upper 80s. East winds 10 to 15 miles an hour. Tonight, mostly clear. Lows in the mid-60s. Northeast winds up to 10 miles an hour. Wednesday, sunny. Highs around 90. East winds 5 to 10 miles an hour. Wednesday night, mostly clear. Lows in the upper 60s. Light east winds. And now the extended forecast. Thursday and Thursday night, partly cloudy. A slight chance of showers. Highs in the lower 90s. Lows around 70. Friday and Friday night, partly cloudy. A chance of showers and a slight chance of thunderstorms. Highs in the lower 90s. Lows around 70. Saturday and Saturday night, partly cloudy. A chance of showers and thunderstorms. Highs in the lower 90s. Lows around 70. Sunday and Sunday night, partly cloudy. A chance of showers and a slight chance of thunderstorms. Highs in the lower 90s. Lows around 70. Monday and Monday night, mostly clear. A chance of showers and a slight chance of thunderstorms. Highs in the lower 90s. Lows in the upper 60s. 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The current time is 7:38 a.m. Eastern Daylight Time. Here are the 7 a.m. weather observations from around the area. At Athens, it was clear, the temperature was 68 degrees, dew point 65 degrees, relative humidity 90%, wind northeast at 5 miles an hour, pressure was 30.21 inches and rising. At Gainesville, it was cloudy and 70, wind east at 7. At Winder, it was partly cloudy, the temperature was 66. At Greensboro, it was sunny and 70, wind variable at 3. At Jefferson, it was partly cloudy and 68, wind northeast at 7. At Monroe, it was clear. At Alberton, it was clear.

67. Wind northeast at 3. At Canyon, it was cloudy and 69. Wind east at 5. At Clemson, it was mostly cloudy and 70. Wind east at 6. Elsewhere across Georgia, at Atlanta it was clear and 71, wind east at 7. At Cartersville, the temperature was 72, wind east at 5. At Lawrenceville, it was clear and 69, wind northeast at 6. At Macon, it was clear and 69, wind northeast at 6. At Rome, it was clear and 69, wind calm. At Augusta, it was clear and 68, wind calm. At Savannah, it was partly cloudy and 71, wind north at 6. Elsewhere across the region, at Chattanooga, it was mostly cloudy and 73, wind calm. At Asheville, it was clear and 62, wind calm. At Greenville-Spartanburg, it was clear and 65, wind north at 3. The Athens Climate Summary for yesterday, September 7, 2026. Yesterday's high temperature of 83 degrees occurred at 3:06 p.m. The normal high is 87. The record high is 106 degrees, which was set in 1925. Yesterday's low temperature of 70 degrees occurred at 4:17 a.m. The normal low is 66. The record low is 51 degrees, which was set in 2017. No precipitation fell yesterday, which leaves the monthly total at 0.00 inches. This is 0.82 inches below the normal amount of 0.82 inches for September. The total precipitation for the year still stands at 29.48 inches, which is 4.86 inches below normal. Sunrise today is at 7:12 a.m. and sunset is at 7:49 p.m. You're listening to NOAA Weather Radio Station, WXK 56, originating from the National Weather Service office in Peachtree City, and transmitting from Athens on a frequency of 162.4 MHz. 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You can also like your Peachtree City National Weather Service on Facebook or follow NWS Atlanta on Twitter. Here is the hazardous weather outlook. This hazardous weather outlook is for North and Central Georgia. For today and tonight, no hazardous weather is expected at this time. And now the extended outlook for the period Wednesday through Monday. Scattered afternoon thunderstorms across South Central Georgia midweek, with activity spreading across the rest of the area by late week and over the weekend. Temperatures will gradually warm back to above normal by mid to late week. Spotter information statement. 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Please relay any information about observed severe weather to the National Weather Service. Here is the official forecast from your National Weather Service for the Athens listening area. Today, sunny. Highs in the upper 80s. East winds 10 to 15 miles an hour. Tonight, mostly clear. Lows in the mid-60s. Northeast winds up to 10 miles an hour. Wednesday, sunny. Highs around 90. East winds 5 to 10 miles an hour. Wednesday night, mostly clear. Lows in the upper 60s. Light east winds. And now the extended forecast. Thursday and Thursday night, partly cloudy. A slight chance of showers. Highs in the lower 90s. Lows around 70. Friday and Friday night, partly cloudy. A chance of showers and a slight chance of thunderstorms. Highs in the lower 90s. Lows around 70. Saturday and Saturday night, partly cloudy. A chance of showers and thunderstorms. Highs in the lower 90s.
lows around 70. Sunday and Sunday night, partly cloudy. A chance of showers and a slight chance of thunderstorms. Highs in the lower 90s. Lows around 70. Monday and Monday night, mostly clear. A chance of showers and a slight chance of thunderstorms. Highs in the lower 90s. Lows in the upper 60s. 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The current time is 7:44 a.m. Eastern Daylight Time. Here are the 7 a.m. weather observations from around the area. At Athens, it was clear, the temperature was 68 degrees, dew point 65 degrees, relative humidity 90%, wind northeast at 5 miles an hour, pressure was 30.21 inches and rising. At Gainesville, it was cloudy and 70, wind east at 7. At Winder, it was partly cloudy, the temperature was 66. At Greensboro, it was sunny and 70, wind variable at 3. At Jefferson, it was partly cloudy and 68, wind northeast at 7. At Monroe, it was clear. At Albertton, it was clear and 67, wind northeast at 3. At Canyon, it was cloudy and 69, wind east at 5. At Clemson, it was mostly cloudy and 70, wind east at 6. Elsewhere across Georgia, at Atlanta it was clear and 71, wind east at 7. At Cartersville, the temperature was 72, wind east at 5. At Lawrenceville, it was clear and 69, wind northeast at 6. At Macon, it was clear and 69, wind northeast at 6. At Rome, it was clear and 69, wind calm. At Augusta, it was clear and 68, wind calm. At Savannah, it was partly cloudy and 71, wind north at 6. Elsewhere across the region, at Chattanooga, it was mostly cloudy and 73, wind calm. At Asheville, it was clear and 62, wind calm. At Greenville-Spartanburg, it was clear and 65, wind north at 3. Here is the hazardous weather outlook. This hazardous weather outlook is for North and Central Georgia. For today and tonight, no hazardous weather is expected at this time. And now the extended outlook for the period Wednesday through Monday. Scattered afternoon thunderstorms across South Central Georgia midweek, with activity spreading across the rest of the area by late week and over the weekend. Temperatures will gradually warm back to above normal by mid to late week. Spotter information statement. Spotter activation is not requested, but spotters are encouraged to submit reports of severe weather through the web by going to weather.gov/Atlanta. Please relay any information about observed severe weather to the National Weather Service. Here is the official forecast from your National Weather Service for the Athens listening area. Today, sunny. Highs in the upper 80s. East winds 10 to 15 miles an hour. Tonight, mostly clear. Lows in the mid-60s. Northeast winds up to 10 miles an hour. Wednesday, sunny. Highs around 90. East winds 5 to 10 miles an hour. Wednesday night, mostly clear. Lows in the upper 60s. Light east winds. And now the extended forecast. Thursday and Thursday night, partly cloudy. A slight chance of showers. Highs in the lower 90s. Lows around 70. Friday and Friday night, partly cloudy. A chance of showers and a slight chance of thunderstorms. Highs in the lower 90s. Lows around 70. Saturday and Saturday night, partly cloudy. A chance of showers and thunderstorms. Highs in the lower 90s. Lows around 70. Sunday and Sunday night, partly cloudy. A chance of showers and a slight chance of thunderstorms. Highs in the lower 90s. Lows around 70. Monday and Monday night, mostly clear. A chance of showers and a slight chance of thunderstorms. Highs in the lower 90s. Lows in the upper 60s.

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The current time is 7:49 a.m. Eastern Daylight Time. Here are the 7 a.m. weather observations from around the area. At Athens, it was clear, the temperature was 68 degrees, dew point 65 degrees, relative humidity 90%, wind northeast at 5 miles an hour, pressure was 30.21 inches and rising. At Gainesville, it was cloudy and 70, wind east at 7. At Winder, it was partly cloudy, the temperature was 66. At Greensboro, it was sunny and 70, wind variable at 3. At Jefferson, it was partly cloudy and 68, wind northeast at 7. At Monroe, it was clear. At Albertton, it was clear and 67, wind northeast at 3. At Canyon, it was cloudy and 69, wind east at 5. At Clemson, it was mostly cloudy and 70, wind east at 6. Elsewhere across Georgia, at Atlanta it was clear and 71, wind east at 7. At Cartersville, the temperature was 72, wind east at 5. At Lawrenceville, it was clear and 69, wind northeast at 6. At Macon, it was clear and 69, wind northeast at 6. At Rome, it was clear and 69, wind calm. At Augusta, it was clear and 68, wind calm. At Savannah, it was partly cloudy and 71, wind north at 6. Elsewhere across the region, at Chattanooga, it was mostly cloudy and 73, wind calm. At Asheville, it was clear and 62, wind calm. At Greenville-Spartanburg, it was clear and 65, wind north at 3. The Athens climate summary for yesterday, September 7, 2026. Yesterday's high temperature of 83 degrees occurred at 3:06 p.m. The normal high is 87. The record high is 106 degrees, which was set in 1925. Yesterday's low temperature of 70 degrees occurred at 4:17 a.m. The normal low is 66. The record low is 51 degrees, which was set in 2017. No precipitation fell yesterday, which leaves the monthly total at 0.00 inches. This is 0.82 inches below the normal amount of 0.82 inches for September. The total precipitation for the year still stands at 29.48 inches, which is 4.86 inches below normal. Sunrise today is at 7:12 a.m. and sunset is at 7:49 p.m. Here is the hazardous weather outlook. This hazardous weather outlook is for North and Central Georgia. For today and tonight, no hazardous weather is expected at this time. And now the extended outlook for the period Wednesday through Monday, scattered afternoon thunderstorms across South Central Georgia midweek, with activity spreading across the rest of the area by late week and over the weekend. Temperatures will gradually warm back to above normal by mid to late week. Spotter information statement. 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Please relay any information about observed severe weather to the National Weather Service. Here is the official forecast from your National Weather Service for the Athens listening area. Today, sunny. Highs in the upper 80s. East winds 10 to 15 miles an hour. Tonight, mostly clear. Lows in the mid-60s. Northeast winds up to 10 miles an hour. Wednesday, sunny. Highs around 90. East winds 5 to 10 miles an hour. Wednesday night, mostly clear. Lows in the upper 60s. Light east winds. And now the extended forecast. Thursday and Thursday night, partly cloudy. A slight chance of showers. Highs in the lower 90s. Lows around 70. Friday and Friday night, partly cloudy. A chance of showers and a slight chance of thunderstorms. Highs in the lower 90s. Lows around 70. Saturday and Saturday night,

partly cloudy. A chance of showers and thunderstorms. Highs in the lower 90s. Lows around 70. Sunday and Sunday night, partly cloudy. A chance of showers and a slight chance of thunderstorms. Highs in the lower 90s. Lows around 70. Monday and Monday night, mostly clear. A chance of showers and a slight chance of thunderstorms. Highs in the lower 90s. Lows in the upper 60s. For more detailed weather, water, and climate information, please visit our website at weather.gov/Atlanta. The current time is 7:54 a.m. Eastern Daylight Time. Here are the 7 a.m. weather observations from around the area. At Athens, it was clear, the temperature was 68 degrees, dew point 65 degrees, relative humidity 90%, wind northeast at 5 miles an hour, pressure was 30.21 inches and rising. At Gainesville, it was cloudy and 70, wind east at 7. At Winder, it was partly cloudy, the temperature was 66. At Greensboro, it was sunny and 70, wind variable at 3. At Jefferson, it was partly cloudy and 68, wind northeast at 7. At Monroe, it was clear. At Albertton, it was clear and 67, wind northeast at 3. At Canyon, it was cloudy and 69, wind east at 5. At Clemson, it was mostly cloudy and 70, wind east at 6. Elsewhere across Georgia, at Atlanta it was clear and 71, wind east at 7. At Cartersville, the temperature was 72, wind east at 5. At Lawrenceville, it was clear and 69, wind northeast at 6. At Macon, it was clear and 69, wind northeast at 6. At Rome, it was clear and 69, wind calm. At Augusta, it was clear and 68, wind calm. At Savannah, it was partly cloudy and 71, wind north at 6. Elsewhere across the region, at Chattanooga, it was mostly cloudy and 73, wind calm. At Asheville, it was clear and 62, wind calm. At Greenville-Spartanburg, it was clear and 65, wind north at 3. Here is the hazardous weather outlook. This hazardous weather outlook is for North and Central Georgia. For today and tonight, no hazardous weather is expected at this time. And now the extended outlook for the period Wednesday through Monday. Scattered afternoon thunderstorms across South Central Georgia midweek, with activity spreading across the rest of the area by late week and over the weekend. Temperatures will gradually warm back to above normal by mid to late week. Spotter information statement. 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Please relay any information about observed severe weather to the National Weather Service. Here is the official forecast from your National Weather Service for the Athens listening area. Today, sunny. Highs in the upper 80s. East winds 10 to 15 miles an hour. Tonight, mostly clear. Lows in the mid-60s. Northeast winds up to 10 miles an hour. Wednesday, sunny. Highs around 90. East winds 5 to 10 miles an hour. Wednesday night, mostly clear. Lows in the upper 60s. Light east winds. And now the extended forecast. Thursday and Thursday night, partly cloudy. A slight chance of showers. Highs in the lower 90s. Lows around 70. Friday and Friday night, partly cloudy. A chance of showers and a slight chance of thunderstorms. Highs in the lower 90s. Lows around 70. Saturday and Saturday night, partly cloudy. A chance of showers and thunderstorms. Highs in the lower 90s. Lows around 70. Sunday and Sunday night, partly cloudy. A chance of showers and a slight chance of thunderstorms. Highs in the lower 90s. Lows around 70. Monday and Monday night, mostly clear.
a chance of showers and a slight chance of thunderstorms. Highs in the lower 90s. Lows in the upper 60s. For more detailed weather, water, and climate information, please visit our website at weather.gov/Atlanta. The current time is 7:59 a.m. Eastern Daylight Time. Here are the 7 a.m. weather observations from around the area. At Athens, it was clear, the temperature was 68 degrees, dew point 65 degrees, relative humidity 90%, wind northeast at 5 miles an hour, pressure was 30.21 inches and rising. At Gainesville, it was cloudy and 70, wind east at 7. At Winder, it was partly cloudy, the temperature was 66. At Greensboro, it was sunny and 70, wind variable at 3. At Jefferson, it was partly cloudy and 68, wind northeast at 7. At Monroe, it was clear. At Alberton, it was clear and 67, wind northeast at 3. At Canyon, it was cloudy and 69, wind east at 5. At Clemson, it was mostly cloudy and 70, wind east at 6. Elsewhere across Georgia, at Atlanta it was clear and 71, wind east at 7. At Cartersville, the temperature was 72, wind east at 5. At Lawrenceville, it was clear and 69, wind northeast at 6. At Macon, it was clear and 69, wind northeast at 6. At Rome, it was clear and 69, wind calm. At Augusta, it was clear and 68, wind calm. At Savannah, it was partly cloudy and 71, wind north at 6. Elsewhere across the region, at Chattanooga, it was mostly cloudy and 73, wind calm. At Asheville, it was clear and 62, wind calm. At Greenville-Spartanburg, it was clear and 65, wind north at 3. The Athens climate summary for yesterday, September 7, 2026. Yesterday's high temperature of 83 degrees occurred at 3:06 p.m. The normal high is 87. The record high is 106 degrees, which was set in 1925. Yesterday's low temperature of 70 degrees occurred at 4:17 a.m. The normal low is 66. The record low is 51 degrees, which was set in 2017. No precipitation fell yesterday, which leaves the monthly total at 0.00 inches. This is 0.82 inches below the normal amount of 0.82 inches for September. The total precipitation for the year still stands at 29.48 inches, which is 4.86 inches below normal. Sunrise today is at 7:12 a.m. and sunset is at 7:49 p.m. Here is the hazardous weather outlook. This hazardous weather outlook is for North and Central Georgia. For today and tonight, no hazardous weather is expected at this time. And now the extended outlook for the period Wednesday through Monday, scattered afternoon thunderstorms across South Central Georgia midweek, with activity spreading across the rest of the area by late week and over the weekend. Temperatures will gradually warm back to above normal by mid to late week. Spotter information statement. 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Please relay any information about observed severe weather to the National Weather Service. Here is the official forecast from your National Weather Service for the Athens listening area. Today, sunny. Highs in the upper 80s. East winds 10 to 15 miles an hour. Tonight, mostly clear. Lows in the mid-60s. Northeast winds up to 10 miles an hour. Wednesday, sunny. Highs around 90. East winds 5 to 10 miles an hour. Wednesday night, mostly clear. Lows in the upper 60s. Light east winds. And now the extended forecast. Thursday and Thursday night, partly cloudy. A slight chance of showers. Highs in the lower 90s. Lows around 70. Friday and Friday night, partly cloudy.
A chance of showers and a slight...

It's a thunderstorms. Highs in the lower 90s. Lows around 70. Saturday and Saturday night, partly cloudy. A chance of showers and thunderstorms. Highs in the lower 90s. Lows around 70. Sunday and Sunday night, partly cloudy. A chance of showers and a slight chance of thunderstorms. Highs in the lower 90s. Lows around 70. Monday and Monday night, mostly clear. A chance of showers and a slight chance of thunderstorms. Highs in the lower 90s. Lows in the upper 60s. For more detailed weather, water, and climate information, please visit our website at weather.gov/Atlanta. The current time is 8:04 a.m. Eastern Daylight Time. Here are the 8 a.m. weather observations from around the area. At Athens, it was cloudy, the temperature was 69 degrees, dew point 65 degrees, relative humidity 86%, wind northeast at 7 miles an hour, pressure was 30.24 inches and rising. At Gainesville, it was cloudy and 70, wind east at 7. At Winder, it was cloudy, the temperature was 68. At Greensboro, it was sunny and 70, wind northeast at 6. At Jefferson, it was cloudy and 69, wind northeast at 7. At Monroe, it was clear. At Alberton, it was mostly cloudy and 67, wind calm. At Canyon, it was cloudy and 70, wind east at 5. At Clemson, it was cloudy and 72, wind east at 3. Elsewhere across Georgia, at Atlanta it was partly cloudy and 71, wind east at 8. At Cartersville, the temperature was 72, wind east at 7. At Lawrenceville, it was mostly cloudy and 69, wind northeast at 5. At Macon, it was clear and 70, wind northeast at 6. At Rome, it was clear and 70, wind calm. At Augusta, it was sunny and 70, wind calm. At Savannah, it was mostly sunny and 73, wind north at 7. Elsewhere across the region, at Chattanooga, it was cloudy and 72, wind calm. At Asheville, with fog, it was 62, wind calm. At Greenville-Spartanburg, it was sunny and 66, wind north at 3. Here is the hazardous weather outlook. This hazardous weather outlook is for North and Central Georgia. For today and tonight, no hazardous weather is expected at this time. And now the extended outlook for the period Wednesday through Monday, scattered afternoon thunderstorms across South Central Georgia midweek, with activity spreading across the rest of the area by late week and over the weekend. Temperatures will gradually warm back to above normal by mid to late week. Spotter information statement. Spotter activation is not requested, but spotters are encouraged to submit reports of severe weather through the web by going to weather.gov/Atlanta. Please relay any information about observed severe weather to the National Weather Service. Here is the official forecast from your National Weather Service for the Athens listening area. Today, sunny. Highs in the upper 80s. East winds 10 to 15 miles an hour. Tonight, mostly clear. Lows in the mid-60s. Northeast winds up to 10 miles an hour. Wednesday, sunny. Highs around 90. East winds 5 to 10 miles an hour. Wednesday night, mostly clear. Lows in the upper 60s. Light east winds. And now the extended forecast. Thursday and Thursday night, partly cloudy. A slight chance of showers. Highs in the lower 90s. Lows around 70. Friday and Friday night, partly cloudy. A chance of showers and a slight chance of thunderstorms. Highs in the lower 90s. Lows around 70. Saturday and Saturday night, partly cloudy. A chance of showers and thunderstorms. Highs in the lower 90s. Lows around 70. Sunday and Sunday night, partly cloudy. A chance of showers and a slight chance of thunderstorms. Highs in the lower 90s.

lows around 70. Monday and Monday night, mostly clear. A chance of showers and a slight chance of thunderstorms. Highs in the lower 90s. Lows in the upper 60s. For more detailed weather, water, and climate information, please visit our website at weather.gov/Atlanta. The current time is 8:09 a.m. Eastern Daylight Time. Here are the 8 a.m. weather observations from around the area. At Athens, it was cloudy, the temperature was 69 degrees, dew point 65 degrees, relative humidity 86%, wind northeast at 7 miles an hour, pressure was 30.24 inches and rising. At Gainesville, it was cloudy and 70, wind east at 7. At Winder, it was cloudy, the temperature was 68. At Greensboro, it was sunny and 70, wind northeast at 6. At Jefferson, it was cloudy and 69, wind northeast at 7. At Monroe, it was clear. At Alberton, it was mostly cloudy and 67, wind calm. At Canyon, it was cloudy and 70, wind east at 5. At Clemson, it was cloudy and 72, wind east at 3. Elsewhere across Georgia, at Atlanta it was partly cloudy and 71, wind east at 8. At Cartersville, the temperature was 72, wind east at 7. At Lawrenceville, it was mostly cloudy and 69, wind northeast at 5. At Macon, it was clear and 70, wind northeast at 6. At Rome, it was clear and 70, wind calm. At Augusta, it was sunny and 70, wind calm. At Savannah, it was mostly sunny and 73, wind north at 7. Elsewhere across the region, at Chattanooga, it was cloudy and 72, wind calm. At Asheville, with fog, it was 62, wind calm. At Greenville-Spartanburg, it was sunny and 66, wind north at 3. The Athens climate summary for yesterday, September 7, 2026. Yesterday's high temperature of 83 degrees occurred at 3:06 p.m. The normal high is 87. The record high is 106 degrees, which was set in 1925. Yesterday's low temperature of 70 degrees occurred at 4:17 a.m. The normal low is 66. The record low is 51 degrees, which was set in 2017. No precipitation fell yesterday, which leaves the monthly total at 0.00 inches. This is 0.82 inches below the normal amount of 0.82 inches for September. The total precipitation for the year still stands at 29.48 inches, which is 4.86 inches below normal. Sunrise today is at 7:12 a.m. and sunset is at 7:49 p.m. Here are the 8 a.m. weather observations from around the area. At Athens, it was cloudy, the temperature was 69 degrees, dew point 65 degrees, relative humidity 86%, wind northeast at 7 miles an hour, pressure was 30.24 inches and rising. At Gainesville, it was cloudy and 70, wind east at 7. At Winder, it was cloudy, the temperature was 68. At Greensboro, it was sunny and 70, wind northeast at 6. At Jefferson, it was cloudy and 69, wind northeast at 7. At Monroe, it was clear. At Alberton, it was mostly cloudy and 67, wind calm. At Canyon, it was cloudy and 70, wind east at 5. At Clemson, it was cloudy and 72, wind east at 6. Elsewhere across Georgia, at Atlanta it was partly cloudy and 71, wind east at 8. At Cartersville, the temperature was 72, wind east at 7. At Lawrenceville, it was mostly cloudy and 69, wind northeast at 5. At Macon, it was clear and 70, wind northeast at 6. At Rome, it was clear and 70, wind calm. At Augusta, it was sunny and 70, wind calm. At Savannah, it was mostly sunny and 73, wind north at 7. Elsewhere across the region, at Chattanooga, it was cloudy and 72, wind calm.
At Asheville, with fog, it was 62, wind calm. At Greenville, Spartanburg, it was sunny and 66, wind north at 3. Here is the hazardous weather outlook. This hazardous weather outlook is for North and Central Georgia. For today and tonight, no hazardous weather is expected at this time. And now the extended outlook for the period Wednesday through Monday. Scattered afternoon thunderstorms across South Central Georgia midweek, with activity spreading across the rest of the area by late week and over the weekend. Temperatures will gradually warm back to above normal by mid to late week. Spotter information statement. 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Please relay any information about observed severe weather to the National Weather Service. Here is the official forecast from your National Weather Service for the Athens listening area. Today, sunny. Highs in the upper 80s. East winds 10 to 15 miles an hour. Tonight, mostly clear. Lows in the mid-60s. Northeast winds up to 10 miles an hour. Wednesday, sunny. Highs around 90. East winds 5 to 10 miles an hour. Wednesday night, mostly clear. Lows in the upper 60s. Light east winds. And now the extended forecast. Thursday and Thursday night, partly cloudy. A slight chance of showers. Highs in the lower 90s. Lows around 70. Friday and Friday night, partly cloudy. A chance of showers and a slight chance of thunderstorms. Highs in the lower 90s. Lows around 70. Saturday and Saturday night, partly cloudy. A chance of showers and thunderstorms. Highs in the lower 90s. Lows around 70. Sunday and Sunday night, partly cloudy. A chance of showers and a slight chance of thunderstorms. Highs in the lower 90s. Lows around 70. Monday and Monday night, mostly clear. A chance of showers and a slight chance of thunderstorms. Highs in the lower 90s. Lows in the upper 60s. 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The current time is 8:16 a.m. Eastern Daylight Time. Here are the 8 a.m. weather observations from around the area. At Athens, it was cloudy, the temperature was 69 degrees, dew point 65 degrees, relative humidity 86%, wind northeast at 7 miles an hour, pressure was 30.24 inches and rising. At Gainesville, it was cloudy and 70, wind east at 7. At Winder, it was cloudy, the temperature was 68. At Greensboro, it was sunny and 70, wind northeast at 6. At Jefferson, it was cloudy and 69, wind northeast at 7. At Monroe, it was clear. At Elberton, it was mostly cloudy and 67, wind calm. At Canyon, it was cloudy and 70, wind east at 5. At Clemson, it was cloudy and 72, wind east at 6. Elsewhere across Georgia, at Atlanta it was partly cloudy and 71, wind east at 8. At Cartersville, the temperature was 72, wind east at 7. At Lawrenceville, it was mostly cloudy and 69, wind northeast at 5. At Macon, it was clear and 70, wind northeast at 6. At Rome, it was clear and 70, wind calm. At Augusta, it was sunny and 70, wind calm. At Savannah, it was mostly sunny and 73, wind north at 7. Elsewhere across the region, at Chattanooga, it was cloudy and 72, wind calm. At Asheville, with fog, it was 62, wind calm. At Greenville, Spartanburg, it was sunny and 66, wind north at 3. Here is the hazardous weather outlook. This hazardous weather outlook is for North and Central Georgia. For today and tonight, no hazardous weather is expected at this time. And now the extended outlook for the period Wednesday through

Monday, scattered afternoon thunderstorms across south-central Georgia midweek, with activity spreading across the rest of the area by late week and over the weekend. Temperatures will gradually warm back to above normal by mid to late week. 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Here is the official forecast from your National Weather Service for the Athens listening area. Today, sunny. Highs in the upper 80s. East winds 10 to 15 miles an hour. Tonight, mostly clear. Lows in the mid-60s. Northeast winds up to 10 miles an hour. Wednesday, sunny. Highs around 90. East winds 5 to 10 miles an hour. Wednesday night, mostly clear. Lows in the upper 60s. Light east winds. And now the extended forecast. Thursday and Thursday night, partly cloudy. A slight chance of showers. Highs in the lower 90s. Lows around 70. Friday and Friday night, partly cloudy. A chance of showers and a slight chance of thunderstorms. Highs in the lower 90s. Lows around 70. Saturday and Saturday night, partly cloudy. A chance of showers and thunderstorms. Highs in the lower 90s. Lows around 70. Sunday and Sunday night, partly cloudy. A chance of showers and a slight chance of thunderstorms. Highs in the lower 90s. Lows around 70. Monday and Monday night, mostly clear. A chance of showers and a slight chance of thunderstorms. Highs in the lower 90s. Lows in the upper 60s. For more detailed weather, water, and climate information, please visit our website at weather.gov/Atlanta. The Athens climate summary for yesterday, September 7, 2026. Yesterday's high temperature of 83 degrees occurred at 3:06 p.m. The normal high is 87. The record high is 106 degrees, which was set in 1925. Yesterday's low temperature of 70 degrees occurred at 4:17 a.m. The normal low is 66. The record low is 51 degrees, which was set in 2017. No precipitation fell yesterday, which leaves the monthly total at 0.00 inches. This is 0.82 inches below the normal amount of 0.82 inches for September. The total precipitation for the year still stands at 29.48 inches, which is 4.86 inches below normal. Sunrise today is at 7:12 a.m. and sunset is at 7:49 p.m. The current time is 8:22 a.m. Eastern Daylight Time. Here are the 8 a.m. weather observations from around the area. At Athens, it was cloudy, the temperature was 69 degrees, dew point 65 degrees, relative humidity 86%, wind northeast at 7 miles an hour, pressure was 30.24 inches and rising. At Gainesville, it was cloudy and 70, wind east at 7. At Winder, it was cloudy, the temperature was 68. At Greensboro, it was sunny and 70, wind northeast at 6. At Jefferson, it was cloudy and 69, wind northeast at 7. At Monroe, it was clear. At Albertton, it was mostly cloudy and 67, wind calm. At Canyon, it was cloudy and 70, wind east at 5. At Clemson, it was cloudy and 72, wind east at 6. Elsewhere across Georgia, at Atlanta it was partly cloudy and 71, wind east at 8. At Cartersville, the temperature was 72, wind east at 7. At Lawrenceville, it was mostly cloudy and 69, wind northeast at 5. At Macon, it was clear and 70, wind northeast at 6. At Rome, it was clear and 70, wind calm. At Augusta, it was sunny and 70, wind calm. At Savannah, it was mostly sunny and 73, wind north at 7.

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Here is the official forecast from your National Weather Service for the Athens listening area. Today, sunny. Highs in the upper 80s. East winds 10 to 15 miles an hour. Tonight, mostly clear. Lows in the mid-60s. Northeast winds up to 10 miles an hour. Wednesday, sunny. Highs around 90. East winds 5 to 10 miles an hour. Wednesday night, mostly clear. Lows in the upper 60s. Light east winds. And now the extended forecast. Thursday and Thursday night, partly cloudy. A slight chance of showers. Highs in the lower 90s. Lows around 70. Friday and Friday night, partly cloudy. A chance of showers and a slight chance of thunderstorms. Highs in the lower 90s. Lows around 70. Saturday and Saturday night, partly cloudy. A chance of showers and thunderstorms. Highs in the lower 90s. Lows around 70. Sunday and Sunday night, partly cloudy. A chance of showers and a slight chance of thunderstorms. Highs in the lower 90s. Lows around 70. Monday and Monday night, mostly clear. A chance of showers and a slight chance of thunderstorms. Highs in the lower 90s. Lows in the upper 60s. 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The current time is 8:26 a.m. Eastern Daylight Time. Here are the 8 a.m. weather observations from around the area. At Athens, it was cloudy, the temperature was 69 degrees, dew point 65 degrees, relative humidity 86%, wind northeast at 7 miles an hour, pressure was 30.24 inches and rising. At Gainesville, it was cloudy and 70, wind east at 7. At Winder, it was cloudy, the temperature was 68. At Greensboro, it was sunny and 70, wind northeast at 6. At Jefferson, it was cloudy and 69, wind northeast at 7. At Monroe, it was clear. At Albertton, it was mostly cloudy and 67, wind calm. At Canyon, it was cloudy and 70, wind east at 5. At Clemson, it was cloudy and 72, wind east at 6. Elsewhere across Georgia, at Atlanta it was partly cloudy and 71, wind east at 8. At Cartersville, the temperature was 72, wind east at 7. At Lawrenceville, it was mostly cloudy and 69, wind northeast at 5. At Macon, it was clear and 70, wind northeast at 6. At Rome, it was clear and 70, wind calm. At Augusta, it was sunny and 70, wind calm. At Savannah, it was mostly sunny and 73, wind north at 7. Elsewhere across the region, at Chattanooga, it was cloudy and 72, wind calm. At Asheville, with fog, it was 62, wind calm. At Greenville-Spartanburg, it was sunny and 66, wind north at 3. Here is the hazardous weather outlook. This hazardous weather outlook is for North and Central Georgia. For today and tonight, no hazardous weather is expected at this time. And now the extended outlook for the period Wednesday through Monday. Scattered afternoon thunderstorms across south central Georgia midweek, with activity spreading across the rest of the area by late week and over the weekend. Temperatures will gradually warm back to above normal by mid to late week. Spotter information statement. 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Please relay any information about observed severe weather to the National Weather Service. Here is the official forecast from your National Weather Service for the Athens listening area. Today, sunny. Highs in the upper 80s.

east winds 10 to 15 miles an hour. Tonight, mostly clear. Lows in the mid-60s. Northeast winds up to 10 miles an hour. Wednesday, sunny. Highs around 90. East winds 5 to 10 miles an hour. Wednesday night, mostly clear. Lows in the upper 60s. Light east winds. And now the extended forecast. Thursday and Thursday night, partly cloudy. A slight chance of showers. Highs in the lower 90s. Lows around 70. Friday and Friday night, partly cloudy. A chance of showers and a slight chance of thunderstorms. Highs in the lower 90s. Lows around 70. Saturday and Saturday night, partly cloudy. A chance of showers and thunderstorms. Highs in the lower 90s. Lows around 70. Sunday and Sunday night, partly cloudy. A chance of showers and a slight chance of thunderstorms. Highs in the lower 90s. Lows around 70. Monday and Monday night, mostly clear. A chance of showers and a slight chance of thunderstorms. Highs in the lower 90s. Lows in the upper 60s. For more detailed weather, water, and climate information, please visit our website at weather.gov/Atlanta. The Athens climate summary for yesterday, September 7, 2026. Yesterday's high temperature of 83 degrees occurred at 3:06 p.m. The normal high is 87. The record high is 106 degrees, which was set in 1925. Yesterday's low temperature of 70 degrees occurred at 4:17 a.m. The normal low is 66. The record low is 51 degrees, which was set in 2017. No precipitation fell yesterday, which leaves the monthly total at 0.00 inches. This is 0.82 inches below the normal amount of 0.82 inches for September. The total precipitation for the year still stands at 29.48 inches, which is 4.86 inches below normal. Sunrise today is at 7:12 a.m. and sunset is at 7:49 p.m. The current time is 8:32 a.m. Eastern Daylight Time. Here are the 8 a.m. weather observations from around the area. At Athens, it was cloudy, the temperature was 69 degrees, dew point 65 degrees, relative humidity 86%, wind northeast at 7 miles an hour, pressure was 30.24 inches and rising. At Gainesville, it was cloudy and 70, wind east at 7. At Winder, it was cloudy, the temperature was 68. At Greensboro, it was sunny and 70, wind northeast at 6. At Jefferson, it was cloudy and 69, wind northeast at 7. At Monroe, it was clear. At Alberton, it was mostly cloudy and 67, wind calm. At Canyon. At Alberton, it was mostly cloudy and 67, wind calm. At Canyon, it was cloudy and 70, wind east at 5. At Clemson, it was cloudy and 72, wind east at 6. Elsewhere across Georgia, at Atlanta it was partly cloudy and 71, wind east at 8. At Cartersville, the temperature was 72, wind east at 7. At Lawrenceville, it was mostly cloudy and 69, wind northeast at 5. At Macon, it was clear and 70, wind northeast at 6. At Rome, it was clear and 70, wind calm. At Augusta, it was sunny and 70, wind calm. At Savannah, it was mostly sunny and 73, wind north at 7. Elsewhere across the region, at Chattanooga, it was cloudy and 72, wind calm. At Asheville, with fog, it was 62, wind calm. At Greenville-Spartanburg, it was sunny and 66, wind north at 3. Here is the hazardous weather outlook. This hazardous weather outlook is for North and Central Georgia. For today and tonight, no hazardous weather is expected at this time. And now the extended outlook for the period Wednesday through Monday, scattered afternoon thunderstorms across

South central Georgia midweek, with activity spreading across the rest of the area by late week and over the weekend. Temperatures will gradually warm back to above normal by mid to late week. Spotter information statement. 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Please relay any information about observed severe weather to the National Weather Service. Here is the official forecast from your National Weather Service for the Athens listening area. Today, sunny. Highs in the upper 80s. East winds 10 to 15 miles an hour. Tonight, mostly clear. Lows in the mid-60s. Northeast winds up to 10 miles an hour. Wednesday, sunny. Highs around 90. East winds 5 to 10 miles an hour. Wednesday night, mostly clear. Lows in the upper 60s. Light east winds. And now the extended forecast. Thursday and Thursday night, partly cloudy. A slight chance of showers. Highs in the lower 90s. Lows around 70. Friday and Friday night, partly cloudy. A chance of showers and a slight chance of thunderstorms. Highs in the lower 90s. Lows around 70. Saturday and Saturday night, partly cloudy. A chance of showers and thunderstorms. Highs in the lower 90s. Lows around 70. Sunday and Sunday night, partly cloudy. A chance of showers and a slight chance of thunderstorms. Highs in the lower 90s. Lows around 70. Monday and Monday night, mostly clear. A chance of showers and a slight chance of thunderstorms. Highs in the lower 90s. Lows in the upper 60s. For more detailed weather, water, and climate information, please visit our website at weather.gov/Atlanta. The current time is 8:37 a.m. Eastern Daylight Time. Here are the 8 a.m. weather observations from around the area. At Athens, it was cloudy. The temperature was 69 degrees, dew point 65 degrees, relative humidity 86%, wind northeast at 7 miles an hour, pressure was 30.24 inches and rising. At Gainesville, it was cloudy and 70, wind east at 7. At Winder, it was cloudy, the temperature was 68. At Greensboro, it was sunny and 70, wind northeast at 6. At Jefferson, it was cloudy and 69, wind northeast at 7. At Monroe, it was clear. At Albertton, it was mostly cloudy and 67, wind calm. At Canyon, it was cloudy and 70, wind east at 5. At Clemson, it was cloudy and 72, wind east at 6. Elsewhere across Georgia, at Atlanta it was partly cloudy and 71, wind east at 8. At Cartersville, the temperature was 72, wind east at 7. At Lawrenceville, it was mostly cloudy and 69, wind northeast at 5. At Macon, it was clear and 70, wind northeast at 6. At Rome, it was clear and 70, wind calm. At Augusta, it was sunny and 70, wind calm. At Savannah, it was mostly sunny and 73, wind north at 7. Elsewhere across the region, at Chattanooga, it was cloudy and 72, wind calm. At Asheville, with fog, it was 62, wind calm. At Greenville-Spartanburg, it was sunny and 66, wind north at 3. Here is the hazardous weather outlook. This hazardous weather outlook is for North and Central Georgia. For today and tonight, no hazardous weather is expected at this time. And now the extended outlook for the period Wednesday through Monday. Scattered afternoon thunderstorms across south central Georgia midweek, with activity spreading across the rest of the area by late week and over the weekend. Temperatures will gradually warm back to above normal by mid to late week. Spotter information statement. 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

credit to the National Weather Service. Here is the official forecast from your National Weather Service for the Athens listening area. Today, sunny. Highs in the upper 80s. East winds 10 to 15 miles an hour. Tonight, mostly clear. Lows in the mid-60s. Northeast winds up to 10 miles an hour. Wednesday, sunny. Highs around 90. East winds 5 to 10 miles an hour. Wednesday night, mostly clear. Lows in the upper 60s. Light east winds. And now the extended forecast. Thursday and Thursday night, partly cloudy. A slight chance of showers. Highs in the lower 90s. Lows around 70. Friday and Friday night, partly cloudy. A chance of showers and a slight chance of thunderstorms. Highs in the lower 90s. Lows around 70. Saturday and Saturday night, partly cloudy. A chance of showers and thunderstorms. Highs in the lower 90s. Lows around 70. Sunday and Sunday night, partly cloudy. A chance of showers and a slight chance of thunderstorms. Highs in the lower 90s. Lows around 70. Monday and Monday night, mostly clear. A chance of showers and a slight chance of thunderstorms. Highs in the lower 90s. Lows in the upper 60s. For more detailed weather, water, and climate information, please visit our website at weather.gov/Atlanta. The Athens climate summary for yesterday, September 7, 2026. Yesterday's high temperature of 83 degrees occurred at 3:06 p.m. The normal high is 87. The record high is 106 degrees, which was set in 1925. Yesterday's low temperature of 70 degrees occurred at 4:17 a.m. The normal low is 66. The record low is 51 degrees, which was set in 2017. No precipitation fell yesterday, which leaves the monthly total at 0.00 inches. This is 0.82 inches below the normal amount of 0.82 inches for September. The total precipitation for the year still stands at 29.48 inches, which is 4.86 inches below normal. Sunrise today is at 7:12 a.m. and sunset is at 7:49 p.m. You are listening to NOAA Weather Radio Station, WXK 56, originating from the National Weather Service office in Peachtree City, and transmitting from Athens on a frequency of 162.4 MHz. 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The current time is 8:43 a.m. Eastern Daylight Time. Here are the 8 a.m. weather observations from around the area. At Athens, it was cloudy, the temperature was 69 degrees, dew point 65 degrees, relative humidity 86%, wind northeast at 7 miles an hour, pressure was 30.24 inches and rising. At Gainesville, it was cloudy and 70, wind east at 7. At Winder, it was cloudy, the temperature was 68. At Greensboro, it was sunny and 70, wind northeast at 6. At Jefferson, it was cloudy and 69, wind northeast at 7. At Monroe, it was clear. At Elberton, it was mostly cloudy and 67, wind calm. At Canyon, it was cloudy and 70, wind east at 5. At Clemson, it was cloudy and 72, wind east at 6. Elsewhere across Georgia, at Atlanta it was partly cloudy and 71, wind east at 8. At Cartersville, the temperature was 72, wind east at 7. At Lawrenceville, it was mostly cloudy and 69, wind northeast at 5.

Macon, it was clear and 70, wind northeast at 6. At Rome, it was clear and 70, wind calm. At Augusta, it was sunny and 70, wind calm. At Savannah, it was mostly sunny and 73, wind north at 7. Elsewhere across the region, at Chattanooga, it was cloudy and 72, wind calm. At Asheville, with fog, it was 62, wind calm. At Greenville-Spartanburg, it was sunny and 66, wind north at 3. Here is the hazardous weather outlook. This hazardous weather outlook is for north and central Georgia. For today and tonight, no hazardous weather is expected at this time. And now the extended outlook for the period Wednesday through Monday. Scattered afternoon thunderstorms across south-central Georgia midweek, with activity spreading across the rest of the area by late week and over the weekend. Temperatures will gradually warm back to above normal by mid to late week. Spotter information statement. 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Please relay any information about observed severe weather to the National Weather Service. Here is the official forecast from your National Weather Service for the Athens listening area. Today, sunny. Highs in the upper 80s. East winds 10 to 15 miles an hour. Tonight, mostly clear. Lows in the mid-60s. Northeast winds up to 10 miles an hour. Wednesday, sunny. Highs around 90. East winds 5 to 10 miles an hour. Wednesday night, mostly clear. Lows in the upper 60s. Light east winds. And now the extended forecast. Thursday and Thursday night, partly cloudy. A slight chance of showers. Highs in the lower 90s. Lows around 70. Friday and Friday night, partly cloudy. A chance of showers and a slight chance of thunderstorms. Highs in the lower 90s. Lows around 70. Saturday and Saturday night, partly cloudy. A chance of showers and thunderstorms. Highs in the lower 90s. Lows around 70. Sunday and Sunday night, partly cloudy. A chance of showers and a slight chance of thunderstorms. Highs in the lower 90s. Lows around 70. Monday and Monday night, mostly clear. A chance of showers and a slight chance of thunderstorms. Highs in the lower 90s. Lows in the upper 60s. For more detailed weather, water, and climate information, please visit our website at weather.gov/Atlanta. The current time is 8:47 a.m. Eastern Daylight Time. Here are the 8 a.m. weather observations from around the area. At Athens, it was cloudy, the temperature was 69 degrees, dew point 65 degrees, relative humidity 86%, wind northeast at 7 miles an hour, pressure was 30.24 inches and rising. At Gainesville, it was cloudy and 70, wind east at 7. At Winder, it was cloudy, the temperature was 68. At Greensboro, it was sunny and 70, wind northeast at 6. At Jefferson, it was cloudy and 69, wind northeast at 7. At Monroe, it was clear. At Albertton, it was mostly cloudy and 67, wind calm. At Canyon, it was cloudy and 70, wind east at 5. At Clemson, it was cloudy and 72, wind east at 6. Elsewhere across Georgia, at Atlanta it was partly cloudy and 71, wind east at 8. At Cartersville, the temperature was 72, wind east at 7. At Lawrenceville, it was mostly cloudy and 69, wind northeast at 5. At Macon, it was clear and 70, wind northeast at 6. At Rome, it was clear and 70, wind calm. At Augusta, it was sunny and 70, wind calm. At Savannah, it was mostly sunny and 73, wind north at 7. Elsewhere across the region, at Chattanooga, it was cloudy and 72, wind calm.

Asheville, with fog, it was 62, wind calm. At Greenville, Spartanburg, it was sunny and 66, wind north at 3. Here is the hazardous weather outlook. This hazardous weather outlook is for North and Central Georgia. For today and tonight, no hazardous weather is expected at this time. And now the extended outlook for the period Wednesday through Monday. Scattered afternoon thunderstorms across South Central Georgia midweek, with activity spreading across the rest of the area by late week and over the weekend. Temperatures will gradually warm back to above normal by mid to late week. Spotter information statement. 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Please relay any information about observed severe weather to the National Weather Service. The Athens climate summary for yesterday, September 7, 2026. Yesterday's high temperature of 83 degrees occurred at 3:06 p.m. The normal high is 87. The record high is 106 degrees, which was set in 1925. Yesterday's low temperature of 70 degrees occurred at 4:17 a.m. The normal low is 66. The record low is 51 degrees, which was set in 2017. No precipitation fell yesterday, which leaves the monthly total at 0.00 inches. This is 0.82 inches below the normal amount of 0.82 inches for September. The total precipitation for the year still stands at 29.48 inches, which is 4.86 inches below normal. Sunrise today is at 7:12 a.m. and sunset is at 7:49 p.m. Here is the official forecast from your National Weather Service for the Athens listening area. Today, sunny. Highs in the upper 80s. East winds 10 to 15 miles an hour. Tonight, mostly clear. Lows in the mid-60s. Northeast winds up to 10 miles an hour. Wednesday, sunny. Highs around 90. East winds 5 to 10 miles an hour. Wednesday night, mostly clear. Lows in the upper 60s. Light east winds. And now the extended forecast. Thursday and Thursday night, partly cloudy. A slight chance of showers. Highs in the lower 90s. Lows around 70. Friday and Friday night, partly cloudy. A chance of showers and a slight chance of thunderstorms. Highs in the lower 90s. Lows around 70. Saturday and Saturday night, partly cloudy. A chance of showers and thunderstorms. Highs in the lower 90s. Lows around 70. Sunday and Sunday night, partly cloudy. A chance of showers and a slight chance of thunderstorms. Highs in the lower 90s. Lows around 70. Monday and Monday night, mostly clear. A chance of showers and a slight chance of thunderstorms. Highs in the lower 90s. Lows in the upper 60s. 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The current time is 8:53 a.m. Eastern Daylight Time. Here are the 8 a.m. weather observations from around the area. At Athens, it was cloudy, the temperature was 69 degrees, dew point 65 degrees, relative humidity 86%, wind northeast at 7 miles an hour, pressure was 30.24 inches and rising. At Gainesville, it was cloudy and 70, wind east at 7. At Winder, it was cloudy, the temperature was 68. At Greensboro, it was sunny and 70, wind northeast at 6. At Jefferson, it was cloudy and 69, wind northeast at 7. At Monroe, it was clear. At Albertton, it was mostly cloudy and 67, wind calm. At Canyon, it was cloudy and 70, wind east at 5. At Clemson, it was cloudy and 72, wind east at 6. Elsewhere across Georgia, at Atlanta it was partly cloudy and 71, wind east at 8. At Cartersville, the temperature was 72, wind east at

7. At Lawrenceville, it was mostly cloudy and 69, wind northeast at 5. At Macon, it was clear and 70, wind northeast at 6. At Rome, it was clear and 70, wind calm. At Augusta, it was sunny and 70, wind calm. At Savannah, it was mostly sunny and 73, wind north at 7. Elsewhere across the region, at Chattanooga, it was cloudy and 72, wind calm. At Asheville, with fog, it was 62, wind calm. At Greenville-Spartanburg, it was sunny and 66, wind north at 3. Here is the hazardous weather outlook. This hazardous weather outlook is for North and Central Georgia. For today and tonight, no hazardous weather is expected at this time. And now the extended outlook for the period Wednesday through Monday, scattered afternoon thunderstorms across South Central Georgia midweek, with activity spreading across the rest of the area by late week and over the weekend. Temperatures will gradually warm back to above normal by mid to late week. Spotter information statement. 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Here is the official forecast from your National Weather Service for the Athens listening area. Today, sunny. Highs in the upper 80s. East winds 10 to 15 miles an hour. Tonight, mostly clear. Lows in the mid-60s. Northeast winds up to 10 miles an hour. Wednesday, sunny. Highs around 90. East winds 5 to 10 miles an hour. Wednesday night, mostly clear. Lows in the upper 60s. Light east winds. And now the extended forecast. Thursday and Thursday night, partly cloudy. A slight chance of showers. Highs in the lower 90s. Lows around 70. Friday and Friday night, partly cloudy. A chance of showers and a slight chance of thunderstorms. Highs in the lower 90s. Lows around 70. Saturday and Saturday night, partly cloudy. A chance of showers and thunderstorms. Highs in the lower 90s. Lows around 70. Sunday and Sunday night, partly cloudy. A chance of showers and a slight chance of thunderstorms. Highs in the lower 90s. Lows around 70. Monday and Monday night, mostly clear. A chance of showers and a slight chance of thunderstorms. Highs in the lower 90s. Lows in the upper 60s. For more detailed weather, water, and climate information, please visit our website at weather.gov/Atlanta. The current time is 8:58 a.m. Eastern Daylight Time. Here are the 8 a.m. weather observations from around the area. At Athens, it was cloudy, the temperature was 69 degrees, dew point 65 degrees, relative humidity 86%, wind northeast at 7 miles an hour, pressure was 30.24 inches and rising. At Gainesville, it was cloudy and 70, wind east at 7. At Winder, it was cloudy, the temperature was 68. At Greensboro, it was sunny and 70, wind northeast at 6. At Jefferson, it was cloudy and 69, wind northeast at 7. At Monroe, it was clear. At Albertton, it was mostly cloudy and 67, wind calm. At Canyon, it was cloudy and 70, wind east at 5. At Clemson, it was cloudy and 72, wind east at 6. Elsewhere across Georgia, at Atlanta it was partly cloudy and 71, wind east at 8. At Cartersville, the temperature was 72, wind east at 7. At Lawrenceville, it was mostly cloudy and 69, wind northeast at 5. At Macon, it was clear and 70, wind northeast at 6. At Rome, it was clear and 70, wind calm. At Augusta, it was sunny and 70, wind calm. At Savannah, it was mostly sunny and 73, wind north at 7.

Where across the region, at Chattanooga, it was cloudy and 72, wind calm. At Asheville, with fog, it was 62, wind calm. At Greenville-Spartanburg, it was sunny and 66, wind north at 3. The Athens climate summary for yesterday, September 7, 2026. Yesterday's high temperature of 83 degrees occurred at 3:06 p.m. The normal high is 87. The record high is 106 degrees, which was set in 1925. Yesterday's low temperature of 70 degrees occurred at 4:17 a.m. The normal low is 66. The record low is 51 degrees, which was set in 2017. No precipitation fell yesterday, which leaves the monthly total at 0.00 inches. This is 0.82 inches below the normal amount of 0.82 inches for September. The total precipitation for the year still stands at 29.48 inches, which is 4.86 inches below normal. Sunrise today is at 7:12 a.m. and sunset is at 7:49 p.m. Here is the hazardous weather outlook. This hazardous weather outlook is for North and Central Georgia. For today and tonight, no hazardous weather is expected at this time. And now the extended outlook for the period Wednesday through Monday, scattered afternoon thunderstorms across South Central Georgia midweek, with activity spreading across the rest of the area by late week and over the weekend. Temperatures will gradually warm back to above normal by mid to late week. Spotter information statement. 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Please relay any information about observed severe weather to the National Weather Service. Here is the official forecast from your National Weather Service for the Athens listening area. Today, sunny. Highs in the upper 80s. East winds 10 to 15 miles an hour. Tonight, mostly clear. Lows in the mid-60s. Northeast winds up to 10 miles an hour. Wednesday, sunny. Highs around 90. East winds 5 to 10 miles an hour. Wednesday night, mostly clear. Lows in the upper 60s. Light east winds. And now the extended forecast. Thursday and Thursday night, partly cloudy. A slight chance of showers. Highs in the lower 90s. Lows around 70. Friday and Friday night, partly cloudy. A chance of showers and a slight chance of thunderstorms. Highs in the lower 90s. Lows around 70. Saturday and Saturday night, partly cloudy. A chance of showers and thunderstorms. Highs in the lower 90s. Lows around 70. Sunday and Sunday night, partly cloudy. A chance of showers and a slight chance of thunderstorms. Highs in the lower 90s. Lows around 70. Monday and Monday night, mostly clear. A chance of showers and a slight chance of thunderstorms. Highs in the lower 90s. Lows in the upper 60s. For more detailed weather, water, and climate information, please visit our website at weather.gov/Atlanta. The current time is 9:03 a.m. Eastern Daylight Time. Here are the 8 a.m. weather observations from around the area. At Athens, it was cloudy, the temperature was 69 degrees, dew point 65 degrees, relative humidity 86%, wind northeast at 7 miles an hour, pressure was 30.24 inches and rising. At Gainesville, it was cloudy and 70, wind east at 7. At Winder, it was cloudy, the temperature was 68. At Greensboro, it was sunny and 70, wind northeast at 6. At Jefferson, it was cloudy and 69, wind northeast at 7. At Monroe, it was clear. At Alberton, it was mostly cloudy and 67, wind calm. At Canyon, it was cloudy and 70, wind east at 5. At Clemson, it was cloudy and 72, wind east at 6. Elsewhere across Georgia, at Atlanta it was partly cloudy and

71, wind east at 8. At Cartersville, the temperature was 72, wind east at 7. At Lawrenceville, it was mostly cloudy and 69, wind northeast at 5. At Macon, it was clear and 70, wind northeast at 6. At Rome, it was clear and 70, wind calm. At Augusta, it was sunny and 70, wind calm. At Savannah, it was mostly sunny and 73, wind north at 7. Elsewhere across the region, at Chattanooga, it was cloudy and 72, wind calm. At Asheville, with fog, it was 62, wind calm. At Greenville-Spartanburg, it was sunny and 66, wind north at 3. Here are the 9 a.m. weather observations from around the area. At Athens, it was cloudy, the temperature was 71 degrees, dew point 65 degrees, relative humidity 81%, wind east at 8 miles an hour, pressure was 30.26 inches and rising. At Gainesville, it was cloudy and 71, wind east at 7. At Winder, it was partly sunny, the temperature was 70. At Greensboro, it was partly sunny and 73, wind northeast at 8. At Jefferson, it was cloudy and 70, wind east at 7. At Monroe, it was cloudy. At Albertton, it was cloudy and 73, wind calm. At Canyon, it was cloudy and 72, wind east at 5. At Clemson, it was cloudy and 72, wind east at 3. Elsewhere across Georgia, at Atlanta it was mostly sunny and 74, wind east at 12. At Cartersville, the temperature was 75, wind variable at 6. At Lawrenceville, it was cloudy and 71, wind east at 8. At Macon, it was sunny and 74, wind east at 7. At Rome, it was partly sunny and 74, wind east at 3. At Augusta, it was sunny and 74, wind northeast at 5. At Savannah, it was mostly sunny and 77, wind northeast at 14. Elsewhere across the region, at Chattanooga, it was partly sunny and 76, wind calm. At Asheville, it was partly sunny and 63, wind south at 3. At Greenville-Spartanburg, it was sunny and 71, wind northeast at 5. Here is the hazardous weather outlook. This hazardous weather outlook is for North and Central Georgia. For today and tonight, no hazardous weather is expected at this time. And now the extended outlook for the period Wednesday through Monday, scattered afternoon thunderstorms across South Central Georgia midweek, with activity spreading across the rest of the area by late week and over the weekend. Temperatures will gradually warm back to above normal by mid to late week. Spotter information statement. 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Please relay any information about observed severe weather to the National Weather Service. Here is the official forecast from your National Weather Service for the Athens listening area. Today, sunny. Highs in the upper 80s. East winds 10 to 15 miles an hour. Tonight, mostly clear. Lows in the mid-60s. Northeast winds up to 10 miles an hour. Wednesday, sunny. Highs around 90. East winds 5 to 10 miles an hour. Wednesday night, mostly clear. Lows in the upper 60s. Light east winds. And now the extended forecast. Thursday and Thursday night, partly cloudy. A slight chance of showers. Highs in the lower 90s. Lows around 70. Friday and Friday night, partly cloudy. A chance of showers and a slight chance of thunderstorms. Highs in the lower 90s. Lows around 70. Saturday and Saturday night, partly cloudy. A chance of showers and thunderstorms. Highs in the lower 90s. Lows around 70. Sunday and Sunday night, partly cloudy. A chance of showers and a slight chance of thunderstorms. Highs in the lower 90s. Lows around 70. Monday and Monday.

mostly clear. A chance of showers and a slight chance of thunderstorms. Highs in the lower 90s. Lows in the upper 60s. For more detailed weather, water, and climate information, please visit our website at weather.gov/Atlanta. The current time is 9:10 a.m. Eastern Daylight Time. The Athens Climate Summary for yesterday, September 7, 2026. Yesterday's high temperature of 83 degrees occurred at 3:06 p.m. The normal high is 87. The record high is 106 degrees, which was set in 1925. Yesterday's low temperature of 70 degrees occurred at 4:17 a.m. The normal low is 66. The record low is 51 degrees, which was set in 2017. No precipitation fell yesterday, which leaves the monthly total at 0.00 inches. This is 0.82 inches below the normal amount of 0.82 inches for September. The total precipitation for the year still stands at 29.48 inches, which is 4.86 inches below normal. Sunrise today is at 7:12 a.m. and sunset is at 7:49 p.m. Here are the 9 a.m. weather observations from around the area. At Athens, it was cloudy, the temperature was 71 degrees, dew point 65 degrees, relative humidity 81%, wind east at 8 miles an hour, pressure was 30.26 inches and rising. At Gainesville, it was cloudy and 71, wind east at 7. At Winder, it was partly sunny, the temperature was 70. At Greensboro, it was partly sunny and 73, wind northeast at 8. At Jefferson, it was cloudy and 70, wind east at 7. At Monroe, it was cloudy. At Albertton, it was cloudy and 73, wind calm. At Canyon, it was cloudy and 72, wind east at 5. At Clemson, it was cloudy and 72, wind east at 3. Elsewhere across Georgia, at Atlanta it was mostly sunny and 74, wind east at 12. At Cartersville, the temperature was 75, wind variable at 6. At Lawrenceville, it was cloudy and 71, wind east at 8. At Macon, it was sunny and 74, wind east at 7. At Rome, it was partly sunny and 74, wind east at 3. At Augusta, it was sunny and 74, wind northeast at 5. At Savannah, it was mostly sunny and 77, wind northeast at 14. Elsewhere across the region, at Chattanooga, it was partly sunny and 76, wind calm. At Asheville, it was partly sunny and 63, wind south at 3. At Greenville-Spartanburg, it was sunny and 71, wind northeast at 5. Here is the official forecast from your National Weather Service for the Athens listening area. Today, sunny. Highs in the upper 80s. East winds 10 to 15 miles an hour. Tonight, mostly clear. Lows in the mid-60s. Northeast winds up to 10 miles an hour. Wednesday, sunny. Highs around 90. East winds 5 to 10 miles an hour. Wednesday night, mostly clear. Lows in the upper 60s. Light east winds. And now the extended forecast. Thursday and Thursday night, partly cloudy. A slight chance of showers. Highs in the lower 90s. Lows around 70. Friday and Friday night, partly cloudy. A chance of showers and a slight chance of thunderstorms. Highs in the lower 90s. Lows around 70. Saturday and Saturday night, partly cloudy. A chance of showers and thunderstorms. Highs in the lower 90s. Lows around 70. Sunday and Sunday night, partly cloudy. A chance of showers and a slight chance of thunderstorms. Highs in the lower 90s. Lows around 70. Monday and Monday night, mostly clear. A chance of showers and a slight chance of thunderstorms. Highs in the lower 90s. Lows in the upper 60s. For more detailed weather, water, and
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The current time is 9:14 a.m. Eastern Daylight Time. Here are the 9 a.m. weather observations from around the area. At Athens, it was cloudy, the temperature was 71 degrees, dew point 65 degrees, relative humidity 81%, wind east at 8 miles an hour, pressure was 30.26 inches and rising. At Gainesville, it was cloudy and 71, wind east at 7. At Winder, it was partly sunny, the temperature was 70. At Greensboro, it was partly sunny and 73, wind northeast at 8. At Jefferson, it was cloudy and 70, wind east at 7. At Monroe, it was cloudy. At Albertton, it was cloudy and 73, wind calm. At Canyon, it was cloudy and 72, wind east at 5. At Clemson, it was cloudy and 72, wind east at 3. Elsewhere across Georgia, at Atlanta it was mostly sunny and 74, wind east at 12. At Cartersville, the temperature was 75, wind variable at 6. At Lawrenceville, it was cloudy and 71, wind east at 8. At Macon, it was sunny and 74, wind east at 7. At Rome, it was partly sunny and 74, wind east at 3. At Augusta, it was sunny and 74, wind northeast at 5. At Savannah, it was mostly sunny and 77, wind northeast at 14. Elsewhere across the region, at Chattanooga, it was partly sunny and 76, wind calm. At Asheville, it was partly sunny and 63, wind south at 3. At Greenville-Spartanburg, it was sunny and 71, wind northeast at 5. Here is the hazardous weather outlook. This hazardous weather outlook is for North and Central Georgia. For today and tonight, no hazardous weather is expected at this time. And now the extended outlook for the period Wednesday through Monday. Scattered afternoon thunderstorms across South Central Georgia midweek, with activity spreading across the rest of the area by late week and over the weekend. Temperatures will gradually warm back to above normal by mid to late week. Spotter information statement. 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Please relay any information about observed severe weather to the National Weather Service. Here is the official forecast from your National Weather Service for the Athens listening area. Today, sunny. Highs in the upper 80s. East winds 10 to 15 miles an hour. Tonight, mostly clear. Lows in the mid-60s. Northeast winds up to 10 miles an hour. Wednesday, sunny. Highs around 90. East winds 5 to 10 miles an hour. Wednesday night, mostly clear. Lows in the upper 60s. Light east winds. And now the extended forecast. Thursday and Thursday night, partly cloudy. A slight chance of showers. Highs in the lower 90s. Lows around 70. Friday and Friday night, partly cloudy. A chance of showers and a slight chance of thunderstorms. Highs in the lower 90s. Lows around 70. Saturday and Saturday night, partly cloudy. A chance of showers and thunderstorms. Highs in the lower 90s. Lows around 70. Sunday and Sunday night, partly cloudy. A chance of showers and a slight chance of thunderstorms. Highs in the lower 90s. Lows around 70. Monday and Monday night, mostly clear. A chance of showers and a slight chance of thunderstorms. Highs in the lower 90s. Lows in the upper 60s. For more detailed weather, water, and climate information, please visit our website at weather.gov/Atlanta. The current time is 9:19 a.m. Eastern Daylight Time. Here are the 9 a.m. weather observations from around the area. At Athens, it was cloudy, the temperature was 71 degrees, dew point 65 degrees, relative humidity 81%.

8%. Wind east at 8 miles an hour. Pressure was 30.26 inches and rising. At Gainesville, it was cloudy and 71, wind east at 7. At Winder, it was partly sunny, the temperature was 70. At Greensboro, it was partly sunny and 73, wind northeast at 8. At Jefferson, it was cloudy and 70, wind east at 7. At Monroe, it was cloudy. At Alberton, it was cloudy and 73, wind calm. At Canyon, it was cloudy and 72, wind east at 5. At Clemson, it was cloudy and 72, wind east at 3. Elsewhere across Georgia, at Atlanta it was mostly sunny and 74, wind east at 12. At Cartersville, the temperature was 75, wind variable at 6. At Lawrenceville, it was cloudy and 71, wind east at 8. At Macon, it was sunny and 74, wind east at 7. At Rome, it was partly sunny and 74, wind east at 3. At Augusta, it was sunny and 74, wind northeast at 5. At Savannah, it was mostly sunny and 77, wind northeast at 14. Elsewhere across the region, at Chattanooga, it was partly sunny and 76, wind calm. At Asheville, it was partly sunny and 63, wind south at 3. At Greenville-Spartanburg, it was sunny and 71, wind northeast at 5. The Athens climate summary for yesterday, September 7, 2026. Yesterday's high temperature of 83 degrees occurred at 3:06 p.m. The normal high is 87. The record high is 106 degrees, which was set in 1925. Yesterday's low temperature of 70 degrees occurred at 4:17 a.m. The normal low is 66. The record low is 51 degrees, which was set in 2017. No precipitation fell yesterday, which leaves the monthly total at 0.00 inches. This is 0.82 inches below the normal amount of 0.82 inches for September. The total precipitation for the year still stands at 29.48 inches, which is 4.86 inches below normal. Sunrise today is at 7:12 a.m. and sunset is at 7:49 p.m. Here is the hazardous weather outlook. This hazardous weather outlook is for North and Central Georgia. For today and tonight, no hazardous weather is expected at this time. And now the extended outlook for the period Wednesday through Monday. Scattered afternoon thunderstorms across South Central Georgia midweek, with activity spreading across the rest of the area by late week and over the weekend. Temperatures will gradually warm back to above normal by mid to late week. Spotter information statement. 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Here is the official forecast from your National Weather Service for the Athens listening area. Today, sunny. Highs in the upper 80s. East winds 10 to 15 miles an hour. Tonight, mostly clear. Lows in the mid-60s. Northeast winds up to 10 miles an hour. Wednesday, sunny. Highs around 90. East winds 5 to 10 miles an hour. Wednesday night, mostly clear. Lows in the upper 60s. Light east winds. And now the extended forecast. Thursday and Thursday night, partly cloudy. A slight chance of showers. Highs in the lower 90s. Lows around 70. Friday and Friday night, partly cloudy. A chance of showers and a slight chance of thunderstorms. Highs in the lower 90s. Lows around 70. Saturday and Saturday night, partly cloudy. A chance of showers and thunderstorms. Highs in the lower 90s. Lows around 70. Sunday and Sunday night, partly cloudy. A chance of showers and a slight chance of thunderstorms. Highs in the lower 90s. Lows around 70. Monday and Monday night, mostly clear. A chance

it was partly sunny. The temperature was 70. At Greensboro, it was partly sunny and 73, wind northeast at 8. At Jefferson, it was cloudy and 70, wind east at 7. At Monroe, it was cloudy. At Albertton, it was cloudy and 73, wind calm. At Canyon, it was cloudy and 72, wind east at 5. At Clemson, it was cloudy and 72, wind east at 3. Elsewhere across Georgia, at Atlanta it was mostly sunny and 74, wind east at 12. At Cartersville, the temperature was 75, wind variable at 6. At Lawrenceville, it was cloudy and 71, wind east at 8. At Macon, it was sunny and 74, wind east at 7. At Rome, it was partly sunny and 74, wind east at 3. At Augusta, it was sunny and 74, wind northeast at 5. At Savannah, it was mostly sunny and 77, wind northeast at 14. Elsewhere across the region, at Chattanooga, it was partly sunny and 76, wind calm. At Asheville, it was partly sunny and 63, wind south at 3. At Greenville-Spartanburg, it was sunny and 71, wind northeast at 5. Here is the hazardous weather outlook. This hazardous weather outlook is for North and Central Georgia. For today and tonight, no hazardous weather is expected at this time. And now the extended outlook for the period Wednesday through Monday. Scattered afternoon thunderstorms across South Central Georgia midweek, with activity spreading across the rest of the area by late week and over the weekend. Temperatures will gradually warm back to above normal by mid to late week. Spotter information statement. 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Please relay any information about observed severe weather to the National Weather Service. Here is the official forecast from your National Weather Service for the Athens listening area. Today, sunny. Highs in the upper 80s. East winds 10 to 15 miles an hour. Tonight, mostly clear. Lows in the mid-60s. Northeast winds up to 10 miles an hour. Wednesday, sunny. Highs around 90. East winds 5 to 10 miles an hour. Wednesday night, mostly clear. Lows in the upper 60s. Light east winds. And now the extended forecast. Thursday and Thursday night, partly cloudy. A slight chance of showers. Highs in the lower 90s. Lows around 70. Friday and Friday night, partly cloudy. A chance of showers and a slight chance of thunderstorms. Highs in the lower 90s. Lows around 70. Saturday and Saturday night, partly cloudy. A chance of showers and thunderstorms. Highs in the lower 90s. Lows around 70. Sunday and Sunday night, partly cloudy. A chance of showers and a slight chance of thunderstorms. Highs in the lower 90s. Lows around 70. Monday and Monday night, mostly clear. A chance of showers and a slight chance of thunderstorms. Highs in the lower 90s. Lows in the upper 60s. For more detailed weather, water, and climate information, please visit our website at weather.gov/Atlanta. The current time is 9:29 a.m. Eastern Daylight Time. Here are the 9 a.m. weather observations from around the area. At Athens, it was cloudy, the temperature was 71 degrees, dew point 65 degrees, relative humidity 81%, wind east at 8 miles an hour, pressure was 30.26 inches and rising. At Gainesville, it was cloudy and 71, wind east at 7. At Winder, it was partly sunny, the temperature was 70. At Greensboro, it was partly sunny and 73, wind northeast at 8. At Jefferson, it was cloudy and 70, wind east at 7. At Monroe, it was cloudy. At Albertton, it was cloudy and 73, wind calm. At Canyon, it was cloudy and

72, wind east at 5. At Clemson, it was cloudy and 72, wind east at 3. Elsewhere across Georgia, at Atlanta it was mostly sunny and 74, wind east at 12. At Cartersville, the temperature was 75, wind variable at 6. At Lawrenceville, it was cloudy and 71, wind east at 8. At Macon, it was sunny and 74, wind east at 7. At Rome, it was partly sunny and 74, wind east at 3. At Augusta, it was sunny and 74, wind northeast at 5. At Savannah, it was mostly sunny and 77, wind northeast at 14. Elsewhere across the region, at Chattanooga, it was partly sunny and 76, wind calm. At Asheville, it was partly sunny and 63, wind south at 3. At Greenville-Spartanburg, it was sunny and 71, wind northeast at 5. The Athens climate summary for yesterday, September 7, 2026. Yesterday's high temperature of 83 degrees occurred at 3:06 p.m. The normal high is 87. The record high is 106 degrees, which was set in 1925. Yesterday's low temperature of 70 degrees occurred at 4:17 a.m. The normal low is 66. The record low is 51 degrees, which was set in 2017. No precipitation fell yesterday, which leaves the monthly total at 0.00 inches. This is 0.82 inches below the normal amount of 0.82 inches for September. The total precipitation for the year still stands at 29.48 inches, which is 4.86 inches below normal. Sunrise today is at 7:12 a.m. and sunset is at 7:49 p.m. Here is the hazardous weather outlook. This hazardous weather outlook is for North and Central Georgia. For today and tonight, no hazardous weather is expected at this time. And now the extended outlook for the period Wednesday through Monday, scattered afternoon thunderstorms across South Central Georgia midweek, with activity spreading across the rest of the area by late week and over the weekend. Temperatures will gradually warm back to above normal by mid to late week. Spotter information statement. 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Spotter activation is not requested, but spotters are encouraged to submit reports of severe weather through the web by going to weather.gov/Atlanta. Please relay any information about observed severe weather to the National Weather Service. Here is the official forecast from your National Weather Service for the Athens listening area. Today, sunny. Highs in the upper 80s. East winds 10 to 15 miles an hour. Tonight, mostly clear. Lows in the mid 60s. Northeast winds up to 10 miles an hour. Wednesday, sunny. Highs around 90. East winds 5 to 10 miles an hour. Wednesday night, mostly clear. Lows in the upper 60s. Light east winds. And now the extended forecast. Thursday and Thursday night, partly cloudy. A slight chance of showers. Highs in the lower 90s. Lows around 70. Friday and Friday night, partly cloudy. A chance of showers and a slight chance of thunderstorms. Highs in the lower 90s. Lows around 70. Saturday and Saturday night, partly cloudy. A chance of showers and thunderstorms. Highs in the lower 90s. Lows around 70. Sunday and Sunday night, partly cloudy. A chance of showers and a slight chance of thunderstorms. Highs in the lower 90s. Lows around 70. Monday and Monday night, mostly clear. A chance of showers and a slight chance of thunderstorms. Highs in the lower 90s. Lows in the upper 60s. For more detailed weather, water, and climate information, please visit our website at weather.gov/Atlanta. The current time is 9:35 a.m. Eastern Daylight Time. Here are the 9 a.m. weather observations from around the area.

at Athens. It was cloudy. The temperature was 71 degrees. Dew point 65 degrees. Relative humidity 81%. Wind east at 8 miles an hour. Pressure was 30.26 inches and rising. At Gainesville, it was cloudy and 71. Wind east at 7. At Winder, it was partly sunny. The temperature was 70. At Greensboro, it was partly sunny and 73. Wind northeast at 8. At Jefferson, it was cloudy and 70. Wind east at 7. At Monroe, it was cloudy. At Albertton, it was cloudy and 73. Wind calm. At Canyon, it was cloudy and 72. Wind east at 5. At Clemson, it was cloudy and 72. Wind east at 3. Elsewhere across Georgia, at Atlanta it was mostly sunny and 74. Wind east at 12. At Cartersville, the temperature was 75. Wind variable at 6. At Lawrenceville, it was cloudy and 71. Wind east at 8. At Macon, it was sunny and 74. Wind east at 7. At Rome, it was partly sunny and 74. Wind east at 3. At Augusta, it was sunny and 74. Wind northeast at 5. At Savannah, it was mostly sunny and 77. Wind northeast at 14. Elsewhere across the region, at Chattanooga, it was partly sunny and 76. Wind calm. At Asheville, it was partly sunny and 63. Wind south at 3. At Greenville-Spartanburg, it was sunny and 71. Wind northeast at 5. Here is the hazardous weather outlook. This hazardous weather outlook is for North and Central Georgia. For today and tonight, no hazardous weather is expected at this time. And now the extended outlook for the period Wednesday through Monday. Scattered afternoon thunderstorms across South Central Georgia midweek, with activity spreading across the rest of the area by late week and over the weekend. Temperatures will gradually warm back to above normal by mid to late week. Spotter information statement. 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Please relay any information about observed severe weather to the National Weather Service. Here is the official forecast from your National Weather Service for the Athens listening area. Today, sunny. Highs in the upper 80s. East winds 10 to 15 miles an hour. Tonight, mostly clear. Lows in the mid-60s. Northeast winds up to 10 miles an hour. Wednesday, sunny. Highs around 90. East winds 5 to 10 miles an hour. Wednesday night, mostly clear. Lows in the upper 60s. Light east winds. And now the extended forecast. Thursday and Thursday night, partly cloudy. A slight chance of showers. Highs in the lower 90s. Lows around 70. Friday and Friday night, partly cloudy. A chance of showers and a slight chance of thunderstorms. Highs in the lower 90s. Lows around 70. Saturday and Saturday night, partly cloudy. A chance of showers and thunderstorms. Highs in the lower 90s. Lows around 70. Sunday and Sunday night, partly cloudy. A chance of showers and a slight chance of thunderstorms. Highs in the lower 90s. Lows around 70. Monday and Monday night, mostly clear. A chance of showers and a slight chance of thunderstorms. Highs in the lower 90s. Lows in the upper 60s. For more detailed weather, water, and climate information, please visit our website at weather.gov/Atlanta. The current time is 9:39 a.m. Eastern Daylight Time. Here are the 9 a.m. weather observations from around the area. At Athens, it was cloudy. The temperature was 71 degrees, dew point 65 degrees, relative humidity 81%, wind east at 8 miles an hour, pressure was 30.26 inches and rising. At Gainesville, it was cloudy and 71, wind east at 7. At Winder, it was partly sunny, the temperature was 70.

It was partly sunny and 73, wind northeast at 8. At Jefferson, it was cloudy and 70, wind east at 7. At Monroe, it was cloudy. At Alberton, it was cloudy and 73, wind calm. At Canyon, it was cloudy and 72, wind east at 5. At Clemson, it was cloudy and 72, wind east at 3. Elsewhere across Georgia, at Atlanta it was mostly sunny and 74, wind east at 12. At Cartersville, the temperature was 75, wind variable at 6. At Lawrenceville, it was cloudy and 71, wind east at 8. At Macon, it was sunny and 74, wind east at 7. At Rome, it was partly sunny and 74, wind east at 3. At Augusta, it was sunny and 74, wind northeast at 5. At Savannah, it was mostly sunny and 77, wind northeast at 14. Elsewhere across the region, at Chattanooga, it was partly sunny and 76, wind calm. At Asheville, it was partly sunny and 63, wind south at 3. At Greenville-Spartanburg, it was sunny and 71, wind northeast at 5. The Athens climate summary for yesterday, September 7, 2026. Yesterday's high temperature of 83 degrees occurred at 3:06 p.m. The normal high is 87. The record high is 106 degrees, which was set in 1925. Yesterday's low temperature of 70 degrees occurred at 4:17 a.m. The normal low is 66. The record low is 51 degrees, which was set in 2017. No precipitation fell yesterday, which leaves the monthly total at 0.00 inches. This is 0.82 inches below the normal amount of 0.82 inches for September. The total precipitation for the year still stands at 29.48 inches, which is 4.86 inches below normal. Sunrise today is at 7:12 a.m. and sunset is at 7:49 p.m. You're listening to NOAA Weather Radio Station, WXK 56, originating from the National Weather Service office in Peachtree City and transmitting from Athens on a frequency of 162.4 MHz. 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You can also like your Peachtree City National Weather Service on Facebook or follow NWS Atlanta on Twitter. Here is the hazardous weather outlook. This hazardous weather outlook is for North and Central Georgia. For today and tonight, no hazardous weather is expected at this time. And now the extended outlook for the period Wednesday through Monday. Scattered afternoon thunderstorms across South Central Georgia midweek, with activity spreading across the rest of the area by late week and over the weekend. Temperatures will gradually warm back to above normal by mid to late week. Spotter information statement. 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Please relay any information about observed severe weather to the National Weather Service. Here is the official forecast from your National Weather Service for the Athens listening area. Today, sunny. Highs in the upper 80s. East winds 10 to 15 miles an hour. Tonight, mostly clear. Lows in the mid-60s. Northeast winds up to 10 miles an hour. Wednesday, sunny. Highs around 90. East winds 5 to 10 miles an hour. Wednesday night, mostly clear. Lows in the upper 60s. Light east winds. And now the extended forecast. Thursday and Thursday night, partly cloudy. A slight chance of showers. Highs in the lower 90s. Lows around 70. Friday and Friday night, partly cloudy. A chance of showers.

and a slight chance of thunderstorms. Highs in the lower 90s. Lows around 70. Saturday and Saturday night, partly cloudy. A chance of showers and thunderstorms. Highs in the lower 90s. Lows around 70. Sunday and Sunday night, partly cloudy. A chance of showers and a slight chance of thunderstorms. Highs in the lower 90s. Lows around 70. Monday and Monday night, mostly clear. A chance of showers and a slight chance of thunderstorms. Highs in the lower 90s. Lows in the upper 60s. For more detailed weather, water, and climate information, please visit our website at weather.gov/Atlanta. The current time is 9:46 a.m. Eastern Daylight Time. Here are the 9 a.m. weather observations from around the area. At Athens, it was cloudy, the temperature was 71 degrees, dew point 65 degrees, relative humidity 81%, wind east at 8 miles an hour, pressure was 30.26 inches and rising. At Gainesville, it was cloudy and 71, wind east at 7. At Winder, it was partly sunny, the temperature was 70. At Greensboro, it was partly sunny and 73, wind northeast at 8. At Jefferson, it was cloudy and 70, wind east at 7. At Monroe, it was cloudy. At Albertton, it was cloudy and 73, wind calm. At Canyon, it was cloudy and 72, wind east at 5. At Clemson, it was cloudy and 72, wind east at 3. Elsewhere across Georgia, at Atlanta it was mostly sunny and 74, wind east at 12. At Cartersville, the temperature was 75, wind variable at 6. At Lawrenceville, it was cloudy and 71, wind east at 8. At Macon, it was sunny and 74, wind east at 7. At Rome, it was partly sunny and 74, wind east at 3. At Augusta, it was sunny and 74, wind northeast at 5. At Savannah, it was mostly sunny and 77, wind northeast at 14. Elsewhere across the region, at Chattanooga, it was partly sunny and 76, wind calm. At Asheville, it was partly sunny and 63, wind south at 3. At Greenville-Spartanburg, it was sunny and 71, wind northeast at 5. Here is the hazardous weather outlook. This hazardous weather outlook is for North and Central Georgia. For today and tonight, no hazardous weather is expected at this time. And now the extended outlook for the period Wednesday through Monday, scattered afternoon thunderstorms across South Central Georgia midweek, with activity spreading across the rest of the area by late week and over the weekend. Temperatures will gradually warm back to above normal by mid to late week. Spotter information statement. 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Please relay any information about observed severe weather to the National Weather Service. Here is the official forecast from your National Weather Service for the Athens listening area. Today, sunny. Highs in the upper 80s. East winds 10 to 15 miles an hour. Tonight, mostly clear. Lows in the mid-60s. Northeast winds up to 10 miles an hour. Wednesday, sunny. Highs around 90. East winds 5 to 10 miles an hour. Wednesday night, mostly clear. Lows in the upper 60s. Light east winds. And now the extended forecast. Thursday and Thursday night, partly cloudy. A slight chance of showers. Highs in the lower 90s. Lows around 70. Friday and Friday night, partly cloudy. A chance of showers and a slight chance of thunderstorms. Highs in the lower 90s. Lows around 70. Saturday and Saturday night, partly cloudy. A chance of showers and thunderstorms. Highs in the lower 90s. Lows around 70. Sunday and Sunday night, partly cloudy. A chance of showers and a slight chance

thunderstorms, highs in the lower 90s, lows around 70. Monday and Monday night, mostly clear. A chance of showers and a slight chance of thunderstorms. Highs in the lower 90s. Lows in the upper 60s. For more detailed weather, water, and climate information, please visit our website at weather.gov/Atlanta. The Athens Climate Summary for yesterday, September 7, 2026. Yesterday's high temperature of 83 degrees occurred at 3:06 p.m. The normal high is 87. The record high is 106 degrees, which was set in 1925. Yesterday's low temperature of 70 degrees occurred at 4:17 a.m. The normal low is 66. The record low is 51 degrees, which was set in 2017. No precipitation fell yesterday, which leaves the monthly total at 0.00 inches. This is 0.82 inches below the normal amount of 0.82 inches for September. The total precipitation for the year still stands at 29.48 inches, which is 4.86 inches below normal. Sunrise today is at 7:12 a.m. and sunset is at 7:49 p.m. The current time is 9:51 a.m. Eastern Daylight Time. Here are the 9 a.m. weather observations from around the area. At Athens, it was cloudy, the temperature was 71 degrees, dew point 65 degrees, relative humidity 81%, wind east at 8 miles an hour, pressure was 30.26 inches and rising. At Gainesville, it was cloudy and 71, wind east at 7. At Winder, it was partly sunny, the temperature was 70. At Greensboro, it was partly sunny and 73, wind northeast at 8. At Jefferson, it was cloudy and 70, wind east at 7. At Monroe, it was cloudy. At Alberton, it was cloudy and 73, wind calm. At Canyon, it was cloudy and 72, wind east at 5. At Clemson, it was cloudy and 72, wind east at 3. Elsewhere across Georgia, at Atlanta it was mostly sunny and 74, wind east at 12. At Cartersville, the temperature was 75, wind variable at 6. At Lawrenceville, it was cloudy and 71, wind east at 8. At Macon, it was sunny and 74, wind east at 7. At Rome, it was partly sunny and 74, wind east at 3. At Augusta, it was sunny and 74, wind northeast at 5. At Savannah, it was mostly sunny and 77, wind northeast at 14. Elsewhere across the region, at Chattanooga, it was partly sunny and 76, wind calm. At Asheville, it was partly sunny and 63, wind south at 3. At Greenville-Spartanburg, it was sunny and 71, wind northeast at 5. Here is the hazardous weather outlook. This hazardous weather outlook is for North and Central Georgia. For today and tonight, no hazardous weather is expected at this time. And now the extended outlook for the period Wednesday through Monday. Scattered afternoon thunderstorms across South Central Georgia midweek, with activity spreading across the rest of the area by late week and over the weekend. Temperatures will gradually warm back to above normal by mid to late week. Spotter information statement. Spotter activation is not requested, but spotters are encouraged to submit reports of severe weather through the web by going to weather.gov/Atlanta. Please relay any information about observed severe weather to the National Weather Service. Here is the official forecast from your National Weather Service for the Athens listening area. Today, sunny. Highs in the upper 80s. East winds 10 to 15 miles an hour. Tonight, mostly clear. Lows in the mid-60s. Northeast winds up to 10 miles an hour. Wednesday, sunny. Highs around 90. East winds 5 to 10 miles an hour. Wednesday night, mostly clear. Lows in the upper 60s. Light east winds. And now the extended forecast. Thursday and Thursday night, partly cloudy,

slight chance of showers. Highs in the lower 90s. Lows around 70. Friday and Friday night, partly cloudy. A chance of showers and a slight chance of thunderstorms. Highs in the lower 90s. Lows around 70. Saturday and Saturday night, partly cloudy. A chance of showers and thunderstorms. Highs in the lower 90s. Lows around 70. Sunday and Sunday night, partly cloudy. A chance of showers and a slight chance of thunderstorms. Highs in the lower 90s. Lows around 70. Monday and Monday night, mostly clear. A chance of showers and a slight chance of thunderstorms. Highs in the lower 90s. Lows in the upper 60s. For more detailed weather, water, and climate information, please visit our website at weather.gov/Atlanta. The current time is 9:56 a.m. Eastern Daylight Time. Here are the 9 a.m. weather observations from around the area. At Athens, it was cloudy, the temperature was 71 degrees, dew point 65 degrees, relative humidity 81%, wind east at 8 miles an hour, pressure was 30.26 inches and rising. At Gainesville, it was cloudy and 71, wind east at 7. At Winder, it was partly sunny, the temperature was 70. At Greensboro, it was partly sunny and 73, wind northeast at 8. At Jefferson, it was cloudy and 70, wind east at 7. At Monroe, it was cloudy. At Albertton, it was cloudy and 73, wind calm. At Canyon, it was cloudy and 72, wind east at 5. At Clemson, it was cloudy and 72, wind east at 3. Elsewhere across Georgia, at Atlanta it was mostly sunny and 74, wind east at 12. At Cartersville, the temperature was 75, wind variable at 6. At Lawrenceville, it was cloudy and 71, wind east at 8. At Macon, it was sunny and 74, wind east at 7. At Rome, it was partly sunny and 74, wind east at 3. At Augusta, it was sunny and 74, wind northeast at 5. At Savannah, it was mostly sunny and 77, wind northeast at 14. Elsewhere across the region, at Chattanooga, it was partly sunny and 76, wind calm. At Asheville, it was partly sunny and 63, wind south at 3. At Greenville-Spartanburg, it was sunny and 71, wind northeast at 5. Here is the hazardous weather outlook. This hazardous weather outlook is for North and Central Georgia. For today and tonight, no hazardous weather is expected at this time. And now the extended outlook for the period Wednesday through Monday. Scattered afternoon thunderstorms across South Central Georgia midweek, with activity spreading across the rest of the area by late week and over the weekend. Temperatures will gradually warm back to above normal by mid to late week. Spotter information statement. 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Please relay any information about observed severe weather to the National Weather Service. Here is the official forecast from your National Weather Service for the Athens listening area. Today, sunny. Highs in the upper 80s. East winds 10 to 15 miles an hour. Tonight, mostly clear. Lows in the mid-60s. Northeast winds up to 10 miles an hour. Wednesday, sunny. Highs around 90. East winds 5 to 10 miles an hour. Wednesday night, mostly clear. Lows in the upper 60s. Light east winds. And now the extended forecast. Thursday and Thursday night, partly cloudy. A slight chance of showers. Highs in the lower 90s. Lows around 70. Friday and Friday night, partly cloudy. A chance of showers and a slight chance of thunderstorms. Highs in the lower 90s. Lows around 70. Saturday and Saturday night, partly cloudy. A chance of showers and thunderstorms.

Highs in the lower 90s. Lows around 70. Sunday and Sunday night, partly cloudy. A chance of showers and a slight chance of thunderstorms. Highs in the lower 90s. Lows around 70. Monday and Monday night, mostly clear. A chance of showers and a slight chance of thunderstorms. Highs in the lower 90s. Lows in the upper 60s. 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The current time is 10:01 a.m. Eastern Daylight Time. Here are the 9 a.m. weather observations from around the area. At Athens, it was cloudy, the temperature was 71 degrees, dew point 65 degrees, relative humidity 81%, wind east at 8 miles an hour, pressure was 30.26 inches and rising. At Gainesville, it was cloudy and 71, wind east at 7. At Winder, it was partly sunny, the temperature was 70. At Greensboro, it was partly sunny and 73, wind northeast at 8. At Jefferson, it was cloudy and 70, wind east at 7. At Monroe, it was cloudy. At Albertton, it was cloudy and 73, wind calm. At Canyon, it was cloudy and 72, wind east at 5. At Clemson, it was cloudy and 72, wind east at 3. Elsewhere across Georgia, at Atlanta it was mostly sunny and 74, wind east at 12. At Cartersville, the temperature was 75, wind variable at 6. At Lawrenceville, it was cloudy and 71, wind east at 8. At Macon, it was sunny and 74, wind east at 7. At Rome, it was partly sunny and 74, wind east at 3. At Augusta, it was sunny and 74, wind northeast at 5. At Savannah, it was mostly sunny and 77, wind northeast at 14. Elsewhere across the region, at Chattanooga, it was partly sunny and 76, wind calm. At Asheville, it was partly sunny and 63, wind south at 3. At Greenville-Spartanburg, it was sunny and 71, wind northeast at 5. Here is the hazardous weather outlook. This hazardous weather outlook is for North and Central Georgia. For today and tonight, no hazardous weather is expected at this time. And now the extended outlook for the period Wednesday through Monday. Scattered afternoon thunderstorms across South Central Georgia midweek, with activity spreading across the rest of the area by late week and over the weekend. Temperatures will gradually warm back to above normal by mid to late week. Spotter information statement. Spotter activation is not requested, but spotters are encouraged to submit reports of severe weather through the web by going to weather.gov/Atlanta. Please relay any information about observed severe weather to the National Weather Service. Here is the official forecast from your National Weather Service for the Athens listening area. Today, sunny. Highs in the upper 80s. East winds 10 to 15 miles an hour. Tonight, mostly clear. Lows in the mid-60s. Northeast winds up to 10 miles an hour. Wednesday, sunny. Highs around 90. East winds 5 to 10 miles an hour. Wednesday night, mostly clear. Lows in the upper 60s. Light east winds. And now the extended forecast. Thursday and Thursday night, partly cloudy. A slight chance of showers. Highs in the lower 90s. Lows around 70. Friday and Friday night, partly cloudy. A chance of showers and a slight chance of thunderstorms. Highs in the lower 90s. Lows around 70. Saturday and Saturday night, partly cloudy. A chance of showers and thunderstorms. Highs in the lower 90s. Lows around 70. Sunday and Sunday night, partly cloudy. A chance of showers and a slight chance of thunderstorms. Highs in the lower 90s. Lows around 70. Monday and Monday night, mostly clear. A chance of showers and a slight chance of thunderstorms.

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Lows in the upper 60s. 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The current time is 10:05 a.m. Eastern Daylight Time. Here are the 10 a.m. weather observations from around the area. At Athens, it was cloudy, the temperature was 74 degrees, dew point 65 degrees, relative humidity 73%, wind east at 8 miles an hour, pressure was 30.28 inches and rising. At Gainesville, it was cloudy and 73, wind east at 10 gusting to 18. At Winder, it was sunny, the temperature was 73. At Greensboro, it was mostly sunny and 75, wind east at 6. At Jefferson, it was cloudy and 75, wind southeast at 9. At Monroe, it was mostly sunny. At Albertton, it was sunny and 78, wind northeast at 5. At Canyon, it was cloudy and 75, wind east at 5. At Clemson, it was cloudy and 75, wind east at 3. Elsewhere across Georgia, at Atlanta it was mostly sunny and 77, wind southeast at 12. At Cartersville, the temperature was 81, wind east at 9. At Lawrenceville, it was sunny and 76, wind east at 9. At Macon, it was sunny and 78, wind east at 10. At Rome, it was mostly sunny and 75, wind east at 3. At Augusta, it was sunny and 79, wind northeast at 8. At Savannah, it was mostly sunny and 81, wind northeast at 8. Elsewhere across the region, at Chattanooga, it was partly sunny and 77, wind south at 7. At Asheville, it was sunny and 67, wind southeast at 3. At Greenville-Spartanburg, it was mostly sunny and 75, wind east at 6. Here is the hazardous weather outlook. This hazardous weather outlook is for North and Central Georgia. For today and tonight, no hazardous weather is expected at this time. And now the extended outlook for the period Wednesday through Monday. Scattered afternoon thunderstorms across South Central Georgia midweek, with activity spreading across the rest of the area by late week and over the weekend. Temperatures will gradually warm back to above normal by mid to late week. Spotter information statement. 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Please relay any information about observed severe weather to the National Weather Service. Here is the official forecast from your National Weather Service for the Athens listening area. Today, sunny. Highs in the upper 80s. East winds 10 to 15 miles an hour. Tonight, mostly clear. Lows in the mid-60s. Northeast winds up to 10 miles an hour. Wednesday, sunny. Highs around 90. East winds 5 to 10 miles an hour. Wednesday night, mostly clear. Lows in the upper 60s. Light east winds. And now the extended forecast. Thursday and Thursday night, partly cloudy. A slight chance of showers. Highs in the lower 90s. Lows around 70. Friday and Friday night, partly cloudy. A chance of showers and a slight chance of thunderstorms. Highs in the lower 90s. Lows around 70. Saturday and Saturday night, partly cloudy. A chance of showers and thunderstorms. Highs in the lower 90s. Lows around 70. Sunday and Sunday night, partly cloudy. A chance of showers and a slight chance of thunderstorms. Highs in the lower 90s. Lows around 70. Monday and Monday night, mostly clear. A chance of showers and a slight chance of thunderstorms. Highs in the lower 90s. Lows in the upper 60s. For more detailed weather, water, and climate information, please visit our website at weather.gov/Atlanta. The current time is 10:10 a.m. Eastern Daylight Time. Here are the 10 a.m. weather observations.

from around the area. At Athens, it was cloudy. The temperature was 74 degrees, dew point 65 degrees, relative humidity 73%, wind east at 8 miles an hour, pressure was 30.28 inches and rising. At Gainesville, it was cloudy and 73, wind east at 10 gusting to 18. At Winder, it was sunny, the temperature was 73. At Greensboro, it was mostly sunny and 75, wind east at 6. At Jefferson, it was cloudy and 75, wind southeast at 9. At Monroe, it was mostly sunny. At Albertton, it was sunny and 78, wind northeast at 5. At Canyon, it was cloudy and 75, wind east at 5. At Clemson, it was cloudy and 75, wind east at 3. Elsewhere across Georgia, at Atlanta it was mostly sunny and 77, wind southeast at 12. At Cartersville, the temperature was 81, wind east at 9. At Lawrenceville, it was sunny and 76, wind east at 9. At Macon, it was sunny and 78, wind east at 10. At Rome, it was mostly sunny and 75, wind east at 3. At Augusta, it was sunny and 79, wind northeast at 8. At Savannah, it was mostly sunny and 81, wind northeast at 8. Elsewhere across the region, at Chattanooga, it was partly sunny and 77, wind south at 7. At Asheville, it was sunny and 67, wind southeast at 3. At Greenville-Spartanburg, it was mostly sunny and 75, wind east at 6. Here are the 10 a.m. weather observations from around the area. At Athens, it was cloudy, the temperature was 74 degrees, dew point 65 degrees, relative humidity 73%, wind east at 8 miles an hour, pressure was 30.28 inches and rising. At Gainesville, it was cloudy and 73, wind east at 10 gusting to 18. At Winder, it was sunny, the temperature was 73. At Greensboro, it was mostly sunny and 75, wind east at 6. At Jefferson, it was cloudy and 75, wind southeast at 9. At Monroe, it was mostly sunny. At Albertton, it was sunny and 78, wind northeast at 5. At Canyon, it was cloudy and 75, wind east at 5. At Clemson, it was cloudy and 75, wind east at 3. Elsewhere across Georgia, at Atlanta it was mostly sunny and 77, wind southeast at 12. At Cartersville, the temperature was 81, wind east at 9. At Lawrenceville, it was sunny and 76, wind east at 9. At Macon, it was sunny and 78, wind east at 10. At Rome, it was mostly sunny and 75, wind east at 3. At Augusta, it was sunny and 79, wind northeast at 8. At Savannah, it was mostly sunny and 81, wind northeast at 8. Elsewhere across the region, at Chattanooga, it was partly sunny and 77, wind south at 7. At Asheville, it was sunny and 67, wind southeast at 3. At Greenville-Spartanburg, it was mostly sunny and 75, wind east at 6. Here is the hazardous weather outlook. This hazardous weather outlook is for North and Central Georgia. For today and tonight, no hazardous weather is expected at this time. And now the extended outlook for the period Wednesday through Monday, scattered afternoon thunderstorms across South Central Georgia midweek, with activity spreading across the rest of the area by late week and over the weekend. Temperatures will gradually warm back to above normal by mid to late week. Spotter information statement. 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Please relay any information about observed severe weather to the National Weather Service. Here is the official forecast from your National Weather Service for the Athens listening area. Today, sunny. Highs in the upper 80s. East winds 10 to 15 miles an hour. Tonight, mostly clear. Lows in the mid-60s.
Northeast winds up to 10 miles an hour. Wednesday, sunny. Highs around 90. East winds 5 to 10 miles an hour. Wednesday night, mostly clear. Lows in the upper 60s. Light east winds. And now the extended forecast. Thursday and Thursday night, partly cloudy. A slight chance of showers. Highs in the lower 90s. Lows around 70. Friday and Friday night, partly cloudy. A chance of showers and a slight chance of thunderstorms. Highs in the lower 90s. Lows around 70. Saturday and Saturday night, partly cloudy. A chance of showers and thunderstorms. Highs in the lower 90s. Lows around 70. Sunday and Sunday night, partly cloudy. A chance of showers and a slight chance of thunderstorms. Highs in the lower 90s. Lows around 70. Monday and Monday night, mostly clear. A chance of showers and a slight chance of thunderstorms. Highs in the lower 90s. Lows in the upper 60s. For more detailed weather, water, and climate information, please visit our website at weather.gov/Atlanta. The current time is 10:16 a.m. Eastern Daylight Time. Here are the 10 a.m. weather observations from around the area. At Athens, it was cloudy, the temperature was 74 degrees, dew point 65 degrees, relative humidity 73%, wind east at 8 miles an hour, pressure was 30.28 inches and rising. At Gainesville, it was cloudy and 73, wind east at 10 gusting to 18. At Winder, it was sunny, the temperature was 73. At Greensboro, it was mostly sunny and 75, wind east at 6. At Jefferson, it was cloudy and 75, wind southeast at 9. At Monroe, it was mostly sunny. At Albertton, it was sunny and 78, wind northeast at 5. At Canyon, it was cloudy and 75, wind east at 5. At Clemson, it was cloudy and 75, wind east at 3. Elsewhere across Georgia, at Atlanta it was mostly sunny and 77, wind southeast at 12. At Cartersville, the temperature was 81, wind east at 9. At Lawrenceville, it was sunny and 76, wind east at 9. At Macon, it was sunny and 78, wind east at 10. At Rome, it was mostly sunny and 75, wind east at 3. At Augusta, it was sunny and 79, wind northeast at 8. At Savannah, it was mostly sunny and 81, wind northeast at 8. Elsewhere across the region, at Chattanooga, it was partly sunny and 77, wind south at 7. At Asheville, it was sunny and 67, wind southeast at 3. At Greenville-Spartanburg, it was mostly sunny and 75, wind east at 6. Here is the hazardous weather outlook. This hazardous weather outlook is for North and Central Georgia. For today and tonight, no hazardous weather is expected at this time. And now the extended outlook for the period Wednesday through Monday. Scattered afternoon thunderstorms across South Central Georgia midweek, with activity spreading across the rest of the area by late week and over the weekend. Temperatures will gradually warm back to above normal by mid to late week. Spotter information statement. 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Please relay any information about observed severe weather to the National Weather Service. Here is the official forecast from your National Weather Service for the Athens listening area. Today, sunny. Highs in the upper 80s. East winds 10 to 15 miles an hour. Tonight, mostly clear. Lows in the mid-60s. Northeast winds up to 10 miles an hour. Wednesday, sunny. Highs around 90. East winds 5 to 10 miles an hour. Wednesday night, mostly clear. Lows in the upper 60s. Light east winds. And now the extended forecast.
Thursday and Thursday night, partly

cloudy. A slight chance of showers. Highs in the lower 90s. Lows around 70. Friday and Friday night, partly cloudy. A chance of showers and a slight chance of thunderstorms. Highs in the lower 90s. Lows around 70. Saturday and Saturday night, partly cloudy. A chance of showers and thunderstorms. Highs in the lower 90s. Lows around 70. Sunday and Sunday night, partly cloudy. A chance of showers and a slight chance of thunderstorms. Highs in the lower 90s. Lows around 70. Monday and Monday night, mostly clear. A chance of showers and a slight chance of thunderstorms. Highs in the lower 90s. Lows in the upper 60s. For more detailed weather, water, and climate information, please visit our website at weather.gov/Atlanta. The current time is 10:21 a.m. Eastern Daylight Time. Here are the 10 a.m. weather observations from around the area. At Athens, it was cloudy, the temperature was 74 degrees, dew point 65 degrees, relative humidity 73%, wind east at 8 miles an hour, pressure was 30.28 inches and rising. At Gainesville, it was cloudy and 73, wind east at 10 gusting to 18. At Winder, it was sunny, the temperature was 73. At Greensboro, it was mostly sunny and 75, wind east at 6. At Jefferson, it was cloudy and 75, wind southeast at 9. At Monroe, it was mostly sunny. At Albertton, it was sunny and 78, wind northeast at 5. At Canyon, it was cloudy and 75, wind east at 5. At Clemson, it was cloudy and 75, wind east at 3. Elsewhere across Georgia, at Atlanta it was mostly sunny and 77, wind southeast at 12. At Cartersville, the temperature was 81, wind east at 9. At Lawrenceville, it was sunny and 76, wind east at 9. At Macon, it was sunny and 78, wind east at 10. At Rome, it was mostly sunny and 75, wind east at 3. At Augusta, it was sunny and 79, wind northeast at 8. At Savannah, it was mostly sunny and 81, wind northeast at 8. Elsewhere across the region, at Chattanooga, it was partly sunny and 77, wind south at 7. At Asheville, it was sunny and 67, wind southeast at 3. At Greenville-Spartanburg, it was mostly sunny and 75, wind east at 6. Here is the hazardous weather outlook. This hazardous weather outlook is for North and Central Georgia. For today and tonight, no hazardous weather is expected at this time. And now the extended outlook for the period Wednesday through Monday, scattered afternoon thunderstorms across South Central Georgia midweek, with activity spreading across the rest of the area by late week and over the weekend. Temperatures will gradually warm back to above normal by mid to late week. Spotter information statement. 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Please relay any information about observed severe weather to the National Weather Service. Here is the official forecast from your National Weather Service for the Athens listening area. Today, sunny. Highs in the upper 80s. East winds 10 to 15 miles an hour. Tonight, mostly clear. Lows in the mid-60s. Northeast winds up to 10 miles an hour. Wednesday, sunny. Highs around 90. East winds 5 to 10 miles an hour. Wednesday night, mostly clear. Lows in the upper 60s. Light east winds. And now the extended forecast. Thursday and Thursday night, partly cloudy. A slight chance of showers. Highs in the lower 90s. Lows around 70. Friday and Friday night, partly cloudy. A chance of showers and a slight chance of thunderstorms. Highs in the lower 90s. Lows around 70. Saturday and Saturday night.

time. Here are the 10 a.m. weather observations from around the area. At Athens, it was cloudy, the temperature was 74 degrees, dew point 65 degrees, relative humidity 73%, wind east at 8 miles an hour, pressure was 30.28 inches and rising. At Gainesville, it was cloudy and 73, wind east at 10 gusting to 18. At Winder, it was sunny, the temperature was 73. At Greensboro, it was mostly sunny and 75, wind east at 6. At Jefferson, it was cloudy and 75, wind southeast at 9. At Monroe, it was mostly sunny. At Alberton, it was sunny and 78, wind northeast at 5. At Canyon, it was cloudy and 75, wind east at 5. At Clemson, it was cloudy and 75, wind east at 3. Elsewhere across Georgia, at Atlanta it was mostly sunny and 77, wind southeast at 12. At Cartersville, the temperature was 81, wind east at 9. At Lawrenceville, it was sunny and 76, wind east at 9. At Macon, it was sunny and 78, wind east at 10. At Rome, it was mostly sunny and 75, wind east at 3. At Augusta, it was sunny and 79, wind northeast at 8. At Savannah, it was mostly sunny and 81, wind northeast at 8. Elsewhere across the region, at Chattanooga, it was partly sunny and 77, wind south at 7. At Asheville, it was sunny and 67, wind southeast at 3. At Greenville-Spartanburg, it was mostly sunny and 75, wind east at 6. Here is the hazardous weather outlook. This hazardous weather outlook is for North and Central Georgia. For today and tonight, no hazardous weather is expected at this time. And now the extended outlook for the period Wednesday through Monday. Scattered afternoon thunderstorms across South Central Georgia midweek, with activity spreading across the rest of the area by late week and over the weekend. Temperatures will gradually warm back to above normal by mid to late week. Spotter information statement. 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Please relay any information about observed severe weather to the National Weather Service. Here is the official forecast from your National Weather Service for the Athens listening area. Today, sunny. Highs in the upper 80s. East winds 10 to 15 miles an hour. Tonight, mostly clear. Lows in the mid-60s. Northeast winds up to 10 miles an hour. Wednesday, sunny. Highs around 90. East winds 5 to 10 miles an hour. Wednesday night, mostly clear. Lows in the upper 60s. Light east winds. And now the extended forecast. Thursday and Thursday night, partly cloudy. A slight chance of showers. Highs in the lower 90s. Lows around 70. Friday and Friday night, partly cloudy. A chance of showers and a slight chance of thunderstorms. Highs in the lower 90s. Lows around 70. Saturday and Saturday night, partly cloudy. A chance of showers and thunderstorms. Highs in the lower 90s. Lows around 70. Sunday and Sunday night, partly cloudy. A chance of showers and a slight chance of thunderstorms. Highs in the lower 90s. Lows around 70. Monday and Monday night, mostly clear. A chance of showers and a slight chance of thunderstorms. Highs in the lower 90s. Lows in the upper 60s. For more detailed weather, water, and climate information, please visit our website at weather.gov/Atlanta. The current time is 10:30 a.m. Eastern Daylight Time. Here are the 10 a.m. weather observations from around the area. At Athens, it was cloudy, the temperature was 74 degrees, dew point 65 degrees, relative humidity 73%, wind east at 8 miles an hour, pressure was 30.28 inches and rising. At Gainesville, it was cloudy.

Cloudy and 73, wind east at 10, gusting to 18. At Winder, it was sunny, the temperature was 73. At Greensboro, it was mostly sunny and 75, wind east at 6. At Jefferson, it was cloudy and 75, wind southeast at 9. At Monroe, it was mostly sunny. At Albertton, it was sunny and 78, wind northeast at 5. At Canyon, it was cloudy and 75, wind east at 5. At Clemson, it was cloudy and 75, wind east at 3. Elsewhere across Georgia, at Atlanta it was mostly sunny and 77, wind southeast at 12. At Cartersville, the temperature was 81, wind east at 9. At Lawrenceville, it was sunny and 76, wind east at 9. At Macon, it was sunny and 78, wind east at 10. At Rome, it was mostly sunny and 75, wind east at 3. At Augusta, it was sunny and 79, wind northeast at 8. At Savannah, it was mostly sunny and 81, wind northeast at 8. Elsewhere across the region, at Chattanooga, it was partly sunny and 77, wind south at 7. At Asheville, it was sunny and 67, wind southeast at 3. At Greenville-Spartanburg, it was mostly sunny and 75, wind east at 6. Here is the hazardous weather outlook. This hazardous weather outlook is for North and Central Georgia. For today and tonight, no hazardous weather is expected at this time. And now the extended outlook for the period Wednesday through Monday, scattered afternoon thunderstorms across South Central Georgia midweek, with activity spreading across the rest of the area by late week and over the weekend. Temperatures will gradually warm back to above normal by mid to late week. Spotter information statement, spotter activation is not requested, but spotters are encouraged to submit reports of severe weather through the web by going to weather.gov/Atlanta. Please relay any information about observed severe weather to the National Weather Service. Here is the official forecast from your National Weather Service for the Athens listening area. Today, sunny. Highs in the upper 80s. East winds 10 to 15 miles an hour. Tonight, mostly clear. Lows in the mid-60s. Northeast winds up to 10 miles an hour. Wednesday, sunny. Highs around 90. East winds 5 to 10 miles an hour. Wednesday night, mostly clear. Lows in the upper 60s. Light east winds. And now the extended forecast. Thursday and Thursday night, partly cloudy. A slight chance of showers. Highs in the lower 90s. Lows around 70. Friday and Friday night, partly cloudy. A chance of showers and a slight chance of thunderstorms. Highs in the lower 90s. Lows around 70. Saturday and Saturday night, partly cloudy. A chance of showers and thunderstorms. Highs in the lower 90s. Lows around 70. Sunday and Sunday night, partly cloudy. A chance of showers and a slight chance of thunderstorms. Highs in the lower 90s. Lows around 70. Monday and Monday night, mostly clear. A chance of showers and a slight chance of thunderstorms. Highs in the lower 90s. Lows in the upper 60s. For more detailed weather, water, and climate information, please visit our website at weather.gov/Atlanta. The current time is 10:35 a.m. Eastern Daylight Time. Here are the 10 a.m. weather observations from around the area. At Athens, it was cloudy, the temperature was 74 degrees, dew point 65 degrees, relative humidity 73%, wind east at 8 miles an hour, pressure was 30.28 inches and rising. At Gainesville, it was cloudy and 73, wind east at 10 gusting to 18. At Winder, it was sunny, the temperature was 73. At Greensboro, it was mostly sunny and 75, wind east at 6. At Jefferson, it was cloudy and 75, wind southeast at 9.

Monroe, it was mostly sunny. At Albertton, it was sunny and 78, wind northeast at 5. At Canyon, it was cloudy and 75, wind east at 5. At Clemson, it was cloudy and 75, wind east at 3. Elsewhere across Georgia, at Atlanta it was mostly sunny and 77, wind southeast at 12. At Cartersville, the temperature was 81, wind east at 9. At Lawrenceville, it was sunny and 76, wind east at 9. At Macon, it was sunny and 78, wind east at 10. At Rome, it was mostly sunny and 75, wind east at 3. At Augusta, it was sunny and 79, wind northeast at 8. At Savannah, it was mostly sunny and 81, wind northeast at 8. Elsewhere across the region, at Chattanooga, it was partly sunny and 77, wind south at 7. At Asheville, it was sunny and 67, wind southeast at 3. At Greenville-Spartanburg, it was mostly sunny and 75, wind east at 6. Here is the hazardous weather outlook. This hazardous weather outlook is for North and Central Georgia. For today and tonight, no hazardous weather is expected at this time. And now the extended outlook for the period Wednesday through Monday. Scattered afternoon thunderstorms across South Central Georgia midweek, with activity spreading across the rest of the area by late week and over the weekend. Temperatures will gradually warm back to above normal by mid to late week. Spotter information statement. Spotter activation is not requested, but spotters are encouraged to submit reports of severe weather through the web by going to weather.gov/Atlanta. Please relay any information about observed severe weather to the National Weather Service. Here is the official forecast from your National Weather Service for the Athens listening area. Today, sunny. Highs in the upper 80s. East winds 10 to 15 miles an hour. Tonight, mostly clear. Lows in the mid-60s. Northeast winds up to 10 miles an hour. Wednesday, sunny. Highs around 90. East winds 5 to 10 miles an hour. Wednesday night, mostly clear. Lows in the upper 60s. Light east winds. And now the extended forecast. Thursday and Thursday night, partly cloudy. A slight chance of showers. Highs in the lower 90s. Lows around 70. Friday and Friday night, partly cloudy. A chance of showers and a slight chance of thunderstorms. Highs in the lower 90s. Lows around 70. Saturday and Saturday night, partly cloudy. A chance of showers and thunderstorms. Highs in the lower 90s. Lows around 70. Sunday and Sunday night, partly cloudy. A chance of showers and a slight chance of thunderstorms. Highs in the lower 90s. Lows around 70. Monday and Monday night, mostly clear. A chance of showers and a slight chance of thunderstorms. Highs in the lower 90s. Lows in the upper 60s. For more detailed weather, water, and climate information, please visit our website at weather.gov/Atlanta. 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The current time is 10:40 a.m. Eastern Daylight Time. Here are the 10 a.m. weather observations from around the area. At Athens, it was cloudy, the temperature was 74 degrees, dew point 65 degrees, relative humidity 73.

10%. Wind eased at 8 miles an hour. Pressure was 30.28 inches and rising. At Gainesville, it was cloudy and 73. Wind eased at 10, gusting to 18. At Winder, it was sunny. The temperature was 73. At Greensboro, it was mostly sunny and 75. Wind eased at 6. At Jefferson, it was cloudy and 75. Wind southeast at 9. At Monroe, it was mostly sunny. At Albertton, it was sunny and 78. Wind northeast at 5. At Canyon, it was cloudy and 75. Wind east at 5. At Clemson, it was cloudy and 75. Wind east at 3. Elsewhere across Georgia, at Atlanta it was mostly sunny and 77. Wind southeast at 12. At Cartersville, the temperature was 81. Wind east at 9. At Lawrenceville, it was sunny and 76. Wind east at 9. At Macon, it was sunny and 78. Wind east at 10. At Rome, it was mostly sunny and 75. Wind east at 3. At Augusta, it was sunny and 79. Wind northeast at 8. At Savannah, it was mostly sunny and 81. Wind northeast at 8. Elsewhere across the region, at Chattanooga, it was partly sunny and 77. Wind south at 7. At Asheville, it was sunny and 67. Wind southeast at 3. At Greenville-Spartanburg, it was mostly sunny and 75. Wind east at 6. Here is the hazardous weather outlook. This hazardous weather outlook is for North and Central Georgia. For today and tonight, no hazardous weather is expected at this time. And now the extended outlook for the period Wednesday through Monday. Scattered afternoon thunderstorms across South Central Georgia midweek, with activity spreading across the rest of the area by late week and over the weekend. Temperatures will gradually warm back to above normal by mid to late week. Spotter information statement. Spotter activation is not requested, but spotters are encouraged to submit reports of severe weather through the web by going to weather.gov/Atlanta. Please relay any information about observed severe weather to the National Weather Service. Here is the official forecast from your National Weather Service for the Athens listening area. Today, sunny. Highs in the upper 80s. East winds 10 to 15 miles an hour. Tonight, mostly clear. Lows in the mid-60s. Northeast winds up to 10 miles an hour. Wednesday, sunny. Highs around 90. East winds 5 to 10 miles an hour. Wednesday night, mostly clear. Lows in the upper 60s. Light east winds. And now the extended forecast. Thursday and Thursday night, partly cloudy. A slight chance of showers. Highs in the lower 90s. Lows around 70. Friday and Friday night, partly cloudy. A chance of showers and a slight chance of thunderstorms. Highs in the lower 90s. Lows around 70. Saturday and Saturday night, partly cloudy. A chance of showers and thunderstorms. Highs in the lower 90s. Lows around 70. Sunday and Sunday night, partly cloudy. A chance of showers and a slight chance of thunderstorms. Highs in the lower 90s. Lows around 70. Monday and Monday night, mostly clear. A chance of showers and a slight chance of thunderstorms. Highs in the lower 90s. Lows in the upper 60s. For more detailed weather, water, and climate information, please visit our website at weather.gov/Atlanta. The current time is 10:45 a.m. Eastern Daylight Time. Here are the 10 a.m. weather observations from around the area. At Athens, it was cloudy. The temperature was 74 degrees, dew point 65 degrees, relative humidity 73%, wind east at 8 miles an hour, pressure was 30.28 inches and rising. At Gainesville, it was cloudy and 73, wind east at 10 gusting to 18. At Winder, it was sunny, the temperature was 73. At Greensboro, it was mostly sunny and 75, wind east at 6.

At Jefferson, it was cloudy and 75, wind southeast at 9. At Monroe, it was mostly sunny. At Albertton, it was sunny and 78, wind northeast at 5. At Canyon, it was cloudy and 75, wind east at 5. At Clemson, it was cloudy and 75, wind east at 3. Elsewhere across Georgia, at Atlanta it was mostly sunny and 77, wind southeast at 12. At Cartersville, the temperature was 81, wind east at 9. At Lawrenceville, it was sunny and 76, wind east at 9. At Macon, it was sunny and 78, wind east at 10. At Rome, it was mostly sunny and 75, wind east at 3. At Augusta, it was sunny and 79, wind northeast at 8. At Savannah, it was mostly sunny and 81, wind northeast at 8. Elsewhere across the region, at Chattanooga, it was partly sunny and 77, wind south at 7. At Asheville, it was sunny and 67, wind southeast at 3. At Greenville-Spartanburg, it was mostly sunny and 75, wind east at 6. Here is the hazardous weather outlook. This hazardous weather outlook is for North and Central Georgia. For today and tonight, no hazardous weather is expected at this time. And now the extended outlook for the period Wednesday through Monday, scattered afternoon thunderstorms across South Central Georgia midweek, with activity spreading across the rest of the area by late week and over the weekend. Temperatures will gradually warm back to above normal by mid to late week. Spotter information statement. Spotter activation is not requested, but spotters are encouraged to submit reports of severe weather through the web by going to weather.gov/Atlanta. Please relay any information about observed severe weather to the National Weather Service. Here is the official forecast from your National Weather Service for the Athens listening area. Today, sunny. Highs in the upper 80s. East winds 10 to 15 miles an hour. Tonight, mostly clear. Lows in the mid-60s. Northeast winds up to 10 miles an hour. Wednesday, sunny. Highs around 90. East winds 5 to 10 miles an hour. Wednesday night, mostly clear. Lows in the upper 60s. Light east winds. And now the extended forecast. Thursday and Thursday night, partly cloudy. A slight chance of showers. Highs in the lower 90s. Lows around 70. Friday and Friday night, partly cloudy. A chance of showers and a slight chance of thunderstorms. Highs in the lower 90s. Lows around 70. Saturday and Saturday night, partly cloudy. A chance of showers and thunderstorms. Highs in the lower 90s. Lows around 70. Sunday and Sunday night, partly cloudy. A chance of showers and a slight chance of thunderstorms. Highs in the lower 90s. Lows around 70. Monday and Monday night, mostly clear. A chance of showers and a slight chance of thunderstorms. Highs in the lower 90s. Lows in the upper 60s. For more detailed weather, water, and climate information, please visit our website at weather.gov/Atlanta. The current time is 10:50 a.m. Eastern Daylight Time. Here are the 10 a.m. weather observations from around the area. At Athens, it was cloudy, the temperature was 74 degrees, dew point 65 degrees, relative humidity 73%, wind east at 8 miles an hour, pressure was 30.28 inches and rising. At Gainesville, it was cloudy and 73, wind east at 10 gusting to 18. At Winder, it was sunny, the temperature was 73. At Greensboro, it was mostly sunny and 75, wind east at 6. At Jefferson, it was cloudy and 75, wind southeast at 9. At Monroe, it was mostly sunny. At Albertton, it was sunny and 78, wind northeast at 5. At Canyon, it was cloudy and 75, wind east at 5. At Clemson, it was cloudy and

was partly sunny and 77, wind south at 7. At Asheville, it was sunny and 67, wind southeast at 3. At Greenville Spartanburg, it was mostly sunny and 75, wind east at 6. Here is the hazardous weather outlook. This hazardous weather outlook is for North and Central Georgia. For today and tonight, no hazardous weather is expected at this time. And now the extended outlook for the period Wednesday through Monday. Scattered afternoon thunderstorms across South Central Georgia midweek, with activity spreading across the rest of the area by late week and over the weekend. Temperatures will gradually warm back to above normal by mid to late week. Spotter information statement. 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Please relay any information about observed severe weather to the National Weather Service. Here is the official forecast from your National Weather Service for the Athens listening area. Today, sunny. Highs in the upper 80s. East winds 10 to 15 miles an hour. Tonight, mostly clear. Lows in the mid-60s. Northeast winds up to 10 miles an hour. Wednesday, sunny. Highs around 90. East winds 5 to 10 miles an hour. Wednesday night, mostly clear. Lows in the upper 60s. Light east winds. And now the extended forecast. Thursday and Thursday night, partly cloudy. A slight chance of showers. Highs in the lower 90s. Lows around 70. Friday and Friday night, partly cloudy. A chance of showers and a slight chance of thunderstorms. Highs in the lower 90s. Lows around 70. Saturday and Saturday night, partly cloudy. A chance of showers and thunderstorms. Highs in the lower 90s. Lows around 70. Sunday and Sunday night, partly cloudy. A chance of showers and a slight chance of thunderstorms. Highs in the lower 90s. Lows around 70. Monday and Monday night, mostly clear. A chance of showers and a slight chance of thunderstorms. Highs in the lower 90s. Lows in the upper 60s. For more detailed weather, water, and climate information, please visit our website at weather.gov/Atlanta. The current time is 11:04 a.m. Eastern Daylight Time. Here are the 10 a.m. weather observations from around the area. At Athens, it was cloudy, the temperature was 74 degrees, dew point 65 degrees, relative humidity 73%, wind east at 8 miles an hour, pressure was 30.28 inches and rising. At Gainesville, it was cloudy and 73, wind east at 10 gusting to 18. At Winder, it was sunny, the temperature was 73. At Greensboro, it was mostly sunny and 75, wind east at 6. At Jefferson, it was cloudy and 75, wind southeast at 9. At Monroe, it was mostly sunny. At Albertton, it was sunny and 78, wind northeast at 5. At Canyon, it was cloudy and 75, wind east at 5. At Clemson, it was cloudy and 75, wind east at 3. Elsewhere across Georgia, at Atlanta it was mostly sunny and 77, wind southeast at 12. At Cartersville, the temperature was 81, wind east at 9. At Lawrenceville, it was sunny and 76, wind east at 9. At Macon, it was sunny and 78, wind east at 10. At Rome, it was mostly sunny and 75, wind east at 3. At Augusta, it was sunny and 79, wind northeast at 8. At Savannah, it was mostly sunny and 81, wind northeast at 8. Elsewhere across the region, at Chattanooga, it was partly sunny and 77, wind south at 7. At Asheville, it was sunny and 67, wind southeast at 3. At Greenville Spartanburg, it was mostly sunny and 75, wind east at 6. Here are the 11 a.m. weather observations from around the area. At

was sunny, the temperature was 78 degrees, dew point 65 degrees, relative humidity 63%, wind east at 8 miles an hour gusting to 17, pressure was 30.29 inches and rising. At Gainesville, it was mostly sunny and 76, wind southeast at 10 gusting to 21. At Winder, it was sunny, the temperature was 77. At Greensboro, it was sunny and 79, wind variable at 7 gusting to 15. At Jefferson, it was partly sunny and 80, wind east at 10. At Monroe, it was sunny. At Albertton, it was sunny and 81, wind northeast at 7. At Canyon, it was mostly sunny and 80, wind southeast at 10. At Clemson, it was cloudy and 77, wind east at 5. Elsewhere across Georgia, at Atlanta it was mostly sunny and 80, wind southeast at 7. At Cartersville, the temperature was 82, wind southeast at 9, gusting to 20. At Lawrenceville, it was sunny and 79, wind east at 12. At Macon, it was sunny and 82, wind east at 16. At Rome, it was sunny and 81, wind variable at 6. At Augusta, it was sunny and 83, wind east at 12. At Savannah, it was partly sunny and 84, wind northeast at 15. Elsewhere across the region, at Chattanooga, it was partly sunny and 78, wind south at 7. At Asheville, it was mostly sunny and 71, wind south at 6. At Greenville-Spartanburg, it was sunny and 77, wind variable at 5. Here is the hazardous weather outlook. This hazardous weather outlook is for North and Central Georgia. For today and tonight, no hazardous weather is expected at this time. And now the extended outlook for the period Wednesday through Monday. Scattered afternoon thunderstorms across South Central Georgia midweek, with activity spreading across the rest of the area by late week and over the weekend. Temperatures will gradually warm back to above normal by mid to late week. Spotter information statement. 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Here is the official forecast from your National Weather Service for the Athens listening area. Today, sunny. Highs in the upper 80s. East winds 10 to 15 miles an hour. Tonight, mostly clear. Lows in the mid-60s. Northeast winds up to 10 miles an hour. Wednesday, sunny. Highs around 90. East winds 5 to 10 miles an hour. Wednesday night, mostly clear. Lows in the upper 60s. Light east winds. And now the extended forecast. Thursday and Thursday night, partly cloudy. A slight chance of showers. Highs in the lower 90s. Lows around 70. Friday and Friday night, partly cloudy. A chance of showers and a slight chance of thunderstorms. Highs in the lower 90s. Lows around 70. Saturday and Saturday night, partly cloudy. A chance of showers and thunderstorms. Highs in the lower 90s. Lows around 70. Sunday and Sunday night, partly cloudy. A chance of showers and a slight chance of thunderstorms. Highs in the lower 90s. Lows around 70. Monday and Monday night, mostly clear. A chance of showers and a slight chance of thunderstorms. Highs in the lower 90s. Lows in the upper 60s. For more detailed weather, water, and climate information, please visit our website at weather.gov/Atlanta. The current time is 11:10 a.m. Eastern Daylight Time. Here are the 11 a.m. weather observations from around the area. At Athens, it was sunny, the temperature was 78 degrees, dew point 65 degrees, relative humidity 63%, wind east at 8 miles an hour gusting to 17, pressure was 30.29 inches and rising. At Gainesville, it was mostly sunny

76. Wind southeast at 10, gusting to 21. At Winder, it was sunny. The temperature was 77. At Greensboro, it was sunny and 79. Wind variable at 7, gusting to 15. At Jefferson, it was partly sunny and 80. Wind east at 10. At Monroe, it was sunny. At Albertton, it was sunny and 81. Wind northeast at 7. At Canyon, it was mostly sunny and 80. Wind southeast at 10. At Clemson, it was cloudy and 77. Wind east at 5. Elsewhere across Georgia, at Atlanta it was mostly sunny and 80. Wind southeast at 7. At Cartersville, the temperature was 82. Wind southeast at 9, gusting to 20. At Lawrenceville, it was sunny and 79, wind east at 12. At Macon, it was sunny and 82, wind east at 16. At Rome, it was sunny and 81, wind variable at 6. At Augusta, it was sunny and 83, wind east at 12. At Savannah, it was partly sunny and 84, wind northeast at 15. Elsewhere across the region, at Chattanooga, it was partly sunny and 78, wind south at 7. At Asheville, it was mostly sunny and 71, wind south at 6. At Greenville-Spartanburg, it was sunny and 77, wind variable at 5. Here are the 11 a.m. weather observations from around the area. At Athens, it was sunny, the temperature was 78 degrees, dew point 65 degrees, relative humidity 63%, wind east at 8 miles an hour gusting to 17, pressure was 30.29 inches and rising. At Gainesville, it was mostly sunny and 76, wind southeast at 10 gusting to 21. At Winder, it was sunny, the temperature was 77. At Greensboro, it was sunny and 79, wind variable at 7 gusting to 15. At Jefferson, it was partly sunny and 80, wind east at 10. At Monroe, it was sunny. At Albertton, it was sunny and 81, wind northeast at 7. At Canyon, it was mostly sunny and 80, wind southeast at 10. At Clemson, it was cloudy and 77, wind east at 5. Elsewhere across Georgia, at Atlanta it was mostly sunny and 80, wind southeast at 7. At Cartersville, the temperature was 82, wind southeast at 9, gusting to 20. At Lawrenceville, it was sunny and 79, wind east at 12. At Macon, it was sunny and 82, wind east at 16. At Rome, it was sunny and 81, wind variable at 6. At Augusta, it was sunny and 83, wind east at 12. At Savannah, it was partly sunny and 84, wind northeast at 15. Elsewhere across the region, at Chattanooga, it was partly sunny and 78, wind south at 7. At Asheville, it was mostly sunny and 71, wind south at 6. At Greenville-Spartanburg, it was sunny and 77, wind variable at 5. Here is the hazardous weather outlook. This hazardous weather outlook is for North and Central Georgia. For today and tonight, no hazardous weather is expected at this time. And now the extended outlook for the period Wednesday through Monday, scattered afternoon thunderstorms across South Central Georgia midweek, with activity spreading across the rest of the area by late week and over the weekend. Temperatures will gradually warm back to above normal by mid to late week. Spotter information statement. 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Here is the official forecast from your National Weather Service for the Athens listening area. Today, sunny. Highs in the upper 80s. East winds 10 to 15 miles an hour. Tonight, mostly clear. Lows in the mid-60s. Northeast winds up to 10 miles an hour. Wednesday, sunny. Highs around 90. East winds 5 to 10 miles an hour. Wednesday night, mostly clear.
lows in the upper 60s. Light east winds. And now the extended forecast. Thursday and Thursday night, partly cloudy. A slight chance of showers. Highs in the lower 90s. Lows around 70. Friday and Friday night, partly cloudy. A chance of showers and a slight chance of thunderstorms. Highs in the lower 90s. Lows around 70. Saturday and Saturday night, partly cloudy. A chance of showers and thunderstorms. Highs in the lower 90s. Lows around 70. Sunday and Sunday night, partly cloudy. A chance of showers and a slight chance of thunderstorms. Highs in the lower 90s. Lows around 70. Monday and Monday night, mostly clear. A chance of showers and a slight chance of thunderstorms. Highs in the lower 90s. Lows in the upper 60s. For more detailed weather, water, and climate information, please visit our website at weather.gov/Atlanta. The current time is 11:17 a.m. Eastern Daylight Time. Here are the 11 a.m. weather observations from around the area. At Athens, it was sunny, the temperature was 78 degrees, dew point 65 degrees, relative humidity 63%, wind east at 8 miles an hour gusting to 17, pressure was 30.29 inches and rising. At Gainesville, it was mostly sunny and 76, wind southeast at 10 gusting to 21. At Winder, it was sunny, the temperature was 77. At Greensboro, it was sunny and 79, wind variable at 7 gusting to 15. At Jefferson, it was partly sunny and 80, wind east at 10. At Monroe, it was sunny. At Albertton, it was sunny and 81, wind northeast at 7. At Canyon, it was mostly sunny and 80, wind southeast at 10. At Clemson, it was cloudy and 77, wind east at 5. Elsewhere across Georgia, at Atlanta it was mostly sunny and 80, wind southeast at 7. At Cartersville, the temperature was 82, wind southeast at 9, gusting to 20. At Lawrenceville, it was sunny and 79, wind east at 12. At Macon, it was sunny and 82, wind east at 16. At Rome, it was sunny and 81, wind variable at 6. At Augusta, it was sunny and 83, wind east at 12. At Savannah, it was partly sunny and 84, wind northeast at 15. Elsewhere across the region, at Chattanooga, it was partly sunny and 78, wind south at 7. At Asheville, it was mostly sunny and 71, wind south at 6. At Greenville-Spartanburg, it was sunny and 77, wind variable at 5. Here is the hazardous weather outlook. This hazardous weather outlook is for North and Central Georgia. For today and tonight, no hazardous weather is expected at this time. And now the extended outlook for the period Wednesday through Monday. Scattered afternoon thunderstorms across South Central Georgia midweek, with activity spreading across the rest of the area by late week and over the weekend. Temperatures will gradually warm back to above normal by mid to late week. Spotter information statement. 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Please relay any information about observed severe weather to the National Weather Service. Here is the official forecast from your National Weather Service for the Athens listening area. Today, sunny. Highs in the upper 80s. East winds 10 to 15 miles an hour. Tonight, mostly clear. Lows in the mid-60s. Northeast winds up to 10 miles an hour. Wednesday, sunny. Highs around 90. East winds 5 to 10 miles an hour. Wednesday night, mostly clear. Lows in the upper 60s. Light east winds. And now the extended forecast. Thursday and Thursday night, partly cloudy. A slight chance of showers. Highs in the lower 90s. Lows around 70.

Friday and Friday night, partly cloudy. A chance of showers and a slight chance of thunderstorms. Highs in the lower 90s. Lows around 70. Saturday and Saturday night, partly cloudy. A chance of showers and thunderstorms. Highs in the lower 90s. Lows around 70. Sunday and Sunday night, partly cloudy. A chance of showers and a slight chance of thunderstorms. Highs in the lower 90s. Lows around 70. Monday and Monday night, mostly clear. A chance of showers and a slight chance of thunderstorms. Highs in the lower 90s. Lows in the upper 60s. For more detailed weather, water, and climate information, please visit our website at weather.gov/Atlanta. The current time is 11:22 a.m. Eastern Daylight Time. Here are the 11 a.m. weather observations from around the area. At Athens, it was sunny, the temperature was 78 degrees, dew point 65 degrees, relative humidity 63%, wind east at 8 miles an hour gusting to 17, pressure was 30.29 inches and rising. At Gainesville, it was mostly sunny and 76, wind southeast at 10 gusting to 21. At Winder, it was sunny, the temperature was 77. At Greensboro, it was sunny and 79, wind variable at 7 gusting to 15. At Jefferson, it was partly sunny and 80, wind east at 10. At Monroe, it was sunny. At Albertton, it was sunny and 81, wind northeast at 7. At Canyon, it was mostly sunny and 80, wind southeast at 10. At Clemson, it was cloudy and 77, wind east at 5. Elsewhere across Georgia, at Atlanta it was mostly sunny and 80, wind southeast at 7. At Cartersville, the temperature was 82, wind southeast at 9, gusting to 20. At Lawrenceville, it was sunny and 79, wind east at 12. At Macon, it was sunny and 82, wind east at 16. At Rome, it was sunny and 81, wind variable at 6. At Augusta, it was sunny and 83, wind east at 12. At Savannah, it was partly sunny and 84, wind northeast at 15. Elsewhere across the region, at Chattanooga, it was partly sunny and 78, wind south at 7. At Asheville, it was mostly sunny and 71, wind south at 6. At Greenville-Spartanburg, it was sunny and 77, wind variable at 5. Here is the hazardous weather outlook. This hazardous weather outlook is for North and Central Georgia. For today and tonight, no hazardous weather is expected at this time. And now the extended outlook for the period Wednesday through Monday. Scattered afternoon thunderstorms across South Central Georgia midweek, with activity spreading across the rest of the area by late week and over the weekend. Temperatures will gradually warm back to above normal by mid to late week. Spotter information statement. Spotter activation is not requested, but spotters are encouraged to submit reports of severe weather through the web by going to weather.gov/Atlanta. Please relay any information about observed severe weather to the National Weather Service. Here is the official forecast from your National Weather Service for the Athens listening area. Today, sunny. Highs in the upper 80s. East winds 10 to 15 miles an hour. Tonight, mostly clear. Lows in the mid-60s. Northeast winds up to 10 miles an hour. Wednesday, sunny. Highs around 90. East winds 5 to 10 miles an hour. Wednesday night, mostly clear. Lows in the upper 60s. Light east winds. And now the extended forecast. Thursday and Thursday night, partly cloudy. A slight chance of showers. Highs in the lower 90s. Lows around 70. Friday and Friday night, partly cloudy. A chance of showers and a slight chance of thunderstorms. Highs in the lower 90s. Lows around 70. Saturday and Saturday night, partly cloudy. A chance of showers.

p.m. Eastern Daylight Time. Here are the 11 a.m. weather observations from around the area. At Athens, it was sunny, the temperature was 78 degrees, dew point 65 degrees, relative humidity 63%, wind east at 8 miles an hour gusting to 17, pressure was 30.29 inches and rising. At Gainesville, it was mostly sunny and 76, wind southeast at 10 gusting to 21. At Winder, it was sunny, the temperature was 77. At Greensboro, it was sunny and 79, wind variable at 7 gusting to 15. At Jefferson, it was partly sunny and 80, wind east at 10. At Monroe, it was sunny. At Albertton, it was sunny and 81, wind northeast at 7. At Canyon, it was mostly sunny and 80, wind southeast at 10. At Clemson, it was cloudy and 77, wind east at 5. Elsewhere across Georgia, at Atlanta it was mostly sunny and 80, wind southeast at 7. At Cartersville, the temperature was 82, wind southeast at 9, gusting to 20. At Lawrenceville, it was sunny and 79, wind east at 12. At Macon, it was sunny and 82, wind east at 16. At Rome, it was sunny and 81, wind variable at 6. At Augusta, it was sunny and 83, wind east at 12. At Savannah, it was partly sunny and 84, wind northeast at 15. Elsewhere across the region, at Chattanooga, it was partly sunny and 78, wind south at 7. At Asheville, it was mostly sunny and 71, wind south at 6. At Greenville-Spartanburg, it was sunny and 77, wind variable at 5. Here is the hazardous weather outlook. This hazardous weather outlook is for North and Central Georgia. For today and tonight, no hazardous weather is expected at this time. And now the extended outlook for the period Wednesday through Monday. Scattered afternoon thunderstorms across South Central Georgia midweek, with activity spreading across the rest of the area by late week and over the weekend. Temperatures will gradually warm back to above normal by mid to late week. Spotter information statement. 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Please relay any information about observed severe weather to the National Weather Service. Here is the official forecast from your National Weather Service for the Athens listening area. Today, sunny. Highs in the upper 80s. East winds 10 to 15 miles an hour. Tonight, mostly clear. Lows in the mid-60s. Northeast winds up to 10 miles an hour. Wednesday, sunny. Highs around 90. East winds 5 to 10 miles an hour. Wednesday night, mostly clear. Lows in the upper 60s. Light east winds. And now the extended forecast. Thursday and Thursday night, partly cloudy. A slight chance of showers. Highs in the lower 90s. Lows around 70. Friday and Friday night, partly cloudy. A chance of showers and a slight chance of thunderstorms. Highs in the lower 90s. Lows around 70. Saturday and Saturday night, partly cloudy. A chance of showers and thunderstorms. Highs in the lower 90s. Lows around 70. Sunday and Sunday night, partly cloudy. A chance of showers and a slight chance of thunderstorms. Highs in the lower 90s. Lows around 70. Monday and Monday night, mostly clear. A chance of showers and a slight chance of thunderstorms. Highs in the lower 90s. Lows in the upper 60s. For more detailed weather, water, and climate information, please visit our website at weather.gov/Atlanta. The current time is 11:31 a.m. Eastern Daylight Time. Here are the 11 a.m. weather observations from around the area. At Athens, it was sunny, the temperature was 78 degrees, dew point 65 degrees, relative humidity 63%, wind east at 8 miles.

miles an hour, gusting to 17. Pressure was 30.29 inches and rising. At Gainesville, it was mostly sunny and 76. Wind southeast at 10, gusting to 21. At Winder, it was sunny. The temperature was 77. At Greensboro, it was sunny and 79. Wind variable at 7, gusting to 15. At Jefferson, it was partly sunny and 80. Wind east at 10. At Monroe, it was sunny. At Albertton, it was sunny and 81. Wind northeast at 7. At Canyon, it was mostly sunny and 80. Wind southeast at 10. At Clemson, it was cloudy and 77. Wind east at 5. Elsewhere across Georgia, at Atlanta it was mostly sunny and 80. Wind southeast at 7. At Cartersville, the temperature was 82, wind southeast at 9, gusting to 20. At Lawrenceville, it was sunny and 79, wind east at 12. At Macon, it was sunny and 82, wind east at 16. At Rome, it was sunny and 81, wind variable at 6. At Augusta, it was sunny and 83, wind east at 12. At Savannah, it was partly sunny and 84, wind northeast at 15. Elsewhere across the region, east at 12. At Savannah, it was partly sunny and 84, wind northeast at 15. Elsewhere across the region, at Chattanooga, it was partly sunny and 78, wind south at 7. At Asheville, it was mostly sunny and 71, wind south at 6. At Greenville-Spartanburg, it was sunny and 77, wind variable at 5. Here is the hazardous weather outlook. This hazardous weather outlook is for North and Central Georgia. For today and tonight, no hazardous weather is expected at this time. And now the extended outlook for the period Wednesday through Monday. Scattered afternoon thunderstorms across South Central Georgia midweek, with activity spreading across the rest of the area by late week and over the weekend. Temperatures will gradually warm back to above normal by mid to late week. Spotter information statement. 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Please relay any information about observed severe weather to the National Weather Service. Here is the official forecast from your National Weather Service for the Athens listening area. Today, sunny. Highs in the upper 80s. East winds 10 to 15 miles an hour. Tonight, mostly clear. Lows in the mid-60s. Northeast winds up to 10 miles an hour. Wednesday, sunny. Highs around 90. East winds 5 to 10 miles an hour. Wednesday night, mostly clear. Lows in the upper 60s. Light east winds. And now the extended forecast. Thursday and Thursday night, partly cloudy. A slight chance of showers. Highs in the lower 90s. Lows around 70. Friday and Friday night, partly cloudy. A chance of showers and a slight chance of thunderstorms. Highs in the lower 90s. Lows around 70. Saturday and Saturday night, partly cloudy. A chance of showers and thunderstorms. Highs in the lower 90s. Lows around 70. Sunday and Sunday night, partly cloudy. A chance of showers and a slight chance of thunderstorms. Highs in the lower 90s. Lows around 70. Monday and Monday night, mostly clear. A chance of showers and a slight chance of thunderstorms. Highs in the lower 90s. Lows in the upper 60s. For more detailed weather, water, and climate information, please visit our website at weather.gov/Atlanta. The current time is 11:36 a.m. Eastern Daylight Time. Here are the 11 a.m. weather observations from around the area. At Athens, it was sunny, the temperature was 78 degrees, dew point 65 degrees, relative humidity 63%, wind east at 8 miles an hour, gusting to 17, pressure was 30.29 inches and rising. At Gainesville, it was mostly sunny.

and 76, wind southeast at 10 gusting to 21. At Winder, it was sunny, the temperature was 77. At Greensboro, it was sunny and 79, wind variable at 7 gusting to 15. At Jefferson, it was partly sunny and 80, wind east at 10. At Monroe, it was sunny. At Albertton, it was sunny and 81, wind northeast at 7. At Canyon, it was mostly sunny and 80, wind southeast at 10. At Clemson, it was cloudy and 77, wind east at 5. Elsewhere across Georgia, at Atlanta it was mostly sunny and 80, wind southeast at 7. At Cartersville, the temperature was 82, wind southeast at 9, gusting to 20. At Lawrenceville, it was sunny and 79, wind east at 12. At Macon, it was sunny and 82, wind east at 16. At Rome, it was sunny and 81, wind variable at 6. At Augusta, it was sunny and 83, wind east at 12. At Savannah, it was partly sunny and 84, wind northeast at 15. Elsewhere across the region, at Chattanooga, it was partly sunny and 78, wind south at 7. At Asheville, it was mostly sunny and 71, wind south at 6. At Greenville-Spartanburg, it was sunny and 77, wind variable at 5. Here is the hazardous weather outlook. This hazardous weather outlook is for North and Central Georgia. For today and tonight, no hazardous weather is expected at this time. And now the extended outlook for the period Wednesday through Monday, scattered afternoon thunderstorms across South Central Georgia midweek, with activity spreading across the rest of the area by late week and over the weekend. Temperatures will gradually warm back to above normal by mid to late week. Spotter information statement. 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Please relay any information about observed severe weather to the National Weather Service. Here is the official forecast from your National Weather Service for the Athens listening area. Today, sunny. Highs in the upper 80s. East winds 10 to 15 miles an hour. Tonight, mostly clear. Lows in the mid-60s. Northeast winds up to 10 miles an hour. Wednesday, sunny. Highs around 90. East winds 5 to 10 miles an hour. Wednesday night, mostly clear. Lows in the upper 60s. Light east winds. And now the extended forecast. Thursday and Thursday night, partly cloudy. A slight chance of showers. Highs in the lower 90s. Lows around 70. Friday and Friday night, partly cloudy. A chance of showers and a slight chance of thunderstorms. Highs in the lower 90s. Lows around 70. Saturday and Saturday night, partly cloudy. A chance of showers and thunderstorms. Highs in the lower 90s. Lows around 70. Sunday and Sunday night, partly cloudy. A chance of showers and a slight chance of thunderstorms. Highs in the lower 90s. Lows around 70. Monday and Monday night, mostly clear. A chance of showers and a slight chance of thunderstorms. Highs in the lower 90s. Lows in the upper 60s. For more detailed weather, water, and climate information, please visit our website at weather.gov/Atlanta. 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

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The current time is 11:41 a.m. Eastern Daylight Time. Here are the 11 a.m. weather observations from around the area. At Athens, it was sunny, the temperature was 78 degrees, dew point 65 degrees, relative humidity 63%, wind east at 8 miles an hour gusting to 17, pressure was 30.29 inches and rising. At Gainesville, it was mostly sunny and 76, wind southeast at 10 gusting to 21. At Winder, it was sunny, the temperature was 77. At Greensboro, it was sunny and 79, wind variable at 7 gusting to 15. At Jefferson, it was partly sunny and 80, wind east at 10. At Monroe, it was sunny. At Albertton, it was sunny and 81, wind northeast at 7. At Canyon, it was mostly sunny and 80, wind southeast at 10. At Clemson, it was cloudy and 77, wind east at 5. Elsewhere across Georgia, at Atlanta it was mostly sunny and 80, wind southeast at 7. At Cartersville, the temperature was 82, wind southeast at 9, gusting to 20. At Lawrenceville, it was sunny and 79, wind east at 12. At Macon, it was sunny and 82, wind east at 16. At Rome, it was sunny and 81, wind variable at 6. At Augusta, it was sunny and 83, wind east at 12. At Savannah, it was partly sunny and 84, wind northeast at 15. Elsewhere across the region, at Chattanooga, it was partly sunny and 78, wind south at 7. At Asheville, it was mostly sunny and 71, wind south at 6. At Greenville-Spartanburg, it was sunny and 77, wind variable at 5. Here is the hazardous weather outlook. This hazardous weather outlook is for North and Central Georgia. For today and tonight, no hazardous weather is expected at this time. And now the extended outlook for the period Wednesday through Monday, scattered afternoon thunderstorms across South Central Georgia midweek, with activity spreading across the rest of the area by late week and over the weekend. Temperatures will gradually warm back to above normal by mid to late week. Spotter information statement. Spotter activation is not requested, but spotters are encouraged to submit reports of severe weather through the web by going to weather.gov/Atlanta. Please relay any information about observed severe weather to the National Weather Service. Here is the official forecast from your National Weather Service for the Athens listening area. Today, sunny. Highs in the upper 80s. East winds 10 to 15 miles an hour. Tonight, mostly clear. Lows in the mid-60s. Northeast winds up to 10 miles an hour. Wednesday, sunny. Highs around 90. East winds 5 to 10 miles an hour. Wednesday night, mostly clear. Lows in the upper 60s. Light east winds. And now the extended forecast. Thursday and Thursday night, partly cloudy. A slight chance of showers. Highs in the lower 90s. Lows around 70. Friday and Friday night, partly cloudy. A chance of showers and a slight chance of thunderstorms. Highs in the lower 90s. Lows around 70. Saturday and Saturday night, partly cloudy. A chance of showers and thunderstorms. Highs in the lower 90s. Lows around 70. Sunday and Sunday night, partly cloudy. A chance of showers and a slight chance of thunderstorms. Highs in the lower 90s. Lows around 70. Monday and Monday night, mostly clear. A chance of showers and a slight chance of thunderstorms. Highs in the lower 90s. Lows in the upper 60s. For more detailed weather, water, and climate information, please visit our website at weather.gov/Atlanta. The current time is 11:46 a.m. Eastern Daylight Time. Here are the 11 a.m. weather observations from around the area. At Athens, it was sunny, the

temperature was 78 degrees, dew point 65 degrees, relative humidity 63%, wind east at 8 miles an hour gusting to 17, pressure was 30.29 inches and rising. At Gainesville, it was mostly sunny and 76, wind southeast at 10 gusting to 21. At Winder, it was sunny, the temperature was 77. At Greensboro, it was sunny and 79, wind variable at 7 gusting to 15. At Jefferson, it was partly sunny and 80, wind east at 10. At Monroe, it was sunny. At Albertton, it was sunny and 81, wind northeast at 7. At Canyon, it was mostly sunny and 80, wind southeast at 10. At Clemson, it was cloudy and 77, wind east at 5. Elsewhere across Georgia, at Atlanta it was mostly sunny and 80, wind southeast at 7. At Cartersville, the temperature was 82, wind southeast at 9, gusting to 20. At Lawrenceville, it was sunny and 79, wind east at 12. At Macon, it was sunny and 82, wind east at 16. At Rome, it was sunny and 81, wind variable at 6. At Augusta, it was sunny and 83, wind east at 12. At Savannah, it was partly sunny and 84, wind northeast at 15. Elsewhere across the region, at Chattanooga, it was partly sunny and 78, wind south at 7. At Asheville, it was mostly sunny and 71, wind south at 6. At Greenville-Spartanburg, it was sunny and 77, wind variable at 5. Here is the hazardous weather outlook. This hazardous weather outlook is for North and Central Georgia. For today and tonight, no hazardous weather is expected at this time. And now the extended outlook for the period Wednesday through Monday, scattered afternoon thunderstorms across South Central Georgia midweek, with activity spreading across the rest of the area by late week and over the weekend. Temperatures will gradually warm back to above normal by mid to late week. Spotter information statement. 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Here is the official forecast from your National Weather Service for the Athens listening area. Today, sunny. Highs in the upper 80s. East winds 10 to 15 miles an hour. Tonight, mostly clear. Lows in the mid-60s. Northeast winds up to 10 miles an hour. Wednesday, sunny. Highs around 90. East winds 5 to 10 miles an hour. Wednesday night, mostly clear. Lows in the upper 60s. Light east winds. And now the extended forecast. Thursday and Thursday night, partly cloudy. A slight chance of showers. Highs in the lower 90s. Lows around 70. Friday and Friday night, partly cloudy. A chance of showers and a slight chance of thunderstorms. Highs in the lower 90s. Lows around 70. Saturday and Saturday night, partly cloudy. A chance of showers and thunderstorms. Highs in the lower 90s. Lows around 70. Sunday and Sunday night, partly cloudy. A chance of showers and a slight chance of thunderstorms. Highs in the lower 90s. Lows around 70. Monday and Monday night, mostly clear. A chance of showers and a slight chance of thunderstorms. Highs in the lower 90s. Lows in the upper 60s. For more detailed weather, water, and climate information, please visit our website at weather.gov/Atlanta. The current time is 11:51 a.m. Eastern Daylight Time. Here are the 11 a.m. weather observations from around the area. At Athens, it was sunny, the temperature was 78 degrees, dew point 65 degrees, relative humidity 63%, wind east at 8 miles an hour gusting to 17, pressure was 30.29 inches and rising. At Gainesville, it was mostly sunny and 76, wind

southeast at 10, gusting to 21. At Winder, it was sunny, the temperature was 77. At Greensboro, it was sunny and 79, wind variable at 7, gusting to 15. At Jefferson, it was partly sunny and 80, wind east at 10. At Monroe, it was sunny. At Albertton, it was sunny and 81, wind northeast at 7. At Canyon, it was mostly sunny and 80, wind southeast at 10. At Clemson, it was cloudy and 77, wind east at 5. Elsewhere across Georgia, at Atlanta it was mostly sunny and 80, wind southeast at 7. At Cartersville, the temperature was 82, wind southeast at 9, gusting to 20. At Lawrenceville, it was sunny and 79, wind east at 12. At Macon, it was sunny and 82, wind east at 16. At Rome, it was sunny and 81, wind variable at 6. At Augusta, it was sunny and 83, wind east at 12. At Savannah, it was partly sunny and 84, wind northeast at 15. Elsewhere across the region, at Chattanooga, it was partly sunny and 78, wind south at 7. At Asheville, it was mostly sunny and 71, wind south at 6. At Greenville-Spartanburg, it was sunny and 77, wind variable at 5. Here is the hazardous weather outlook. This hazardous weather outlook is for North and Central Georgia. For this afternoon and tonight, no hazardous weather is expected at this time. And now the extended outlook for the period Wednesday through Monday, scattered afternoon thunderstorms across South Central Georgia midweek, with activity spreading across the rest of the area by late week and over the weekend. Temperatures will gradually warm back to above normal by mid to late week. Spotter information statement, spotter activation will not be needed through tonight. Here is the official forecast from your National Weather Service for the Athens listening area. Today, sunny. Highs in the upper 80s. East winds 10 to 15 miles an hour. Tonight, mostly clear. Lows in the mid 60s. Northeast winds up to 10 miles an hour. Wednesday, sunny. Highs around 90. East winds 5 to 10 miles an hour. Wednesday night, mostly clear. Lows in the upper 60s. Light east winds. And now the extended forecast. Thursday and Thursday night, partly cloudy. A slight chance of showers. Highs in the lower 90s. Lows around 70. Friday and Friday night, partly cloudy. A chance of showers and a slight chance of thunderstorms. Highs in the lower 90s. Lows around 70. Saturday and Saturday night, partly cloudy. A chance of showers and thunderstorms. Highs in the lower 90s. Lows around 70. Sunday and Sunday night, partly cloudy. A chance of showers and a slight chance of thunderstorms. Highs in the lower 90s. Lows around 70. Monday and Monday night, mostly clear. A chance of showers and a slight chance of thunderstorms. Highs in the lower 90s. Lows in the upper 60s. For more detailed weather, water, and climate information, please visit our website at weather.gov/Atlanta. The current time is 11:55 a.m. Eastern Daylight Time. Here are the 11 a.m. weather observations from around the area. At Athens, it was sunny, the temperature was 78 degrees, dew point 65 degrees, relative humidity 63%, wind east at 8 miles an hour gusting to 17, pressure was 30.29 inches and rising. At Gainesville, it was mostly sunny and 76, wind southeast at 10 gusting to 21. At Winder, it was sunny, the temperature was 77. At Greensboro, it was sunny and 79, wind variable at 7 gusting to 15. At Jefferson, it was partly sunny and 80, wind east at 10. At Monroe, it was sunny. At Albertton, it was sunny and 81, wind northeast at 7. At Canyon,
It was mostly sunny and 80, wind southeast at 10. At Clemson, it was cloudy and 77, wind east at 5. Elsewhere across Georgia, at Atlanta it was mostly sunny and 80, wind southeast at 7. At Cartersville, the temperature was 82, wind southeast at 9, gusting to 20. At Lawrenceville, it was sunny and 79, wind east at 12. At Macon, it was sunny and 82, wind east at 16. At Rome, it was sunny and 81, wind variable at 6. At Augusta, it was sunny and 83, wind east at 12. At Savannah, it was partly sunny and 84, wind northeast at 15. Elsewhere across the region, at Chattanooga, it was partly sunny and 78, wind south at 7. At Asheville, it was mostly sunny and 71, wind south at 6. At Greenville-Spartanburg, it was sunny and 77, wind variable at 5. Here is the hazardous weather outlook. This hazardous weather outlook is for North and Central Georgia. For this afternoon and tonight, no hazardous weather is expected at this time. And now the extended outlook for the period Wednesday through Monday. Scattered afternoon thunderstorms across South Central Georgia midweek, with activity spreading across the rest of the area by late week and over the weekend. Temperatures will gradually warm back to above normal by mid to late week. Spotter information statement. Spotter activation will not be needed through tonight. Here is the official forecast from your National Weather Service for the Athens listening area. Today, sunny. Highs in the upper 80s. East winds 10 to 15 miles an hour. Tonight, mostly clear. Lows in the mid 60s. Northeast winds up to 10 miles an hour. Wednesday, sunny. Highs around 90. East winds 5 to 10 miles an hour. Wednesday night, mostly clear. Lows in the upper 60s. Light east winds. And now the extended forecast. Thursday and Thursday night, partly cloudy. A slight chance of showers. Highs in the lower 90s. Lows around 70. Friday and Friday night, partly cloudy. A chance of showers and a slight chance of thunderstorms. Highs in the lower 90s. Lows around 70. Saturday and Saturday night, partly cloudy. A chance of showers and thunderstorms. Highs in the lower 90s. Lows around 70. Sunday and Sunday night, partly cloudy. A chance of showers and a slight chance of thunderstorms. Highs in the lower 90s. Lows around 70. Monday and Monday night, mostly clear. A chance of showers and a slight chance of thunderstorms. Highs in the lower 90s. Lows in the upper 60s. For more detailed weather, water, and climate information, please visit our website at weather.gov/Atlanta. The current time is 12 p.m. Eastern Daylight Time. Here are the 11 a.m. weather observations from around the area. At Athens, it was sunny, the temperature was 78 degrees, dew point 65 degrees, relative humidity 63%, wind east at 8 miles an hour gusting to 17, pressure was 30.29 inches and rising. At Gainesville, it was mostly sunny and 76, wind southeast at 10 gusting to 21. At Winder, it was sunny, the temperature was 77. At Greensboro, it was sunny and 79, wind variable at 7 gusting to 15. At Jefferson, it was partly sunny and 80, wind east at 10. At Monroe, it was sunny. At Albertton, it was sunny and 81, wind northeast at 7. At Canyon, it was mostly sunny and 80, wind southeast at 10. At Clemson, it was cloudy and 77, wind east at 5. Elsewhere across Georgia, at Atlanta it was mostly sunny and 80, wind southeast at 7. At Cartersville, the temperature was 82, wind southeast at 9, gusting to 20. At Lawrenceville, it was sunny and 79, wind east at 12.
At Macon, it was sunny and 82, wind east at 16. At Rome, it was sunny and 81, wind variable at 6. At Augusta, it was sunny and 83, wind east at 12. At Savannah, it was partly sunny and 84, wind northeast at 15. Elsewhere across the region, at Chattanooga, it was partly sunny and 78, wind south at 7. At Asheville, it was mostly sunny and 71, wind south at 6. At Greenville-Spartanburg, it was sunny and 77, wind variable at 5. Here is the hazardous weather outlook. This hazardous weather outlook is for North and Central Georgia. For this afternoon and tonight, no hazardous weather is expected at this time. And now the extended outlook for the period Wednesday through Monday. Scattered afternoon thunderstorms across South Central Georgia midweek, with activity spreading across the rest of the area by late week and over the weekend. Temperatures will gradually warm back to above normal by mid to late week. Spotter information statement. Spotter activation will not be needed through tonight. Here is the official forecast from your National Weather Service for the Athens listening area. Today, sunny. Highs in the upper 80s. East winds 10 to 15 miles an hour. Tonight, mostly clear. Lows in the mid 60s. Northeast winds up to 10 miles an hour. Wednesday, sunny. Highs around 90. East winds 5 to 10 miles an hour. Wednesday night, mostly clear. Lows in the upper 60s. Light east winds. And now the extended forecast. Thursday and Thursday night, partly cloudy. A slight chance of showers. Highs in the lower 90s. Lows around 70. Friday and Friday night, partly cloudy. A chance of showers and a slight chance of thunderstorms. Highs in the lower 90s. Lows around 70. Saturday and Saturday night, partly cloudy. A chance of showers and thunderstorms. Highs in the lower 90s. Lows around 70. Sunday and Sunday night, partly cloudy. A chance of showers and a slight chance of thunderstorms. Highs in the lower 90s. Lows around 70. Monday and Monday night, mostly clear. A chance of showers and a slight chance of thunderstorms. Highs in the lower 90s. Lows in the upper 60s. For more detailed weather, water, and climate information, please visit our website at weather.gov/Atlanta. The current time is 12:04 p.m. Eastern Daylight Time. Here are the noon weather observations from around the area. At Athens, it was sunny, the temperature was 82 degrees, dew point 64 degrees, relative humidity 54%, wind east at 13 miles an hour gusting to 18, pressure was 30.30 inches and rising. At Gainesville, it was mostly sunny and 79, wind east at 9. At Winder, it was sunny, the temperature was 81. At Greensboro, it was sunny and 82, wind east at 10 gusting to 16. At Jefferson, it was sunny and 82, wind east at 10. At Monroe, it was sunny. At Albertton, it was mostly sunny and 83, wind east at 8. At Canyon, it was mostly sunny and 83, wind northeast at 7. At Clemson, it was sunny and 81, wind east at 9. Elsewhere across Georgia, at Atlanta it was mostly sunny and 81, wind east at 10 gusting to 21. At Cartersville, the temperature was 84, wind east at 9, gusting to 20. At Lawrenceville, it was mostly sunny and 82, wind east at 12. At Macon, it was sunny and 85, wind east at 12. At Rome, it was mostly sunny and 84, wind southeast at 10. At Augusta, it was mostly sunny and 84, wind east at 10. At Savannah, it was cloudy and 83, wind northeast at 15 gusting to 23. Elsewhere across the region, at Chattanooga, it was mostly sunny and 84, wind southwest at 8.
At Asheville, it was sunny and 75. Wind variable.

7. At Greenville, Spartanburg, it was mostly sunny. The temperature was 81. Here is the hazardous weather outlook. This hazardous weather outlook is for North and Central Georgia. For this afternoon and tonight, no hazardous weather is expected at this time. And now the extended outlook for the period Wednesday through Monday. Scattered afternoon thunderstorms across South Central Georgia midweek, with activity spreading across the rest of the area by late week and over the weekend. Temperatures will gradually warm back to above normal by mid to late week. Spotter information statement. Spotter activation will not be needed through tonight. Here is the official forecast from your National Weather Service for the Athens listening area. Today, sunny. Highs in the upper 80s. East winds 10 to 15 miles an hour. Tonight, mostly clear. Lows in the mid 60s. Northeast winds up to 10 miles an hour. Wednesday, sunny. Highs around 90. East winds 5 to 10 miles an hour. Wednesday night, mostly clear. Lows in the upper 60s. Light east winds. And now the extended forecast. Thursday and Thursday night, partly cloudy. A slight chance of showers. Highs in the lower 90s. Lows around 70. Friday and Friday night, partly cloudy. A chance of showers and a slight chance of thunderstorms. Highs in the lower 90s. Lows around 70. Saturday and Saturday night, partly cloudy. A chance of showers and thunderstorms. Highs in the lower 90s. Lows around 70. Sunday and Sunday night, partly cloudy. A chance of showers and a slight chance of thunderstorms. Highs in the lower 90s. Lows around 70. Monday and Monday night, mostly clear. A chance of showers and a slight chance of thunderstorms. Highs in the lower 90s. Lows in the upper 60s. For more detailed weather, water, and climate information, please visit our website at weather.gov/Atlanta. The current time is 12:09 p.m. Eastern Daylight Time. Here are the noon weather observations from around the area. At Athens, it was sunny, the temperature was 82 degrees, dew point 64 degrees, relative humidity 54%, wind east at 13 miles an hour gusting to 18, pressure was 30.30 inches and rising. At Gainesville, it was mostly sunny and 79, wind east at 9. At Winder, it was sunny, the temperature was 81. At Greensboro, it was sunny and 82, wind east at 10 gusting to 16. At Jefferson, it was sunny and 82, wind east at 10. At Monroe, it was sunny. At Albertton, it was mostly sunny and 83, wind east at 8. At Canyon, it was mostly sunny and 83, wind northeast at 7. At Clemson, it was sunny and 81, wind east at 9. Elsewhere across Georgia, at Atlanta it was mostly sunny and 81, wind east at 10 gusting to 21. At Cartersville, the temperature was 84, wind east at 9, gusting to 20. At Lawrenceville, it was mostly sunny and 82, wind east at 12. At Macon, it was sunny and 85, wind east at 12. At Rome, it was mostly sunny and 84, wind southeast at 10. At Augusta, it was mostly sunny and 84, wind east at 10. At Savannah, it was cloudy and 83, wind northeast at 15 gusting to 23. Elsewhere across the region, at Chattanooga, it was mostly sunny and 84, wind southwest at 8. At Asheville, it was sunny and 75, wind variable at 7. At Greenville, Spartanburg, it was mostly sunny, the temperature was 81. Here is the hazardous weather outlook. This hazardous weather outlook is for North and Central Georgia. For this afternoon and tonight, no hazardous weather is expected at this time. And now the extended outlook for the period Wednesday through Monday. Scattered afternoon thunderstorms across South Central Georgia midweek, with activity spreading across

the rest of the area by late week and over the weekend. Temperatures will gradually warm back to above normal by mid to late week. Spotter information statement. Spotter activation will not be needed through tonight. Here is the official forecast from your National Weather Service for the Athens listening area. Today, sunny. Highs in the upper 80s. East winds 10 to 15 miles an hour. Tonight, mostly clear. Lows in the mid-60s. Northeast winds up to 10 miles an hour. Wednesday, sunny. Highs around 90. East winds 5 to 10 miles an hour. Wednesday night, mostly clear. Lows in the upper 60s. Light east winds. And now the extended forecast. Thursday and Thursday night, partly cloudy. A slight chance of showers. Highs in the lower 90s. Lows around 70. Friday and Friday night, partly cloudy. A chance of showers and a slight chance of thunderstorms. Highs in the lower 90s. Lows around 70. Saturday and Saturday night, partly cloudy. A chance of showers and thunderstorms. Highs in the lower 90s. Lows around 70. Sunday and Sunday night, partly cloudy. A chance of showers and a slight chance of thunderstorms. Highs in the lower 90s. Lows around 70. Monday and Monday night, mostly clear. A chance of showers and a slight chance of thunderstorms. Highs in the lower 90s. Lows in the upper 60s. For more detailed weather, water, and climate information, please visit our website at weather.gov/Atlanta. The current time is 12:13 p.m. Eastern Daylight Time. Here are the noon weather observations from around the area. At Athens, it was sunny, the temperature was 82 degrees, dew point 64 degrees, relative humidity 54%, wind east at 13 miles an hour gusting to 18, pressure was 30.30 inches and rising. At Gainesville, it was mostly sunny and 79, wind east at 9. At Winder, it was sunny, the temperature was 81. At Greensboro, it was sunny and 82, wind east at 10 gusting to 16. At Jefferson, it was sunny and 82, wind east at 10. At Monroe, it was sunny. At Albertton, it was mostly sunny and 83, wind east at 8. At Canyon, it was mostly sunny and 83, wind northeast at 7. At Clemson, it was sunny and 81, wind east at 9. Elsewhere across Georgia, at Atlanta it was mostly sunny and 81, wind east at 10 gusting to 21. At Cartersville, the temperature was 84, wind east at 9, gusting to 20. At Lawrenceville, it was mostly sunny and 82, wind east at 12. At Macon, it was sunny and 85, wind east at 12. At Rome, it was mostly sunny and 84, wind southeast at 10. At Augusta, it was mostly sunny and 84, wind east at 10. At Savannah, it was cloudy and 83, wind northeast at 15 gusting to 23. Elsewhere across the region, at Chattanooga, it was mostly sunny and 84, wind southwest at 8. At Asheville, it was sunny and 75, wind variable at 7. At Greenville-Spartanburg, it was mostly sunny, the temperature was 81. Here is the hazardous weather outlook. This hazardous weather outlook is for North and Central Georgia. For this afternoon and tonight, no hazardous weather is expected at this time. And now the extended outlook for the period Wednesday through Monday. Scattered afternoon thunderstorms across South Central Georgia midweek, with activity spreading across the rest of the area by late week and over the weekend. Temperatures will gradually warm back to above normal by mid to late week. Spotter information statement. Spotter activation will not be needed through tonight. Here is the official forecast from your National Weather Service for the Athens listening area. Today, sunny. Highs in the upper 80s. East winds 10 to 15 miles an hour. Tonight,

mostly clear. Lows in the mid-60s. Northeast winds up to 10 miles an hour. Wednesday, sunny. Highs around 90. East winds 5 to 10 miles an hour. Wednesday night, mostly clear. Lows in the upper 60s. Light east winds. And now the extended forecast. Thursday and Thursday night, partly cloudy. A slight chance of showers. Highs in the lower 90s. Lows around 70. Friday and Friday night, partly cloudy. A chance of showers and a slight chance of thunderstorms. Highs in the lower 90s. Lows around 70. Saturday and Saturday night, partly cloudy. A chance of showers and thunderstorms. Highs in the lower 90s. Lows around 70. Sunday and Sunday night, partly cloudy. A chance of showers and a slight chance of thunderstorms. Highs in the lower 90s. Lows around 70. Monday and Monday night, mostly clear. A chance of showers and a slight chance of thunderstorms. Highs in the lower 90s. Lows in the upper 60s. 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The current time is 12:18 p.m. Eastern Daylight Time. Here are the noon weather observations from around the area. At Athens, it was sunny, the temperature was 82 degrees, dew point 64 degrees, relative humidity 54%, wind east at 13 miles an hour gusting to 18, pressure was 30.30 inches and rising. At Gainesville, it was mostly sunny and 79, wind east at 9. At Winder, it was sunny, the temperature was 81. At Greensboro, it was sunny and 82, wind east at 10 gusting to 16. At Jefferson, it was sunny and 82, wind east at 10. At Monroe, it was sunny. At Albertton, it was mostly sunny and 83, wind east at 8. At Canyon, it was mostly sunny and 83, wind northeast at 7. At Clemson, it was sunny and 81, wind east at 9. Elsewhere across Georgia, at Atlanta it was mostly sunny and 81, wind east at 10 gusting to 21. At Cartersville, the temperature was 84, wind east at 9, gusting to 20. At Lawrenceville, it was mostly sunny and 82, wind east at 12. At Macon, it was sunny and 85, wind east at 12. At Rome, it was mostly sunny and 84, wind southeast at 10. At Augusta, it was mostly sunny and 84, wind east at 10. At Savannah, it was cloudy and 83, wind northeast at 15 gusting to 23. Elsewhere across the region, at Chattanooga, it was mostly sunny and 84, wind southwest at 8. At Asheville, it was sunny and 75, wind variable at 7. At Greenville-Spartanburg, it was mostly sunny, the temperature was 81. Here is the hazardous weather outlook. This hazardous weather outlook is for North and Central Georgia. For this afternoon and tonight, no hazardous weather is expected at this time. And now the extended outlook for the period Wednesday through Monday. Scattered afternoon thunderstorms across South Central Georgia midweek, with activity spreading across the rest of the area by late week and over the weekend. Temperatures will gradually warm back to above normal by mid to late week. Spotter information statement, spotter activation will not be needed through tonight. Here is the official forecast from your National Weather Service for the Athens listening area. Today, sunny. Highs in the upper 80s. East winds 10 to 15 miles an hour. Tonight, mostly clear. Lows in the mid-60s. Northeast winds up to 10 miles an hour. Wednesday, sunny. Highs around 90. East winds 5 to 10 miles an hour. Wednesday night, mostly clear. Lows in the upper 60s. Light east winds. And now the extended forecast. Thursday and Thursday night, partly cloudy. A slight change.

chance of showers. Highs in the lower 90s. Lows around 70. Friday and Friday night, partly cloudy. A chance of showers and a slight chance of thunderstorms. Highs in the lower 90s. Lows around 70. Saturday and Saturday night, partly cloudy. A chance of showers and thunderstorms. Highs in the lower 90s. Lows around 70. Sunday and Sunday night, partly cloudy. A chance of showers and a slight chance of thunderstorms. Highs in the lower 90s. Lows around 70. Monday and Monday night, mostly clear. A chance of showers and a slight chance of thunderstorms. Highs in the lower 90s. Lows in the upper 60s. For more detailed weather, water, and climate information, please visit our website at weather.gov/Atlanta. The current time is 12:22 p.m. Eastern Daylight Time. Here are the noon weather observations from around the area. At Athens, it was sunny, the temperature was 82 degrees, dew point 64 degrees, relative humidity 54%, wind east at 13 miles an hour gusting to 18, pressure was 30.30 inches and rising. At Gainesville, it was mostly sunny and 79, wind east at 9. At Winder, it was sunny, the temperature was 81. At Greensboro, it was sunny and 82, wind east at 10 gusting to 16. At Jefferson, it was sunny and 82, wind east at 10. At Monroe, it was sunny. At Albertton, it was mostly sunny and 83, wind east at 8. At Canyon, it was mostly sunny and 83, wind northeast at 7. At Clemson, it was sunny and 81, wind east at 9. Elsewhere across Georgia, at Atlanta it was mostly sunny and 81, wind east at 10 gusting to 21. At Cartersville, the temperature was 84, wind east at 9, gusting to 20. At Lawrenceville, it was mostly sunny and 82, wind east at 12. At Macon, it was sunny and 85, wind east at 12. At Rome, it was mostly sunny and 84, wind southeast at 10. At Augusta, it was mostly sunny and 84, wind east at 10. At Savannah, it was cloudy and 83, wind northeast at 15 gusting to 23. Elsewhere across the region, at Chattanooga, it was mostly sunny and 84, wind southwest at 8. At Asheville, it was sunny and 75, wind variable at 7. At Greenville-Spartanburg, it was mostly sunny, the temperature was 81. Here is the hazardous weather outlook. This hazardous weather outlook is for North and Central Georgia. For this afternoon and tonight, no hazardous weather is expected at this time. And now the extended outlook for the period Wednesday through Monday, scattered afternoon thunderstorms across South Central Georgia midweek, with activity spreading across the rest of the area by late week and over the weekend. Temperatures will gradually warm back to above normal by mid to late week. Spotter information statement, spotter activation will not be needed through tonight. Here is the official forecast from your National Weather Service for the Athens listening area. Today, sunny. Highs in the upper 80s. East winds 10 to 15 miles an hour. Tonight, mostly clear. Lows in the mid 60s. Northeast winds up to 10 miles an hour. Wednesday, sunny. Highs around 90. East winds 5 to 10 miles an hour. Wednesday night, mostly clear. Lows in the upper 60s. Light east winds. And now the extended forecast. Thursday and Thursday night, partly cloudy. A slight chance of showers. Highs in the lower 90s. Lows around 70. Friday and Friday night, partly cloudy. A chance of showers and a slight chance of thunderstorms. Highs in the lower 90s. Lows around 70. Saturday and Saturday night, partly cloudy. A chance of showers and thunderstorms. Highs in the lower 90s. Lows around 70.

64 degrees, relative humidity 54%. Wind east at 13 miles an hour, gusting to 18. Pressure was 30.30 inches and rising. At Gainesville, it was mostly sunny and 79, wind east at 9. At Winder, it was sunny, the temperature was 81. At Greensboro, it was sunny and 82, wind east at 10, gusting to 16. At Jefferson, it was sunny and 82, wind east at 10. At Monroe, it was sunny. At Albertton, it was mostly sunny and 83, wind east at 8. At Canyon, it was mostly sunny and 83, wind northeast at 7. At Clemson, it was sunny and 81, wind east at 9. Elsewhere across Georgia, at Atlanta it was mostly sunny and 81, wind east at 10, gusting to 21. At Cartersville, the temperature was 84, wind east at 9, gusting to 20. At Lawrenceville, it was mostly sunny and 82, wind east at 12. At Macon, it was sunny and 85, wind east at 12. At Rome, it was mostly sunny and 84, wind southeast at 10. At Augusta, it was mostly sunny and 84, wind east at 10. At Savannah, it was cloudy and 83, wind northeast at 15, gusting to 23. Elsewhere across the region, at Chattanooga, it was mostly sunny and 84, wind southwest at 8. At Asheville, it was sunny and 75, wind variable at 7. At Greenville-Spartanburg, it was mostly sunny, the temperature was 81. Here is the hazardous weather outlook. This hazardous weather outlook is for North and Central Georgia. For this afternoon and tonight, no hazardous weather is expected at this time. And now the extended outlook for the period Wednesday through Monday. Scattered afternoon thunderstorms across South Central Georgia midweek, with activity spreading across the rest of the area by late week and over the weekend. Temperatures will gradually warm back to above normal by mid to late week. Spotter information statement. Spotter activation will not be needed through tonight. Here is the official forecast from your National Weather Service for the Athens listening area. Today, sunny. Highs in the upper 80s. East winds 10 to 15 miles an hour. Tonight, mostly clear. Lows in the mid 60s. Northeast winds up to 10 miles an hour. Wednesday, sunny. Highs around 90. East winds 5 to 10 miles an hour. Wednesday night, mostly clear. Lows in the upper 60s. Light east winds. And now the extended forecast. Thursday and Thursday night, partly cloudy. A slight chance of showers. Highs in the lower 90s. Lows around 70. Friday and Friday night, partly cloudy. A chance of showers and a slight chance of thunderstorms. Highs in the lower 90s. Lows around 70. Saturday and Saturday night, partly cloudy. A chance of showers and thunderstorms. Highs in the lower 90s. Lows around 70. Sunday and Sunday night, partly cloudy. A chance of showers and a slight chance of thunderstorms. Highs in the lower 90s. Lows around 70. Monday and Monday night, mostly clear. A chance of showers and a slight chance of thunderstorms. Highs in the lower 90s. Lows in the upper 60s. For more detailed weather, water, and climate information, please visit our website at weather.gov/Atlanta. The current time is 12:31 p.m. Eastern Daylight Time. Here are the noon weather observations from around the area. At Athens, it was sunny, the temperature was 82 degrees, dew point 64 degrees, relative humidity 54%, wind east at 13 miles an hour, gusting to 18, pressure was 30.30 inches and rising. At Gainesville, it was mostly sunny and 79, wind east at 9. At Winder, it was sunny, the temperature was 81. At Greensboro, it was sunny and 82, wind east at 10, gusting to 16. At Jefferson, it was sunny and 82, wind

10. At Monroe, it was sunny. At Albertton, it was mostly sunny and 83. Windy at 8. At Canyon, it was mostly sunny and 83. Wind northeast at 7. At Clemson, it was sunny and 81. Windy at 9. Elsewhere across Georgia, at Atlanta it was mostly sunny and 81, wind east at 10 gusting to 21. At Cartersville, the temperature was 84, wind east at 9, gusting to 20. At Lawrenceville, it was mostly sunny and 82, wind east at 12. At Macon, it was sunny and 85, wind east at 12. At Rome, it was mostly sunny and 84, mostly sunny and 82, wind east at 12. At Macon, it was sunny and 85, wind east at 12. At Rome, it was mostly sunny and 84, wind southeast at 10. At Augusta, it was mostly sunny and 84, wind east at 10. At Savannah, it was cloudy and 83, wind northeast at 15 gusting to 23. Elsewhere across the region, at Chattanooga, it was mostly sunny and 84, wind southwest at 8. At Asheville, it was sunny and 75, wind variable at 7. At Greenville-Spartanburg, it was mostly sunny, the temperature was 81. Here is the hazardous weather outlook. This hazardous weather outlook is for North and Central Georgia. For this afternoon and tonight, no hazardous weather is expected at this time. And now the extended outlook for the period Wednesday through Monday. Scattered afternoon thunderstorms across south central Georgia midweek, with activity spreading across the rest of the area by late week and over the weekend. Temperatures will gradually warm back to above normal by mid to late week. Spotter information statement. Spotter activation will not be needed through tonight. Here is the official forecast from your National Weather Service for the Athens listening area. Today, sunny. Highs in the upper 80s. East winds 10 to 15 miles an hour. Tonight, mostly clear. Lows in the mid 60s. Northeast winds up to 10 miles an hour. Wednesday, sunny. Highs around 90. East winds 5 to 10 miles an hour. Wednesday night, mostly clear. Lows in the upper 60s. Light east winds. And now the extended forecast. Thursday and Thursday night, partly cloudy. A slight chance of showers. Highs in the lower 90s. Lows around 70. Friday and Friday night, partly cloudy. A chance of showers and a slight chance of thunderstorms. Highs in the lower 90s. Lows around 70. Saturday and Saturday night, partly cloudy. A chance of showers and thunderstorms. Highs in the lower 90s. Lows around 70. Sunday and Sunday night, partly cloudy. A chance of showers and a slight chance of thunderstorms. Highs in the lower 90s. Lows around 70. Monday and Monday night, mostly clear. A chance of showers and a slight chance of thunderstorms. Highs in the lower 90s. Lows in the upper 60s. For more detailed weather, water, and climate information, please visit our website at weather.gov/Atlanta. The current time is 12:36 p.m. Eastern Daylight Time. Here are the noon weather observations from around the area. At Athens, it was sunny, the temperature was 82 degrees, dew point 64 degrees, relative humidity 54%, wind east at 13 miles an hour gusting to 18, pressure was 30.30 inches and rising. At Gainesville, it was mostly sunny and 79, wind east at 9. At Winder, it was sunny, the temperature was 81. At Greensboro, it was sunny and 82, wind east at 10 gusting to 16. At Jefferson, it was sunny and 82, wind east at 10. At Monroe, it was sunny. At Albertton, it was mostly sunny and 83, wind east at 8. At Canyon, it was mostly sunny and 83, wind northeast at 7. At Clemson, it was sunny and 81, wind

east at 9. Elsewhere across Georgia, at Atlanta it was mostly sunny and 81, wind east at 10 gusting to 21. At Cartersville, the temperature was 84, wind east at 9, gusting to 20. At Lawrenceville, it was mostly sunny and 82, wind east at 12. At Macon, it was sunny and 85, wind east at 12. At Rome, it was mostly sunny and 84, wind southeast at 10. At Augusta, it was mostly sunny and 84, wind east at 10. At Savannah, it was cloudy and 83, wind northeast at 15 gusting to 23. Elsewhere across the region, at Chattanooga, it was mostly sunny and 84, wind southwest at 8. At Asheville, it was sunny and 75, wind variable at 7. At Greenville-Spartanburg, it was mostly sunny, the temperature was 81. Here is the hazardous weather outlook. This hazardous weather outlook is for North and Central Georgia. For this afternoon and tonight, no hazardous weather is expected at this time. And now the extended outlook for the period Wednesday through Monday. Scattered afternoon thunderstorms across South Central Georgia midweek, with activity spreading across the rest of the area by late week and over the weekend. Temperatures will gradually warm back to above normal by mid to late week. Spotter information statement, spotter activation will not be needed through tonight. Here is the official forecast from your National Weather Service for the Athens listening area. Today, sunny. Highs in the upper 80s. East winds 10 to 15 miles an hour. Tonight, mostly clear. Lows in the mid-60s. Northeast winds up to 10 miles an hour. Wednesday, sunny. Highs around 90. East winds 5 to 10 miles an hour. Wednesday night, mostly clear. Lows in the upper 60s. Light east winds. And now the extended forecast. Thursday and Thursday night, partly cloudy. A slight chance of showers. Highs in the lower 90s. Lows around 70. Friday and Friday night, partly cloudy. A chance of showers and a slight chance of thunderstorms. Highs in the lower 90s. Lows around 70. Saturday and Saturday night, partly cloudy. A chance of showers and thunderstorms. Highs in the lower 90s. Lows around 70. Sunday and Sunday night, partly cloudy. A chance of showers and a slight chance of thunderstorms. Highs in the lower 90s. Lows around 70. Monday and Monday night, mostly clear. A chance of showers and a slight chance of thunderstorms. Highs in the lower 90s. Lows in the upper 60s. For more detailed weather, water, and climate information, please visit our website at weather.gov/Atlanta. 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The current time is 12:41 p.m. Eastern Daylight Time. Here are the noon weather observations from around the area. At Athens, it was sunny, the temperature was 82 degrees, dew point 64 degrees, relative humidity 54%, wind east at 13 miles an hour gusting to 18, pressure was 30.30 inches and rising. At Gainesville, it was mostly sunny and 79, wind east at 9. At Winder, it was sunny, the temperature was 81. At Greensboro, it was sunny and 82, wind east at 10 gusting to 16. At Jefferson,

it was sunny and 82, wind east at 10. At Monroe, it was sunny. At Albertton, it was mostly sunny and 83, wind east at 8. At Canyon, it was mostly sunny and 83, wind northeast at 7. At Clemson, it was sunny and 81, wind east at 9. Elsewhere across Georgia, at Atlanta it was mostly sunny and 81, wind east at 10 gusting to 21. At Cartersville, the temperature was 84, wind east at 9, gusting to 20. At Lawrenceville, it was mostly sunny and 82, wind east at 12. At Macon, it was sunny and 85, wind east at 12. At Rome, it was mostly sunny and 84, wind southeast at 10. At Augusta, it was mostly sunny and 84, wind east at 10. At Savannah, it was cloudy and 83, wind northeast at 15 gusting to 23. Elsewhere across the region, at Chattanooga, it was mostly sunny and 84, wind southwest at 8. At Asheville, it was sunny and 75, wind variable at 7. At Greenville-Spartanburg, it was mostly sunny, the temperature was 81. Here is the hazardous weather outlook. This hazardous weather outlook is for North and Central Georgia. For this afternoon and tonight, no hazardous weather is expected at this time. And now the extended outlook for the period Wednesday through Monday, scattered afternoon thunderstorms across South Central Georgia midweek, with activity spreading across the rest of the area by late week and over the weekend. Temperatures will gradually warm back to above normal by mid to late week. Spotter information statement, spotter activation will not be needed through tonight. Here is the official forecast from your National Weather Service for the Athens listening area. Today, sunny. Highs in the upper 80s. East winds 10 to 15 miles an hour. Tonight, mostly clear. Lows in the mid-60s. Northeast winds up to 10 miles an hour. Wednesday, sunny. Highs around 90. East winds 5 to 10 miles an hour. Wednesday night, mostly clear. Lows in the upper 60s. Light east winds. And now the extended forecast. Thursday and Thursday night, partly cloudy. A slight chance of showers. Highs in the lower 90s. Lows around 70. Friday and Friday night, partly cloudy. A chance of showers and a slight chance of thunderstorms. Highs in the lower 90s. Lows around 70. Saturday and Saturday night, partly cloudy. A chance of showers and thunderstorms. Highs in the lower 90s. Lows around 70. Sunday and Sunday night, partly cloudy. A chance of showers and a slight chance of thunderstorms. Highs in the lower 90s. Lows around 70. Monday and Monday night, mostly clear. A chance of showers and a slight chance of thunderstorms. Highs in the lower 90s. Lows in the upper 60s. For more detailed weather, water, and climate information, please visit our website at weather.gov/Atlanta. The current time is 12:46 p.m. Eastern Daylight Time. Here are the noon weather observations from around the area. At Athens, it was sunny, the temperature was 82 degrees, dew point 64 degrees, relative humidity 54%, wind east at 13 miles an hour gusting to 18, pressure was 30.30 inches and rising. At Gainesville, it was mostly sunny and 79, wind east at 9. At Winder, it was sunny, the temperature was 81. At Greensboro, it was sunny and 82, wind east at 10 gusting to 16. At Jefferson, it was sunny and 82, wind east at 10. At Monroe, it was sunny. At Albertton, it was mostly sunny and 83, wind east at 8. At Canyon, it was mostly sunny and 83, wind northeast at 7. At Clemson, it was sunny and 81, wind east at 9. Elsewhere across Georgia, at Atlanta it was mostly sunny and 81, wind east at 10 gusting to 21.
At Cartersville, the temperature was 84, wind east at 9, gusting to 20. At Lawrenceville, it was mostly sunny and 82, wind east at 12. At Macon, it was sunny and 85, wind east at 12. At Rome, it was mostly sunny and 84, wind southeast at 10. At Augusta, it was mostly sunny and 84, wind east at 10. At Savannah, it was cloudy and 83, wind northeast at 15 gusting to 23. Elsewhere across the region, at Chattanooga, it was mostly sunny and 84, wind southwest at 8. At Asheville, it was sunny and 75, wind variable at 7. At Greenville-Spartanburg, it was mostly sunny, the temperature was 81. Here is the hazardous weather outlook. This hazardous weather outlook is for North and Central Georgia. For this afternoon and tonight, no hazardous weather is expected at this time. And now the extended outlook for the period Wednesday through Monday. Scattered afternoon thunderstorms across South Central Georgia midweek, with activity spreading across the rest of the area by late week and over the weekend. Temperatures will gradually warm back to above normal by mid to late week. Spotter information statement, spotter activation will not be needed through tonight. Here is the official forecast from your National Weather Service for the Athens listening area. Today, sunny. Highs in the upper 80s. East winds 10 to 15 miles an hour. Tonight, mostly clear. Lows in the mid-60s. Northeast winds up to 10 miles an hour. Wednesday, sunny. Highs around 90. East winds 5 to 10 miles an hour. Wednesday night, mostly clear. Lows in the upper 60s. Light east winds. And now the extended forecast. Thursday and Thursday night, partly cloudy. A slight chance of showers. Highs in the lower 90s. Lows around 70. Friday and Friday night, partly cloudy. A chance of showers and a slight chance of thunderstorms. Highs in the lower 90s. Lows around 70. Saturday and Saturday night, partly cloudy. A chance of showers and thunderstorms. Highs in the lower 90s. Lows around 70. Sunday and Sunday night, partly cloudy. A chance of showers and a slight chance of thunderstorms. Highs in the lower 90s. Lows around 70. Monday and Monday night, mostly clear. A chance of showers and a slight chance of thunderstorms. Highs in the lower 90s. Lows in the upper 60s. For more detailed weather, water, and climate information, please visit our website at weather.gov/Atlanta. The current time is 12:50 p.m. Eastern Daylight Time. Here are the noon weather observations from around the area. At Athens, it was sunny, the temperature was 82 degrees, dew point 64 degrees, relative humidity 54%, wind east at 13 miles an hour gusting to 18, pressure was 30.30 inches and rising. At Gainesville, it was mostly sunny and 79, wind east at 9. At Winder, it was sunny, the temperature was 81. At Greensboro, it was sunny and 82, wind east at 10 gusting to 16. At Jefferson, it was sunny and 82, wind east at 10. At Monroe, it was sunny. At Albertton, it was mostly sunny and 83, wind east at 8. At Canyon, it was mostly sunny and 83, wind northeast at 7. At Clemson, it was sunny and 81, wind east at 9. Elsewhere across Georgia, at Atlanta it was mostly sunny and 81, wind east at 10 gusting to 21. At Cartersville, the temperature was 84, wind east at 9, gusting to 20. At Lawrenceville, it was mostly sunny and 82, wind east at 12. At Macon, it was sunny and 85, wind east at 12. At Rome, it was mostly sunny and 84, wind southeast at 10. At Augusta, it was mostly sunny and 84, wind east at 10. At Savannah, it was cloudy and 83.

The current time is 1:02 p.m. Eastern Daylight Time. Here are the noon weather observations from around the area. At Athens, it was sunny, the temperature was 82 degrees, dew point 64 degrees, relative humidity 54%, wind east at 13 miles an hour gusting to 18, pressure was 30.30 inches and rising. At Gainesville, it was mostly sunny and 79, wind east at 9. At Winder, it was sunny, the temperature was 81. At Greensboro, it was sunny and 82, wind east at 10 gusting to 16. At Jefferson, it was sunny and 82, wind east at 10. At Monroe, it was sunny. At Albertton, it was mostly sunny and 83, wind east at 8. At Canyon, it was mostly sunny and 83, wind northeast at 7. At Clemson, it was sunny and 81, wind east at 9. Elsewhere across Georgia, at Atlanta it was mostly sunny and 81, wind east at 10 gusting to 21. At Cartersville, the temperature was 84, wind east at 9, gusting to 20. At Lawrenceville, it was mostly sunny and 82, wind east at 12. At Macon, it was sunny and 85, wind east at 12. At Rome, it was mostly sunny and 84, wind southeast at 10. At Augusta, it was mostly sunny and 84, wind east at 10. At Savannah, it was cloudy and 83, wind northeast at 15 gusting to 23. Elsewhere across the region, at Chattanooga, it was mostly sunny and 84, wind southwest at 8. At Asheville, it was sunny and 75, wind variable at 7. At Greenville-Spartanburg, it was mostly sunny, the temperature was 81. Here are the 1 p.m. weather observations from around the area. At Athens, it was mostly sunny, the temperature was 84 degrees, dew point 62 degrees, relative humidity 47%, wind east at 9 miles an hour gusting to 18, pressure was 30.28 inches and falling. At Gainesville, it was mostly sunny, wind east at 9, gusting to 20. At Winder, it was sunny, the temperature was 82. At Greensboro, it was sunny and 84, wind east at 13 gusting to 18. At Jefferson, it was sunny and 83, wind east at 7. At Monroe, it was sunny. At Albertton, it was sunny and 85, wind east at 8. At Canyon, it was sunny and 84, wind southeast at 10. At Clemson, it was mostly sunny and 82, wind east at 9. Elsewhere across Georgia, at Atlanta it was mostly sunny and 83, wind east at 9 gusting to 18. At Cartersville, the temperature was 86, wind southeast at 8, gusting to 14. At Lawrenceville, it was mostly sunny and 83, wind east at 8. At Macon, it was sunny and 86, wind northeast at 6 gusting to 17. At Rome, it was partly sunny and 85, wind east at 9. At Augusta, it was partly sunny and 87, wind east at 12. At Savannah, it was partly sunny and 84, wind northeast at 7 gusting to 17. Elsewhere across the region, at Chattanooga, it was mostly sunny and 86, wind south at 5. At Asheville, it was partly sunny and 76, wind south at 5. At Greenville-Spartanburg, it was sunny and 81, wind east at 7. Here is the hazardous weather outlook. This hazardous weather outlook is for North and Central Georgia. For this afternoon and tonight, no hazardous weather is expected at this time. And now the extended outlook for the period Wednesday through Monday, scattered afternoon thunderstorms across South Central Georgia midweek, with activity spreading across the rest of the area by late week and over the weekend. Temperatures will gradually warm back to above normal by mid to late week. Spotter information statement, spotter activation will not be needed through tonight. The current time is 1:07 p.m. Eastern Daylight Time. Here are the 1 p.m. weather observations from around the area. At Athens, it was mostly sunny. The temperature was 84 degrees.

Dew point 62 degrees. Relative humidity 47%. Wind east at 9 miles an hour gusting to 18. Pressure was 30.28 inches and falling. At Gainesville, it was mostly sunny. Wind east at 9, gusting to 20. At Winder, it was sunny. The temperature was 82. At Greensboro, it was sunny and 84. Wind east at 13, gusting to 18. At Jefferson, it was sunny and 83. Wind east at 7. At Monroe, it was sunny. At Albertton, it was sunny and 85. Wind east at 8. At Canyon, it was sunny and 84. Wind southeast at 10. At Clemson, it was mostly sunny and 82. Wind east at 9. Elsewhere across Georgia, at Atlanta it was mostly sunny and 83. Wind east at 9 gusting to 18. At Cartersville, the temperature was 86. Wind southeast at 8, gusting to 14. At Lawrenceville, it was mostly sunny and 83. Wind east at 8. At Macon, it was sunny and 86. Wind northeast at 6, gusting to 17. At Rome, it was partly sunny and 85. Wind east at 9. At Augusta, it was partly sunny and 87. Wind east at 12. At Savannah, it was partly sunny and 84. Wind northeast at 7, gusting to 17. Elsewhere across the region, at Chattanooga, it was mostly sunny and 86. Wind south at 5. At Asheville, it was partly sunny and 76. Wind south at 5. At Greenville-Spartanburg, it was sunny and 81. Wind east at 7. Here is the hazardous weather outlook. This hazardous weather outlook is for North and Central Georgia. For this afternoon and tonight, no hazardous weather is expected at this time. And now the extended outlook for the period Wednesday through Monday. Scattered afternoon thunderstorms across South Central Georgia midweek, with activity spreading across the rest of the area by late week and over the weekend. Temperatures will gradually warm back to above normal by mid to late week. Spotter information statement. Spotter activation will not be needed through tonight. The current time is 1:09 p.m. Eastern Daylight Time. Here are the 1 p.m. weather observations from around the area. At Athens, it was mostly sunny. The temperature was 84 degrees, dew point 62 degrees, relative humidity 47%, wind east at 9 miles an hour gusting to 18, pressure was 30.28 inches and falling. At Gainesville, it was mostly sunny, wind east at 9, gusting to 20. At Winder, it was sunny, the temperature was 82. At Greensboro, it was sunny and 84, wind east at 13, gusting to 18. At Jefferson, it was sunny and 83, wind east at 7. At Monroe, it was sunny. At Albertton, it was sunny and 85, wind east at 8. At Canyon, it was sunny and 84, wind southeast at 10. At Clemson, it was mostly sunny and 82, wind east at 9. Elsewhere across Georgia, at Atlanta it was mostly sunny and 83, wind east at 9 gusting to 18. At Cartersville, the temperature was 86, wind southeast at 8, gusting to 14. At Lawrenceville, it was mostly sunny and 83, wind east at 8. At Macon, it was sunny and 86, wind northeast at 6 gusting to 17. At Rome, it was partly sunny and 85, wind east at 9. At Augusta, it was partly sunny and 87, wind east at 12. At Savannah, it was partly sunny and 84, wind northeast at 7 gusting to 17. Elsewhere across the region, at Chattanooga, it was mostly sunny and 86, wind south at 5. At Asheville, it was partly sunny and 76, wind south at 5. At Greenville-Spartanburg, it was sunny and 81, wind east at 7. Here are the 1 p.m. weather observations from around the area. At Athens, it was mostly sunny. The temperature was 84 degrees, dew point 62 degrees, relative humidity 47%, wind east at 9 miles an hour gusting to 18, pressure was 30.28 inches and falling. At Gainesville, it was

mostly sunny. Wind east at 9, gusting to 20. At Winder, it was sunny, the temperature was 82. At Greensboro, it was sunny and 84, wind east at 13, gusting to 18. At Jefferson, it was sunny and 83, wind east at 7. At Monroe, it was sunny. At Albertton, it was sunny and 85, wind east at 8. At Canyon, it was sunny and 84, wind southeast at 10. At Clemson, it was mostly sunny and 82, wind east at 9. Elsewhere across Georgia, at Atlanta it was mostly sunny and 83, wind east at 9, gusting to 18. At Cartersville, the temperature was 86, wind southeast at 8, gusting to 14. At Lawrenceville, it was mostly sunny and 83, wind east at 8. At Macon, it was sunny and 86, wind northeast at 6, gusting to 17. At Rome, it was partly sunny and 85, wind east at 9. At Augusta, it was partly sunny and 87, wind east at 12. At Savannah, it was partly sunny and 84, wind northeast at 7, gusting to 17. Elsewhere across the region, at Chattanooga, it was mostly sunny and 86, wind south at 5. At Asheville, it was partly sunny and 76, wind south at 5. At Greenville-Spartanburg, it was sunny and 81, wind east at 7. Here is the hazardous weather outlook. This hazardous weather outlook is for North and Central Georgia. For this afternoon and tonight, no hazardous weather is expected at this time. And now the extended outlook for the period Wednesday through Monday. Scattered afternoon thunderstorms across South Central Georgia midweek, with activity spreading across the rest of the area by late week and over the weekend. Temperatures will gradually warm back to above normal by mid to late week. Spotter information statement. Spotter activation will not be needed through tonight. The current time is 1:14 p.m. Eastern Daylight Time. Here are the 1 p.m. weather observations from around the area. At Athens, it was mostly sunny. The temperature was 84 degrees, dew point 62 degrees, relative humidity 47%, wind east at 9 miles an hour gusting to 18, pressure was 30.28 inches and falling. At Gainesville, it was mostly sunny, wind east at 9, gusting to 20. At Winder, it was sunny, the temperature was 82. At Greensboro, it was sunny and 84, wind east at 13, gusting to 18. At Jefferson, it was sunny and 83, wind east at 7. At Monroe, it was sunny. At Albertton, it was sunny and 85, wind east at 8. At Canyon, it was sunny and 84, wind southeast at 10. At Clemson, it was mostly sunny and 82, wind east at 9. Elsewhere across Georgia, at Atlanta it was mostly sunny and 83, wind east at 9, gusting to 18. At Cartersville, the temperature was 86, wind southeast at 8, gusting to 14. At Lawrenceville, it was mostly sunny and 83, wind east at 8. At Macon, it was sunny and 86, wind northeast at 6, gusting to 17. At Rome, it was partly sunny and 85, wind east at 9. At Augusta, it was partly sunny and 87, wind east at 12. At Savannah, it was partly sunny and 84, wind northeast at 7, gusting to 17. Elsewhere across the region, at Chattanooga, it was mostly sunny and 86, wind south at 5. At Asheville, it was partly sunny and 76, wind south at 5. At Greenville-Spartanburg, it was sunny and 81, wind east at 7. Here is the hazardous weather outlook. This hazardous weather outlook is for North and Central Georgia. For this afternoon and tonight, no hazardous weather is expected at this time. And now the extended outlook for the period Wednesday through Monday. Scattered afternoon thunderstorms across South Central Georgia midweek, with activity spreading across the rest of the area by late week and over the weekend. Temperatures will gradually warm back to above normal by mid to late week. Spotter information statement. Spotter activation will not be needed.

through tonight. The current time is 1:17 p.m. Eastern Daylight Time. Here are the 1 p.m. weather observations from around the area. At Athens, it was mostly sunny. The temperature was 84 degrees, dew point 62 degrees, relative humidity 47%, wind east at 9 miles an hour gusting to 18, pressure was 30.28 inches and falling. At Gainesville, it was mostly sunny, wind east at 9, gusting to 20. At Winder, it was sunny, the temperature was 82. At Greensboro, it was sunny and 84, wind east at 13, gusting to 18. At Jefferson, it was sunny and 83, wind east at 7. At Monroe, it was sunny. At Albertton, it was sunny and 85, wind east at 8. At Canyon, it was sunny and 84, wind southeast at 10. At Clemson, it was mostly sunny and 82, wind east at 9. Elsewhere across Georgia, at Atlanta it was mostly sunny and 83, wind east at 9 gusting to 18. At Cartersville, the temperature was 86, wind southeast at 8, gusting to 14. At Lawrenceville, it was mostly sunny and 83, wind east at 8. At Macon, it was sunny and 86, wind northeast at 6, gusting to 17. At Rome, it was partly sunny and 85, wind east at 9. At Augusta, it was partly sunny and 87, wind east at 12. At Savannah, it was partly sunny and 84, wind northeast at 7, gusting to 17. Elsewhere across the region, at Chattanooga, it was mostly sunny and 86, wind south at 5. At Asheville, it was partly sunny and 76, wind south at 5. At Greenville-Spartanburg, it was sunny and 81, wind east at 7. Here is the hazardous weather outlook. This hazardous weather outlook is for North and Central Georgia. For this afternoon and tonight, no hazardous weather is expected at this time. And now the extended outlook for the period Wednesday through Monday. Scattered afternoon thunderstorms across South Central Georgia midweek, with activity spreading across the rest of the area by late week and over the weekend. Temperatures will gradually warm back to above normal by mid to late week. Spotter information statement, spotter activation will not be needed through tonight. The current time is 1:20 p.m. Eastern Daylight Time. Here are the 1 p.m. weather observations from around the area. At Athens, it was mostly sunny. The temperature was 84 degrees, dew point 62 degrees, relative humidity 47%, wind east at 9 miles an hour gusting to 18, pressure was 30.28 inches and falling. At Gainesville, it was mostly sunny, wind east at 9, gusting to 20. At Winder, it was sunny, the temperature was 82. At Greensboro, it was sunny and 84, wind east at 13, gusting to 18. At Jefferson, it was sunny and 83, wind east at 7. At Monroe, it was sunny. At Albertton, it was sunny and 85, wind east at 8. At Canyon, it was sunny and 84, wind southeast at 10. At Clemson, it was mostly sunny and 82, wind east at 9. Elsewhere across Georgia, at Atlanta it was mostly sunny and 83, wind east at 9 gusting to 18. At Cartersville, the temperature was 86, wind southeast at 8, gusting to 14. At Lawrenceville, it was mostly sunny and 83, wind east at 8. At Macon, it was sunny and 86, wind northeast at 6, gusting to 17. At Rome, it was partly sunny and 85, wind east at 9. At Augusta, it was partly sunny and 87, wind east at 12. At Savannah, it was partly sunny and 84, wind northeast at 7, gusting to 17. Elsewhere across the region, at Chattanooga, it was mostly sunny and 86, wind south at 5. At Asheville, it was partly sunny and 76, wind south at 5. At Greenville-Spartanburg, it was sunny and 81, wind east at 7. Here is the hazardous weather outlook. This hazardous weather outlook is for North and

central Georgia. For this afternoon and tonight, no hazardous weather is expected at this time. And now the extended outlook for the period Wednesday through Monday. Scattered afternoon thunderstorms across south central Georgia midweek, with activity spreading across the rest of the area by late week and over the weekend. Temperatures will gradually warm back to above normal by mid to late week. Spotter information statement. Spotter activation will not be needed through tonight. The current time is 1:22 p.m. Eastern Daylight Time. Here are the 1 p.m. weather observations from around the area. At Athens, it was mostly sunny. The temperature was 84 degrees, dew point 62 degrees, relative humidity 47%, wind east at 9 miles an hour gusting to 18, pressure was 30.28 inches and falling. At Gainesville, it was mostly sunny, wind east at 9, gusting to 20. At Winder, it was sunny, the temperature was 82. At Greensboro, it was sunny and 84, wind east at 13, gusting to 18. At Jefferson, it was sunny and 83, wind east at 7. At Monroe, it was sunny. At Albertton, it was sunny and 85, wind east at 8. At Canyon, it was sunny and 84, wind southeast at 10. At Clemson, it was mostly sunny and 82, wind east at 9. Elsewhere across Georgia, at Atlanta it was mostly sunny and 83, wind east at 9 gusting to 18. At Cartersville, the temperature was 86, wind southeast at 8, gusting to 14. At Lawrenceville, it was mostly sunny and 83, wind east at 8. At Macon, it was sunny and 86, wind northeast at 6, gusting to 17. At Rome, it was partly sunny and 85, wind east at 9. At Augusta, it was partly sunny and 87, wind east at 12. At Savannah, it was partly sunny and 84, wind northeast at 7 gusting to 17. Elsewhere across the region, at Chattanooga, it was mostly sunny and 86, wind south at 5. At Asheville, it was partly sunny and 76, wind south at 5. At Greenville-Spartanburg, it was sunny and 81, wind east at 7. Here is the hazardous weather outlook. This hazardous weather outlook is for north and central Georgia. For this afternoon and tonight, no hazardous weather is expected at this time. And now the extended outlook for the period Wednesday through Monday. Scattered afternoon thunderstorms across south central Georgia midweek, with activity spreading across the rest of the area by late week and over the weekend. Temperatures will gradually warm back to above normal by mid to late week. Spotter information statement. Spotter activation will not be needed through tonight. Here is the official forecast from your National Weather Service for the Athens listening area. This afternoon, sunny. Highs in the upper 80s. East winds 10 to 15 miles an hour. Tonight, mostly clear. Lows in the mid-60s. Light east winds. Wednesday, mostly sunny. Highs around 90. East winds 5 to 10 miles an hour. Wednesday night, mostly clear in the evening, then becoming partly cloudy. Lows in the upper 60s. Light east winds. And now the extended forecast. Thursday and Thursday night, partly cloudy. A slight chance of showers and thunderstorms. Highs in the lower 90s. Lows around 70. Friday and Friday night, partly cloudy. A chance of showers and thunderstorms. Highs in the lower 90s. Lows around 70. Saturday and Saturday night, showers and a chance of thunderstorms. Highs in the lower 90s. Lows around 70. Sunday and Sunday night, partly cloudy. A chance of showers and thunderstorms. Highs in the lower 90s. Lows around 70. Monday and Monday night, mostly clear. A slight chance of showers and thunderstorms. Highs in the lower 90s. Lows in the upper 60s. For more detailed weather, water, and climate information, please visit our website at weather.com.

7. At Monroe, it was sunny. At Albertton, it was sunny and 85, wind east at 8. At Canyon, it was sunny and 84, wind southeast at 10. At Clemson, it was mostly sunny and 82, wind east at 9. Elsewhere across Georgia, at Atlanta it was mostly sunny and 83, wind east at 9 gusting to 18. At Cartersville, the temperature was 86, wind southeast at 8, gusting to 14. At Lawrenceville, it was mostly sunny and 83, wind east at 8. At Macon, it was sunny and 86, wind northeast at 6 gusting to 17. At Rome, it was partly sunny and 85, wind east at 9. At Augusta, it was partly sunny and 87, wind east at 12. At Savannah, it was partly sunny and 84, wind northeast at 7 gusting to 17. Elsewhere across the region, at Chattanooga, it was mostly sunny and 86, wind south at 5. At Asheville, it was partly sunny and 76, wind south at 5. At Greenville-Spartanburg, it was sunny and 81, wind east at 7. Here is the hazardous weather outlook. This hazardous weather outlook is for North and Central Georgia. For this afternoon and tonight, no hazardous weather is expected at this time. And now the extended outlook for the period Wednesday through Monday, scattered afternoon thunderstorms across South Central Georgia midweek, with activity spreading across the rest of the area by late week and over the weekend. Temperatures will gradually warm back to above normal by mid to late week. Spotter information statement, spotter activation will not be needed through tonight. Here is the official forecast from your National Weather Service for the Athens listening area. This afternoon, sunny. Highs in the upper 80s. East winds 10 to 15 miles an hour. Tonight, mostly clear. Lows in the mid-60s. Light east winds. Wednesday, mostly sunny. Highs around 90. East winds 5 to 10 miles an hour. Wednesday night, mostly clear in the evening, then becoming partly cloudy. Lows in the upper 60s. Light east winds. And now the extended forecast. Thursday and Thursday night, partly cloudy. A slight chance of showers and thunderstorms. Highs in the lower 90s. Lows around 70. Friday and Friday night, partly cloudy. A chance of showers and thunderstorms. Highs in the lower 90s. Lows around 70. Saturday and Saturday night, showers and a chance of thunderstorms. Highs in the lower 90s. Lows around 70. Sunday and Sunday night, partly cloudy. A chance of showers and thunderstorms. Highs in the lower 90s. Lows around 70. Monday and Monday night, mostly clear. A slight chance of showers and thunderstorms. Highs in the lower 90s. Lows in the upper 60s. 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The current time is 1:31 p.m. Eastern Daylight Time. Here are the 1 p.m. weather observations from around the area. At Athens, it was mostly sunny. The temperature was 84 degrees, dew point 62 degrees, relative humidity 47%, wind east at 9 miles an hour gusting to 18, pressure was 30.28 inches and falling. At Gainesville, it was mostly sunny, wind east at 9, gusting to 20. At Winder, it was sunny, the temperature was 82. At Greensboro, it was sunny and 84, wind east at 13, gusting to 18. At Jefferson, it was sunny and 83, wind east at 7. At Monroe, it was sunny. At Albertton, it was sunny and 85, wind east at 8. At Canyon, it was sunny and 84, wind southeast at 10. At Clemson, it was mostly sunny and 82, wind east at 9. Elsewhere across Georgia, at Atlanta it was mostly sunny and 83, wind east at 9 gusting to 18. At Cartersville,

The temperature was 86. Wind southeast at 8, gusting to 14. At Lawrenceville, it was mostly sunny and 83. Wind east at 8, 86. Wind southeast at 8, gusting to 14. At Lawrenceville, it was mostly sunny and 83. Wind east at 8. At Macon, it was sunny and 86. Wind northeast at 6, gusting to 17. At Rome, it was partly sunny and 85. Wind east at 9. At Augusta, it was partly sunny and 87, wind east at 12. At Savannah, it was partly sunny and 84, wind northeast at 7, gusting to 17. Elsewhere across the region, at Chattanooga, it was mostly sunny and 86, wind south at 5. At Asheville, it was partly sunny and 76, wind south at 5. At Greenville-Spartanburg, it was sunny and 81, wind east at 7. Here is the hazardous weather outlook. This hazardous weather outlook is for North and Central Georgia. For this afternoon and tonight, no hazardous weather is expected at this time. And now the extended outlook for the period Wednesday through Monday, scattered afternoon thunderstorms across South Central Georgia midweek, with activity spreading across the rest of the area by late week and over the weekend. Temperatures will gradually warm back to above normal by mid to late week. Spotter information statement. Spotter activation will not be needed through tonight. Here is the official forecast from your National Weather Service for the Athens listening area. This afternoon, sunny. Highs in the upper 80s. East winds 10 to 15 miles an hour. Tonight, mostly clear. Lows in the mid 60s. Light east winds. Wednesday, mostly sunny. Highs around 90. East winds 5 to 10 miles an hour. Wednesday night, mostly clear in the evening, then becoming partly cloudy. Lows in the upper 60s. Light east winds. And now the extended forecast. Thursday and Thursday night, partly cloudy. A slight chance of showers and thunderstorms. Highs in the lower 90s. Lows around 70. Friday and Friday night, partly cloudy. A chance of showers and thunderstorms. Highs in the lower 90s. Lows around 70. Saturday and Saturday night, showers and a chance of thunderstorms. Highs in the lower 90s. Lows around 70. Sunday and Sunday night, partly cloudy. A chance of showers and thunderstorms. Highs in the lower 90s. Lows around 70. Monday and Monday night, mostly clear. A slight chance of showers and thunderstorms. Highs in the lower 90s. Lows in the upper 60s. For more detailed weather, water, and climate information, please visit our website at weather.gov/Atlanta. The current time is 1:36 p.m. Eastern Daylight Time. Here are the 1 p.m. weather observations from around the area. At Athens, it was mostly sunny. The temperature was 84 degrees, dew point 62 degrees, relative humidity 47%, wind east at 9 miles an hour gusting to 18, pressure was 30.28 inches and falling. At Gainesville, it was mostly sunny, wind east at 9, gusting to 20. At Winder, it was sunny, the temperature was 82. At Greensboro, it was sunny and 84, wind east at 13 gusting to 18. At Jefferson, it was sunny and 83, wind east at 7. At Monroe, it was sunny. At Albertton, it was sunny and 85, wind east at 8. At Canyon, it was sunny and 84, wind southeast at 10. At Clemson, it was mostly sunny and 82, wind east at 9. Elsewhere across Georgia, at Atlanta it was mostly sunny and 83, wind east at 9 gusting to 18. At Cartersville, the temperature was 86, wind southeast at 8, gusting to 14. At Lawrenceville, it was mostly sunny and 83, wind east at 8. At Macon, it was sunny and 86, wind northeast at 6 gusting to 17. At Rome, it was partly sunny.

and 85, wind east at 9. At Augusta, it was partly sunny and 87, wind east at 12. At Savannah, it was partly sunny and 84, wind northeast at 7 gusting to 17. Elsewhere across the region, at Chattanooga, it was mostly sunny and 86, wind south at 5. At Asheville, it was partly sunny and 76, wind south at 5. At Greenville-Spartanburg, it was sunny and 81, wind east at 7. Here is the hazardous weather outlook. This hazardous weather outlook is for North and Central Georgia. For this afternoon and tonight, no hazardous weather is expected at this time. And now the extended outlook for the period Wednesday through Monday. Scattered afternoon thunderstorms across South Central Georgia midweek, with activity spreading across the rest of the area by late week and over the weekend. Temperatures will gradually warm back to above normal by mid to late week. Spotter information statement, spotter activation will not be needed through tonight. Here is the official forecast from your National Weather Service for the Athens listening area. This afternoon, sunny. Highs in the upper 80s. East winds 10 to 15 miles an hour. Tonight, mostly clear. Lows in the mid-60s. Light east winds. Wednesday, mostly sunny. Highs around 90. East winds 5 to 10 miles an hour. Wednesday night, mostly clear in the evening, then becoming partly cloudy. Lows in the upper 60s. Light east winds. And now the extended forecast. Thursday and Thursday night, partly cloudy. A slight chance of showers and thunderstorms. Highs in the lower 90s. Lows around 70. Friday and Friday night, partly cloudy. A chance of showers and thunderstorms. Highs in the lower 90s. Lows around 70. Saturday and Saturday night, showers and a chance of thunderstorms. Highs in the lower 90s. Lows around 70. Sunday and Sunday night, partly cloudy. A chance of showers and thunderstorms. Highs in the lower 90s. Lows around 70. Monday and Monday night, mostly clear. A slight chance of showers and thunderstorms. Highs in the lower 90s. Lows in the upper 60s. For more detailed weather, water, and climate information, please visit our website at weather.gov/Atlanta. 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The current time is 1:41 p.m. Eastern Daylight Time. Here are the 1 p.m. weather observations from around the area. At Athens, it was mostly sunny. The temperature was 84 degrees, dew point 62 degrees, relative humidity 47%, wind east at 9 miles an hour gusting to 18, pressure was 30.28 inches and falling. At Gainesville, it was mostly sunny, wind east at 9, gusting to 20. At Winder, it was sunny, the temperature was 82. At Greensboro, it was sunny and 84, wind east at 13, gusting to 18. At Jefferson, it was sunny and 83, wind east at 7. At Monroe, it was sunny. At Elberton, it was sunny and 85, wind east at 8. At Canyon, it was sunny and 84, wind southeast at 10. At Clemson, it was mostly sunny and 82, wind east at 9. Elsewhere across Georgia, at Atlanta it was mostly sunny and 83, wind east at 9 gusting to 18.

At Cartersville, the temperature was 86. Wind southeast at 8, gusting to 14. At Lawrenceville, it was mostly sunny and 83, wind east at 8. At Macon, it was sunny and 86, wind northeast at 6, gusting to 17. At Rome, it was partly sunny and 85, wind east at 9. At Augusta, it was partly sunny and 87, wind east at 12. At Savannah, it was partly sunny and 84, wind northeast at 7, gusting to 17. Elsewhere across the region, at Chattanooga, it was mostly sunny and 86, wind south at 5. At Asheville, it was partly sunny and 76, wind south at 5. At Greenville-Spartanburg, it was sunny and 81, wind east at 7. Here is the hazardous weather outlook. This hazardous weather outlook is for North and Central Georgia. For this afternoon and tonight, no hazardous weather is expected at this time. And now the extended outlook for the period Wednesday through Monday. Scattered afternoon thunderstorms across South Central Georgia midweek, with activity spreading across the rest of the area by late week and over the weekend. Temperatures will gradually warm back to above normal by mid to late week. Spotter information statement, spotter activation will not be needed through tonight. Here is the official forecast from your National Weather Service for the Athens listening area. This afternoon, sunny. Highs in the upper 80s. East winds 10 to 15 miles an hour. Tonight, mostly clear. Lows in the mid-60s. Light east winds. Wednesday, mostly sunny. Highs around 90. East winds 5 to 10 miles an hour. Wednesday night, mostly clear in the evening, then becoming partly cloudy. Lows in the upper 60s. Light east winds. And now the extended forecast. Thursday and Thursday night, partly cloudy. A slight chance of showers and thunderstorms. Highs in the lower 90s. Lows around 70. Friday and Friday night, partly cloudy. A chance of showers and thunderstorms. Highs in the lower 90s. Lows around 70. Saturday and Saturday night, showers and a chance of thunderstorms. Highs in the lower 90s. Lows around 70. Sunday and Sunday night, partly cloudy. A chance of showers and thunderstorms. Highs in the lower 90s. Lows around 70. Monday and Monday night, mostly clear. A slight chance of showers and thunderstorms. Highs in the lower 90s. Lows in the upper 60s. For more detailed weather, water, and climate information, please visit our website at weather.gov/Atlanta. The current time is 1:46 p.m. Eastern Daylight Time. Here are the 1 p.m. weather observations from around the area. At Athens, it was mostly sunny. The temperature was 84 degrees, dew point 62 degrees, relative humidity 47%, wind east at 9 miles an hour gusting to 18, pressure was 30.28 inches and falling. At Gainesville, it was mostly sunny, wind east at 9, gusting to 20. At Winder, it was sunny, the temperature was 82. At Greensboro, it was sunny and 84, wind east at 13, gusting to 18. At Jefferson, it was sunny and 83, wind east at 7. At Monroe, it was sunny. At Albertton, it was sunny and 85, wind east at 8. At Canyon, it was sunny and 84, wind southeast at 10. At Clemson, it was mostly sunny and 82, wind east at 9. Elsewhere across Georgia, at Atlanta it was mostly sunny and 83, wind east at 9 gusting to 18. At Cartersville, the temperature was 86, wind southeast at 8, gusting to 14. At Lawrenceville, it was mostly sunny and 83, wind east at 8. At Macon, it was sunny and 86, wind northeast at 6, gusting to 17. At Rome, it was partly sunny and 85, wind east at 9. At Augusta, it was partly sunny and 87, wind east at 12.
at Savannah, it was partly sunny and 84, wind northeast at 7 gusting to 17. Elsewhere across the region, at Chattanooga, it was mostly sunny and 86, wind south at 5. At Asheville, it was partly sunny and 76, wind south at 5. At Greenville-Spartanburg, it was sunny and 81, wind east at 7. Here is the hazardous weather outlook. This hazardous weather outlook is for north and central Georgia. For this afternoon and tonight, no hazardous weather is expected at this time. And now the extended outlook for the period Wednesday through Monday. Scattered afternoon thunderstorms across south central Georgia midweek, with activity spreading across the rest of the area by late week and over the weekend. Temperatures will gradually warm back to above normal by mid to late week. Spotter information statement, spotter activation will not be needed through tonight. Here is the official forecast from your National Weather Service for the Athens listening area. This afternoon, sunny. Highs in the upper 80s. East winds 10 to 15 miles an hour. Tonight, mostly clear. Lows in the mid 60s. Light east winds. Wednesday, mostly sunny. Highs around 90. East winds 5 to 10 miles an hour. Wednesday night, mostly clear in the evening, then becoming partly cloudy. Lows in the upper 60s. Light east winds. And now the extended forecast. Thursday and Thursday night, partly cloudy. A slight chance of showers and thunderstorms. Highs in the lower 90s. Lows around 70. Friday and Friday night, partly cloudy. A chance of showers and thunderstorms. Highs in the lower 90s. Lows around 70. Saturday and Saturday night, showers and a chance of thunderstorms. Highs in the lower 90s. Lows around 70. Sunday and Sunday night, partly cloudy. A chance of showers and thunderstorms. Highs in the lower 90s. Lows around 70. Monday and Monday night, mostly clear. A slight chance of showers and thunderstorms. Highs in the lower 90s. Lows in the upper 60s. 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The current time is 1:50 p.m. Eastern Daylight Time. Here are the 1 p.m. weather observations from around the area. At Athens, it was mostly sunny. The temperature was 84 degrees, dew point 62 degrees, relative humidity 47%, wind east at 9 miles an hour gusting to 18, pressure was 30.28 inches and falling. At Gainesville, it was mostly sunny, wind east at 9, gusting to 20. At Winder, it was sunny, the temperature was 82. At Greensboro, it was sunny and 84, wind east at 13 gusting to 18. At Jefferson, it was sunny and 83, wind east at 7. At Monroe, it was sunny. At Albertton, it was sunny and 85, wind east at 8. At Canyon, it was sunny and 84, wind southeast at 10. At Clemson, it was mostly sunny and 82, wind east at 9. Elsewhere across Georgia, at Atlanta it was mostly sunny and 83, wind east at 9 gusting to 18. At Cartersville, the temperature was 86, wind southeast at 8, gusting to 14. At Lawrenceville, it was mostly sunny and 83, wind east at 8. At Macon, it was sunny and 86, wind northeast at 6, gusting to 17. At Rome, it was partly sunny and 85, wind east at 9. At Augusta, it was partly sunny and 87, wind east at 12. At Savannah, it was partly sunny and 84, wind northeast at 7 gusting to 17. Elsewhere across the region, at Chattanooga, it was mostly sunny and 86, wind south at 5. At Asheville, it was partly sunny and 76, wind south at 5. At Greenville-Spartanburg, it was sunny and 81, wind east at 7. Here is the hazardous weather outlook.

mostly sunny. Highs around 90. East winds 5 to 10 miles an hour. Wednesday night, mostly clear in the evening, then becoming partly cloudy. Lows in the upper 60s. Light east winds. And now the extended forecast. Thursday and Thursday night, partly cloudy. A slight chance of showers and thunderstorms. Highs in the lower 90s. Lows around 70. Friday and Friday night, partly cloudy. A chance of showers and thunderstorms. Highs in the lower 90s. Lows around 70. Saturday and Saturday night, showers and a chance of thunderstorms. Highs in the lower 90s. Lows around 70. Sunday and Sunday night, partly cloudy. A chance of showers and thunderstorms. Highs in the lower 90s. Lows around 70. Monday and Monday night, mostly clear. A slight chance of showers and thunderstorms. Highs in the lower 90s. Lows in the upper 60s. For more detailed weather, water, and climate information, please visit our website at weather.gov/Atlanta. The current time is 2:04 p.m. Eastern Daylight Time. Here are the 2 p.m. weather observations from around the area. At Athens, it was mostly sunny. The temperature was 86 degrees, dew point 60 degrees, relative humidity 41%, wind east at 7 miles an hour gusting to 20, pressure was 30.26 inches and falling. At Gainesville, it was mostly sunny and 82, wind variable at 6 gusting to 17. At Winder, it was mostly sunny, the temperature was 84. At Greensboro, it was partly cloudy and 86, wind northeast at 10. At Jefferson, it was mostly sunny and 85, wind east at 9. At Monroe, it was mostly sunny. At Albertton, it was mostly sunny and 86, wind east at 7. At Canyon, it was mostly sunny and 86, wind east at 6 gusting to 17. At Clemson, it was cloudy, the temperature was 82. Elsewhere across Georgia, at Atlanta it was mostly sunny and 84, wind east at 10. At Cartersville, the temperature was 88, wind east at 8, gusting to 15. At Lawrenceville, it was mostly sunny and 85, wind east at 12. At Macon, it was sunny and 88, wind variable at 6 gusting to 21. At Rome, it was partly sunny and 85, wind east at 5. At Augusta, it was partly sunny and 87, wind east at 12. At Savannah, it was partly sunny and 82, wind northeast at 15. Elsewhere across the region, at Chattanooga, it was mostly sunny and 88, wind south at 9 gusting to 17. At Asheville, it was partly sunny and 78, wind south at 6. At Greenville-Spartanburg, it was mostly sunny and 82, wind variable at 5. Here is the hazardous weather outlook. This hazardous weather outlook is for North and Central Georgia. For this afternoon and tonight, no hazardous weather is expected at this time. And now the extended outlook for the period Wednesday through Monday. Scattered afternoon thunderstorms across South Central Georgia midweek, with activity spreading across the rest of the area by late week and over the weekend. Temperatures will gradually warm back to above normal by mid to late week. Spotter information statement, spotter activation will not be needed through tonight. Here is the official forecast from your National Weather Service for the Athens listening area. This afternoon, sunny. Highs in the upper 80s. East winds 10 to 15 miles an hour. Tonight, mostly clear. Lows in the mid-60s. Light east winds. Wednesday, mostly sunny. Highs around 90. East winds 5 to 10 miles an hour. Wednesday night, mostly clear in the evening, then becoming partly cloudy. Lows in the upper 60s. Light east winds. And now the extended forecast. Thursday and Thursday night, partly cloudy. A slight chance of showers and thunderstorms.

storms. Highs in the lower 90s. Lows around 70. Friday and Friday night, partly cloudy. A chance of showers and thunderstorms. Highs in the lower 90s. Lows around 70. Saturday and Saturday night, showers and a chance of thunderstorms. Highs in the lower 90s. Lows around 70. Sunday and Sunday night, partly cloudy. A chance of showers and thunderstorms. Highs in the lower 90s. Lows around 70. Monday and Monday night, mostly clear. A slight chance of showers and thunderstorms. Highs in the lower 90s. Lows in the upper 60s. 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The current time is 2:08 p.m. Eastern Daylight Time. Here are the 2 p.m. weather observations from around the area. At Athens, it was mostly sunny. The temperature was 86 degrees, dew point 60 degrees, relative humidity 41%, wind east at 7 miles an hour gusting to 20, pressure was 30.26 inches and falling. At Gainesville, it was mostly sunny and 82, wind variable at 6 gusting to 17. At Winder, it was mostly sunny, the temperature was 84. At Greensboro, it was partly cloudy and 86, wind northeast at 10. At Jefferson, it was mostly sunny and 85, wind east at 9. At Monroe, it was mostly sunny. At Albertton, it was mostly sunny and 86, wind east at 7. At Canyon, it was mostly sunny and 86, wind east at 6 gusting to 17. At Clemson, it was cloudy, the temperature was 82. Elsewhere across Georgia, at Atlanta it was mostly sunny and 84, wind east at 10. At Cartersville, the temperature was 88, wind east at 8, gusting to 15. At Lawrenceville, it was mostly sunny and 85, wind east at 12. At Macon, it was sunny and 88, wind variable at 6 gusting to 21. At Rome, it was partly sunny and 85, wind east at 5. At Augusta, it was partly sunny and 87, wind east at 12. At Savannah, it was partly sunny and 82, wind northeast at 15. Elsewhere across the region, at Chattanooga, it was mostly sunny and 88, wind south at 9 gusting to 17. At Asheville, it was partly sunny and 78, wind south at 6. At Greenville-Spartanburg, it was mostly sunny and 82, wind variable at 5. Here is the hazardous weather outlook. This hazardous weather outlook is for North and Central Georgia. For this afternoon and tonight, no hazardous weather is expected at this time. And now the extended outlook for the period Wednesday through Monday. Scattered afternoon thunderstorms across South Central Georgia midweek, with activity spreading across the rest of the area by late week and over the weekend. Temperatures will gradually warm back to above normal by mid to late week. Spotter information statement, spotter activation will not be needed through tonight. Here is the official forecast from your National Weather Service for the Athens listening area. This afternoon, sunny. Highs in the upper 80s. East winds 10 to 15 miles an hour. Tonight, mostly clear. Lows in the mid-60s. Light east winds. Wednesday, mostly sunny. Highs around 90. East winds 5 to 10 miles an hour. Wednesday night, mostly clear in the evening, then becoming partly cloudy. Lows in the upper 60s. Light east winds. And now the extended forecast. Thursday and Thursday night, partly cloudy. A slight chance of showers and thunderstorms. Highs in the lower 90s. Lows around 70. Friday and Friday night, partly cloudy. A chance of showers and thunderstorms. Highs in the lower 90s. Lows around 70. Saturday and Saturday night, showers and a chance of thunderstorms. Highs in the lower 90s. Lows around 70.

Sunday and Sunday night, partly cloudy. A chance of showers and thunderstorms. Highs in the lower 90s. Lows around 70. Monday and Monday night, mostly clear. A slight chance of showers and thunderstorms. Highs in the lower 90s. Lows in the upper 60s. 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The current time is 2:13 p.m. Eastern Daylight Time. Here are the 2 p.m. weather observations from around the area. At Athens, it was mostly sunny. The temperature was 86 degrees, dew point 60 degrees, relative humidity 41%, wind east at 7 miles an hour gusting to 20, pressure was 30.26 inches and falling. At Gainesville, it was mostly sunny and 82, wind variable at 6 gusting to 17. At Winder, it was mostly sunny, the temperature was 84. At Greensboro, it was partly cloudy and 86, wind northeast at 10. At Jefferson, it was mostly sunny and 85, wind east at 9. At Monroe, it was mostly sunny. At Albertton, it was mostly sunny and 86, wind east at 7. At Canyon, it was mostly sunny and 86, wind east at 6 gusting to 17. At Clemson, it was cloudy, the temperature was 82. Elsewhere across Georgia, at Atlanta it was mostly sunny and 84, wind east at 10. At Cartersville, the temperature was 88, wind east at 8, gusting to 15. At Lawrenceville, it was mostly sunny and 85, wind east at 12. At Macon, it was sunny and 88, wind variable at 6 gusting to 21. At Rome, it was partly sunny and 85, wind east at 5. At Augusta, it was partly sunny and 87, wind east at 12. At Savannah, it was partly sunny and 82, wind northeast at 15. Elsewhere across the region, at Chattanooga, it was mostly sunny and 88, wind south at 9 gusting to 17. At Asheville, it was partly sunny and 78, wind south at 6. At Greenville-Spartanburg, it was mostly sunny and 82, wind variable at 5. Here is the hazardous weather outlook. This hazardous weather outlook is for North and Central Georgia. For this afternoon and tonight, no hazardous weather is expected at this time. And now the extended outlook for the period Wednesday through Monday, scattered afternoon thunderstorms across South Central Georgia midweek, with activity spreading across the rest of the area by late week and over the weekend. Temperatures will gradually warm back to above normal by mid to late week. Spotter information statement, spotter activation will not be needed through tonight. Here is the official forecast from your National Weather Service for the Athens listening area. This afternoon, sunny. Highs in the upper 80s. East winds 10 to 15 miles an hour. Tonight, mostly clear. Lows in the mid-60s. Light east winds. Wednesday, mostly sunny. Highs around 90. East winds 5 to 10 miles an hour. Wednesday night, mostly clear in the evening, then becoming partly cloudy. Lows in the upper 60s. Light east winds. And now the extended forecast. Thursday and Thursday night, partly cloudy. A slight chance of showers and thunderstorms. Highs in the lower 90s. Lows around 70. Friday and Friday night, partly cloudy. A chance of showers and thunderstorms. Highs in the lower 90s. Lows around 70. Saturday and Saturday night, showers and a chance of thunderstorms. Highs in the lower 90s. Lows around 70. Sunday and Sunday night, partly cloudy. A chance of showers and thunderstorms. Highs in the lower 90s. Lows around 70. Monday and Monday night, mostly clear. A slight chance of showers and thunderstorms. Highs in the lower 90s. Lows in the upper 60s. For more detailed weather, water,

climate information, please visit our website at weather.gov/Atlanta. The current time is 2:18 p.m. Eastern Daylight Time. Here are the 2 p.m. weather observations from around the area. At Athens, it was mostly sunny. The temperature was 86 degrees, dew point 60 degrees, relative humidity 41%, wind east at 7 miles an hour gusting to 20, pressure was 30.26 inches and falling. At Gainesville, it was mostly sunny and 82, wind variable at 6 gusting to 17. At Winder, it was mostly sunny, the temperature was 84. At Greensboro, it was partly cloudy and 86, wind northeast at 10. At Jefferson, it was mostly sunny and 85, wind east at 9. At Monroe, it was mostly sunny. At Albertton, it was mostly sunny and 86, wind east at 7. At Canyon, it was mostly sunny and 86, wind east at 6 gusting to 17. At Clemson, it was cloudy, the temperature was 82. Elsewhere across Georgia, at Atlanta it was mostly sunny and 84, wind east at 10. At Cartersville, the temperature was 88, wind east at 8, gusting to 15. At Lawrenceville, it was mostly sunny and 85, wind east at 12. At Macon, it was sunny and 88, wind variable at 6 gusting to 21. At Rome, it was partly sunny and 85, wind east at 5. At Augusta, it was partly sunny and 87, wind east at 12. At Savannah, it was partly sunny and 82, wind northeast at 15. Elsewhere across the region, at Chattanooga, it was mostly sunny and 88, wind south at 9 gusting to 17. At Asheville, it was partly sunny and 78, wind south at 6. At Greenville-Spartanburg, it was mostly sunny and 82, wind variable at 5. Here is the hazardous weather outlook. This hazardous weather outlook is for North and Central Georgia. For this afternoon and tonight, no hazardous weather is expected at this time. And now the extended outlook for the period Wednesday through Monday. Scattered afternoon thunderstorms across South Central Georgia midweek, with activity spreading across the rest of the area by late week and over the weekend. Temperatures will gradually warm back to above normal by mid to late week. Spotter information statement, spotter activation will not be needed through tonight. Here is the official forecast from your National Weather Service for the Athens listening area. This afternoon, sunny. Highs in the upper 80s. East winds 10 to 15 miles an hour. Tonight, mostly clear. Lows in the mid-60s. Light east winds. Wednesday, mostly sunny. Highs around 90. East winds 5 to 10 miles an hour. Wednesday night, mostly clear in the evening, then becoming partly cloudy. Lows in the upper 60s. Light east winds. And now the extended forecast. Thursday and Thursday night, partly cloudy. A slight chance of showers and thunderstorms. Highs in the lower 90s. Lows around 70. Friday and Friday night, partly cloudy. A chance of showers and thunderstorms. Highs in the lower 90s. Lows around 70. Saturday and Saturday night, showers and a chance of thunderstorms. Highs in the lower 90s. Lows around 70. Sunday and Sunday night, partly cloudy. A chance of showers and thunderstorms. Highs in the lower 90s. Lows around 70. Monday and Monday night, mostly clear. A slight chance of showers and thunderstorms. Highs in the lower 90s. Lows in the upper 60s. 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The current time is 2:22 p.m. Eastern Daylight Time. Here are the 2 p.m. weather observations from around the area. At Athens, it was mostly sunny. The temperature was 86 degrees, dew point 60 degrees, relative humidity 41%, wind

reached at 7 miles an hour, gusting to 20. Pressure was 30.26 inches and falling. At Gainesville, it was mostly sunny and 82, wind variable at 6, gusting to 17. At Winder, it was mostly sunny, the temperature was 84. At Greensboro, it was partly cloudy and 86, wind northeast at 10. At Jefferson, it was mostly sunny and 85, wind east at 9. At Monroe, it was mostly sunny. At Albertton, it was mostly sunny and 86, wind east at 7. At Canyon, it was mostly sunny and 86, wind east at 6, gusting to 17. At Clemson, it was cloudy, the temperature was 82. Elsewhere across Georgia, at Atlanta it was mostly sunny and 84, wind east at 10. At Cartersville, the temperature was 88, wind east at 8, gusting to 15. At Lawrenceville, it was mostly sunny and 85, wind east at 12. At Macon, it was sunny and 88, wind variable at 6, gusting to 21. At Rome, it was partly sunny and 85, wind east at 5. At Augusta, it was partly sunny and 87, wind east at 12. At Savannah, it was partly sunny and 82, wind northeast at 15. Elsewhere across the region, at Chattanooga, it was mostly sunny and 88, wind south at 9, gusting to 17. At Asheville, it was partly sunny and 78, wind south at 6. At Greenville-Spartanburg, it was mostly sunny and 82, wind variable at 5. Here is the hazardous weather outlook. This hazardous weather outlook is for North and Central Georgia. For this afternoon and tonight, no hazardous weather is expected at this time. And now the extended outlook for the period Wednesday through Monday. Scattered afternoon thunderstorms across South Central Georgia midweek, with activity spreading across the rest of the area by late week and over the weekend. Temperatures will gradually warm back to above normal by mid to late week. Spotter information statement. Spotter activation will not be needed through tonight. Here is the official forecast from your National Weather Service for the Athens listening area. This afternoon, sunny. Highs in the upper 80s. East winds 10 to 15 miles an hour. Tonight, mostly clear. Lows in the mid-60s. Light east winds. Wednesday, mostly sunny. Highs around 90. East winds 5 to 10 miles an hour. Wednesday night, mostly clear in the evening, then becoming partly cloudy. Lows in the upper 60s. Light east winds. And now the extended forecast. Thursday and Thursday night, partly cloudy. A slight chance of showers and thunderstorms. Highs in the lower 90s. Lows around 70. Friday and Friday night, partly cloudy. A chance of showers and thunderstorms. Highs in the lower 90s. Lows around 70. Saturday and Saturday night, showers and a chance of thunderstorms. Highs in the lower 90s. Lows around 70. Sunday and Sunday night, partly cloudy. A chance of showers and thunderstorms. Highs in the lower 90s. Lows around 70. Monday and Monday night, mostly clear. A slight chance of showers and thunderstorms. Highs in the lower 90s. Lows in the upper 60s. For more detailed weather, water, and climate information, please visit our website at weather.gov/Atlanta. The current time is 2:27 p.m. Eastern Daylight Time. Here are the 2 p.m. weather observations from around the area. At Athens, it was mostly sunny, the temperature was 86 degrees, dew point 60 degrees, relative humidity 41%, wind east at 7 miles an hour gusting to 20, pressure was 30.26 inches and falling. At Gainesville, it was mostly sunny and 82, wind variable at 6 gusting to 17. At Winder, it was mostly sunny, the temperature was 84. At Greensboro, it was partly cloudy and 86, wind northeast at 10. At Jefferson, it

was partly sunny and 85, wind east at 5. At Augusta, it was partly sunny and 87, wind east at 12. At Savannah, it was partly sunny and 82, wind northeast at 15. Elsewhere across the region, at Chattanooga, it was mostly sunny and 88, wind south at 9 gusting to 17. At Asheville, it was partly sunny and 78, wind south at 6. At Greenville-Spartanburg, it was mostly sunny and 82, wind variable at 5. Here is the hazardous weather outlook. This hazardous weather outlook is for North and Central Georgia. For this afternoon and tonight, no hazardous weather is expected at this time. And now the extended outlook for the period Wednesday through Monday. Scattered afternoon thunderstorms across South Central Georgia midweek, with activity spreading across the rest of the area by late week and over the weekend. Temperatures will gradually warm back to above normal by mid to late week. Spotter information statement. Spotter activation will not be needed through tonight. Here is the official forecast from your National Weather Service for the Athens listening area. This afternoon, sunny. Highs in the upper 80s. East winds 10 to 15 miles an hour. Tonight, mostly clear. Lows in the mid 60s. Light east winds. Wednesday, mostly sunny. Highs in the lower 90s. East winds 5 to 10 miles an hour. Wednesday night, mostly clear in the evening, then becoming partly cloudy. Lows in the upper 60s. Light east winds. And now the extended forecast. Thursday and Thursday night, partly cloudy. A slight chance of showers and thunderstorms. Highs in the lower 90s. Lows in the upper 60s. Friday and Friday night, partly cloudy. A chance of showers and thunderstorms. Highs in the mid-90s. Lows around 70. Saturday and Saturday night, showers and a chance of thunderstorms. Highs around 90. Lows around 70. Sunday and Sunday night, partly cloudy. A chance of showers and thunderstorms. Highs around 90. Lows around 70. Monday and Monday night, mostly clear. A slight chance of showers and thunderstorms. Highs in the lower 90s. Lows in the upper 60s. For more detailed weather, water, and climate information, please visit our website at weather.gov/Atlanta. The current time is 2:31 p.m. Eastern Daylight Time. Here are the 2 p.m. weather observations from around the area. At Athens, it was mostly sunny. The temperature was 86 degrees, dew point 60 degrees, relative humidity 41%, wind east at 7 miles an hour gusting to 20, pressure was 30.26 inches and falling. At Gainesville, it was mostly sunny and 82, wind variable at 6 gusting to 17. At Winder, it was mostly sunny, the temperature was 84. At Greensboro, it was partly cloudy and 86, wind northeast at 10. At Jefferson, it was mostly sunny and 85, wind east at 9. At Monroe, it was mostly sunny. At Albertton, it was mostly sunny and 86, wind east at 7. At Canyon, it was mostly sunny and 86, wind east at 6 gusting to 17. At Clemson, it was cloudy, the temperature was 82. Elsewhere across Georgia, at Atlanta it was mostly sunny and 84, wind east at 10. At Cartersville, the temperature was 88, wind east at 8, gusting to 15. At Lawrenceville, it was mostly sunny and 85, wind east at 12. At Macon, it was sunny and 88, wind variable at 6 gusting to 21. Mostly sunny and 85, wind east at 12. At Macon, it was sunny and 88, wind variable at 6 gusting to 21. At Rome, it was partly sunny and 85, wind east at 5. At Augusta, it was partly sunny and 87, wind east at 12. At Savannah, it was partly sunny and 82, wind northeast at 15.

Where across the region, at Chattanooga, it was mostly sunny and 88, wind south at 9 gusting to 17. At Asheville, it was partly sunny and 78, wind south at 6. At Greenville-Spartanburg, it was mostly sunny and 82, wind variable at 5. Here is the hazardous weather outlook. This hazardous weather outlook is for north and central Georgia. For this afternoon and tonight, no hazardous weather is expected at this time. And now the extended outlook for the period Wednesday through Monday, scattered afternoon thunderstorms across south central Georgia midweek, with activity spreading across the rest of the area by late week and over the weekend. Temperatures will gradually warm back to above normal by mid to late week. Spotter information statement, spotter activation will not be needed through tonight. Here is the official forecast from your National Weather Service for the Athens listening area. This afternoon, sunny. Highs in the upper 80s. East winds 10 to 15 miles an hour. Tonight, mostly clear. Lows in the mid-60s. Light east winds. Wednesday, mostly sunny. Highs in the lower 90s. East winds 5 to 10 miles an hour. Wednesday night, mostly clear in the evening, then becoming partly cloudy. Lows in the upper 60s. Light east winds. And now the extended forecast. Thursday and Thursday night, partly cloudy. A slight chance of showers and thunderstorms. Highs in the lower 90s. Lows in the upper 60s. Friday and Friday night, partly cloudy. A chance of showers and thunderstorms. Highs in the mid-90s. Lows around 70. Saturday and Saturday night, showers and a chance of thunderstorms. Highs around 90. Lows around 70. Sunday and Sunday night, partly cloudy. A chance of showers and thunderstorms. Highs around 90. Lows around 70. Monday and Monday night, mostly clear. A slight chance of showers and thunderstorms. Highs in the lower 90s. Lows in the upper 60s. For more detailed weather, water, and climate information, please visit our website at weather.gov/Atlanta. The current time is 2:36 p.m. Eastern Daylight Time. Here are the 2 p.m. weather observations from around the area. At Athens, it was mostly sunny. The temperature was 86 degrees, dew point 60 degrees, relative humidity 41%, wind east at 7 miles an hour gusting to 20, pressure was 30.26 inches and falling. At Gainesville, it was mostly sunny and 82, wind variable at 6 gusting to 17. At Winder, it was mostly sunny. The temperature was 84. At Greensboro, it was partly cloudy and 86, wind northeast at 10. At Jefferson, it was mostly sunny and 85, wind east at 9. At Monroe, it was mostly sunny. At Albertton, it was mostly sunny and 86, wind east at 7. At Canyon, it was mostly sunny and 86, wind east at 6 gusting to 17. At Clemson, it was cloudy, the temperature was 82. Elsewhere across Georgia, at Atlanta it was mostly sunny and 84, wind east at 10. At Cartersville, the temperature was 88, wind east at 8, gusting to 15. At Lawrenceville, it was mostly sunny and 85, wind east at 12. At Macon, it was sunny and 88, wind variable at 6 gusting to 21. At Rome, it was partly sunny and 85, wind east at 5. At Augusta, it was partly sunny and 87, wind east at 12. At Savannah, it was partly sunny and 82, wind northeast at 15. Elsewhere across the region, at Chattanooga, it was mostly sunny and 88, wind south at 9 gusting to 17. At Asheville, it was partly sunny and 78, wind south at 6. At Greenville-Spartanburg, it was mostly sunny and 82, wind variable at 5. Here is the hazardous weather outlook.
This hazardous weather outlook is for North and Central Georgia. For this afternoon and tonight, no hazardous weather is expected at this time. And now the extended outlook for the period Wednesday through Monday. Scattered afternoon thunderstorms across South Central Georgia midweek, with activity spreading across the rest of the area by late week and over the weekend. Temperatures will gradually warm back to above normal by mid to late week. Spotter information statement. Spotter activation will not be needed through tonight. Here is the official forecast from your National Weather Service for the Athens listening area. This afternoon, sunny. Highs in the upper 80s. East winds 10 to 15 miles an hour. Tonight, mostly clear. Lows in the mid-60s. Light east winds. Wednesday, mostly sunny. Highs in the lower 90s. East winds 5 to 10 miles an hour. Wednesday night, mostly clear in the evening, then becoming partly cloudy. Lows in the upper 60s. Light east winds. And now the extended forecast. Thursday and Thursday night, partly cloudy. A slight chance of showers and thunderstorms. Highs in the lower 90s. Lows in the upper 60s. Friday and Friday night, partly cloudy. A chance of showers and thunderstorms. Highs in the mid-90s. Lows around 70. Saturday and Saturday night, showers and a chance of thunderstorms. Highs around 90. Lows around 70. Sunday and Sunday night, partly cloudy. A chance of showers and thunderstorms. Highs around 90. Lows around 70. Monday and Monday night, mostly clear. A slight chance of showers and thunderstorms. Highs in the lower 90s. Lows in the upper 60s. For more detailed weather, water, and climate information, please visit our website at weather.gov/Atlanta. 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The current time is 2:41 p.m. Eastern Daylight Time. Here are the 2 p.m. weather observations from around the area. At Athens, it was mostly sunny. The temperature was 86 degrees, dew point 60 degrees, relative humidity 41%, wind east at 7 miles an hour gusting to 20, pressure was 30.26 inches and falling. At Gainesville, it was mostly sunny and 82, wind variable at 6 gusting to 17. At Winder, it was mostly sunny, the temperature was 84. At Greensboro, it was partly cloudy and 86, wind northeast at 10. At Jefferson, it was mostly sunny and 85, wind east at 9. At Monroe, it was mostly sunny. At Elberton, it was mostly sunny and 86, wind east at 7. At Canyon, it was mostly sunny and 86, wind east at 6 gusting to 17. At Clemson, it was cloudy, the temperature was 82. Elsewhere across Georgia, at Atlanta it was mostly sunny and 84, wind east at 10. At Cartersville, the temperature was 88, wind east at 8, gusting to 15. At Lawrenceville, it was mostly sunny and 85, wind east at 12. At Macon, it was sunny and 88, wind variable at 6 gusting to 21. At Rome, it was partly sunny and 85, wind east at 5. At Augusta, it was partly sunny and 87, wind east at 12. At Savannah, it was partly sunny and 82, wind northeast at 15.
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region. At Chattanooga, it was mostly sunny and 88, wind south at 9 gusting to 17. At Asheville, it was partly sunny and 78, wind south at 6. At Greenville-Spartanburg, it was mostly sunny and 82, wind variable at 5. Here is the hazardous weather outlook. This hazardous weather outlook is for North and Central Georgia. For this afternoon and tonight, no hazardous weather is expected at this time. And now the extended outlook for the period Wednesday through Monday, scattered afternoon thunderstorms across South Central Georgia midweek, with activity spreading across the rest of the area by late week and over the weekend. Temperatures will gradually warm back to above normal by mid to late week. Spotter information statement, spotter activation will not be needed through tonight. Here is the official forecast from your National Weather Service for the Athens listening area. This afternoon, sunny. Highs in the upper 80s. East winds 10 to 15 miles an hour. Tonight, mostly clear. Lows in the mid-60s. Light east winds. Wednesday, mostly sunny. Highs in the lower 90s. East winds 5 to 10 miles an hour. Wednesday night, mostly clear in the evening, then becoming partly cloudy. Lows in the upper 60s. Light east winds. And now the extended forecast. Thursday and Thursday night, partly cloudy. A slight chance of showers and thunderstorms. Highs in the lower 90s. Lows in the upper 60s. Friday and Friday night, partly cloudy. A chance of showers and thunderstorms. Highs in the mid-90s. Lows around 70. Saturday and Saturday night, showers and a chance of thunderstorms. Highs around 90. Lows around 70. Sunday and Sunday night, partly cloudy. A chance of showers and thunderstorms. Highs around 90. Lows around 70. Monday and Monday night, mostly clear. A slight chance of showers and thunderstorms. Highs in the lower 90s. Lows in the upper 60s. For more detailed weather, water, and climate information, please visit our website at weather.gov/Atlanta. The current time is 2:46 p.m. Eastern Daylight Time. Here are the 2 p.m. weather observations from around the area. At Athens, it was mostly sunny. The temperature was 86 degrees, dew point 60 degrees, relative humidity 41%, wind east at 7 miles an hour gusting to 20, pressure was 30.26 inches and falling. At Gainesville, it was mostly sunny and 82, wind variable at 6 gusting to 17. At Winder, it was mostly sunny. The temperature was 84. At Greensboro, it was partly cloudy and 86, wind northeast at 10. At Jefferson, it was mostly sunny and 85, wind east at 9. At Monroe, it was mostly sunny. At Albertton, it was mostly sunny and 86, wind east at 7. At Canyon, it was mostly sunny and 86, wind east at 6 gusting to 17. At Clemson, it was cloudy, the temperature was 82. Elsewhere across Georgia, at Atlanta it was mostly sunny and 84, wind east at 10. At Cartersville, the temperature was 88, wind east at 8, gusting to 15. At Lawrenceville, it was mostly sunny and 85, wind east at 12. At Macon, it was sunny and 88, wind variable at 6 gusting to 21. At Rome, it was partly sunny and 85, wind east at 5. At Augusta, it was partly sunny and 87, wind east at 12. At Savannah, it was partly sunny and 82, wind northeast at 15. Elsewhere across the region, at Chattanooga, it was mostly sunny and 88, wind south at 9 gusting to 17. At Asheville, it was partly sunny and 78, wind south at 6. At Greenville-Spartanburg, it was mostly sunny and 82, wind variable at 5. Here is the hazardous weather outlook.
This hazardous weather outlook is for North and Central Georgia. For this afternoon and tonight, no hazardous weather is expected at this time. And now the extended outlook for the period Wednesday through Monday. Scattered afternoon thunderstorms across South Central Georgia midweek, with activity spreading across the rest of the area by late week and over the weekend. Temperatures will gradually warm back to above normal by mid to late week. Spotter information statement. Spotter activation will not be needed through tonight. Here is the official forecast from your National Weather Service for the Athens listening area. This afternoon, sunny. Highs in the upper 80s. East winds 10 to 15 miles an hour. Tonight, mostly clear. Lows in the mid 60s. Light east winds. Wednesday, mostly sunny. Highs in the lower 90s. East winds 5 to 10 miles an hour. Wednesday night, mostly clear in the evening, then becoming partly cloudy. Lows in the upper 60s. Light east winds. And now the extended forecast. Thursday and Thursday night, partly cloudy. A slight chance of showers and thunderstorms. Highs in the lower 90s. Lows in the upper 60s. Friday and Friday night, partly cloudy. A chance of showers and thunderstorms. Highs in the mid-90s. Lows around 70. Saturday and Saturday night, showers and a chance of thunderstorms. Highs around 90. Lows around 70. Sunday and Sunday night, partly cloudy. A chance of showers and thunderstorms. Highs around 90. Lows around 70. Monday and Monday night, mostly clear. A slight chance of showers and thunderstorms. Highs in the lower 90s. Lows in the upper 60s. 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The current time is 2:50 p.m. Eastern Daylight Time. Here are the 2 p.m. weather observations from around the area. At Athens, it was mostly sunny. The temperature was 86 degrees, dew point 60 degrees, relative humidity 41%, wind east at 7 miles an hour gusting to 20, pressure was 30.26 inches and falling. At Gainesville, it was mostly sunny and 82, wind variable at 6 gusting to 17. At Winder, it was mostly sunny. The temperature was 84. At Greensboro, it was partly cloudy and 86, wind northeast at 10. At Jefferson, it was mostly sunny and 85, wind east at 9. At Monroe, it was mostly sunny. At Albertton, it was mostly sunny and 86, wind east at 7. At Canyon, it was mostly sunny and 86, wind east at 6 gusting to 17. At Clemson, it was cloudy, the temperature was 82. Elsewhere across Georgia, at Atlanta it was mostly sunny and 84, wind east at 10. At Cartersville, the temperature was 88, wind east at 8, gusting to 15. At Lawrenceville, it was mostly sunny and 85, wind east at 12. At Macon, it was sunny and 88, wind variable at 6 gusting to 21. At Rome, it was partly sunny and 85, wind east at 5. At Augusta, it was partly sunny and 87, wind east at 12. At Savannah, it was partly sunny and 82, wind northeast at 15. Elsewhere across the region, at Chattanooga, it was mostly sunny and 88, wind south at 9 gusting to 17. At Asheville, it was partly sunny and 78, wind south at 6. At Greenville-Spartanburg, it was mostly sunny and 82, wind variable at 5. Here is the hazardous weather outlook. This hazardous weather outlook is for North and Central Georgia. For this afternoon and tonight, no hazardous weather is expected at this time. And now the extended outlook for the period Wednesday through Monday. Scattered afternoon thunderstorms across South Central Georgia midweek, with activity spreading across the rest of the area by late week and over the weekend.
temperatures will gradually warm back to above normal by mid to late week.

Spotter information statement. Spotter activation will not be needed through tonight. Here is the official forecast from your National Weather Service for the Athens listening area. This afternoon, sunny. Highs in the upper 80s. East winds 10 to 15 miles an hour. Tonight, mostly clear. Lows in the mid-60s. Light east winds. Wednesday, mostly sunny. Highs in the lower 90s. East winds 5 to 10 miles an hour. Wednesday night, mostly clear in the evening, then becoming partly cloudy. Lows in the upper 60s. Light east winds. And now the extended forecast. Thursday and Thursday night, partly cloudy. A slight chance of showers and thunderstorms. Highs in the lower 90s. Lows in the upper 60s. Friday and Friday night, partly cloudy. A chance of showers and thunderstorms. Highs in the mid-90s. Lows around 70. Saturday and Saturday night, showers and a chance of thunderstorms. Highs around 90. Lows around 70. Sunday and Sunday night, partly cloudy. A chance of showers and thunderstorms. Highs around 90. Lows around 70. Monday and Monday night, mostly clear. A slight chance of showers and thunderstorms. Highs in the lower 90s. Lows in the upper 60s. 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The current time is 2:55 p.m. Eastern Daylight Time. Here are the 2 p.m. weather observations from around the area. At Athens, it was mostly sunny. The temperature was 86 degrees, dew point 60 degrees, relative humidity 41%, wind east at 7 miles an hour gusting to 20, pressure was 30.26 inches and falling. At Gainesville, it was mostly sunny and 82, wind variable at 6 gusting to 17. At Winder, it was mostly sunny. The temperature was 84. At Greensboro, it was partly cloudy and 86, wind northeast at 10. At Jefferson, it was mostly sunny and 85, wind east at 9. At Monroe, it was mostly sunny. At Albertton, it was mostly sunny and 86, wind east at 7. At Canyon, it was mostly sunny and 86, wind east at 6 gusting to 17. At Clemson, it was cloudy, the temperature was 82. Elsewhere across Georgia, at Atlanta it was mostly sunny and 84, wind east at 10. At Cartersville, the temperature was 88, wind east at 8, gusting to 15. At Lawrenceville, it was mostly sunny and 85, wind east at 12. At Macon, it was sunny and 88, wind variable at 6 gusting to 21. At Rome, it was partly sunny and 85, wind east at 5. At Augusta, it was partly sunny and 87, wind east at 12. At Savannah, it was partly sunny and 82, wind northeast at 15. Elsewhere across the region, at Chattanooga, it was mostly sunny and 88, wind south at 9 gusting to 17. At Asheville, it was partly sunny and 78, wind south at 6. At Greenville-Spartanburg, it was mostly sunny and 82, wind variable at 5. Here is the hazardous weather outlook. This hazardous weather outlook is for North and Central Georgia. For this afternoon and tonight, no hazardous weather is expected at this time. And now the extended outlook for the period Wednesday through Monday. Scattered afternoon thunderstorms across South Central Georgia midweek, with activity spreading across the rest of the area by late week and over the weekend. Temperatures will gradually warm back to above normal by mid to late week. Spotter information statement. Spotter activation will not be needed through tonight. Here is the official forecast from your National Weather Service for the Athens listening area. This afternoon, sunny. Highs in the upper 80s. East winds 10 to 15 miles an hour. Tonight, mostly clear. Lows in the mid-60s.
light east winds. Wednesday, mostly sunny. Highs in the lower 90s. East winds 5 to 10 miles an hour. Wednesday night, mostly clear in the evening, then becoming partly cloudy. Lows in the upper 60s. Light east winds. And now the extended forecast. Thursday and Thursday night, partly cloudy. A slight chance of showers and thunderstorms. Highs in the lower 90s. Lows in the upper 60s. Friday and Friday night, partly cloudy. A chance of showers and thunderstorms. Highs in the mid-90s. Lows around 70. Saturday and Saturday night, showers and a chance of thunderstorms. Highs around 90. Lows around 70. Sunday and Sunday night, partly cloudy. A chance of showers and thunderstorms. Highs around 90. Lows around 70. Monday and Monday night, mostly clear. A slight chance of showers and thunderstorms. Highs in the lower 90s. Lows in the upper 60s. For more detailed weather, water, and climate information, please visit our website at weather.gov/Atlanta. The current time is 3 p.m. Eastern Daylight Time. Here are the 2 p.m. weather observations from around the area. At Athens, it was mostly sunny. The temperature was 86 degrees, dew point 60 degrees, relative humidity 41%, wind east at 7 miles an hour gusting to 20, pressure was 30.26 inches and falling. At Gainesville, it was mostly sunny and 82, wind variable at 6 gusting to 17. At Winder, it was mostly sunny, the temperature was 84. At Greensboro, it was partly cloudy and 86, wind northeast at 10. At Jefferson, it was mostly sunny and 85, wind east at 9. At Monroe, it was mostly sunny. At Albertton, it was mostly sunny and 86, wind east at 7. At Canyon, it was mostly sunny and 86, wind east at 6 gusting to 17. At Clemson, it was cloudy, the temperature was 82. Elsewhere across Georgia, at Atlanta it was mostly sunny and 84, wind east at 10. At Cartersville, the temperature was 88, wind east at 8, gusting to 15. At Lawrenceville, it was mostly sunny and 85, wind east at 12. At Macon, it was sunny and 88, wind variable at 6 gusting to 21. At Rome, it was partly sunny and 85, wind east at 5. At Augusta, it was partly sunny and 87, wind east at 12. At Savannah, it was partly sunny and 82, wind northeast at 15. Elsewhere across the region, at Chattanooga, it was mostly sunny and 88, wind south at 9 gusting to 17. At Asheville, it was partly sunny and 78, wind south at 6. At Greenville-Spartanburg, it was mostly sunny and 82, wind variable at 5. Here is the hazardous weather outlook. This hazardous weather outlook is for North and Central Georgia. For this afternoon and tonight, no hazardous weather is expected at this time. And now the extended outlook for the period Wednesday through Monday. Scattered afternoon thunderstorms across South Central Georgia midweek, with activity spreading across the rest of the area by late week and over the weekend. Temperatures will gradually warm back to above normal by mid to late week. Spotter information statement, spotter activation will not be needed through tonight. Here is the official forecast from your National Weather Service for the Athens listening area. This afternoon, sunny. Highs in the upper 80s. East winds 10 to 15 miles an hour. Tonight, mostly clear. Lows in the mid-60s. Light east winds. Wednesday, mostly sunny. Highs in the lower 90s. East winds 5 to 10 miles an hour. Wednesday night, mostly clear in the evening, then becoming partly cloudy. Lows in the upper 60s. Light east winds. And now the extended forecast. Thursday and Thursday night, partly cloudy.

a slight chance of showers and thunderstorms. Highs in the lower 90s. Lows in the upper 60s. Friday and Friday night, partly cloudy. A chance of showers and thunderstorms. Highs in the mid-90s. Lows around 70. Saturday and Saturday night, showers and a chance of thunderstorms. Highs around 90. Lows around 70. Sunday and Sunday night, partly cloudy. A chance of showers and thunderstorms. Highs around 90. Lows around 70. Monday and Monday night, mostly clear. A slight chance of showers and thunderstorms. Highs in the lower 90s. Lows in the upper 60s. 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The current time is 3:04 p.m. Eastern Daylight Time. Here are the 3 p.m. weather observations from around the area. At Athens, it was mostly sunny. The temperature was 87 degrees, dew point 61 degrees, relative humidity 41%, wind east at 8 miles an hour, pressure was 30.24 inches and falling. At Gainesville, it was mostly sunny and 84, wind variable at 6 gusting to 18. At Winder, it was mostly sunny, the temperature was 86. At Greensboro, it was clear and 88, wind east at 8 gusting to 16. At Jefferson, it was mostly sunny and 86, wind east at 8. At Monroe, it was mostly sunny. At Albertton, it was sunny and 89, wind southeast at 9. At Canyon, it was mostly sunny and 86, wind northeast at 3. At Clemson, it was mostly sunny and 82, wind east at 5. Elsewhere across Georgia, at Atlanta it was mostly sunny and 86, wind southeast at 8 gusting to 18. At Cartersville, the temperature was 88, wind variable at 5, gusting to 13. At Lawrenceville, it was sunny and 86, wind northeast at 8. At Macon, it was sunny and 90, wind northeast at 10. At Rome, it was mostly sunny and 88, wind southeast at 9 gusting to 17. At Augusta, it was mostly sunny and 89, wind northeast at 8. At Savannah, it was partly sunny and 84, wind northeast at 17 gusting to 28. Elsewhere across the region, at Chattanooga, it was mostly sunny and 87, wind southeast at 9. At Asheville, it was partly sunny and 79, wind south at 7. At Greenville-Spartanburg, it was sunny and 83, wind variable at 7. Here is the hazardous weather outlook. This hazardous weather outlook is for North and Central Georgia. For this afternoon and tonight, no hazardous weather is expected at this time. And now the extended outlook for the period Wednesday through Monday. Scattered afternoon thunderstorms across South Central Georgia midweek, with activity spreading across the rest of the area by late week and over the weekend. Temperatures will gradually warm back to above normal by mid to late week. Spotter information statement, spotter activation will not be needed through tonight. Here is the official forecast from your National Weather Service for the Athens listening area. This afternoon, sunny. Highs in the upper 80s. East winds 10 to 15 miles an hour. Tonight, mostly clear. Lows in the mid 60s. Light east winds. Wednesday, mostly sunny. Highs in the lower 90s. East winds 5 to 10 miles an hour. Wednesday night, mostly clear in the evening, then becoming partly cloudy. Lows in the upper 60s. Light east winds. And now the extended forecast. Thursday and Thursday night, partly cloudy. A slight chance of showers and thunderstorms. Highs in the lower 90s. Lows in the upper 60s. Friday and Friday night, partly cloudy. A chance of showers and thunderstorms. Highs in the mid-90s. Lows around 70. Saturday and Saturday night, showers and a chance of thunderstorms.

It was mostly sunny. The temperature was 87 degrees. Dew point 61 degrees. Relative humidity 41%. Wind east at 8 miles an hour. Pressure was 30.24 inches and falling. At Gainesville, it was mostly sunny and 84. Wind variable at 6 gusting to 18. At Winder, it was mostly sunny. The temperature was 86. At Greensboro, it was clear and 88. Wind east at 8 gusting to 16. At Jefferson, it was mostly sunny and 86. Wind east at 8. At Monroe, it was mostly sunny. At Albertton, it was sunny and 89. Wind southeast at 9. At Canyon, it was mostly sunny and 86. Wind northeast at 3. At Clemson, it was mostly sunny and 82, wind east at 5. Elsewhere across Georgia, at Atlanta it was mostly sunny and 86, wind southeast at 8 gusting to 18. At Cartersville, the temperature was 88, wind variable at 5, gusting to 13. At Lawrenceville, it was sunny and 86, wind northeast at 8. At Macon, it was sunny and 90, wind northeast at 10. At Rome, it was mostly sunny and 88, wind southeast at 9 gusting to 17. At Augusta, it was mostly sunny and 89, wind northeast at 8. At Savannah, it was partly sunny and 84, wind northeast at 17 gusting to 28. Elsewhere across the region, at Chattanooga, it was mostly sunny and 87, wind southeast at 9. At Asheville, it was partly sunny and 79, wind south at 7. At Greenville-Spartanburg, it was sunny and 83, wind variable at 7. Here is the hazardous weather outlook. This hazardous weather outlook is for North and Central Georgia. For this afternoon and tonight, no hazardous weather is expected at this time. And now the extended outlook for the period Wednesday through Monday. Scattered afternoon thunderstorms across south central Georgia midweek, with activity spreading across the rest of the area by late week and over the weekend. Temperatures will gradually warm back to above normal by mid to late week. Spotter information statement, spotter activation will not be needed through tonight. Here is the official forecast from your National Weather Service for the Athens listening area. This afternoon, sunny. Highs in the upper 80s. East winds 10 to 15 miles an hour. Tonight, mostly clear. Lows in the mid 60s. Light east winds. Wednesday, mostly sunny. Highs in the lower 90s. East winds 5 to 10 miles an hour. Wednesday night, mostly clear in the evening, then becoming partly cloudy. Lows in the upper 60s. Light east winds. And now the extended forecast. Thursday and Thursday night, partly cloudy. A slight chance of showers and thunderstorms. Highs in the lower 90s. Lows in the upper 60s. Friday and Friday night, partly cloudy. A chance of showers and thunderstorms. Highs in the mid 90s. Lows around 70. Saturday and Saturday night, showers and a chance of thunderstorms. Highs around 90. Lows around 70. Sunday and Sunday night, partly cloudy. A chance of showers and thunderstorms. Highs around 90. Lows around 70. Monday and Monday night, mostly clear. A slight chance of showers and thunderstorms. Highs in the lower 90s. Lows in the upper 60s. For more detailed weather, water, and climate information, please visit our website at weather.gov/Atlanta. The current time is 3:23 p.m. Eastern Daylight Time. Here are the 3 p.m. weather observations from around the area. At Athens, it was mostly sunny. The temperature was 87 degrees, dew point 61 degrees. Relative humidity 41%, wind east at 8 miles an hour, pressure was 30.24 inches and falling. At Gainesville, it was mostly sunny and 84, wind variable at 6 gusting to 18. At Winder, it was mostly sunny,

temperature was 86. At Greensboro, it was clear and 88, wind east at 8 gusting to 16. At Jefferson, it was mostly sunny and 86, wind east at 8. At Monroe, it was mostly sunny. At Albertton, it was sunny and 89, wind southeast at 9. At Canyon, it was mostly sunny and 86, wind northeast at 3. At Clemson, it was mostly sunny and 82, wind east at 5. Elsewhere across Georgia, at Atlanta it was mostly sunny and 86, wind southeast at 8 gusting to 18. At Cartersville, the temperature was 88, wind variable at 5, gusting to 13. At Lawrenceville, it was sunny and 86, wind northeast at 8. At Macon, it was sunny and 90, wind northeast at 10. At Rome, it was mostly sunny and 88, wind southeast at 9 gusting to 17. At Augusta, it was mostly sunny and 89, wind northeast at 8. At Savannah, it was partly sunny and 84, wind northeast at 17 gusting to 28. Elsewhere across the region, at Chattanooga, it was mostly sunny and 87, wind southeast at 9. At Asheville, it was partly sunny and 79, wind south at 7. At Greenville-Spartanburg, it was sunny and 83, wind variable at 7. Here is the hazardous weather outlook. This hazardous weather outlook is for North and Central Georgia. For this afternoon and tonight, no hazardous weather is expected at this time. And now the extended outlook for the period Wednesday through Monday. Scattered afternoon thunderstorms across south-central Georgia midweek, with activity spreading across the rest of the area by late week and over the weekend. Temperatures will gradually warm back to above normal by mid to late week. Spotter information statement. Spotter activation will not be needed through tonight. Here is the official forecast from your National Weather Service for the Athens listening area. This afternoon, sunny. Highs in the upper 80s. East winds 10 to 15 miles an hour. Tonight, mostly clear. Lows in the mid 60s. Light east winds. Wednesday, mostly sunny. Highs in the lower 90s. East winds 5 to 10 miles an hour. Wednesday night, mostly clear in the evening, then becoming partly cloudy. Lows in the upper 60s. Light east winds. And now the extended forecast. Thursday and Thursday night, partly cloudy. A slight chance of showers and thunderstorms. Highs in the lower 90s. Lows in the upper 60s. Friday and Friday night, partly cloudy. A chance of showers and thunderstorms. Highs in the mid-90s. Lows around 70. Saturday and Saturday night, showers and a chance of thunderstorms. Highs around 90. Lows around 70. Sunday and Sunday night, partly cloudy. A chance of showers and thunderstorms. Highs around 90. Lows around 70. Monday and Monday night, mostly clear. A slight chance of showers and thunderstorms. Highs in the lower 90s. Lows in the upper 60s. For more detailed weather, water, and climate information, please visit our website at weather.gov/Atlanta. The current time is 3:27 p.m. Eastern Daylight Time. Here are the 3 p.m. weather observations from around the area. At Athens, it was mostly sunny. The temperature was 87 degrees, dew point 61 degrees. Relative humidity 41%, wind east at 8 miles an hour, pressure was 30.24 inches and falling. At Gainesville, it was mostly sunny and 84, wind variable at 6 gusting to 18. At Winder, it was mostly sunny, the temperature was 86. At Greensboro, it was clear and 88, wind east at 8 gusting to 16. At Jefferson, it was mostly sunny and 86, wind east at 8. At Monroe, it was mostly sunny. At Albertton, it was sunny and 89, wind southeast at 9. At Canyon, it was

rising to 28. Elsewhere across the region, at Chattanooga, it was mostly sunny and 87, wind southeast at 9. At Asheville, it was partly sunny and 79, wind south at 7. At Greenville-Spartanburg, it was sunny and 83, wind variable at 7. Here is the hazardous weather outlook. This hazardous weather outlook is for North and Central Georgia. For this afternoon and tonight, no hazardous weather is expected at this time. And now the extended outlook for the period Wednesday through Monday. Scattered afternoon thunderstorms across South Central Georgia midweek, with activity spreading across the rest of the area by late week and over the weekend. Temperatures will gradually warm back to above normal by mid to late week. Spotter information statement, spotter activation will not be needed through tonight. Here is the official forecast from your National Weather Service for the Athens listening area. This afternoon, sunny. Highs in the upper 80s. East winds 10 to 15 miles an hour. Tonight, mostly clear. Lows in the mid-60s. Light east winds. Wednesday, mostly sunny. Highs in the lower 90s. East winds 5 to 10 miles an hour. Wednesday night, mostly clear in the evening, then becoming partly cloudy. Lows in the upper 60s. Light east winds. And now the extended forecast. Thursday and Thursday night, partly cloudy. A slight chance of showers and thunderstorms. Highs in the lower 90s. Lows in the upper 60s. Friday and Friday night, partly cloudy. A chance of showers and thunderstorms. Highs in the mid-90s. Lows around 70. Saturday and Saturday night, showers and a chance of thunderstorms. Highs around 90. Lows around 70. Sunday and Sunday night, partly cloudy. A chance of showers and thunderstorms. Highs around 90. Lows around 70. Monday and Monday night, mostly clear. A slight chance of showers and thunderstorms. Highs in the lower 90s. Lows in the upper 60s. For more detailed weather, water, and climate information, please visit our website at weather.gov/Atlanta. The current time is 3:32 p.m. Eastern Daylight Time. Here are the 3 p.m. weather observations from around the area. At Athens, it was mostly sunny. The temperature was 87 degrees, dew point 61 degrees, relative humidity 41%, wind east at 8 miles an hour, pressure was 30.24 inches and falling. At Gainesville, it was mostly sunny and 84, wind variable at 6 gusting to 18. At Winder, it was mostly sunny, the temperature was 86. At Greensboro, it was clear and 88, wind east at 8 gusting to 16. At Jefferson, it was mostly sunny and 86, wind east at 8. At Monroe, it was mostly sunny. At Albertton, it was sunny and 89, wind southeast at 9. At Canyon, it was mostly sunny and 86, wind northeast at 3. At Clemson was sunny and 89, wind southeast at 9. At Canyon, it was mostly sunny and 86, wind northeast at 3. At Clemson, it was mostly sunny and 82, wind east at 5. Elsewhere across Georgia, at Atlanta it was mostly sunny and 86, wind southeast at 8 gusting to 18. At Cartersville, the temperature was 88, wind variable at 5, gusting to 13. At Lawrenceville, it was sunny and 86, wind northeast at 8. At Macon, it was sunny and 90, wind northeast at 10. At Rome, it was mostly sunny and 88, wind southeast at 9 gusting to 17. At Augusta, it was mostly sunny and 89, wind northeast at 8. At Savannah, it was partly sunny and 84, wind northeast at 17 gusting to 28. Elsewhere across the region, at Chattanooga, it was mostly sunny and 87, wind southeast at 9. At Asheville, it was partly sunny and 79,

south at 7. At Greenville, Spartanburg, it was sunny and 83, wind variable at 7. Here is the hazardous weather outlook. This hazardous weather outlook is for north and central Georgia. For this afternoon and tonight, no hazardous weather is expected at this time. And now the extended outlook for the period Wednesday through Monday, scattered afternoon thunderstorms across south central Georgia midweek, with activity spreading across the rest of the area by late week and over the weekend. Temperatures will gradually warm back to above normal by mid to late week. Spotter information statement, spotter activation will not be needed through tonight. Here is the official forecast from your National Weather Service for the Athens listening area. This afternoon, sunny. Highs in the upper 80s. East winds 10 to 15 miles an hour. Tonight, mostly clear. Lows in the mid-60s. Light east winds. Wednesday, mostly sunny. Highs in the lower 90s. East winds 5 to 10 miles an hour. Wednesday night, mostly clear in the evening, then becoming partly cloudy. Lows in the upper 60s. Light east winds. And now the extended forecast. Thursday and Thursday night, partly cloudy. A slight chance of showers and thunderstorms. Highs in the lower 90s. Lows in the upper 60s. Friday and Friday night, partly cloudy. A chance of showers and thunderstorms. Highs in the mid-90s. Lows around 70. Saturday and Saturday night, showers and a chance of thunderstorms. Highs around 90. Lows around 70. Sunday and Sunday night, partly cloudy. A chance of showers and thunderstorms. Highs around 90. Lows around 70. Monday and Monday night, mostly clear. A slight chance of showers and thunderstorms. Highs in the lower 90s. Lows in the upper 60s. For more detailed weather, water, and climate information, please visit our website at weather.gov/Atlanta. The current time is 3:36 p.m. Eastern Daylight Time. Here are the 3 p.m. weather observations from around the area. At Athens, it was mostly sunny, the temperature was 87 degrees, dew point 61 degrees, relative humidity 41%, wind east at 8 miles an hour, pressure was 30.24 inches and falling. At Gainesville, it was mostly sunny and 84, wind variable at 6 gusting to 18. At Winder, it was mostly sunny. The temperature was 86. At Greensboro, it was clear and 88, wind east at 8 gusting to 16. At Jefferson, it was mostly sunny and 86, wind east at 8. At Monroe, it was mostly sunny. At Albertton, it was sunny and 89, wind southeast at 9. At Canyon, it was mostly sunny and 86, wind northeast at 3. At Clemson, it was mostly sunny and 82, wind east at 5. Elsewhere across Georgia, at Atlanta it was mostly sunny and 86, wind southeast at 8 gusting to 18. At Cartersville, the temperature was 88, wind variable at 5, gusting to 13. At Lawrenceville, it was sunny and 86, wind northeast at 8. At Macon, it was sunny and 90, wind northeast at 10. At Rome, it was mostly sunny and 88, wind southeast at 9 gusting to 17. At Augusta, it was mostly sunny and 89, wind northeast at 8. At Savannah, it was partly sunny and 84, wind northeast at 17 gusting to 28. Elsewhere across the region, at Chattanooga, it was mostly sunny and 87, wind southeast at 9. At Asheville, it was partly sunny and 79, wind south at 7. At Greenville, Spartanburg, it was sunny and 83, wind variable at 7. Here is the hazardous weather outlook. This hazardous weather outlook is for north and central Georgia. For this afternoon and tonight, no hazardous weather is expected at this time.
And now the extended outlook for the period Wednesday through Monday. Scattered afternoon thunderstorms across south-central Georgia midweek, with activity spreading across the rest of the area by late week and over the weekend. Temperatures will gradually warm back to above normal by mid to late week. Spotter information statement. Spotter activation will not be needed through tonight. Here is the official forecast from your National Weather Service for the Athens listening area. This afternoon, sunny. Highs in the upper 80s. East winds 10 to 15 miles an hour. Tonight, mostly clear. Lows in the mid-60s. Light east winds. Wednesday, mostly sunny. Highs in the lower 90s. East winds 5 to 10 miles an hour. Wednesday night, mostly clear in the evening, then becoming partly cloudy. Lows in the upper 60s. Light east winds. And now the extended forecast. Thursday and Thursday night, partly cloudy. A slight chance of showers and thunderstorms. Highs in the lower 90s. Lows in the upper 60s. Friday and Friday night, partly cloudy. A chance of showers and thunderstorms. Highs in the mid-90s. Lows around 70. Saturday and Saturday night, showers and a chance of thunderstorms. Highs around 90. Lows around 70. Sunday and Sunday night, partly cloudy. A chance of showers and thunderstorms. Highs around 90. Lows around 70. Monday and Monday night, mostly clear. A slight chance of showers and thunderstorms. Highs in the lower 90s. Lows in the upper 60s. For more detailed weather, water, and climate information, please visit our website at weather.gov/Atlanta. 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The current time is 3:42 p.m. Eastern Daylight Time. Here are the 3 p.m. weather observations from around the area. At Athens, it was mostly sunny. The temperature was 87 degrees, dew point 61 degrees, relative humidity 41%, wind east at 8 miles an hour, pressure was 30.24 inches and falling. At Gainesville, it was mostly sunny and 84, wind variable at 6 gusting to 18. At Winder, it was mostly sunny, the temperature was 86. At Greensboro, it was clear and 88, wind east at 8 gusting to 16. At Jefferson, it was mostly sunny and 86, wind east at 8. At Monroe, it was mostly sunny. At Albertton, it was sunny and 89, wind southeast at 9. At Canyon, it was mostly sunny and 86, wind northeast at 3. At Clemson, it was mostly sunny and 82, wind east at 5. Elsewhere across Georgia, at Atlanta it was mostly sunny and 86, wind southeast at 8 gusting to 18. At Cartersville, the temperature was 88, wind variable at 5, gusting to 13. At Lawrenceville, it was sunny and 86, wind northeast at 8. At Macon, it was sunny and 90, wind northeast at 10. At Rome, it was mostly sunny and 88, wind southeast at 9 gusting to 17. At Augusta, it was mostly sunny and 89, wind northeast at 8. At Savannah, it was partly sunny and 84, wind northeast at 17 gusting to 28.
Elsewhere across the region, at Chattanooga, it was mostly sunny and 87, wind southeast at 9. At Asheville,

Here is the official forecast from your National Weather Service for the Athens listening area. This afternoon, sunny. Highs in the upper 80s. East winds 10 to 15 miles an hour. Tonight, mostly clear. Lows in the mid-60s. Light east winds. Wednesday, mostly sunny. Highs in the lower 90s. East winds 5 to 10 miles an hour. Wednesday night, mostly clear in the evening, then becoming partly cloudy. Lows in the upper 60s. Light east winds. And now the extended forecast. Thursday and Thursday night, partly cloudy. A slight chance of showers and thunderstorms. Highs in the lower 90s. Lows in the upper 60s. Friday and Friday night, partly cloudy. A chance of showers and thunderstorms. Highs in the mid-90s. Lows around 70. Saturday and Saturday night, showers and a chance of thunderstorms. Highs around 90. Lows around 70. Sunday and Sunday night, partly cloudy. A chance of showers and thunderstorms. Highs around 90. Lows around 70. Monday and Monday night, mostly clear. A slight chance of showers and thunderstorms. Highs in the lower 90s. Lows in the upper 60s. 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The current time is 3:56 p.m. Eastern Daylight Time. Here are the 3 p.m. weather observations from around the area. At Athens, it was mostly sunny. The temperature was 87 degrees, dew point 61 degrees, relative humidity 41%, wind east at 8 miles an hour, pressure was 30.24 inches and falling. At Gainesville, it was mostly sunny and 84, wind variable at 6 gusting to 18. At Winder, it was mostly sunny, the temperature was 86. At Greensboro, it was clear and 88, wind east at 8 gusting to 16. At Jefferson, it was mostly sunny and 86, wind east at 8. At Monroe, it was mostly sunny. At Albertton, it was sunny and 89, wind southeast at 9. At Canyon, it was mostly sunny and 86, wind northeast at 3. At Clemson, it was mostly sunny and 82, wind east at 5. Elsewhere across Georgia, at Atlanta it was mostly sunny and 86, wind southeast at 8 gusting to 18. At Cartersville, the temperature was 88, wind variable at 5, gusting to 13. At Lawrenceville, it was sunny and 86, wind northeast at 8. At Macon, it was sunny and 90, wind northeast at 10. At Rome, it was mostly sunny and 88, wind southeast at 9 gusting to 17. At Augusta, it was mostly sunny and 89, wind northeast at 8. At Savannah, it was partly sunny and 84, wind northeast at 17 gusting to 28. Elsewhere across the region, at Chattanooga, it was mostly sunny and 87, wind southeast at 9. At Asheville, it was partly sunny and 79, wind south at 7. At Greenville-Spartanburg, it was sunny and 83, wind variable at 7. Here is the hazardous weather outlook. This hazardous weather outlook is for North and Central Georgia. For this afternoon and tonight, no hazardous weather is expected at this time. And now the extended outlook for the period Wednesday through Monday. Scattered afternoon thunderstorms across South Central Georgia midweek, with activity spreading across the rest of the area by late week and over the weekend. Temperatures will gradually warm back to above normal by mid to late week. Spotter information statement. Spotter activation will not be needed through tonight. Here is the official forecast from your National Weather Service for the Athens listening area. This afternoon, sunny. Highs in the upper 80s. East winds 10 to 15 miles an hour. Tonight, mostly clear. Lows in the mid-60s. Light east winds. Wednesday, mostly sunny.

highs in the lower 90s. East winds 5 to 10 miles an hour. Wednesday night, mostly clear in the evening, then becoming partly cloudy. Lows in the upper 60s. Light east winds. And now the extended forecast. Thursday and Thursday night, partly cloudy. A slight chance of showers and thunderstorms. Highs in the lower 90s. Lows in the upper 60s. Friday and Friday night, partly cloudy. A chance of showers and thunderstorms. Highs in the mid-90s. Lows around 70. Saturday and Saturday night, showers and a chance of thunderstorms. Highs around 90. Lows around 70. Sunday and Sunday night, partly cloudy. A chance of showers and thunderstorms. Highs around 90. Lows around 70. Monday and Monday night, mostly clear. A slight chance of showers and thunderstorms. Highs in the lower 90s. Lows in the upper 60s. For more detailed weather, water, and climate information, please visit our website at weather.gov/Atlanta. The current time is 4 p.m. Eastern Daylight Time. Here are the 3 p.m. weather observations from around the area. At Athens, it was mostly sunny. The temperature was 87 degrees, dew point 61 degrees, relative humidity 41%, wind east at 8 miles an hour, pressure was 30.24 inches and falling. At Gainesville, it was mostly sunny and 84, wind variable at 6 gusting to 18. At Winder, it was mostly sunny, the temperature was 86. At Greensboro, it was clear and 88, wind east at 8 gusting to 16. At Jefferson, it was mostly sunny and 86, wind east at 8. At Monroe, it was mostly sunny. At Albertton, it was sunny and 89, wind southeast at 9. At Canyon, it was mostly sunny and 86, wind northeast at 3. At Clemson, it was mostly sunny and 82, wind east at 5. Elsewhere across Georgia, at Atlanta it was mostly sunny and 86, wind southeast at 8 gusting to 18. At Cartersville, the temperature was 88, wind variable at 5, gusting to 13. At Lawrenceville, it was sunny and 86, wind northeast at 8. At Macon, it was sunny and 90, wind northeast at 10. At Rome, it was mostly sunny and 88, wind southeast at 9 gusting to 17. At Augusta, it was mostly sunny and 89, wind northeast at 8. At Savannah, it was partly sunny and 84, wind northeast at 17 gusting to 28. Elsewhere across the region, at Chattanooga, it was mostly sunny and 87, wind southeast at 9. At Asheville, it was partly sunny and 79, wind south at 7. At Greenville-Spartanburg, it was sunny and 83, wind variable at 7. Here is the hazardous weather outlook. This hazardous weather outlook is for North and Central Georgia. For this afternoon and tonight, no hazardous weather is expected at this time. And now the extended outlook for the period Wednesday through Monday. Scattered afternoon thunderstorms across South Central Georgia midweek, with activity spreading across the rest of the area by late week and over the weekend. Temperatures will gradually warm back to above normal by mid to late week. Spotter information statement, spotter activation will not be needed through tonight. Here is the official forecast from your National Weather Service for the Athens listening area. This afternoon, sunny. Highs in the upper 80s. East winds 10 to 15 miles an hour. Tonight, mostly clear. Lows in the mid-60s. Light east winds. Wednesday, mostly sunny. Highs in the lower 90s. East winds 5 to 10 miles an hour. Wednesday night, mostly clear in the evening, then becoming partly cloudy. Lows in the upper 60s. Light east winds. And now the extended forecast. Thursday and Thursday night, partly cloudy. A slight chance of showers and thunderstorms.
Highs in the lower 90s. Lows in the upper 60s. Friday and Friday night, partly cloudy. A chance of showers and thunderstorms. Highs in the mid-90s. Lows around 70. Saturday and Saturday night, showers and a chance of thunderstorms. Highs around 90. Lows around 70. Sunday and Sunday night, partly cloudy. A chance of showers and thunderstorms. Highs around 90. Lows around 70. Monday and Monday night, mostly clear. A slight chance of showers and thunderstorms. Highs in the lower 90s. Lows in the upper 60s. For more detailed weather, water, and climate information, please visit our website at weather.gov/Atlanta. The current time is 4:05 p.m. Eastern Daylight Time. Here are the 4 p.m. weather observations from around the area. At Athens, it was mostly sunny. The temperature was 87 degrees, dew point 61 degrees, relative humidity 41%, wind east at 8 miles an hour, pressure was 30.23 inches and falling. At Gainesville, it was partly sunny and 84, wind variable at 5. At Winder, it was sunny, the temperature was 88. At Greensboro, it was clear and 90, wind northeast at 8 gusting to 14. At Jefferson, it was mostly sunny and 87, wind northeast at 8. At Monroe, it was sunny. At Albertton, it was mostly sunny and 89, wind east at 7. At Canyon, it was mostly sunny and 87, wind east at 9. At Clemson, it was sunny and 83, wind calm. Elsewhere across Georgia, at Atlanta it was mostly sunny and 86, wind east at 7. At Cartersville, the temperature was 90, wind variable at 6, gusting to 14. At Lawrenceville, it was mostly sunny and 86, wind variable at 6. At Macon, it was sunny and 90, wind northeast at 12. At Rome, it was mostly sunny and 89, wind southeast at 9. At Augusta, it was mostly sunny and 90, wind east at 13 gusting to 20. At Savannah, it was cloudy and 79, wind northeast at 18 gusting to 30. Elsewhere across the region, at Chattanooga, it was mostly sunny and 92, wind variable at 6. At Asheville, it was mostly sunny and 79, wind variable at 7. At Greenville-Spartanburg, it was sunny, the temperature was 84. Here is the hazardous weather outlook. This hazardous weather outlook is for North and Central Georgia. For this afternoon and tonight, no hazardous weather is expected at this time. And now the extended outlook for the period Wednesday through Monday. Scattered afternoon thunderstorms across South Central Georgia midweek, with activity spreading across the rest of the area by late week and over the weekend. Temperatures will gradually warm back to above normal by mid to late week. Spotter information statement, spotter activation will not be needed through tonight. Here is the official forecast from your National Weather Service for the Athens listening area. This afternoon, sunny. Highs in the upper 80s. East winds 10 to 15 miles an hour. Tonight, mostly clear. Lows in the mid-60s. Light east winds. Wednesday, mostly sunny. Highs in the lower 90s. East winds 5 to 10 miles an hour. Wednesday night, mostly clear in the evening, then becoming partly cloudy. Lows in the upper 60s. Light east winds. And now the extended forecast. Thursday and Thursday night, partly cloudy. A slight chance of showers and thunderstorms. Highs in the lower 90s. Lows in the upper 60s. Friday and Friday night, partly cloudy. A chance of showers and thunderstorms. Highs in the mid-90s. Lows around 70. Saturday and Saturday night, showers and a chance of thunderstorms. Highs around 90. Lows around 70. Sunday and Sunday night,

partly cloudy. A chance of showers and thunderstorms. Highs around 90. Lows around 70. Monday and Monday night, mostly clear. A slight chance of showers and thunderstorms. Highs in the lower 90s. Lows in the upper 60s. For more detailed weather, water, and climate information, please visit our website at weather.gov/Atlanta. The current time is 4:09 p.m. Eastern Daylight Time. Here are the 4 p.m. weather observations from around the area. At Athens, it was mostly sunny. The temperature was 87 degrees, dew point 61 degrees, relative humidity 41%, wind east at 8 miles an hour, pressure was 30.23 inches and falling. At Gainesville, it was partly sunny and 84, wind variable at 5. At Winder, it was sunny, the temperature was 88. At Greensboro, it was clear and 90, wind northeast at 8 gusting to 14. At Jefferson, it was mostly sunny and 87, wind northeast at 8. At Monroe, it was sunny. At Albertton, it was mostly sunny and 89, wind east at 7. At Canyon, it was mostly sunny and 87, wind east at 9. At Clemson, it was sunny and 83, wind calm. Elsewhere across Georgia, at Atlanta it was mostly sunny and 86, wind east at 7. At Cartersville, the temperature was 90, wind variable at 6, gusting to 14. At Lawrenceville, it was mostly sunny and 86, wind variable at 6. At Macon, it was sunny and 90, wind northeast at 12. At Rome, it was mostly sunny and 89, wind southeast at 9. At Augusta, it was mostly sunny and 90, wind east at 13 gusting to 20. At Savannah, it was cloudy and 79, wind northeast at 18 gusting to 30. Elsewhere across the region, at Chattanooga, it was mostly sunny and 92, wind variable at 6. At Asheville, it was mostly sunny and 79, wind variable at 7. At Greenville-Spartanburg, it was sunny, the temperature was 84. Here are the 4 p.m. weather observations from around the area. At Athens, it was mostly sunny, the temperature was 87 degrees, dew point 61 degrees, relative humidity 41%, wind east at 8 miles an hour, pressure was 30.23 inches and falling. At Gainesville, it was partly sunny and 84, wind variable at 5. At Winder, it was sunny, the temperature was 88. At Greensboro, it was clear and 90, wind northeast at 8 gusting to 14. At Jefferson, it was mostly sunny and 87, wind northeast at 8. At Monroe, it was sunny. At Albertton, it was mostly sunny and 89, wind east at 7. At Canyon, it was mostly sunny and 87, wind east at 9. At Clemson, it was sunny and 83, wind calm. Elsewhere across Georgia, at Atlanta it was mostly sunny and 86, wind east at 7. At Cartersville, the temperature was 90, wind variable at 6, gusting to 14. At Lawrenceville, it was mostly sunny and 86, wind variable at 6. At Macon, it was sunny and 90, wind northeast at 12. At Rome, it was mostly sunny and 89, wind southeast at 9. At Augusta, it was mostly sunny and 90, wind east at 13 gusting to 20. At Savannah, it was cloudy and 79, wind northeast at 18 gusting to 30. Elsewhere across the region, at Chattanooga, it was mostly sunny and 92, wind variable at 6. At Asheville, it was mostly sunny and 79, wind variable at 7. At Greenville-Spartanburg, it was sunny, the temperature was 84. Here is the hazardous weather outlook. This hazardous weather outlook is for North and Central Georgia. For this afternoon and tonight, no hazardous weather is expected at this time. And now the extended outlook for the period Wednesday through Monday,
Scattered afternoon thunderstorms across south-central Georgia midweek, with activity spreading across the rest of the area by late week and over the weekend. Temperatures will gradually warm back to above normal by mid to late week. Spotter information statement. Spotter activation will not be needed through tonight. Here is the official forecast from your National Weather Service for the Athens listening area. This afternoon, sunny. Highs in the upper 80s. East winds 10 to 15 miles an hour. Tonight, mostly clear. Lows in the mid-60s. Light east winds. Wednesday, mostly sunny. Highs in the lower 90s. East winds 5 to 10 miles an hour. Wednesday night, mostly clear in the evening, then becoming partly cloudy. Lows in the upper 60s. Light east winds. And now the extended forecast. Thursday and Thursday night, partly cloudy. A slight chance of showers and thunderstorms. Highs in the lower 90s. Lows in the upper 60s. Friday and Friday night, partly cloudy. A chance of showers and thunderstorms. Highs in the mid-90s. Lows around 70. Saturday and Saturday night, showers and a chance of thunderstorms. Highs around 90. Lows around 70. Sunday and Sunday night, partly cloudy. A chance of showers and thunderstorms. Highs around 90. Lows around 70. Monday and Monday night, mostly clear. A slight chance of showers and thunderstorms. Highs in the lower 90s. Lows in the upper 60s. 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The current time is 4:16 p.m. Eastern Daylight Time. Here are the 4 p.m. weather observations from around the area. At Athens, it was mostly sunny. The temperature was 87 degrees, dew point 61 degrees, relative humidity 41%, wind east at 8 miles an hour, pressure was 30.23 inches and falling. At Gainesville, it was partly sunny and 84, wind variable at 5. At Winder, it was sunny, the temperature was 88. At Greensboro, it was clear and 90, wind northeast at 8 gusting to 14. At Jefferson, it was mostly sunny and 87, wind northeast at 8. At Monroe, it was sunny. At Albertton, it was mostly sunny and 89, wind east at 7. At Canyon, it was mostly sunny and 87, wind east at 9. At Clemson, it was sunny and 83, wind calm. Elsewhere across Georgia, at Atlanta it was mostly sunny and 86, wind east at 7. At Cartersville, the temperature was 90, wind variable at 6, gusting to 14. At Lawrenceville, it was mostly sunny and 86, wind variable at 6. At Macon, it was sunny and 90, wind northeast at 12. At Rome, it was mostly sunny and 89, wind southeast at 9. At Augusta, it was mostly sunny and 90, wind east at 13 gusting to 20. At Savannah, it was cloudy and 79, wind northeast at 18 gusting to 30. Elsewhere across the region, at Chattanooga, it was mostly sunny and 92, wind variable at 6. At Asheville, it was mostly sunny and 79, wind variable at 7. At Greenville-Spartanburg, it was sunny, the temperature was 84. Here is the hazardous weather outlook. This hazardous weather outlook is for North and Central Georgia. For this afternoon and tonight, no hazardous weather is expected at this time. And now the extended outlook for the period Wednesday through Monday. Scattered afternoon thunderstorms across south-central Georgia midweek, with activity spreading across the rest of the area by late week and over the weekend. Temperatures will gradually warm back to above normal by mid to late week. Spotter information statement. Spotter activation will not be needed through tonight. Here is the official forecast from your National Weather Service for the Athens listening area. This afternoon, sunny.
Highs in the upper 80s. East winds 10.

to 15 miles an hour. Tonight, mostly clear. Lows in the mid-60s. Light east winds. Wednesday, mostly sunny. Highs in the lower 90s. East winds 5 to 10 miles an hour. Wednesday night, mostly clear in the evening, then becoming partly cloudy. Lows in the upper 60s. Light east winds. And now the extended forecast. Thursday and Thursday night, partly cloudy. A slight chance of showers and thunderstorms. Highs in the lower 90s. Lows in the upper 60s. Friday and Friday night, partly cloudy. A chance of showers and thunderstorms. Highs in the mid-90s. Lows around 70. Saturday and Saturday night, showers and a chance of thunderstorms. Highs around 90. Lows around 70. Sunday and Sunday night, partly cloudy. A chance of showers and thunderstorms. Highs around 90. Lows around 70. Monday and Monday night, mostly clear. A slight chance of showers and thunderstorms. Highs in the lower 90s. Lows in the upper 60s. 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The current time is 4:20 p.m. Eastern Daylight Time. Here are the 4 p.m. weather observations from around the area. At Athens, it was mostly sunny. The temperature was 87 degrees, dew point 61 degrees, relative humidity 41%, wind east at 8 miles an hour, pressure was 30.23 inches and falling. At Gainesville, it was partly sunny and 84, wind variable at 5. At Winder, it was sunny, the temperature was 88. At Greensboro, it was clear and 90, wind northeast at 8 gusting to 14. At Jefferson, it was mostly sunny and 87, wind northeast at 8. At Monroe, it was sunny. At Albertton, it was mostly sunny and 89, wind east at 7. At Canyon, it was mostly sunny and 87, wind east at 9. At Clemson, it was sunny and 83, wind calm. Elsewhere across Georgia, at Atlanta it was mostly sunny and 86, wind east at 7. At Cartersville, the temperature was 90, wind variable at 6, gusting to 14. At Lawrenceville, it was mostly sunny and 86, wind variable at 6. At Macon, it was sunny and 90, wind northeast at 12. At Rome, it was mostly sunny and 89, wind southeast at 9. At Augusta, it was mostly sunny and 90, wind east at 13 gusting to 20. At Savannah, it was cloudy and 79, wind northeast at 18 gusting to 30. Elsewhere across the region, at Chattanooga, it was mostly sunny and 92, wind variable at 6. At Asheville, it was mostly sunny and 79, wind variable at 7. At Greenville-Spartanburg, it was sunny, the temperature was 84. Here is the hazardous weather outlook. This hazardous weather outlook is for North and Central Georgia. For this afternoon and tonight, no hazardous weather is expected at this time. And now the extended outlook for the period Wednesday through Monday. Scattered afternoon thunderstorms across South Central Georgia midweek, with activity spreading across the rest of the area by late week and over the weekend. Temperatures will gradually warm back to above normal by mid to late week. Spotter information statement, spotter activation will not be needed through tonight. Here is the official forecast from your National Weather Service for the Athens listening area. This afternoon, sunny. Highs in the upper 80s. East winds 10 to 15 miles an hour. Tonight, mostly clear. Lows in the mid-60s. Light east winds. Wednesday, mostly sunny. Highs in the lower 90s. East winds 5 to 10 miles an hour. Wednesday night, mostly clear in the evening, then becoming partly cloudy. Lows in the upper 60s. Light east winds. And now the extended forecast.

forecast. Thursday and Thursday night, partly cloudy. A slight chance of showers and thunderstorms. Highs in the lower 90s. Lows in the upper 60s. Friday and Friday night, partly cloudy. A chance of showers and thunderstorms. Highs in the mid-90s. Lows around 70. Saturday and Saturday night, showers and a chance of thunderstorms. Highs around 90. Lows around 70. Sunday and Sunday night, partly cloudy. A chance of showers and thunderstorms. Highs around 90. Lows around 70. Monday and Monday night, mostly clear. A slight chance of showers and thunderstorms. Highs in the lower 90s. Lows in the upper 60s. 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The current time is 4:25 p.m. Eastern Daylight Time. Here are the 4 p.m. weather observations from around the area. At Athens, it was mostly sunny. The temperature was 87 degrees, dew point 61 degrees, relative humidity 41%, wind east at 8 miles an hour, pressure was 30.23 inches and falling. At Gainesville, it was partly sunny and 84, wind variable at 5. At Winder, it was sunny, the temperature was 88. At Greensboro, it was clear and 90, wind northeast at 8 gusting to 14. At Jefferson, it was mostly sunny and 87, wind northeast at 8. At Monroe, it was sunny. At Albertton, it was mostly sunny and 89, wind east at 7. At Canyon, it was mostly sunny and 87, wind east at 9. At Clemson, it was sunny and 83, wind calm. Elsewhere across Georgia, at Atlanta it was mostly sunny and 86, wind east at 7. At Cartersville, the temperature was 90, wind variable at 6, gusting to 14. At Lawrenceville, it was mostly sunny and 86, wind variable at 6. At Macon, it was sunny and 90, wind northeast at 12. At Rome, it was mostly sunny and 89, wind southeast at 9. At Augusta, it was mostly sunny and 90, wind east at 13 gusting to 20. At Savannah, it was cloudy and 79, wind northeast at 18 gusting to 30. Elsewhere across the region, at Chattanooga, it was mostly sunny and 92, wind variable at 6. At Asheville, it was mostly sunny and 79, wind variable at 7. At Greenville-Spartanburg, it was sunny, the temperature was 84. Here is the hazardous weather outlook. This hazardous weather outlook is for North and Central Georgia. For this afternoon and tonight, no hazardous weather is expected at this time. And now the extended outlook for the period Wednesday through Monday, scattered afternoon thunderstorms across South Central Georgia midweek, with activity spreading across the rest of the area by late week and over the weekend. Temperatures will gradually warm back to above normal by mid to late week. Spotter information statement, spotter activation will not be needed through tonight. Here is the official forecast from your National Weather Service for the Athens listening area. This afternoon, sunny. Highs in the upper 80s. East winds 10 to 15 miles an hour. Tonight, mostly clear. Lows in the mid-60s. Light east winds. Wednesday, mostly sunny. Highs in the lower 90s. East winds 5 to 10 miles an hour. Wednesday night, mostly clear in the evening, then becoming partly cloudy. Lows in the upper 60s. Light east winds. And now the extended forecast. Thursday and Thursday night, partly cloudy. A slight chance of showers and thunderstorms. Highs in the lower 90s. Lows in the upper 60s. Friday and Friday night, partly cloudy. A chance of showers and thunderstorms. Highs in the mid-90s. Lows around 70. Saturday and Saturday night, showers and a chance of thunderstorms.

observations from around the area. At Athens, it was mostly sunny. The temperature was 87 degrees, dew point 61 degrees, relative humidity 41%, wind east at 8 miles an hour, pressure was 30.23 inches and falling. At Gainesville, it was partly sunny and 84, wind variable at 5. At Winder, it was sunny, the temperature was 88. At Greensboro, it was clear and 90, wind northeast at 8 gusting to 14. At Jefferson, it was mostly sunny and 87, wind northeast at 8. At Monroe, it was sunny. At Albertton, it was mostly sunny and 89, wind east at 7. At Canyon, it was mostly sunny and 87, wind east at 9. At Clemson, it was sunny and 83, wind calm. Elsewhere across Georgia, at Atlanta it was mostly sunny and 86, wind east at 7. At Cartersville, the temperature was 90, wind variable at 6, gusting to 14. At Lawrenceville, it was mostly sunny and 86, wind variable at 6. At Macon, it was sunny and 90, wind northeast at 12. At Rome, it was mostly sunny and 89, wind southeast at 9. At Augusta, it was mostly sunny and 90, wind east at 13 gusting to 20. At Savannah, it was cloudy and 79, wind northeast at 18 gusting to 30. Elsewhere across the region, at Chattanooga, it was mostly sunny and 92, wind variable at 6. At Asheville, it was mostly sunny and 79, wind variable at 7. At Greenville-Spartanburg, it was sunny, the temperature was 84. Here is the hazardous weather outlook. This hazardous weather outlook is for North and Central Georgia. For this afternoon and tonight, no hazardous weather is expected at this time. And now the extended outlook for the period Wednesday through Monday. Scattered afternoon thunderstorms across South Central Georgia midweek, with activity spreading across the rest of the area by late week and over the weekend. Temperatures will gradually warm back to above normal by mid to late week. Spotter information statement. Spotter activation will not be needed through tonight. Here is the official forecast from your National Weather Service for the Athens listening area. This afternoon, sunny. Highs in the upper 80s. East winds 10 to 15 miles an hour. Tonight, mostly clear. Lows in the mid-60s. Light east winds. Wednesday, mostly sunny. Highs in the lower 90s. East winds 5 to 10 miles an hour. Wednesday night, mostly clear in the evening, then becoming partly cloudy. Lows in the upper 60s. Light east winds. East winds 5 to 10 miles an hour. Wednesday night, mostly clear in the evening, then becoming partly cloudy. Lows in the upper 60s. Light east winds. And now the extended forecast. Thursday and Thursday night, partly cloudy. A slight chance of showers and thunderstorms. Highs in the lower 90s. Lows in the upper 60s. Friday and Friday night, partly cloudy. A chance of showers and thunderstorms. Highs in the mid-90s. Lows around 70. Saturday and Saturday night, showers and a chance of thunderstorms. Highs around 90. Lows around 70. Sunday and Sunday night, partly cloudy. A chance of showers and thunderstorms. Highs around 90. Lows around 70. Monday and Monday night, mostly clear. A slight chance of showers and thunderstorms. Highs in the lower 90s. Lows in the upper 60s. For more detailed weather, water, and climate information, please visit our website at weather.gov/Atlanta. The current time is 4:34 p.m. Eastern Daylight Time. Here are the 4 p.m. weather observations from around the area. At Athens, it was mostly sunny. The temperature was 87 degrees, dew point 61 degrees, relative humidity 41%, wind east at 8 miles an hour, pressure was 30.23 inches.

at Gainesville, it was partly sunny and 84, wind variable at 5. At Winder, it was sunny, the temperature was 88. At Greensboro, it was clear and 90, wind northeast at 8 gusting to 14. At Jefferson, it was mostly sunny and 87, wind northeast at 8. At Monroe, it was sunny. At Albertton, it was mostly sunny and 89, wind east at 7. At Canyon, it was mostly sunny and 87, wind east at 9. At Clemson, it was sunny and 83, wind calm. Elsewhere across Georgia, at Atlanta it was mostly sunny and 86, wind east at 7. At Cartersville, the temperature was 90, wind variable at 6, gusting to 14. At Lawrenceville, it was mostly sunny and 86, wind variable at 6. At Macon, it was sunny and 90, wind northeast at 12. At Rome, it was mostly sunny and 89, wind southeast at 9. At Augusta, it was mostly sunny and 90, wind east at 13 gusting to 20. At Savannah, it was cloudy and 79, wind northeast at 18 gusting to 30. Elsewhere across the region, at Chattanooga, it was mostly sunny and 92, wind variable at 6. At Asheville, it was mostly sunny and 79, wind variable at 7. At Greenville-Spartanburg, it was sunny, the temperature was 84. Here is the hazardous weather outlook. This hazardous weather outlook is for North and Central Georgia. For this afternoon and tonight, no hazardous weather is expected at this time. And now the extended outlook for the period Wednesday through Monday. Scattered afternoon thunderstorms across South Central Georgia midweek, with activity spreading across the rest of the area by late week and over the weekend. Temperatures will gradually warm back to above normal by mid to late week. Spotter information statement, spotter activation will not be needed through tonight. Here is the official forecast from your National Weather Service for the Athens listening area. This afternoon, sunny. Highs in the upper 80s. East winds 10 to 15 miles an hour. Tonight, mostly clear. Lows in the mid-60s. Light east winds. Wednesday, mostly sunny. Highs in the lower 90s. East winds 5 to 10 miles an hour. Wednesday night, mostly clear in the evening, then becoming partly cloudy. Lows in the upper 60s. Light east winds. And now the extended forecast. Thursday and Thursday night, partly cloudy. A slight chance of showers and thunderstorms. Highs in the lower 90s. Lows in the upper 60s. Friday and Friday night, partly cloudy. A chance of showers and thunderstorms. Highs in the mid-90s. Lows around 70. Saturday and Saturday night, showers and a chance of thunderstorms. Highs around 90. Lows around 70. Sunday and Sunday night, partly cloudy. A chance of showers and thunderstorms. Highs around 90. Lows around 70. Monday and Monday night, mostly clear. A slight chance of showers and thunderstorms. Highs in the lower 90s. Lows in the upper 60s. 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The current time is 4:38 p.m. Eastern Daylight Time. Here are the 4 p.m. weather observations from around the area. At Athens, it was mostly sunny. The temperature was 87 degrees, dew point 61 degrees. Relative humidity 41%, wind east at 8 miles an hour, pressure was 30.23 inches and falling. At Gainesville, it was partly sunny and 84, wind variable at 5. At Winder, it was sunny, the temperature was 88. At Greensboro, it was clear and 90, wind northeast at 8 gusting to 14. At Jefferson, it was mostly sunny and 87, wind northeast at 8. At Monroe, it was sunny. At Albertton, it was mostly sunny and
and 89, wind east at 7. Epp Canyon, it was mostly sunny and 87, wind east at 9. At Clemson, it was sunny and 83, wind calm. Elsewhere across Georgia, at Atlanta it was mostly sunny and 86, wind east at 7. At Cartersville, the temperature was 90, wind variable at 6, gusting to 14. At Lawrenceville, it was mostly sunny and 86, wind variable at 6. At Macon, it was sunny and 90, wind northeast at 12. At Rome, it was mostly sunny and 89, wind southeast at 9. At Augusta, it was mostly sunny and 90, wind east at 13, gusting to 20. At Savannah, it was cloudy and 79, wind northeast at 18, gusting to 30. Elsewhere across the region, at Chattanooga, it was mostly sunny and 92, wind variable at 6. At Asheville, it was mostly sunny and 79, wind variable at 7. At Greenville-Spartanburg, it was sunny, the temperature was 84. 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The WXK 56 listening area include the following counties: Banks, Barrow, Clark, Elbert, Franklin, Greene, Hall, Hart, Jackson, Madison, Morgan, Oconee, Oglethorpe, Tolliver, Walton, and Wilkes. 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You can also like your Peachtree City National Weather Service on Facebook or follow NWS Atlanta on Twitter. Here is the hazardous weather outlook. This hazardous weather outlook is for North and Central Georgia. For this afternoon and tonight, no hazardous weather is expected at this time. And now the extended outlook for the period Wednesday through Monday. Scattered afternoon thunderstorms across South Central Georgia midweek, with activity spreading across the rest of the area by late week and over the weekend. Temperatures will gradually warm back to above normal by mid to late week. Spotter information statement. Spotter activation will not be needed through tonight. Here is the official forecast from your National Weather Service for the Athens listening area. This afternoon, sunny. Highs in the upper 80s. East winds 10 to 15 miles an hour. Tonight, mostly clear. Lows in the mid-60s. Light east winds. Wednesday, mostly sunny. Highs in the lower 90s. East winds 5 to 10 miles an hour. Wednesday night, mostly clear in the evening, then becoming partly cloudy. Lows in the upper 60s. Light east winds. And now the extended forecast. Thursday and Thursday night, partly cloudy. A slight chance of showers and thunderstorms. Highs in the lower 90s. Lows in the upper 60s. Friday and Friday night, partly cloudy. A chance of showers and thunderstorms. Highs in the mid-90s. Lows around 70. Saturday and Saturday night, showers and a chance of thunderstorms. Highs around 90. Lows around 70. Sunday and Sunday night, partly cloudy. A chance of showers and thunderstorms. Highs around 90. Lows around 70. Monday and Monday night, mostly clear. A slight chance of showers and thunderstorms. Highs in the lower 90s. Lows in the upper 60s. For more detailed weather, water, and climate information, please visit our website at weather.gov/Atlanta. The current time is 4:44 p.m. Eastern Daylight Time. Here are the 4 p.m. weather observations from around the area. At Athens, it was mostly sunny. The temperature was 87 degrees, dew point 61 degrees, relative humidity 41%, wind east at 8 miles an hour, pressure was 30.23 inches and falling. At Gainesville, it was partly sunny and 84, wind variable at 5.

at 12. At Rome, it was mostly sunny and 89, wind southeast at 9. At Augusta, it was mostly sunny and 90, wind east at 13 gusting to 20. At Savannah, it was cloudy and 79, wind northeast at 18 gusting to 30. Elsewhere across the region, at Chattanooga, it was mostly sunny and 92, wind variable at 6. At Asheville, it was mostly sunny and 79, wind variable at 7. At Greenville-Spartanburg, it was sunny, the temperature was 84. Here is the hazardous weather outlook. This hazardous weather outlook is for North and Central Georgia. For this afternoon and tonight, no hazardous weather is expected at this time. And now the extended outlook for the period Wednesday through Monday. Scattered afternoon thunderstorms across South Central Georgia midweek, with activity spreading across the rest of the area by late week and over the weekend. Temperatures will gradually warm back to above normal by mid to late week. Spotter information statement. Spotter activation will not be needed through tonight. Here is the official forecast from your National Weather Service for the Athens listening area. This afternoon, sunny. Highs in the upper 80s. East winds 10 to 15 miles an hour. Tonight, mostly clear. Lows in the mid 60s. Light east winds. Wednesday, mostly sunny. Highs in the lower 90s. East winds 5 to 10 miles an hour. Wednesday night, mostly clear in the evening, then becoming partly cloudy. Lows in the upper 60s. Light east winds. And now the extended forecast. Thursday and Thursday night, partly cloudy. A slight chance of showers and thunderstorms. Highs in the lower 90s. Lows in the upper 60s. Friday and Friday night, partly cloudy. A chance of showers and thunderstorms. Highs in the mid-90s. Lows around 70. Saturday and Saturday night, showers and a chance of thunderstorms. Highs around 90. Lows around 70. Sunday and Sunday night, partly cloudy. A chance of showers and thunderstorms. Highs around 90. Lows around 70. Monday and Monday night, mostly clear. A slight chance of showers and thunderstorms. Highs in the lower 90s. Lows in the upper 60s. For more detailed weather, water, and climate information, please visit our website at weather.gov/Atlanta. The current time is 4:57 p.m. Eastern Daylight Time. Here are the 4 p.m. weather observations from around the area. At Athens, it was mostly sunny. The temperature was 87 degrees, dew point 61 degrees, relative humidity 41%, wind east at 8 miles an hour, pressure was 30.23 inches and falling. At Gainesville, it was partly sunny and 84, wind variable at 5. At Winder, it was sunny, the temperature was 88. At Greensboro, it was clear and 90, wind northeast at 8 gusting to 14. At Jefferson, it was mostly sunny and 87, wind northeast at 8. At Monroe, it was sunny. At Elberton, it was mostly sunny and 89, wind east at 7. At Canyon, it was mostly sunny and 87, wind east at 9. At Clemson, it was sunny and 83, wind calm. Elsewhere across Georgia, at Atlanta it was mostly sunny and 86, wind east at 7. At Cartersville, the temperature was 90, wind variable at 6, gusting to 14. At Lawrenceville, it was mostly sunny and 86, wind variable at 6. At Macon, it was sunny and 90, wind northeast at 12. At Rome, it was mostly sunny and 89, wind southeast at 9. At Augusta, it was mostly sunny and 90, wind east at 13 gusting to 20. At Savannah, it was cloudy and 79, wind northeast at 18 gusting to 30. Elsewhere across the region, at Chattanooga, it was mostly sunny and 92, wind variable at 6. At Asheville,

It was mostly sunny and 79, wind variable at 7. At Greenville, Spartanburg, it was sunny, the temperature was 84. Here is the hazardous weather outlook. This hazardous weather outlook is for North and Central Georgia. For this afternoon and tonight, no hazardous weather is expected at this time. And now the extended outlook for the period Wednesday through Monday. Scattered afternoon thunderstorms across South Central Georgia midweek, with activity spreading across the rest of the area by late week and over the weekend. Temperatures will gradually warm back to above normal by mid to late week. Spotter information statement, spotter activation will not be needed through tonight. The Athens climate summary for this evening, as of 4 p.m., September 8, 2026. Today's high temperature of 88 degrees occurred at 3:05 p.m. This high was 1 degree above the normal high of 87. The record high is 108 degrees, which was set in 1925. Today's low temperature of 67 degrees occurred at 5:49 a.m. This low was 1 degree above the normal low of 66. The record low is 52 degrees, which was set in 2017. No precipitation fell today, which leaves the monthly total at 0.00 inches. This is 0.94 inches below the normal amount of 0.94 inches for September. The total precipitation for the year still stands at 29.48 inches, which is 4.98 inches below normal. There were no heating degree days today. This leaves the monthly total at zero. The yearly total since July 1st is zero. There were 13 cooling degree days today. This brings the monthly total to 145. The yearly total since January 1st is 1,979. Sunset tonight is at 7:49 p.m. Sunrise tomorrow is at 7:12 a.m. Here is the official forecast from your National Weather Service for the Athens listening area. This afternoon, sunny. Highs in the upper 80s. East winds 10 to 15 miles an hour. Tonight, mostly clear. Lows in the mid-60s. Light east winds. Wednesday, mostly sunny. Highs in the lower 90s. East winds 5 to 10 miles an hour. Wednesday night, mostly clear in the evening, then becoming partly cloudy. Lows in the upper 60s. Light east winds. And now the extended forecast. Thursday and Thursday night, partly cloudy. A slight chance of showers and thunderstorms. Highs in the lower 90s. Lows in the upper 60s. Friday and Friday night, partly cloudy. A chance of showers and thunderstorms. Highs in the mid-90s. Lows around 70. Saturday and Saturday night, showers and a chance of thunderstorms. Highs around 90. Lows around 70. Sunday and Sunday night, partly cloudy. A chance of showers and thunderstorms. Highs around 90. Lows around 70. Monday and Monday night, mostly clear. A slight chance of showers and thunderstorms. Highs in the lower 90s. Lows in the upper 60s. For more detailed weather, water, and climate information, please visit our website at weather.gov/Atlanta. Here is the official forecast from your National Weather Service for the Athens listening area. Tonight, mostly clear. Lows in the mid-60s. Light east winds. Wednesday, mostly sunny. Highs in the lower 90s. East winds 5 to 10 miles an hour. Wednesday night, mostly clear in the evening, then becoming partly cloudy. Lows in the upper 60s. Light east winds in the evening, becoming light and variable. Thursday, mostly sunny. A slight chance of showers and thunderstorms in the afternoon. Highs in the lower 90s. Southwest winds 5 to 10 miles an hour. Thursday night, mostly clear in the evening, then becoming partly cloudy. Lows in the upper 60s. Light southwest winds.
And now the extended forecast. Friday and Friday night, partly cloudy. A chance of showers and thunderstorms. Highs in the mid-90s. Lows around 70. Saturday and Saturday night, showers and a chance of thunderstorms. Highs around 90. Lows around 70. Sunday and Sunday night, partly cloudy. A chance of showers and thunderstorms. Highs around 90. Lows around 70. Monday through Tuesday night, mostly clear with a slight chance of showers and thunderstorms. Highs in the lower 90s. Lows in the upper 60s. 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The current time is 5:05 p.m. Eastern Daylight Time. Here are the 5 p.m. weather observations from around the area. At Athens, it was mostly sunny. The temperature was 87 degrees, dew point 62 degrees, relative humidity 43%, wind northeast at 7 miles an hour, pressure was 30.22 inches and falling. At Gainesville, it was mostly sunny and 84, wind northeast at 8. At Winder, it was mostly sunny, the temperature was 86. At Greensboro, it was partly cloudy and 90, wind east at 8 gusting to 14. At Jefferson, it was mostly sunny and 86, wind east at 8. At Monroe, it was mostly sunny. At Albertton, it was mostly sunny and 88, wind east at 6. At Canyon, it was sunny and 88, wind east at 6. At Clemson, it was sunny and 84, wind northeast at 3. Elsewhere across Georgia, at Atlanta it was mostly sunny and 88, wind east at 12. At Cartersville, the temperature was 91, wind east at 9, gusting to 15. At Lawrenceville, it was mostly sunny and 87, wind variable at 5. At Macon, it was sunny and 91, wind northeast at 12. At Rome, it was mostly sunny and 90, wind east at 8. At Augusta, it was mostly sunny and 90, wind east at 8. At Savannah, it was cloudy and 77, wind east at 16. Elsewhere across the region, at Chattanooga, it was mostly sunny and 89, wind southeast at 12. At Asheville, it was mostly sunny and 80, wind south at 9. At Greenville-Spartanburg, it was sunny and 84, wind north at 8. Here is the hazardous weather outlook. This hazardous weather outlook is for North and Central Georgia. For this afternoon and tonight, no hazardous weather is expected at this time. And now the extended outlook for the period Wednesday through Monday. Scattered afternoon thunderstorms across South Central Georgia midweek, with activity spreading across the rest of the area by late week and over the weekend. Temperatures will gradually warm back to above normal by mid to late week. Spotter information statement, spotter activation will not be needed through tonight. Here is the official forecast from your National Weather Service for the Athens listening area. Tonight, mostly clear. Lows in the mid-60s. Light east winds. Wednesday, mostly sunny. Highs in the lower 90s. East winds 5 to 10 miles an hour. Wednesday night, mostly clear in the evening, then becoming partly cloudy. Lows in the upper 60s. Light east winds in the evening, becoming light and variable. Thursday, mostly sunny. A slight chance of showers and thunderstorms in the afternoon. Highs in the lower 90s. Southwest winds 5 to 10 miles an hour. Thursday night, mostly clear in the evening, then becoming partly cloudy. Lows in the upper 60s. Light southwest winds. And now the extended forecast. Friday and Friday night, partly cloudy. A chance of showers and thunderstorms. Highs in the mid-90s. Lows around 70. Saturday and Saturday night, showers and a chance of thunderstorms. Highs around 90. Lows around 70. Sunday and Sunday night, partly cloudy.
a chance of shower.

showers and thunderstorms. Highs around 90. Lows around 70. Monday through Tuesday night, mostly clear with a slight chance of showers and thunderstorms. Highs in the lower 90s. Lows in the upper 60s. For more detailed weather, water, and climate information, please visit our website at weather.gov/Atlanta. The Athens climate summary for this evening, as of 4 p.m., September 8, 2026. Today's high temperature of 88 degrees occurred at 3:05 p.m. This high was 1 degree above the normal high of 87. The record high is 108 degrees, which was set in 1925. Today's low temperature of 67 degrees occurred at 5:49 a.m. This low was 1 degree above the normal low of 66. The record low is 52 degrees, which was set in 2017. No precipitation fell today, which leaves the monthly total at 0.00 inches. This is 0.94 inches below the normal amount of 0.94 inches for September. The total precipitation for the year still stands at 29.48 inches, which is 4.98 inches below normal. There were no heating degree days today. This leaves the monthly total at zero. The yearly total since July 1st is zero. There were 13 cooling degree days today. This brings the monthly total to 145. The yearly total since January 1st is 1,979. Sunset tonight is at 7:49 p.m. Sunrise tomorrow is at 7:12 a.m. The current time is 5:11 p.m. Eastern Daylight Time. Here are the 5 p.m. weather observations from around the area. At Athens, it was mostly sunny. The temperature was 87 degrees. Dew point 62 degrees, relative humidity 43%, wind northeast at 7 miles an hour, pressure was 30.22 inches and falling. At Gainesville, it was mostly sunny and 84, wind northeast at 8. At Winder, it was mostly sunny, the temperature was 86. At Greensboro, it was partly cloudy and 90, wind east at 8 gusting to 14. At Jefferson, it was mostly sunny and 86, wind east at 8. At Monroe, it was mostly sunny. At Albertton, it was mostly sunny and 88, wind east at 6. At Canyon, it was sunny and 88, wind east at 6. At Clemson, it was sunny and 84, wind northeast at 3. Elsewhere across Georgia, at Atlanta it was mostly sunny and 88, wind east at 12. At Cartersville, the temperature was 91, wind east at 9, gusting to 15. At Lawrenceville, it was mostly sunny and 87, wind variable at 5. At Macon, it was sunny and 91, wind northeast at 12. At Rome, it was mostly sunny and 90, wind east at 8. At Augusta, it was mostly sunny and 90, wind east at 8. At Savannah, it was cloudy and 77, wind east at 16. Elsewhere across the region, at Chattanooga, it was mostly sunny and 89, wind southeast at 12. At Asheville, it was mostly sunny and 80, wind south at 9. At Greenville-Spartanburg, it was sunny and 84, wind north at 8. Here is the hazardous weather outlook. This hazardous weather outlook is for North and Central Georgia. For this afternoon and tonight, no hazardous weather is expected at this time. And now the extended outlook for the period Wednesday through Monday, scattered afternoon thunderstorms across South Central Georgia midweek, with activity spreading across the rest of the area by late week and over the weekend. Temperatures will gradually warm back to above normal by mid to late week. Spotter information statement, spotter activation will not be needed through tonight. Here is the official forecast from your National Weather Service for the Athens listening area. Tonight, mostly clear. Lows in the mid-60s. Light east winds. Wednesday, mostly sunny. Highs in the lower 90s. East winds 5 to 10 miles an hour.
Wednesday night, mostly clear in the evening, then becoming partly cloudy. Lows in the upper 60s. Light east winds in the evening, becoming light and variable. Thursday, mostly sunny. A slight chance of showers and thunderstorms in the afternoon. Highs in the lower 90s. Southwest winds 5 to 10 miles an hour. Thursday night, mostly clear in the evening, then becoming partly cloudy. Lows in the upper 60s. Light southwest winds. And now the extended forecast. Friday and Friday night, partly cloudy. A chance of showers and thunderstorms. Highs in the mid-90s. Lows around 70. Saturday and Saturday night, showers and a chance of thunderstorms. Highs around 90. Lows around 70. Sunday and Sunday night, partly cloudy. A chance of showers and thunderstorms. Highs around 90. Lows around 70. Monday through Tuesday night, mostly clear with a slight chance of showers and thunderstorms. Highs in the lower 90s. Lows in the upper 60s. 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The current time is 5:16 p.m. Eastern Daylight Time. Here are the 5 p.m. weather observations from around the area. At Athens, it was mostly sunny. The temperature was 87 degrees, dew point 62 degrees, relative humidity 43%, wind northeast at 7 miles an hour, pressure was 30.22 inches and falling. At Gainesville, it was mostly sunny and 84, wind northeast at 8. At Winder, it was mostly sunny, the temperature was 86. At Greensboro, it was partly cloudy and 90, wind east at 8 gusting to 14. At Jefferson, it was mostly sunny and 86, wind east at 8. At Monroe, it was mostly sunny. At Albertton, it was mostly sunny and 88, wind east at 6. At Canyon, it was sunny and 88, wind east at 6. At Clemson, it was sunny and 84, wind northeast at 3. Elsewhere across Georgia, at Atlanta it was mostly sunny and 88, wind east at 12. At Cartersville, the temperature was 91, wind east at 9, gusting to 15. At Lawrenceville, it was mostly sunny and 87, wind variable at 5. At Macon, it was sunny and 91, wind northeast at 12. At Rome, it was mostly sunny and 90, wind east at 8. At Augusta, it was mostly sunny and 90, wind east at 8. At Savannah, it was cloudy and 77, wind east at 16. Elsewhere across the region, at Chattanooga, it was mostly sunny and 89, wind southeast at 12. At Asheville, it was mostly sunny and 80, wind south at 9. At Greenville-Spartanburg, it was sunny and 84, wind north at 8. Here is the hazardous weather outlook. This hazardous weather outlook is for North and Central Georgia. For this afternoon and tonight, no hazardous weather is expected at this time. And now the extended outlook for the period Wednesday through Monday, scattered afternoon thunderstorms across South Central Georgia midweek, with activity spreading across the rest of the area by late week and over the weekend. Temperatures will gradually warm back to above normal by mid to late week. Spotter information statement, spotter activation will not be needed through tonight. Here is the official forecast from your National Weather Service for the Athens listening area. Tonight, mostly clear. Lows in the mid-60s. Light east winds. Wednesday, mostly sunny. Highs in the lower 90s. East winds 5 to 10 miles an hour. Wednesday night, mostly clear in the evening, then becoming partly cloudy. Lows in the upper 60s. Light east winds in the evening, becoming light and variable. Thursday, mostly sunny. A slight chance of showers and thunderstorms in the afternoon. Highs in the lower 90s. Southwest winds 5 to 10 miles an hour. Thursday night,
mostly clear in the evening, then becoming

cloudy. Lows in the upper 60s. Light southwest winds. And now the extended forecast. Friday and Friday night, partly cloudy. A chance of showers and thunderstorms. Highs in the mid-90s. Lows around 70. Saturday and Saturday night, showers and a chance of thunderstorms. Highs around 90. Lows around 70. Sunday and Sunday night, partly cloudy. A chance of showers and thunderstorms. Highs around 90. Lows around 70. Monday through Tuesday night, mostly clear with a slight chance of showers and thunderstorms. Highs in the lower 90s. Lows in the upper 60s. For more detailed weather, water, and climate information, please visit our website at weather.gov/Atlanta. The Athens climate summary for this evening, as of 4 p.m., September 8, 2026. Today's high temperature of 88 degrees occurred at 3:05 p.m. This high was 1 degree above the normal high of 87. The record high is 108 degrees, which was set in 1925. Today's low temperature of 67 degrees occurred at 5:49 a.m. This low was 1 degree above the normal low of 66. The record low is 52 degrees, which was set in 2017. No precipitation fell today, which leaves the monthly total at 0.00 inches. This is 0.94 inches below the normal amount of 0.94 inches for September. The total precipitation for the year still stands at 29.48 inches, which is 4.98 inches below normal. There were no heating degree days today. This leaves the monthly total at zero. The yearly total since July 1st is zero. There were 13 cooling degree days today. This brings the monthly total to 145. The yearly total since January 1st is 1,979. Sunset tonight is at 7:49 p.m. Sunrise tomorrow is at 7:12 a.m. The current time is 5:22 p.m. Eastern Daylight Time. Here are the 5 p.m. weather observations from around the area. At Athens, it was mostly sunny. The temperature was 87 degrees, dew point 62 degrees, relative humidity 43%, wind northeast at 7 miles an hour, pressure was 30.22 inches and falling. At Gainesville, it was mostly sunny and 84, wind northeast at 8. At Winder, it was mostly sunny, the temperature was 86. At Greensboro, it was partly cloudy and 90, wind east at 8 gusting to 14. At Jefferson, it was mostly sunny and 86, wind east at 8. At Monroe, it was mostly sunny. At Albertton, it was mostly sunny and 88, wind east at 6. At Canyon, it was sunny and 88, wind east at 6. At Clemson, it was sunny and 84, wind northeast at 3. Elsewhere across Georgia, at Atlanta it was mostly sunny and 88, wind east at 12. At Cartersville, the temperature was 91, wind east at 9, gusting to 15. At Lawrenceville, it was mostly sunny and 87, wind variable at 5. At Macon, it was sunny and 91, wind northeast at 12. At Rome, it was mostly sunny and 90, wind east at 8. At Augusta, it was mostly sunny and 90, wind east at 8. At Savannah, it was cloudy and 77, wind east at 16. Elsewhere across the region, at Chattanooga, it was mostly sunny and 89, wind southeast at 12. At Asheville, it was mostly sunny and 80, wind south at 9. At Greenville-Spartanburg, it was sunny and 84, wind north at 8. Here is the hazardous weather outlook. This hazardous weather outlook is for North and Central Georgia. For this afternoon and tonight, no hazardous weather is expected at this time. And now the extended outlook for the period Wednesday through Monday, scattered afternoon thunderstorms across South Central Georgia midweek, with activity spreading across the rest of the area by late week and over the weekend. Temperatures

will gradually warm back to above normal by mid to late week. Spotter information statement. Spotter activation will not be needed through tonight. Here is the official forecast from your National Weather Service for the Athens listening area. Tonight, mostly clear. Lows in the mid-60s. Light east winds. Wednesday, mostly sunny. Highs in the lower 90s. East winds 5 to 10 miles an hour. Wednesday night, mostly clear in the evening, then becoming partly cloudy. Lows in the upper 60s. Light east winds in the evening, becoming light and variable. Thursday, mostly sunny. A slight chance of showers and thunderstorms in the afternoon. Highs in the lower 90s. Southwest winds 5 to 10 miles an hour. Thursday night, mostly clear in the evening, then becoming partly cloudy. Lows in the upper 60s. Light southwest winds. And now the extended forecast. Friday and Friday night, partly cloudy. A chance of showers and thunderstorms. Highs in the mid-90s. Lows around 70. Saturday and Saturday night, showers and a chance of thunderstorms. Highs around 90. Lows around 70. Sunday and Sunday night, partly cloudy. A chance of showers and thunderstorms. Highs around 90. Lows around 70. Monday through Tuesday night, mostly clear with a slight chance of showers and thunderstorms. Highs in the lower 90s. Lows in the upper 60s. For more detailed weather, water, and climate information, please visit our website at weather.gov/Atlanta. The current time is 5:26 p.m. Eastern Daylight Time. Here are the 5 p.m. weather observations from around the area. At Athens, it was mostly sunny. The temperature was 87 degrees, dew point 62 degrees, relative humidity 43%, wind northeast at 7 miles an hour, pressure was 30.22 inches and falling. At Gainesville, it was mostly sunny and 84, wind northeast at 8. At Winder, it was mostly sunny, the temperature was 86. At Greensboro, it was partly cloudy and 90, wind east at 8 gusting to 14. At Jefferson, it was mostly sunny and 86, wind east at 8. At Monroe, it was mostly sunny. At Albertton, it was mostly sunny and 88, wind east at 6. At Canyon, it was sunny and 88, wind east at 6. At Clemson, it was sunny and 84, wind northeast at 3. Elsewhere across Georgia, at Atlanta it was mostly sunny and 88, wind east at 12. At Cartersville, the temperature was 91, wind east at 9, gusting to 15. At Lawrenceville, it was mostly sunny and 87, wind variable at 5. At Macon, it was sunny and 91, wind northeast at 12. At Rome, it was mostly sunny and 90, wind east at 8. At Augusta, it was mostly sunny and 90, wind east at 8. At Savannah, it was cloudy and 77, wind east at 16. Elsewhere across the region, at Chattanooga, it was mostly sunny and 89, wind southeast at 12. At Asheville, it was mostly sunny and 80, wind south at 9. At Greenville-Spartanburg, it was sunny and 84, wind north at 8. Here is the hazardous weather outlook. This hazardous weather outlook is for North and Central Georgia. For this afternoon and tonight, no hazardous weather is expected at this time. And now the extended outlook for the period Wednesday through Monday, scattered afternoon thunderstorms across South Central Georgia midweek, with activity spreading across the rest of the area by late week and over the weekend. Temperatures will gradually warm back to above normal by mid to late week. Spotter information statement. Spotter activation will not be needed through tonight. Here is the official forecast from your National Weather Service for the Athens listening area. Tonight, mostly clear. Lows in the mid-60s. Light east winds. Wednesday, mostly sunny.

highs in the mid-90s, lows around 70. Saturday and Saturday night, showers and a chance of thunderstorms. Highs around 90. Lows around 70. Sunday and Sunday night, partly cloudy. A chance of showers and thunderstorms. Highs around 90. Lows around 70. Monday through Tuesday night, mostly clear with a slight chance of showers and thunderstorms. Highs in the lower 90s. Lows in the upper 60s. For more detailed weather, water, and climate information, please visit our website at weather.gov/Atlanta. The Athens climate summary for this evening, as of 4 p.m., September 8, 2026. Today's high temperature of 88 degrees occurred at 3:05 p.m. This high was 1 degree above the normal high of 87. The record high is 108 degrees, which was set in 1925. Today's low temperature of 67 degrees occurred at 5:49 a.m. This low was 1 degree above the normal low of 66. The record low is 52 degrees, which was set in 2017. No precipitation fell today, which leaves the monthly total at 0.00 inches. This is 0.94 inches below the normal amount of 0.94 inches for September. The total precipitation for the year still stands at 29.48 inches, which is 4.98 inches below normal. There were no heating degree days today. This leaves the monthly total at zero. The yearly total since July 1st is zero. There were 13 cooling degree days today. This brings the monthly total to 145. The yearly total since January 1st is 1,979. Sunset tonight is at 7:49 p.m. Sunrise tomorrow is at 7:12 a.m. The current time is 5:32 p.m. Eastern Daylight Time. Here are the 5 p.m. weather observations from around the area. At Athens, it was mostly sunny. The temperature was 87 degrees, dew point 62 degrees, relative humidity 43%, wind northeast at 7 miles an hour, pressure was 30.22 inches and falling. At Gaze, dew point 62 degrees, relative humidity 43%, wind northeast at 7 miles an hour, pressure was 30.22 inches and falling. At Gainesville, it was mostly sunny and 84, wind northeast at 8. At Winder, it was mostly sunny, the temperature was 86. At Greensboro, it was partly cloudy and 90, wind east at 8 gusting to 14. At Jefferson, it was mostly sunny and 86, wind east at 8. At Monroe, it was mostly sunny. At Albertton, it was mostly sunny and 88, wind east at 6. At Canyon, it was sunny and 88, wind east at 6. At Clemson, it was sunny and 84, wind northeast at 3. Elsewhere across Georgia, at Atlanta it was mostly sunny and 88, wind east at 12. At Cartersville, the temperature was 91, wind east at 9, gusting to 15. At Lawrenceville, it was mostly sunny and 87, wind variable at 5. At Macon, it was sunny and 91, wind northeast at 12. At Rome, it was mostly sunny and 90, wind east at 8. At Augusta, it was mostly sunny and 90, wind east at 8. At Savannah, it was cloudy and 77, wind east at 16. Elsewhere across the region, at Chattanooga, it was mostly sunny and 89, wind southeast at 12. At Asheville, it was mostly sunny and 80, wind south at 9. At Greenville-Spartanburg, it was sunny and 84, wind north at 8. Here is the hazardous weather outlook. This hazardous weather outlook is for north and central Georgia. For this afternoon and tonight, no hazardous weather is expected at this time. And now the extended outlook for the period Wednesday through Monday, scattered afternoon thunderstorms across south central Georgia midweek, with activity spreading across the rest of the area by late week and over the weekend. Temperatures will gradually warm back to above normal by mid to late week,

spotter information statement, spotter activation will not be needed through tonight. Here is the official forecast from your National Weather Service for the Athens listening area. Tonight, mostly clear. Lows in the mid-60s. Light east winds. Wednesday, mostly sunny. Highs in the lower 90s. East winds 5 to 10 miles an hour. Wednesday night, mostly clear in the evening, then becoming partly cloudy. Lows in the upper 60s. Light east winds in the evening, becoming light and variable. Thursday, mostly sunny. A slight chance of showers and thunderstorms in the afternoon. Highs in the lower 90s. Southwest winds 5 to 10 miles an hour. Thursday night, mostly clear in the evening, then becoming partly cloudy. Lows in the upper 60s. Light southwest winds. And now the extended forecast. Friday and Friday night, partly cloudy. A chance of showers and thunderstorms. Highs in the mid-90s. Lows around 70. Saturday and Saturday night, showers and a chance of thunderstorms. Highs around 90. Lows around 70. Sunday and Sunday night, partly cloudy. A chance of showers and thunderstorms. Highs around 90. Lows around 70. Monday through Tuesday night, mostly clear with a slight chance of showers and thunderstorms. Highs in the lower 90s. Lows in the upper 60s. 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The current time is 5:37 p.m. Eastern Daylight Time. Here are the 5 p.m. weather observations from around the area. At Athens, it was mostly sunny. The temperature was 87 degrees, dew point 62 degrees, relative humidity 43%, wind northeast at 7 miles an hour, pressure was 30.22 inches and falling. At Gainesville, it was mostly sunny and 84, wind northeast at 8. At Winder, it was mostly sunny, the temperature was 86. At Greensboro, it was partly cloudy and 90, wind east at 8 gusting to 14. At Jefferson, it was mostly sunny and 86, wind east at 8. At Monroe, it was mostly sunny. At Albertton, it was mostly sunny and 88, wind east at 6. At Canyon, it was sunny and 88, wind east at 6. At Clemson, it was sunny and 84, wind northeast at 3. Elsewhere across Georgia, at Atlanta it was mostly sunny and 88, wind east at 12. At Cartersville, the temperature was 91, wind east at 9, gusting to 15. At Lawrenceville, it was mostly sunny and 87, wind variable at 5. At Macon, it was sunny and 91, wind northeast at 12. At Rome, it was mostly sunny and 90, wind east at 8. At Augusta, it was mostly sunny and 90, wind east at 8. At Savannah, it was cloudy and 77, wind east at 16. Elsewhere across the region, at Chattanooga, it was mostly sunny and 89, wind southeast at 12. At Asheville, it was mostly sunny and 80, wind south at 9. At Greenville-Spartanburg, it was sunny and 84, wind north at 8. Here is the hazardous weather outlook. This hazardous weather outlook is for North and Central Georgia. For this afternoon and tonight, no hazardous weather is expected at this time. And now the extended outlook for the period Wednesday through Monday. Scattered afternoon thunderstorms across South Central Georgia midweek, with activity spreading across the rest of the area by late week and over the weekend. Temperatures will gradually warm back to above normal by mid to late week. Spotter information statement, spotter activation will not be needed through tonight. The Athens climate summary for this evening, as of 4 p.m., September 8, 2026. Today's high temperature of 88 degrees occurred at 3:05 p.m. This high was 1 degree above the normal high of 87. The record high is 108 degrees, which was set in 1925.
Today's low temperature of 67 degrees occurred at 5:49 a.m. This low was 1 degree above the normal low of 66. The record low is 52 degrees, which was set in 2017. No precipitation fell today, which leaves the monthly total at 0.00 inches. This is 0.94 inches below the normal amount of 0.94 inches for September. The total precipitation for the year still stands at 29.48 inches, which is 4.98 inches below normal. There were no heating degree days today. This leaves the monthly total at zero. The yearly total since July 1st is zero. There were 13 cooling degree days today. This brings the monthly total to 145. The yearly total since January 1st is 1,979. Sunset tonight is at 7:49 p.m. Sunrise tomorrow is at 7:12 a.m. You're listening to NOAA Weather Radio Station, WXK 56, originating from the National Weather Service Office in Peachtree City, and transmitting from Athens on a frequency of 162.4 MHz. 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Here is the official forecast from your National Weather Service for the Athens listening area. Tonight, mostly clear. Lows in the mid-60s. Light east winds. Wednesday, mostly sunny. Highs in the lower 90s. East winds 5 to 10 miles an hour. Wednesday night, mostly clear in the evening, then becoming partly cloudy. Lows in the upper 60s. Light east winds in the evening, becoming light and variable. Thursday, mostly sunny. A slight chance of showers and thunderstorms in the afternoon. Highs in the lower 90s. Southwest winds 5 to 10 miles an hour. Thursday night, mostly clear in the evening, then becoming partly cloudy. Lows in the upper 60s. Light southwest winds. And now the extended forecast. Friday and Friday night, partly cloudy. A chance of showers and thunderstorms. Highs in the mid-90s. Lows around 70. Saturday and Saturday night, showers and a chance of thunderstorms. Highs around 90. Lows around 70. Sunday and Sunday night, partly cloudy. A chance of showers and thunderstorms. Highs around 90. Lows around 70. Monday through Tuesday night, mostly clear with a slight chance of showers and thunderstorms. Highs in the lower 90s. Lows in the upper 60s. 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The current time is 5:44 p.m. Eastern Daylight Time. Here are the 5 p.m. weather observations from around the area. At Athens, it was mostly sunny. The temperature was 87 degrees. Dew point 62 degrees, relative humidity 43%, wind northeast at 7 miles an hour, pressure was 30.22 inches and falling. At Gainesville, it was mostly sunny and 84, wind northeast at 8. At Winder, it was mostly sunny, the temperature was 86. At Greensboro, it was partly cloudy and 90, wind east at 8 gusting to 14. At Jefferson, it was mostly sunny and 86, wind east at 8. At Monroe, it was mostly sunny. At Albertton, it was mostly sunny and 88, wind east at 6. At Canyon, it was sunny and 88, wind east at 6. At Clemson, it was sunny and 84, wind northeast at 3. Elsewhere across Georgia, at Atlanta it was mostly sunny and 88.

at 12. At Cartersville, the temperature was 91, wind east at 9, gusting to 15. At Lawrenceville, it was mostly sunny and 87, wind variable at 5. At Macon, it was sunny and 91, wind northeast at 12. At Rome, it was mostly sunny and 90, wind east at 8. At Augusta, it was mostly sunny and 90, wind east at 8. At Savannah, it was cloudy and 77, wind east at 16. Elsewhere across the region, at Chattanooga, it was mostly sunny and 89, wind southeast at 12. At Asheville, it was mostly sunny and 80, wind south at 9. At Greenville-Spartanburg, it was sunny and 84, wind north at 8. Here is the hazardous weather outlook. This hazardous weather outlook is for North and Central Georgia. For this afternoon and tonight, no hazardous weather is expected at this time. And now the extended outlook for the period Wednesday through Monday, scattered afternoon thunderstorms across South Central Georgia midweek, with activity spreading across the rest of the area by late week and over the weekend. Temperatures will gradually warm back to above normal by mid to late week. Spotter information statement, spotter activation will not be needed through tonight. Here is the official forecast from your National Weather Service for the Athens listening area. Tonight, mostly clear. Lows in the mid-60s. Light east winds. Wednesday, mostly sunny. Highs in the lower 90s. East winds 5 to 10 miles an hour. Wednesday night, mostly clear in the evening, then becoming partly cloudy. Lows in the upper 60s. Light east winds in the evening, becoming light and variable. Thursday, mostly sunny. A slight chance of showers and thunderstorms in the afternoon. Highs in the lower 90s. Southwest winds 5 to 10 miles an hour. Thursday night, mostly clear in the evening, then becoming partly cloudy. Lows in the upper 60s. Light southwest winds. And now the extended forecast. Friday and Friday night, partly cloudy. A chance of showers and thunderstorms. Highs in the mid-90s. Lows around 70. Saturday and Saturday night, showers and a chance of thunderstorms. Highs around 90. Lows around 70. Sunday and Sunday night, partly cloudy. A chance of showers and thunderstorms. Highs around 90. Lows around 70. Monday through Tuesday night, mostly clear with a slight chance of showers and thunderstorms. Highs in the lower 90s. Lows in the upper 60s. 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The current time is 5:48 p.m. Eastern Daylight Time. Here are the 5 p.m. weather observations from around the area. At Athens, it was mostly sunny. The temperature was 87 degrees, dew point 62 degrees, relative humidity 43%, wind northeast at 7 miles an hour, pressure was 30.22 inches and falling. At Gainesville, it was mostly sunny and 84, wind northeast at 8. At Winder, it was mostly sunny, the temperature was 86. At Greensboro, it was partly cloudy and 90, wind east at 8 gusting to 14. At Jefferson, it was mostly sunny and 86, wind east at 8. At Monroe, it was mostly sunny. At Albertton, it was mostly sunny and 88, wind east at 6. At Canyon, it was sunny and 88, wind east at 6. At Clemson, it was sunny and 84, wind northeast at 3. Elsewhere across Georgia, at Atlanta it was mostly sunny and 88, wind east at 12. At Cartersville, the temperature was 91, wind east at 9, gusting to 15. At Lawrenceville, it was mostly sunny and 87, wind variable at 5. At Macon, it was sunny and 91, wind northeast at 12. At Rome, it was mostly sunny and 90, wind east at 8.
At Augusta, it was mostly sunny and 90, wind east at 8. At Savannah, it was cloudy and 77, wind east at 16. Elsewhere across the region, at Chattanooga, it was mostly sunny and 89, wind southeast at 12. At Asheville, it was mostly sunny and 80, wind south at 9. At Greenville-Spartanburg, it was sunny and 84, wind north at 8. The Athens climate summary for this evening, as of 4 p.m., September 8, 2026. Today's high temperature of 88 degrees occurred at 3:05 p.m. This high was 1 degree above the normal high of 87. The record high is 108 degrees, which was set in 1925. Today's low temperature of 67 degrees occurred at 5:49 a.m. This low was 1 degree above the normal low of 66. The record low is 52 degrees, which was set in 2017. No precipitation fell today, which leaves the monthly total at 0.00 inches. This is 0.94 inches below the normal amount of 0.94 inches for September. The total precipitation for the year still stands at 29.48 inches, which is 4.98 inches below normal. There were no heating degree days today. This leaves the monthly total at zero. The yearly total since July 1st is zero. There were 13 cooling degree days today. This brings the monthly total to 145. The yearly total since January 1st is 1,979. Sunset tonight is at 7:49 p.m. Sunrise tomorrow is at 7:12 a.m. Here is the hazardous weather outlook. This hazardous weather outlook is for North and Central Georgia. For this afternoon and tonight, no hazardous weather is expected at this time. And now the extended outlook for the period Wednesday through Monday. Scattered afternoon thunderstorms across South Central Georgia midweek, with activity spreading across the rest of the area by late week and over the weekend. Temperatures will gradually warm back to above normal by mid to late week. Spotter information statement. Spotter activation will not be needed through tonight. Here is the official forecast from your National Weather Service for the Athens listening area. Tonight, mostly clear. Lows in the mid-60s. Light east winds. Wednesday, mostly sunny. Highs in the lower 90s. East winds 5 to 10 miles an hour. Wednesday night, mostly clear in the evening, then becoming partly cloudy. Lows in the upper 60s. Light east winds in the evening, becoming light and variable. Thursday, mostly sunny. A slight chance of showers and thunderstorms in the afternoon. Highs in the lower 90s. Southwest winds 5 to 10 miles an hour. Thursday night, mostly clear in the evening, then becoming partly cloudy. Lows in the upper 60s. Light southwest winds. And now the extended forecast. Friday and Friday night, partly cloudy. A chance of showers and thunderstorms. Highs in the mid-90s. Lows around 70. Saturday and Saturday night, showers and a chance of thunderstorms. Highs around 90. Lows around 70. Sunday and Sunday night, partly cloudy. A chance of showers and thunderstorms. Highs around 90. Lows around 70. Monday through Tuesday night, mostly clear with a slight chance of showers and thunderstorms. Highs in the lower 90s. Lows in the upper 60s. For more detailed weather, water, and climate information, please visit our website at weather.gov/Atlanta. The current time is 5:54 p.m. Eastern Daylight Time. Here are the 5 p.m. weather observations from around the area. At Athens, it was mostly sunny. The temperature was 87 degrees, dew point 62 degrees, relative humidity 43%, wind northeast at 7 miles an hour, pressure was 30.22 inches and falling. At Gainesville, it was mostly sunny and 84, wind northeast at 8. At Winder, it was mostly sunny,
The temperature was 86.

It was partly cloudy and 90, wind east at 8 gusting to 14. At Jefferson, it was mostly sunny and 86, wind east at 8. At Monroe, it was mostly sunny. At Albertton, it was mostly sunny and 88, wind east at 6. At Canyon, it was sunny and 88, wind east at 6. At Clemson, it was sunny and 84, wind northeast at 3. Elsewhere across Georgia, at Atlanta it was mostly sunny and 88, wind east at 12. At Cartersville, the temperature was 91, wind east at 9, gusting to 15. At Lawrenceville, it was mostly sunny and 87, wind variable at 5. At Macon, it was sunny and 91, wind northeast at 12. At Rome, it was mostly sunny and 90, wind east at 8. At Augusta, it was mostly sunny and 90, wind east at 8. At Savannah, it was cloudy and 77, wind east at 16. Elsewhere across the region, at Chattanooga, it was mostly sunny and 89, wind southeast at 12. At Asheville, it was mostly sunny and 80, wind south at 9. At Greenville-Spartanburg, it was sunny and 84, wind north at 8. Here is the hazardous weather outlook. This hazardous weather outlook is for North and Central Georgia. For this afternoon and tonight, no hazardous weather is expected at this time. And now the extended outlook for the period Wednesday through Monday, scattered afternoon thunderstorms across South Central Georgia midweek, with activity spreading across the rest of the area by late week and over the weekend. Temperatures will gradually warm back to above normal by mid to late week. Spotter information statement, spotter activation will not be needed through tonight. Here is the official forecast from your National Weather Service for the Athens listening area. Tonight, mostly clear. Lows in the mid-60s. Light east winds. Wednesday, mostly sunny. Highs in the lower 90s. East winds 5 to 10 miles an hour. Wednesday night, mostly clear in the evening, then becoming partly cloudy. Lows in the upper 60s. Light east winds in the evening, becoming light and variable. Thursday, mostly sunny. A slight chance of showers and thunderstorms in the afternoon. Highs in the lower 90s. Southwest winds 5 to 10 miles an hour. Thursday night, mostly clear in the evening, then becoming partly cloudy. Lows in the upper 60s. Light southwest winds. And now the extended forecast. Friday and Friday night, partly cloudy. A chance of showers and thunderstorms. Highs in the mid-90s. Lows around 70. Saturday and Saturday night, showers and a chance of thunderstorms. Highs around 90. Lows around 70. Sunday and Sunday night, partly cloudy. A chance of showers and thunderstorms. Highs around 90. Lows around 70. Monday through Tuesday night, mostly clear with a slight chance of showers and thunderstorms. Highs in the lower 90s. Lows in the upper 60s. 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The current time is 5:59 p.m. Eastern Daylight Time. Here are the 5 p.m. weather observations from around the area. At Athens, it was mostly sunny. The temperature was 87 degrees, dew point 62 degrees, relative humidity 43%, wind northeast at 7 miles an hour, pressure was 30.22 inches and falling. At Gainesville, it was mostly sunny and 84, wind northeast at 8. At Winder, it was mostly sunny, the temperature was 86. At Greensboro, it was partly cloudy and 90, wind east at 8 gusting to 14. At Jefferson, it was mostly sunny and 86, wind east at 8. At Monroe, it was mostly sunny. At Albertton, it was mostly sunny and 88, wind east at 6. At Canyon, it was sunny and 88, wind east at 6. At Clemson, it was sunny and 84.

wind northeast at 3. Elsewhere across Georgia, at Atlanta it was mostly sunny and 88, wind east at 12. At Cartersville, the temperature was 91, wind east at 9, gusting to 15. At Lawrenceville, it was mostly sunny and 87, wind variable at 5. At Macon, it was sunny and 91, wind northeast at 12. At Rome, it was mostly sunny and 90, wind east at 8. At Augusta, it was mostly sunny and 90, wind east at 8. At Savannah, it was cloudy and 77, wind east at 16. Elsewhere across the region, at Chattanooga, it was mostly sunny and 89, wind southeast at 12. At Asheville, it was mostly sunny and 80, wind south at 9. At Greenville-Spartanburg, it was sunny and 84, wind north at 8. The Athens climate summary for this evening, as of 4 p.m., September 8, 2026. Today's high temperature of 88 degrees occurred at 3:05 p.m. This high was 1 degree above the normal high of 87. The record high is 108 degrees, which was set in 1925. Today's low temperature of 67 degrees occurred at 5:49 a.m. This low was 1 degree above the normal low of 66. The record low is 52 degrees, which was set in 2017. No precipitation fell today, which leaves the monthly total at 0.00 inches. This is 0.94 inches below the normal amount of 0.94 inches for September. The total precipitation for the year still stands at 29.48 inches, which is 4.98 inches below normal. There were no heating degree days today. This leaves the monthly total at zero. The yearly total since July 1st is zero. There were 13 cooling degree days today. This brings the monthly total to 145. The yearly total since January 1st is 1,979. Sunset tonight is at 7:49 p.m. Sunrise tomorrow is at 7:12 a.m. Here is the hazardous weather outlook. This hazardous weather outlook is for North and Central Georgia. For this afternoon and tonight, no hazardous weather is expected at this time. And now the extended outlook for the period Wednesday through Monday, scattered afternoon thunderstorms across South Central Georgia midweek, with activity spreading across the rest of the area by late week and over the weekend. Temperatures will gradually warm back to above normal by mid to late week. Spotter information statement. Spotter activation will not be needed through tonight. Here is the official forecast from your National Weather Service for the Athens listening area. Tonight, mostly clear. Lows in the mid-60s. Light east winds. Wednesday, mostly sunny. Highs in the lower 90s. East winds 5 to 10 miles an hour. Wednesday night, mostly clear in the evening, then becoming partly cloudy. Lows in the upper 60s. Light east winds in the evening, becoming light and variable. Thursday, mostly sunny. A slight chance of showers and thunderstorms in the afternoon. Highs in the lower 90s. Southwest winds 5 to 10 miles an hour. Thursday night, mostly clear in the evening, then becoming partly cloudy. Lows in the upper 60s. Light southwest winds. And now the extended forecast. Friday and Friday night, partly cloudy. A chance of showers and thunderstorms. Highs in the mid-90s. Lows around 70. Saturday and Saturday night, showers and a chance of thunderstorms. Highs around 90. Lows around 70. Sunday and Sunday night, partly cloudy. A chance of showers and thunderstorms. Highs around 90. Lows around 70. Monday through Tuesday night, mostly clear with a slight chance of showers and thunderstorms. Highs in the lower 90s. Lows in the upper 60s. 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The current time is 6:05 p.m.
p.m. Eastern Daylight Time. Here are the 6 p.m. weather observations from around the area. At Athens, it was mostly sunny. The temperature was 86 degrees, dew point 62 degrees, relative humidity 44%, wind east at 6 miles an hour, pressure was 30.22 inches and steady. At Gainesville, it was sunny and 84, wind east at 8. At Winder, it was sunny, the temperature was 86. At Greensboro, it was partly cloudy and 88, wind east at 7. At Jefferson, it was sunny and 87, wind southeast at 8. At Monroe, it was mostly sunny. At Albertton, it was mostly sunny and 87, wind east at 6. At Canyon, it was sunny and 86, wind east at 9. At Clemson, it was sunny and 84, wind variable at 5. Elsewhere across Georgia, at Atlanta it was mostly sunny and 86, wind east at 3. At Cartersville, the temperature was 90, wind southeast at 9. At Lawrenceville, it was sunny and 87, wind east at 9. At Macon, it was sunny and 90, wind east at 10. At Rome, it was mostly sunny and 89, wind variable at 3. At Augusta, it was sunny and 88, wind east at 8. At Savannah, it was partly sunny and 80, wind northeast at 9. Elsewhere across the region, at Chattanooga, it was mostly sunny and 89, wind east at 10. At Asheville, it was mostly sunny and 79, wind south at 8. At Greenville-Spartanburg, it was sunny and 84, wind north at 5. Here is the hazardous weather outlook. This hazardous weather outlook is for North and Central Georgia. For this afternoon and tonight, no hazardous weather is expected at this time. And now the extended outlook for the period Wednesday through Monday. Scattered afternoon thunderstorms across South Central Georgia midweek, with activity spreading across the rest of the area by late week and over the weekend. Temperatures will gradually warm back to above normal by mid to late week. Spotter information statement. Spotter activation will not be needed through tonight. Here is the official forecast from your National Weather Service for the Athens listening area. Tonight, mostly clear. Lows in the mid-60s. Light east winds. Wednesday, mostly sunny. Highs in the lower 90s. East winds 5 to 10 miles an hour. Wednesday night, mostly clear in the evening, then becoming partly cloudy. Lows in the upper 60s. Light east winds in the evening, becoming light and variable. Thursday, mostly sunny. A slight chance of showers and thunderstorms in the afternoon. Highs in the lower 90s. Southwest winds 5 to 10 miles an hour. Thursday night, mostly clear in the evening, then becoming partly cloudy. Lows in the upper 60s. Light southwest winds. And now the extended forecast. Friday and Friday night, partly cloudy. A chance of showers and thunderstorms. Highs in the mid-90s. Lows around 70. Saturday and Saturday night, showers and a chance of thunderstorms. Highs around 90. Lows around 70. Sunday and Sunday night, partly cloudy. A chance of showers and thunderstorms. Highs around 90. Lows around 70. Monday through Tuesday night, mostly clear with a slight chance of showers and thunderstorms. Highs in the lower 90s. Lows in the upper 60s. For more detailed weather, water, and climate information, please visit our website at weather.gov/Atlanta. The current time is 6:09 p.m. Eastern Daylight Time. The Athens climate summary for this evening, as of 4 p.m., September 8, 2026. Today's high temperature of 88 degrees occurred at 3:05 p.m. This high was 1 degree above the normal high of 87. The record high is 108 degrees, which was set in 1925. Today's low temperature of 67 degrees occurred at 5:49 a.m. This low was 1 degree above the normal low of 66.

The record low is 52 degrees, which was set in 2017. No precipitation fell today, which leaves the monthly total at 0.00 inches. This is 0.94 inches below the normal amount of 0.94 inches for September. The total precipitation for the year still stands at 29.48 inches, which is 4.98 inches below normal. There were no heating degree days today. This leaves the monthly total at zero. The yearly total since July 1st is zero. There were 13 cooling degree days today. This brings the monthly total to 145. The yearly total since January 1st is 1,979. Sunset tonight is at 7:49 p.m. Sunrise tomorrow is at 7:12 a.m. Here is the official forecast from your National Weather Service for the Athens listening area. Tonight, mostly clear. Lows in the mid-60s. Light east winds. Wednesday, mostly sunny. Highs in the lower 90s. East winds 5 to 10 miles an hour. Wednesday night, mostly clear in the evening, then becoming partly cloudy. Lows in the upper 60s. Light east winds in the evening, becoming light and variable. Thursday, mostly sunny. A slight chance of showers and thunderstorms in the afternoon. Highs in the lower 90s. Southwest winds 5 to 10 miles an hour. Thursday night, mostly clear in the evening, then becoming partly cloudy. Lows in the upper 60s. Light southwest winds. And now the extended forecast. Friday and Friday night, partly cloudy. A chance of showers and thunderstorms. Highs in the mid-90s. Lows around 70. Saturday and Saturday night, showers and a chance of thunderstorms. Highs around 90. Lows around 70. Sunday and Sunday night, partly cloudy. A chance of showers and thunderstorms. Highs around 90. Lows around 70. Monday through Tuesday night, mostly clear with a slight chance of showers and thunderstorms. Highs in the lower 90s. Lows in the upper 60s. 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The current time is 6:13 p.m. Eastern Daylight Time. Here are the 6 p.m. weather observations from around the area. At Athens, it was mostly sunny. The temperature was 86 degrees, dew point 62 degrees, relative humidity 44%, wind east at 6 miles an hour, pressure was 30.22 inches and steady. At Gainesville, it was sunny and 84, wind east at 8. At Winder, it was sunny, the temperature was 86. At Greensboro, it was partly cloudy and 88, wind east at 7. At Jefferson, it was sunny and 87, wind southeast at 8. At Monroe, it was mostly sunny. At Albertton, it was mostly sunny and 87, wind east at 6. At Canyon, it was sunny and 86, wind east at 9. At Clemson, it was sunny and 84, wind variable at 5. Elsewhere across Georgia, at Atlanta it was mostly sunny and 86, wind east at 3. At Cartersville, the temperature was 90, wind southeast at 9. At Lawrenceville, it was sunny and 87, wind east at 9. At Macon, it was sunny and 90, wind east at 10. At Rome, it was mostly sunny and 89, wind variable at 3. At Augusta, it was sunny and 88, wind east at 8. At Savannah, it was partly sunny and 80, wind northeast at 9. Elsewhere across the region, at Chattanooga, it was mostly sunny and 89, wind east at 10. At Asheville, it was mostly sunny and 79, wind south at 8. At Greenville-Spartanburg, it was sunny and 84, wind north at 5. Here is the hazardous weather outlook. This hazardous weather outlook is for North and Central Georgia. For this afternoon and tonight, no hazardous weather is expected at this time.
and now the extended outlook for the period Wednesday through Monday. Scattered afternoon thunderstorms across south-central Georgia midweek, with activity spreading across the rest of the area by late week and over the weekend. Temperatures will gradually warm back to above normal by mid to late week. Spotter information statement. Spotter activation will not be needed through tonight. Here is the official forecast from your National Weather Service for the Athens listening area. Tonight, mostly clear. Lows in the mid-60s. Light east winds. Wednesday, mostly sunny. Highs in the lower 90s. East winds 5 to 10 miles an hour. Wednesday night, mostly clear in the evening, then becoming partly cloudy. Lows in the upper 60s. Light east winds in the evening, becoming light and variable. Thursday, mostly sunny. A slight chance of showers and thunderstorms in the afternoon. Highs in the lower 90s. Southwest winds 5 to 10 miles an hour. Thursday night, mostly clear in the evening, then becoming partly cloudy. Lows in the upper 60s. Light southwest winds. And now the extended forecast. Friday and Friday night, partly cloudy. A chance of showers and thunderstorms. Highs in the mid-90s. Lows around 70. Saturday and Saturday night, showers and a chance of thunderstorms. Highs around 90. Lows around 70. Sunday and Sunday night, partly cloudy. A chance of showers and thunderstorms. Highs around 90. Lows around 70. Monday through Tuesday night, mostly clear with a slight chance of showers and thunderstorms. Highs in the lower 90s. Lows in the upper 60s. 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The current time is 6:17 p.m. Eastern Daylight Time. Here are the 6 p.m. weather observations from around the area. At Athens, it was mostly sunny. The temperature was 86 degrees, dew point 62 degrees, relative humidity 44%, wind east at 6 miles an hour, pressure was 30.22 inches and steady. At Gainesville, it was sunny and 84, wind east at 8. At Winder, it was sunny, the temperature was 86. At Greensboro, it was partly cloudy and 88, wind east at 7. At Jefferson, it was sunny and 87, wind southeast at 8. At Monroe, it was mostly sunny. At Albertton, it was mostly sunny and 87, wind east at 6. At Canyon, it was sunny and 86, wind east at 9. At Clemson, it was sunny and 84, wind variable at 5. Elsewhere across Georgia, at Atlanta it was mostly sunny and 86, wind east at 3. At Cartersville, the temperature was 90, wind southeast at 9. At Lawrenceville, it was sunny and 87, wind east at 9. At Macon, it was sunny and 90, wind east at 10. At Rome, it was mostly sunny and 89, wind variable at 3. At Augusta, it was sunny and 88, wind east at 8. At Savannah, it was partly sunny and 80, wind northeast at 9. Elsewhere across the region, at Chattanooga, it was mostly sunny and 89, wind east at 10. At Asheville, it was mostly sunny and 79, wind south at 8. At Greenville-Spartanburg, it was sunny and 84, wind north at 5. Here is the hazardous weather outlook. This hazardous weather outlook is for north and central Georgia. For this afternoon and tonight, no hazardous weather is expected at this time. And now the extended outlook for the period Wednesday through Monday. Scattered afternoon thunderstorms across south-central Georgia midweek, with activity spreading across the rest of the area by late week and over the weekend. Temperatures will gradually warm back to above normal by mid to late week. Spotter information statement. Spotter activation will not be needed through tonight. The Athens climate summary for this evening, as of 4 p.m., September 8, 2026. Today's

high temperature of 88 degrees occurred at 3:05 p.m. This high was 1 degree above the normal high of 87. The record high is 108 degrees, which was set in 1925. Today's low temperature of 67 degrees occurred at 5:49 a.m. This low was 1 degree above the normal low of 66. The record low is 52 degrees, which was set in 2017. No precipitation fell today, which leaves the monthly total at 0.00 inches. This is 0.94 inches below the normal amount of 0.94 inches for September. The total precipitation for the year still stands at 29.48 inches, which is 4.98 inches below normal. There were no heating degree days today. This leaves the monthly total at zero. The yearly total since July 1st is zero. There were 13 cooling degree days today. This brings the monthly total to 145. The yearly total since January 1st is 1,979. Sunset tonight is at 7:49 p.m. Sunrise tomorrow is at 7:12 a.m. Here is the official forecast from your National Weather Service for the Athens listening area. Tonight, mostly clear. Lows in the mid-60s. Light east winds. Wednesday, mostly sunny. Highs in the lower 90s. East winds 5 to 10 miles an hour. Wednesday night, mostly clear in the evening, then becoming partly cloudy. Lows in the upper 60s. Light east winds in the evening, becoming light and variable. Thursday, mostly sunny. A slight chance of showers and thunderstorms in the afternoon. Highs in the lower 90s. Southwest winds 5 to 10 miles an hour. Thursday night, mostly clear in the evening, then becoming partly cloudy. Lows in the upper 60s. Light southwest winds. And now the extended forecast. Friday and Friday night, partly cloudy. A chance of showers and thunderstorms. Highs in the mid-90s. Lows around 70. Saturday and Saturday night, showers and a chance of thunderstorms. Highs around 90. Lows around 70. Sunday and Sunday night, partly cloudy. A chance of showers and thunderstorms. Highs around 90. Lows around 70. Monday through Tuesday night, mostly clear with a slight chance of showers and thunderstorms. Highs in the lower 90s. Lows in the upper 60s. 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The current time is 6:23 p.m. Eastern Daylight Time. Here are the 6 p.m. weather observations from around the area. At Athens, it was mostly sunny. The temperature was 86 degrees, dew point 62 degrees, relative humidity 44%, wind east at 6 miles an hour, pressure was 30.22 inches and steady. At Gainesville, it was sunny and 84, wind east at 8. At Winder, it was sunny, the temperature was 86. At Greensboro, it was partly cloudy and 88, wind east at 7. At Jefferson, it was sunny and 87, wind southeast at 8. At Monroe, it was mostly sunny. At Albertton, it was mostly sunny and 87, wind east at 6. At Canyon, it was sunny and 86, wind east at 9. At Clemson, it was sunny and 84, wind variable at 5. Elsewhere across Georgia, at Atlanta it was mostly sunny and 86, wind east at 3. At Cartersville, the temperature was 90, wind southeast at 9. At Lawrenceville, it was sunny and 87, wind east at 9. At Macon, it was sunny and 90, wind east at 10. At Rome, it was mostly sunny and 89, wind variable at 3. At Augusta, it was sunny and 88, wind east at 8. At Savannah, it was partly sunny and 80, wind northeast at 9. Elsewhere across the region, at Chattanooga, it was mostly sunny and 89, wind east at 10. At Asheville,

It was mostly sunny and 79, wind south at 8. At Greenville Spartanburg, it was sunny and 84, wind north at 5. Here is the hazardous weather outlook. This hazardous weather outlook is for North and Central Georgia. For this afternoon and tonight, no hazardous weather is expected at this time. And now the extended outlook for the period Wednesday through Monday, scattered afternoon thunderstorms across South Central Georgia midweek, with activity spreading across the rest of the area by late week and over the weekend. Temperatures will gradually warm back to above normal by mid to late week. Spotter information statement, spotter activation will not be needed through tonight. Here is the official forecast from your National Weather Service for the Athens listening area. Tonight, mostly clear. Lows in the mid-60s. Light east winds. Wednesday, mostly sunny. Highs in the lower 90s. East winds 5 to 10 miles an hour. Wednesday night, mostly clear in the evening, then becoming partly cloudy. Lows in the upper 60s. Light east winds in the evening, becoming light and variable. Thursday, mostly sunny. A slight chance of showers and thunderstorms in the afternoon. Highs in the lower 90s. Southwest winds 5 to 10 miles an hour. Thursday night, mostly clear in the evening, then becoming partly cloudy. Lows in the upper 60s. Light southwest winds. And now the extended forecast. Friday and Friday night, partly cloudy. A chance of showers and thunderstorms. Highs in the mid-90s. Lows around 70. Saturday and Saturday night, showers and a chance of thunderstorms. Highs around 90. Lows around 70. Sunday and Sunday night, partly cloudy. A chance of showers and thunderstorms. Highs around 90. Lows around 70. Monday through Tuesday night, mostly clear with a slight chance of showers and thunderstorms. Highs in the lower 90s. Lows in the upper 60s. For more detailed weather, water, and climate information, please visit our website at weather.gov/Atlanta. The current time is 6:28 p.m. Eastern Daylight Time. Here are the 6 p.m. weather observations from around the area. At Athens, it was mostly sunny. The temperature was 86 degrees, dew point 62 degrees, relative humidity 44%, wind east at 6 miles an hour, pressure was 30.22 inches and steady. At Gainesville, it was sunny and 84, wind east at 8. At Winder, it was sunny, the temperature was 86. At Greensboro, it was partly cloudy and 88, wind east at 7. At Jefferson, it was sunny and 87, wind southeast at 8. At Monroe, it was mostly sunny. At Albertton, it was mostly sunny and 87, wind east at 6. At Canyon, it was sunny and 86, wind east at 9. At Clemson, it was sunny and 84, wind variable at 5. Elsewhere across Georgia, at Atlanta it was mostly sunny and 86, wind east at 3. At Cartersville, the temperature was 90, wind southeast at 9. At Lawrenceville, it was sunny and 87, wind east at 9. At Macon, it was sunny and 90, wind east at 10. At Rome, it was mostly sunny and 89, wind variable at 3. At Augusta, it was sunny and 88, wind east at 8. At Savannah, it was partly sunny and 80, wind northeast at 9. Elsewhere across the region, at Chattanooga, it was mostly sunny and 89, wind east at 10. At Asheville, it was mostly sunny and 79, wind south at 8. At Greenville Spartanburg, it was sunny and 84, wind north at 5. The Athens climate summary for this evening, as of 4 p.m., September 8, 2026. Today's high temperature of 88 degrees occurred at 3:05 p.m. This high was 1 degree above the normal high of 87. The record high is 108 degrees, which was set in 1925. Today's low

This brings the monthly total to 145. The yearly total since January 1st is 1,979. Sunset tonight is at 7:49 p.m. Sunrise tomorrow is at 7:12 a.m. Here is the hazardous weather outlook. This hazardous weather outlook is for North and Central Georgia. For this afternoon and tonight, no hazardous weather is expected at this time. And now the extended outlook for the period Wednesday through Monday. Scattered afternoon thunderstorms across South Central Georgia midweek, with activity spreading across the rest of the area by late week and over the weekend. Temperatures will gradually warm back to above normal by mid to late week. Spotter information statement. Spotter activation will not be needed through tonight. Here is the official forecast from your National Weather Service for the Athens listening area. Tonight, mostly clear. Lows in the mid-60s. Light east winds. Wednesday, mostly sunny. Highs in the lower 90s. East winds 5 to 10 miles an hour. Wednesday night, mostly clear in the evening, then becoming partly cloudy. Lows in the upper 60s. Light east winds in the evening, becoming light and variable. Thursday, mostly sunny. A slight chance of showers and thunderstorms in the afternoon. Highs in the lower 90s. Southwest winds 5 to 10 miles an hour. Thursday night, mostly clear in the evening, then becoming partly cloudy. Lows in the upper 60s. Light southwest winds. And now the extended forecast. Friday and Friday night, partly cloudy. Light southwest winds. And now the extended forecast. Friday and Friday night, partly cloudy. A chance of showers and thunderstorms. Highs in the mid-90s. Lows around 70. Saturday and Saturday night, showers and a chance of thunderstorms. Highs around 90. Lows around 70. Sunday and Sunday night, partly cloudy. A chance of showers and thunderstorms. Highs around 90. Lows around 70. Monday through Tuesday night, mostly clear with a slight chance of showers and thunderstorms. Highs in the lower 90s. Lows in the upper 60s. For more detailed weather, water, and climate information, please visit our website at weather.gov/Atlanta. The current time is 6:34 p.m. Eastern Daylight Time. Here are the 6 p.m. weather observations from around the area. At Athens, it was mostly sunny. The temperature was 86 degrees, dew point 62 degrees, relative humidity 44%, wind east at 6 miles an hour, pressure was 30.22 inches and steady. At Gainesville, it was sunny and 84, wind east at 8. At Winder, it was sunny, the temperature was 86. At Greensboro, it was partly cloudy and 88, wind east at 7. At Jefferson, it was sunny and 87, wind southeast at 8. At Monroe, it was mostly sunny. At Albertton, it was mostly sunny and 87, wind east at 6. At Canyon, it was sunny and 86, wind east at 9. At Clemson, it was sunny and 84, wind variable at 5. Elsewhere across Georgia, at Atlanta it was mostly sunny and 86, wind east at 3. At Cartersville, the temperature was 90, wind southeast at 9. At Lawrenceville, it was sunny and 87, wind east at 9. At Macon, it was sunny and 90, wind east at 10. At Rome, it was mostly sunny and 89, wind variable at 3. At Augusta, it was sunny and 88, wind east at 8. At Savannah, it was partly sunny and 80, wind northeast at 9. Elsewhere across the region, at Chattanooga, it was mostly sunny and 89, wind east at 10. At Asheville, it was mostly sunny and 79, wind south at 8. At Greenville-Spartanburg, it was sunny and 84, wind north at 5. Here is the hazardous weather outlook. This hazardous weather outlook is for North and Central.

central Georgia. For this afternoon and tonight, no hazardous weather is expected at this time. And now the extended outlook for the period Wednesday through Monday. Scattered afternoon thunderstorms across south-central Georgia midweek, with activity spreading across the rest of the area by late week and over the weekend. Temperatures will gradually warm back to above normal by mid to late week. Spotter information statement. Spotter activation will not be needed through tonight. Here is the official forecast from your National Weather Service for the Athens listening area. Tonight, mostly clear. Lows in the mid-60s. Light east winds. Wednesday, mostly sunny. Highs in the lower 90s. East winds 5 to 10 miles an hour. Wednesday night, mostly clear in the evening, then becoming partly cloudy. Lows in the upper 60s. Light east winds in the evening, becoming light and variable. Thursday, mostly sunny. A slight chance of showers and thunderstorms in the afternoon. Highs in the lower 90s. Southwest winds 5 to 10 miles an hour. Thursday night, mostly clear in the evening, then becoming partly cloudy. Lows in the upper 60s. Light southwest winds. And now the extended forecast. Friday and Friday night, partly cloudy. A chance of showers and thunderstorms. Highs in the mid-90s. Lows around 70. Saturday and Saturday night, showers and a chance of thunderstorms. Highs around 90. Lows around 70. Sunday and Sunday night, partly cloudy. A chance of showers and thunderstorms. Highs around 90. Lows around 70. Monday through Tuesday night, mostly clear with a slight chance of showers and thunderstorms. Highs in the lower 90s. Lows in the upper 60s. 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The current time is 6:38 p.m. Eastern Daylight Time. Here are the 6 p.m. weather observations from around the area. At Athens, it was mostly sunny. The temperature was 86 degrees, dew point 62 degrees, relative humidity 44%, wind east at 6 miles an hour, pressure was 30.22 inches and steady. At Gainesville, it was sunny and 84, wind east at 8. At Winder, it was sunny, the temperature was 86. At Greensboro, it was partly cloudy and 88, wind east at 7. At Jefferson, it was sunny and 87, wind southeast at 8. At Monroe, it was mostly sunny. At Albertton, it was mostly sunny and 87, wind east at 6. At Canyon, it was sunny and 86, wind east at 9. At Clemson, it was sunny and 84, wind variable at 5. Elsewhere across Georgia, at Atlanta it was mostly sunny and 86, wind east at 3. At Cartersville, the temperature was 90, wind southeast at 9. At Lawrenceville, it was sunny and 87, wind east at 9. At Macon, it was sunny and 90, wind east at 10. At Rome, it was mostly sunny and 89, wind variable at 3. At Augusta, it was sunny and 88, wind east at 8. At Savannah, it was partly sunny and 80, wind northeast at 9. Elsewhere across the region, at Chattanooga, it was mostly sunny and 89, wind east at 10. At Asheville, it was mostly sunny and 79, wind south at 8. At Greenville-Spartanburg, it was sunny and 84, wind north at 5. The Athens climate summary for this evening, as of 4 p.m., September 8, 2026. Today's high temperature of 88 degrees occurred at 3:05 p.m. This high was 1 degree above the normal high of 87. The record high is 108 degrees, which was set in 1925. Today's low temperature of 67 degrees occurred at 5:49 a.m. This low was 1 degree above the normal low of 66. The record low is 52 degrees, which was set in 2017.
No precipitation fell today, which leaves the monthly total at 0.00 inches. This is 0.94 inches below the normal amount of 0.94 inches for September. The total precipitation for the year still stands at 29.48 inches, which is 4.98 inches below normal. There were no heating degree days today. This leaves the monthly total at zero. The yearly total since July 1st is zero. There were 13 cooling degree days today. This brings the monthly total to 145. The yearly total since January 1st is 1,979. Sunset tonight is at 7:49 p.m. Sunrise tomorrow is at 7:12 a.m. You are listening to NOAA Weather Radio Station, WXK56, originating from the National Weather Service Office in Peachtree City, and transmitting from Athens on a frequency of 162.4 MHz. 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You can also like your Peachtree City National Weather Service on Facebook or follow NWS Atlanta on Twitter. Here is the hazardous weather outlook. This hazardous weather outlook is for North and Central Georgia. For this afternoon and tonight, no hazardous weather is expected at this time. And now the extended outlook for the period Wednesday through Monday. Scattered afternoon thunderstorms across South Central Georgia midweek, with activity spreading across the rest of the area by late week and over the weekend. Temperatures will gradually warm back to above normal by mid to late week. Spotter information statement: spotter activation will not be needed through tonight. Here is the official forecast from your National Weather Service for the Athens listening area. Tonight, mostly clear. Lows in the mid-60s. Light east winds. Wednesday, mostly sunny. Highs in the lower 90s. East winds 5 to 10 miles an hour. Wednesday night, mostly clear in the evening, then becoming partly cloudy. Lows in the upper 60s. Light east winds in the evening, becoming light and variable. Thursday, mostly sunny. A slight chance of showers and thunderstorms in the afternoon. Highs in the lower 90s. Southwest winds 5 to 10 miles an hour. Thursday night, mostly clear in the evening, then becoming partly cloudy. Lows in the upper 60s. Light southwest winds. And now the extended forecast. Friday and Friday night, partly cloudy. A chance of showers and thunderstorms. Highs in the mid-90s. Lows around 70. Saturday and Saturday night, showers and a chance of thunderstorms. Highs around 90. Lows around 70. Sunday and Sunday night, partly cloudy. A chance of showers and thunderstorms. Highs around 90. Lows around 70. Monday through Tuesday night, mostly clear with a slight chance of showers and thunderstorms. Highs in the lower 90s. Lows in the upper 60s. For more detailed weather, water, and climate information, please visit our website at weather.gov/Atlanta. The current time is 6:45 p.m. Eastern Daylight Time. Here are the 6 p.m. weather observations from around the area. At Athens, it was mostly sunny. The temperature was 86 degrees, dew point 62 degrees, relative humidity 44%, wind east at 6 miles an hour, pressure was 30.22 inches and steady. At Gainesville, it was sunny and 84, wind east at 8. At Winder, it was sunny, the temperature was 86. At Greensboro, it was partly cloudy and 88, wind east at 7. At Jefferson, it was sunny and 87, wind southeast at 8. At Monroe, it was mostly sunny. At Elberton,
It was mostly sunny and 87 when these

6. At Canyon, it was sunny and 86, wind east at 9. At Clemson, it was sunny and 84, wind variable at 5. Elsewhere across Georgia, at Atlanta it was mostly sunny and 86, wind east at 3. At Cartersville, the temperature was 90, wind southeast at 9. At Lawrenceville, it was sunny and 87, wind east at 9. At Macon, it was sunny and 90, wind east at 10. At Rome, it was mostly sunny and 89, wind variable at 3. At Augusta, it was sunny and 88, wind east at 8. At Savannah, it was partly sunny and 80, wind northeast at 9. Elsewhere across the region, at Chattanooga, it was mostly sunny and 89, wind east at 10. At Asheville, it was mostly sunny and 79, wind south at 8. At Greenville-Spartanburg, it was sunny and 84, wind north at 5. Here is the hazardous weather outlook. This hazardous weather outlook is for North and Central Georgia. For this afternoon and tonight, no hazardous weather is expected at this time. And now the extended outlook for the period Wednesday through Monday, scattered afternoon thunderstorms across South Central Georgia midweek, with activity spreading across the rest of the area by late week and over the weekend. Temperatures will gradually warm back to above normal by mid to late week. Spotter information statement, spotter activation will not be needed through tonight. Here is the official forecast from your National Weather Service for the Athens listening area. Tonight, mostly clear. Lows in the mid-60s. Light east winds. Wednesday, mostly sunny. Highs in the lower 90s. East winds 5 to 10 miles an hour. Wednesday night, mostly clear in the evening, then becoming partly cloudy. Lows in the upper 60s. Light east winds in the evening, becoming light and variable. Thursday, mostly sunny. A slight chance of showers and thunderstorms in the afternoon. Highs in the lower 90s. Southwest winds 5 to 10 miles an hour. Thursday night, mostly clear in the evening, then becoming partly cloudy. Lows in the upper 60s. Light southwest winds. And now the extended forecast. Friday and Friday night, partly cloudy. A chance of showers and thunderstorms. Highs in the mid-90s. Lows around 70. Saturday and Saturday night, showers and a chance of thunderstorms. Highs around 90. Lows around 70. Sunday and Sunday night, partly cloudy. A chance of showers and thunderstorms. Highs around 90. Lows around 70. Monday through Tuesday night, mostly clear with a slight chance of showers and thunderstorms. Highs in the lower 90s. Lows in the upper 60s. For more detailed weather, water, and climate information, please visit our website at weather.gov/Atlanta. The current time is 6:49 p.m. Eastern Daylight Time. Here are the 6 p.m. weather observations from around the area. At Athens, it was mostly sunny. The temperature was 86 degrees, dew point 62 degrees, relative humidity 44%, wind east at 6 miles an hour, pressure was 30.22 inches and steady. At Gainesville, it was sunny and 84, wind east at 8. At Winder, it was sunny, the temperature was 86. At Greensboro, it was partly cloudy and 88, wind east at 7. At Jefferson, it was sunny and 87, wind southeast at 8. At Monroe, it was mostly sunny. At Elberton, it was mostly sunny and 87, wind east at 6. At Canyon, it was sunny and 86, wind east at 9. At Clemson, it was sunny and 84, wind variable at 5. Elsewhere across Georgia, at Atlanta it was mostly sunny and 86, wind east at 3. At Cartersville, the temperature was 90, wind southeast at 9. At Lawrenceville, it was sunny and 87, wind east at 9. At Macon, it was sunny and 90, wind east at 10.

Rome, it was mostly sunny and 89, wind variable at 3. At Augusta, it was sunny and 88, wind east at 8. At Savannah, it was partly sunny and 80, wind northeast at 9. Elsewhere across the region, at Chattanooga, it was mostly sunny and 89, wind east at 10. At Asheville, it was mostly sunny and 79, wind south at 8. At Greenville-Spartanburg, it was sunny and 84, wind north at 5. The Athens climate summary for this evening, as of 4 p.m., September 8, 2026. Today's high temperature of 88 degrees occurred at 3:05 p.m. This high was 1 degree above the normal high of 87. The record high is 108 degrees, which was set in 1925. Today's low temperature of 67 degrees occurred at 5:49 a.m. This low was 1 degree above the normal low of 66. The record low is 52 degrees, which was set in 2017. No precipitation fell today, which leaves the monthly total at 0.00 inches. This is 0.94 inches below the normal amount of 0.94 inches for September. The total precipitation for the year still stands at 29.48 inches, which is 4.98 inches below normal. There were no heating degree days today. This leaves the monthly total at zero. The yearly total since July 1st is zero. There were 13 cooling degree days today. This brings the monthly total to 145. The yearly total since January 1st is 1,979. Sunset tonight is at 7:49 p.m. Sunrise tomorrow is at 7:12 a.m. Here is the hazardous weather outlook. This hazardous weather outlook is for North and Central Georgia. For this afternoon and tonight, no hazardous weather is expected at this time. And now the extended outlook for the period Wednesday through Monday, scattered afternoon thunderstorms across South Central Georgia midweek, with activity spreading across the rest of the area by late week and over the weekend. Temperatures will gradually warm back to above normal by mid to late week. Spotter information statement. Spotter activation will not be needed through tonight. Here is the official forecast from your National Weather Service for the Athens listening area. Tonight, mostly clear. Lows in the mid-60s. Light east winds. Wednesday, mostly sunny. Highs in the lower 90s. East winds 5 to 10 miles an hour. Wednesday night, mostly clear in the evening, then becoming partly cloudy. Lows in the upper 60s. Light east winds in the evening, becoming light and variable. Thursday, mostly sunny. A slight chance of showers and thunderstorms in the afternoon. Highs in the lower 90s. Southwest winds 5 to 10 miles an hour. Thursday night, mostly clear in the evening, then becoming partly cloudy. Lows in the upper 60s. Light southwest winds. And now the extended forecast. Friday and Friday night, partly cloudy. A chance of showers and thunderstorms. Highs in the mid-90s. Lows around 70. Saturday and Saturday night, showers and a chance of thunderstorms. Highs around 90. Lows around 70. Sunday and Sunday night, partly cloudy. A chance of showers and thunderstorms. Highs around 90. Lows around 70. Monday through Tuesday night, mostly clear with a slight chance of showers and thunderstorms. Highs in the lower 90s. Lows in the upper 60s. For more detailed weather, water, and climate information, please visit our website at weather.gov/Atlanta. The current time is 6:55 p.m. Eastern Daylight Time. Here are the 6 p.m. weather observations from around the area. At Athens, it was mostly sunny. The temperature was 86 degrees, dew point 62 degrees, relative humidity 44%, wind east at 6 miles an hour, pressure was 30.22 inches and steady. At Gainesville, it was sunny and 84, wind east at 8.

At Winder, it was sunny. The temperature was 86. At Greensboro, it was partly cloudy and 88. Wind east at 7. At Jefferson, it was sunny and 87. Wind southeast at 8. At Monroe, it was mostly sunny. At Albertton, it was mostly sunny and 87, wind east at 6. At Canyon, it was sunny and 86, wind east at 9. At Clemson, it was sunny and 84, wind variable at 5. Elsewhere across Georgia, at Atlanta it was mostly sunny and 86, wind east at 3. At Cartersville, the temperature was 90, wind southeast at 9. At Lawrenceville, it was sunny and 87, wind east at 9. At Macon, it was sunny and 90, wind east at 10. At Rome, it was mostly sunny and 89, wind variable at 3. At Augusta, it was sunny and 88, wind east at 8. At Savannah, it was partly sunny and 80, wind northeast at 9. Elsewhere across the region, at Chattanooga, it was mostly sunny and 89, wind east at 10. At Asheville, it was mostly sunny and 79, wind south at 8. At Greenville-Spartanburg, it was sunny and 84, wind north at 5. Here is the hazardous weather outlook. This hazardous weather outlook is for North and Central Georgia. For this afternoon and tonight, no hazardous weather is expected at this time. And now the extended outlook for the period Wednesday through Monday. Scattered afternoon thunderstorms across south central Georgia midweek, with activity spreading across the rest of the area by late week and over the weekend. Temperatures will gradually warm back to above normal by mid to late week. Spotter information statement. Spotter activation will not be needed through tonight. Here is the official forecast from your National Weather Service for the Athens listening area. Tonight, mostly clear. Lows in the mid-60s. Light east winds. Wednesday, mostly sunny. Highs in the lower 90s. East winds 5 to 10 miles an hour. Wednesday night, mostly clear in the evening, then becoming partly cloudy. Lows in the upper 60s. Light east winds in the evening, becoming light and variable. Thursday, mostly sunny. A slight chance of showers and thunderstorms in the afternoon. Highs in the lower 90s. Southwest winds 5 to 10 miles an hour. Thursday night, mostly clear in the evening, then becoming partly cloudy. Lows in the upper 60s. Light southwest winds. And now the extended forecast. Friday and Friday night, partly cloudy. A chance of showers and thunderstorms. Highs in the mid-90s. Lows around 70. Saturday and Saturday night, showers and a chance of thunderstorms. Highs around 90. Lows around 70. Sunday and Sunday night, partly cloudy. A chance of showers and thunderstorms. Highs around 90. Lows around 70. Monday through Tuesday night, mostly clear with a slight chance of showers and thunderstorms. Highs in the lower 90s. Lows in the upper 60s. For more detailed weather, water, and climate information, please visit our website at weather.gov/Atlanta. The Athens Climate Summary for this evening, as of 4 p.m., September 8, 2026. Today's high temperature of 88 degrees occurred at 3:05 p.m. This high was 1 degree above the normal high of 87. The record high is 108 degrees, which was set in 1925. Today's low temperature of 67 degrees occurred at 5:49 a.m. This low was 1 degree above the normal low of 66. The record low is 52 degrees, which was set in 2017. No precipitation fell today, which leaves the monthly total at 0.00 inches. This is 0.94 inches below the normal amount of 0.94 inches for September. The total precipitation for the year still stands at 29.48 inches, which is 4.98 inches below normal. There were no heating degree days today. This leaves the monthly

total at zero. The yearly total since July 1st is zero. There were 13 cooling degree days today. This brings the monthly total to 145. The yearly total since January 1st is 1,979. Sunset tonight is at 7:49 p.m. Sunrise tomorrow is at 7:12 a.m. The current time is 7:01 p.m. Eastern Daylight Time. Here are the 6 p.m. weather observations from around the area. At Athens, it was mostly sunny. The temperature was 86 degrees, dew point 62 degrees, relative humidity 44%, wind east at 6 miles an hour, pressure was 30.22 inches and steady. At Gainesville, it was sunny and 84, wind east at 8. At Winder, it was sunny, the temperature was 86. At Greensboro, it was partly cloudy and 88, wind east at 7. At Jefferson, it was sunny and 87, wind southeast at 8. At Monroe, it was mostly sunny. At Albertton, it was mostly sunny and 87, wind east at 6. At Canyon, it was sunny and 86, wind east at 9. At Clemson, it was sunny and 84, wind variable at 5. Elsewhere across Georgia, at Atlanta it was mostly sunny and 86, wind east at 3. At Cartersville, the temperature was 90, wind southeast at 9. At Lawrenceville, it was sunny and 87, wind east at 9. At Macon, it was sunny and 90, wind east at 10. At Rome, it was mostly sunny and 89, wind variable at 3. At Augusta, it was sunny and 88, wind east at 8. At Savannah, it was partly sunny and 80, wind northeast at 9. Elsewhere across the region, at Chattanooga, it was mostly sunny and 89, wind east at 10. At Asheville, it was mostly sunny and 79, wind south at 8. At Greenville-Spartanburg, it was sunny and 84, wind north at 5. Here is the hazardous weather outlook. This hazardous weather outlook is for North and Central Georgia. For this afternoon and tonight, no hazardous weather is expected at this time. And now the extended outlook for the period Wednesday through Monday. Scattered afternoon thunderstorms across South Central Georgia midweek, with activity spreading across the rest of the area by late week and over the weekend. Temperatures will gradually warm back to above normal by mid to late week. Spotter information statement. Spotter activation will not be needed through tonight. Here is the official forecast from your National Weather Service for the Athens listening area. Tonight, mostly clear. Lows in the mid-60s. Light east winds. Wednesday, mostly sunny. Highs in the lower 90s. East winds 5 to 10 miles an hour. Wednesday night, mostly clear in the evening, then becoming partly cloudy. Lows in the upper 60s. Light east winds in the evening, becoming light and variable. Thursday, mostly sunny. A slight chance of showers and thunderstorms in the afternoon. Highs in the lower 90s. Southwest winds 5 to 10 miles an hour. Thursday night, mostly clear in the evening, then becoming partly cloudy. Lows in the upper 60s. Light southwest winds. And now the extended forecast. Friday and Friday night, partly cloudy. A chance of showers and thunderstorms. Highs in the mid-90s. Lows around 70. Saturday and Saturday night, showers and a chance of thunderstorms. Highs around 90. Lows around 70. Sunday and Sunday night, partly cloudy. A chance of showers and thunderstorms. Highs around 90. Lows around 70. Monday through Tuesday night, mostly clear with a slight chance of showers and thunderstorms. Highs in the lower 90s. Lows in the upper 60s. For more detailed weather, water, and climate information, please visit our website at weather.gov/Atlanta. The current time is 7:06 p.m. Eastern Daylight Time.
here are the 7 p.m. weather observations from around the area. At Athens, it was partly cloudy. The temperature was 85 degrees, dew point 62 degrees, relative humidity 46%, wind east at 8 miles an hour, pressure was 30.21 inches and falling. At Gainesville, it was clear and 83, wind northeast at 7. At Winder, it was partly cloudy, the temperature was 82. At Jefferson, it was clear and 85, wind southeast at 7. At Monroe, it was partly cloudy. At Albertton, it was partly cloudy and 86, wind east at 5. At Canyon, it was clear and 84, wind east at 7. At Clemson, it was clear and 83, wind calm. Elsewhere across Georgia, at Atlanta it was mostly sunny and 86, wind east at 13. At Lawrenceville, it was clear and 85, wind east at 9. At Macon, it was partly cloudy and 88, wind east at 8. At Rome, it was sunny and 87, wind southeast at 5. At Augusta, it was partly cloudy and 86, wind east at 5. At Savannah, it was mostly cloudy and 81, wind east at 9. Elsewhere across the region, at Chattanooga, it was mostly sunny and 89, wind southeast at 12. At Asheville, it was clear and 76, wind southeast at 5. At Greenville-Spartanburg, it was clear and 82, wind northeast at 5. Here is the hazardous weather outlook. This hazardous weather outlook is for north and central Georgia. For this afternoon and tonight, no hazardous weather is expected at this time. And now the extended outlook for the period Wednesday through Monday. Scattered afternoon thunderstorms across south-central Georgia midweek, with activity spreading across the rest of the area by late week and over the weekend. Temperatures will gradually warm back to above normal by mid to late week. Spotter information statement, spotter activation will not be needed through tonight. Here is the official forecast from your National Weather Service for the Athens listening area. Tonight, mostly clear. Lows in the mid-60s. Light east winds. Wednesday, mostly sunny. Highs in the lower 90s. East winds 5 to 10 miles an hour. Wednesday night, mostly clear in the evening, then becoming partly cloudy. Lows in the upper 60s. Light east winds in the evening, becoming light and variable. Thursday, mostly sunny. A slight chance of showers and thunderstorms in the afternoon. Highs in the lower 90s. Southwest winds 5 to 10 miles an hour. Thursday night, mostly clear in the evening, then becoming partly cloudy. Lows in the upper 60s. Light southwest winds. And now the extended forecast. Friday and Friday night, partly cloudy. A chance of showers and thunderstorms. Highs in the mid-90s. Lows around 70. Saturday and Saturday night, showers and a chance of thunderstorms. Highs around 90. Lows around 70. Sunday and Sunday night, partly cloudy. A chance of showers and thunderstorms. Highs around 90. Lows around 70. Monday through Tuesday night, mostly clear with a slight chance of showers and thunderstorms. Highs in the lower 90s. Lows in the upper 60s. For more detailed weather, water, and climate information, please visit our website at weather.gov/Atlanta. The Athens climate summary for this evening, as of 4 p.m., September 8, 2026. Today's high temperature of 88 degrees occurred at 3:05 p.m. This high was 1 degree above the normal high of 87. The record high is 108 degrees, which was set in 1925. Today's low temperature of 67 degrees occurred at 5:49 a.m. This low was 1 degree above the normal low of 66. The record low is 52 degrees, which was set in 2017. No precipitation fell today, which leaves the monthly total at 0.00 inches.
This is 0.94 inches below the normal amount of 0.94 inches for September.

4 inches below the normal amount of 0.94 inches for September. The total precipitation for the year still stands at 29.48 inches, which is 4.98 inches below normal. There were no heating degree days today. This leaves the monthly total at zero. The yearly total since July 1st is zero. There were 13 cooling degree days today. This brings the monthly total to 145. The yearly total since January 1st is 1,979. Sunset tonight is at 7:49 p.m. Sunrise tomorrow is at 7:12 a.m. The current time is 7:21 p.m. Eastern Daylight Time. Here are the 7 p.m. weather observations from around the area. At Athens, it was partly cloudy, the temperature was 85 degrees, dew point 62 degrees, relative humidity 46%, wind east at 8 miles an hour, pressure was 30.21 inches and falling. At Gainesville, it was clear and 83, wind northeast at 7. At Winder, it was partly cloudy, the temperature was 82. At Jefferson, it was clear and 85, wind southeast at 7. At Monroe, it was partly cloudy. At Albertton, it was partly cloudy and 86, wind east at 5. At Canyon, it was clear and 84, wind east at 7. At Clemson, it was clear and 83, wind calm. Elsewhere across Georgia, at Atlanta it was mostly sunny and 86, wind east at 13. At Lawrenceville, it was clear and 85, wind east at 9. At Macon, it was partly cloudy and 88, wind east at 8. At Rome, it was sunny and 87, wind southeast at 5. At Augusta, it was partly cloudy and 86, wind east at 5. At Savannah, it was mostly cloudy and 81, wind east at 9. Elsewhere across the region, at Chattanooga, it was mostly sunny and 89, wind southeast at 12. At Asheville, it was clear and 76, wind southeast at 5. At Greenville-Spartanburg, it was clear and 82, wind northeast at 5. Here is the hazardous weather outlook. This hazardous weather outlook is for North and Central Georgia. For this afternoon and tonight, no hazardous weather is expected at this time. And now the extended outlook for the period Wednesday through Monday. Scattered afternoon thunderstorms across South Central Georgia midweek, with activity spreading across the rest of the area by late week and over the weekend. Temperatures will gradually warm back to above normal by mid to late week. Spotter information statement. Spotter activation will not be needed through tonight. Here is the official forecast from your National Weather Service for the Athens listening area. Tonight, mostly clear. Lows in the mid-60s. Light east winds. Wednesday, mostly sunny. Highs in the lower 90s. East winds 5 to 10 miles an hour. Wednesday night, mostly clear in the evening, then becoming partly cloudy. Lows in the upper 60s. Light east winds in the evening, becoming light and variable. Thursday, mostly sunny. A slight chance of showers and thunderstorms in the afternoon. Highs in the lower 90s. Southwest winds 5 to 10 miles an hour. Thursday night, mostly clear in the evening, then becoming partly cloudy. Lows in the upper 60s. Light southwest winds. And now the extended forecast. Friday and Friday night, partly cloudy. A chance of showers and thunderstorms. Highs in the mid-90s. Lows around 70. Saturday and Saturday night, showers and a chance of thunderstorms. Highs around 90. Lows around 70. Sunday and Sunday night, partly cloudy. A chance of showers and thunderstorms. Highs around 90. Lows around 70. Monday through Tuesday night, mostly clear with a slight chance of showers and thunderstorms. Highs in the lower 90s. Lows in the upper 60s. For more detailed weather, water, and climate information, please visit our website at weather.com.

NASA.gov/Atlanta. The current time is 7:26 p.m. Eastern Daylight Time. Here are the 7 p.m. weather observations from around the area. At Athens, it was partly cloudy. The temperature was 85 degrees, dew point 62 degrees, relative humidity 46%, wind east at 8 miles an hour, pressure was 30.21 inches and falling. At Gainesville, it was clear and 83, wind northeast at 7. At Winder, it was partly cloudy, the temperature was 82. At Jefferson, it was clear and 85, wind southeast at 7. At Monroe, it was partly cloudy. At Albertton, it was partly cloudy and 86, wind east at 5. At Canyon, it was clear and 84, wind east at 7. At Clemson, it was clear and 83, wind calm. Elsewhere across Georgia, at Atlanta it was mostly sunny and 86, wind east at 13. At Lawrenceville, it was clear and 85, wind east at 9. At Macon, it was partly cloudy and 88, wind east at 8. At Rome, it was sunny and 87, wind southeast at 5. At Augusta, it was partly cloudy and 86, wind east at 5. At Savannah, it was mostly cloudy and 81, wind east at 9. Elsewhere across the region, at Chattanooga, it was mostly sunny and 89, wind southeast at 12. At Asheville, it was clear and 76, wind southeast at 5. At Greenville-Spartanburg, it was clear and 82, wind northeast at 5. Here is the hazardous weather outlook. This hazardous weather outlook is for North and Central Georgia. For this afternoon and tonight, no hazardous weather is expected at this time. And now the extended outlook for the period Wednesday through Monday. Scattered afternoon thunderstorms across South Central Georgia midweek, with activity spreading across the rest of the area by late week and over the weekend. Temperatures will gradually warm back to above normal by mid to late week. Spotter information statement, spotter activation will not be needed through tonight. Here is the official forecast from your National Weather Service for the Athens listening area. Tonight, mostly clear. Lows in the mid-60s. Light east winds. Wednesday, mostly sunny. Highs in the lower 90s. East winds 5 to 10 miles an hour. Wednesday night, mostly clear in the evening, then becoming partly cloudy. Lows in the upper 60s. Light east winds in the evening, becoming light and variable. Thursday, mostly sunny. A slight chance of showers and thunderstorms in the afternoon. Highs in the lower 90s. Southwest winds 5 to 10 miles an hour. Thursday night, mostly clear in the evening, then becoming partly cloudy. Lows in the upper 60s. Light southwest winds. And now the extended forecast. Friday and Friday night, partly cloudy. A chance of showers and thunderstorms. Highs in the mid-90s. Lows around 70. Saturday and Saturday night, showers and a chance of thunderstorms. Highs around 90. Lows around 70. Sunday and Sunday night, partly cloudy. A chance of showers and thunderstorms. Highs around 90. Lows around 70. Monday through Tuesday night, mostly clear with a slight chance of showers and thunderstorms. Highs in the lower 90s. Lows in the upper 60s. For more detailed weather, water, and climate information, please visit our website at weather.gov/Atlanta. The Athens climate summary for this evening, as of 4 p.m., September 8, 2026. Today's high temperature of 88 degrees occurred at 3:05 p.m. This high was 1 degree above the normal high of 87. The record high is 108 degrees, which was set in 1925. Today's low temperature of 67 degrees occurred at 5:49 a.m. This low was 1 degree above the normal low of 66. The record low is 52 degrees, which was set in 2017. No precipitation fell today, which leaves the

The current time is 7:31 p.m. Eastern Daylight Time. Here are the 7 p.m. weather observations from around the area. At Athens, it was partly cloudy. The temperature was 85 degrees, dew point 62 degrees, relative humidity 46%, wind east at 8 miles an hour, pressure was 30.21 inches and falling. At Gainesville, it was clear and 83, wind northeast at 7. At Winder, it was partly cloudy, the temperature was 82. At Jefferson, it was clear and 85, wind southeast at 7. At Monroe, it was partly cloudy. At Albertton, it was partly cloudy and 86, wind east at 5. At Canyon, it was clear and 84, wind east at 7. At Clemson, it was clear and 83, wind calm. Elsewhere across Georgia, at Atlanta it was mostly sunny and 86, wind east at 13. At Lawrenceville, it was clear and 85, wind east at 9. At Macon, it was partly cloudy and 88, wind east at 8. At Rome, it was sunny and 87, wind southeast at 5. At Augusta, it was partly cloudy and 86, wind east at 5. It was partly cloudy and 88, wind east at 8. At Rome, it was sunny and 87, wind southeast at 5. At Augusta, it was partly cloudy and 86, wind east at 5. At Savannah, it was mostly cloudy and 81, wind east at 9. Elsewhere across the region, at Chattanooga, it was mostly sunny and 89, wind southeast at 12. At Asheville, it was clear and 76, wind southeast at 5. At Greenville-Spartanburg, it was clear and 82, wind northeast at 5. Here is the hazardous weather outlook. This hazardous weather outlook is for North and Central Georgia. For this afternoon and tonight, no hazardous weather is expected at this time. And now the extended outlook for the period Wednesday through Monday. Scattered afternoon thunderstorms across South Central Georgia midweek, with activity spreading across the rest of the area by late week and over the weekend. Temperatures will gradually warm back to above normal by mid to late week. Spotter information statement. Spotter activation will not be needed through tonight. Here is the official forecast from your National Weather Service for the Athens listening area. Tonight, mostly clear. Lows in the mid-60s. Light east winds. Wednesday, mostly sunny. Highs in the lower 90s. East winds 5 to 10 miles an hour. Wednesday night, mostly clear in the evening, then becoming partly cloudy. Lows in the upper 60s. Light east winds in the evening, becoming light and variable. Thursday, mostly sunny. A slight chance of showers and thunderstorms in the afternoon. Highs in the lower 90s. Southwest winds 5 to 10 miles an hour. Thursday night, mostly clear in the evening, then becoming partly cloudy. Lows in the upper 60s. Light southwest winds. And now the extended forecast. Friday and Friday night, partly cloudy. A chance of showers and thunderstorms. Highs in the mid-90s. Lows around 70. Saturday and Saturday night, showers and a chance of thunderstorms. Highs around 90. Lows around 70. Sunday and Sunday night, partly cloudy. A chance of showers and thunderstorms. Highs around 90. Lows around 70. Monday through Tuesday night, mostly clear with a slight chance of showers and thunderstorms. Highs in the lower 90s. Lows in the upper 60s. For more detailed weather, water, and climate information, please visit our website at weather.gov/Atlanta. The current time is 7:36 p.m. Eastern Daylight Time. Here are the 7 p.m. weather observations from around the area. At Athens, it was partly cloudy. The temperature was 85 degrees, dew point 62 degrees, relative humidity 46%, wind east at 8 miles an hour, pressure was 30.21 inches and falling. At Gainesville, it was clear and

3, wind northeast at 7. At Winder, it was partly cloudy. The temperature was 82. At Jefferson, it was clear and 85, wind southeast at 7. At Monroe, it was partly cloudy. At Alberton, it was partly cloudy and 86, wind east at 5. At Canyon, it was clear and 84, wind east at 7. At Clemson, it was clear and 83, wind calm. Elsewhere across Georgia, at Atlanta it was mostly sunny and 86, wind east at 13. At Lawrenceville, it was clear and 85, wind east at 9. At Macon, it was partly cloudy and 88, wind east at 8. At Rome, it was sunny and 87, wind southeast at 5. At Augusta, it was partly cloudy and 86, wind east at 5. At Savannah, it was mostly cloudy and 81, wind east at 9. Elsewhere across the region, at Chattanooga, it was mostly sunny and 89, wind southeast at 12. At Asheville, it was clear and 76, wind southeast at 5. At Greenville-Spartanburg, it was clear and 82, wind northeast at 5. Here is the hazardous weather outlook. This hazardous weather outlook is for North and Central Georgia. For this afternoon and tonight, no hazardous weather is expected at this time. And now the extended outlook for the period Wednesday through Monday. Scattered afternoon thunderstorms across South Central Georgia midweek, with activity spreading across the rest of the area by late week and over the weekend. Temperatures will gradually warm back to above normal by mid to late week. Spotter information statement, spotter activation will not be needed through tonight. Here is the official forecast from your National Weather Service for the Athens listening area. Tonight, mostly clear. Lows in the mid-60s. Light east winds. Wednesday, mostly sunny. Highs in the lower 90s. East winds 5 to 10 miles an hour. Wednesday night, mostly clear in the evening, then becoming partly cloudy. Lows in the upper 60s. Light east winds in the evening, becoming light and variable. Thursday, mostly sunny. A slight chance of showers and thunderstorms in the afternoon. Highs in the lower 90s. Southwest winds 5 to 10 miles an hour. Thursday night, mostly clear in the evening, then becoming partly cloudy. Lows in the upper 60s. Light southwest winds. And now the extended forecast. Friday and Friday night, partly cloudy. A chance of showers and thunderstorms. Highs in the mid-90s. Lows around 70. Saturday and Saturday night, showers and a chance of thunderstorms. Highs around 90. Lows around 70. Sunday and Sunday night, partly cloudy. A chance of showers and thunderstorms. Highs around 90. Lows around 70. Monday through Tuesday night, mostly clear with a slight chance of showers and thunderstorms. Highs in the lower 90s. Lows in the upper 60s. For more detailed weather, water, and climate information, please visit our website at weather.gov/Atlanta. The Athens Climate Summary for this evening, as of 4 p.m., September 8, 2026. Today's high temperature of 88 degrees occurred at 3:05 p.m. This high was 1 degree above the normal high of 87. The record high is 108 degrees, which was set in 1925. Today's low temperature of 67 degrees occurred at 5:49 a.m. This low was 1 degree above the normal low of 66. The record low is 52 degrees, which was set in 2017. No precipitation fell today, which leaves the monthly total at 0.00 inches. This is 0.94 inches below the normal amount of 0.94 inches for September. The total precipitation for the year still stands at 29.48 inches, which is 4.98 inches below normal. There were no heating degree days today. This leaves the monthly total at zero. The yearly total since July 1st is zero.
there were 13 cooling degree days today. This brings the monthly total to 145. The yearly total since January 1st is 1,979. Sunset tonight is at 7:49 p.m. Sunrise tomorrow is at 7:12 a.m. You are listening to NOAA Weather Radio Station, WXK 56, originating from the National Weather Service office in Peachtree City, and transmitting from Athens on a frequency of 162.4 MHz. The WXK 56 listening area include the following counties: Banks, Barrow, Clark, Elbert, Franklin, Greene, Hall, Hart, Jackson, Madison, Morgan, Oconee, Oglethorpe, Tolliver, Walton, and Wilkes. 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You can also like your Peachtree City National Weather Service on Facebook or follow NWS Atlanta on Twitter. The current time is 7:42 p.m. Eastern Daylight Time. Here are the 7 p.m. weather observations from around the area. At Athens, it was partly cloudy. The temperature was 85 degrees, dew point 62 degrees, relative humidity 46%, wind east at 8 miles an hour, pressure was 30.21 inches and falling. At Gainesville, it was clear and 83, wind northeast at 7. At Winder, it was partly cloudy, the temperature was 82. At Jefferson, it was clear and 85, wind southeast at 7. At Monroe, it was partly cloudy. At Albertton, it was partly cloudy and 86, wind east at 5. At Canyon, it was clear and 84, wind east at 7. At Clemson, it was clear and 83, wind calm. Elsewhere across Georgia, at Atlanta it was mostly sunny and 86, wind east at 13. At Lawrenceville, it was clear and 85, wind east at 9. At Macon, it was partly cloudy and 88, wind east at 8. At Rome, it was sunny and 87, wind southeast at 5. At Augusta, it was partly cloudy and 86, wind east at 5. At Savannah, it was mostly cloudy and 81, wind east at 9. Elsewhere across the region, at Chattanooga, it was mostly sunny and 89, wind southeast at 12. At Asheville, it was clear and 76, wind southeast at 5. At Greenville-Spartanburg, it was clear and 82, wind northeast at 5. Here is the hazardous weather outlook. This hazardous weather outlook is for North and Central Georgia. For this afternoon and tonight, no hazardous weather is expected at this time. And now the extended outlook for the period Wednesday through Monday. Scattered afternoon thunderstorms across South Central Georgia midweek, with activity spreading across the rest of the area by late week and over the weekend. Temperatures will gradually warm back to above normal by mid to late week. Spotter information statement. Spotter activation will not be needed through tonight. Here is the official forecast from your National Weather Service for the Athens listening area. Tonight, mostly clear. Lows in the mid-60s. Light east winds. Wednesday, mostly sunny. Highs in the lower 90s. East winds 5 to 10 miles an hour. Wednesday night, mostly clear in the evening, then becoming partly cloudy. Lows in the upper 60s. Light east winds in the evening, becoming light and variable. Thursday, mostly sunny. A slight chance of showers and thunderstorms in the afternoon. Highs in the lower 90s. Southwest winds 5 to 10 miles an hour. Thursday night, mostly clear in the evening, then becoming partly cloudy. Lows in the upper 60s. Light southwest winds. And now the extended forecast. Friday and Friday night, partly cloudy. A chance of showers and thunderstorms. Highs in the mid-90s. Lows around 70. Saturday and Saturday night, showers and a chance of thunderstorms. Highs around 90. Lows around 70. Sunday and Sunday night,
partly cloudy.

a chance of showers and thunderstorms. Highs around 90. Lows around 70. Monday through Tuesday night, mostly clear with a slight chance of showers and thunderstorms. Highs in the lower 90s. Lows in the upper 60s. For more detailed weather, water, and climate information, please visit our website at weather.gov/Atlanta. The current time is 7:47 p.m. Eastern Daylight Time. Here are the 7 p.m. weather observations from around the area. At Athens, it was partly cloudy. The temperature was 85 degrees, dew point 62 degrees, relative humidity 46%, wind east at 8 miles an hour, pressure was 30.21 inches and falling. At Gainesville, it was clear and 83, wind northeast at 7. At Winder, it was partly cloudy, the temperature was 82. At Jefferson, it was clear and 85, wind southeast at 7. At Monroe, it was partly cloudy. At Albertton, it was partly cloudy and 86, wind east at 5. At Canyon, it was clear and 84, wind east at 7. At Clemson, it was clear and 83, wind calm. Elsewhere across Georgia, at Atlanta it was mostly sunny and 86, wind east at 13. At Lawrenceville, it was clear and 85, wind east at 9. At Macon, it was partly cloudy and 88, wind east at 8. At Rome, it was sunny and 87, wind southeast at 5. At Augusta, it was partly cloudy and 86, wind east at 5. At Savannah, it was mostly cloudy and 81, wind east at 9. Elsewhere across the region, at Chattanooga, it was mostly sunny and 89, wind southeast at 12. At Asheville, it was clear and 76, wind southeast at 5. At Greenville-Spartanburg, it was clear and 82, wind northeast at 5. Here is the hazardous weather outlook. This hazardous weather outlook is for North and Central Georgia. For this afternoon and tonight, no hazardous weather is expected at this time. And now the extended outlook for the period Wednesday through Monday. Scattered afternoon thunderstorms across South Central Georgia midweek, with activity spreading across the rest of the area by late week and over the weekend. Temperatures will gradually warm back to above normal by mid to late week. Spotter information statement. Spotter activation will not be needed through tonight. Here is the official forecast from your National Weather Service for the Athens listening area. Tonight, mostly clear. Lows in the mid-60s. Light east winds. Wednesday, mostly sunny. Highs in the lower 90s. East winds 5 to 10 miles an hour. Wednesday night, mostly clear in the evening, then becoming partly cloudy. Lows in the upper 60s. Light east winds in the evening, becoming light and variable. Thursday, mostly sunny. A slight chance of showers and thunderstorms in the afternoon. Highs in the lower 90s. Southwest winds 5 to 10 miles an hour. Thursday night, mostly clear in the evening, then becoming partly cloudy. Lows in the upper 60s. Light southwest winds. And now the extended forecast. Friday and Friday night, partly cloudy. A chance of showers and thunderstorms. Highs in the mid-90s. Lows around 70. Saturday and Saturday night, showers and a chance of thunderstorms. Highs around 90. Lows around 70. Sunday and Sunday night, partly cloudy. A chance of showers and thunderstorms. Highs around 90. Lows around 70. Monday through Tuesday night, mostly clear with a slight chance of showers and thunderstorms. Highs in the lower 90s. Lows in the upper 60s. For more detailed weather, water, and climate information, please visit our website at weather.gov/Atlanta. The Athens climate summary for this evening, as of 4 p.m., September 8, 2026. Today's high temperature of 88 degrees occurred at 3:05 p.m. This high was

degree above the normal high of 87. The record high is 108 degrees, which was set in 1925. Today's low temperature of 67 degrees occurred at 5:49 a.m. This low was 1 degree above the normal low of 66. The record low is 52 degrees, which was set in 2017. No precipitation fell today, which leaves the monthly total at 0.00 inches. This is 0.94 inches below the normal amount of 0.94 inches for September. The total precipitation for the year still stands at 29.48 inches, which is 4.98 inches below normal. There were no heating degree days today. This leaves the monthly total at zero. The yearly total since July 1st is zero. There were 13 cooling degree days today. This brings the monthly total to 145. The yearly total since January 1st is 1,979. Sunset tonight is at 7:49 p.m. Sunrise tomorrow is at 7:12 a.m. The current time is 7:52 p.m. Eastern Daylight Time. Here are the 7 p.m. weather observations from around the area. At Athens, it was partly cloudy, the temperature was 85 degrees, dew point 62 degrees, relative humidity 46%, wind east at 8 miles an hour, pressure was 30.21 inches and falling. At Gainesville, it was clear and 83, wind northeast at 7. At Winder, it was partly cloudy, the temperature was 82. At Jefferson, it was clear and 85, wind southeast at 7. At Monroe, it was partly cloudy. At Albertton, it was partly cloudy and 86, wind east at 5. At Canyon, it was clear and 84, wind east at 7. At Clemson, it was clear and 83, wind calm. Elsewhere across Georgia, at Atlanta it was mostly sunny and 86, wind east at 13. At Lawrenceville, it was clear and 85, wind east at 9. At Macon, it was partly cloudy and 88, wind east at 8. At Rome, it was sunny and 87, wind southeast at 5. At Augusta, it was partly cloudy and 86, wind east at 5. At Savannah, it was mostly cloudy and 81, wind east at 9. Elsewhere across the region, at Chattanooga, it was mostly sunny and 89, wind southeast at 12. At Asheville, it was clear and 76, wind southeast at 5. At Greenville-Spartanburg, it was clear and 82, wind northeast at 5. Here is the hazardous weather outlook. This hazardous weather outlook is for North and Central Georgia. For this afternoon and tonight, no hazardous weather is expected at this time. And now the extended outlook for the period Wednesday through Monday. Scattered afternoon thunderstorms across South Central Georgia midweek, with activity spreading across the rest of the area by late week and over the weekend. Temperatures will gradually warm back to above normal by mid to late week. Spotter information statement. Spotter activation will not be needed through tonight. Here is the official forecast from your National Weather Service for the Athens listening area. Tonight, mostly clear. Lows in the mid-60s. Light east winds. Wednesday, mostly sunny. Highs in the lower 90s. East winds 5 to 10 miles an hour. Wednesday night, mostly clear in the evening, then becoming partly cloudy. Lows in the upper 60s. Light east winds in the evening, becoming light and variable. Thursday, mostly sunny. A slight chance of showers and thunderstorms in the afternoon. Highs in the lower 90s. Southwest winds 5 to 10 miles an hour. Thursday night, mostly clear in the evening, then becoming partly cloudy. Lows in the upper 60s. Light southwest winds. And now the extended forecast. Friday and Friday night, partly cloudy. A chance of showers and thunderstorms. Highs in the mid-90s. Lows around 70. Saturday and Saturday night, showers and a chance of thunderstorms. Highs around 90.

Lows around 70. Sunday and Sunday night, partly cloudy. A chance of showers and thunderstorms. Highs around 90. Lows around 70. Monday through Tuesday night, mostly clear with a slight chance of showers and thunderstorms. Highs in the lower 90s. Lows in the upper 60s. For more detailed weather, water, and climate information, please visit our website at weather.gov/Atlanta. The current time is 7:57 p.m. Eastern Daylight Time. Here are the 7 p.m. weather observations from around the area. At Athens, it was partly cloudy. The temperature was 85 degrees, dew point 62 degrees, relative humidity 46%, wind east at 8 miles an hour, pressure was 30.21 inches and falling. At Gainesville, it was clear and 83, wind northeast at 7. At Winder, it was partly cloudy, the temperature was 82. At Jefferson, it was clear and 85, wind southeast at 7. At Monroe, it was partly cloudy. At Albertton, it was partly cloudy and 86, wind east at 5. At Canyon, it was clear and 84, wind east at 7. At Clemson, it was clear and 83, wind calm. Elsewhere across Georgia, at Atlanta it was mostly sunny and 86, wind east at 13. At Lawrenceville, it was clear and 85, wind east at 9. At Macon, it was partly cloudy and 88, wind east at 8. At Rome, it was sunny and 87, wind southeast at 5. At Augusta, it was partly cloudy and 86, wind east at 5. At Savannah, it was mostly cloudy and 81, wind east at 9. Elsewhere across the region, at Chattanooga, it was mostly sunny and 89, wind southeast at 12. At Asheville, it was clear and 76, wind southeast at 5. At Greenville-Spartanburg, it was clear and 82, wind northeast at 5. Here is the hazardous weather outlook. This hazardous weather outlook is for North and Central Georgia. For this afternoon and tonight, no hazardous weather is expected at this time. And now the extended outlook for the period Wednesday through Monday. Scattered afternoon thunderstorms across South Central Georgia midweek, with activity spreading across the rest of the area by late week and over the weekend. Temperatures will gradually warm back to above normal by mid to late week. Spotter information statement. Spotter activation will not be needed through tonight. Here is the official forecast from your National Weather Service for the Athens listening area. Tonight, mostly clear. Lows in the mid-60s. Light east winds. Wednesday, mostly sunny. Highs in the lower 90s. East winds 5 to 10 miles an hour. Wednesday night, mostly clear in the evening, then becoming partly cloudy. Lows in the upper 60s. Light east winds in the evening, becoming light and variable. Thursday, mostly sunny. A slight chance of showers and thunderstorms in the afternoon. Highs in the lower 90s. Southwest winds 5 to 10 miles an hour. Thursday night, mostly clear in the evening, then becoming partly cloudy. Lows in the upper 60s. Light southwest winds. And now the extended forecast. Friday and Friday night, partly cloudy. A chance of showers and thunderstorms. Highs in the mid-90s. Lows around 70. Saturday and Saturday night, showers and a chance of thunderstorms. Highs around 90. Lows around 70. Sunday and Sunday night, partly cloudy. A chance of showers and thunderstorms. Highs around 90. Lows around 70. Monday through Tuesday night, mostly clear with a slight chance of showers and thunderstorms. Highs in the lower 90s. Lows in the upper 60s. For more detailed weather, water, and climate information, please visit our website at weather.gov/Atlanta. The current time is 8:01 p.m. Eastern Daylight Time. Here are the 7 p.m. weather observations.